as of 5:15 p.m., September 3, 2026. Today's high temperature was 92 degrees. The normal high is 79. The record high is 97 degrees, which was set in 1953. Today's low temperature was 77 degrees. The normal low is 58. The record low is 32 degrees, which was set in 1946. No precipitation fell today. No snow fell today, which brings the monthly total to 0.0 inches. The total snowfall since July 1st still stands at 0.0 inches. Sunset tonight is at 7:59 p.m. Sunrise tomorrow is at 7 a.m. At 7 p.m., weather reports for selected cities. At Mansfield Lawn Regional Airport, it was cloudy. The temperature was 73 degrees, the dew point 67, and the relative humidity 81%. The wind was north, at 16 miles an hour, gusting to 36. The pressure was 30.04 inches and rising. Elsewhere across Ohio, a thunderstorm was reported, with a temperature of 75 at Wooster, 70 at Cleveland, 74 at Akron-Canton Regional Airport, and 71 at Youngstown. It was mostly sunny, with a temperature of 90 at Marion, 92 at Cincinnati, 89 at Dayton, and 92 at Columbus. It was partly sunny, with a temperature of 74 at Toledo Express, and 74 at Findlay. Reports from nearby cities outside Ohio. At Buffalo, a thunderstorm was reported, with a temperature of 75. At Pittsburgh, rain was falling, with a temperature of 69. It was mostly sunny, with a temperature of 92 at Indianapolis, and 85 at Chicago. At Detroit, it was cloudy, with a temperature of 72. The urgent weather message. For the following county, Licking, Ohio. Severe thunderstorm watch number 649 remains in effect until 10 p.m. Eastern Daylight Time for the following county, Licking, Ohio. Remember, a severe thunderstorm watch means the conditions are favorable for the development of severe weather, including large hail and damaging winds, in and close to the watch area. While severe weather may not be imminent, persons should remain alert for rapidly changing weather conditions and listen for later statements and possible warnings. Stay tuned to NOAA Weather Radio, commercial radio and television outlets, or internet sources for the latest severe weather information. Repeating, severe thunderstorm watch number 649 remains in effect until 10 p.m. Eastern Daylight Time for the following county, Licking, Ohio. A weather message. For the following county, Licking, Ohio. Heat advisory has expired. Temperatures will continue to fall through the evening hours. The current time is 8:05 p.m. Eastern Daylight Time. 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The forecast for the Central Highlands. Tonight, mostly cloudy with a chance of showers. A chance of thunderstorms, mainly this evening. Some thunderstorms may be severe with damaging winds and large hail this evening. Lows in the upper 60s. West winds 5 to 10 miles per hour, becoming south after midnight. Chance of rain 50%. Friday, partly sunny with a chance of showers with a slight chance of thunderstorms. Humid with highs in the mid 80s. West winds 5 to 10 miles per hour. Chance of rain 50%. Friday night, mostly cloudy with a chance of thunderstorms. A chance of showers in the evening, then showers likely after midnight. Humid with lows in the mid-60s. North winds around 5 miles per hour, becoming northwest around 5 miles per hour after midnight. Chance of rain 60%. Saturday, partly sunny with a chance of showers and thunderstorms. Humid with highs in the lower 80s. North winds 5 to 10 miles per hour. Chance of rain 50%. Saturday night, partly cloudy with a chance of showers in the evening, then mostly clear after midnight. Lows in the upper 50s. Northeast winds 5 to 10 miles per hour. Chance of rain 50%. Sunday, sunny. Highs in the upper 70s. Sunday night, mostly clear. Lows in the mid 50s. At 8 p.m.,
Weather reports for selected cities. At Mansfield Lom Regional Airport, light rain was falling. The temperature was 71 degrees, the dew point 68, and the relative humidity 90%. The wind was calm. The pressure was 30.05 inches and steady. Elsewhere across Ohio, at Youngstown, a thunderstorm was reported, with a temperature of 69. Rain was falling, with a temperature of 69 at Wooster, 70 at Cleveland, and 68 at Akron-Canton Regional Airport. It was partly cloudy, with a temperature of 73 at Marion, 73 at Toledo Express, 90 at Cincinnati, 86 at Dayton, and 89 at Columbus. At Findlay, it was mostly cloudy, with a temperature of 74. Reports from nearby cities outside Ohio. At Buffalo, a thunderstorm was reported, with a temperature of 73. At Pittsburgh, rain was falling, with a temperature of 69. It was partly cloudy, with a temperature of 90 at Indianapolis, and 82 at Chicago. At Detroit, it was cloudy, with a temperature of 72. The urgent weather message. For the following county, Licking, Ohio. Severe thunderstorm watch number 649 remains in effect until 10 p.m. Eastern Daylight Time for the following county, Licking, Ohio. Remember, a severe thunderstorm watch means the conditions are favorable for the development of severe weather, including large hail and damaging winds, in and close to the watch area. While severe weather may not be imminent, persons should remain alert for rapidly changing weather conditions and listen for later statements and possible warnings. Stay tuned to NOAA Weather Radio, commercial radio and television outlets, or internet sources for the latest severe weather information. Repeating, severe thunderstorm watch number 649 remains in effect until 10 p.m. Eastern Daylight Time for the following county, Licking, Ohio. The current time is 8:09 p.m. Eastern Daylight Time. 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The forecast for the Central Highlands. Tonight, mostly cloudy with a chance of showers. A chance of thunderstorms, mainly this evening. Some thunderstorms may be severe with damaging winds and large hail this evening. Lows in the upper 60s. West winds 5 to 10 miles per hour, becoming south after midnight. Chance of rain 50%. Friday, partly sunny with a chance of showers with a slight chance of thunderstorms. Humid with highs in the mid-80s. West winds 5 to 10 miles per hour. Chance of rain 50%. Friday night, mostly cloudy with a chance of thunderstorms. A chance of showers in the evening, then showers likely after midnight. Humid with lows in the mid-60s. North winds around 5 miles per hour, becoming northwest around 5 miles per hour after midnight. Chance of rain 60%. Saturday, partly sunny with a chance of showers and thunderstorms. Humid with highs in the lower 80s. North winds 5 to 10 miles per hour. Chance of rain 50%. Saturday night, partly cloudy with a chance of showers in the evening, then mostly clear after midnight. Lows in the upper 50s. Northeast winds 5 to 10 miles per hour. Chance of rain 50%. Sunday, sunny. Highs in the upper 70s. Sunday night, mostly clear. Lows in the mid-50s. At 8 p.m., weather reports for selected cities. At Mansfield Lom Regional Airport, light rain was falling. The temperature was 71 degrees, the dew point 68, and the relative humidity 90%. The wind was calm. The pressure was 30.05 inches and steady. Elsewhere across Ohio, at Youngstown, a thunderstorm was reported, with a temperature of 69. Rain was falling, with a temperature of 69 at Wooster, 70 at Cleveland, and 68 at Akron-Canton Regional Airport. It was partly cloudy, with a temperature of 73 at Marion, 73 at Toledo Express, 90 at Cincinnati, 86 at Dayton, and 89 at Columbus. At Findlay, it was mostly cloudy, with a temperature of 74. Reports from nearby cities outside Ohio. At Buffalo, a thunderstorm was reported, with a temperature of 73. At Pittsburgh, rain was falling, with a temperature of 69.
It was partly cloudy, with a temperature of 90 at Indianapolis and 82 at Chicago. At Detroit, it was cloudy, with a temperature of 72. The urgent weather message. For the following county, Licking, Ohio. Severe thunderstorm watch number 649 remains in effect until 10 p.m. Eastern Daylight Time for the following county, Licking, Ohio. Remember, a severe thunderstorm watch means the conditions are favorable for the development of severe weather, including large hail and damaging winds, in and close to the watch area. While severe weather may not be imminent, persons should remain alert for rapidly changing weather conditions and listen for later statements and possible warnings. Stay tuned to NOAA Weather Radio, commercial radio and television outlets, or internet sources for the latest severe weather information. Repeating, severe thunderstorm watch number 649 remains in effect until 10 p.m. Eastern Daylight Time for the following county, Licking, Ohio. The current time is 8:13 p.m. Eastern Daylight Time. 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The forecast for the Central Highlands. Tonight, mostly cloudy with a chance of showers. A chance of thunderstorms, mainly this evening. Some thunderstorms may be severe with damaging winds and large hail this evening. Lows in the upper 60s. West winds 5 to 10 miles per hour, becoming south after midnight. Chance of rain 50%. Friday, partly sunny with a chance of showers with a slight chance of thunderstorms. Humid with highs in the mid-80s. West winds 5 to 10 miles per hour. Chance of rain 50%. Friday night, mostly cloudy with a chance of thunderstorms. A chance of showers in the evening, then showers likely after midnight. Humid with lows in the mid-60s. North winds around 5 miles per hour, becoming northwest around 5 miles per hour after midnight. Chance of rain 60%. Saturday, partly sunny with a chance of showers and thunderstorms. Humid with highs in the lower 80s. North winds 5 to 10 miles per hour. Chance of rain 50%. Saturday night, partly cloudy with a chance of showers in the evening, then mostly clear after midnight. Lows in the upper 50s. Northeast winds 5 to 10 miles per hour. Chance of rain 50%. Sunday, sunny. Highs in the upper 70s. Sunday night, mostly clear. Lows in the mid-50s. The Mansfield, Ohio climate summary for this evening, as of 5:15 p.m., September 3, 2026. Today's high temperature was 92 degrees. The normal high is 79. The record high is 97 degrees, which was set in 1953. Today's low temperature was 77 degrees. The normal low is 58. The record low is 32 degrees, which was set in 1946. No precipitation fell today. No snow fell today, which brings the monthly total to 0.0 inches. The total snowfall since July 1st still stands at 0.0 inches. Sunset tonight is at 7:59 p.m. Sunrise tomorrow is at 7 a.m. At 8 p.m., weather reports for selected cities. At Mansfield Lawn Regional Airport, light rain was falling. The temperature was 71 degrees, the dew point 68, and the relative humidity 90%. The wind was calm. The pressure was 30.05 inches and steady. Elsewhere across Ohio, at Youngstown, a thunderstorm was reported, with a temperature of 69. Rain was falling, with a temperature of 69 at Wooster, 70 at Cleveland, and 68 at Akron-Canton Regional Airport. It was partly cloudy, with a temperature of 73 at Marion, 73 at Toledo Express, 90 at Cincinnati, 86 at Dayton, and 89 at Columbus. At Findlay, it was mostly cloudy, with a temperature of 74. Reports from nearby cities outside Ohio. At Buffalo, a thunderstorm was reported, with a temperature of 72. At Pittsburgh, thunder was reported, with a temperature of 69. It was partly cloudy, with a temperature of 90 at Indianapolis, and 82 at Chicago. At Detroit, it was cloudy, with a temperature of 72. The urgent weather message.
for the following county, Licking, Ohio. Severe thunderstorm watch number 649 remains in effect until 10 p.m. Eastern Daylight Time for the following county, Licking, Ohio. Remember, a severe thunderstorm watch means the conditions are favorable for the development of severe weather, including large hail and damaging winds, in and close to the watch area. While severe weather may not be imminent, persons should remain alert for rapidly changing weather conditions and listen for later statements and possible warnings. Stay tuned to NOAA Weather Radio, commercial radio and television outlets, or internet sources for the latest severe weather information. Repeating, severe thunderstorm watch number 649 remains in effect until 10 p.m. Eastern Daylight Time for the following county, Licking, Ohio. The current time is 8:17 p.m. Eastern Daylight Time. 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The forecast for the Central Highlands. Tonight, mostly cloudy with a chance of showers. A chance of thunderstorms, mainly this evening. Some thunderstorms may be severe with damaging winds and large hail this evening. Lows in the upper 60s. West winds 5 to 10 miles per hour, becoming south after midnight. Chance of rain 50%. Friday, partly sunny with a chance of showers with a slight chance of thunderstorms. Humid with highs in the mid-80s. West winds 5 to 10 miles per hour. Chance of rain 50%. Friday night, mostly cloudy with a chance of thunderstorms. A chance of showers in the evening, then showers likely after midnight. Humid with lows in the mid-60s. North winds around 5 miles per hour, becoming northwest around 5 miles per hour after midnight. Chance of rain 60%. Saturday, partly sunny with a chance of showers and thunderstorms. Humid with highs in the lower 80s. North winds 5 to 10 miles per hour. Chance of rain 50%. Saturday night, partly cloudy with a chance of showers in the evening, then mostly clear after midnight. Lows in the upper 50s. Northeast winds 5 to 10 miles per hour. Chance of rain 50%. Sunday, sunny. Highs in the upper 70s. Sunday night, mostly clear. Lows in the mid-50s. At 8 p.m., weather reports for selected cities. At Mansfield Long Regional Airport, light rain was falling. The temperature was 71 degrees, the dew point 68, and the relative humidity 90%. The wind was calm. The pressure was 30.05 inches and steady. Elsewhere across Ohio, at Youngstown, a thunderstorm was reported, with a temperature of 69. Rain was falling, with a temperature of 69 at Wooster, 70 at Cleveland, and 68 at Akron-Canton Regional Airport. It was partly cloudy, with a temperature of 73 at Marion, 73 at Toledo Express, 90 at Cincinnati, 86 at Dayton, and 89 at Columbus. At Findlay, it was mostly cloudy, with a temperature of 74. Reports from nearby cities outside Ohio. At Buffalo, a thunderstorm was reported, with a temperature of 72. At Pittsburgh, thunder was reported, with a temperature of 69. It was partly cloudy, with a temperature of 90 at Indianapolis, and 82 at Chicago. At Detroit, it was cloudy, with a temperature of 72. The urgent weather message. For the following county, Licking, Ohio. Severe thunderstorm watch number 649 remains in effect until 10 p.m. Eastern Daylight Time for the following county, Licking, Ohio. Remember, a severe thunderstorm watch means the conditions are favorable for the development of severe weather, including large hail and damaging winds, in and close to the watch area. While severe weather may not be imminent, persons should remain alert for rapidly changing weather conditions and listen for later statements and possible warnings. Stay tuned to NOAA Weather Radio, commercial radio and television outlets, or internet sources for the latest severe weather information. Repeating, severe thunderstorm watch number 649 remains in effect until 10 p.m. Eastern Daylight Time for the following county, Licking, Ohio. The current time is 8:21 p.m. Eastern Daylight Time.
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We supply the latest

miles per hour, becoming south after midnight. Chance of rain 50%. Friday, partly sunny with a chance of showers with a slight chance of thunderstorms. Humid with highs in the mid-80s. West winds 5 to 10 miles per hour. Chance of rain 50%. Friday night, mostly cloudy with a chance of thunderstorms. A chance of showers in the evening, then showers likely after midnight. Humid with lows in the mid-60s. North winds around 5 miles per hour, becoming northwest around 5 miles per hour after midnight. Chance of rain 60%. Saturday, partly sunny with a chance of showers and thunderstorms. Humid with highs in the lower 80s. North winds 5 to 10 miles per hour. Chance of rain 50%. Saturday night, partly cloudy with a chance of showers in the evening, then mostly clear after midnight. Lows in the upper 50s. Northeast winds 5 to 10 miles per hour. Chance of rain 50%. Sunday, sunny. Highs in the upper 70s. Sunday night, mostly clear. Lows in the mid-50s. At 8 p.m., weather reports for selected cities. At Mansfield Long Regional Airport, light rain was falling. The temperature was 71 degrees, the dew point 68, and the relative humidity 90%. The wind was calm. The pressure was 30.05 inches and steady. Elsewhere across Ohio, at Youngstown, a thunderstorm was reported, with a temperature of 69. Rain was falling, with a temperature of 69 at Worcester, 70 at Cleveland, and 68 at Akron-Canton Regional Airport. It was partly cloudy, with a temperature of 73 at Marion, 73 at Toledo Express, 90 at Cincinnati, 86 at Dayton, and 89 at Columbus. At Findlay, it was mostly cloudy, with a temperature of 74. Reports from nearby cities outside Ohio. At Buffalo, a thunderstorm was reported, with a temperature of 72. At Pittsburgh, thunder was reported, with a temperature of 69. It was partly cloudy, with a temperature of 90 at Indianapolis, and 82 at Chicago. At Detroit, it was cloudy, with a temperature of 72. The urgent weather message. For the following county, Licking, Ohio. Severe thunderstorm watch number 649 remains in effect until 10 p.m. Eastern Daylight Time for the following county, Licking, Ohio. Remember, a severe thunderstorm watch means the conditions are favorable for the development of severe weather, including large hail and damaging winds, in and close to the watch area. While severe weather may not be imminent, persons should remain alert for rapidly changing weather conditions and listen for later statements and possible warnings. Stay tuned to NOAA Weather Radio, commercial radio and television outlets, or internet sources for the latest severe weather information. Repeating, severe thunderstorm watch number 649 remains in effect until 10 p.m. Eastern Daylight Time for the following county, Licking, Ohio. The current time is 8:25 p.m. Eastern Daylight Time. 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The forecast for the Central Highlands. Tonight, mostly cloudy with a chance of showers. A chance of thunderstorms, mainly this evening. Some thunderstorms may be severe with damaging winds and large hail this evening. Lows in the upper 60s. West winds 5 to 10 miles per hour, becoming south after midnight. Chance of rain 50%. Friday, partly sunny with a chance of showers with a slight chance of thunderstorms. Humid with highs in the mid-80s. West winds 5 to 10 miles per hour. Chance of rain 50%. Friday night, mostly cloudy with a chance of thunderstorms. A chance of showers in the evening, then showers likely after midnight. Humid with lows in the mid-60s. North winds around 5 miles per hour, becoming northwest around 5 miles per hour after midnight. Chance of rain 60%. Saturday, partly sunny with a chance of showers and thunderstorms. Humid with highs in the lower 80s. North winds 5 to 10 miles per hour. Chance of rain 50%. Saturday night, partly cloudy with a chance of showers in the evening, then mostly clear after midnight. Lows in the upper 50s. Northeast winds 5.

to 10 miles per hour. Chance of rain 50%. Sunday, sunny. Highs in the upper 70s. Sunday night, mostly clear. Lows in the mid-50s. At 8 p.m., weather reports for selected cities. At Mansfield-Lom Regional Airport, light rain was falling. The temperature was 71 degrees, the dew point 68, and the relative humidity 90%. The wind was calm. The pressure was 30.05 inches and steady. Elsewhere across Ohio, at Youngstown, a thunderstorm was reported, with a temperature of 69. Rain was falling, with a temperature of 69 at Wooster, 70 at Cleveland, and 68 at Akron-Canton Regional Airport. It was partly cloudy, with a temperature of 73 at Marion, 73 at Toledo Express, 90 at Cincinnati, 86 at Dayton, and 89 at Columbus. At Findlay, it was mostly cloudy, with a temperature of 74. Reports from nearby cities outside Ohio. At Buffalo, a thunderstorm was reported, with a temperature of 72. At Pittsburgh, thunder was reported, with a temperature of 69. It was partly cloudy, with a temperature of 90 at Indianapolis, and 82 at Chicago. At Detroit, it was cloudy, with a temperature of 72. The urgent weather message. For the following county, Licking, Ohio. Severe thunderstorm watch number 649 remains in effect until 10 p.m. Eastern Daylight Time for the following county, Licking, Ohio. Remember, a severe thunderstorm watch means the conditions are favorable for the development of severe weather, including large hail and damaging winds, in and close to the watch area. While severe weather may not be imminent, persons should remain alert for rapidly changing weather conditions and listen for later statements and possible warnings. Stay tuned to NOAA Weather Radio, commercial radio and television outlets, or internet sources for the latest severe weather information. Repeating, severe thunderstorm watch number 649 remains in effect until 10 p.m. Eastern Daylight Time for the following county, Licking, Ohio. The current time is 8:29 p.m. Eastern Daylight Time. 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The Mansfield, Ohio climate summary for this evening, as of 5:15 p.m., September 3, 2026. Today's high temperature was 92 degrees. The normal high is 79. The record high is 97 degrees, which was set in 1953. Today's low temperature was 77 degrees. The normal low is 58. The record low is 32 degrees, which was set in 1946. No precipitation fell today. No snow fell today, which brings the monthly total to 0.0 inches. The total snowfall since July 1st still stands at 0.0 inches. Sunset tonight is at 7:59 p.m. Sunrise tomorrow is at 7 a.m. A weather message. For the following county, Licking, Ohio. Heat advisory has expired. Temperatures will continue to fall through the evening hours. The forecast for the Central Highlands. Tonight, mostly cloudy with a chance of showers. A chance of thunderstorms, mainly this evening. Some thunderstorms may be severe with damaging winds and large hail this evening. Lows in the upper 60s. West winds 5 to 10 miles per hour, becoming south after midnight. Chance of rain 50%. Friday, partly sunny with a chance of showers with a slight chance of thunderstorms. Humid with highs in the mid-80s. West winds 5 to 10 miles per hour. Chance of rain 50%. Friday night, mostly cloudy with a chance of thunderstorms. A chance of showers in the evening, then showers likely after midnight. Humid with lows in the mid-60s. North winds around 5 miles per hour, becoming northwest around 5 miles per hour after midnight. Chance of rain 60%. Saturday, partly sunny with a chance of showers and thunderstorms. Humid with highs in the lower 80s. North winds 5 to 10 miles per hour. Chance of rain 50%. Saturday night, partly cloudy with a chance of showers in the evening, then mostly clear after midnight. Lows in the upper 50s.
Northeast winds 5 to 10 miles per hour. Chance of rain 50%. Sunday, sunny. Highs in the upper 70s. Sunday night, mostly clear. Lows in the mid-50s. At 8 p.m., weather reports for selected cities. At Mansfield-Lom Regional Airport, light rain was falling. The temperature was 71 degrees, the dew point 68, and the relative humidity 90%. The wind was calm. The pressure was 30.05 inches and steady. Elsewhere across Ohio, at Youngstown, a thunderstorm was reported, with a temperature of 69. Rain was falling, with a temperature of 69 at Worcester, 70 at Cleveland, and 68 at Akron-Canton Regional Airport. It was partly cloudy, with a temperature of 73 at Marion, 73 at Toledo Express, 90 at Cincinnati, 86 at Dayton, and 89 at Columbus. At Findlay, it was mostly cloudy, with a temperature of 74. Reports from nearby cities outside Ohio. At Buffalo, a thunderstorm was reported, with a temperature of 72. At Pittsburgh, thunder was reported, with a temperature of 69. It was partly cloudy, with a temperature of 90 at Indianapolis, and 82 at Chicago. At Detroit, it was cloudy, with a temperature of 72. The urgent weather message. For the following county, Licking, Ohio. Severe thunderstorm watch number 649 remains in effect until 10 p.m. Eastern Daylight Time for the following county, Licking, Ohio. Remember, a severe thunderstorm watch means the conditions are favorable for the development of severe weather, including large hail and damaging winds, in and close to the watch area. While severe weather may not be imminent, persons should remain alert for rapidly changing weather conditions and listen for later statements and possible warnings. Stay tuned to NOAA Weather Radio, commercial radio and television outlets, or internet sources for the latest severe weather information. Repeating, severe thunderstorm watch number 649 remains in effect until 10 p.m. Eastern Daylight Time for the following county, Licking, Ohio. The current time is 8:34 p.m. Eastern Daylight Time. 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The forecast for the Central Highlands. Tonight, mostly cloudy with a chance of showers. A chance of thunderstorms, mainly this evening. Some thunderstorms may be severe with damaging winds and large hail this evening. Lows in the upper 60s. West winds 5 to 10 miles per hour, becoming south after midnight. Chance of rain 50%. Friday, partly sunny with a chance of showers with a slight chance of thunderstorms. Humid with highs in the mid-80s. West winds 5 to 10 miles per hour. Chance of rain 50%. Friday night, mostly cloudy with a chance of thunderstorms. A chance of showers in the evening, then showers likely after midnight. Humid with lows in the mid-60s. North winds around 5 miles per hour, becoming northwest around 5 miles per hour after midnight. Chance of rain 60%. Saturday, partly sunny with a chance of showers and thunderstorms. Humid with highs in the lower 80s. North winds 5 to 10 miles per hour. Chance of rain 50%. Saturday night, partly cloudy with a chance of showers in the evening, then mostly clear after midnight. Lows in the upper 50s. Northeast winds 5 to 10 miles per hour. Chance of rain 50%. Sunday, sunny. Highs in the upper 70s. Sunday night, mostly clear. Lows in the mid-50s. At 8 p.m., weather reports for selected cities. At Mansfield-Lom Regional Airport, light rain was falling. The temperature was 71 degrees, the dew point 68, and the relative humidity 90%. The wind was calm. The pressure was 30.05 inches and steady. Elsewhere across Ohio, at Youngstown, a thunderstorm was reported, with a temperature of 69. Rain was falling, with a temperature of 69 at Worcester, 70 at Cleveland, and 68 at Akron-Canton Regional Airport.
It was partly cloudy, with a temperature of 73 at Marion, 73 at Toledo Express, 90 at Cincinnati, 86 at Dayton, and 89 at Columbus. At Findlay, it was

mostly cloudy, with a temperature of 74. Reports from nearby cities outside Ohio, at Buffalo, a thunderstorm was reported, with a temperature of 72. At Pittsburgh, thunder was reported, with a temperature of 69. It was partly cloudy, with a temperature of 90 at Indianapolis, and 82 at Chicago. At Detroit, it was cloudy, with a temperature of 72. The urgent weather message. For the following county, Licking, Ohio. Severe thunderstorm watch number 649 remains in effect until 10 p.m. Eastern Daylight Time for the following county, Licking, Ohio. Remember, a severe thunderstorm watch means the conditions are favorable for the development of severe weather, including large hail and damaging winds, in and close to the watch area. While severe weather may not be imminent, persons should remain alert for rapidly changing weather conditions and listen for later statements and possible warnings. Stay tuned to NOAA Weather Radio, commercial radio and television outlets, or internet sources for the latest severe weather information. Repeating, severe thunderstorm watch number 649 remains in effect until 10 p.m. Eastern Daylight Time for the following county, Licking, Ohio. The current time is 8:38 p.m. Eastern Daylight Time. 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The forecast for the Central Highlands. Tonight, mostly cloudy with a chance of showers. A chance of thunderstorms, mainly this evening. Some thunderstorms may be severe with damaging winds and large hail this evening. Lows in the upper 60s. West winds 5 to 10 miles per hour, becoming south after midnight. Chance of rain 50%. Friday, partly sunny with a chance of showers with a slight chance of thunderstorms. Humid with highs in the mid-80s. West winds 5 to 10 miles per hour. Chance of rain 50%. Friday night, mostly cloudy with a chance of thunderstorms. A chance of showers in the evening, then showers likely after midnight. Humid with lows in the mid-60s. North winds around 5 miles per hour, becoming northwest around 5 miles per hour after midnight. Chance of rain 60%. Saturday, partly sunny with a chance of showers and thunderstorms. Humid with highs in the lower 80s. North winds 5 to 10 miles per hour. Chance of rain 50%. Saturday night, partly cloudy with a chance of showers in the evening, then mostly clear after midnight. Lows in the upper 50s. Northeast winds 5 to 10 miles per hour. Chance of rain 50%. Sunday, sunny. Highs in the upper 70s. Sunday night, mostly clear. Lows in the mid-50s. At 8 p.m., weather reports for selected cities. At Mansfield Lawn Regional Airport, light rain was falling. The temperature was 71 degrees, the dew point 68, and the relative humidity 90%. The wind was calm. The pressure was 30.05 inches and steady. Elsewhere across Ohio, at Youngstown, a thunderstorm was reported, with a temperature of 69. Rain was falling, with a temperature of 69 at Wooster, 70 at Cleveland, and 68 at Akron-Canton Regional Airport. It was partly cloudy, with a temperature of 73 at Marion, 73 at Toledo Express, 90 at Cincinnati, 86 at Dayton, and 89 at Columbus. At Findlay, it was mostly cloudy, with a temperature of 74. Reports from nearby cities outside Ohio, at Buffalo, a thunderstorm was reported, with a temperature of 72. At Pittsburgh, thunder was reported, with a temperature of 69. It was partly cloudy, with a temperature of 90 at Indianapolis, and 82 at Chicago. At Detroit, it was cloudy, with a temperature of 72. The urgent weather message. For the following county, Licking, Ohio. Severe thunderstorm watch number 649 remains in effect until 10 p.m. Eastern Daylight Time for the following county, Licking, Ohio. Remember, a severe thunderstorm watch means the conditions are favorable for the development of severe weather, including large hail and damaging winds, in and close to the watch area. While severe weather may not be imminent, persons should remain alert for rapidly changing weather conditions and listen for later statements and possible warnings.
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Repeating, severe thunderstorm watch number 649 remains in effect until 10 p.m. Eastern Daylight Time for the following county, Licking, Ohio. The current time is 8:42 p.m. Eastern Daylight Time. 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The forecast for the Central Highlands. Tonight, mostly cloudy with a chance of showers. A chance of thunderstorms, mainly this evening. Some thunderstorms may be severe with damaging winds and large hail this evening. Lows in the upper 60s. West winds 5 to 10 miles per hour, becoming south after midnight. Chance of rain 50%. Friday, partly sunny with a chance of showers with a slight chance of thunderstorms. Humid with highs in the mid-80s. West winds 5 to 10 miles per hour. Chance of rain 50%. Friday night, mostly cloudy with a chance of thunderstorms. A chance of showers in the evening, then showers likely after midnight. Humid with lows in the mid-60s. North winds around 5 miles per hour, becoming northwest around 5 miles per hour after midnight. Chance of rain 60%. Saturday, partly sunny with a chance of showers and thunderstorms. Humid with highs in the lower 80s. North winds 5 to 10 miles per hour. Chance of rain 50%. Saturday night, partly cloudy with a chance of showers in the evening, then mostly clear after midnight. Lows in the upper 50s. Northeast winds 5 to 10 miles per hour. Chance of rain 50%. Sunday, sunny. Highs in the upper 70s. Sunday night, mostly clear. Lows in the mid-50s. At 8 p.m., weather reports for selected cities. At Mansfield-Lawn Regional Airport, light rain was falling. The temperature was 71 degrees, the dew point 68, and the relative humidity 90%. The wind was calm. The pressure was 30.05 inches and steady. Elsewhere across Ohio, at Youngstown, a thunderstorm was reported, with a temperature of 69. Rain was falling, with a temperature of 69 at Wooster, 70 at Cleveland, and 68 at Akron-Canton Regional Airport. It was partly cloudy, with a temperature of 73 at Marion, 73 at Toledo Express, 90 at Cincinnati, 86 at Dayton, and 89 at Columbus. At Findlay, it was mostly cloudy, with a temperature of 74. Reports from nearby cities outside Ohio. At Buffalo, a thunderstorm was reported, with a temperature of 72. At Pittsburgh, thunder was reported, with a temperature of 69. It was partly cloudy, with a temperature of 90 at Indianapolis, and 82 at Chicago. At Detroit, it was cloudy, with a temperature of 72. The Mansfield, Ohio climate summary for this evening, as of 5:15 p.m., September 3, 2026. Today's high temperature was 92 degrees. The normal high is 79. The record high is 97 degrees, which was set in 1953. Today's low temperature was 77 degrees. The normal low is 58. The record low is 32 degrees, which was set in 1946. No precipitation fell today. No snow fell today, which brings the monthly total to 0.0 inches. The total snowfall since July 1st still stands at 0.0 inches. Sunset tonight is at 7:59 p.m. Sunrise tomorrow is at 7 a.m. The urgent weather message. For the following county, Licking, Ohio. Severe thunderstorm watch number 649 remains in effect until 10 p.m. Eastern Daylight Time for the following county, Licking, Ohio. Remember, a severe thunderstorm watch means the conditions are favorable for the development of severe weather, including large hail and damaging winds, in and close to the watch area. While severe weather may not be imminent, persons should remain alert for rapidly changing weather conditions and listen for later statements and possible warnings. Stay tuned to NOAA Weather Radio, commercial radio and television outlets, or internet sources for the latest severe weather information.
Repeating, severe thunderstorm watch number 649 remains in effect until 10 p.m. Eastern Daylight Time for the following county, Licking, Ohio. The current time is 8:47 p.m. Eastern Daylight Time. 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The forecast for the Central Highlands. Tonight, mostly cloudy with a chance of showers. A chance of thunderstorms, mainly this evening. Some thunderstorms may be severe with damaging winds and large hail this evening. Lows in the upper 60s. West winds 5 to 10 miles per hour, becoming south after midnight. Chance of rain 50%. Friday, partly sunny with a chance of showers with a slight chance of thunderstorms. Humid with highs in the mid-80s. West winds 5 to 10 miles per hour. Chance of rain 50%. Friday night, mostly cloudy with a chance of thunderstorms. A chance of showers in the evening, then showers likely after midnight. Humid with lows in the mid-60s. North winds around 5 miles per hour, becoming northwest around 5 miles per hour after midnight. Chance of rain 60%. Saturday, partly sunny with a chance of showers and thunderstorms. Humid with highs in the lower 80s. North winds 5 to 10 miles per hour. Chance of rain 50%. Saturday night, partly cloudy with a chance of showers in the evening, then mostly clear after midnight. Lows in the upper 50s. Northeast winds 5 to 10 miles per hour. Chance of rain 50%. Sunday, sunny. Highs in the upper 70s. Sunday night, mostly clear. Lows in the mid-50s. At 8 p.m., weather reports for selected cities. At Mansfield Lawn Regional Airport, light rain was falling. The temperature was 71 degrees, the dew point 68, and the relative humidity 90%. The wind was calm. The pressure was 30.05 inches and steady. Elsewhere across Ohio, at Youngstown, a thunderstorm was reported, with a temperature of 69. Rain was falling, with a temperature of 69 at Worcester, 70 at Cleveland, and 68 at Akron-Canton Regional Airport. It was partly cloudy, with a temperature of 73 at Marion, 73 at Toledo Express, 90 at Cincinnati, 86 at Dayton, and 89 at Columbus. At Findlay, it was mostly cloudy, with a temperature of 74. Reports from nearby cities outside Ohio. At Buffalo, a thunderstorm was reported, with a temperature of 72. At Pittsburgh, thunder was reported, with a temperature of 69. It was partly cloudy, with a temperature of 90 at Indianapolis, and 82 at Chicago. At Detroit, it was cloudy, with a temperature of 72. The urgent weather message. For the following county, Licking, Ohio. Severe thunderstorm watch number 649 remains in effect until 10 p.m. Eastern Daylight Time for the following county, Licking, Ohio. Remember, a severe thunderstorm watch means the conditions are favorable for the development of severe weather, including large hail and damaging winds, in and close to the watch area. While severe weather may not be imminent, persons should remain alert for rapidly changing weather conditions and listen for later statements and possible warnings. Stay tuned to NOAA Weather Radio, commercial radio and television outlets, or internet sources for the latest severe weather information. Repeating, severe thunderstorm watch number 649 remains in effect until 10 p.m. Eastern Daylight Time for the following county, Licking, Ohio. The current time is 8:51 p.m. Eastern Daylight Time. 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The forecast for the Central Highlands. Tonight, mostly cloudy with a chance of showers. A chance of thunderstorms, mainly this evening. Some thunderstorms may be severe with damaging winds and large hail this evening. Lows in the upper 60s. West winds 5 to 10 miles per hour, becoming south after midnight. Chance of rain 50%. Friday,
partly sunny with a chance of showers with a slight chance of thunderstorms. Humid with highs in the mid-80s. West winds 5 to 10 miles per hour. Chance of rain 50%. Friday night, mostly cloudy with a chance of thunderstorms. A chance of showers in the evening, then showers likely after midnight. Humid with lows in the mid-60s. North winds around 5 miles per hour, becoming northwest around 5 miles per hour after midnight. Chance of rain 60%. Saturday, partly sunny with a chance of showers and thunderstorms. Humid with highs in the lower 80s. North winds 5 to 10 miles per hour. Chance of rain 50%. Saturday night, partly cloudy with a chance of showers in the evening, then mostly clear after midnight. Lows in the upper 50s. Northeast winds 5 to 10 miles per hour. Chance of rain 50%. Sunday, sunny. Highs in the upper 70s. Sunday night, mostly clear. Lows in the mid-50s. At 8 p.m., weather reports for selected cities. At Mansfield Lawn Regional Airport, light rain was falling. The temperature was 71 degrees, the dew point 68, and the relative humidity 90%. The wind was calm. The pressure was 30.05 inches and steady. Elsewhere across Ohio, at Youngstown, a thunderstorm was reported, with a temperature of 69. Rain was falling, with a temperature of 69 at Wooster, 70 at Cleveland, and 68 at Akron-Canton Regional Airport. It was partly cloudy, with a temperature of 73 at Marion, 73 at Toledo Express, 90 at Cincinnati, 86 at Dayton, and 89 at Columbus. At Findlay, it was mostly cloudy, with a temperature of 74. Reports from nearby cities outside Ohio. At Buffalo, a thunderstorm was reported, with a temperature of 72. At Pittsburgh, thunder was reported, with a temperature of 69. It was partly cloudy, with a temperature of 90 at Indianapolis, and 82 at Chicago. At Detroit, it was cloudy, with a temperature of 72. The urgent weather message. For the following county, Licking, Ohio. Severe thunderstorm watch number 649 remains in effect until 10 p.m. Eastern Daylight Time for the following county, Licking, Ohio. Remember, a severe thunderstorm watch means the conditions are favorable for the development of severe weather, including large hail and damaging winds, in and close to the watch area. While severe weather may not be imminent, persons should remain alert for rapidly changing weather conditions and listen for later statements and possible warnings. Stay tuned to NOAA Weather Radio, commercial radio and television outlets, or internet sources for the latest severe weather information. Repeating, severe thunderstorm watch number 649 remains in effect until 10 p.m. Eastern Daylight Time for the following county, Licking, Ohio. The current time is 8:55 p.m. Eastern Daylight Time. 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The forecast for the Central Highlands. Tonight, mostly cloudy with a chance of showers. A chance of thunderstorms, mainly this evening. Some thunderstorms may be severe with damaging winds and large hail this evening. Lows in the upper 60s. West winds 5 to 10 miles per hour, becoming south after midnight. Chance of rain 50%. Friday, partly sunny with a chance of showers with a slight chance of thunderstorms. Humid with highs in the mid-80s. West winds 5 to 10 miles per hour. Chance of rain 50%. Friday night, mostly cloudy with a chance of thunderstorms. A chance of showers in the evening, then showers likely after midnight. Humid with lows in the mid-60s. North winds around 5 miles per hour, becoming northwest around 5 miles per hour after midnight. Chance of rain 60%. Saturday, partly sunny with a chance of showers and thunderstorms. Humid with highs in the lower 80s. North winds 5 to 10 miles per hour. Chance of rain 50%. Saturday night, partly cloudy with a chance of showers in the evening, then mostly clear after midnight. Lows in the upper 50s. Northeast winds 5 to 10 miles per hour. Chance of rain 50%. Sunday, sunny.
highs in the upper 70s. Sunday night, mostly clear. Lows in the mid-50s. At 8 p.m., weather reports for selected cities. At Mansfield Lawn Regional Airport, light rain was falling. The temperature was 71 degrees, the dew point 68, and the relative humidity 90%. The wind was calm. The pressure was 30.05 inches and steady. Elsewhere across Ohio, at Youngstown, a thunderstorm was reported, with a temperature of 69. Rain was falling, with a temperature of 69 at Wooster, 70 at Cleveland, and 68 at Akron-Canton Regional Airport. It was partly cloudy, with a temperature of 73 at Marion, 73 at Toledo Express, 90 at Cincinnati, 86 at Dayton, and 89 at Columbus. At Findlay, it was mostly cloudy, with a temperature of 74. Reports from nearby cities outside Ohio. At Buffalo, a thunderstorm was reported, with a temperature of 72. At Pittsburgh, thunder was reported, with a temperature of 69. It was partly cloudy, with a temperature of 90 at Indianapolis, and 82 at Chicago. At Detroit, it was cloudy, with a temperature of 72. The urgent weather message. For the following county, Licking, Ohio. Severe thunderstorm watch number 649 remains in effect until 10 p.m. Eastern Daylight Time for the following county, Licking, Ohio. Remember, a severe thunderstorm watch means the conditions are favorable for the development of severe weather, including large hail and damaging winds, in and close to the watch area. While severe weather may not be imminent, persons should remain alert for rapidly changing weather conditions and listen for later statements and possible warnings. Stay tuned to NOAA Weather Radio, commercial radio and television outlets, or internet sources for the latest severe weather information. Repeating, severe thunderstorm watch number 649 remains in effect until 10 p.m. Eastern Daylight Time for the following county, Licking, Ohio. The current time is 8:59 p.m. Eastern Daylight Time. 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The Nearshore Marine Forecast. For the following marine location, the islands to Vermilion. Severe thunderstorm watch 649 in effect until 10 p.m. Eastern Daylight Time this evening. Tonight, north winds 10 knots or less becoming west. Showers and thunderstorms likely this evening, then a chance of showers and thunderstorms after midnight. Showers likely with a chance of thunderstorms late. Some thunderstorms may be severe with damaging winds and large hail this evening. Waves 1 foot or less. Friday, west winds 5 to 10 knots becoming northwest. Showers likely with a slight chance of thunderstorms in the morning, then a chance of showers with a slight chance of thunderstorms in the afternoon. Waves 1 foot or less. Friday night, north winds 10 knots or less becoming northeast. A chance of showers. Waves 1 foot or less. Saturday, northeast winds 5 to 15 knots. A chance of showers in the morning. Waves 1 to 3 feet. Winds and waves higher in and near thunderstorms. The water temperature off Toledo is 76 degrees, off Cleveland 75 degrees, and off Erie 75 degrees. The Mansfield, Ohio climate summary for this evening, as of 5:15 p.m., September 3, 2026. Today's high temperature was 92 degrees. The normal high is 79. The record high is 97 degrees, which was set in 1953. Today's low temperature was 77 degrees. The normal low is 58. The record low is 32 degrees, which was set in 1946. No precipitation fell today. No snow fell today, which brings the monthly total to 0.0 inches. The total snowfall since July 1st still stands at 0.0 inches. Sunset tonight is at 7:59 p.m. Sunrise tomorrow is at 7 a.m. A weather message. For the following county, Licking, Ohio. Heat advisory has expired. Temperatures will continue to fall through the evening hours. The forecast for the Central Highlands. Tonight, mostly cloudy with a chance of showers.
a chance of thunderstorms, mainly this evening. Some thunderstorms may be severe with damaging winds and large hail this evening. Lows in the upper 60s. West winds 5 to 10 miles per hour, becoming south after midnight. Chance of rain 50%. Friday, partly sunny with a chance of showers with a slight chance of thunderstorms. Humid with highs in the mid-80s. West winds 5 to 10 miles per hour. Chance of rain 50%. Friday night, mostly cloudy with a chance of thunderstorms. A chance of showers in the evening, then showers likely after midnight. Humid with lows in the mid-60s. North winds around 5 miles per hour, becoming northwest around 5 miles per hour after midnight. Chance of rain 60%. Saturday, partly sunny with a chance of showers and thunderstorms. Humid with highs in the lower 80s. North winds 5 to 10 miles per hour. Chance of rain 50%. Saturday night, partly cloudy with a chance of showers in the evening, then mostly clear after midnight. Lows in the upper 50s. Northeast winds 5 to 10 miles per hour. Chance of rain 50%. Sunday, sunny. Highs in the upper 70s. Sunday night, mostly clear. Lows in the mid-50s. At 8 p.m., weather reports for selected cities. At Mansfield Long Regional Airport, light rain was falling. The temperature was 71 degrees, the dew point 68, and the relative humidity 90%. The wind was calm. The pressure was 30.05 inches and steady. Elsewhere across Ohio, at Youngstown, a thunderstorm was reported, with a temperature of 69. Rain was falling, with a temperature of 69 at Wooster, 70 at Cleveland, and 68 at Akron-Canton Regional Airport. It was partly cloudy, with a temperature of 73 at Marion, 73 at Toledo Express, 90 at Cincinnati, 86 at Dayton, and 89 at Columbus. At Findlay, it was mostly cloudy, with a temperature of 74. Reports from nearby cities outside Ohio. At Buffalo, a thunderstorm was reported, with a temperature of 72. At Pittsburgh, thunder was reported, with a temperature of 69. It was partly cloudy, with a temperature of 90 at Indianapolis, and 82 at Chicago. At Detroit, it was cloudy, with a temperature of 72. The urgent weather message. For the following county, Licking, Ohio. Severe thunderstorm watch number 649 remains in effect until 10 p.m. Eastern Daylight Time for the following county, Licking, Ohio. Remember, a severe thunderstorm watch means the conditions are favorable for the development of severe weather, including large hail and damaging winds, in and close to the watch area. While severe weather may not be imminent, persons should remain alert for rapidly changing weather conditions and listen for later statements and possible warnings. Stay tuned to NOAA Weather Radio, commercial radio and television outlets, or internet sources for the latest severe weather information. Repeating, severe thunderstorm watch number 649 remains in effect until 10 p.m. Eastern Daylight Time for the following county, Licking, Ohio. The current time is 9:05 p.m. Eastern Daylight Time. 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The forecast for the Central Highlands. Tonight, mostly cloudy with a chance of showers. A chance of thunderstorms, mainly this evening. Some thunderstorms may be severe with damaging winds and large hail this evening. Lows in the upper 60s. West winds 5 to 10 miles per hour, becoming south after midnight. Chance of rain 50%. Friday, partly sunny with a chance of showers with a slight chance of thunderstorms. Humid with highs in the mid-80s. West winds 5 to 10 miles per hour. Chance of rain 50%. Friday night, mostly cloudy with a chance of thunderstorms. A chance of showers in the evening, then showers likely after midnight. Humid with lows in the mid-60s. North winds around 5 miles per hour, becoming northwest around 5 miles per hour after midnight. Chance of rain 60%. Saturday, partly sunny with a chance of showers and thunderstorms. Humid with highs in the lower 80s. North winds 5 to 10 miles per hour.
chance of rain 50%. Saturday night, partly cloudy with a chance of showers in the evening, then mostly clear after midnight. Lows in the upper 50s. Northeast winds 5 to 10 miles per hour. Chance of rain 50%. Sunday, sunny. Highs in the upper 70s. Sunday night, mostly clear. Lows in the mid-50s. At 9 p.m., weather reports for selected cities. At Mansfield-Lom Regional Airport, it was mostly cloudy. The temperature was 69 degrees, the dew point 67, and the relative humidity 93%. The wind was east, at 6 miles an hour. The pressure was 30.02 inches and falling. Elsewhere across Ohio, rain was falling, with a temperature of 70 at Cleveland, and 68 at Youngstown. At Cincinnati, it was clear, with a temperature of 85. It was partly cloudy, with a temperature of 72 at Toledo Express, and 85 at Dayton. It was mostly cloudy, with a temperature of 68 at Worcester, 73 at Marion, 68 at Akron-Canton Regional Airport, 72 at Findlay, and 86 at Columbus. Reports from nearby cities outside Ohio. At Pittsburgh, a thunderstorm was reported, with a temperature of 68. At Buffalo, rain was falling, with a temperature of 71. It was partly cloudy, with a temperature of 87 at Indianapolis, and 82 at Chicago. At Detroit, it was mostly cloudy, with a temperature of 71. The urgent weather message. For the following county, Licking, Ohio. Severe thunderstorm watch number 649 remains in effect until 10 p.m. Eastern Daylight Time for the following county, Licking, Ohio. Remember, a severe thunderstorm watch means the conditions are favorable for the development of severe weather, including large hail and damaging winds, in and close to the watch area. While severe weather may not be imminent, persons should remain alert for rapidly changing weather conditions and listen for later statements and possible warnings. Stay tuned to NOAA Weather Radio, commercial radio and the urgent weather message. For the following county, Licking, Ohio. Severe thunderstorm watch number 649 has been canceled for the following county, Licking, Ohio. Repeating, the severe thunderstorm watch number 649 has been canceled for the following county, Licking, Ohio. The current time is 9:10 p.m. Eastern Daylight Time. 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The forecast for the Central Highlands. Tonight, mostly cloudy with a chance of showers. A chance of thunderstorms, mainly this evening. Some thunderstorms may be severe with damaging winds and large hail this evening. Lows in the upper 60s. West winds 5 to 10 miles per hour, becoming south after midnight. Chance of rain 50%. Friday, partly sunny with a chance of showers with a slight chance of thunderstorms. Humid with highs in the mid-80s. West winds 5 to 10 miles per hour. Chance of rain 50%. Friday night, mostly cloudy with a chance of thunderstorms. A chance of showers in the evening, then showers likely after midnight. Humid with lows in the mid-60s. North winds around 5 miles per hour, becoming northwest around 5 miles per hour after midnight. Chance of rain 60%. Saturday, partly sunny with a chance of showers and thunderstorms. Humid with highs in the lower 80s. North winds 5 to 10 miles per hour. Chance of rain 50%. Saturday night, partly cloudy with a chance of showers in the evening, then mostly clear after midnight. Lows in the upper 50s. Northeast winds 5 to 10 miles per hour. Chance of rain 50%. Sunday, sunny. Highs in the upper 70s. Sunday night, mostly clear. Lows in the mid-50s. At 9 p.m., weather reports for selected cities. At Mansfield-Lom Regional Airport, it was mostly cloudy. The temperature was 69 degrees, the dew point 67, and the relative humidity 93%. The wind was east, at 6 miles an hour. The pressure was 30.02 inches and falling.
Elsewhere across Ohio, rain was falling, with a temperature of 70 at Cleveland and 68 at Youngstown. At Cincinnati, it was clear, with a temperature of 85. It was partly cloudy, with a temperature of 72 at Toledo Express and 85 at Dayton. It was mostly cloudy, with a temperature of 68 at Worcester, 73 at Marion, 68 at Akron-Canton Regional Airport, 72 at Findlay, and 86 at Columbus. Reports from nearby cities outside Ohio. At Pittsburgh, a thunderstorm was reported, with a temperature of 68. At Buffalo, rain was falling, with a temperature of 71. It was partly cloudy, with a temperature of 87 at Indianapolis, and 82 at Chicago. At Detroit, it was mostly cloudy, with a temperature of 71. The urgent weather message. For the following county, Licking, Ohio. Severe thunderstorm watch number 649 has been canceled for the following county, Licking, Ohio. Repeating, the severe thunderstorm watch number 649 has been canceled for the following county, Licking, Ohio. The current time is 9:13 p.m. Eastern Daylight Time. 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The forecast for the Central Highlands. Tonight, mostly cloudy with a chance of showers. A chance of thunderstorms, mainly this evening. Some thunderstorms may be severe with damaging winds and large hail this evening. Lows in the upper 60s. West winds 5 to 10 miles per hour, becoming south after midnight. Chance of rain 50%. Friday, partly sunny with a chance of showers with a slight chance of thunderstorms. Humid with highs in the mid-80s. West winds 5 to 10 miles per hour. Chance of rain 50%. Friday night, mostly cloudy with a chance of thunderstorms. A chance of showers in the evening, then showers likely after midnight. Humid with lows in the mid-60s. North winds around 5 miles per hour, becoming northwest around 5 miles per hour after midnight. Chance of rain 60%. Saturday, partly sunny with a chance of showers and thunderstorms. Humid with highs in the lower 80s. North winds 5 to 10 miles per hour. Chance of rain 50%. Saturday night, partly cloudy with a chance of showers in the evening, then mostly clear after midnight. Lows in the upper 50s. Northeast winds 5 to 10 miles per hour. Chance of rain 50%. Sunday, sunny. Highs in the upper 70s. Sunday night, mostly clear. Lows in the mid 50s. The Mansfield, Ohio climate summary for this evening, as of 5:15 p.m., September 3, 2026. Today's high temperature was 92 degrees. The normal high is 79. The record high is 97 degrees, which was set in 1953. Today's low temperature was 77 degrees. The normal low is 58. The record low is 32 degrees, which was set in 1946. No precipitation fell today. No snow fell today, which brings the monthly total to 0.0 inches. The total snowfall since July 1st still stands at 0.0 inches. Sunset tonight is at 7:59 p.m. Sunrise tomorrow is at 7 a.m. At 9 p.m., weather reports for selected cities. At Mansfield Long Regional Airport, it was mostly cloudy. The temperature was 69 degrees, the dew point 67, and the relative humidity 93%. The wind was east, at 6 miles an hour. The pressure was 30.02 inches and falling. Elsewhere across Ohio, rain was falling, with a temperature of 70 at Cleveland and 68 at Youngstown. At Cincinnati, it was clear, with a temperature of 85. It was partly cloudy, with a temperature of 72 at Toledo Express and 85 at Dayton. It was mostly cloudy, with a temperature of 68 at Worcester, 73 at Marion, 68 at Akron-Canton Regional Airport, 72 at Findlay, and 86 at Columbus. Reports from nearby cities outside Ohio. At Pittsburgh, a thunderstorm was reported, with a temperature of 68. At Buffalo, rain was falling, with a temperature of 71.
It was partly cloudy, with a temperature of 87 at Indianapolis and 82 at Chicago. At Detroit, it was mostly cloudy, with a temperature of 71. The urgent weather message. For the following county, Licking, Ohio. Severe thunderstorm watch number 649 has been canceled for the following county, Licking, Ohio. Repeating, the severe thunderstorm watch number 649 has been canceled for the following county, Licking, Ohio. The current time is 9:17 p.m. Eastern Daylight Time. 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The forecast for the Central Highlands. Tonight, mostly cloudy with a chance of showers. A chance of thunderstorms, mainly this evening. Some thunderstorms may be severe with damaging winds and large hail this evening. Lows in the upper 60s. West winds 5 to 10 miles per hour, becoming south after midnight. Chance of rain 50%. Friday, partly sunny with a chance of showers with a slight chance of thunderstorms. Humid with highs in the mid 80s. West winds 5 to 10 miles per hour. Chance of rain 50%. Friday night, mostly cloudy with a chance of thunderstorms. A chance of showers in the evening, then showers likely after midnight. Humid with lows in the mid-60s. North winds around 5 miles per hour, becoming northwest around 5 miles per hour after midnight. Chance of rain 60%. Saturday, partly sunny with a chance of showers and thunderstorms. Humid with highs in the lower 80s. North winds 5 to 10 miles per hour. Chance of rain 50%. Saturday night, partly cloudy with a chance of showers in the evening, then mostly clear after midnight. Lows in the upper 50s. Northeast winds 5 to 10 miles per hour. Chance of rain 50%. Sunday, sunny. Highs in the upper 70s. Sunday night, mostly clear. Lows in the mid-50s. The current time is 9:19 p.m. Eastern Daylight Time. 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The forecast for the Central Highlands. Tonight, mostly cloudy with a chance of showers. A chance of thunderstorms, mainly this evening. Some thunderstorms may be severe with damaging winds and large hail this evening. Lows in the upper 60s. West winds 5 to 10 miles per hour, becoming south after midnight. Chance of rain 50%. Friday, partly sunny with a chance of showers with a slight chance of thunderstorms. Humid with highs in the mid 80s. West winds 5 to 10 miles per hour. Chance of rain 50%. Friday night, mostly cloudy with a chance of thunderstorms. A chance of showers in the evening, then showers likely after midnight. Humid with lows in the mid-60s. North winds around 5 miles per hour, becoming northwest around 5 miles per hour after midnight. Chance of rain 60%. Saturday, partly sunny with a chance of showers and thunderstorms. Humid with highs in the lower 80s. North winds 5 to 10 miles per hour. Chance of rain 50%. Saturday night, partly cloudy with a chance of showers in the evening, then mostly clear after midnight. Lows in the upper 50s. Northeast winds 5 to 10 miles per hour. Chance of rain 50%. Sunday, sunny. Highs in the upper 70s. Sunday night, mostly clear. Lows in the mid-50s. The extended forecast for the Central Highlands. Labor Day, mostly sunny. Highs around 80. Monday night, partly cloudy. Lows in the upper 50s. Tuesday, partly cloudy. Highs in the lower 80s. Tuesday night, partly cloudy. Lows in the mid-60s. Wednesday, partly cloudy. Highs in the mid-80s. Wednesday night, partly cloudy in the evening, then mostly cloudy with a chance of showers after midnight. Lows in the upper 60s.
chance of rain 40%. Thursday, partly sunny with a 40% chance of showers. Highs in the lower 80s. At 9 p.m., weather reports for selected cities at Mansfield-Lom Regional Airport, it was most

at Akron Canton Regional Airport, 72 at Findlay, and 86 at Columbus. Reports from nearby cities outside Ohio. At Pittsburgh, a thunderstorm was reported with a temperature of 68. At Buffalo, rain was falling with a temperature of 71. It was partly cloudy with a temperature of 87 at Indianapolis and 82 at Chicago. At Detroit, it was mostly cloudy with a temperature of 71. The current time is 9:23 p.m. Eastern Daylight Time. 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The forecast for the Central Highlands. Tonight, mostly cloudy with a chance of showers. A chance of thunderstorms, mainly this evening. Some thunderstorms may be severe with damaging winds and large hail this evening. Lows in the upper 60s. West winds 5 to 10 miles per hour, becoming south after midnight. Chance of rain 50%. Friday, partly sunny with a chance of showers with a slight chance of thunderstorms. Humid with highs in the mid-80s. West winds 5 to 10 miles per hour. Chance of rain 50%. Friday night, mostly cloudy with a chance of thunderstorms. A chance of showers in the evening, then showers likely after midnight. Humid with lows in the mid-60s. North winds around 5 miles per hour, becoming northwest around 5 miles per hour after midnight. Chance of rain 60%. Saturday, partly sunny with a chance of showers and thunderstorms. Humid with highs in the lower 80s. North winds 5 to 10 miles per hour. Chance of rain 50%. Saturday night, partly cloudy with a chance of showers in the evening, then mostly clear after midnight. Lows in the upper 50s. Northeast winds 5 to 10 miles per hour. Chance of rain 50%. Sunday, sunny. Highs in the upper 70s. Sunday night, mostly clear. Lows in the mid-50s. At 9 p.m., weather reports for selected cities. At Mansfield Lawn Regional Airport, it was mostly cloudy. The temperature was 69 degrees, the dew point 67, and the relative humidity 93%. The wind was east, at 6 miles an hour. The pressure was 30.02 inches and falling. Elsewhere across Ohio, rain was falling, with a temperature of 70 at Cleveland, and 68 at Youngstown. At Cincinnati, it was clear, with a temperature of 85. It was partly cloudy, with a temperature of 72 at Toledo Express, and 85 at Dayton. It was mostly cloudy, with a temperature of 68 at Worcester, 73 at Marion, 68 at Akron-Canton Regional Airport, 72 at Findlay, and 86 at Columbus. Reports from nearby cities outside Ohio. At Pittsburgh, a thunderstorm was reported with a temperature of 68. At Buffalo, rain was falling with a temperature of 71. It was partly cloudy with a temperature of 87 at Indianapolis and 82 at Chicago. At Detroit, it was mostly cloudy with a temperature of 71. The Nearshore Marine Forecast. For the following marine location, the islands to Vermilion. West of tonight, south winds 10 knots or less becoming west. Showers and thunderstorms likely late this evening, then a chance of showers and thunderstorms after midnight. Showers likely with a chance of thunderstorms late. Some thunderstorms may produce damaging winds and large hail late this evening. Waves 1 foot or less. Friday, west winds 5 to 10 knots becoming northwest. Showers likely with a slight chance of thunderstorms in the morning, then a chance of showers with a slight chance of thunderstorms in the afternoon. Waves 1 foot or less. Friday night, north winds 10 knots or less becoming northeast. A chance of showers. Waves 1 foot or less. Saturday, northeast winds 5 to 15 knots. A chance of showers in the morning. Waves 1 to 3 feet. Winds and waves higher in and near thunderstorms. The water temperature off Toledo is 76 degrees, off Cleveland 75 degrees, and off Erie 75 degrees. The current time is 9:28 p.m. Eastern Daylight Time. 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

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We supply the latest available information for the Central Highlands over station WWG57 from Butler on a frequency of 162.450 MHz. The forecast for the Central Highlands. Tonight, mostly cloudy with a chance of showers. A chance of thunderstorms, mainly this evening. Some thunderstorms may be severe with damaging winds and large hail this evening. Lows in the upper 60s. West winds 5 to 10 miles per hour, becoming south after midnight. Chance of rain 50%. Friday, partly sunny with a chance of showers with a slight chance of thunderstorms. Humid with highs in the mid-80s. West winds 5 to 10 miles per hour. Chance of rain 50%. Friday night, mostly cloudy with a chance of thunderstorms. A chance of showers in the evening, then showers likely after midnight. Humid with lows in the mid-60s. North winds around 5 miles per hour, becoming northwest around 5 miles per hour after midnight. Chance of rain 60%. Saturday, partly sunny with a chance of showers and thunderstorms. Humid with highs in the lower 80s. North winds 5 to 10 miles per hour. Chance of rain 50%. Saturday night, partly cloudy with a chance of showers in the evening, then mostly clear after midnight. Lows in the upper 50s. Northeast winds 5 to 10 miles per hour. Chance of rain 50%. Sunday, sunny. Highs in the upper 70s. Sunday night, mostly clear. Lows in the mid-50s. At 9 p.m., weather reports for selected cities. At Mansfield Long Regional Airport, it was mostly cloudy. The temperature was 69 degrees, the dew point 67, and the relative humidity 93%. The wind was east, at 6 miles an hour. The pressure was 30.02 inches and falling. Elsewhere across Ohio, rain was falling, with a temperature of 70 at Cleveland, and 68 at Youngstown. At Cincinnati, it was clear, with a temperature of 85. It was partly cloudy, with a temperature of 72 at Toledo Express, and 85 at Dayton. It was mostly cloudy, with a temperature of 68 at Worcester, 73 at Marion, 68 at Akron-Canton Regional Airport, 72 at Findlay, and 86 at Columbus. Reports from nearby cities outside Ohio. At Pittsburgh, a thunderstorm was reported, with a temperature of 68. At Buffalo, rain was falling, with a temperature of 71. It was partly cloudy, with a temperature of 87 at Indianapolis, and 82 at Chicago. At Detroit, it was mostly cloudy, with a temperature of 71. The extended forecast for the Central Highlands. Labor Day, mostly sunny. Highs around 80. Monday night, partly cloudy. Lows in the upper 50s. Tuesday, partly cloudy. Highs in the lower 80s. Tuesday night, partly cloudy. Lows in the mid-60s. Wednesday, partly cloudy. Highs in the mid-80s. Wednesday night, partly cloudy in the evening, then mostly cloudy with a chance of showers after midnight. Lows in the upper 60s. Chance of rain 40%. Thursday, partly sunny with a 40% chance of showers. Highs in the lower 80s. The Mansfield, Ohio climate summary for this evening, as of 5:15 p.m., September 3, 2026. Today's high temperature was 92 degrees. The normal high is 79. The record high is 97 degrees, which was set in 1953. Today's low temperature was 77 degrees. The normal low is 58. The record low is 32 degrees, which was set in 1946. No precipitation fell today. No snow fell today, which brings the monthly total to 0.0 inches. The total snowfall since July 1st still stands at 0.0 inches. Sunset tonight is at 7:59 p.m. Sunrise tomorrow is at 7 a.m. The current time is 9:32 p.m. Eastern Daylight Time. 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The forecast for the Central Highlands.
Tonight, mostly cloudy with a chance of showers. A chance of thunderstorms, mainly this evening. Some thunderstorms may be severe with damaging winds, and large hail this evening. Lows in the upper 60s. West winds 5 to 10 miles per hour, becoming south after midnight. Chance of rain 50%. Friday, partly sunny with a chance of showers with a slight chance of thunderstorms. Humid with highs in the mid-80s. West winds 5 to 10 miles per hour. Chance of rain 50%. Friday night, mostly cloudy with a chance of thunderstorms. A chance of showers in the evening, then showers likely after midnight. Humid with lows in the mid-60s. North winds around 5 miles per hour, becoming northwest around 5 miles per hour after midnight. Chance of rain 60%. Saturday, partly sunny with a chance of showers and thunderstorms. Humid with highs in the lower 80s. North winds 5 to 10 miles per hour. Chance of rain 50%. Saturday night, partly cloudy with a chance of showers in the evening, then mostly clear after midnight. Lows in the upper 50s. Northeast winds 5 to 10 miles per hour. Chance of rain 50%. Sunday, sunny. Highs in the upper 70s. Sunday night, mostly clear. Lows in the mid-50s. At 9 p.m., weather reports for selected cities. At Mansfield Long Regional Airport, it was mostly cloudy. The temperature was 69 degrees, the dew point 67, and the relative humidity 93%. The wind was east, at 6 miles an hour. The pressure was 30.02 inches and falling. Elsewhere across Ohio, rain was falling, with a temperature of 70 at Cleveland, and 68 at Youngstown. At Cincinnati, it was clear, with a temperature of 85. It was partly cloudy, with a temperature of 72 at Toledo Express, and 85 at Dayton. It was mostly cloudy, with a temperature of 68 at Worcester, 73 at Marion, 68 at Akron-Canton Regional Airport, 72 at Findlay, and 86 at Columbus. Reports from nearby cities outside Ohio. At Pittsburgh, a thunderstorm was reported, with a temperature of 68. At Buffalo, rain was falling, with a temperature of 71. It was partly cloudy, with a temperature of 87 at Indianapolis, and 82 at Chicago. At Detroit, it was mostly cloudy, with a temperature of 71. The current time is 9:35 p.m. Eastern Daylight Time. 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The forecast for the Central Highlands. Tonight, mostly cloudy with a chance of showers. A chance of thunderstorms, mainly this evening. Some thunderstorms may be severe with damaging winds and large hail this evening. Lows in the upper 60s. West winds 5 to 10 miles per hour, becoming south after midnight. Chance of rain 50%. Friday, partly sunny with a chance of showers with a slight chance of thunderstorms. Humid with highs in the mid-80s. West winds 5 to 10 miles per hour. Chance of rain 50%. Friday night, mostly cloudy with a chance of thunderstorms. A chance of showers in the evening, then showers likely after midnight. Humid with lows in the mid-60s. North winds around 5 miles per hour, becoming northwest around 5 miles per hour after midnight. Chance of rain 60%. Saturday, partly sunny with a chance of showers and thunderstorms. Humid with highs in the lower 80s. North winds 5 to 10 miles per hour. Chance of rain 50%. Saturday night, partly cloudy with a chance of showers in the evening, then mostly clear after midnight. Lows in the upper 50s. Northeast winds 5 to 10 miles per hour. Chance of rain 50%. Sunday, sunny. Highs in the upper 70s. Sunday night, mostly clear. Lows in the mid-50s. At 9 p.m., weather reports for selected cities. At Mansfield Long Regional Airport, it was mostly cloudy. The temperature was 69 degrees, the dew point 67, and the relative humidity 93%. The wind was east, at 6 miles an hour. The pressure

was 30.02 inches and falling. Elsewhere across Ohio, rain was falling, with a temperature of 70 at Cleveland and 68 at Youngstown. At Cincinnati, it was clear, with a temperature of 85. It was partly cloudy, with a temperature of 72 at Toledo Express and 85 at Dayton. It was mostly cloudy, with a temperature of 68 at Worcester, 73 at Marion, 68 at Akron-Canton Regional Airport, 72 at Findlay, and 86 at Columbus. Reports from nearby cities outside Ohio. At Pittsburgh, a thunderstorm was reported, with a temperature of 68. At Buffalo, rain was falling, with a temperature of 71. It was partly cloudy, with a temperature of 87 at Indianapolis, and 82 at Chicago. At Detroit, it was mostly cloudy, with a temperature of 71. The current time is 9:39 p.m. Eastern Daylight Time. 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We supply the latest available information for the Central Highlands over station WWG 57 from Butler on a frequency of 162.450 MHz. The forecast for the Central Highlands. Tonight, mostly cloudy with a chance of showers. A chance of thunderstorms, mainly this evening. Some thunderstorms may be severe with damaging winds and large hail this evening. Lows in the upper 60s. West winds 5 to 10 miles per hour, becoming south after midnight. Chance of rain 50%. Friday, partly sunny with a chance of showers with a slight chance of thunderstorms. Humid with highs in the mid-80s. West winds 5 to 10 miles per hour. Chance of rain 50%. Friday night, mostly cloudy with a chance of thunderstorms. A chance of showers in the evening, then showers likely after midnight. Humid with lows in the mid-60s. North winds around 5 miles per hour, becoming northwest around 5 miles per hour after midnight. Chance of rain 60%. Saturday, partly sunny with a chance of showers and thunderstorms. Humid with highs in the lower 80s. North winds 5 to 10 miles per hour. Chance of rain 50%. Saturday night, partly cloudy with a chance of showers in the evening, then mostly clear after midnight. Lows in the upper 50s. Northeast winds 5 to 10 miles per hour. Chance of rain 50%. Sunday, sunny. Highs in the upper 70s. Sunday night, mostly clear. Lows in the mid-50s. The extended forecast for the Central Highlands. Labor Day, mostly sunny. Highs around 80. Monday night, partly cloudy. Lows in the upper 50s. Tuesday, partly cloudy. Highs in the lower 80s. Tuesday night, partly cloudy. Lows in the mid-60s. Wednesday, partly cloudy. Highs in the mid-80s. Wednesday night, partly cloudy in the evening, then mostly cloudy with a chance of showers after midnight. Lows in the upper 60s. Chance of rain 40%. Thursday, partly sunny with a 40% chance of showers. Highs in the lower 80s. At 9 p.m., weather reports for selected cities. At Mansfield-Long Regional Airport, it was mostly cloudy. The temperature was 69 degrees. The dew point 67, and the relative humidity 93%. The wind was east, at 6 miles an hour. The pressure was 30.02 inches and falling. Elsewhere across Ohio, rain was falling, with a temperature of 70 at Cleveland, and 68 at Youngstown. At Cincinnati, it was clear, with a temperature of 85. It was partly cloudy, with a temperature of 72 at Toledo Express, and 85 at Dayton. It was mostly cloudy, with a temperature of 68 at Worcester, 73 at Marion, 68 at Akron-Canton Regional Airport, 72 at Findlay, and 86 at Columbus. Reports from nearby cities outside Ohio. At Pittsburgh, a thunderstorm was reported, with a temperature of 68. At Buffalo, rain was falling, with a temperature of 71. It was partly cloudy, with a temperature of 87 at Indianapolis, and 82 at Chicago. At Detroit, it was mostly cloudy, with a temperature of 71. The current time is 9:43 p.m. Eastern Daylight Time.
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The forecast for the Central Highlands. Tonight, mostly cloudy with a chance of showers. A chance of thunderstorms, mainly this evening. Some thunderstorms may be severe with damaging winds and large hail this evening. Lows in the upper 60s. West winds 5 to 10 miles per hour, becoming south after midnight. Chance of rain 50%. Friday, partly sunny with a chance of showers with a slight chance of thunderstorms. Humid with highs in the mid-80s. West winds 5 to 10 miles per hour. Chance of rain 50%. Friday night, mostly cloudy with a chance of thunderstorms. A chance of showers in the evening, then showers likely after midnight. Humid with lows in the mid-60s. North winds around 5 miles per hour, becoming northwest around 5 miles per hour after midnight. Chance of rain 60%. Saturday, partly sunny with a chance of showers and thunderstorms. Humid with highs in the lower 80s. North winds 5 to 10 miles per hour. Chance of rain 50%. Saturday night, partly cloudy with a chance of showers in the evening, then mostly clear after midnight. Lows in the upper 50s. Northeast winds 5 to 10 miles per hour. Chance of rain 50%. Sunday, sunny. Highs in the upper 70s. Sunday night, mostly clear. Lows in the mid-50s. At 9 p.m., weather reports for selected cities. At Mansfield Long Regional Airport, it was mostly cloudy. The temperature was 69 degrees, the dew point 67, and the relative humidity 93%. The wind was east, at 6 miles an hour. The pressure was 30.02 inches and falling. Elsewhere across Ohio, rain was falling, with a temperature of 70 at Cleveland and 68 at Youngstown. At Cincinnati, it was clear, with a temperature of 85. It was partly cloudy, with a temperature of 72 at Toledo Express and 85 at Dayton. It was mostly cloudy, with a temperature of 68 at Worcester, 73 at Marion, 68 at Akron-Canton Regional Airport, 72 at Findlay, and 86 at Columbus. Reports from nearby cities outside Ohio. At Pittsburgh, a thunderstorm was reported, with a temperature of 68. At Buffalo, rain was falling, with a temperature of 71. It was partly cloudy, with a temperature of 87 at Indianapolis, and 82 at Chicago. At Detroit, it was mostly cloudy, with a temperature of 71. The Mansfield, Ohio climate summary for this evening, as of 5:15 p.m., September 3, 2026. Today's high temperature was 92 degrees. The normal high is 79. The record high is 97 degrees, which was set in 1953. Today's low temperature was 77 degrees. The normal low is 58. The record low is 32 degrees, which was set in 1946. No precipitation fell today. No snow fell today, which brings the monthly total to 0.0 inches. The total snowfall since July 1st still stands at 0.0 inches. Sunset tonight is at 7:59 p.m. Sunrise tomorrow is at 7 a.m. The current time is 9:46 p.m. Eastern Daylight Time. 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The forecast for the Central Highlands. Tonight, mostly cloudy with a chance of showers. A chance of thunderstorms, mainly this evening. Some thunderstorms may be severe with damaging winds and large hail this evening. Lows in the upper 60s. West winds 5 to 10 miles per hour, becoming south after midnight. Chance of rain 50%. Friday, partly sunny with a chance of showers with a slight chance of thunderstorms. Humid with highs in the mid-80s. West winds 5 to 10 miles per hour. Chance of rain 50%. Friday night, mostly cloudy with a chance of thunderstorms.
A chance of showers in the evening, then showers likely after midnight. Humid with lows in the mid-60s. North winds around 5 miles per hour, becoming northwest around 5 miles per hour after midnight. Chance of rain 60%. Saturday, partly sunny with a chance of showers and thunderstorms. Humid with highs in the lower 80s. North winds 5 to 10 miles per hour. Chance of rain 50%. Saturday night, partly cloudy with a chance of showers in the evening, then mostly clear after midnight. Lows in the upper 50s. Northeast winds 5 to 10 miles per hour. Chance of rain 50%. Sunday, sunny. Highs in the upper 70s. Sunday night, mostly clear. Lows in the mid-50s. At 9 p.m., weather reports for selected cities. At Mansfield Long Regional Airport, it was mostly cloudy. The temperature was 69 degrees, the dew point 67, and the relative humidity 93%. The wind was east, at 6 miles an hour. The pressure was 30.02 inches and falling. Elsewhere across Ohio, rain was falling, with a temperature of 70 at Cleveland and 68 at Youngstown. At Cincinnati, it was clear, with a temperature of 85. It was partly cloudy, with a temperature of 72 at Toledo Express and 85 at Dayton. It was mostly cloudy, with a temperature of 68 at Worcester, 73 at Marion, 68 at Akron-Canton Regional Airport, 72 at Findlay, and 86 at Columbus. Reports from nearby cities outside Ohio. At Pittsburgh, a thunderstorm was reported, with a temperature of 68. At Buffalo, rain was falling, with a temperature of 71. It was partly cloudy, with a temperature of 87 at Indianapolis, and 82 at Chicago. At Detroit, it was mostly cloudy, with a temperature of 71. The extended forecast for the Central Highlands. Labor Day, mostly sunny. Highs around 80. Monday night, partly cloudy. Lows in the upper 50s. Tuesday, partly cloudy. Highs in the lower 80s. Tuesday night, partly cloudy. Lows in the mid-60s. Wednesday, partly cloudy. Highs in the mid-80s. Wednesday night, partly cloudy in the evening, then mostly cloudy with a chance of showers after midnight. Lows in the upper 60s. Chance of rain 40%. Thursday, partly sunny with a 40% chance of showers. Highs in the lower 80s. The current time is 9:50 p.m. Eastern Daylight Time. 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The forecast for the Central Highlands. Tonight, mostly cloudy with a chance of showers. A chance of thunderstorms, mainly this evening. Some thunderstorms may be severe with damaging winds and large hail this evening. Lows in the upper 60s. West winds 5 to 10 miles per hour, becoming south after midnight. Chance of rain 50%. Friday, partly sunny with a chance of showers with a slight chance of thunderstorms. Humid with highs in the mid-80s. West winds 5 to 10 miles per hour. Chance of rain 50%. Friday night, mostly cloudy with a chance of thunderstorms. A chance of showers in the evening, then showers likely after midnight. Humid with lows in the mid-60s. North winds around 5 miles per hour, becoming northwest around 5 miles per hour after midnight. Chance of rain 60%. Saturday, partly sunny with a chance of showers and thunderstorms. Humid with highs in the lower 80s. North winds 5 to 10 miles per hour. Chance of rain 50%. Saturday night, partly cloudy with a chance of showers in the evening, then mostly clear after midnight. Lows in the upper 50s. Northeast winds 5 to 10 miles per hour. Chance of rain 50%. Sunday, sunny. Highs in the upper 70s. Sunday night, mostly clear. Lows in the mid-50s. At 9 p.m., weather reports for selected cities. At Mansfield Long Regional Airport, it was mostly cloudy. The temperature was 69 degrees, the dew point 67, and the relative humidity 93%.
The wind was east, at 6 miles an hour. The pressure was 30.02 inches and falling. Elsewhere across Ohio, rain was falling, with a temperature of 70 at Cleveland and 68 at Youngstown. At Cincinnati, it was clear, with a temperature of 85. It was partly cloudy, with a temperature of 72 at Toledo Express and 85 at Dayton. It was mostly cloudy, with a temperature of 68 at Worcester, 73 at Marion, 68 at Akron-Canton Regional Airport, 72 at Findlay, and 86 at Columbus. Reports from nearby cities outside Ohio, at Pittsburgh, a thunderstorm was reported, with a temperature of 68. At Buffalo, rain was falling, with a temperature of 71. It was partly cloudy, with a temperature of 87 at Indianapolis, and 82 at Chicago. At Detroit, it was mostly cloudy, with a temperature of 71. The current time is 9:54 p.m. Eastern Daylight Time. 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The forecast for the Central Highlands. Tonight, mostly cloudy with a chance of showers. A chance of thunderstorms, mainly this evening. Some thunderstorms may be severe with damaging winds and large hail this evening. Lows in the upper 60s. West winds 5 to 10 miles per hour, becoming south after midnight. Chance of rain 50%. Friday, partly sunny with a chance of showers with a slight chance of thunderstorms. Humid with highs in the mid-80s. West winds 5 to 10 miles per hour. Chance of rain 50%. Friday night, mostly cloudy with a chance of thunderstorms. A chance of showers in the evening, then showers likely after midnight. Humid with lows in the mid-60s. North winds around 5 miles per hour, becoming northwest around 5 miles per hour after midnight. Chance of rain 60%. Saturday, partly sunny with a chance of showers and thunderstorms. Humid with highs in the lower 80s. North winds 5 to 10 miles per hour. Chance of rain 50%. Saturday night, partly cloudy with a chance of showers in the evening, then mostly clear after midnight. Lows in the upper 50s. Northeast winds 5 to 10 miles per hour. Chance of rain 50%. Sunday, sunny. Highs in the upper 70s. Sunday night, mostly clear. Lows in the mid-50s. At 9 p.m., weather reports for selected cities. At Mansfield-Lom Regional Airport, it was mostly cloudy. The temperature was 69 degrees, the dew point 67, and the relative humidity 93%. The wind was east, at 6 miles an hour. The pressure was 30.02 inches and falling. Elsewhere across Ohio, rain was falling, with a temperature of 70 at Cleveland and 68 at Youngstown. At Cincinnati, it was clear, with a temperature of 85. It was partly cloudy, with a temperature of 72 at Toledo Express and 85 at Dayton. It was mostly cloudy, with a temperature of 68 at Worcester, 73 at Marion, 68 at Akron-Canton Regional Airport, 72 at Findlay, and 86 at Columbus. Reports from nearby cities outside Ohio, at Pittsburgh, a thunderstorm was reported, with a temperature of 68. At Buffalo, rain was falling, with a temperature of 71. It was partly cloudy, with a temperature of 87 at Indianapolis, and 82 at Chicago. At Detroit, it was mostly cloudy, with a temperature of 71. The current time is 9:57 p.m. Eastern Daylight Time. 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We supply the latest available information for the Central Highlands over station WWG57 from Butler on a frequency of 162.450 MHz. The forecast for the Central Highlands. Tonight, mostly cloudy with a chance of showers. A chance of thunderstorms, mainly this evening. Some thunderstorms may be severe with damaging winds and large hail this evening. Lows in the upper 60s. West winds 5 to 10 miles per hour, becoming south after midnight. Chance of rain 50%. Friday,
partly sunny with a chance of showers with a slight chance of thunderstorms. Humid with highs in the mid-80s. West winds 5 to 10 miles per hour. Chance of rain 50%. Friday night, mostly cloudy with a chance of thunderstorms. A chance of showers in the evening, then showers likely after midnight. Humid with lows in the mid-60s. North winds around 5 miles per hour, becoming northwest around 5 miles per hour after midnight. Chance of rain 60%. Saturday, partly sunny with a chance of showers and thunderstorms. Humid with highs in the lower 80s. North winds 5 to 10 miles per hour. Chance of rain 50%. Saturday night, partly cloudy with a chance of showers in the evening, then mostly clear after midnight. Lows in the upper 50s. Northeast winds 5 to 10 miles per hour. Chance of rain 50%. Sunday, sunny. Highs in the upper 70s. Sunday night, mostly clear. Lows in the mid-50s. At 9 p.m., weather reports for selected cities. At Mansfield Lawn Regional Airport, it was mostly cloudy. The temperature was 69 degrees, the dew point 67, and the relative humidity 93%. The wind was east, at 6 miles an hour. The pressure was 30.02 inches and falling. Elsewhere across Ohio, rain was falling, with a temperature of 70 at Cleveland, and 68 at Youngstown. At Cincinnati, it was clear, with a temperature of 85. It was partly cloudy, with a temperature of 72 at Toledo Express, and 85 at Dayton. It was mostly cloudy, with a temperature of 68 at Worcester, 73 at Marion, 68 at Akron-Canton Regional Airport, 72 at Findlay, and 86 at Columbus. Reports from nearby cities outside Ohio. At Pittsburgh, a thunderstorm was reported, with a temperature of 68. At Buffalo, rain was falling, with a temperature of 71. It was partly cloudy, with a temperature of 87 at Indianapolis, and 82 at Chicago. At Detroit, it was mostly cloudy, with a temperature of 71. The Nearshore Marine Forecast. For the following marine location, the islands to Vermilion. Rest of tonight, south winds 10 knots or less becoming west. Showers and thunderstorms likely late this evening, then a chance of showers and thunderstorms after midnight. Showers likely with a chance of thunderstorms late. Some thunderstorms may produce damaging winds and large hail late this evening. Waves 1 foot or less. Friday, west winds 5 to 10 knots becoming northwest. Showers likely with a slight chance of thunderstorms in the morning, then a chance of showers with a slight chance of thunderstorms in the afternoon. Waves 1 foot or less. Friday night, north winds 10 knots or less becoming northeast. A chance of showers. Waves 1 foot or less. Saturday, northeast winds 5 to 15 knots. A chance of showers in the morning. Waves 1 to 3 feet. Winds and waves higher in and near thunderstorms. The water temperature off Toledo is 76 degrees, off Cleveland 75 degrees, and off Derry 75 degrees. The extended forecast for the Central Highlands. Labor Day, mostly sunny. Highs around 80. Monday night, partly cloudy. Lows in the upper 50s. Tuesday, partly cloudy. Highs in the lower 80s. Tuesday night, partly cloudy. Lows in the mid-60s. Wednesday, partly cloudy. Highs in the mid-80s. Wednesday night, partly cloudy in the evening, then mostly cloudy with a chance of showers after midnight. Lows in the upper 60s. Chance of rain 40%. Thursday, partly sunny with a 40% chance of showers. Highs in the lower 80s. The Mansfield, Ohio climate summary for this evening, as of 5:15 p.m., September 3, 2026. Today's high temperature was 92 degrees. The normal high is 79. The record high is 97 degrees, which was set in 1953. Today's low temperature was 77 degrees. The normal low is 58. The record low is 32 degrees, which was set in 1946. No precipitation fell today. No snow fell today, which brings the monthly total to 0.0 inches. The total snowfall since July 1st still stands at 0.0 inches. Sunset tonight is at 7:59 p.m.
Sunrise tomorrow is at 7 a.m. The current time is 10:03 p.m. Eastern Daylight Time. 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The forecast for the Central Highlands. Tonight, mostly cloudy with a chance of showers. A chance of thunderstorms, mainly this evening. Some thunderstorms may be severe with damaging winds and large hail this evening. Lows in the upper 60s. West winds 5 to 10 miles per hour, becoming south after midnight. Chance of rain 50%. Friday, partly sunny with a chance of showers with a slight chance of thunderstorms. Humid with highs in the mid-80s. West winds 5 to 10 miles per hour. Chance of rain 50%. Friday night, mostly cloudy with a chance of thunderstorms. A chance of showers in the evening, then showers likely after midnight. Humid with lows in the mid-60s. North winds around 5 miles per hour, becoming northwest around 5 miles per hour after midnight. Chance of rain 60%. Saturday, partly sunny with a chance of showers and thunderstorms. Humid with highs in the lower 80s. North winds 5 to 10 miles per hour. Chance of rain 50%. Saturday night, partly cloudy with a chance of showers in the evening, then mostly clear after midnight. Lows in the upper 50s. Northeast winds 5 to 10 miles per hour. Chance of rain 50%. Sunday, sunny. Highs in the upper 70s. Sunday night, mostly clear. Lows in the mid-50s. At 9 p.m., weather reports for selected cities. At Mansfield-Lom Regional Airport, it was mostly cloudy. The temperature was 69 degrees, the dew point 67, and the relative humidity 93%. The wind was east, at 6 miles an hour. The pressure was 30.02 inches and falling. Elsewhere across Ohio, rain was falling, with a temperature of 70 at Cleveland and 68 at Youngstown. At Cincinnati, it was clear, with a temperature of 85. It was partly cloudy, with a temperature of 72 at Toledo Express and 85 at Dayton. It was mostly cloudy, with a temperature of 68 at Worcester, 73 at Marion, 68 at Akron-Canton Regional Airport, 72 at Findlay, and 86 at Columbus. Reports from nearby cities outside Ohio. At Pittsburgh, a thunderstorm was reported, with a temperature of 68. At Buffalo, rain was falling, with a temperature of 71. It was partly cloudy, with a temperature of 87 at Indianapolis, and 82 at Chicago. At Detroit, it was mostly cloudy, with a temperature of 71. The current time is 10:06 p.m. Eastern Daylight Time. 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The forecast for the Central Highlands. Tonight, mostly cloudy with a chance of showers. A chance of thunderstorms, mainly this evening. Some thunderstorms may be severe with damaging winds and large hail this evening. Lows in the upper 60s. West winds 5 to 10 miles per hour, becoming south after midnight. Chance of rain 50%. Friday, partly sunny with a chance of showers with a slight chance of thunderstorms. Humid with highs in the mid-80s. West winds 5 to 10 miles per hour. Chance of rain 50%. Friday night, mostly cloudy with a chance of thunderstorms. A chance of showers in the evening, then showers likely after midnight. Humid with lows in the mid-60s. North winds around 5 miles per hour, becoming northwest around 5 miles per hour after midnight. Chance of rain 60%. Saturday, partly sunny with a chance of showers and thunderstorms. Humid with highs in the lower 80s. North winds 5 to 10 miles per hour. Chance of rain 50%. Saturday night, partly cloudy with a chance of showers in the evening, then mostly clear after midnight. Lows in the upper 50s. Northeast winds 5 to 10 miles per hour.
chance of rain 50%. Sunday, sunny. Highs in the upper 70s. Sunday night, mostly clear. Lows in the mid-50s. At 10 p.m., weather reports for selected cities. At Mansfield Lawn Regional Airport, it was mostly cloudy. The temperature was 70 degrees, the dew point 68, and the relative humidity 93%. The wind was southeast, at 6 miles an hour. The pressure was 30.01 inches and falling. Elsewhere across Ohio, at Cincinnati, it was clear, with a temperature of 85. It was partly cloudy, with a temperature of 71 at Toledo Express, and 79 at Dayton. It was mostly cloudy, with a temperature of 68 at Worcester, 72 at Marion, and 68 at Akron-Canton Regional Airport. Under mostly cloudy skies, Youngstown reported 68, Findlay reported 71, and Columbus reported 81. At Cleveland, it was cloudy, with a temperature of 70. Reports from nearby cities outside Ohio. At Pittsburgh, rain was falling, with a temperature of 69. It was partly cloudy, with a temperature of 86 at Indianapolis, and 84 at Chicago. At Detroit, it was mostly cloudy, with a temperature of 71. At Buffalo, it was cloudy, with a temperature of 72. The current time is 10:09 p.m. Eastern Daylight Time. 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We supply the latest available information for the Central Highlands over station WWG 57 from Butler on a frequency of 162.450 MHz. The forecast for the Central Highlands. Tonight, mostly cloudy with a chance of showers. A chance of thunderstorms, mainly this evening. Some thunderstorms may be severe with damaging winds and large hail this evening. Lows in the upper 60s. West winds 5 to 10 miles per hour, becoming south after midnight. Chance of rain 50%. Friday, partly sunny with a chance of showers with a slight chance of thunderstorms. Humid with highs in the mid-80s. West winds 5 to 10 miles per hour. Chance of rain 50%. Friday night, mostly cloudy with a chance of thunderstorms. A chance of showers in the evening, then showers likely after midnight. Humid with lows in the mid-60s. North winds around 5 miles per hour, becoming northwest around 5 miles per hour after midnight. Chance of rain 60%. Saturday, partly sunny with a chance of showers and thunderstorms. Humid with highs in the lower 80s. North winds 5 to 10 miles per hour. Chance of rain 50%. Saturday night, partly cloudy with a chance of showers in the evening, then mostly clear after midnight. Lows in the upper 50s. Northeast winds 5 to 10 miles per hour. Chance of rain 50%. Sunday, sunny. Highs in the upper 70s. Sunday night, mostly clear. Lows in the mid-50s. The extended forecast for the Central Highlands. Labor Day, mostly sunny. Highs around 80. Monday night, partly cloudy. Lows in the upper 50s. Tuesday, partly cloudy. Highs in the lower 80s. Tuesday night, partly cloudy. Lows in the mid-60s. Wednesday, partly cloudy. Highs in the mid-80s. Wednesday night, partly cloudy in the evening, then mostly cloudy with a chance of showers after midnight. Lows in the upper 60s. Chance of rain 40%. Thursday, partly sunny with a 40% chance of showers. Highs in the lower 80s. At 10 p.m., weather reports for selected cities. At Mansfield Lawn Regional Airport, it was mostly cloudy. The temperature was 70 degrees, the dew point 68, and the relative humidity 93%. The wind was southeast, at 6 miles an hour. The pressure was 30.01 inches and falling. Elsewhere across Ohio, at Cincinnati, it was clear, with a temperature of 85. It was partly cloudy, with a temperature of 71 at Toledo Express, and 79 at Dayton. It was mostly cloudy, with a temperature of 68 at Worcester, 72 at Marion, and 68 at Akron-Canton Regional Airport. Under mostly cloudy skies, Youngstown reported 68, Findlay reported 71, and Columbus reported 81. At Cleveland,
It was cloudy, with a temperature of 70. Reports from nearby cities outside Ohio. At Pittsburgh, rain was falling, with a temperature of 69. It was partly cloudy, with a temperature of 86 at Indianapolis, and 84 at Chicago. At Detroit, it was mostly cloudy, with a temperature of 71. At Buffalo, it was cloudy, with a temperature of 72. The current time is 10:13 p.m. Eastern Daylight Time. 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We supply the latest available information for the Central Highlands over station WWG 57 from Butler on a frequency of 162.450 MHz. The forecast for the Central Highlands. Tonight, mostly cloudy with a chance of showers. A chance of thunderstorms, mainly this evening. Some thunderstorms may be severe with damaging winds and large hail this evening. Lows in the upper 60s. West winds 5 to 10 miles per hour, becoming south after midnight. Chance of rain 50%. Friday, partly sunny with a chance of showers with a slight chance of thunderstorms. Humid with highs in the mid-80s. West winds 5 to 10 miles per hour. Chance of rain 50%. Friday night, mostly cloudy with a chance of thunderstorms. A chance of showers in the evening, then showers likely after midnight. Humid with lows in the mid-60s. North winds around 5 miles per hour, becoming northwest around 5 miles per hour after midnight. Chance of rain 60%. Saturday, partly sunny with a chance of showers and thunderstorms. Humid with highs in the lower 80s. North winds 5 to 10 miles per hour. Chance of rain 50%. Saturday night, partly cloudy with a chance of showers in the evening, then mostly clear after midnight. Lows in the upper 50s. Northeast winds 5 to 10 miles per hour. Chance of rain 50%. Sunday, sunny. Highs in the upper 70s. Sunday night, mostly clear. Lows in the mid-50s. The Mansfield, Ohio climate summary for this evening, as of 5:15 p.m., September 3, 2026. Today's high temperature was 92 degrees. The normal high is 79. The record high is 97 degrees, which was set in 1953. Today's low temperature was 77 degrees. The normal low is 58. The record low is 32 degrees, which was set in 1946. No precipitation fell today. No snow fell today, which brings the monthly total to 0.0 inches. The total snowfall since July 1st still stands at 0.0 inches. Sunset tonight is at 7:59 p.m. Sunrise tomorrow is at 7 a.m. At 10 p.m., weather reports for selected cities. At Mansfield Lawn Regional Airport, it was mostly cloudy. The temperature was 70 degrees, the dew point 68, and the relative humidity 93%. The wind was southeast, at 6 miles an hour. The pressure was 30.01 inches and falling. Elsewhere across Ohio, at Cincinnati, it was clear, with a temperature of 85. It was partly cloudy, with a temperature of 71 at Toledo Express, and 79 at Dayton. It was mostly cloudy, with a temperature of 68 at Worcester, 72 at Marion, and 68 at Akron-Canton Regional Airport. Under mostly cloudy skies, Youngstown reported 68, Findlay reported 71, and Columbus reported 81. At Cleveland, it was cloudy, with a temperature of 70. Reports from nearby cities outside Ohio. At Pittsburgh, rain was falling, with a temperature of 69. It was partly cloudy, with a temperature of 86 at Indianapolis, and 84 at Chicago. At Detroit, it was mostly cloudy, with a temperature of 71. At Buffalo, it was cloudy, with a temperature of 71. The current time is 10:17 p.m. Eastern Daylight Time. 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The forecast for the Central Highlands. Tonight, mostly cloudy with a chance of showers. A chance of thunderstorms, mainly this evening.
Some thunderstorms may be severe with damaging winds and large hail this evening. Lows in the upper 60s. West winds 5 to 10 miles per hour, becoming south after midnight. Chance of rain 50%. Friday, partly sunny with a chance of showers with a slight chance of thunderstorms. Humid with highs in the mid-80s. West winds 5 to 10 miles per hour. Chance of rain 50%. Friday night, mostly cloudy with a chance of thunderstorms. A chance of showers in the evening, then showers likely after midnight. Humid with lows in the mid-60s. North winds around 5 miles per hour, becoming northwest around 5 miles per hour after midnight. Chance of rain 60%. Saturday, partly sunny with a chance of showers and thunderstorms. Humid with highs in the lower 80s. North winds 5 to 10 miles per hour. Chance of rain 50%. Saturday night, partly cloudy with a chance of showers in the evening, then mostly clear after midnight. Lows in the upper 50s. Northeast winds 5 to 10 miles per hour. Chance of rain 50%. Sunday, sunny. Highs in the upper 70s. Sunday night, mostly clear. Lows in the mid-50s. At 10 p.m., weather reports for selected cities. At Mansfield Long Regional Airport, it was mostly cloudy. The temperature was 70 degrees, the dew point 68, and the relative humidity 93%. The wind was southeast, at 6 miles an hour. The pressure was 30.01 inches and falling. Elsewhere across Ohio, at Cincinnati, it was clear, with a temperature of 85. It was partly cloudy, with a temperature of 71 at Toledo Express, and 79 at Dayton. It was mostly cloudy, with a temperature of 68 at Worcester, 72 at Marion, and 68 at Akron-Canton Regional Airport. Under mostly cloudy skies, Youngstown reported 68, Findlay reported 71, and Columbus reported 81. At Cleveland, it was cloudy, with a temperature of 70. Reports from nearby cities outside Ohio. At Pittsburgh, rain was falling, with a temperature of 69. It was partly cloudy, with a temperature of 86 at Indianapolis, and 84 at Chicago. At Detroit, it was mostly cloudy, with a temperature of 71. At Buffalo, it was cloudy, with a temperature of 71. The extended forecast for the Central Highlands. Labor Day, mostly sunny. Highs around 80. Monday night, partly cloudy. Lows in the upper 50s. Tuesday, partly cloudy. Highs in the lower 80s. Tuesday night, partly cloudy. Lows in the mid-60s. Wednesday, partly cloudy. Highs in the mid-80s. Wednesday night, partly cloudy in the evening, then mostly cloudy with a chance of showers after midnight. Lows in the upper 60s. Chance of rain 40%. Thursday, partly sunny with a 40% chance of showers. Highs in the lower 80s. The current time is 10:21 p.m. Eastern Daylight Time. 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The forecast for the Central Highlands. Tonight, mostly cloudy with a chance of showers. A chance of thunderstorms, mainly this evening. Some thunderstorms may be severe with damaging winds and large hail this evening. Lows in the upper 60s. West winds 5 to 10 miles per hour, becoming south after midnight. Chance of rain 50%. Friday, partly sunny with a chance of showers with a slight chance of thunderstorms. Humid with highs in the mid-80s. West winds 5 to 10 miles per hour. Chance of rain 50%. Friday night, mostly cloudy with a chance of thunderstorms. A chance of showers in the evening, then showers likely after midnight. Humid with lows in the mid-60s. North winds around 5 miles per hour, becoming northwest around 5 miles per hour after midnight. Chance of rain 60%. Saturday, partly sunny with a chance of showers and thunderstorms. Humid with highs in the lower 80s. North winds 5 to 10 miles per hour. Chance of rain 50%.
Saturday night, partly cloudy with a chance of showers in the evening, then mostly clear after midnight. Lows in the upper 50s. Northeast winds 5 to 10 miles per hour. Chance of rain 50%.

71 at Toledo Express, and 79 at Dayton. It was mostly cloudy, with a temperature of 68 at Worcester, 72 at Marion, and 68 at Akron-Canton Regional Airport. Under mostly cloudy skies, Youngstown reported 68, Findlay reported 71, and Columbus reported 81. At Cleveland, it was cloudy, with a temperature of 70. Reports from nearby cities outside Ohio, at Pittsburgh, rain was falling, with a temperature of 69. It was partly cloudy, with a temperature of 86 at Indianapolis, and 84 at Chicago. At Detroit, it was mostly cloudy, with a temperature of 71. At Buffalo, it was cloudy, with a temperature of 71. The current time is 10:24 p.m. Eastern Daylight Time. 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The forecast for the Central Highlands. Tonight, mostly cloudy with a chance of showers. A chance of thunderstorms, mainly this evening. Some thunderstorms may be severe with damaging winds and large hail this evening. Lows in the upper 60s. West winds 5 to 10 miles per hour, becoming south after midnight. Chance of rain 50%. Friday, partly sunny with a chance of showers with a slight chance of thunderstorms. Humid with highs in the mid-80s. West winds 5 to 10 miles per hour. Chance of rain 50%. Friday night, mostly cloudy with a chance of thunderstorms. A chance of showers in the evening, then showers likely after midnight. Humid with lows in the mid-60s. North winds around 5 miles per hour, becoming northwest around 5 miles per hour after midnight. Chance of rain 60%. Saturday, partly sunny with a chance of showers and thunderstorms. Humid with highs in the lower 80s. North winds 5 to 10 miles per hour. Chance of rain 50%. Saturday night, partly cloudy with a chance of showers in the evening, then mostly clear after midnight. Lows in the upper 50s. Northeast winds 5 to 10 miles per hour. Chance of rain 50%. Sunday, sunny. Highs in the upper 70s. Sunday night, mostly clear. Lows in the mid-50s. At 10 p.m., weather reports for selected cities. At Mansfield-Long Regional Airport, it was mostly cloudy. The temperature was 70 degrees, the dew point 68, and the relative humidity 93%. The wind was southeast, at 6 miles an hour. The pressure was 30.01 inches and falling. Elsewhere across Ohio, at Cincinnati, it was clear, with a temperature of 85. It was partly cloudy, with a temperature of 71 at Toledo Express, and 79 at Dayton. It was mostly cloudy, with a temperature of 68 at Worcester, 72 at Marion, and 68 at Akron-Canton Regional Airport. Under mostly cloudy skies, Youngstown reported 68, Findlay reported 71, and Columbus reported 81. At Cleveland, it was cloudy, with a temperature of 70. Reports from nearby cities outside Ohio, at Pittsburgh, rain was falling, with a temperature of 69. It was partly cloudy, with a temperature of 86 at Indianapolis, and 84 at Chicago. At Detroit, it was mostly cloudy, with a temperature of 71. At Buffalo, it was cloudy, with a temperature of 71. The current time is 10:27 p.m. Eastern Daylight Time. 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The forecast for the Central Highlands. Tonight, mostly cloudy with a chance of showers. A chance of thunderstorms, mainly this evening. Some thunderstorms may be severe with damaging winds and large hail this evening. Lows in the upper 60s. West winds 5 to 10 miles per hour, becoming south after midnight. Chance of rain 50%. Friday, partly sunny with a chance of showers with a slight chance of thunderstorms. Humid with highs in the mid-80s. West winds 5 to 10 miles per hour. Chance of rain 50%.

Friday night, mostly cloudy with a chance of thunderstorms. A chance of showers in the evening, then showers likely after midnight. Humid with lows in the mid-60s. North winds around 5 miles per hour, becoming northwest around 5 miles per hour after midnight. Chance of rain 60%. Saturday, partly sunny with a chance of showers and thunderstorms. Humid with highs in the lower 80s. North winds 5 to 10 miles per hour. Chance of rain 50%. Saturday night, partly cloudy with a chance of showers in the evening, then mostly clear after midnight. Lows in the upper 50s. Northeast winds 5 to 10 miles per hour. Chance of rain 50%. Sunday, sunny. Highs in the upper 70s. Sunday night, mostly clear. Lows in the mid-50s. At 10 p.m., weather reports for selected cities. At Mansfield Long Regional Airport, it was mostly cloudy. The temperature was 70 degrees, the dew point 68, and the relative humidity 93%. The wind was southeast, at 6 miles an hour. The pressure was 30.01 inches and falling. Elsewhere across Ohio, at Cincinnati, it was clear, with a temperature of 85. It was partly cloudy, with a temperature of 71 at Toledo Express, and 79 at Dayton. It was mostly cloudy, with a temperature of 68 at Worcester, 72 at Marion, and 68 at Akron-Canton Regional Airport. Under mostly cloudy skies, Youngstown reported 68, Findlay reported 71, and Columbus reported 81. At Cleveland, it was cloudy, with a temperature of 70. Reports from nearby cities outside Ohio. At Pittsburgh, rain was falling, with a temperature of 69. It was partly cloudy, with a temperature of 86 at Indianapolis, and 84 at Chicago. At Detroit, it was mostly cloudy, with a temperature of 71. At Buffalo, it was cloudy, with a temperature of 71. The extended forecast for the Central Highlands. Labor Day, mostly sunny. Highs around 80. Monday night, partly cloudy. Lows in the upper 50s. Tuesday, partly cloudy. Highs in the lower 80s. Tuesday night, partly cloudy. Lows in the mid-60s. Wednesday, partly cloudy. Highs in the mid-80s. Wednesday night, partly cloudy in the evening, then mostly cloudy with a chance of showers after midnight. Lows in the upper 60s. Chance of rain 40%. Thursday, partly sunny with a 40% chance of showers. Highs in the lower 80s. The Mansfield, Ohio climate summary for this evening, as of 5:15 p.m., September 3, 2026. Today's high temperature was 92 degrees. The normal high is 79. The record high is 97 degrees, which was set in 1953. Today's low temperature was 77 degrees. The normal low is 58. The record low is 32 degrees, which was set in 1946. No precipitation fell today. No snow fell today, which brings the monthly total to 0.0 inches. The total snowfall since July 1st still stands at 0.0 inches. Sunset tonight is at 7:59 p.m. Sunrise tomorrow is at 7 a.m. The current time is 10:32 p.m. Eastern Daylight Time. 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The forecast for the Central Highlands. Tonight, mostly cloudy with a chance of showers. A chance of thunderstorms, mainly this evening. Some thunderstorms may be severe with damaging winds and large hail this evening. Lows in the upper 60s. West winds 5 to 10 miles per hour, becoming light. Chance of rain 50%. Friday, partly sunny with a chance of showers with a slight chance of thunderstorms. Humid with highs in the mid-80s. West winds 5 to 10 miles per hour. Chance of rain 50%. Friday night, mostly cloudy with a chance of thunderstorms. A chance of showers in the evening, then showers likely after midnight. Humid with lows in the mid-60s. North winds around 5 miles per hour, becoming northwest around 5 miles per hour

after midnight. Chance of rain 60%. Saturday, partly sunny with a chance of showers and thunderstorms. Humid with highs in the lower 80s. North winds 5 to 10 miles per hour. Chance of rain 50%. Saturday night, partly cloudy with a chance of showers in the evening, then mostly clear after midnight. Lows in the upper 50s. Northeast winds 5 to 10 miles per hour. Chance of rain 50%. Sunday, sunny. Highs in the upper 70s. Sunday night, mostly clear. Lows in the mid-50s. At 10 p.m., weather reports for selected cities. At Mansfield-Lom Regional Airport, it was mostly cloudy. The temperature was 70 degrees, the dew point 68, and the relative humidity 93%. The wind was southeast, at 6 miles an hour. The pressure was 30.01 inches and falling. Elsewhere across Ohio, at Cincinnati, it was clear, with a temperature of 85. It was partly cloudy, with a temperature of 71 at Toledo Express, and 79 at Dayton. It was mostly cloudy, with a temperature of 68 at Worcester, 72 at Marion, and 68 at Akron-Canton Regional Airport. Under mostly cloudy skies, Youngstown reported 68, Findlay reported 71, and Columbus reported 81. At Cleveland, it was cloudy, with a temperature of 70. Reports from nearby cities outside Ohio. At Pittsburgh, rain was falling, with a temperature of 69. It was partly cloudy, with a temperature of 86 at Indianapolis, and 84 at Chicago. At Detroit, it was mostly cloudy, with a temperature of 71. At Buffalo, it was cloudy, with a temperature of 71. The current time is 10:35 p.m. Eastern Daylight Time. 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The forecast for the Central Highlands. Tonight, mostly cloudy with a chance of showers. A chance of thunderstorms, mainly this evening. Some thunderstorms may be severe with damaging winds and large hail this evening. Lows in the upper 60s. West winds 5 to 10 miles per hour, becoming south after midnight. Chance of rain 50%. Friday, partly sunny with a chance of showers with a slight chance of thunderstorms. Humid with highs in the mid-80s. West winds 5 to 10 miles per hour. Chance of rain 50%. Friday night, mostly cloudy with a chance of thunderstorms. A chance of showers in the evening, then showers likely after midnight. Humid with lows in the mid-60s. North winds around 5 miles per hour, becoming northwest around 5 miles per hour after midnight. Chance of rain 60%. Saturday, partly sunny with a chance of showers and thunderstorms. Humid with highs in the lower 80s. North winds 5 to 10 miles per hour. Chance of rain 50%. Saturday night, partly cloudy with a chance of showers in the evening, then mostly clear after midnight. Lows in the upper 50s. Northeast winds 5 to 10 miles per hour. Chance of rain 50%. Sunday, sunny. Highs in the upper 70s. Sunday night, mostly clear. Lows in the mid-50s. At 10 p.m., weather reports for selected cities. At Mansfield-Lom Regional Airport, it was mostly cloudy. The temperature was 70 degrees, the dew point 68, and the relative humidity 93%. The wind was southeast, at 6 miles an hour. The pressure was 30.01 inches and falling. Elsewhere across Ohio, at Cincinnati, it was clear, with a temperature of 85. It was partly cloudy, with a temperature of 71 at Toledo Express, and 79 at Dayton. It was mostly cloudy, with a temperature of 68 at Worcester, 72 at Marion, and 68 at Akron-Canton Regional Airport. Under mostly cloudy skies, Youngstown reported 68, Findlay reported 71, and Columbus reported 81. At Cleveland, it was cloudy, with a temperature of 70. Reports from nearby cities outside Ohio. At Pittsburgh, rain was falling, with a temperature of 69. It was partly cloudy, with a temperature of 86 at Indianapolis, and 84 at Chicago. At Detroit,
it was mostly cloudy, with a temperature of 71. At Buffalo, it was cloudy, with a temperature of 71. The current time is 10:38 p.m. Eastern Daylight Time. 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The forecast for the Central Highlands. Tonight, mostly cloudy with a chance of showers. A chance of thunderstorms, mainly this evening. Some thunderstorms may be severe with damaging winds and large hail this evening. Lows in the upper 60s. West winds 5 to 10 miles per hour, becoming south after midnight. Chance of rain 50%. Friday, partly sunny with a chance of showers with a slight chance of thunderstorms. Humid with highs in the mid-80s. West winds 5 to 10 miles per hour. Chance of rain 50%. Friday night, mostly cloudy with a chance of thunderstorms. A chance of showers in the evening, then showers likely after midnight. Humid with lows in the mid-60s. North winds around 5 miles per hour, becoming northwest around 5 miles per hour after midnight. Chance of rain 60%. Saturday, partly sunny with a chance of showers and thunderstorms. Humid with highs in the lower 80s. North winds 5 to 10 miles per hour. Chance of rain 50%. Saturday night, partly cloudy with a chance of showers in the evening, then mostly clear after midnight. Lows in the upper 50s. Northeast winds 5 to 10 miles per hour. Chance of rain 50%. Sunday, sunny. Highs in the upper 70s. Sunday night, mostly clear. Lows in the mid-50s. The extended forecast for the Central Highlands. Labor Day, mostly sunny. Highs around 80. Monday night, partly cloudy. Lows in the upper 50s. Tuesday, partly cloudy. Highs in the lower 80s. Tuesday night, partly cloudy. Lows in the mid-60s. Wednesday, partly cloudy. Highs in the mid-80s. Wednesday night, partly cloudy in the evening, then mostly cloudy with a chance of showers after midnight. Lows in the upper 60s. Chance of rain 40%. Thursday, partly sunny with a 40% chance of showers. Highs in the lower 80s. At 10 p.m., weather reports for selected cities. At Mansfield Long Regional Airport, it was mostly cloudy. The temperature was 70 degrees. The dew point 68, and the relative humidity 93%. The wind was southeast, at 6 miles an hour. The pressure was 30.01 inches and falling. Elsewhere across Ohio, at Cincinnati, it was clear, with a temperature of 85. It was partly cloudy, with a temperature of 71 at Toledo Express, and 79 at Dayton. It was mostly cloudy, with a temperature of 68 at Worcester, 72 at Marion, and 68 at Akron-Canton Regional Airport. Under mostly cloudy skies, Youngstown reported 68, Findlay reported 71, and Columbus reported 81. At Cleveland, it was cloudy, with a temperature of 70. Reports from nearby cities outside Ohio, at Pittsburgh, rain was falling, with a temperature of 69. It was partly cloudy, with a temperature of 86 at Indianapolis, and 84 at Chicago. At Detroit, it was mostly cloudy, with a temperature of 71. At Buffalo, it was cloudy, with a temperature of 71. The current time is 10:42 p.m. Eastern Daylight Time. 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We supply the latest available information for the Central Highlands over station WWG 57 from Butler on a frequency of 162.450 MHz. The forecast for the Central Highlands. Tonight, mostly cloudy with a chance of showers. A chance of thunderstorms, mainly this evening. Some thunderstorms may be severe with damaging winds and large hail this evening. Lows in the upper 60s. West winds 5 to 10 miles per hour, becoming south after midnight. Chance of rain 50%. Friday, partly sunny with a chance of showers with a slight chance of thunderstorms.
humid with highs in the mid-80s. West winds 5 to 10 miles per hour. Chance of rain 50%. Friday night, mostly cloudy with a chance of thunderstorms. A chance of showers in the evening, then showers likely after midnight. Humid with lows in the mid-60s. North winds around 5 miles per hour, becoming northwest around 5 miles per hour after midnight. Chance of rain 60%. Saturday, partly sunny with a chance of showers and thunderstorms. Humid with highs in the lower 80s. North winds 5 to 10 miles per hour. Chance of rain 50%. Saturday night, partly cloudy with a chance of showers in the evening, then mostly clear after midnight. Lows in the upper 50s. Northeast winds 5 to 10 miles per hour. Chance of rain 50%. Sunday, sunny. Highs in the upper 70s. Sunday night, mostly clear. Lows in the mid-50s. At 10 p.m., weather reports for selected cities. At Mansfield-Lom Regional Airport, it was mostly cloudy. The temperature was 70 degrees, the dew point 68, and the relative humidity 93%. The wind was southeast, at 6 miles an hour. The pressure was 30.01 inches and falling. Elsewhere across Ohio, at Cincinnati, it was clear, with a temperature of 85. It was partly cloudy, with a temperature of 71 at Toledo Express, and 79 at Dayton. It was mostly cloudy, with a temperature of 68 at Worcester, 72 at Marion, and 68 at Akron-Canton Regional Airport. Under mostly cloudy skies, Youngstown reported 68, Findlay reported 71, and Columbus reported 81. At Cleveland, it was cloudy, with a temperature of 70. Reports from nearby cities outside Ohio. At Pittsburgh, rain was falling, with a temperature of 69. It was partly cloudy, with a temperature of 86 at Indianapolis, and 84 at Chicago. At Detroit, it was mostly cloudy, with a temperature of 71. At Buffalo, it was cloudy, with a temperature of 71. The Mansfield, Ohio climate summary for this evening, as of 5:15 p.m., September 3, 2026. Today's high temperature was 92 degrees. The normal high is 79. The record high is 97 degrees, which was set in 1953. Today's low temperature was 77 degrees. The normal low is 58. The record low is 32 degrees, which was set in 1946. No precipitation fell today. No snow fell today, which brings the monthly total to 0.0 inches. The total snowfall since July 1st still stands at 0.0 inches. Sunset tonight is at 7:59 p.m. Sunrise tomorrow is at 7 a.m. The current time is 10:46 p.m. Eastern Daylight Time. 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The forecast for the Central Highlands. Tonight, mostly cloudy with a chance of showers. A chance of thunderstorms, mainly this evening. Some thunderstorms may be severe with damaging winds and large hail this evening. Lows in the upper 60s. West winds 5 to 10 miles per hour, becoming south after midnight. Chance of rain 50%. Friday, partly sunny with a chance of showers with a slight chance of thunderstorms. Humid with highs in the mid-80s. West winds 5 to 10 miles per hour. Chance of rain 50%. Friday night, mostly cloudy with a chance of thunderstorms. A chance of showers in the evening, then showers likely after midnight. Humid with lows in the mid-60s. North winds around 5 miles per hour, becoming northwest around 5 miles per hour after midnight. Chance of rain 60%. Saturday, partly sunny with a chance of showers and thunderstorms. Humid with highs in the lower 80s. North winds 5 to 10 miles per hour. Chance of rain 50%. Saturday night, partly cloudy with a chance of showers in the evening, then mostly clear after midnight. Lows in the upper 50s. Northeast winds 5 to 10 miles per hour. Chance of rain 50%. Sunday, sunny. Highs in the upper 70s. Sunday night, mostly clear.
lows in the mid-50s. At 10 p.m., weather reports for selected cities. At Mansfield Long Regional Airport, it was mostly cloudy. The temperature was 70 degrees, the dew point 68, and the relative humidity 93%. The wind was southeast, at 6 miles an hour. The pressure was 30.01 inches and falling. Elsewhere across Ohio, at Cincinnati, it was clear, with a temperature of 85. It was partly cloudy, with a temperature of 71 at Toledo Express, and 79 at Dayton. It was mostly cloudy, with a temperature of 68 at Wooster, 72 at Marion, and 68 at Akron-Canton Regional Airport. Under mostly cloudy skies, Youngstown reported 68, Findlay reported 71, and Columbus reported 81. At Cleveland, it was cloudy, with a temperature of 70. Reports from nearby cities outside Ohio. At Pittsburgh, rain was falling, with a temperature of 69. It was partly cloudy, with a temperature of 86 at Indianapolis, and 84 at Chicago. At Detroit, it was mostly cloudy, with a temperature of 71. At Buffalo, it was cloudy, with a temperature of 71. The extended forecast for the Central Highlands. Labor Day, mostly sunny. Highs around 80. Monday night, partly cloudy. Lows in the upper 50s. Tuesday, partly cloudy. Highs in the lower 80s. Tuesday night, partly cloudy. Lows in the mid-60s. Wednesday, partly cloudy. Highs in the mid-80s. Wednesday night, partly cloudy in the evening, then mostly cloudy with a chance of showers after midnight. Lows in the upper 60s. Chance of rain 40%. Thursday, partly sunny with a 40% chance of showers. Highs in the lower 80s. The current time is 10:50 p.m. Eastern Daylight Time. 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The forecast for the Central Highlands. Tonight, mostly cloudy with a chance of showers. A chance of thunderstorms, mainly this evening. Some thunderstorms may be severe with damaging winds and large hail this evening. Lows in the upper 60s. West winds 5 to 10 miles per hour, becoming south after midnight. Chance of rain 50%. Friday, partly sunny with a chance of showers with a slight chance of thunderstorms. Humid with highs in the mid-80s. West winds 5 to 10 miles per hour. Chance of rain 50%. Friday night, mostly cloudy with a chance of thunderstorms. A chance of showers in the evening, then showers likely after midnight. Humid with lows in the mid-60s. North winds around 5 miles per hour, becoming northwest around 5 miles per hour after midnight. Chance of rain 60%. Saturday, partly sunny with a chance of showers and thunderstorms. Humid with highs in the lower 80s. North winds 5 to 10 miles per hour. Chance of rain 50%. Saturday night, partly cloudy with a chance of showers in the evening, then mostly clear after midnight. Lows in the upper 50s. Northeast winds 5 to 10 miles per hour. Chance of rain 50%. Sunday, sunny. Highs in the upper 70s. Sunday night, mostly clear. Lows in the mid-50s. At 10 p.m., weather reports for selected cities. At Mansfield Long Regional Airport, it was mostly cloudy. The temperature was 70 degrees, the dew point 68, and the relative humidity 93%. The wind was southeast, at 6 miles an hour. The pressure was 30.01 inches and falling. Elsewhere across Ohio, at Cincinnati, it was clear, with a temperature of 85. It was partly cloudy, with a temperature of 71 at Toledo Express, and 79 at Dayton. It was mostly cloudy, with a temperature of 68 at Wooster, 72 at Marion, and 68 at Akron-Canton Regional Airport. Under mostly cloudy skies, Youngstown reported 68, Findlay reported 71, and Columbus reported 81. At Cleveland, it was cloudy, with a temperature of 70. Reports from nearby cities outside Ohio. At Pittsburgh, rain was falling, with a temperature of 69.
It was partly cloudy, with a temperature of 86 at Indianapolis and 84 at Chicago. At Detroit, it was mostly cloudy, with a temperature of 71. At Buffalo, it was cloudy, with a temperature of 71. The current time is 10:54 p.m. Eastern Daylight Time. 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The forecast for the Central Highlands. Tonight, mostly cloudy with a chance of showers. A chance of thunderstorms, mainly this evening. Some thunderstorms may be severe with damaging winds and large hail this evening. Lows in the upper 60s. West winds 5 to 10 miles per hour, becoming south after midnight. Chance of rain 50%. Friday, partly sunny with a chance of showers with a slight chance of thunderstorms. Humid with highs in the mid-80s. West winds 5 to 10 miles per hour. Chance of rain 50%. Friday night, mostly cloudy with a chance of thunderstorms. A chance of showers in the evening, then showers likely after midnight. Humid with lows in the mid-60s. North winds around 5 miles per hour, becoming northwest around 5 miles per hour after midnight. Chance of rain 60%. Saturday, partly sunny with a chance of showers and thunderstorms. Humid with highs in the lower 80s. North winds 5 to 10 miles per hour. Chance of rain 50%. Saturday night, partly cloudy with a chance of showers in the evening, then mostly clear after midnight. Lows in the upper 50s. Northeast winds 5 to 10 miles per hour. Chance of rain 50%. Sunday, sunny. Highs in the upper 70s. Sunday night, mostly clear. Lows in the mid-50s. At 10 p.m., weather reports for selected cities. At Mansfield Long Regional Airport, it was mostly cloudy. The temperature was 70 degrees, the dew point 68, and the relative humidity 93%. The wind was southeast, at 6 miles an hour. The pressure was 30.01 inches and falling. Elsewhere across Ohio, at Cincinnati, it was clear, with a temperature of 85. It was partly cloudy, with a temperature of 71 at Toledo Express, and 79 at Dayton. It was mostly cloudy, with a temperature of 68 at Worcester, 72 at Marion, and 68 at Akron-Canton Regional Airport. Under mostly cloudy skies, Youngstown reported 68, Findlay reported 71, and Columbus reported 81. At Cleveland, it was cloudy, with a temperature of 70. Reports from nearby cities outside Ohio, at Pittsburgh, rain was falling, with a temperature of 69. It was partly cloudy, with a temperature of 86 at Indianapolis and 84 at Chicago. At Detroit, it was mostly cloudy, with a temperature of 71. At Buffalo, it was cloudy, with a temperature of 71. The current time is 10:57 p.m. Eastern Daylight Time. 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We supply the latest available information for the Central Highlands over station WWG57 from Butler on a frequency of 162.450 MHz. The forecast for the Central Highlands. Tonight, mostly cloudy with a chance of showers. A chance of thunderstorms, mainly this evening. Some thunderstorms may be severe with damaging winds and large hail this evening. Lows in the upper 60s. West winds 5 to 10 miles per hour, becoming south after midnight. Chance of rain 50%. Friday, partly sunny with a chance of showers with a slight chance of thunderstorms. Humid with highs in the mid-80s. West winds 5 to 10 miles per hour. Chance of rain 50%. Friday night, mostly cloudy with a chance of thunderstorms. A chance of showers in the evening, then showers likely after midnight. Humid with lows in the mid-60s. North winds around 5 miles per hour, becoming northwest around 5 miles per hour after midnight. Chance of rain 60%. Saturday, partly sunny with a chance of showers and thunderstorms. Humid with highs in the lower 80s. North winds 5 to 10 miles per hour.
chance of rain 50%. Saturday night, partly cloudy with a chance of showers in the evening, then mostly clear after midnight. Lows in the upper 50s. Northeast winds 5 to 10 miles per hour. Chance of rain 50%. Sunday, sunny. Highs in the upper 70s. Sunday night, mostly clear. Lows in the mid-50s. At 10 p.m., weather reports for selected cities. At Mansfield-Lom Regional Airport, it was mostly cloudy. The temperature was 70 degrees, the dew point 68, and the relative humidity 93%. The wind was southeast, at 6 miles an hour. The pressure was 30.01 inches and falling. Elsewhere across Ohio, at Cincinnati, it was clear, with a temperature of 85. It was partly cloudy, with a temperature of 71 at Toledo Express, and 79 at Dayton. It was mostly cloudy, with a temperature of 68 at Worcester, 72 at Marion, and 68 at Akron-Canton Regional Airport. Under mostly cloudy skies, Youngstown reported 68, Findlay reported 71, and Columbus reported 81. At Cleveland, it was cloudy, with a temperature of 70. Reports from nearby cities outside Ohio. At Pittsburgh, rain was falling, with a temperature of 69. It was partly cloudy, with a temperature of 86 at Indianapolis, and 84 at Chicago. At Detroit, it was mostly cloudy, with a temperature of 71. At Buffalo, it was cloudy, with a temperature of 71. The Nearshore Marine Forecast. For the following marine location, the islands to Vermilion. West of tonight, south winds 10 knots or less becoming west. Showers and thunderstorms likely late this evening, then a chance of showers and thunderstorms after midnight. Showers likely with a chance of thunderstorms late. Some thunderstorms may produce damaging winds and large hail late this evening. Waves 1 foot or less. Friday, west winds 5 to 10 knots becoming northwest. Showers likely with a slight chance of thunderstorms in the morning, then a chance of showers with a slight chance of thunderstorms in the afternoon. Waves 1 foot or less. Friday night, north winds 10 knots or less becoming northeast. A chance of showers. Waves 1 foot or less. Saturday, northeast winds 5 to 15 knots. A chance of showers in the morning. Waves 1 to 3 feet. Winds and waves higher in and near thunderstorms. The water temperature off Toledo is 76 degrees, off Cleveland 75 degrees, and off Erie 75 degrees. The extended forecast for the Central Highlands. Labor Day, mostly sunny. Highs around 80. Monday night, partly cloudy. Lows in the upper 50s. Tuesday, partly cloudy. Highs in the lower 80s. Tuesday night, partly cloudy. Lows in the mid-60s. Wednesday, partly cloudy. Highs in the mid-80s. Wednesday night, partly cloudy in the evening, then mostly cloudy with a chance of showers after midnight. Lows in the upper 60s. Chance of rain 40%. Thursday, partly sunny with a 40% chance of showers. Highs in the lower 80s. The current time is 11:02 p.m. Eastern Daylight Time. 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The forecast for the Central Highlands. Tonight, mostly cloudy with a chance of showers. A chance of thunderstorms, mainly this evening. Some thunderstorms may be severe with damaging winds and large hail this evening. Lows in the upper 60s. West winds 5 to 10 miles per hour, becoming south after midnight. Chance of rain 50%. Friday, partly sunny with a chance of showers with a slight chance of thunderstorms. Humid with highs in the mid-80s. West winds 5 to 10 miles per hour. Chance of rain 50%. Friday night, mostly cloudy with a chance of thunderstorms. A chance of showers in the evening, then showers likely after midnight. Humid with lows in the mid-60s. North winds around 5 miles per hour, becoming northwest around 5 miles per hour after midnight. Chance of rain 60%.
Saturday, partly sunny with a chance of showers and thunderstorms. Humid with highs in the lower 80s. North winds 5 to 10 miles per hour. Chance of rain 50%. Saturday night, partly cloudy with a chance of showers in the evening, then mostly clear after midnight. Lows in the upper 50s. Northeast winds 5 to 10 miles per hour. Chance of rain 50%. Sunday, sunny. Highs in the upper 70s. Sunday night, mostly clear. Lows in the mid-50s. At 10 p.m., weather reports for selected cities. At Mansfield Lawn Regional Airport, it was mostly cloudy. The temperature was 70 degrees, the dew point 68, and the relative humidity 93%. The wind was southeast, at 6 miles an hour. The pressure was 30.01 inches and falling. Elsewhere across Ohio, at Cincinnati, it was clear, with a temperature of 85. It was partly cloudy, with a temperature of 71 at Toledo Express, and 79 at Dayton. It was mostly cloudy, with a temperature of 68 at Worcester, 72 at Marion, and 68 at Akron-Canton Regional Airport. Under mostly cloudy skies, Youngstown reported 68, Findlay reported 71, and Columbus reported 81. At Cleveland, it was cloudy, with a temperature of 70. Reports from nearby cities outside Ohio, at Pittsburgh, rain was falling, with a temperature of 69. It was partly cloudy, with a temperature of 86 at Indianapolis, and 84 at Chicago. At Detroit, it was mostly cloudy, with a temperature of 71. At Buffalo, it was cloudy, with a temperature of 71. At 11 p.m., weather reports for selected cities. At Mansfield Lawn Regional Airport, it was mostly cloudy. The temperature was 69 degrees, the dew point 68, and the relative humidity 96%. The wind was south, at 9 miles an hour. The pressure was 30.01 inches and steady. Elsewhere across Ohio, it was clear, with a temperature of 71 at Toledo Express, and 83 at Cincinnati. It was partly cloudy, with a temperature of 68 at Worcester, 68 at Akron-Canton Regional Airport, and 77 at Dayton. It was mostly cloudy, with a temperature of 72 at Marion, 69 at Youngstown, 71 at Findlay, and 78 at Columbus. At Cleveland, it was cloudy, with a temperature of 70. Reports from nearby cities outside Ohio, at Chicago, it was clear, with a temperature of 82. It was partly cloudy, with a temperature of 69 at Detroit, and 85 at Indianapolis. At Buffalo, it was mostly cloudy, with a temperature of 71. At Pittsburgh, it was cloudy, with a temperature of 68. The current time is 11:06 p.m. Eastern Daylight Time. 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The forecast for the Central Highlands. Tonight, mostly cloudy with a chance of showers. A chance of thunderstorms, mainly this evening. Some thunderstorms may be severe with damaging winds and large hail this evening. Lows in the upper 60s. West winds 5 to 10 miles per hour, becoming south after midnight. Chance of rain 50%. Friday, partly sunny with a chance of showers with a slight chance of thunderstorms. Humid with highs in the mid-80s. West winds 5 to 10 miles per hour. Chance of rain 50%. Friday night, mostly cloudy with a chance of thunderstorms. A chance of showers in the evening, then showers likely after midnight. Humid with lows in the mid-60s. North winds around 5 miles per hour, becoming northwest around 5 miles per hour after midnight. Chance of rain 60%. Saturday, partly sunny with a chance of showers and thunderstorms. Humid with highs in the lower 80s. North winds 5 to 10 miles per hour. Chance of rain 50%. Saturday night, partly cloudy with a chance of showers in the evening, then mostly clear after midnight. Lows in the upper 50s. Northeast winds 5 to 10 miles per hour. Chance of rain 50%. Sunday, sunny. Highs in the upper 70s. Sunday night, mostly clear.
lows in the mid-50s. At 11 p.m., weather reports for selected cities. At Mansfield Lawn Regional Airport, it was mostly cloudy. The temperature was 69 degrees, the dew point 68, and the relative humidity 96%. The wind was south, at 9 miles an hour. The pressure was 30.01 inches and steady. Elsewhere across Ohio, it was clear, with a temperature of 71 at Toledo Express, and 83 at Cincinnati. It was partly cloudy, with a temperature of 68 at Wooster, 68 at Akron-Canton Regional Airport, and 77 at Dayton. It was mostly cloudy, with a temperature of 72 at Marion, 69 at Youngstown, 71 at Findlay, and 78 at Columbus. At Cleveland, it was cloudy, with a temperature of 70. Reports from nearby cities outside Ohio, at Chicago, it was clear, with a temperature of 82. It was partly cloudy, with a temperature of 69 at Detroit, and 85 at Indianapolis. At Buffalo, it was mostly cloudy, with a temperature of 71. At Pittsburgh, it was cloudy, with a temperature of 68. The extended forecast for the Central Highlands. Labor Day, mostly sunny. Highs around 80. Monday night, partly cloudy. Lows in the upper 50s. Tuesday, partly cloudy. Highs in the lower 80s. Tuesday night, partly cloudy. Lows in the mid-60s. Wednesday, partly cloudy. Highs in the mid-80s. Wednesday night, partly cloudy in the evening, then mostly cloudy with a chance of showers after midnight. Lows in the upper 60s. Chance of rain 40%. Thursday, partly sunny with a 40% chance of showers. Highs in the lower 80s. The current time is 11:10 p.m. Eastern Daylight Time. 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The forecast for the Central Highlands. Tonight, mostly cloudy with a chance of showers. A chance of thunderstorms, mainly this evening. Some thunderstorms may be severe with damaging winds and large hail this evening. Lows in the upper 60s. West winds 5 to 10 miles per hour, becoming south after midnight. Chance of rain 50%. Friday, partly sunny with a chance of showers with a slight chance of thunderstorms. Humid with highs in the mid-80s. West winds 5 to 10 miles per hour. Chance of rain 50%. Friday night, mostly cloudy with a chance of thunderstorms. A chance of showers in the evening, then showers likely after midnight. Humid with lows in the mid-60s. North winds around 5 miles per hour, becoming northwest around 5 miles per hour after midnight. Chance of rain 60%. Saturday, partly sunny with a chance of showers and thunderstorms. Humid with highs in the lower 80s. North winds 5 to 10 miles per hour. Chance of rain 50%. Saturday night, partly cloudy with a chance of showers in the evening, then mostly clear after midnight. Lows in the upper 50s. Northeast winds 5 to 10 miles per hour. Chance of rain 50%. Sunday, sunny. Highs in the upper 70s. Sunday night, mostly clear. Lows in the mid-50s. At 11 p.m., weather reports for selected cities. At Mansfield Lawn Regional Airport, it was mostly cloudy. The temperature was 69 degrees, the dew point 68, and the relative humidity 96%. The wind was south, at 9 miles an hour. The pressure was 30.01 inches and steady. Elsewhere across Ohio, it was clear, with a temperature of 71 at Toledo Express, and 83 at Cincinnati. It was partly cloudy, with a temperature of 68 at Wooster, 68 at Akron-Canton Regional Airport, and 77 at Dayton. It was mostly cloudy, with a temperature of 72 at Marion, 69 at Youngstown, 71 at Findlay, and 78 at Columbus. At Cleveland, it was cloudy, with a temperature of 70. Reports from nearby cities outside Ohio, at Chicago, it was clear, with a temperature of 82. It was partly cloudy, with a temperature of 69 at Detroit, and 85 at Indianapolis.
At Buffalo, it was mostly cloudy, with a temperature of 71. At Pittsburgh, it was cloudy, with a temperature of 68. At 11 p.m., weather reports for selected cities. At Mansfield-Long Regional Airport, it was mostly cloudy. The temperature was 69 degrees, the dew point 68, and the relative humidity 96%. The wind was south, at 9 miles an hour. The pressure was 30.01 inches and steady. Elsewhere across Ohio, it was clear, with a temperature of 71 at Toledo Express, and 83 at Cincinnati. It was partly cloudy, with a temperature of 68 at Wooster, 68 at Akron-Canton Regional Airport, and 77 at Dayton. It was mostly cloudy, with a temperature of 72 at Marion, 69 at Youngstown, 71 at Findlay, and 78 at Columbus. At Cleveland, it was cloudy, with a temperature of 70. Reports from nearby cities outside Ohio, at Chicago, it was clear, with a temperature of 82. It was partly cloudy, with a temperature of 69 at Detroit, and 85 at Indianapolis. At Buffalo, it was mostly cloudy, with a temperature of 71. At Pittsburgh, it was cloudy, with a temperature of 68. The current time is 11:15 p.m. Eastern Daylight Time. 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The forecast for the Central Highlands. Tonight, mostly cloudy with a chance of showers. A chance of thunderstorms, mainly this evening. Some thunderstorms may be severe with damaging winds and large hail this evening. Lows in the upper 60s. West winds 5 to 10 miles per hour, becoming south after midnight. Chance of rain 50%. Friday, partly sunny with a chance of showers with a slight chance of thunderstorms. Humid with highs in the mid-80s. West winds 5 to 10 miles per hour. Chance of rain 50%. Friday night, mostly cloudy with a chance of thunderstorms. A chance of showers in the evening, then showers likely after midnight. Humid with lows in the mid-60s. North winds around 5 miles per hour, becoming northwest around 5 miles per hour after midnight. Chance of rain 60%. Saturday, partly sunny with a chance of showers and thunderstorms. Humid with highs in the lower 80s. North winds 5 to 10 miles per hour. Chance of rain 50%. Saturday night, partly cloudy with a chance of showers in the evening, then mostly clear after midnight. Lows in the upper 50s. Northeast winds 5 to 10 miles per hour. Chance of rain 50%. Sunday, sunny. Highs in the upper 70s. Sunday night, mostly clear. Lows in the mid-50s. At 11 p.m., weather reports for selected cities. At Mansfield-Long Regional Airport, it was mostly cloudy. The temperature was 69 degrees, the dew point 68, and the relative humidity 96%. The wind was south, at 9 miles an hour. The pressure was 30.01 inches and steady. Elsewhere across Ohio, it was clear, with a temperature of 71 at Toledo Express, and 83 at Cincinnati. It was partly cloudy, with a temperature of 68 at Wooster, 68 at Akron-Canton Regional Airport, and 77 at Dayton. It was mostly cloudy, with a temperature of 72 at Marion, 69 at Youngstown, 71 at Findlay, and 78 at Columbus. At Cleveland, it was cloudy, with a temperature of 70. Reports from nearby cities outside Ohio, at Chicago, it was clear, with a temperature of 82. It was partly cloudy, with a temperature of 69 at Detroit, and 85 at Indianapolis. At Buffalo, it was mostly cloudy, with a temperature of 71. At Pittsburgh, it was cloudy, with a temperature of 68. The current time is 11:18 p.m. Eastern Daylight Time. 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The forecast for the Central Highlands.
Tonight, mostly cloudy with a chance of showers. A chance of thunderstorms, mainly this evening. Some thunderstorms may be severe with damaging winds and large hail this evening. Lows in the upper 60s. West winds 5 to 10 miles per hour, becoming south after midnight. Chance of rain 50%. Friday, partly sunny with a chance of showers with a slight chance of thunderstorms. Humid with highs in the mid-80s. West winds 5 to 10 miles per hour. Chance of rain 50%. Friday night, mostly cloudy with a chance of thunderstorms. A chance of showers in the evening, then showers likely after midnight. Humid with lows in the mid-60s. North winds around 5 miles per hour, becoming northwest around 5 miles per hour after midnight. Chance of rain 60%. Saturday, partly sunny with a chance of showers and thunderstorms. Humid with highs in the lower 80s. North winds 5 to 10 miles per hour. Chance of rain 50%. Saturday night, partly cloudy with a chance of showers in the evening, then mostly clear after midnight. Lows in the upper 50s. Northeast winds 5 to 10 miles per hour. Chance of rain 50%. Sunday, sunny. Highs in the upper 70s. Sunday night, mostly clear. Lows in the mid-50s. The extended forecast for the Central Highlands. Labor Day, mostly sunny. Highs around 80. Monday night, partly cloudy. Lows in the upper 50s. Tuesday, partly cloudy. Highs in the lower 80s. Tuesday night, partly cloudy. Lows in the mid-60s. Wednesday, partly cloudy. Highs in the mid-80s. Wednesday night, partly cloudy in the evening, then mostly cloudy with a chance of showers after midnight. Lows in the upper 60s. Chance of rain 40%. Thursday, partly sunny with a 40% chance of showers. Highs in the lower 80s. At 11 p.m., weather reports for selected cities. At Mansfield Lawn Regional Airport, it was mostly cloudy. The temperature was 69 degrees, the dew point 68. And the relative humidity 96%. The wind was south, at 9 miles an hour. The pressure was 30.01 inches and steady. Elsewhere across Ohio, it was clear, with a temperature of 71 at Toledo Express, and 83 at Cincinnati. It was partly cloudy, with a temperature of 68 at Worcester, 68 at Akron-Canton Regional Airport, and 77 at Dayton. It was mostly cloudy, with a temperature of 72 at Marion, 69 at Youngstown, 71 at Findlay, and 78 at Columbus. At Cleveland, it was cloudy, with a temperature of 70. Reports from nearby cities outside Ohio, at Chicago, it was clear, with a temperature of 82. It was partly cloudy, with a temperature of 69 at Detroit, and 85 at Indianapolis. At Buffalo, it was mostly cloudy, with a temperature of 71. At Pittsburgh, it was cloudy, with a temperature of 68. The current time is 11:22 p.m. Eastern Daylight Time. 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The forecast for the Central Highlands. Tonight, mostly cloudy with a chance of showers. A chance of thunderstorms, mainly this evening. Some thunderstorms may be severe with damaging winds and large hail this evening. Lows in the upper 60s. West winds 5 to 10 miles per hour, becoming south after midnight. Chance of rain 50%. Friday, partly sunny with a chance of showers with a slight chance of thunderstorms. Humid with highs in the mid-80s. West winds 5 to 10 miles per hour. Chance of rain 50%. Friday night, mostly cloudy with a chance of thunderstorms. A chance of showers in the evening, then showers likely after midnight. Humid with lows in the mid-60s. North winds around 5 miles per hour, becoming northwest around 5 miles per hour after midnight. Chance of rain 60%. Saturday, partly sunny with a chance of showers and thunderstorms. Humid with highs in the lower 80s. North winds 5 to 10 miles per hour. Chance of rain 50%.
Saturday night, partly cloudy with a chance of showers in the evening, then mostly clear after midnight.

the pressure was 30.01 inches and steady. Elsewhere across Ohio, it was clear, with a temperature of 71 at Toledo Express and 83 at Cincinnati. It was partly cloudy, with a temperature of 68 at Worcester, 68 at Akron-Canton Regional Airport, and 77 at Dayton. It was mostly cloudy, with a temperature of 72 at Marion, 69 at Youngstown, 71 at Findlay, and 78 at Columbus. At Cleveland, it was cloudy, with a temperature of 70. Reports from nearby cities outside Ohio, at Chicago, it was clear, with a temperature of 82. It was partly cloudy, with a temperature of 69 at Detroit, and 85 at Indianapolis. At Buffalo, it was mostly cloudy, with a temperature of 71. At Pittsburgh, it was cloudy, with a temperature of 68. The current time is 11:25 p.m. Eastern Daylight Time. 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The forecast for the Central Highlands. Tonight, mostly cloudy with a chance of showers. A chance of thunderstorms, mainly this evening. Some thunderstorms may be severe with damaging winds and large hail this evening. Lows in the upper 60s. West winds 5 to 10 miles per hour, becoming south after midnight. Chance of rain 50%. Friday, partly sunny with a chance of showers with a slight chance of thunderstorms. Humid with highs in the mid-80s. West winds 5 to 10 miles per hour. Chance of rain 50%. Friday night, mostly cloudy with a chance of thunderstorms. A chance of showers in the evening, then showers likely after midnight. Humid with lows in the mid-60s. North winds around 5 miles per hour, becoming northwest around 5 miles per hour after midnight. Chance of rain 60%. Saturday, partly sunny with a chance of showers and thunderstorms. Humid with highs in the lower 80s. North winds 5 to 10 miles per hour. Chance of rain 50%. Saturday night, partly cloudy with a chance of showers in the evening, then mostly clear after midnight. Lows in the upper 50s. Northeast winds 5 to 10 miles per hour. Chance of rain 50%. Sunday, sunny. Highs in the upper 70s. Sunday night, mostly clear. Lows in the mid-50s. At 11 p.m., weather reports for selected cities. At Mansfield-Lawn Regional Airport, it was mostly cloudy. The temperature was 69 degrees, the dew point 68, and the relative humidity 96%. The wind was south, at 9 miles an hour. The pressure was 30.01 inches and steady. Elsewhere across Ohio, it was clear, with a temperature of 71 at Toledo Express, and 83 at Cincinnati. It was partly cloudy, with a temperature of 68 at Worcester, 68 at Akron-Canton Regional Airport, and 77 at Dayton. It was mostly cloudy, with a temperature of 72 at Marion, 69 at Youngstown, 71 at Findlay, and 78 at Columbus. At Cleveland, it was cloudy, with a temperature of 70. Reports from nearby cities outside Ohio, at Chicago, it was clear, with a temperature of 82. It was partly cloudy, with a temperature of 69 at Detroit, and 85 at Indianapolis. At Buffalo, it was mostly cloudy, with a temperature of 71. At Pittsburgh, it was cloudy, with a temperature of 68. The current time is 11:28 p.m. Eastern Daylight Time. 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The forecast for the Central Highlands. Tonight, mostly cloudy with a chance of showers. A chance of thunderstorms, mainly this evening. Some thunderstorms may be severe with damaging winds and large hail this evening. Lows in the upper 60s. West winds 5 to 10 miles per hour, becoming south after midnight. Chance of rain 50%. Friday, partly sunny with a chance of showers with a slight chance of thunderstorms. Humid with highs.

in the mid-80s. West winds 5 to 10 miles per hour. Chance of rain 50%. Friday night, mostly cloudy with a chance of thunderstorms. A chance of showers in the evening, then showers likely after midnight. Humid with lows in the mid-60s. North winds around 5 miles per hour, becoming northwest around 5 miles per hour after midnight. Chance of rain 60%. Saturday, partly sunny with a chance of showers and thunderstorms. Humid with highs in the lower 80s. North winds 5 to 10 miles per hour. Chance of rain 50%. Saturday night, partly cloudy with a chance of showers in the evening, then mostly clear after midnight. Lows in the upper 50s. Northeast winds 5 to 10 miles per hour. Chance of rain 50%. Sunday, sunny. Highs in the upper 70s. Sunday night, mostly clear. Lows in the mid-50s. The extended forecast for the Central Highlands. Labor Day, mostly sunny. Highs around 80. Monday night, partly cloudy. Lows in the upper 50s. Tuesday, partly cloudy. Highs in the lower 80s. Tuesday night, partly cloudy. Lows in the mid-60s. Wednesday, partly cloudy. Highs in the mid-80s. Wednesday night, partly cloudy in the evening, then mostly cloudy with a chance of showers after midnight. Lows in the upper 60s. Chance of rain 40%. Thursday, partly sunny with a 40% chance of showers. Highs in the lower 80s. At 11 p.m., weather reports for selected cities. At Mansfield Lawn Regional Airport, it was mostly cloudy. The temperature was 69 degrees, the dew point 68, and the relative humidity 96%. The wind was south, at 9 miles an hour. The pressure was 30.01 inches and steady. Elsewhere across Ohio, it was clear, with a temperature of 71 at Toledo Express, and 83 at Cincinnati. It was partly cloudy, with a temperature of 68 at Worcester, 68 at Akron-Canton Regional Airport, and 77 at Dayton. It was mostly cloudy, with a temperature of 72 at Marion, 69 at Youngstown, 71 at Findlay, and 78 at Columbus. At Cleveland, it was cloudy, with a temperature of 70. Reports from nearby cities outside Ohio, at Chicago, it was clear, with a temperature of 82. It was partly cloudy, with a temperature of 69 at Detroit, and 85 at Indianapolis. At Buffalo, it was mostly cloudy, with a temperature of 71. At Pittsburgh, it was cloudy, with a temperature of 68. The current time is 11:32 p.m. Eastern Daylight Time. 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We supply the latest available information for the Central Highlands over station WWG57 from Butler on a frequency of 162.450 MHz. The forecast for the Central Highlands. Tonight, mostly cloudy with a chance of showers. A chance of thunderstorms, mainly this evening. Some thunderstorms may be severe with damaging winds and large hail this evening. Lows in the upper 60s. West winds 5 to 10 miles per hour, becoming south after midnight. Chance of rain 50%. Friday, partly sunny with a chance of showers with a slight chance of thunderstorms. Humid with highs in the mid-80s. Miles per hour. Chance of rain 50%. Friday night, mostly cloudy with a chance of thunderstorms. A chance of showers in the evening, then showers likely after midnight. Humid with lows in the mid-60s. North winds around 5 miles per hour, becoming northwest around 5 miles per hour after midnight. Chance of rain 60%. Saturday, partly sunny with a chance of showers and thunderstorms. Humid with highs in the lower 80s. North winds 5 to 10 miles per hour. Chance of rain 50%. Saturday night, partly cloudy with a chance of showers in the evening, then mostly clear after midnight. Lows in the upper 50s. Northeast winds 5 to 10 miles per hour. Chance of rain 50%. Sunday, sunny. Highs in the upper 70s. Sunday night, mostly clear. Lows in the mid-50s. At 11 p.m., weather reports for selected cities at Mansfield Lawn Regional Airport.

mostly cloudy. The temperature was 69 degrees, the dew point 68, and the relative humidity 96%. The wind was south, at 9 miles an hour. The pressure was 30.01 inches and steady. Elsewhere across Ohio, it was clear, with a temperature of 71 at Toledo Express, and 83 at Cincinnati. It was partly cloudy, with a temperature of 68 at Worcester, 68 at Akron-Canton Regional Airport, and 77 at Dayton. It was mostly cloudy, with a temperature of 72 at Marion, 69 at Youngstown, 71 at Findlay, and 78 at Columbus. At Cleveland, it was cloudy, with a temperature of 70. Reports from nearby cities outside Ohio, at Chicago, it was clear, with a temperature of 82. It was partly cloudy, with a temperature of 69 at Detroit, and 85 at Indianapolis. At Buffalo, it was mostly cloudy, with a temperature of 71. At Pittsburgh, it was cloudy, with a temperature of 68. The current time is 11:35 p.m. Eastern Daylight Time. 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We supply the latest available information for the Central Highlands over station WWG57 from Butler on a frequency of 162.450 MHz. The forecast for the Central Highlands. Tonight, mostly cloudy with a chance of showers. A chance of thunderstorms, mainly this evening. Some thunderstorms may be severe with damaging winds and large hail this evening. Lows in the upper 60s. West winds 5 to 10 miles per hour, becoming south after midnight. Chance of rain 50%. Friday, partly sunny with a chance of showers with a slight chance of thunderstorms. Humid with highs in the mid-80s. West winds 5 to 10 miles per hour. Chance of rain 50%. Friday night, mostly cloudy with a chance of thunderstorms. A chance of showers in the evening, then showers likely after midnight. Humid with lows in the mid-60s. North winds around 5 miles per hour, becoming northwest around 5 miles per hour after midnight. Chance of rain 60%. Saturday, partly sunny with a chance of showers and thunderstorms. Humid with highs in the lower 80s. North winds 5 to 10 miles per hour. Chance of rain 50%. Saturday night, partly cloudy with a chance of showers in the evening, then mostly clear after midnight. Lows in the upper 50s. Northeast winds 5 to 10 miles per hour. Chance of rain 50%. Sunday, sunny. Highs in the upper 70s. Sunday night, mostly clear. Lows in the mid-50s. At 11 p.m., weather reports for selected cities. At Mansfield-Lom Regional Airport, it was mostly cloudy. The temperature was 69 degrees, the dew point 68, and the relative humidity 96%. The wind was south, at 9 miles an hour. The pressure was 30.01 inches and steady. Elsewhere across Ohio, it was clear, with a temperature of 71 at Toledo Express, and 83 at Cincinnati. It was partly cloudy, with a temperature of 68 at Worcester, 68 at Akron-Canton Regional Airport, and 77 at Dayton. It was mostly cloudy, with a temperature of 72 at Marion, 69 at Youngstown, 71 at Findlay, and 78 at Columbus. At Cleveland, it was cloudy, with a temperature of 70. Reports from nearby cities outside Ohio, at Chicago, it was clear, with a temperature of 82. It was partly cloudy, with a temperature of 69 at Detroit, and 85 at Indianapolis. At Buffalo, it was mostly cloudy, with a temperature of 71. At Pittsburgh, it was cloudy, with a temperature of 68. The current time is 11:38 p.m. Eastern Daylight Time. 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The forecast for the Central Highlands. Tonight, mostly cloudy with a chance of showers. A chance of thunderstorms, mainly this evening. Some thunderstorms may be severe with damaging winds and large hail this evening. Lows in the upper 60s.
West winds 5 to 10 miles per hour, becoming south after midnight. Chance of rain 50%. Friday, partly sunny with a chance of showers with a slight chance of thunderstorms. Humid with highs in the mid-80s. West winds 5 to 10 miles per hour. Chance of rain 50%. Friday night, mostly cloudy with a chance of thunderstorms. A chance of showers in the evening, then showers likely after midnight. Humid with lows in the mid-60s. North winds around 5 miles per hour, becoming northwest around 5 miles per hour after midnight. Chance of rain 60%. Saturday, partly sunny with a chance of showers and thunderstorms. Humid with highs in the lower 80s. North winds 5 to 10 miles per hour. Chance of rain 50%. Saturday night, partly cloudy with a chance of showers in the evening, then mostly clear after midnight. Lows in the upper 50s. Northeast winds 5 to 10 miles per hour. Chance of rain 50%. Sunday, sunny. Highs in the upper 70s. Sunday night, mostly clear. Lows in the mid-50s. The extended forecast for the Central Highlands. Labor Day, mostly sunny. Highs around 80. Monday night, partly cloudy. Lows in the upper 50s. Tuesday, partly cloudy. Highs in the lower 80s. Tuesday night, partly cloudy. Lows in the mid-60s. Wednesday, partly cloudy. Highs in the mid-80s. Wednesday night, partly cloudy in the evening, then mostly cloudy with a chance of showers after midnight. Lows in the upper 60s. Chance of rain 40%. Thursday, partly sunny with a 40% chance of showers. Highs in the lower 80s. At 11 p.m., weather reports for selected cities. At Mansfield Lawn Regional Airport, it was mostly cloudy. The temperature was 69 degrees, the dew point 68, and the relative humidity 96%. The wind was south, at 9 miles an hour. The pressure was 30.01 inches and steady. Elsewhere across Ohio, it was clear, with a temperature of 71 at Toledo Express, and 83 at Cincinnati. It was partly cloudy, with a temperature of 68 at Worcester, 68 at Akron-Canton Regional Airport, and 77 at Dayton. It was mostly cloudy, with a temperature of 72 at Marion, 69 at Youngstown, 71 at Findlay, and 78 at Columbus. At Cleveland, it was cloudy, with a temperature of 70. Reports from nearby cities outside Ohio, at Chicago, it was clear, with a temperature of 82. It was partly cloudy, with a temperature of 69 at Detroit, and 85 at Indianapolis. At Buffalo, it was mostly cloudy, with a temperature of 71. At Pittsburgh, it was cloudy, with a temperature of 68. The current time is 11:42 p.m. Eastern Daylight Time. 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We supply the latest available information for the Central Highlands over station WWG 57 from Butler on a frequency of 162.450 MHz. The forecast for the Central Highlands. Tonight, mostly cloudy with a chance of showers. A chance of thunderstorms, mainly this evening. Some thunderstorms may be severe with damaging winds and large hail this evening. Lows in the upper 60s. West winds 5 to 10 miles per hour, becoming south after midnight. Chance of rain 50%. Friday, partly sunny with a chance of showers with a slight chance of thunderstorms. Humid with highs in the mid-80s. West winds 5 to 10 miles per hour. Chance of rain 50%. Friday night, mostly cloudy with a chance of thunderstorms. A chance of showers in the evening, then showers likely after midnight. Humid with lows in the mid-60s. North winds around 5 miles per hour, becoming northwest around 5 miles per hour after midnight. Chance of rain 60%. Saturday, partly sunny with a chance of showers and thunderstorms. Humid with highs in the lower 80s. North winds 5 to 10 miles per hour. Chance of rain 50%. Saturday night, partly cloudy with a chance of showers in the evening, then mostly clear after midnight. Lows in the upper 50s. Northeast winds 5 to 10 miles per hour. Chance of rain 50%.
Sunday, sunny. Highs in the upper 70s. Sunday night, mostly clear. Lows in the mid-50s. At 11 p.m., weather reports for selected cities. At Mansfield-Lom Regional Airport, it was mostly cloudy. The temperature was 69 degrees, the dew point 68, and the relative humidity 96%. The wind was south, at 9 miles an hour. The pressure was 30.01 inches and steady. Elsewhere across Ohio, it was clear, with a temperature of 71 at Toledo Express, and 83 at Cincinnati. It was partly cloudy, with a temperature of 68 at Worcester, 68 at Akron-Canton Regional Airport, and 77 at Dayton. It was mostly cloudy, with a temperature of 72 at Marion, 69 at Youngstown, 71 at Findlay, and 78 at Columbus. At Cleveland, it was cloudy, with a temperature of 70. Reports from nearby cities outside Ohio, at Chicago, it was clear, with a temperature of 82. It was partly cloudy, with a temperature of 69 at Detroit, and 85 at Indianapolis. At Buffalo, it was mostly cloudy, with a temperature of 71. At Pittsburgh, it was cloudy, with a temperature of 68. The current time is 11:45 p.m. Eastern Daylight Time. 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The forecast for the Central Highlands. Tonight, mostly cloudy with a chance of showers. A chance of thunderstorms, mainly this evening. Some thunderstorms may be severe with damaging winds and large hail this evening. Lows in the upper 60s. West winds 5 to 10 miles per hour, becoming south after midnight. Chance of rain 50%. Friday, partly sunny with a chance of showers with a slight chance of thunderstorms. Humid with highs in the mid-80s. West winds 5 to 10 miles per hour. Chance of rain 50%. Friday night, mostly cloudy with a chance of thunderstorms. A chance of showers in the evening, then showers likely after midnight. Humid with lows in the mid-60s. North winds around 5 miles per hour, becoming northwest around 5 miles per hour after midnight. Chance of rain 60%. Saturday, partly sunny with a chance of showers and thunderstorms. Humid with highs in the lower 80s. North winds 5 to 10 miles per hour. Chance of rain 50%. Saturday night, partly cloudy with a chance of showers in the evening, then mostly clear after midnight. Lows in the upper 50s. Northeast winds 5 to 10 miles per hour. Chance of rain 50%. Sunday, sunny. Highs in the upper 70s. Sunday night, mostly clear. Lows in the mid-50s. At 11 p.m., weather reports for selected cities. At Mansfield-Lom Regional Airport, it was mostly cloudy. The temperature was 69 degrees, the dew point 68, and the relative humidity 96%. The wind was south, at 9 miles an hour. The pressure was 30.01 inches and steady. Elsewhere across Ohio, it was clear, with a temperature of 71 at Toledo Express, and 83 at Cincinnati. It was partly cloudy, with a temperature of 68 at Worcester, 68 at Akron-Canton Regional Airport, and 77 at Dayton. It was mostly cloudy, with a temperature of 72 at Marion, 69 at Youngstown, 71 at Findlay, and 78 at Columbus. At Cleveland, it was cloudy, with a temperature of 70. Reports from nearby cities outside Ohio, at Chicago, it was clear, with a temperature of 82. It was partly cloudy, with a temperature of 69 at Detroit, and 85 at Indianapolis. At Buffalo, it was mostly cloudy, with a temperature of 71. At Pittsburgh, it was cloudy, with a temperature of 68. The current time is 11:48 p.m. Eastern Daylight Time. 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The forecast for the Central Highlands.
Tonight, mostly cloudy with a chance of showers. A chance of thunderstorms, mainly this evening. Some thunderstorms may be severe with damaging winds and large hail this evening. Lows in the upper 60s. West winds 5 to 10 miles per hour, becoming south after midnight. Chance of rain 50%. Friday, partly sunny with a chance of showers with a slight chance of thunderstorms. Humid with highs in the mid-80s. West winds 5 to 10 miles per hour. Chance of rain 50%. Friday night, mostly cloudy with a chance of thunderstorms. A chance of showers in the evening, then showers likely after midnight. Humid with lows in the mid-60s. North winds around 5 miles per hour, becoming northwest around 5 miles per hour after midnight. Chance of rain 60%. Saturday, partly sunny with a chance of showers and thunderstorms. Humid with highs in the lower 80s. North winds 5 to 10 miles per hour. Chance of rain 50%. Saturday night, partly cloudy with a chance of showers in the evening, then mostly clear after midnight. Lows in the upper 50s. Northeast winds 5 to 10 miles per hour. Chance of rain 50%. Sunday, sunny. Highs in the upper 70s. Sunday night, mostly clear. Lows in the mid-50s. The extended forecast for the Central Highlands. Labor Day, mostly sunny. Highs around 80. Monday night, partly cloudy. Lows in the upper 50s. Tuesday, partly cloudy. Highs in the lower 80s. Tuesday night, partly cloudy. Lows in the mid-60s. Wednesday, partly cloudy. Highs in the mid-80s. Wednesday night, partly cloudy in the evening, then mostly cloudy with a chance of showers after midnight. Lows in the upper 60s. Chance of rain 40%. Thursday, partly sunny with a 40% chance of showers. Highs in the lower 80s. At 11 p.m., weather reports for selected cities. At Mansfield Long Regional Airport, it was mostly cloudy. The temperature was 69 degrees, the dew point 68, and the relative humidity 96%. The wind was south, at 9 miles an hour. The pressure was 30.01 inches and steady. Elsewhere across Ohio, it was clear, with a temperature of 71 at Toledo Express, and 83 at Cincinnati. It was partly cloudy, with a temperature of 68 at Worcester, 68 at Akron-Canton Regional Airport, and 77 at Dayton. It was mostly cloudy, with a temperature of 72 at Marion, 69 at Youngstown, 71 at Findlay, and 78 at Columbus. At Cleveland, it was cloudy, with a temperature of 70. Reports from nearby cities outside Ohio, at Chicago, it was clear, with a temperature of 82. It was partly cloudy, with a temperature of 69 at Detroit, and 85 at Indianapolis. At Buffalo, it was mostly cloudy, with a temperature of 71. At Pittsburgh, it was cloudy, with a temperature of 68. The current time is 11:52 p.m. Eastern Daylight Time. 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We supply the latest available information for the Central Highlands over station WWG57 from Butler on a frequency of 162.450 MHz. The forecast for the Central Highlands. Tonight, mostly cloudy with a chance of showers. A chance of thunderstorms, mainly this evening. Some thunderstorms may be severe with damaging winds and large hail this evening. Lows in the upper 60s. West winds 5 to 10 miles per hour, becoming south after midnight. Chance of rain 50%. Friday, partly sunny with a chance of showers with a slight chance of thunderstorms. Humid with highs in the mid-80s. West winds 5 to 10 miles per hour. Chance of rain 50%. Friday night, mostly cloudy with a chance of thunderstorms. A chance of showers in the evening, then showers likely after midnight. Humid with lows in the mid-60s. North winds around 5 miles per hour, becoming northwest around 5 miles per hour after midnight. Chance of rain 60%. Saturday, partly sunny with a chance of showers and thunderstorms. Humid with highs in the lower 80s. North winds 5 to 10 miles per hour. Chance of rain 50%.
Saturday night, partly cloudy with a chance of showers in the evening, then mostly clear after midnight. Lows in the upper 50s. Northeast winds 5 to 10 miles per hour. Chance of rain 50%. Sunday, sunny. Highs in the upper 70s. Sunday night, mostly clear. Lows in the mid-50s. At 11 p.m., weather reports for selected cities. At Mansfield Long Regional Airport, it was mostly cloudy. The temperature was 69 degrees, the dew point 68, and the relative humidity 96%. The wind was south, at 9 miles an hour. The pressure was 30.01 inches and steady. Elsewhere across Ohio, it was clear, with a temperature of 71 at Toledo Express, and 83 at Cincinnati. It was partly cloudy, with a temperature of 68 at Worcester, 68 at Akron-Canton Regional Airport, and 77 at Dayton. It was mostly cloudy, with a temperature of 72 at Marion, 69 at Youngstown, 71 at Findlay, and 78 at Columbus. At Cleveland, it was cloudy, with a temperature of 70. Reports from nearby cities outside Ohio, at Chicago, it was clear, with a temperature of 82. It was partly cloudy, with a temperature of 69 at Detroit, and 85 at Indianapolis. At Buffalo, it was mostly cloudy, with a temperature of 71. At Pittsburgh, it was cloudy, with a temperature of 68. The current time is 11:56 p.m. Eastern Daylight Time. 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The forecast for the Central Highlands. Tonight, mostly cloudy with a chance of showers. A chance of thunderstorms, mainly this evening. Some thunderstorms may be severe with damaging winds and large hail this evening. Lows in the upper 60s. West winds 5 to 10 miles per hour, becoming south after midnight. Chance of rain 50%. Friday, partly sunny with a chance of showers with a slight chance of thunderstorms. Humid with highs in the mid-80s. West winds 5 to 10 miles per hour. Chance of rain 50%. Friday night, mostly cloudy with a chance of thunderstorms. A chance of showers in the evening, then showers likely after midnight. Humid with lows in the mid-60s. North winds around 5 miles per hour, becoming northwest around 5 miles per hour after midnight. Chance of rain 60%. Saturday, partly sunny with a chance of showers and thunderstorms. Humid with highs in the lower 80s. North winds 5 to 10 miles per hour. Chance of rain 50%. Saturday night, partly cloudy with a chance of showers in the evening, then mostly clear after midnight. Lows in the upper 50s. Northeast winds 5 to 10 miles per hour. Chance of rain 50%. Sunday, sunny. Highs in the upper 70s. Sunday night, mostly clear. Lows in the mid-50s. At 11 p.m., weather reports for selected cities. At Mansfield Long Regional Airport, it was mostly cloudy. The temperature was 69 degrees, the dew point 68, and the relative humidity 96%. The wind was south, at 9 miles an hour. The pressure was 30.01 inches and steady. Elsewhere across Ohio, it was clear, with a temperature of 71 at Toledo Express, and 83 at Cincinnati. It was partly cloudy, with a temperature of 68 at Worcester, 68 at Akron-Canton Regional Airport, and 77 at Dayton. It was mostly cloudy, with a temperature of 72 at Marion, 69 at Youngstown, 71 at Findlay, and 78 at Columbus. At Cleveland, it was cloudy, with a temperature of 70. Reports from nearby cities outside Ohio, at Chicago, it was clear, with a temperature of 82. It was partly cloudy, with a temperature of 69 at Detroit, and 85 at Indianapolis. At Buffalo, it was mostly cloudy, with a temperature of 71. At Pittsburgh, it was cloudy, with a temperature of 68. The current time is 11:59 p.m. Eastern Daylight Time. 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
We supply the latest available information for the Central Highlands over station WWG57 from Butler on a frequency of 162.450 MHz. The forecast for the Central Highlands. Tonight, mostly cloudy with a chance of showers. A chance of thunderstorms, mainly this evening. Some thunderstorms may be severe with damaging winds and large hail this evening. Lows in the upper 60s. West winds 5 to 10 miles per hour, becoming south after midnight. Chance of rain 50%. Friday, partly sunny with a chance of showers with a slight chance of thunderstorms. Humid with highs in the mid-80s. West winds 5 to 10 miles per hour. Chance of rain 50%. Friday night, mostly cloudy with a chance of thunderstorms. A chance of showers in the evening, then showers likely after midnight. Humid with lows in the mid-60s. North winds around 5 miles per hour, becoming northwest around 5 miles per hour after midnight. Chance of rain 60%. Saturday, partly sunny with a chance of showers and thunderstorms. Humid with highs in the lower 80s. North winds 5 to 10 miles per hour. Chance of rain 50%. Saturday night, partly cloudy with a chance of showers in the evening, then mostly clear after midnight. Lows in the upper 50s. Northeast winds 5 to 10 miles per hour. Chance of rain 50%. Sunday, sunny. Highs in the upper 70s. Sunday night, mostly clear. Lows in the mid-50s. The Nearshore Marine Forecast. For the following marine location, the islands to Vermilion. West of tonight, south winds 10 knots or less becoming west. Showers and thunderstorms likely late this evening, then a chance of showers and thunderstorms after midnight. Showers likely with a chance of thunderstorms late. Some thunderstorms may produce damaging winds and large hail late this evening. Waves 1 foot or less. Friday, west winds 5 to 10 knots becoming northwest. Showers likely with a slight chance of thunderstorms in the morning, then a chance of showers with a slight chance of thunderstorms in the afternoon. Waves 1 foot or less. Friday night, north winds 10 knots or less becoming northeast. A chance of showers. Waves 1 foot or less. Saturday, northeast winds 5 to 15 knots. A chance of showers in the morning. Waves 1 to 3 feet. Winds and waves higher in and near thunderstorms. The water temperature off Toledo is 76 degrees, off Cleveland 75 degrees, and off Derry 75 degrees. The extended forecast for the Central Highlands. Labor Day, mostly sunny. Highs around 80. Monday night, partly cloudy. Lows in the upper 50s. Tuesday, partly cloudy. Highs in the lower 80s. Tuesday night, partly cloudy. Lows in the mid-60s. Wednesday, partly cloudy. Highs in the mid-80s. Wednesday night, partly cloudy in the evening, then mostly cloudy with a chance of showers after midnight. Lows in the upper 60s. Chance of rain 40%. Thursday, partly sunny with a 40% chance of showers. Highs in the lower 80s. At 11 p.m., weather reports for selected cities. At Mansfield Lawn Regional Airport, it was mostly cloudy. The temperature was 69 degrees, the dew point 68, and the relative humidity 96%. The wind was south, at 9 miles an hour. The pressure was 30.01 inches and steady. Elsewhere across Ohio, it was clear, with a temperature of 71 at Toledo Express, and 83 at Cincinnati. It was partly cloudy, with a temperature of 68 at Wooster, 68 at Akron-Canton Regional Airport, and 77 at Dayton. It was mostly cloudy, with a temperature of 72 at Marion, 69 at Youngstown, 71 at Findlay, and 78 at Columbus. At Cleveland, it was cloudy, with a temperature of 70. Reports from nearby cities outside Ohio, at Chicago, it was clear, with a temperature of 82. It was partly cloudy, with a temperature of 69 at Detroit, and 85 at Indianapolis. At Buffalo, it was mostly cloudy, with a temperature of 71. At Pittsburgh, it was cloudy, with a temperature of 68. The current time is 12:04 a.m. Eastern Daylight Time.
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The forecast for the Central Highlands. Tonight, mostly cloudy with a chance of showers. A chance of thunderstorms, mainly this evening. Some thunderstorms may be severe with damaging winds and large hail this evening. Lows in the upper 60s. West winds 5 to 10 miles per hour, becoming south after midnight. Chance of rain 50%. Friday, partly sunny with a chance of showers with a slight chance of thunderstorms. Humid with highs in the mid 80s. West winds 5 to 10 miles per hour. Chance of rain 50%. Friday night, mostly cloudy with a chance of thunderstorms. A chance of showers in the evening, then showers likely after midnight. Humid with lows in the mid-60s. North winds around 5 miles per hour, becoming northwest around 5 miles per hour after midnight. Chance of rain 60%. Saturday, partly sunny with a chance of showers and thunderstorms. Humid with highs in the lower 80s. North winds 5 to 10 miles per hour. Chance of rain 50%. Saturday night, partly cloudy with a chance of showers in the evening, then mostly clear after midnight. Lows in the upper 50s. Northeast winds 5 to 10 miles per hour. Chance of rain 50%. Sunday, sunny. Highs in the upper 70s. Sunday night, mostly clear. Lows in the mid-50s. At midnight, weather reports for selected cities. At Mansfield Long Regional Airport, it was partly cloudy. The temperature was 69 degrees, the dew point 68, and the relative humidity 96%. The wind was south, at 10 miles an hour. The pressure was 30.01 inches and steady. Elsewhere across Ohio, it was clear, with a temperature of 70 at Toledo Express, 81 at Cincinnati, and 71 at Findlay. It was partly cloudy, with a temperature of 68 at Wooster, 72 at Marion, 75 at Dayton, and 77 at Columbus. It was mostly cloudy, with a temperature of 70 at Cleveland, 68 at Akron-Canton Regional Airport, and 69 at Youngstown. Reports from nearby cities outside Ohio, at Indianapolis, it was clear, with a temperature of 85. At Chicago, it was partly cloudy, with a temperature of 80. It was mostly cloudy, with a temperature of 68 at Pittsburgh, 69 at Detroit, and 71 at Buffalo. The current time is 12:07 a.m. Eastern Daylight Time. 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The forecast for the Central Highlands. Tonight, mostly cloudy with a chance of showers. A chance of thunderstorms, mainly this evening. Some thunderstorms may be severe with damaging winds and large hail this evening. Lows in the upper 60s. West winds 5 to 10 miles per hour, becoming south after midnight. Chance of rain 50%. Friday, partly sunny with a chance of showers with a slight chance of thunderstorms. Humid with highs in the mid-80s. West winds 5 to 10 miles per hour. Chance of rain 50%. Friday night, mostly cloudy with a chance of thunderstorms. A chance of showers in the evening, then showers likely after midnight. Humid with lows in the mid-60s. North winds around 5 miles per hour, becoming northwest around 5 miles per hour after midnight. Chance of rain 60%. Saturday, partly sunny with a chance of showers and thunderstorms. Humid with highs in the lower 80s. North winds 5 to 10 miles per hour. Chance of rain 50%. Saturday night, partly cloudy with a chance of showers in the evening, then mostly clear after midnight. Lows in the upper 50s. Northeast winds 5 to 10 miles per hour. Chance of rain 50%. Sunday, sunny. Highs in the upper 70s. Sunday night, mostly clear. Lows in the mid-50s.
At midnight, weather reports for selected cities. At Mansfield Lawn Regional Airport, it was partly cloudy. The temperature was 69 degrees, the dew point 68, and the relative humidity 96%. The wind was south, at 10 miles an hour. The pressure was 30.01 inches and steady. Elsewhere across Ohio, it was clear, with a temperature of 70 at Toledo Express, 81 at Cincinnati, and 71 at Findlay. It was partly cloudy, with a temperature of 68 at Wooster, 72 at Marion, 75 at Dayton, and 77 at Columbus. It was mostly cloudy, with a temperature of 70 at Cleveland, 68 at Akron-Canton Regional Airport, and 69 at Youngstown. Reports from nearby cities outside Ohio, at Indianapolis, it was clear, with a temperature of 85. At Chicago, it was partly cloudy, with a temperature of 80. It was mostly cloudy, with a temperature of 68 at Pittsburgh, 69 at Detroit, and 71 at Buffalo. The extended forecast for the Central Highlands. Labor Day, mostly sunny. Highs around 80. Monday night, partly cloudy. Lows in the upper 50s. Tuesday, partly cloudy. Highs in the lower 80s. Tuesday night, partly cloudy. Lows in the mid-60s. Wednesday, partly cloudy. Highs in the mid-80s. Wednesday night, partly cloudy in the evening, then mostly cloudy with a chance of showers after midnight. Lows in the upper 60s. Chance of rain 40%. Thursday, partly sunny with a 40% chance of showers. Highs in the lower 80s. The current time is 12:11 a.m. Eastern Daylight Time. 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The forecast for the Central Highlands. Tonight, mostly cloudy with a chance of showers. A chance of thunderstorms, mainly this evening. Some thunderstorms may be severe with damaging winds and large hail this evening. Lows in the upper 60s. West winds 5 to 10 miles per hour, becoming south after midnight. Chance of rain 50%. Friday, partly sunny with a chance of showers with a slight chance of thunderstorms. Humid with highs in the mid-80s. West winds 5 to 10 miles per hour. Chance of rain 50%. Friday night, mostly cloudy with a chance of thunderstorms. A chance of showers in the evening, then showers likely after midnight. Humid with lows in the mid-60s. North winds around 5 miles per hour, becoming northwest around 5 miles per hour after midnight. Chance of rain 60%. Saturday, partly sunny with a chance of showers and thunderstorms. Humid with highs in the lower 80s. North winds 5 to 10 miles per hour. Chance of rain 50%. Saturday night, partly cloudy with a chance of showers in the evening, then mostly clear after midnight. Lows in the upper 50s. Northeast winds 5 to 10 miles per hour. Chance of rain 50%. Sunday, sunny. Highs in the upper 70s. Sunday night, mostly clear. Lows in the mid-50s. At midnight, weather reports for selected cities. At Mansfield Lawn Regional Airport, it was partly cloudy. The temperature was 69 degrees, the dew point 68, and the relative humidity 96%. The wind was south, at 10 miles an hour. The pressure was 30.01 inches and steady. Elsewhere across Ohio, it was clear, with a temperature of 70 at Toledo Express, 81 at Cincinnati, and 71 at Findlay. It was partly cloudy, with a temperature of 68 at Wooster, 72 at Marion, 75 at Dayton, and 77 at Columbus. It was mostly cloudy, with a temperature of 70 at Cleveland, 68 at Akron-Canton Regional Airport, and 69 at Youngstown. Reports from nearby cities outside Ohio, at Indianapolis, it was clear, with a temperature of 85. At Chicago, it was partly cloudy, with a temperature of 80. It was mostly cloudy, with a temperature of 68 at Pittsburgh, 69 at Detroit, and 71 at Buffalo. At midnight, weather reports for selected cities. At Mansfield Lawn Regional Airport, it was partly cloudy.
The temperature was 69 degrees, the dew point 68, and the relative humidity 96%. The wind was south, at 10 miles an hour. The pressure was 30.01 inches and steady. Elsewhere across Ohio, it was clear, with a temperature of 70 at Toledo Express, 81 at Cincinnati, and 71 at Findlay. It was partly cloudy, with a temperature of 68 at Wooster, 72 at Marion, 75 at Dayton, and 77 at Columbus. It was mostly cloudy, with a temperature of 70 at Cleveland, 68 at Akron-Canton Regional Airport, and 69 at Youngstown. Reports from nearby cities outside Ohio, at Indianapolis, it was clear, with a temperature of 85. At Chicago, it was partly cloudy, with a temperature of 80. It was mostly cloudy, with a temperature of 68 at Pittsburgh, 69 at Detroit, and 71 at Buffalo. The current time is 12:15 a.m. Eastern Daylight Time. 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We supply the latest available information for the Central Highlands over station WWG 57 from Butler on a frequency of 162.450 MHz. The forecast for the Central Highlands. Tonight, mostly cloudy with a chance of showers. A chance of thunderstorms, mainly this evening. Some thunderstorms may be severe with damaging winds and large hail this evening. Lows in the upper 60s. West winds 5 to 10 miles per hour, becoming south after midnight. Chance of rain 50%. Friday, partly sunny with a chance of showers with a slight chance of thunderstorms. Humid with highs in the mid-80s. West winds 5 to 10 miles per hour. Chance of rain 50%. Friday night, mostly cloudy with a chance of thunderstorms. A chance of showers in the evening, then showers likely after midnight. Humid with lows in the mid-60s. North winds around 5 miles per hour, becoming northwest around 5 miles per hour after midnight. Chance of rain 60%. Saturday, partly sunny with a chance of showers and thunderstorms. Humid with highs in the lower 80s. North winds 5 to 10 miles per hour. Chance of rain 50%. Saturday night, partly cloudy with a chance of showers in the evening, then mostly clear after midnight. Lows in the upper 50s. Northeast winds 5 to 10 miles per hour. Chance of rain 50%. Sunday, sunny. Highs in the upper 70s. Sunday night, mostly clear. Lows in the mid-50s. At midnight, weather reports for selected cities. At Mansfield-Lawn Regional Airport, it was partly cloudy. The temperature was 69 degrees, the dew point 68, and the relative humidity 96%. The wind was south, at 10 miles an hour. The pressure was 30.01 inches and steady. Elsewhere across Ohio, it was clear, with a temperature of 70 at Toledo Express, 81 at Cincinnati, and 71 at Findlay. It was partly cloudy, with a temperature of 68 at Wooster, 72 at Marion, 75 at Dayton, and 77 at Columbus. It was mostly cloudy, with a temperature of 70 at Cleveland, 68 at Akron-Canton Regional Airport, and 69 at Youngstown. Reports from nearby cities outside Ohio, at Indianapolis, it was clear, with a temperature of 85. At Chicago, it was partly cloudy, with a temperature of 80. It was mostly cloudy, with a temperature of 68 at Pittsburgh, 69 at Detroit, and 71 at Buffalo. The current time is 12:18 a.m. Eastern Daylight Time. 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We supply the latest available information for the Central Highlands over station WWG 57 from Butler on a frequency of 162.450 MHz. The forecast for the Central Highlands. Tonight, mostly cloudy with a chance of showers. A chance of thunderstorms, mainly this evening. Some thunderstorms may be severe with damaging winds and large hail this evening. Lows in the upper 60s. West winds 5 to 10 miles per hour, becoming south after midnight. Chance of rain 50%. Friday, partly sunny with a chance of showers with a slight chance of thunderstorms. Humid with highs in the mid-80s. West winds 5 to 10 miles per hour.
chance of rain 50%. Friday night, mostly cloudy with a chance of thunderstorms. A chance of showers in the evening, then showers likely after midnight. Humid with lows in the mid-60s. North winds around 5 miles per hour, becoming northwest around 5 miles per hour after midnight. Chance of rain 60%. Saturday, partly sunny with a chance of showers and thunderstorms. Humid with highs in the lower 80s. North winds 5 to 10 miles per hour. Chance of rain 50%. Saturday night, partly cloudy with a chance of showers in the evening, then mostly clear after midnight. Lows in the upper 50s. Northeast winds 5 to 10 miles per hour. Chance of rain 50%. Sunday, sunny. Highs in the upper 70s. Sunday night, mostly clear. Lows in the mid-50s. The extended forecast for the Central Highlands. Labor Day, mostly sunny. Highs around 80. Monday night, partly cloudy. Lows in the upper 50s. Tuesday, partly cloudy. Highs in the lower 80s. Tuesday night, partly cloudy. Lows in the mid-60s. Wednesday, partly cloudy. Highs in the mid-80s. Wednesday night, partly cloudy in the evening, then mostly cloudy with a chance of showers after midnight. Lows in the upper 60s. Chance of rain 40%. Thursday, partly sunny with a 40% chance of showers. Highs in the lower 80s. At midnight, weather reports for selected cities. At Mansfield Long Regional Airport, it was partly cloudy. The temperature was 69 degrees, the dew point 68, and the relative humidity 96%. The wind was south, at 10 miles an hour. The pressure was 30.01 inches and steady. Elsewhere across Ohio, it was clear, with a temperature of 70 at Toledo Express, 81 at Cincinnati, and 71 at Findlay. It was partly cloudy, with a temperature of 68 at Worcester, 72 at Marion, 75 at Dayton, and 77 at Columbus. It was mostly cloudy, with a temperature of 70 at Cleveland, 68 at Akron-Canton Regional Airport, and 69 at Youngstown. Reports from nearby cities outside Ohio, at Indianapolis, it was clear, with a temperature of 85. At Chicago, it was partly cloudy, with a temperature of 80. It was mostly cloudy, with a temperature of 68 at Pittsburgh, 69 at Detroit, and 71 at Buffalo. The current time is 12:22 a.m. Eastern Daylight Time. 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We supply the latest available information for the Central Highlands over station WWG57 from Butler on a frequency of 162.450 MHz. The forecast for the Central Highlands. Tonight, mostly cloudy with a chance of showers. A chance of thunderstorms, mainly this evening. Some thunderstorms may be severe with damaging winds and large hail this evening. Lows in the upper 60s. West winds 5 to 10 miles per hour, becoming south after midnight. Chance of rain 50%. Friday, partly sunny with a chance of showers with a slight chance of thunderstorms. Humid with highs in the mid-80s. West winds 5 to 10 miles per hour. Chance of rain 50%. Friday night, mostly cloudy with a chance of thunderstorms. A chance of showers in the evening, then showers likely after midnight. Humid with lows in the mid-60s. North winds around 5 miles per hour, becoming northwest around 5 miles per hour after midnight. Chance of rain 60%. Saturday, partly sunny with a chance of showers and thunderstorms. Humid with highs in the lower 80s. North winds 5 to 10 miles per hour. Chance of rain 50%. Saturday night, partly cloudy with a chance of showers in the evening, then mostly clear after midnight. Lows in the upper 50s. Northeast winds 5 to 10 miles per hour. Chance of rain 50%. Sunday, sunny. Highs in the upper 70s. Sunday night, mostly clear. Lows in the mid-50s. At midnight, weather reports for selected cities. At Mansfield Long Regional Airport, it was partly cloudy. The temperature was 69 degrees, the dew point 68, and the relative humidity 96%.
The wind was south at 10 miles an hour. The pressure was 30.01 inches and steady. Elsewhere across Ohio, it was clear, with a temperature of 70 at Toledo Express, 81 at Cincinnati, and 71 at

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The forecast for the Central Highlands. Tonight, mostly cloudy with a chance of showers. A chance of thunderstorms, mainly this evening. Some thunderstorms may be severe with damaging winds and large hail this evening. Lows in the upper 60s. West winds 5 to 10 miles per hour, becoming south after midnight. Chance of rain 50%. Friday, partly sunny with a chance of showers with a slight chance of thunderstorms. Humid with highs in the mid-80s. West winds 5 to 10 miles per hour. Chance of rain 50%. Friday night, mostly cloudy with a chance of thunderstorms. A chance of showers in the evening, then showers likely after midnight. Humid with lows in the mid-60s. North winds around 5 miles per hour, becoming northwest around 5 miles per hour after midnight. Chance of rain 60%. Saturday, partly sunny with a chance of showers and thunderstorms. Humid with highs in the lower 80s. North winds 5 to 10 miles per hour. Chance of rain 50%. Saturday night, partly cloudy with a chance of showers in the evening, then mostly clear after midnight. Lows in the upper 50s. Northeast winds 5 to 10 miles per hour. Chance of rain 50%. Sunday, sunny. Highs in the upper 70s. Sunday night, mostly clear. Lows in the mid-50s. At midnight, weather reports for selected cities. At Mansfield-Lom Regional Airport, it was partly cloudy. The temperature was 69 degrees, the dew point 68, and the relative humidity 96%. The wind was south, at 10 miles an hour. The pressure was 30.01 inches and steady. Elsewhere across Ohio, it was clear, with a temperature of 70 at Toledo Express, 81 at Cincinnati, and 71 at Findlay. It was partly cloudy, with a temperature of 68 at Wooster, 72 at Marion, 75 at Dayton, and 77 at Columbus. It was mostly cloudy, with a temperature of 70 at Cleveland, 68 at Akron-Canton Regional Airport, and 69 at Youngstown. Reports from nearby cities outside Ohio, at Indianapolis, it was clear, with a temperature of 85. At Chicago, it was partly cloudy, with a temperature of 80. It was mostly cloudy, with a temperature of 68 at Pittsburgh, 69 at Detroit, and 71 at Buffalo. The current time is 12:28 a.m. Eastern Daylight Time. 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We supply the latest available information for the Central Highlands over station WWG57 from Butler on a frequency of 162.450 MHz. The forecast for the Central Highlands. Tonight, mostly cloudy with a chance of showers. A chance of thunderstorms, mainly this evening. Some thunderstorms may be severe with damaging winds and large hail this evening. Lows in the upper 60s. West winds 5 to 10 miles per hour, becoming south after midnight. Chance of rain 50%. Friday, partly sunny with a chance of showers with a slight chance of thunderstorms. Humid with highs in the mid-80s. West winds 5 to 10 miles per hour. Chance of rain 50%. Friday night, mostly cloudy with a chance of thunderstorms. A chance of showers in the evening, then showers likely after midnight. Humid with lows in the mid-60s. North winds around 5 miles per hour, becoming northwest around 5 miles per hour after midnight. Chance of rain 60%. Saturday, partly sunny with a chance of showers and thunderstorms. Humid with highs in the lower 80s. North winds 5 to 10 miles per hour. Chance of rain 50%. Saturday night, partly cloudy with a chance of showers in the evening, then mostly clear after midnight. Lows in the upper 50s. Northeast winds 5 to 10 miles per hour. Chance of rain 50%. Sunday, sunny. Highs in the upper 70s. Sunday night, mostly clear. Lows in the mid-50s.

the extended forecast for the Central Highlands. Labor Day, mostly sunny. Highs around 80. Monday night, partly cloudy. Lows in the upper 50s. Tuesday, partly cloudy. Highs in the lower 80s. Tuesday night, partly cloudy. Lows in the mid-60s. Wednesday, partly cloudy. Highs in the mid-80s. Wednesday night, partly cloudy in the evening, then mostly cloudy with a chance of showers after midnight. Lows in the upper 60s. Chance of rain 40%. Thursday, partly sunny with a 40% chance of showers. Highs in the lower 80s. At midnight, weather reports for selected cities. At Mansfield Long Regional Airport, it was partly cloudy. The temperature was 69 degrees, the dew point 68, and the relative humidity 96%. The wind was south, at 10 miles an hour. The pressure was 30.01 inches and steady. Elsewhere across Ohio, it was clear, with a temperature of 70 at Toledo Express, 81 at Cincinnati, and 71 at Findlay. It was partly cloudy, with a temperature of 68 at Wooster, 72 at Marion, 75 at Dayton, and 77 at Columbus. It was mostly cloudy, with a temperature of 70 at Cleveland, 68 at Akron-Canton Regional Airport, and 69 at Youngstown. Reports from nearby cities outside Ohio, at Indianapolis, it was clear, with a temperature of 85. At Chicago, it was partly cloudy, with a temperature of 80. It was mostly cloudy, with a temperature of 68 at Pittsburgh, 69 at Detroit, and 71 at Buffalo. The current time is 12:31 a.m. Eastern Daylight Time. 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The forecast for the Central Highlands. Tonight, mostly cloudy with a chance of showers. A chance of thunderstorms, mainly this evening. Some thunderstorms may be severe with damaging winds and large hail this evening. Lows in the upper 60s. West winds 5 to 10 miles per hour, becoming south after midnight. Chance of rain 50%. Friday, partly sunny with a chance of showers with a slight chance of thunderstorms. Humid with highs in the mid-80s. West winds 5 to 10 miles per hour. Chance of rain 50%. Friday night, mostly cloudy with a chance of thunderstorms. A chance of showers in the evening, then showers likely after midnight. Humid with lows in the mid-60s. North winds around 5 miles per hour, becoming northwest around 5 miles per hour after midnight. Chance of rain 60%. Saturday, partly sunny with a chance of showers and thunderstorms. Humid with highs in the lower 80s. North winds 5 to 10 miles per hour. Chance of rain 50%. Saturday night, partly cloudy with a chance of showers in the evening, then mostly clear after midnight. Lows in the upper 50s. Northeast winds 5 to 10 miles per hour. Chance of rain 50%. Sunday, sunny. Highs in the upper 70s. Sunday night, mostly clear. Lows in the mid-50s. At midnight, weather reports for selected cities. At Mansfield Long Regional Airport, it was partly cloudy. The temperature was 69 degrees, the dew point 68, and the relative humidity 96%. The wind was south, at 10 miles an hour. The pressure was 30.01 inches and steady. Elsewhere across Ohio, it was clear, with a temperature of 70 at Toledo Express, 81 at Cincinnati, and 71 at Findlay. It was partly cloudy, with a temperature of 68 at Wooster, 72 at Marion, 75 at Dayton, and 77 at Columbus. It was mostly cloudy, with a temperature of 70 at Cleveland, 68 at Akron-Canton Regional Airport, and 69 at Youngstown. Reports from nearby cities outside Ohio, at Indianapolis, it was clear, with a temperature of 85. At Chicago, it was partly cloudy, with a temperature of 80. It was mostly cloudy, with a temperature of 68 at Pittsburgh, 69 at Detroit, and 71 at Buffalo. The current time is 12:34 a.m. Eastern Daylight Time.
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The forecast for the Central Highlands. Tonight, mostly cloudy with a chance of showers. A chance of thunderstorms, mainly this evening. Some thunderstorms may be severe with damaging winds and large hail this evening. Lows in the upper 60s. West winds 5 to 10 miles per hour, becoming south after midnight. Chance of rain 50%. Friday, partly sunny with a chance of showers with a slight chance of thunderstorms. Humid with highs in the mid-80s. West winds 5 to 10 miles per hour. Chance of rain 50%. Friday night, mostly cloudy with a chance of thunderstorms. A chance of showers in the evening, then showers likely after midnight. Humid with lows in the mid-60s. North winds around 5 miles per hour, becoming northwest around 5 miles per hour after midnight. Chance of rain 60%. Saturday, partly sunny with a chance of showers and thunderstorms. Humid with highs in the lower 80s. North winds 5 to 10 miles per hour. Chance of rain 50%. Saturday night, partly cloudy with a chance of showers in the evening, then mostly clear after midnight. Lows in the upper 50s. Northeast winds 5 to 10 miles per hour. Chance of rain 50%. Sunday, sunny. Highs in the upper 70s. Sunday night, mostly clear. Lows in the mid-50s. At midnight, weather reports for selected cities. At Mansfield-Lawn Regional Airport, it was partly cloudy. The temperature was 69 degrees, the dew point 68, and the relative humidity 96%. The wind was south, at 10 miles an hour. The pressure was 30.01 inches and steady. Elsewhere across Ohio, it was clear, with a temperature of 70 at Toledo Express, 81 at Cincinnati, and 71 at Findlay. It was partly cloudy, with a temperature of 68 at Worcester, 72 at Marion, 75 at Dayton, and 77 at Columbus. It was mostly cloudy, with a temperature of 70 at Cleveland, 68 at Akron-Canton Regional Airport, and 69 at Youngstown. Reports from nearby cities outside Ohio, at Indianapolis, it was clear, with a temperature of 85. At Chicago, it was partly cloudy, with a temperature of 80. It was mostly cloudy, with a temperature of 68 at Pittsburgh, 69 at Detroit, and 71 at Buffalo. The current time is 12:38 a.m. Eastern Daylight Time. 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The forecast for the Central Highlands. Tonight, mostly cloudy with a chance of showers. A chance of thunderstorms, mainly this evening. Some thunderstorms may be severe with damaging winds and large hail this evening. Lows in the upper 60s. West winds 5 to 10 miles per hour, becoming south after midnight. Chance of rain 50%. Friday, partly sunny with a chance of showers with a slight chance of thunderstorms. Humid with highs in the mid-80s. West winds 5 to 10 miles per hour. Chance of rain 50%. Friday night, mostly cloudy with a chance of thunderstorms. A chance of showers in the evening, then showers likely after midnight. Humid with lows in the mid-60s. North winds around 5 miles per hour, becoming northwest around 5 miles per hour after midnight. Chance of rain 60%. Saturday, partly sunny with a chance of showers and thunderstorms. Humid with highs in the lower 80s. North winds 5 to 10 miles per hour. Chance of rain 50%. Saturday night, partly cloudy with a chance of showers in the evening, then mostly clear after midnight. Lows in the upper 50s. Northeast winds 5 to 10 miles per hour. Chance of rain 50%. Sunday, sunny. Highs in the upper 70s. Sunday night, mostly clear. Lows in the mid-50s.
At midnight, weather reports for selected cities. At Mansfield Long Regional Airport, it was partly cloudy. The temperature was 69 degrees, the dew point 68, and the relative humidity 96%. The wind was south, at 10 miles an hour. The pressure was 30.01 inches and steady. Elsewhere across Ohio, it was clear, with a temperature of 70 at Toledo Express, 81 at Cincinnati, and 71 at Findlay. It was partly cloudy, with a temperature of 68 at Worcester, 72 at Marion, 75 at Dayton, and 77 at Columbus. It was mostly cloudy, with a temperature of 70 at Cleveland, 68 at Akron-Canton Regional Airport, and 69 at Youngstown. Reports from nearby cities outside Ohio, at Indianapolis, it was clear, with a temperature of 85. At Chicago, it was partly cloudy, with a temperature of 80. It was mostly cloudy, with a temperature of 68 at Pittsburgh, 69 at Detroit, and 71 at Buffalo. The extended forecast for the Central Highlands. Labor Day, mostly sunny. Highs around 80. Monday night, partly cloudy. Lows in the upper 50s. Tuesday, partly cloudy. Highs in the lower 80s. Tuesday night, partly cloudy. Lows in the mid-60s. Wednesday, partly cloudy. Highs in the mid-80s. Wednesday night, partly cloudy in the evening, then mostly cloudy with a chance of showers after midnight. Lows in the upper 60s. Chance of rain 40%. Thursday, partly sunny with a 40% chance of showers. Highs in the lower 80s. The current time is 12:41 a.m. Eastern Daylight Time. 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The forecast for the Central Highlands. Tonight, mostly cloudy with a chance of showers. A chance of thunderstorms, mainly this evening. Some thunderstorms may be severe with damaging winds and large hail this evening. Lows in the upper 60s. West winds 5 to 10 miles per hour, becoming south after midnight. Chance of rain 50%. Friday, partly sunny with a chance of showers with a slight chance of thunderstorms. Humid with highs in the mid-80s. West winds 5 to 10 miles per hour. Chance of rain 50%. Friday night, mostly cloudy with a chance of thunderstorms. A chance of showers in the evening, then showers likely after midnight. Humid with lows in the mid-60s. North winds around 5 miles per hour, becoming northwest around 5 miles per hour after midnight. Chance of rain 60%. Saturday, partly sunny with a chance of showers and thunderstorms. Humid with highs in the lower 80s. North winds 5 to 10 miles per hour. Chance of rain 50%. Saturday night, partly cloudy with a chance of showers in the evening, then mostly clear after midnight. Lows in the upper 50s. Northeast winds 5 to 10 miles per hour. Chance of rain 50%. Sunday, sunny. Highs in the upper 70s. Sunday night, mostly clear. Lows in the mid-50s. At midnight, weather reports for selected cities. At Mansfield Long Regional Airport, it was partly cloudy. The temperature was 69 degrees, the dew point 68, and the relative humidity 96%. The wind was south, at 10 miles an hour. The pressure was 30.01 inches and steady. Elsewhere across Ohio, it was clear, with a temperature of 70 at Toledo Express, 81 at Cincinnati, and 71 at Findlay. It was partly cloudy, with a temperature of 68 at Worcester, 72 at Marion, 75 at Dayton, and 77 at Columbus. It was mostly cloudy, with a temperature of 70 at Cleveland, 68 at Akron-Canton Regional Airport, and 69 at Youngstown. Reports from nearby cities outside Ohio, at Indianapolis, it was clear, with a temperature of 85. At Chicago, it was partly cloudy, with a temperature of 80. It was mostly cloudy, with a temperature of 68 at Pittsburgh, 69 at Detroit, and 71 at Buffalo. The current time is 12:44 a.m. Eastern Daylight Time.
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The forecast for the Central Highlands. Tonight, mostly cloudy with a chance of showers. A chance of thunderstorms, mainly this evening. Some thunderstorms may be severe with damaging winds and large hail this evening. Lows in the upper 60s. West winds 5 to 10 miles per hour, becoming south after midnight. Chance of rain 50%. Friday, partly sunny with a chance of showers with a slight chance of thunderstorms. Humid with highs in the mid-80s. West winds 5 to 10 miles per hour. Chance of rain 50%. Friday night, mostly cloudy with a chance of thunderstorms. A chance of showers in the evening, then showers likely after midnight. Humid with lows in the mid-60s. North winds around 5 miles per hour, becoming northwest around 5 miles per hour after midnight. Chance of rain 60%. Saturday, partly sunny with a chance of showers and thunderstorms. Humid with highs in the lower 80s. North winds 5 to 10 miles per hour. Chance of rain 50%. Saturday night, partly cloudy with a chance of showers in the evening, then mostly clear after midnight. Lows in the upper 50s. Northeast winds 5 to 10 miles per hour. Chance of rain 50%. Sunday, sunny. Highs in the upper 70s. Sunday night, mostly clear. Lows in the mid-50s. At midnight, weather reports for selected cities. At Mansfield-Lom Regional Airport, it was partly cloudy. The temperature was 69 degrees, the dew point 68, and the relative humidity 96%. The wind was south, at 10 miles an hour. The pressure was 30.01 inches and steady. Elsewhere across Ohio, it was clear, with a temperature of 70 at Toledo Express, 81 at Cincinnati, and 71 at Findlay. It was partly cloudy, with a temperature of 68 at Wooster, 72 at Marion, 75 at Dayton, and 77 at Columbus. It was mostly cloudy, with a temperature of 70 at Cleveland, 68 at Akron-Canton Regional Airport, and 69 at Youngstown. Reports from nearby cities outside Ohio, at Indianapolis, it was clear, with a temperature of 85. At Chicago, it was partly cloudy, with a temperature of 80. It was mostly cloudy, with a temperature of 68 at Pittsburgh, 69 at Detroit, and 71 at Buffalo. The current time is 12:47 a.m. Eastern Daylight Time. 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We supply the latest available information for the Central Highlands over station WWG 57 from Butler on a frequency of 162.450 MHz. The forecast for the Central Highlands. Tonight, mostly cloudy with a chance of showers. A chance of thunderstorms, mainly this evening. Some thunderstorms may be severe with damaging winds and large hail this evening. Lows in the upper 60s. West winds 5 to 10 miles per hour, becoming south after midnight. Chance of rain 50%. Friday, partly sunny with a chance of showers with a slight chance of thunderstorms. Humid with highs in the mid-80s. West winds 5 to 10 miles per hour. Chance of rain 50%. Friday night, mostly cloudy with a chance of thunderstorms. A chance of showers in the evening, then showers likely after midnight. Humid with lows in the mid-60s. North winds around 5 miles per hour, becoming northwest around 5 miles per hour after midnight. Chance of rain 60%. Saturday, partly sunny with a chance of showers and thunderstorms. Humid with highs in the lower 80s. North winds 5 to 10 miles per hour. Chance of rain 50%. Saturday night, partly cloudy with a chance of showers in the evening, then mostly clear after midnight. Lows in the upper 50s. Northeast winds 5 to 10 miles per hour. Chance of rain 50%. Sunday, sunny. Highs in the upper 70s. Sunday night, mostly clear. Lows in the mid-50s. At midnight, weather reports for selected cities. At Mansfield-Lom Regional Airport,
It was partly cloudy. The temperature was 69 degrees, the dew point 68, and the relative humidity 96%. The wind was south, at 10 miles an hour. The pressure was 30.01 inches and steady. Elsewhere across Ohio, it was clear, with a temperature of 70 at Toledo Express, 81 at Cincinnati, and 71 at Findlay. It was partly cloudy, with a temperature of 68 at Wooster, 72 at Marion, 75 at Dayton, and 77 at Columbus. It was mostly cloudy, with a temperature of 70 at Cleveland, 68 at Akron-Canton Regional Airport, and 69 at Youngstown. Reports from nearby cities outside Ohio, at Indianapolis, it was clear, with a temperature of 85. At Chicago, it was partly cloudy, with a temperature of 80. It was mostly cloudy, with a temperature of 68 at Pittsburgh, 69 at Detroit, and 71 at Buffalo. The extended forecast for the Central Highlands. Labor Day, mostly sunny. Highs around 80. Monday night, partly cloudy. Lows in the upper 50s. Tuesday, partly cloudy. Highs in the lower 80s. Tuesday night, partly cloudy. Lows in the mid-60s. Wednesday, partly cloudy. Highs in the mid-80s. Wednesday night, partly cloudy in the evening, then mostly cloudy with a chance of showers after midnight. Lows in the upper 60s. Chance of rain 40%. Thursday, partly sunny with a 40% chance of showers. Highs in the lower 80s. The current time is 12:51 a.m. Eastern Daylight Time. 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The forecast for the Central Highlands. Tonight, mostly cloudy with a chance of showers. A chance of thunderstorms, mainly this evening. Some thunderstorms may be severe with damaging winds and large hail this evening. Lows in the upper 60s. West winds 5 to 10 miles per hour, becoming south after midnight. Chance of rain 50%. Friday, partly sunny with a chance of showers with a slight chance of thunderstorms. Humid with highs in the mid-80s. West winds 5 to 10 miles per hour. Chance of rain 50%. Friday night, mostly cloudy with a chance of thunderstorms. A chance of showers in the evening, then showers likely after midnight. Humid with lows in the mid-60s. North winds around 5 miles per hour, becoming northwest around 5 miles per hour after midnight. Chance of rain 60%. Saturday, partly sunny with a chance of showers and thunderstorms. Humid with highs in the lower 80s. North winds 5 to 10 miles per hour. Chance of rain 50%. Saturday night, partly cloudy with a chance of showers in the evening, then mostly clear after midnight. Lows in the upper 50s. Northeast winds 5 to 10 miles per hour. Chance of rain 50%. Sunday, sunny. Highs in the upper 70s. Sunday night, mostly clear. Lows in the mid-50s. At midnight, weather reports for selected cities. At Mansfield-Lawn Regional Airport, it was partly cloudy. The temperature was 69 degrees, the dew point 68, and the relative humidity 96%. The wind was south, at 10 miles an hour. The pressure was 30.01 inches and steady. Elsewhere across Ohio, it was clear, with a temperature of 70 at Toledo Express, 81 at Cincinnati, and 71 at Findlay. It was partly cloudy, with a temperature of 68 at Wooster, 72 at Marion, 75 at Dayton, and 77 at Columbus. It was mostly cloudy, with a temperature of 70 at Cleveland, 68 at Akron-Canton Regional Airport, and 69 at Youngstown. Reports from nearby cities outside Ohio, at Indianapolis, it was clear, with a temperature of 85. At Chicago, it was partly cloudy, with a temperature of 80. It was mostly cloudy, with a temperature of 68 at Pittsburgh, 69 at Detroit, and 71 at Buffalo. The current time is 12:54 a.m. Eastern Daylight Time. 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
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The forecast for the Central Highlands. Tonight, mostly cloudy with a chance of showers. A chance of thunderstorms, mainly this evening. Some thunderstorms may be severe with damaging winds and large hail this evening. Lows in the upper 60s. West winds 5 to 10 miles per hour, becoming south after midnight. Chance of rain 50%. Friday, partly sunny with a chance of showers with a slight chance of thunderstorms. Humid with highs in the mid-80s. West winds 5 to 10 miles per hour. Chance of rain 50%. Friday night, mostly cloudy with a chance of thunderstorms. A chance of showers in the evening, then showers likely after midnight. Humid with lows in the mid-60s. North winds around 5 miles per hour, becoming northwest around 5 miles per hour after midnight. Chance of rain 60%. Saturday, partly sunny with a chance of showers and thunderstorms. Humid with highs in the lower 80s. North winds 5 to 10 miles per hour. Chance of rain 50%. Saturday night, partly cloudy with a chance of showers in the evening, then mostly clear after midnight. Lows in the upper 50s. Northeast winds 5 to 10 miles per hour. Chance of rain 50%. Sunday, sunny. Highs in the upper 70s. Sunday night, mostly clear. Lows in the mid-50s. At midnight, weather reports for selected cities. At Mansfield Lawn Regional Airport, it was partly cloudy. The temperature was 69 degrees, the dew point 68, and the relative humidity 96%. The wind was south, at 10 miles an hour. The pressure was 30.01 inches and steady. Elsewhere across Ohio, it was clear, with a temperature of 70 at Toledo Express, 81 at Cincinnati, and 71 at Findlay. It was partly cloudy, with a temperature of 68 at Worcester, 72 at Marion, 75 at Dayton, and 77 at Columbus. It was mostly cloudy, with a temperature of 70 at Cleveland, 68 at Akron-Canton Regional Airport, and 69 at Youngstown. Reports from nearby cities outside Ohio, at Indianapolis, it was clear, with a temperature of 85. At Chicago, it was partly cloudy, with a temperature of 80. It was mostly cloudy, with a temperature of 68 at Pittsburgh, 69 at Detroit, and 71 at Buffalo. The current time is 12:57 a.m. Eastern Daylight Time. 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The forecast for the Central Highlands. Tonight, mostly cloudy with a chance of showers. A chance of thunderstorms, mainly this evening. Some thunderstorms may be severe with damaging winds and large hail this evening. Lows in the upper 60s. West winds 5 to 10 miles per hour, becoming south after midnight. Chance of rain 50%. Friday, partly sunny with a chance of showers with a slight chance of thunderstorms. Humid with highs in the mid-80s. West winds 5 to 10 miles per hour. Chance of rain 50%. Friday night, mostly cloudy with a chance of thunderstorms. A chance of showers in the evening, then showers likely after midnight. Humid with lows in the mid-60s. North winds around 5 miles per hour, becoming northwest around 5 miles per hour after midnight. Chance of rain 60%. Saturday, partly sunny with a chance of showers and thunderstorms. Humid with highs in the lower 80s. North winds 5 to 10 miles per hour. Chance of rain 50%. Saturday night, partly cloudy with a chance of showers in the evening, then mostly clear after midnight. Lows in the upper 50s. Northeast winds 5 to 10 miles per hour. Chance of rain 50%. Sunday, sunny. Highs in the upper 70s. Sunday night, mostly clear. Lows in the mid-50s. At midnight, weather reports for selected cities. At Mansfield Lawn Regional Airport, it was partly cloudy.
The temperature was 69 degrees, the dew point 68, and the relative humidity 96%. The wind was south, at 10 miles an hour. The pressure was 30.01 inches and steady. Elsewhere across Ohio, it was clear, with a temperature of 70 at Toledo Express, 81 at Cincinnati, and 71 at Findlay. It was partly cloudy, with a temperature of 68 at Wooster, 72 at Marion, 75 at Dayton, and 77 at Columbus. It was mostly cloudy, with a temperature of 70 at Cleveland, 68 at Akron-Canton Regional Airport, and 69 at Youngstown. Reports from nearby cities outside Ohio, at Indianapolis, it was clear, with a temperature of 85. At Chicago, it was partly cloudy, with a temperature of 80. It was mostly cloudy, with a temperature of 68 at Pittsburgh, 69 at Detroit, and 71 at Buffalo. The Nearshore Marine Forecast. For the following marine location, the islands to Vermilion. Rest of tonight, south winds 10 knots or less becoming west. Showers and thunderstorms likely late this evening, then a chance of showers and thunderstorms after midnight. Showers likely with a chance of thunderstorms late. Some thunderstorms may produce damaging winds and large hail late this evening. Waves 1 foot or less. Friday, west winds 5 to 10 knots becoming northwest. Showers likely with a slight chance of thunderstorms in the morning, then a chance of showers with a slight chance of thunderstorms in the afternoon. Waves 1 foot or less. Friday night, north winds 10 knots or less becoming northeast. A chance of showers. Waves 1 foot or less. Saturday, northeast winds 5 to 15 knots. A chance of showers in the morning. Waves 1 to 3 feet. Winds and waves higher in and near thunderstorms. The water temperature off Toledo is 76 degrees, off Cleveland 75 degrees, and off Derry 75 degrees. The extended forecast for the Central Highlands. Labor Day, mostly sunny. Highs around 80. Monday night, partly cloudy. Lows in the upper 50s. Tuesday, partly cloudy. Highs in the lower 80s. Tuesday night, partly cloudy. Lows in the mid-60s. Wednesday, partly cloudy. Highs in the mid-80s. Wednesday night, partly cloudy in the evening, then mostly cloudy with a chance of showers after midnight. Lows in the upper 60s. Chance of rain 40%. Thursday, partly sunny with a 40% chance of showers. Highs in the lower 80s. The current time is 1:02 a.m. Eastern Daylight Time. 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The forecast for the Central Highlands. Tonight, mostly cloudy with a chance of showers. A chance of thunderstorms, mainly this evening. Some thunderstorms may be severe with damaging winds and large hail this evening. Lows in the upper 60s. West winds 5 to 10 miles per hour, becoming south after midnight. Chance of rain 50%. Friday, partly sunny with a chance of showers with a slight chance of thunderstorms. Humid with highs in the mid-80s. West winds 5 to 10 miles per hour. Chance of rain 50%. Friday night, mostly cloudy with a chance of thunderstorms. A chance of showers in the evening, then showers likely after midnight. Humid with lows in the mid-60s. North winds around 5 miles per hour, becoming northwest around 5 miles per hour after midnight. Chance of rain 60%. Saturday, partly sunny with a chance of showers and thunderstorms. Humid with highs in the lower 80s. North winds 5 to 10 miles per hour. Chance of rain 50%. Saturday night, partly cloudy with a chance of showers in the evening, then mostly clear after midnight. Lows in the upper 50s. Northeast winds 5 to 10 miles per hour. Chance of rain 50%. Sunday, sunny. Highs in the upper 70s. Sunday night, mostly clear. Lows in the mid-50s. At midnight, weather reports for selected cities. At Mansfield-Long Regional Airport, it was partly cloudy.
The temperature was 69 degrees, the dew point 68, and the relative humidity 96%. The wind was south, at 10 miles an hour. The pressure was 30.01 inches and steady. Elsewhere across Ohio, it was clear, with a temperature of 70 at Toledo Express, 81 at Cincinnati, and 71 at Findlay. It was partly cloudy, with a temperature of 68 at Wooster, 72 at Marion, 75 at Dayton, and 77 at Columbus. It was mostly cloudy, with a temperature of 70 at Cleveland, 68 at Akron-Canton Regional Airport, and 69 at Youngstown. Reports from nearby cities outside Ohio, at Indianapolis, it was clear, with a temperature of 85. At Chicago, it was partly cloudy, with a temperature of 80. It was mostly cloudy, with a temperature of 68 at Pittsburgh, 69 at Detroit, and 71 at Buffalo. At 1 a.m., weather reports for selected cities, at Mansfield Lawn Regional Airport, it was clear. The temperature was 69 degrees, the dew point 67, and the relative humidity 93%. The wind was south, at 7 miles an hour. The pressure was 30.02 inches and rising. Elsewhere across Ohio, at Akron-Canton Regional Airport, thunder was reported, with a temperature of 69. It was clear, with a temperature of 71 at Marion, 70 at Toledo Express, 79 at Cincinnati, 72 at Findlay, and 77 at Columbus. It was partly cloudy, with a temperature of 68 at Wooster, 69 at Cleveland, and 78 at Dayton. At Youngstown, it was cloudy, with a temperature of 67. Reports from nearby cities outside Ohio, it was partly cloudy, with a temperature of 83 at Indianapolis, and 79 at Chicago. It was mostly cloudy, with a temperature of 68 at Pittsburgh, and 70 at Detroit. At Buffalo, it was cloudy, with a temperature of 70. The current time is 1:06 a.m. Eastern Daylight Time. 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The forecast for the Central Highlands. Tonight, mostly cloudy with a chance of showers. A chance of thunderstorms, mainly this evening. Some thunderstorms may be severe with damaging winds and large hail this evening. Lows in the upper 60s. West winds 5 to 10 miles per hour, becoming south after midnight. Chance of rain 50%. Friday, partly sunny with a chance of showers with a slight chance of thunderstorms. Humid with highs in the mid-80s. West winds 5 to 10 miles per hour. Chance of rain 50%. Friday night, mostly cloudy with a chance of thunderstorms. A chance of showers in the evening, then showers likely after midnight. Humid with lows in the mid-60s. North winds around 5 miles per hour, becoming northwest around 5 miles per hour after midnight. Chance of rain 60%. Saturday, partly sunny with a chance of showers and thunderstorms. Humid with highs in the lower 80s. North winds 5 to 10 miles per hour. Chance of rain 50%. Saturday night, partly cloudy with a chance of showers in the evening, then mostly clear after midnight. Lows in the upper 50s. Northeast winds 5 to 10 miles per hour. Chance of rain 50%. Sunday, sunny. Highs in the upper 70s. Sunday night, mostly clear. Lows in the mid-50s. At 1 a.m., weather reports for selected cities, at Mansfield Lawn Regional Airport, it was clear. The temperature was 69 degrees, the dew point 67, and the relative humidity 93%. The wind was south, at 7 miles an hour. The pressure was 30.02 inches and rising. Elsewhere across Ohio, at Akron-Canton Regional Airport, thunder was reported, with a temperature of 69. It was clear, with a temperature of 71 at Marion, 70 at Toledo Express, 79 at Cincinnati, 72 at Findlay, and 77 at Columbus. It was partly cloudy, with a temperature of 68 at Wooster, 69 at Cleveland, and 78 at Dayton. At Youngstown, it was cloudy, with a temperature of 67.
Reports from nearby cities outside Ohio, it was partly cloudy, with a temperature of 83 at Indianapolis and 79 at Chicago. It was mostly cloudy, with a temperature of 68 at Pittsburgh and 70 at Detroit. At Buffalo, it was cloudy, with a temperature of 70. The current time is 1:09 a.m. Eastern Daylight Time. The extended forecast for the Central Highlands. Labor Day, mostly sunny. Highs around 80. Monday night, partly cloudy. Lows in the upper 50s. Tuesday, partly cloudy. Highs in the lower 80s. Tuesday night, partly cloudy. Lows in the mid-60s. Wednesday, partly cloudy. Highs in the mid-80s. Wednesday night, partly cloudy in the evening, then mostly cloudy with a chance of showers after midnight. Lows in the upper 60s. Chance of rain 40%. Thursday, partly sunny with a 40% chance of showers. Highs in the lower 80s. 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We supply the latest available information for the Central Highlands over station WWG57 from Butler on a frequency of 162.450 MHz. The forecast for the Central Highlands. Tonight, mostly cloudy with a chance of showers. A chance of thunderstorms, mainly this evening. Some thunderstorms may be severe with damaging winds and large hail this evening. Lows in the upper 60s. West winds 5 to 10 miles per hour, becoming south after midnight. Chance of rain 50%. Friday, partly sunny with a chance of showers with a slight chance of thunderstorms. Humid with highs in the mid-80s. West winds 5 to 10 miles per hour. Chance of rain 50%. Friday night, mostly cloudy with a chance of thunderstorms. A chance of showers in the evening, then showers likely after midnight. Humid with lows in the mid-60s. North winds around 5 miles per hour, becoming northwest around 5 miles per hour after midnight. Chance of rain 60%. Saturday, partly sunny with a chance of showers and thunderstorms. Humid with highs in the lower 80s. North winds 5 to 10 miles per hour. Chance of rain 50%. Saturday night, partly cloudy with a chance of showers in the evening, then mostly clear after midnight. Lows in the upper 50s. Northeast winds 5 to 10 miles per hour. Chance of rain 50%. Sunday, sunny. Highs in the upper 70s. Sunday night, mostly clear. Lows in the mid-50s. At 1 a.m., weather reports for selected cities. At Mansfield Long Regional Airport, it was clear. The temperature was 69 degrees, the dew point 67, and the relative humidity 93%. The wind was south, at 7 miles an hour. The pressure was 30.02 inches and rising. Elsewhere across Ohio, at Akron-Canton Regional Airport, thunder was reported, with a temperature of 69. It was clear, with a temperature of 71 at Marion, 70 at Toledo Express, 79 at Cincinnati, 72 at Findlay, and 77 at Columbus. It was partly cloudy, with a temperature of 68 at Worcester, 69 at Cleveland, and 78 at Dayton. At Youngstown, it was cloudy, with a temperature of 67. Reports from nearby cities outside Ohio, it was partly cloudy, with a temperature of 83 at Indianapolis, and 79 at Chicago. It was mostly cloudy, with a temperature of 68 at Pittsburgh, and 70 at Detroit. At Buffalo, it was cloudy, with a temperature of 70. At 1 a.m., weather reports for selected cities. At Mansfield Long Regional Airport, it was clear. The temperature was 69 degrees, the dew point 67, and the relative humidity 93%. The wind was south, at 7 miles an hour. The pressure was 30.02 inches and rising. Elsewhere across Ohio, at Akron-Canton Regional Airport, thunder was reported, with a temperature of 69. It was clear, with a temperature of 71 at Marion, 70 at Toledo Express, 79 at Cincinnati, 72 at Findlay, and 77 at Columbus. It was partly cloudy, with a temperature of 68 at Worcester, 69 at Cleveland, and 78 at Dayton. At Youngstown, it was cloudy, with a temperature of 67.
reports from nearby cities outside Ohio. At Pittsburgh, thunder was reported with a temperature of 69. It was partly cloudy, with a temperature of 83 at Indianapolis and 79 at Chicago. At Detroit, it was mostly cloudy, with a temperature of 70. At Buffalo, it was cloudy, with a temperature of 70. The current time is 1:15 a.m. Eastern Daylight Time. 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The forecast for the Central Highlands. Tonight, mostly cloudy with a chance of showers. A chance of thunderstorms, mainly this evening. Some thunderstorms may be severe with damaging winds and large hail this evening. Lows in the upper 60s. West winds 5 to 10 miles per hour, becoming south after midnight. Chance of rain 50%. Friday, partly sunny with a chance of showers with a slight chance of thunderstorms. Humid with highs in the mid-80s. West winds 5 to 10 miles per hour. Chance of rain 50%. Friday night, mostly cloudy with a chance of thunderstorms. A chance of showers in the evening, then showers likely after midnight. Humid with lows in the mid-60s. North winds around 5 miles per hour, becoming northwest around 5 miles per hour after midnight. Chance of rain 60%. Saturday, partly sunny with a chance of showers and thunderstorms. Humid with highs in the lower 80s. North winds 5 to 10 miles per hour. Chance of rain 50%. Saturday night, partly cloudy with a chance of showers in the evening, then mostly clear after midnight. Lows in the upper 50s. Northeast winds 5 to 10 miles per hour. Chance of rain 50%. Sunday, sunny. Highs in the upper 70s. Sunday night, mostly clear. Lows in the mid-50s. At 1 a.m., weather reports for selected cities. At Mansfield Long Regional Airport, it was clear. The temperature was 69 degrees, the dew point 67, and the relative humidity 93%. The wind was south, at 7 miles an hour. The pressure was 30.02 inches and rising. Elsewhere across Ohio, at Akron-Canton Regional Airport, thunder was reported, with a temperature of 69. It was clear, with a temperature of 71 at Marion, 70 at Toledo Express, 79 at Cincinnati, 72 at Findlay, and 77 at Columbus. It was partly cloudy, with a temperature of 68 at Worcester, 69 at Cleveland, and 78 at Dayton. At Youngstown, it was cloudy, with a temperature of 67. Reports from nearby cities outside Ohio. At Pittsburgh, thunder was reported, with a temperature of 69. It was partly cloudy, with a temperature of 83 at Indianapolis, and 79 at Chicago. At Detroit, it was mostly cloudy, with a temperature of 70. At Buffalo, it was cloudy, with a temperature of 70. The current time is 1:18 a.m. Eastern Daylight Time. 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The forecast for the Central Highlands. Tonight, mostly cloudy with a chance of showers. A chance of thunderstorms, mainly this evening. Some thunderstorms may be severe with damaging winds and large hail this evening. Lows in the upper 60s. West winds 5 to 10 miles per hour, becoming south after midnight. Chance of rain 50%. Friday, partly sunny with a chance of showers with a slight chance of thunderstorms. Humid with highs in the mid-80s. West winds 5 to 10 miles per hour. Chance of rain 50%. Friday night, mostly cloudy with a chance of thunderstorms. A chance of showers in the evening, then showers likely after midnight. Humid with lows in the mid-60s. North winds around 5 miles per hour, becoming northwest around 5 miles per hour after midnight. Chance of rain 60%. Saturday, partly sunny with a chance of showers and thunderstorms. Humid with highs in the lower 80s.
North winds 5 to 10 miles per hour. Chance of rain 50%. Saturday night, partly cloudy with a chance of showers in the evening, then mostly clear after midnight. Lows in the upper 50s. Northeast winds 5 to 10 miles per hour. Chance of rain 50%. Sunday, sunny. Highs in the upper 70s. Sunday night, mostly clear. Lows in the mid-50s. The extended forecast for the Central Highlands. Labor Day, mostly sunny. Highs around 80. Monday night, partly cloudy. Lows in the upper 50s. Tuesday, partly cloudy. Highs in the lower 80s. Tuesday night, partly cloudy. Lows in the mid-60s. Wednesday, partly cloudy. Highs in the mid-80s. Wednesday night, partly cloudy in the evening, then mostly cloudy with a chance of showers after midnight. Lows in the upper 60s. Chance of rain 40%. Thursday, partly sunny with a 40% chance of showers. Highs in the lower 80s. At 1 a.m., weather reports for selected cities. At Mansfield Lawn Regional Airport, it was clear. The temperature was 69 degrees, the dew point 67, and the relative humidity 93%. The wind was south, at 7 miles an hour. The pressure was 30.02 inches and rising. Elsewhere across Ohio, at Akron-Canton Regional Airport, thunder was reported, with a temperature of 69. It was clear, with a temperature of 71 at Marion, 70 at Toledo Express, 79 at Cincinnati, 72 at Findlay, and 77 at Columbus. It was partly cloudy, with a temperature of 68 at Worcester, 69 at Cleveland, and 78 at Dayton. At Youngstown, it was cloudy, with a temperature of 67. Reports from nearby cities outside Ohio. At Pittsburgh, thunder was reported, with a temperature of 69. It was partly cloudy, with a temperature of 83 at Indianapolis, and 79 at Chicago. At Detroit, it was mostly cloudy, with a temperature of 70. At Buffalo, it was cloudy, with a temperature of 70. The current time is 1:22 a.m. Eastern Daylight Time. 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The forecast for the Central Highlands. Tonight, mostly cloudy with a chance of showers. A chance of thunderstorms, mainly this evening. Some thunderstorms may be severe with damaging winds and large hail this evening. Lows in the upper 60s. West winds 5 to 10 miles per hour, becoming south after midnight. Chance of rain 50%. Friday, partly sunny with a chance of showers with a slight chance of thunderstorms. Humid with highs in the mid-80s. West winds 5 to 10 miles per hour. Chance of rain 50%. Friday night, mostly cloudy with a chance of thunderstorms. A chance of showers in the evening, then showers likely after midnight. Humid with lows in the mid-60s. North winds around 5 miles per hour, becoming northwest around 5 miles per hour after midnight. Chance of rain 60%. Saturday, partly sunny with a chance of showers and thunderstorms. Humid with highs in the lower 80s. North winds 5 to 10 miles per hour. Chance of rain 50%. Saturday night, partly cloudy with a chance of showers in the evening, then mostly clear after midnight. Lows in the upper 50s. Northeast winds 5 to 10 miles per hour. Chance of rain 50%. Sunday, sunny. Highs in the upper 70s. Sunday night, mostly clear. Lows in the mid-50s. At 1 a.m., weather reports for selected cities. At Mansfield Lawn Regional Airport, it was clear. The temperature was 69 degrees, the dew point 67, and the relative humidity 93%. The wind was south, at 7 miles an hour. The pressure was 30.02 inches and rising. Elsewhere across Ohio, at Akron-Canton Regional Airport, thunder was reported, with a temperature of 69. It was clear, with a temperature of 71 at Marion, 70 at Toledo Express, 79 at Cincinnati, 72 at Findlay, and 77 at Columbus.
It was partly cloudy, with a temperature of 68 at Worcester, 69 at Cleveland, and 78 at Dayton. At Youngstown, it was cloudy, with a temperature of 67. Reports from nearby cities outside Ohio, at Pittsburgh, thunder was reported, with a temperature of 69. It was partly cloudy, with a temperature of 83 at Indianapolis, and 79 at Chicago.

Central Highlands. Tonight, mostly cloudy with a chance of showers. A chance of thunderstorms, mainly this evening. Some thunderstorms may be severe with damaging winds and large hail this evening. Lows in the upper 60s. West winds 5 to 10 miles per hour, becoming south after midnight. Chance of rain 50%. Friday, partly sunny with a chance of showers with a slight chance of thunderstorms. Humid with highs in the mid-80s. West winds 5 to 10 miles per hour. Chance of rain 50%. Friday night, mostly cloudy with a chance of thunderstorms. A chance of showers in the evening, then showers likely after midnight. Humid with lows in the mid-60s. North winds around 5 miles per hour, becoming northwest around 5 miles per hour after midnight. Chance of rain 60%. Saturday, partly sunny with a chance of showers and thunderstorms. Humid with highs in the lower 80s. North winds 5 to 10 miles per hour. Chance of rain 50%. Saturday night, partly cloudy with a chance of showers in the evening, then mostly clear after midnight. Lows in the upper 50s. Northeast winds 5 to 10 miles per hour. Chance of rain 50%. Sunday, sunny. Highs in the upper 70s. Sunday night, mostly clear. Lows in the mid-50s. At 1 a.m., weather reports for selected cities. At Mansfield Lawn Regional Airport, it was clear. The temperature was 69 degrees, the dew point 67, and the relative humidity 93%. The wind was south, at 7 miles an hour. The pressure was 30.02 inches and rising. Elsewhere across Ohio, at Akron-Canton Regional Airport, thunder was reported, with a temperature of 69. It was clear, with a temperature of 71 at Marion, 70 at Toledo Express, 79 at Cincinnati, 72 at Findlay, and 77 at Columbus. It was partly cloudy, with a temperature of 68 at Worcester, 69 at Cleveland, and 78 at Dayton. At Youngstown, it was cloudy, with a temperature of 67. Reports from nearby cities outside Ohio, at Pittsburgh, thunder was reported, with a temperature of 69. It was partly cloudy, with a temperature of 83 at Indianapolis, and 79 at Chicago. At Detroit, it was mostly cloudy, with a temperature of 70. At Buffalo, it was cloudy, with a temperature of 70. The current time is 1:28 a.m. Eastern Daylight Time. 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The forecast for the Central Highlands. Tonight, mostly cloudy with a chance of showers. A chance of thunderstorms, mainly this evening. Some thunderstorms may be severe with damaging winds and large hail this evening. Lows in the upper 60s. West winds 5 to 10 miles per hour, becoming south after midnight. Chance of rain 50%. Friday, partly sunny with a chance of showers with a slight chance of thunderstorms. Humid with highs in the mid-80s. West winds 5 to 10 miles per hour. Chance of rain 50%. Friday night, mostly cloudy with a chance of thunderstorms. A chance of showers in the evening, then showers likely after midnight. Humid with lows in the mid-60s. North winds around 5 miles per hour, becoming northwest around 5 miles per hour after midnight. Chance of rain 60%. Saturday, partly sunny with a chance of showers and thunderstorms. Humid with highs in the lower 80s. North winds 5 to 10 miles per hour. Chance of rain 50%. Saturday night, partly cloudy with a chance of showers in the evening, then mostly clear after midnight. Lows in the upper 50s. Northeast winds 5 to 10 miles per hour. Chance of rain 50%. Sunday, sunny. Highs in the upper 70s. Sunday night, mostly clear. Lows in the mid-50s. The extended forecast for the Central Highlands. Labor Day, mostly sunny. Highs around 80. Monday night, partly cloudy. Lows in the upper 50s. Tuesday, partly cloudy. Highs in the lower 80s. Tuesday night, partly cloudy.

Lows in the mid-60s. Wednesday, partly cloudy. Highs in the mid-80s. Wednesday night, partly cloudy in the evening, then mostly cloudy with a chance of showers after midnight. Lows in the upper 60s. Chance of rain 40%. Thursday, partly sunny with a 40% chance of showers. Highs in the lower 80s. At 1 a.m., weather reports for selected cities. At Mansfield Long Regional Airport, it was clear. The temperature was 69 degrees, the dew point 67, and the relative humidity 93%. The wind was south, at 7 miles an hour. The pressure was 30.02 inches and rising. Elsewhere across Ohio, at Akron-Canton Regional Airport, thunder was reported, with a temperature of 69. It was clear, with a temperature of 71 at Marion, 70 at Toledo Express, 79 at Cincinnati, 72 at Findlay, and 77 at Columbus. It was partly cloudy, with a temperature of 68 at Worcester, 69 at Cleveland, and 78 at Dayton. At Youngstown, it was cloudy, with a temperature of 67. Reports from nearby cities outside Ohio. At Pittsburgh, thunder was reported, with a temperature of 69. It was partly cloudy, with a temperature of 83 at Indianapolis, and 79 at Chicago. At Detroit, it was mostly cloudy, with a temperature of 70. At Buffalo, it was cloudy, with a temperature of 70. The current time is 1:32 a.m. Eastern Daylight Time. 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The forecast for the Central Highlands. Tonight, mostly cloudy with a chance of showers. A chance of thunderstorms, mainly this evening. Some thunderstorms may be severe with damaging winds and large hail this evening. Lows in the upper 60s. West winds 5 to 10 miles per hour, becoming south after midnight. Chance of rain 50%. Friday, partly sunny with a chance of showers with a slight chance of thunderstorms. Humid with highs in the mid-80s. West winds 5 to 10 miles per hour. Chance of rain 50%. Friday night, mostly cloudy with a chance of thunderstorms. A chance of showers in the evening, then showers likely after midnight. Humid with lows in the mid-60s. North winds around 5 miles per hour, becoming northwest around 5 miles per hour after midnight. Chance of rain 60%. Saturday, partly sunny with a chance of showers and thunderstorms. Humid with highs in the lower 80s. North winds 5 to 10 miles per hour. Chance of rain 50%. Saturday night, partly cloudy with a chance of showers in the evening, then mostly clear after midnight. Lows in the upper 50s. Northeast winds 5 to 10 miles per hour. Chance of rain 50%. Sunday, sunny. Highs in the upper 70s. Sunday night, mostly clear. Lows in the mid-50s. At 1 a.m., weather reports for selected cities. At Mansfield Long Regional Airport, it was clear. The temperature was 69 degrees, the dew point 67, and the relative humidity 93%. The wind was south, at 7 miles an hour. The pressure was 30.02 inches and rising. Elsewhere across Ohio, at Akron-Canton Regional Airport, thunder was reported, with a temperature of 69. It was clear, with a temperature of 71 at Marion, 70 at Toledo Express, 79 at Cincinnati, 72 at Findlay, and 77 at Columbus. It was partly cloudy, with a temperature of 68 at Worcester, 69 at Cleveland, and 78 at Dayton. At Youngstown, it was cloudy, with a temperature of 67. Reports from nearby cities outside Ohio. At Pittsburgh, thunder was reported, with a temperature of 69. It was partly cloudy, with a temperature of 83 at Indianapolis, and 79 at Chicago. At Detroit, it was mostly cloudy, with a temperature of 70. At Buffalo, it was cloudy, with a temperature of 70. The current time is 1:35 a.m. Eastern Daylight Time. 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We

by the latest available information for the Central Highlands over station WWG57 from Butler on a frequency of 162.450 MHz. The forecast for the Central Highlands. Tonight, mostly cloudy with a chance of showers. A chance of thunderstorms, mainly this evening. Some thunderstorms may be severe with damaging winds and large hail this evening. Lows in the upper 60s. West winds 5 to 10 miles per hour, becoming south after midnight. Chance of rain 50%. Friday, partly sunny with a chance of showers with a slight chance of thunderstorms. Humid with highs in the mid 80s. West winds 5 to 10 miles per hour. Chance of rain 50%. Friday night, mostly cloudy with a chance of thunderstorms. A chance of showers in the evening, then showers likely after midnight. Humid with lows in the mid-60s. North winds around 5 miles per hour, becoming northwest around 5 miles per hour after midnight. Chance of rain 60%. Saturday, partly sunny with a chance of showers and thunderstorms. Humid with highs in the lower 80s. North winds 5 to 10 miles per hour. Chance of rain 50%. Saturday night, partly cloudy with a chance of showers in the evening, then mostly clear after midnight. Lows in the upper 50s. Northeast winds 5 to 10 miles per hour. Chance of rain 50%. Sunday, sunny. Highs in the upper 70s. Sunday night, mostly clear. Lows in the mid-50s. At 1 a.m., weather reports for selected cities. At Mansfield Long Regional Airport, it was clear. The temperature was 69 degrees, the dew point 67, and the relative humidity 93%. The wind was south, at 7 miles an hour. The pressure was 30.02 inches and rising. Elsewhere across Ohio, at Akron-Canton Regional Airport, thunder was reported, with a temperature of 69. It was clear, with a temperature of 71 at Marion, 70 at Toledo Express, 79 at Cincinnati, 72 at Findlay, and 77 at Columbus. It was partly cloudy, with a temperature of 68 at Worcester, 69 at Cleveland, and 78 at Dayton. At Youngstown, it was cloudy, with a temperature of 67. Reports from nearby cities outside Ohio. At Pittsburgh, thunder was reported, with a temperature of 69. It was partly cloudy, with a temperature of 83 at Indianapolis, and 79 at Chicago. At Detroit, it was mostly cloudy, with a temperature of 70. At Buffalo, it was cloudy, with a temperature of 70. The current time is 1:38 a.m. Eastern Daylight Time. 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The forecast for the Central Highlands. Tonight, mostly cloudy with a chance of showers. A chance of thunderstorms, mainly this evening. Some thunderstorms may be severe with damaging winds and large hail this evening. Lows in the upper 60s. West winds 5 to 10 miles per hour, becoming south after midnight. Chance of rain 50%. Friday, partly sunny with a chance of showers with a slight chance of thunderstorms. Humid with highs in the mid-80s. West winds 5 to 10 miles per hour. Chance of rain 50%. Friday night, mostly cloudy with a chance of thunderstorms. A chance of showers in the evening, then showers likely after midnight. Humid with lows in the mid-60s. North winds around 5 miles per hour, becoming northwest around 5 miles per hour after midnight. Chance of rain 60%. Saturday, partly sunny with a chance of showers and thunderstorms. Humid with highs in the lower 80s. North winds 5 to 10 miles per hour. Chance of rain 50%. Saturday night, partly cloudy with a chance of showers in the evening, then mostly clear after midnight. Lows in the upper 50s. Northeast winds 5 to 10 miles per hour. Chance of rain 50%. Sunday, sunny. Highs in the upper 70s. Sunday night, mostly clear. Lows in the mid-50s. The extended forecast for the Central Highlands. Labor Day, mostly sunny. Highs around 80.
Monday night, partly cloudy. Lows in the upper 50s. Tuesday, partly cloudy. Highs in the lower 80s. Tuesday night, partly cloudy. Lows in the mid-60s. Wednesday, partly cloudy. Highs in the mid-80s. Wednesday night, partly cloudy in the evening, then mostly cloudy with a chance of showers after midnight. Lows in the upper 60s. Chance of rain 40%. Thursday, partly sunny with a 40% chance of showers. Highs in the lower 80s. At 1 a.m., weather reports for selected cities. At Mansfield Lawn Regional Airport, it was clear. The temperature was 69 degrees, the dew point 67, and the relative humidity 93%. The wind was south, at 7 miles an hour. The pressure was 30.02 inches and rising. Elsewhere across Ohio, at Akron-Canton Regional Airport, thunder was reported, with a temperature of 69. It was clear, with a temperature of 71 at Marion, 70 at Toledo Express, 79 at Cincinnati, 72 at Findlay, and 77 at Columbus. It was partly cloudy, with a temperature of 68 at Worcester, 69 at Cleveland, and 78 at Dayton. At Youngstown, it was cloudy, with a temperature of 67. Reports from nearby cities outside Ohio, at Pittsburgh, thunder was reported, with a temperature of 69. It was partly cloudy, with a temperature of 83 at Indianapolis, and 79 at Chicago. At Detroit, it was mostly cloudy, with a temperature of 70. At Buffalo, it was cloudy, with a temperature of 70. The current time is 1:42 a.m. Eastern Daylight Time. 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The forecast for the Central Highlands. Tonight, mostly cloudy with a chance of showers. A chance of thunderstorms, mainly this evening. Some thunderstorms may be severe with damaging winds and large hail this evening. Lows in the upper 60s. West winds 5 to 10 miles per hour, becoming south after midnight. Chance of rain 50%. Friday, partly sunny with a chance of showers with a slight chance of thunderstorms. Humid with highs in the mid-80s. West winds 5 to 10 miles per hour. Chance of rain 50%. Friday night, mostly cloudy with a chance of thunderstorms. A chance of showers in the evening, then showers likely after midnight. Humid with lows in the mid-60s. North winds around 5 miles per hour, becoming northwest around 5 miles per hour after midnight. Chance of rain 60%. Saturday, partly sunny with a chance of showers and thunderstorms. Humid with highs in the lower 80s. North winds 5 to 10 miles per hour. Chance of rain 50%. Saturday night, partly cloudy with a chance of showers in the evening, then mostly clear after midnight. Lows in the upper 50s. Northeast winds 5 to 10 miles per hour. Chance of rain 50%. Sunday, sunny. Highs in the upper 70s. Sunday night, mostly clear. Lows in the mid-50s. At 1 a.m., weather reports for selected cities. At Mansfield Lawn Regional Airport, it was clear. The temperature was 69 degrees, the dew point 67, and the relative humidity 93%. The wind was south, at 7 miles an hour. The pressure was 30.02 inches and rising. Elsewhere across Ohio, at Akron-Canton Regional Airport, thunder was reported, with a temperature of 69. It was clear, with a temperature of 71 at Marion, 70 at Toledo Express, 79 at Cincinnati, 72 at Findlay, and 77 at Columbus. It was partly cloudy, with a temperature of 68 at Worcester, 69 at Cleveland, and 78 at Dayton. At Youngstown, it was cloudy, with a temperature of 67. Reports from nearby cities outside Ohio, at Pittsburgh, thunder was reported, with a temperature of 69. It was partly cloudy, with a temperature of 83 at Indianapolis, and 79 at Chicago. At Detroit, it was mostly cloudy, with a temperature of 70. At Buffalo, it was cloudy, with a temperature of 70.
The current time is 1:45 a.m. Eastern Daylight Time. 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We supply the latest available information for the Central Highlands over station WWG57 from Butler on a frequency of 162.450 MHz. On the latest weather map, a frontal boundary will persist across the Great Lakes through today before being pushed south into the Ohio Valley as a cold front on Saturday. High pressure will then build across the Great Lakes through Tuesday. The forecast for the Central Highlands. Tonight, mostly cloudy with a chance of showers. A chance of thunderstorms, mainly this evening. Some thunderstorms may be severe with damaging winds and large hail this evening. Lows in the upper 60s. West winds 5 to 10 miles per hour, becoming south after midnight. Chance of rain 50%. Friday, partly sunny with a chance of showers with a slight chance of thunderstorms. Humid with highs in the mid-80s. West winds 5 to 10 miles per hour. Chance of rain 50%. Friday night, mostly cloudy with a chance of thunderstorms. A chance of showers in the evening, then showers likely after midnight. Humid with lows in the mid-60s. North winds around 5 miles per hour, becoming northwest around 5 miles per hour after midnight. Chance of rain 60%. Saturday, partly sunny with a chance of showers and thunderstorms. Humid with highs in the lower 80s. North winds 5 to 10 miles per hour. Chance of rain 50%. Saturday night, partly cloudy with a chance of showers in the evening, then mostly clear after midnight. Lows in the upper 50s. Northeast winds 5 to 10 miles per hour. Chance of rain 50%. Sunday, sunny. Highs in the upper 70s. Sunday night, mostly clear. Lows in the mid-50s. At 1 a.m., weather reports for selected cities. At Mansfield Long Regional Airport, it was clear. The temperature was 69 degrees, the dew point 67, and the relative humidity 93%. The wind was south, at 7 miles an hour. The pressure was 30.02 inches and rising. Elsewhere across Ohio, at Akron-Canton Regional Airport, thunder was reported, with a temperature of 69. It was clear, with a temperature of 71 at Marion, 70 at Toledo Express, 79 at Cincinnati, 72 at Findlay, and 77 at Columbus. It was partly cloudy, with a temperature of 68 at Worcester, 69 at Cleveland, and 78 at Dayton. At Youngstown, it was cloudy, with a temperature of 67. Reports from nearby cities outside Ohio. At Pittsburgh, thunder was reported, with a temperature of 69. It was partly cloudy, with a temperature of 83 at Indianapolis, and 79 at Chicago. At Detroit, it was mostly cloudy, with a temperature of 70. At Buffalo, it was cloudy, with a temperature of 70. The current time is 1:48 a.m. Eastern Daylight Time. 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On the latest weather map, a frontal boundary will persist across the Great Lakes through today before being pushed south into the Ohio Valley as a cold front on Saturday. High pressure will then build across the Great Lakes through Tuesday. The forecast for the Central Highlands. Tonight, mostly cloudy with a chance of showers. A chance of thunderstorms, mainly this evening. Some thunderstorms may be severe with damaging winds and large hail this evening. Lows in the upper 60s. West winds 5 to 10 miles per hour, becoming south after midnight. Chance of rain 50%. Friday, partly sunny with a chance of showers with a slight chance of thunderstorms. Humid with highs in the mid-80s. West winds 5 to 10 miles per hour. Chance of rain 50%. Friday night, mostly cloudy with a chance of thunderstorms. A chance of showers in the evening, then showers likely after midnight. Humid with lows in the mid-60s. North winds around 5 miles per hour, becoming northwest around 5 miles per hour after midnight. Chance of rain 60%.
Saturday, partly sunny with a chance of showers and thunderstorms. Humid with highs in the lower 80s. North winds 5 to 10 miles per hour. Chance of rain 50%. Saturday night, partly cloudy with a chance of showers in the evening, then mostly clear after midnight. Lows in the upper 50s. Northeast winds 5 to 10 miles per hour. Chance of rain 50%. Sunday, sunny. Highs in the upper 70s. Sunday night, mostly clear. Lows in the mid-50s. The extended forecast for the Central Highlands. Labor Day, mostly sunny. Highs around 80. Monday night, partly cloudy. Lows in the upper 50s. Tuesday, partly cloudy. Highs in the lower 80s. Tuesday night, partly cloudy. Lows in the mid-60s. Wednesday, partly cloudy. Highs in the mid-80s. Wednesday night, partly cloudy in the evening, then mostly cloudy with a chance of showers after midnight. Lows in the upper 60s. Chance of rain 40%. Thursday, partly sunny with a 40% chance of showers. Highs in the lower 80s. At 1 a.m., weather reports for selected cities. At Mansfield Lawn Regional Airport, it was clear. The temperature was 69 degrees. The dew point 67, and the relative humidity 93%. The wind was south, at 7 miles an hour. The pressure was 30.02 inches and rising. Elsewhere across Ohio, at Akron-Canton Regional Airport, thunder was reported, with a temperature of 69. It was clear, with a temperature of 71 at Marion, 70 at Toledo Express, 79 at Cincinnati, 72 at Findlay, and 77 at Columbus. It was partly cloudy, with a temperature of 68 at Worcester, 69 at Cleveland, and 78 at Dayton. At Youngstown, it was cloudy, with a temperature of 67. Reports from nearby cities outside Ohio. At Pittsburgh, thunder was reported, with a temperature of 69. It was partly cloudy, with a temperature of 83 at Indianapolis, and 79 at Chicago. At Detroit, it was mostly cloudy, with a temperature of 70. At Buffalo, it was cloudy, with a temperature of 70. The current time is 1:53 a.m. Eastern Daylight Time. 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We supply the latest available information for the Central Highlands over station WWG57 from Butler on a frequency of 162.450 MHz. On the latest weather map, a frontal boundary will persist across the Great Lakes through today before being pushed south into the Ohio Valley as a cold front on Saturday. High pressure will then build across the Great Lakes through Tuesday. The forecast for the Central Highlands. Tonight, mostly cloudy with a chance of showers. A chance of thunderstorms, mainly this evening. Some thunderstorms may be severe with damaging winds and large hail this evening. Lows in the upper 60s. West winds 5 to 10 miles per hour, becoming south after midnight. Chance of rain 50%. Friday, partly sunny with a chance of showers with a slight chance of thunderstorms. Humid with highs in the mid-80s. West winds 5 to 10 miles per hour. Chance of rain 50%. Friday night, mostly cloudy with a chance of thunderstorms. A chance of showers in the evening, then showers likely after midnight. Humid with lows in the mid-60s. North winds around 5 miles per hour, becoming northwest around 5 miles per hour after midnight. Chance of rain 60%. Saturday, partly sunny with a chance of showers and thunderstorms. Humid with highs in the lower 80s. North winds 5 to 10 miles per hour. Chance of rain 50%. Saturday night, partly cloudy with a chance of showers in the evening, then mostly clear after midnight. Lows in the upper 50s. Northeast winds 5 to 10 miles per hour. Chance of rain 50%. Sunday, sunny. Highs in the upper 70s. Sunday night, mostly clear. Lows in the mid-50s. At 1 a.m., weather reports for selected cities. At Mansfield Lawn Regional Airport, it was clear. The temperature was 69 degrees, the dew point 67, and the relative humidity 93%. The wind was south, at 7 miles an hour.
The pressure was 30.02 inches and rising. Elsewhere across Ohio, at Akron-Canton Regional Airport, thunder was reported, with a temperature of 69. It was clear, with a temperature of 71 at Marion, 70 at Toledo Express, 79 at Cincinnati, 72 at St. Lee, and 77 at Columbus. It was partly cloudy, with a temperature of 68 at Worcester, 69 at Cleveland, and 78 at Dayton. At Youngstown, it was cloudy, with a temperature of 67. Reports from nearby cities outside Ohio. At Pittsburgh, thunder was reported, with a temperature of 69. It was partly cloudy, with a temperature of 83 at Indianapolis, and 79 at Chicago. At Detroit, it was mostly cloudy, with a temperature of 70. At Buffalo, it was cloudy, with a temperature of 70. The current time is 1:56 a.m. Eastern Daylight Time. 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We supply the latest available information for the Central Highlands over station WWG57 from Butler on a frequency of 162.450 MHz. On the latest weather map, a frontal boundary will persist across the Great Lakes through today before being pushed south into the Ohio Valley as a cold front on Saturday. High pressure will then build across the Great Lakes through Tuesday. The forecast for the Central Highlands. Tonight, mostly cloudy with a chance of showers. A chance of thunderstorms, mainly this evening. Some thunderstorms may be severe with damaging winds and large hail this evening. Lows in the upper 60s. West winds 5 to 10 miles per hour, becoming south after midnight. Chance of rain 50%. Friday, partly sunny with a chance of showers with a slight chance of thunderstorms. Humid with highs in the mid-80s. West winds 5 to 10 miles per hour. Chance of rain 50%. Friday night, mostly cloudy with a chance of thunderstorms. A chance of showers in the evening, then showers likely after midnight. Humid with lows in the mid-60s. North winds around 5 miles per hour, becoming northwest around 5 miles per hour after midnight. Chance of rain 60%. Saturday, partly sunny with a chance of showers and thunderstorms. Humid with highs in the lower 80s. North winds 5 to 10 miles per hour. Chance of rain 50%. Saturday night, partly cloudy with a chance of showers in the evening, then mostly clear after midnight. Lows in the upper 50s. Northeast winds 5 to 10 miles per hour. Chance of rain 50%. Sunday, sunny. Highs in the upper 70s. Sunday night, mostly clear. Lows in the mid-50s. At 1 a.m., weather reports for selected cities. At Mansfield-Long Regional Airport, it was clear. The temperature was 69 degrees, the dew point 67, and the relative humidity 93%. The wind was south, at 7 miles an hour. The pressure was 30.02 inches and rising. Elsewhere across Ohio, at Akron-Canton Regional Airport, thunder was reported, with a temperature of 69. It was clear, with a temperature of 71 at Marion, 70 at Toledo Express, 79 at Cincinnati, 72 at St. Lee, and 77 at Columbus. It was partly cloudy, with a temperature of 68 at Worcester, 69 at Cleveland, and 78 at Dayton. At Youngstown, it was cloudy, with a temperature of 67. Reports from nearby cities outside Ohio. At Pittsburgh, thunder was reported, with a temperature of 69. It was partly cloudy, with a temperature of 83 at Indianapolis, and 79 at Chicago. At Detroit, it was mostly cloudy, with a temperature of 70. At Buffalo, it was cloudy, with a temperature of 70. The current time is 1:59 a.m. Eastern Daylight Time. 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The Nearshore Marine Forecast. For the following marine location, the islands to Vermilion. West of tonight, south winds 10 knots or less becoming west. Showers and thunderstorms likely late this evening,
then a chance of showers and thunderstorms after midnight. Showers likely with a chance of thunderstorms late. Some thunderstorms may produce damaging winds and large hail late this evening. Waves 1 foot or less. Friday, west winds 5 to 10 knots becoming northwest. Showers likely with a slight chance of thunderstorms in the morning, then a chance of showers with a slight chance of thunderstorms in the afternoon. Waves 1 foot or less. Friday night, north winds 10 knots or less becoming northeast. A chance of showers. Waves 1 foot or less. Saturday, northeast winds 5 to 15 knots. A chance of showers in the morning. Waves 1 to 3 feet. Winds and waves higher in and near thunderstorms. The water temperature off Toledo is 76 degrees, off Cleveland 75 degrees, and off Erie 75 degrees. The extended forecast for the Central Highlands. Labor Day, mostly sunny. Highs around 80. Monday night, partly cloudy. Lows in the upper 50s. Tuesday, partly cloudy. Highs in the lower 80s. Tuesday night, partly cloudy. Lows in the mid-60s. Wednesday, partly cloudy. Highs in the mid-80s. Wednesday night, partly cloudy in the evening, then mostly cloudy with a chance of showers after midnight. Lows in the upper 60s. Chance of rain 40%. Thursday, partly sunny with a 40% chance of showers. Highs in the lower 80s. On the latest weather map, a frontal boundary will persist across the Great Lakes through today before being pushed south into the Ohio Valley as a cold front on Saturday. High pressure will then build across the Great Lakes through Tuesday. The forecast for the Central Highlands. Tonight, mostly cloudy with a chance of showers. A chance of thunderstorms, mainly this evening. Some thunderstorms may be severe with damaging winds and large hail this evening. Lows in the upper 60s. West winds 5 to 10 miles per hour, becoming south after midnight. Chance of rain 50%. Friday, partly sunny with a chance of showers with a slight chance of thunderstorms. Humid with highs in the mid-80s. West winds 5 to 10 miles per hour. Chance of rain 50%. Friday night, mostly cloudy with a chance of thunderstorms. A chance of showers in the evening, then showers likely after midnight. Humid with lows in the mid-60s. North winds around 5 miles per hour, becoming northwest around 5 miles per hour after midnight. Chance of rain 60%. Saturday, partly sunny with a chance of showers and thunderstorms. Humid with highs in the lower 80s. North winds 5 to 10 miles per hour. Chance of rain 50%. Saturday night, partly cloudy with a chance of showers in the evening, then mostly clear after midnight. Lows in the upper 50s. Northeast winds 5 to 10 miles per hour. Chance of rain 50%. Sunday, sunny. Highs in the upper 70s. Sunday night, mostly clear. Lows in the mid-50s. At 1 a.m., weather reports for selected cities. At Mansfield Long Regional Airport, it was clear. The temperature was 69 degrees, the dew point 67, and the relative humidity 93%. The wind was south, at 7 miles an hour. The pressure was 30.02 inches and rising. Elsewhere across Ohio, at Akron-Canton Regional Airport, thunder was reported, with a temperature of 69. It was clear, with a temperature of 71 at Marion, 70 at Toledo Express, 79 at Cincinnati, 72 at St. Lee, and 77 at Columbus. It was partly cloudy, with a temperature of 68 at Worcester, 69 at Cleveland, and 78 at Dayton. At Youngstown, it was cloudy, with a temperature of 67. Reports from nearby cities outside Ohio. At Pittsburgh, thunder was reported, with a temperature of 69. It was partly cloudy, with a temperature of 83 at Indianapolis, and 79 at Chicago. At Detroit, it was mostly cloudy, with a temperature of 70. At Buffalo, it was cloudy, with a temperature of 70. The current time is 2:05 a.m. Eastern Daylight Time. 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
We supply the latest available information for the Central Highlands over station WWG57 from Butler on a frequency of 162.450 MHz. On the latest weather map, a frontal boundary will persist across the Great Lakes through today before being pushed south into the Ohio Valley as a cold front on Saturday. High pressure will then build across the Great Lakes through Tuesday. The forecast for the Central Highlands. Tonight, mostly cloudy with a chance of showers. A chance of thunderstorms, mainly this evening. Some thunderstorms may be severe with damaging winds and large hail this evening. Lows in the upper 60s. West winds 5 to 10 miles per hour, becoming south after midnight. Chance of rain 50%. Friday, partly sunny with a chance of showers with a slight chance of thunderstorms. Humid with highs in the mid-80s. West winds 5 to 10 miles per hour. Chance of rain 50%. Friday night, mostly cloudy with a chance of thunderstorms. A chance of showers in the evening, then showers likely after midnight. Humid with lows in the mid-60s. North winds around 5 miles per hour, becoming northwest around 5 miles per hour after midnight. Chance of rain 60%. Saturday, partly sunny with a chance of showers and thunderstorms. Humid with highs in the lower 80s. North winds 5 to 10 miles per hour. Chance of rain 50%. Saturday night, partly cloudy with a chance of showers in the evening, then mostly clear after midnight. Lows in the upper 50s. Northeast winds 5 to 10 miles per hour. Chance of rain 50%. Sunday, sunny. Highs in the upper 70s. Sunday night, mostly clear. Lows in the mid-50s. At 2 a.m., weather reports for selected cities. At Mansfield Long Regional Airport, it was clear. The temperature was 68 degrees, the dew point 67, and the relative humidity 96%. The wind was south, at 6 miles an hour. The pressure was 30.01 inches and falling. Elsewhere across Ohio, it was clear, with a temperature of 70 at Marion, 69 at Toledo Express, 80 at Cincinnati, 71 at Findlay, and 76 at Columbus. It was partly cloudy, with a temperature of 67 at Cleveland, and 77 at Dayton. It was mostly cloudy, with a temperature of 68 at Worcester, and 69 at Akron-Canton Regional Airport. At Youngstown, it was cloudy, with a temperature of 68. Reports from nearby cities outside Ohio. At Pittsburgh, a thunderstorm was reported, with a temperature of 69. It was partly cloudy, with a temperature of 68 at Buffalo, and 78 at Chicago. It was mostly cloudy, with a temperature of 70 at Detroit, and 82 at Indianapolis. The current time is 2:08 a.m. Eastern Daylight Time. 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We supply the latest available information for the Central Highlands over station WWG57 from Butler on a frequency of 162.450 MHz. On the latest weather map, a frontal boundary will persist across the Great Lakes through today before being pushed south into the Ohio Valley as a cold front on Saturday. High pressure will then build across the Great Lakes through Tuesday. The forecast for the Central Highlands. Tonight, mostly cloudy with a chance of showers. A chance of thunderstorms, mainly this evening. Some thunderstorms may be severe with damaging winds and large hail this evening. Lows in the upper 60s. West winds 5 to 10 miles per hour, becoming south after midnight. Chance of rain 50%. Friday, partly sunny with a chance of showers with a slight chance of thunderstorms. Humid with highs in the mid-80s. West winds 5 to 10 miles per hour. Chance of rain 50%. Friday night, mostly cloudy with a chance of thunderstorms. A chance of showers in the evening, then showers likely after midnight. Humid with lows in the mid-60s. North winds around 5 miles per hour, becoming northwest around 5 miles per hour after midnight. Chance of rain 60%. Saturday, partly sunny with a chance of showers and thunderstorms. Humid with highs in the lower 80s. North winds 5 to 10 miles per hour. Chance of rain 50%. Saturday night, partly cloudy with a chance of showers in the evening, then mostly clear after midnight.
lows in the upper 50s. Northeast winds 5 to 10 miles per hour. Chance of rain 50%. Sunday, sunny. Highs in the upper 70s. Sunday night, mostly clear. Lows in the mid-50s. The extended forecast for the Central Highlands. Labor Day, mostly sunny. Highs around 80. Monday night, partly cloudy. Lows in the upper 50s. Tuesday, partly cloudy. Highs in the lower 80s. Tuesday night, partly cloudy. Lows in the mid-60s. Wednesday, partly cloudy. Highs in the mid-80s. Wednesday night, partly cloudy in the evening, then mostly cloudy with a chance of showers after midnight. Lows in the upper 60s. Chance of rain 40%. Thursday, partly sunny with a 40% chance of showers. Highs in the lower 80s. At 2 a.m., weather reports for selected cities. At Mansfield Long Regional Airport, it was clear. The temperature was 68 degrees, the dew point 67, and the relative humidity 96%. The wind was south, at 6 miles an hour. The pressure was 30.01 inches and falling. Elsewhere across Ohio, it was clear, with a temperature of 70 at Marion, 69 at Toledo Express, 80 at Cincinnati, 71 at Findlay, and 76 at Columbus. It was partly cloudy, with a temperature of 67 at Cleveland, and 77 at Dayton. It was mostly cloudy, with a temperature of 68 at Worcester, and 69 at Akron-Canton Regional Airport. At Youngstown, it was cloudy, with a temperature of 68. Reports from nearby cities outside Ohio. At Pittsburgh, a thunderstorm was reported, with a temperature of 69. It was partly cloudy, with a temperature of 68 at Buffalo, and 78 at Chicago. It was mostly cloudy, with a temperature of 70 at Detroit, and 82 at Indianapolis. The current time is 2:12 a.m. Eastern Daylight Time. 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We supply the latest available information for the Central Highlands over station WWG57 from Butler on a frequency of 162.450 MHz. On the latest weather map, a frontal boundary will persist across the Great Lakes through today before being pushed south into the Ohio Valley as a cold front on Saturday. High pressure will then build across the Great Lakes through Tuesday. The forecast for the Central Highlands. Tonight, mostly cloudy with a chance of showers. A chance of thunderstorms, mainly this evening. Some thunderstorms may be severe with damaging winds and large hail this evening. Lows in the upper 60s. West winds 5 to 10 miles per hour, becoming south after midnight. Chance of rain 50%. Friday, partly sunny with a chance of showers with a slight chance of thunderstorms. Humid with highs in the mid-80s. West winds 5 to 10 miles per hour. Chance of rain 50%. Friday night, mostly cloudy with a chance of thunderstorms. A chance of showers in the evening, then showers likely after midnight. Humid with lows in the mid-60s. North winds around 5 miles per hour, becoming northwest around 5 miles per hour after midnight. Chance of rain 60%. Saturday, partly sunny with a chance of showers and thunderstorms. Humid with highs in the lower 80s. North winds 5 to 10 miles per hour. Chance of rain 50%. Saturday night, partly cloudy with a chance of showers in the evening, then mostly clear after midnight. Lows in the upper 50s. Northeast winds 5 to 10 miles per hour. Chance of rain 50%. Sunday, sunny. Highs in the upper 70s. Sunday night, mostly clear. Lows in the mid-50s. At 2 a.m., weather reports for selected cities. At Mansfield Long Regional Airport, it was clear. The temperature was 68 degrees, the dew point 67, and the relative humidity 96%. The wind was south, at 6 miles an hour. The pressure was 30.01 inches and falling. Elsewhere across Ohio, it was clear, with a temperature of 70 at Marion, 69 at Toledo Express, 80 at Cincinnati, 71 at Findlay, and 76 at Columbus. It was partly cloudy, with a temperature of 67 at Cleveland, and 77 at Dayton.
It was mostly cloudy, with a temperature of 68 at Worcester and 69 at Akron Canton Regional Airport. At Youngstown, it was cloudy, with a temperature of 68. Reports from nearby cities outside Ohio. At Pittsburgh, a thunderstorm was reported, with a temperature of 69. It was partly cloudy, with a temperature of 68 at Buffalo and 78 at Chicago. It was mostly cloudy, with a temperature of 70 at Detroit and 82 at Indianapolis. The current time is 2:15 a.m. Eastern Daylight Time. 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We supply the latest available information for the Central Highlands over station WWG57 from Butler on a frequency of 162.450 MHz. On the latest weather map, a frontal boundary will persist across the Great Lakes through today before being pushed south into the Ohio Valley as a cold front on Saturday. High pressure will then build across the Great Lakes through Tuesday. The forecast for the Central Highlands. Tonight, mostly cloudy with a chance of showers. A chance of thunderstorms, mainly this evening. Some thunderstorms may be severe with damaging winds and large hail this evening. Lows in the upper 60s. West winds 5 to 10 miles per hour, becoming south after midnight. Chance of rain 50%. Friday, partly sunny with a chance of showers with a slight chance of thunderstorms. Humid with highs in the mid-80s. West winds 5 to 10 miles per hour. Chance of rain 50%. Friday night, mostly cloudy with a chance of thunderstorms. A chance of showers in the evening, then showers likely after midnight. Humid with lows in the mid-60s. North winds around 5 miles per hour, becoming northwest around 5 miles per hour after midnight. Chance of rain 60%. Saturday, partly sunny with a chance of showers and thunderstorms. Humid with highs in the lower 80s. North winds 5 to 10 miles per hour. Chance of rain 50%. Saturday night, partly cloudy with a chance of showers in the evening, then mostly clear after midnight. Lows in the upper 50s. Northeast winds 5 to 10 miles per hour. Chance of rain 50%. Sunday, sunny. Highs in the upper 70s. Sunday night, mostly clear. Lows in the mid-50s. At 2 a.m., weather reports for selected cities. At Mansfield-Lom Regional Airport, it was clear. The temperature was 68 degrees, the dew point 67, and the relative humidity 96%. The wind was south, at 6 miles an hour. The pressure was 30.01 inches and falling. Elsewhere across Ohio, it was clear, with a temperature of 70 at Marion, 69 at Toledo Express, 80 at Cincinnati, 71 at Findlay, and 76 at Columbus. It was partly cloudy, with a temperature of 67 at Cleveland, and 77 at Dayton. It was mostly cloudy, with a temperature of 68 at Worcester, and 69 at Akron Canton Regional Airport. At Youngstown, it was cloudy, with a temperature of 68. Reports from nearby cities outside Ohio. At Pittsburgh, a thunderstorm was reported, with a temperature of 69. It was partly cloudy, with a temperature of 68 at Buffalo, and 78 at Chicago. It was mostly cloudy, with a temperature of 70 at Detroit, and 82 at Indianapolis. The current time is 2:19 a.m. Eastern Daylight Time. 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On the latest weather map, a frontal boundary will persist across the Great Lakes through today before being pushed south into the Ohio Valley as a cold front on Saturday. High pressure will then build across the Great Lakes through Tuesday. The forecast for the Central Highlands. Tonight, mostly cloudy with a chance of showers. A chance of thunderstorms, mainly this evening. Some thunderstorms may be severe with damaging winds and large hail this evening. Lows in the upper 60s. West winds 5 to 10 miles per hour, becoming south after midnight. Chance of rain 50%. Friday, partly sunny with a chance of showers with a slight chance of thunderstorms.
humid with highs in the mid-80s. West winds 5 to 10 miles per hour. Chance of rain 50%. Friday night, mostly cloudy with a chance of thunderstorms. A chance of showers in the evening, then showers likely after midnight. Humid with lows in the mid-60s. North winds around 5 miles per hour, becoming northwest around 5 miles per hour after midnight. Chance of rain 60%. Saturday, partly sunny with a chance of showers and thunderstorms. Humid with highs in the lower 80s. North winds 5 to 10 miles per hour. Chance of rain 50%. Saturday night, partly cloudy with a chance of showers in the evening, then mostly clear after midnight. Lows in the upper 50s. Northeast winds 5 to 10 miles per hour. Chance of rain 50%. Sunday, sunny. Highs in the upper 70s. Sunday night, mostly clear. Lows in the mid-50s. The extended forecast for the Central Highlands. Labor Day, mostly sunny. Highs around 80. Monday night, partly cloudy. Lows in the upper 50s. Tuesday, partly cloudy. Highs in the lower 80s. Tuesday night, partly cloudy. Lows in the mid-60s. Wednesday, partly cloudy. Highs in the mid-80s. Wednesday night, partly cloudy in the evening, then mostly cloudy with a chance of showers after midnight. Lows in the upper 60s. Chance of rain 40%. Thursday, partly sunny with a 40% chance of showers. Highs in the lower 80s. At 2 a.m., weather reports for selected cities at Mansfield Long Regional Airport, it was clear. The temperature was 68 degrees, the dew point 67, and the relative humidity 96%. The wind was south, at 6 miles an hour. The pressure was 30.01 inches and falling. Elsewhere across Ohio, it was clear, with a temperature of 70 at Marion, 69 at Toledo Express, 80 at Cincinnati, 71 at Findlay, and 76 at Columbus. It was partly cloudy, with a temperature of 67 at Cleveland, and 77 at Dayton. It was mostly cloudy, with a temperature of 68 at Worcester, and 69 at Akron-Canton Regional Airport. At Youngstown, it was cloudy, with a temperature of 68. Reports from nearby cities outside Ohio. At Pittsburgh, a thunderstorm was reported, with a temperature of 69. It was partly cloudy, with a temperature of 68 at Buffalo, and 78 at Chicago. It was mostly cloudy, with a temperature of 70 at Detroit, and 82 at Indianapolis. The current time is 2:23 a.m. Eastern Daylight Time. 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We supply the latest available information for the Central Highlands over station WWG57 from Butler on a frequency of 162.450 MHz. On the latest weather map, a frontal boundary will persist across the Great Lakes through today before being pushed south into the Ohio Valley as a cold front on Saturday. High pressure will then build across the Great Lakes through Tuesday. The forecast for the Central Highlands. Tonight, mostly cloudy with a chance of showers. A chance of thunderstorms, mainly this evening. Some thunderstorms may be severe with damaging winds and large hail this evening. Lows in the upper 60s. West winds 5 to 10 miles per hour, becoming south after midnight. Chance of rain 50%. Friday, partly sunny with a chance of showers with a slight chance of thunderstorms. Humid with highs in the mid-80s. West winds 5 to 10 miles per hour. Chance of rain 50%. Friday night, mostly cloudy with a chance of thunderstorms. A chance of showers in the evening, then showers likely after midnight. Humid with lows in the mid-60s. North winds around 5 miles per hour, becoming northwest around 5 miles per hour after midnight. Chance of rain 60%. Saturday, partly sunny with a chance of showers and thunderstorms. Humid with highs in the lower 80s. North winds 5 to 10 miles per hour. Chance of rain 50%. Saturday night, partly cloudy with a chance of showers in the evening, then mostly clear after midnight. Lows in the upper 50s. Northeast winds 5 to 10 miles per hour. Chance of rain 50%. Sunday, sunny.
highs in the upper 70s. Sunday night, mostly clear. Lows in the mid-50s. At 2 a.m., weather reports for selected cities. At Mansfield-Laum Regional Airport, it was clear. The temperature was 68 degrees.

It was cloudy, with a temperature of 68. Reports from nearby cities outside Ohio. At Pittsburgh, a thunderstorm was reported, with a temperature of 69. It was partly cloudy, with a temperature of 68 at Buffalo, and 78 at Chicago. It was mostly cloudy, with a temperature of 70 at Detroit, and 82 at Indianapolis. The current time is 2:26 a.m. Eastern Daylight Time. 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On the latest weather map, a frontal boundary will persist across the Great Lakes through today before being pushed south into the Ohio Valley as a cold front on Saturday. High pressure will then build across the Great Lakes through Tuesday. The forecast for the Central Highlands. Tonight, mostly cloudy with a chance of showers. A chance of thunderstorms, mainly this evening. Some thunderstorms may be severe with damaging winds and large hail this evening. Lows in the upper 60s. West winds 5 to 10 miles per hour, becoming south after midnight. Chance of rain 50%. Friday, partly sunny with a chance of showers with a slight chance of thunderstorms. Humid with highs in the mid-80s. West winds 5 to 10 miles per hour. Chance of rain 50%. Friday night, mostly cloudy with a chance of thunderstorms. A chance of showers in the evening, then showers likely after midnight. Humid with lows in the mid-60s. North winds around 5 miles per hour, becoming northwest around 5 miles per hour after midnight. Chance of rain 60%. Saturday, partly sunny with a chance of showers and thunderstorms. Humid with highs in the lower 80s. North winds 5 to 10 miles per hour. Chance of rain 50%. Saturday night, partly cloudy with a chance of showers in the evening, then mostly clear after midnight. Lows in the upper 50s. Northeast winds 5 to 10 miles per hour. Chance of rain 50%. Sunday, sunny. Highs in the upper 70s. Sunday night, mostly clear. Lows in the mid-50s. At 2 a.m., weather reports for selected cities. At Mansfield-Lom Regional Airport, it was clear. The temperature was 68 degrees, the dew point 67, and the relative humidity 96%. The wind was south, at 6 miles an hour. The pressure was 30.01 inches and falling. Elsewhere across Ohio, it was clear, with a temperature of 70 at Marion, 69 at Toledo Express, 80 at Cincinnati, 71 at Findlay, and 76 at Columbus. It was partly cloudy, with a temperature of 67 at Cleveland, and 77 at Dayton. It was mostly cloudy, with a temperature of 68 at Worcester, and 69 at Akron-Canton Regional Airport. At Youngstown, it was cloudy, with a temperature of 68. Reports from nearby cities outside Ohio. At Pittsburgh, a thunderstorm was reported, with a temperature of 69. It was partly cloudy, with a temperature of 68 at Buffalo, and 78 at Chicago. It was mostly cloudy, with a temperature of 70 at Detroit, and 82 at Indianapolis. The Mansfield, Ohio climate summary for yesterday, September 3, 2026. Yesterday's high temperature was 92 degrees. The normal high is 79. Yesterday's low temperature was 69 degrees. The normal low is 58. A trace of precipitation fell yesterday, which brings the monthly total to 0.01 inches. This is 0.35 inches below the normal amount of 0.36 inches for September. The total precipitation for the year now stands at 29.45 inches, which is 0.71 inches below normal. No snow fell yesterday, which brings the monthly total to 0.0 inches. The total snowfall since July 1st still stands at 0.0 inches. There were no heating degree days yesterday. This leaves the monthly total at zero. The yearly total since July 1st is 7. There were 16 cooling degree days yesterday. This brings the monthly total to 47. The yearly total since January 1st is 729. The normal high temperature for today is 79 degrees, and the normal low is 58. The record high for today is 92, which last occurred in 1953.

33, and the record low is 32, which occurred in 1946. Sunrise today is at 7 a.m. and sunset is at 7:57 p.m. The extended forecast for the Central Highlands. Labor Day, mostly sunny. Highs around 80. Monday night, partly cloudy. Lows in the upper 50s. Tuesday, partly cloudy. Highs in the lower 80s. Tuesday night, partly cloudy. Lows in the mid-60s. Wednesday, partly cloudy. Highs in the mid-80s. Wednesday night, partly cloudy in the evening, then mostly cloudy with a chance of showers after midnight. Lows in the upper 60s. Chance of rain 40%. Thursday, partly sunny with a 40% chance of showers. Highs in the lower 80s. The Mansfield, Ohio climate summary for yesterday, September 3, 2026. Yesterday's high temperature was 92 degrees. The normal high is 79. Yesterday's low temperature was 69 degrees. The normal low is 58. A trace of precipitation fell yesterday, which brings the monthly total to 0.01 inches. This is 0.35 inches below the normal amount of 0.36 inches for September. The total precipitation for the year now stands at 29.45 inches, which is 0.71 inches below normal. No snow fell yesterday, which brings the monthly total to 0.0 inches. The total snowfall since July 1st still stands at 0.0 inches. There were no heating degree days yesterday. This leaves the monthly total at 0. The yearly total since July 1st is 7. There were 16 cooling degree days yesterday. This brings the monthly total to 47. The yearly total since January 1st is 729. The normal high temperature for today is 79 degrees, and the normal low is degrees, and the normal low is 58. The record high for today is 92, which last occurred in 1953, and the record low is 32, which occurred in 1946. Sunrise today is at 7 a.m. and sunset is at 7:57 p.m. The current time is 2:33 a.m. Eastern Daylight Time. 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On the latest weather map, a frontal boundary will persist across the Great Lakes through today before being pushed south into the Ohio Valley as a cold front on Saturday. High pressure will then build across the Great Lakes through Tuesday. The forecast for the Central Highlands. Tonight, mostly cloudy with a chance of showers. A chance of thunderstorms, mainly this evening. Some thunderstorms may be severe with damaging winds and large hail this evening. Lows in the upper 60s. West winds 5 to 10 miles per hour, becoming south after midnight. Chance of rain 50%. Friday, partly sunny with a chance of showers with a slight chance of thunderstorms. Humid with highs in the mid-80s. West winds 5 to 10 miles per hour. Chance of rain 50%. Friday night, mostly cloudy with a chance of thunderstorms. A chance of showers in the evening, then showers likely after midnight. Humid with lows in the mid-60s. North winds around 5 miles per hour, becoming northwest around 5 miles per hour after midnight. Chance of rain 60%. Saturday, partly sunny with a chance of showers and thunderstorms. Humid with highs in the lower 80s. North winds 5 to 10 miles per hour. Chance of rain 50%. Saturday night, partly cloudy with a chance of showers in the evening, then mostly clear after midnight. Lows in the upper 50s. Northeast winds 5 to 10 miles per hour. Chance of rain 50%. Sunday, sunny. Highs in the upper 70s. Sunday night, mostly clear. Lows in the mid-50s. The current time is 2:35 a.m. Eastern Daylight Time. 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On the latest weather map,

frontal boundary will persist across the Great Lakes through today before being pushed south into the Ohio Valley as a cold front on Saturday. High pressure will then build across the Great Lakes through Tuesday. The forecast for the Central Highlands. Rest of tonight, partly cloudy with a slight chance of showers and thunderstorms. Near steady temperature in the lower 70s. West winds around 5 miles per hour. Chance of rain 20%. Friday, partly sunny with a chance of thunderstorms. Showers likely, mainly in the morning. Humid with highs in the mid-80s. West winds 5 to 10 miles per hour. Chance of rain 70%. Friday night, partly cloudy in the evening, then becoming mostly cloudy. A chance of showers and thunderstorms. Humid with lows in the upper 60s. West winds around 5 miles per hour. Chance of rain 50%. Saturday, partly sunny with a chance of showers. Humid with highs in the lower 80s. North winds 5 to 10 miles per hour. Chance of rain 50%. Saturday night, partly cloudy in the evening, then clearing. Cooler with lows in the upper 50s. Northeast winds 5 to 10 miles per hour. Sunday, sunny. Highs in the upper 70s. Sunday night, mostly clear. Lows in the mid-50s. The extended forecast for the Central Highlands. Labor Day, mostly sunny. Highs around 80. Monday night, partly cloudy. Lows in the upper 50s. Tuesday, partly cloudy. Highs in the lower 80s. Tuesday night, partly cloudy. Lows in the mid-60s. Wednesday, partly cloudy. Highs in the mid-80s. Wednesday night, partly cloudy in the evening, then becoming mostly cloudy. A chance of showers after midnight. Lows in the upper 60s. Chance of rain 40%. Thursday, partly sunny with a chance of showers. Highs in the lower 80s. Chance of rain 40%. At 2 a.m., weather reports for selected cities. At Mansfield Long Regional Airport, it was clear. The temperature was 68 degrees, the dew point 67, and the relative humidity 96%. The wind was south, at 6 miles an hour. The pressure was 30.01 inches and falling. Elsewhere across Ohio, it was clear, with a temperature of 70 at Marion, 69 at Toledo Express, 80 at Cincinnati, 71 at Findlay, and 76 at Columbus. It was partly cloudy, with a temperature of 67 at Cleveland, and 77 at Dayton. It was mostly cloudy, with a temperature of 68 at Worcester, and 69 at Akron-Canton Regional Airport. At Youngstown, it was cloudy, with a temperature of 68. Reports from nearby cities outside Ohio. At Pittsburgh, a thunderstorm was reported, with a temperature of 69. It was partly cloudy, with a temperature of 68 at Buffalo, and 78 at Chicago. It was mostly cloudy, with a temperature of 70 at Detroit, and 82 at Indianapolis. The current time is 2:39 a.m. Eastern Daylight Time. 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The extended forecast for the Central Highlands. Labor Day, mostly sunny. Highs around 80. Monday night, partly cloudy. Lows in the upper 50s. Tuesday, partly cloudy. Highs in the lower 80s. Tuesday night, partly cloudy. Lows in the mid-60s. Wednesday, partly cloudy. Highs in the mid-80s. Wednesday night, partly cloudy in the evening, then becoming mostly cloudy. A chance of showers after midnight. Lows in the upper 60s. Chance of rain 40%. Thursday, partly sunny with a chance of showers. Highs in the lower 80s. Chance of rain 40%. On the latest weather map, a frontal boundary will persist across the Great Lakes through today before being pushed south into the Ohio Valley as a cold front on Saturday. High pressure will then build across the Great Lakes through Tuesday. The forecast for the Central Highlands. Rest of tonight, partly cloudy with a slight chance of showers and thunderstorms.
near steady temperature in the lower 70s. West winds around 5 miles per hour. Chance of rain 20%. Friday, partly sunny with a chance of thunderstorms. Showers likely, mainly in the morning. Humid with highs in the mid-80s. West winds 5 to 10 miles per hour. Chance of rain 70%. Friday night, partly cloudy in the evening, then becoming mostly cloudy. A chance of showers and thunderstorms. Humid with lows in the upper 60s. West winds around 5 miles per hour. Chance of rain 50%. Saturday, partly sunny with a chance of showers. Humid with highs in the lower 80s. North winds 5 to 10 miles per hour. Chance of rain 50%. Saturday night, partly cloudy in the evening, then clearing. Cooler with lows in the upper 50s. Northeast winds 5 to 10 miles per hour. Sunday, sunny. Highs in the upper 70s. Sunday night, mostly clear. Lows in the mid-50s. At 2 a.m., weather reports for selected cities. At Mansfield Lawn Regional Airport, it was clear. The temperature was 68 degrees, the dew point 67, and the relative humidity 96%. The wind was south, at 6 miles an hour. The pressure was 30.01 inches and falling. Elsewhere across Ohio, it was clear, with a temperature of 70 at Marion, 69 at Toledo Express, 80 at Cincinnati, 71 at Findlay, and 76 at Columbus. It was partly cloudy, with a temperature of 67 at Cleveland, and 77 at Dayton. It was mostly cloudy, with a temperature of 68 at Worcester, and 69 at Akron-Canton Regional Airport. At Youngstown, it was cloudy, with a temperature of 68. Reports from nearby cities outside Ohio. At Pittsburgh, a thunderstorm was reported, with a temperature of 69. It was partly cloudy, with a temperature of 68 at Buffalo, and 78 at Chicago. It was mostly cloudy, with a temperature of 70 at Detroit, and 82 at Indianapolis. The current time is 2:43 a.m. Eastern Daylight Time. 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We supply the latest available information for the Central Highlands over station WWG 57 from Butler on a frequency of 162.450 MHz. On the latest weather map, a frontal boundary will persist across the Great Lakes through today before being pushed south into the Ohio Valley as a cold front on Saturday. High pressure will then build across the Great Lakes through Tuesday. The forecast for the Central Highlands. West of tonight, partly cloudy with a slight chance of showers and thunderstorms. Near steady temperature in the lower 70s. West winds around 5 miles per hour. Chance of rain 20%. Friday, partly sunny with a chance of thunderstorms. Showers likely, mainly in the morning. Humid with highs in the mid-80s. West winds 5 to 10 miles per hour. Chance of rain 70%. Friday night, partly cloudy in the evening, then becoming mostly cloudy. A chance of showers and thunderstorms. Humid with lows in the upper 60s. West winds around 5 miles per hour. Chance of rain 50%. Saturday, partly sunny with a chance of showers. Humid with highs in the lower 80s. North winds 5 to 10 miles per hour. Chance of rain 50%. Saturday night, partly cloudy in the evening, then clearing. Cooler with lows in the upper 50s. Northeast winds 5 to 10 miles per hour. Sunday, sunny. Highs in the upper 70s. Sunday night, mostly clear. Lows in the mid-50s. The Mansfield, Ohio climate summary for yesterday, September 3, 2026. Yesterday's high temperature was 92 degrees. The normal high is 79. Yesterday's low temperature was 69 degrees. The normal low is 58. A trace of precipitation fell yesterday, which brings the monthly total to 0.01 inches. This is 0.35 inches below the normal amount of 0.36 inches for September. The total precipitation for the year now stands at 29.45 inches, which is 0.71 inches below normal. No snow fell yesterday, which brings the monthly total to 0.0 inches.
The total snowfall since July 1st still stands at 0.0 inches. There were no heating degree days yesterday. This leaves the monthly total at zero. The yearly total since July 1st is 7. There were 16 cooling degree days yesterday. This brings the monthly total to 47. The yearly total since January 1st is 729. The normal high temperature for today is 79 degrees, and the normal low is 58. The record high for today is 92, which last occurred in 1953, and the record low is 32, which occurred in 1946. Sunrise today is at 7 a.m. and sunset is at 7:57 p.m. At 2 a.m., weather reports for selected cities, at Mansfield Long Regional Airport, it was clear. The temperature was 68 degrees, the dew point 67, and the relative humidity 96%. The wind was south, at 6 miles an hour. The pressure was 30.01 inches and falling. Elsewhere across Ohio, it was clear, with a temperature of 70 at Marion, 69 at Toledo Express, 80 at Cincinnati, 71 at Findlay, and 76 at Columbus. It was partly cloudy, with a temperature of 67 at Cleveland, and 77 at Dayton. It was mostly cloudy, with a temperature of 68 at Worcester, and 69 at Akron-Canton Regional Airport. At Youngstown, it was cloudy, with a temperature of 68. Reports from nearby cities outside Ohio. At Pittsburgh, a thunderstorm was reported, with a temperature of 69. It was partly cloudy, with a temperature of 68 at Buffalo, and 78 at Chicago. It was mostly cloudy, with a temperature of 70 at Detroit, and 82 at Indianapolis. The current time is 2:48 a.m. Eastern Daylight Time. 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We supply the latest available information for the Central Highlands over station WWG57 from Butler on a frequency of 162.450 MHz. On the latest weather map, a frontal boundary will persist across the Great Lakes through today before being pushed south into the Ohio Valley as a cold front on Saturday. High pressure will then build across the Great Lakes through Tuesday. The forecast for the Central Highlands. West of tonight, partly cloudy with a slight chance of showers and thunderstorms. Near steady temperature in the lower 70s. West winds around 5 miles per hour. Chance of rain 20%. Friday, partly sunny with a chance of thunderstorms. Showers likely, mainly in the morning. Humid with highs in the mid-80s. West winds 5 to 10 miles per hour. Chance of rain 70%. Friday night, partly cloudy in the evening, then becoming mostly cloudy. A chance of showers and thunderstorms. Humid with lows in the upper 60s. West winds around 5 miles per hour. Chance of rain 50%. Saturday, partly sunny with a chance of showers. Humid with highs in the lower 80s. North winds 5 to 10 miles per hour. Chance of rain 50%. Saturday night, partly cloudy in the evening, then clearing. Cooler with lows in the upper 50s. Northeast winds 5 to 10 miles per hour. Sunday, sunny. Highs in the upper 70s. Sunday night, mostly clear. Lows in the mid-50s. At 2 a.m., weather reports for selected cities, at Mansfield Long Regional Airport, it was clear. The temperature was 68 degrees, the dew point 67, and the relative humidity 96%. The wind was south, at 6 miles an hour. The pressure was 30.01 inches and falling. Elsewhere across Ohio, it was clear, with a temperature of 70 at Marion, 69 at Toledo Express, 80 at Cincinnati, 71 at Findlay, and 76 at Columbus. It was partly cloudy, with a temperature of 67 at Cleveland, and 77 at Dayton. It was mostly cloudy, with a temperature of 68 at Worcester, and 69 at Akron-Canton Regional Airport. At Youngstown, it was cloudy, with a temperature of 68. Reports from nearby cities outside Ohio. At Pittsburgh, a thunderstorm was reported, with a temperature of 69. It was partly cloudy, with a temperature of 68 at Buffalo, and 78 at Chicago. It was mostly cloudy, with a temperature of 70 at Detroit, and 82 at Indianapolis.
the extended forecast for the Central Highlands. Labor Day, mostly sunny. Highs around 80. Monday night, partly cloudy. Lows in the upper 50s. Tuesday, partly cloudy. Highs in the lower 80s. Tuesday night, partly cloudy. Lows in the mid-60s. Wednesday, partly cloudy. Highs in the mid-80s. Wednesday night, partly cloudy in the evening, then becoming mostly cloudy. A chance of showers after midnight. Lows in the upper 60s. Chance of rain 40%. Thursday, partly sunny with a chance of showers. Highs in the lower 80s. Chance of rain 40%. The current time is 2:51 a.m. Eastern Daylight Time. 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On the latest weather map, a frontal boundary will persist across the Great Lakes through today before being pushed south into the Ohio Valley as a cold front on Saturday. High pressure will then build across the Great Lakes through Tuesday. The forecast for the Central Highlands. West of tonight, partly cloudy with a slight chance of showers and thunderstorms. Near steady temperature in the lower 70s. West winds around 5 miles per hour. Chance of rain 20%. Friday, partly sunny with a chance of thunderstorms. Showers likely, mainly in the morning. Humid with highs in the mid-80s. West winds 5 to 10 miles per hour. Chance of rain 70%. Friday night, partly cloudy in the evening, then becoming mostly cloudy. A chance of showers and thunderstorms. Humid with lows in the upper 60s. West winds around 5 miles per hour. Chance of rain 50%. Saturday, partly sunny with a chance of showers. Humid with highs in the lower 80s. North winds 5 to 10 miles per hour. Chance of rain 50%. Saturday night, partly cloudy in the evening, then clearing. Cooler with lows in the upper 50s. Northeast winds 5 to 10 miles per hour. Sunday, sunny. Highs in the upper 70s. Sunday night, mostly clear. Lows in the mid-50s. At 2 a.m., weather reports for selected cities at Mansfield Long Regional Airport, it was clear. The temperature was 68 degrees, the dew point 67, and the relative humidity 96%. The wind was south, at 6 miles an hour. The pressure was 30.01 inches and falling. Elsewhere across Ohio, it was clear, with a temperature of 70 at Marion, 69 at Toledo Express, 80 at Cincinnati, 71 at Findlay, and 76 at Columbus. It was partly cloudy, with a temperature of 67 at Cleveland, and 77 at Dayton. It was mostly cloudy, with a temperature of 68 at Worcester, and 69 at Akron-Canton Regional Airport. At Youngstown, it was cloudy, with a temperature of 68. Reports from nearby cities outside Ohio. At Pittsburgh, a thunderstorm was reported, with a temperature of 69. It was partly cloudy, with a temperature of 68 at Buffalo, and 78 at Chicago. It was mostly cloudy, with a temperature of 70 at Detroit, and 82 at Indianapolis. The current time is 2:55 a.m. Eastern Daylight Time. 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On the latest weather map, a frontal boundary will persist across the Great Lakes through today before being pushed south into the Ohio Valley as a cold front on Saturday. High pressure will then build across the Great Lakes through Tuesday. The forecast for the Central Highlands. West of tonight, partly cloudy with a slight chance of showers and thunderstorms. Near steady temperature in the lower 70s. West winds around 5 miles per hour. Chance of rain 20%. Friday, partly sunny with a chance of thunderstorms. Showers likely, mainly in the morning. Humid with highs in the mid-80s. West winds 5 to 10 miles per hour.
chance of rain 70%. Friday night, partly cloudy in the evening, then becoming mostly cloudy. A chance of showers and thunderstorms. Humid with lows in the upper 60s. West winds around 5 miles per hour. Chance of rain 50%. Saturday, partly sunny with a chance of showers. Humid with highs in the lower 80s. North winds 5 to 10 miles per hour. Chance of rain 50%. Saturday night, partly cloudy in the evening, then clearing. Cooler with lows in the upper 50s. Northeast winds 5 to 10 miles per hour. Sunday, sunny. Highs in the upper 70s. Sunday night, mostly clear. Lows in the mid-50s. At 2 a.m., weather reports for selected cities. At Mansfield-Lom Regional Airport, it was clear. The temperature was 68 degrees, the dew point 67, and the relative humidity 96%. The wind was south, at 6 miles an hour. The pressure was 30.01 inches and falling. Elsewhere across Ohio, it was clear, with a temperature of 70 at Marion, 69 at Toledo Express, 80 at Cincinnati, 71 at Findlay, and 76 at Columbus. It was partly cloudy, with a temperature of 67 at Cleveland, and 77 at Dayton. It was mostly cloudy, with a temperature of 68 at Worcester, and 69 at Akron-Canton Regional Airport. At Youngstown, it was cloudy, with a temperature of 68. Reports from nearby cities outside Ohio. At Pittsburgh, a thunderstorm was reported, with a temperature of 69. It was partly cloudy, with a temperature of 68 at Buffalo, and 78 at Chicago. It was mostly cloudy, with a temperature of 70 at Detroit, and 82 at Indianapolis. The current time is 2:58 a.m. Eastern Daylight Time. 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We supply the latest available information for the Central Highlands over station WWG 57 from Butler on a frequency of 162.450 MHz. On the latest weather map, a frontal boundary will persist across the Great Lakes through today before being pushed south into the Ohio Valley as a cold front on Saturday. High pressure will then build across the Great Lakes through Tuesday. The forecast for the Central Highlands. West of tonight, partly cloudy with a slight chance of showers and thunderstorms. Near steady temperature in the lower 70s. West winds around 5 miles per hour. Chance of rain 20%. Friday, partly sunny with a chance of thunderstorms. Showers likely, mainly in the morning. Humid with highs in the mid-80s. West winds 5 to 10 miles per hour. Chance of rain 70%. Friday night, partly cloudy in the evening, then becoming mostly cloudy. A chance of showers and thunderstorms. Humid with lows in the upper 60s. West winds around 5 miles per hour. Chance of rain 50%. Saturday, partly sunny with a chance of showers. Humid with highs in the lower 80s. North winds 5 to 10 miles per hour. Chance of rain 50%. Saturday night, partly cloudy in the evening, then clearing. Cooler with lows in the upper 50s. Northeast winds 5 to 10 miles per hour. Sunday, sunny. Highs in the upper 70s. Sunday night, mostly clear. Lows in the mid-50s. The Nearshore Marine Forecast. For the following marine location, the islands to Vermilion. West of tonight, south winds 10 knots or less becoming west. Showers and thunderstorms likely late this evening, then a chance of showers and thunderstorms after midnight. Showers likely with a chance of thunderstorms late. Some thunderstorms may produce damaging winds and large hail late this evening. Waves 1 foot or less. Friday, west winds 5 to 10 knots becoming northwest. Showers likely with a slight chance of thunderstorms in the morning, then a chance of showers with a slight chance of thunderstorms in the afternoon. Waves 1 foot or less. Friday night, north winds 10 knots or less becoming northeast. A chance of showers. Waves 1 foot or less. Saturday, northeast winds 5 to 15 knots. A chance of showers in the morning. Waves 1 to 3 feet. Winds and waves higher in and near thunderstorms.
The water temperature off Toledo is 76 degrees, off Cleveland 75 degrees, and off Erie 75 degrees. The extended forecast for the Central Highlands. Labor Day, mostly sunny. Highs around 80. Monday night, partly cloudy. Lows in the upper 50s. Tuesday, partly cloudy. Highs in the lower 80s. Tuesday night, partly cloudy. Lows in the mid-60s. Wednesday, partly cloudy. Highs in the mid-80s. Wednesday night, partly cloudy in the evening, then becoming mostly cloudy. A chance of showers after midnight. Lows in the upper 60s. Chance of rain 40%. Thursday, partly sunny with a chance of showers. Highs in the lower 80s. Chance of rain 40%. The Mansfield, Ohio climate summary for yesterday, September 3, 2026. Yesterday's high temperature was 92 degrees. The normal high is 79. Yesterday's low temperature was 69 degrees. The normal low is 58. A trace of precipitation fell yesterday, which brings the monthly total to 0.01 inches. This is 0.35 inches below the normal amount of 0.36 inches for September. The total precipitation for the year now stands at 29.45 inches, which is 0.71 inches below normal. No snow fell yesterday, which brings the monthly total to 0.0 inches. The total snowfall since July 1st still stands at 0.0 inches. There were no heating degree days yesterday. This leaves the monthly total at zero. The yearly total since July 1st is 7. There were 16 cooling degree days yesterday. This brings the monthly total to 47. The yearly total since January 1st is 729. The normal high temperature for today is 79 degrees, and the normal low is 58. The record high for today is 92, which last occurred in 1953, and the record low is 32, which occurred in 1946. Sunrise today is at 7 a.m. and sunset is at 7:57 p.m. At 2 a.m., weather reports for selected cities, at Mansfield Long Regional Airport, it was clear. The temperature was 68 degrees, the dew point 67, and the relative humidity 96%. The wind was south, at 6 miles an hour. The pressure was 30.01 inches and falling. Elsewhere across Ohio, it was clear, with a temperature of 70 at Marion, 69 at Toledo Express, 80 at Cincinnati, 71 at Findlay, and 76 at Columbus. It was partly cloudy, with a temperature of 67 at Cleveland, and 77 at Dayton. It was mostly cloudy, with a temperature of 68 at Worcester, and 69 at Akron-Canton Regional Airport. At Youngstown, it was cloudy, with a temperature of 68. Reports from nearby cities outside Ohio. At Pittsburgh, a thunderstorm was reported, with a temperature of 69. It was partly cloudy, with a temperature of 68 at Buffalo, and 78 at Chicago. It was mostly cloudy, with a temperature of 70 at Detroit, and 82 at Indianapolis. The current time is 3:04 a.m. Eastern Daylight Time. 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We supply the latest available information for the Central Highlands over station WWG57 from Butler on a frequency of 162.450 MHz. On the latest weather map, a frontal boundary will persist across the Great Lakes through today before being pushed south into the Ohio Valley as a cold front on Saturday. High pressure will then build across the Great Lakes through Tuesday. The forecast for the Central Highlands. West of tonight, partly cloudy with a slight chance of showers and thunderstorms. Near steady temperature in the lower 70s. West winds around 5 miles per hour. Chance of rain 20%. Friday, partly sunny with a chance of thunderstorms. Showers likely, mainly in the morning. Humid with highs in the mid-80s. West winds 5 to 10 miles per hour. Chance of rain 70%. Friday night, partly cloudy in the evening, then becoming mostly cloudy. A chance of showers and thunderstorms. Humid with lows in the upper 60s. West winds around 5 miles per hour. Chance of rain 50%. Saturday, partly sunny with a chance of showers.
humid with highs in the lower 80s. North winds 5 to 10 miles per hour. Chance of rain 50%. Saturday night, partly cloudy in the evening, then clearing. Cooler with lows in the upper 50s. Northeast winds 5 to 10 miles per hour. Sunday, sunny. Highs in the upper 70s. Sunday night, mostly clear. Lows in the mid-50s. At 3 a.m., weather reports for selected cities. At Mansfield Lawn Regional Airport, it was mostly cloudy. The temperature was 68 degrees, the dew point 67, and the relative humidity 96%. The wind was calm. The pressure was 30.01 inches and steady. Elsewhere across Ohio, it was clear, with a temperature of 69 at Marion, 79 at Cincinnati, 69 at Findlay, and 76 at Columbus. It was partly cloudy, with a temperature of 69 at Toledo Express, 68 at Akron-Canton Regional Airport, and 76 at Dayton. At Cleveland, it was mostly cloudy, with a temperature of 68. It was cloudy, with a temperature of 68 at Worcester, and 67 at Youngstown. Reports from nearby cities outside Ohio. At Pittsburgh, a thunderstorm was reported, with a temperature of 69. At Chicago, it was clear, with a temperature of 79. It was mostly cloudy, with a temperature of 68 at Buffalo, and 81 at Indianapolis. At Detroit, it was cloudy, with a temperature of 70. The current time is 3:07 a.m. Eastern Daylight Time. 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We supply the latest available information for the Central Highlands over station WWG57 from Butler on a frequency of 162.450 MHz. On the latest weather map, a frontal boundary will persist across the Great Lakes through today before being pushed south into the Ohio Valley as a cold front on Saturday. High pressure will then build across the Great Lakes through Tuesday. The forecast for the Central Highlands. Rest of tonight, partly cloudy with a slight chance of showers and thunderstorms. Near steady temperature in the lower 70s. West winds around 5 miles per hour. Chance of rain 20%. Friday, partly sunny with a chance of thunderstorms. Showers likely, mainly in the morning. Humid with highs in the mid-80s. West winds 5 to 10 miles per hour. Chance of rain 70%. Friday night, partly cloudy in the evening, then becoming mostly cloudy. A chance of showers and thunderstorms. Humid with lows in the upper 60s. West winds around 5 miles per hour. Chance of rain 50%. Saturday, partly sunny with a chance of showers. Humid with highs in the lower 80s. North winds 5 to 10 miles per hour. Chance of rain 50%. Saturday night, partly cloudy in the evening, then clearing. Cooler with lows in the upper 50s. Northeast winds 5 to 10 miles per hour. Sunday, sunny. Highs in the upper 70s. Sunday night, mostly clear. Lows in the mid-50s. At 3 a.m., weather reports for selected cities. At Mansfield Lawn Regional Airport, it was mostly cloudy. The temperature was 68 degrees, the dew point 67, and the relative humidity 96%. The wind was calm. The pressure was 30.01 inches and steady. Elsewhere across Ohio, it was clear, with a temperature of 69 at Marion, 79 at Cincinnati, 69 at Findlay, and 76 at Columbus. It was partly cloudy, with a temperature of 69 at Toledo Express, 68 at Akron-Canton Regional Airport, and 76 at Dayton. At Cleveland, it was mostly cloudy, with a temperature of 68. It was cloudy, with a temperature of 68 at Worcester, and 67 at Youngstown. Reports from nearby cities outside Ohio. At Pittsburgh, a thunderstorm was reported, with a temperature of 69. At Chicago, it was clear, with a temperature of 79. It was mostly cloudy, with a temperature of 68 at Buffalo, and 81 at Indianapolis. At Detroit, it was cloudy, with a temperature of 70. The extended forecast for the Central Highlands. Labor Day, mostly sunny. Highs around 80. Monday night, partly cloudy. Lows in the upper 50s.
Tuesday, partly cloudy. Highs in the lower 80s. Tuesday night, partly cloudy. Lows in the mid-60s. Wednesday, partly cloudy. Highs in the mid-80s. Wednesday night, partly cloudy in the evening, then becoming mostly cloudy. A chance of showers after midnight. Lows in the upper 60s. Chance of rain 40%. Thursday, partly sunny with a chance of showers. Highs in the lower 80s. Chance of rain 40%. The current time is 3:11 a.m. Eastern Daylight Time. 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On the latest weather map, a frontal boundary will persist across the Great Lakes through today before being pushed south into the Ohio Valley as a cold front on Saturday. High pressure will then build across the Great Lakes through Tuesday. The forecast for the Central Highlands. Rest of tonight, partly cloudy with a slight chance of showers and thunderstorms. Near steady temperature in the lower 70s. West winds around 5 miles per hour. Chance of rain 20%. Friday, partly sunny with a chance of thunderstorms. Showers likely, mainly in the morning. Humid with highs in the mid-80s. West winds 5 to 10 miles per hour. Chance of rain 70%. Friday night, partly cloudy in the evening, then becoming mostly cloudy. A chance of showers and thunderstorms. Humid with lows in the upper 60s. West winds around 5 miles per hour. Chance of rain 50%. Saturday, partly sunny with a chance of showers. Humid with highs in the lower 80s. North winds 5 to 10 miles per hour. Chance of rain 50%. Saturday night, partly cloudy in the evening, then clearing. Cooler with lows in the upper 50s. Northeast winds 5 to 10 miles per hour. Sunday, sunny. Highs in the upper 70s. Sunday night, mostly clear. Lows in the mid-50s. At 3 a.m., weather reports for selected cities. At Mansfield-Lom Regional Airport, it was mostly cloudy. The temperature was 68 degrees, the dew point 67, and the relative humidity 96%. The wind was calm. The pressure was 30.01 inches and steady. Elsewhere across Ohio, it was clear, with a temperature of 69 at Marion, 79 at Cincinnati, 69 at Findlay, and 76 at Columbus. It was partly cloudy, with a temperature of 69 at Toledo Express, 68 at Akron-Canton Regional Airport, and 76 at Dayton. At Cleveland, it was mostly cloudy, with a temperature of 68. It was cloudy, with a temperature of 68 at Worcester, and 67 at Youngstown. Reports from nearby cities outside Ohio. At Pittsburgh, a thunderstorm was reported, with a temperature of 69. At Chicago, it was clear, with a temperature of 79. It was mostly cloudy, with a temperature of 68 at Buffalo, and 81 at Indianapolis. At Detroit, it was cloudy, with a temperature of 70. At 3 a.m., weather reports for selected cities. At Mansfield-Lom Regional Airport, it was mostly cloudy. The temperature was 68 degrees, the dew point 67, and the relative humidity 96%. The wind was calm. The pressure was 30.01 inches and steady. Elsewhere across Ohio, it was clear, with a temperature of 69 at Marion, 79 at Cincinnati, 69 at Findlay, and 76 at Columbus. It was partly cloudy, with a temperature of 69 at Toledo Express, 68 at Akron-Canton Regional Airport, and 76 at Dayton. At Cleveland, it was mostly cloudy, with a temperature of 68. It was cloudy, with a temperature of 68 at Worcester, and 67 at Youngstown. Reports from nearby cities outside Ohio. At Pittsburgh, a thunderstorm was reported, with a temperature of 69. At Chicago, it was clear, with a temperature of 79. It was mostly cloudy, with a temperature of 68 at Buffalo, and 81 at Indianapolis. At Detroit, it was cloudy, with a temperature of 70. The Mansfield, Ohio Climate Summary for yesterday, September 3, 2026.
Yesterday's high temperature was 92 degrees. The normal high is 79. Yesterday's low temperature was 69 degrees. The normal low is 58. A trace of precipitation fell yesterday, which brings the monthly total to 0.01 inches. This is 0.35 inches below the normal amount of 0.36 inches for September. The total precipitation for the year now stands at 29.45 inches, which is 0.71 inches below normal. No snow fell yesterday, which brings the monthly total to 0.0 inches. The total snowfall since July 1st still stands at 0.0 inches. There were no heating degree days yesterday. This leaves the monthly total at 0. The yearly total since July 1st is 7. There were 16 cooling degree days yesterday. This brings the monthly total to 47. The yearly total since January 1st is 729. The normal high temperature for today is 79 degrees, and the normal low is 58. The record high for today is 92, which last occurred in 1953, and the record low is 32, which occurred in 1946. Sunrise today is at 7 a.m. and sunset is at 7:57 p.m. The current time is 3:17 a.m. Eastern Daylight Time. 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On the latest weather map, a frontal boundary will persist across the Great Lakes through today before being pushed south into the Ohio Valley as a cold front on Saturday. High pressure will then build across the Great Lakes through Tuesday. The forecast for the Central Highlands. West of tonight, partly cloudy with a slight chance of showers and thunderstorms. Near steady temperature in the lower 70s. West winds around 5 miles per hour. Chance of rain 20%. Friday, partly sunny with a chance of thunderstorms. Showers likely, mainly in the morning. Humid with highs in the mid-80s. West winds 5 to 10 miles per hour. Chance of rain 70%. Friday night, partly cloudy in the evening, then becoming mostly cloudy. A chance of showers and thunderstorms. Humid with lows in the upper 60s. West winds around 5 miles per hour. Chance of rain 50%. Saturday, partly sunny with a chance of showers. Humid with highs in the lower 80s. North winds 5 to 10 miles per hour. Chance of rain 50%. Saturday night, partly cloudy in the evening, then clearing. Cooler with lows in the upper 50s. Northeast winds 5 to 10 miles per hour. Sunday, sunny. Highs in the upper 70s. Sunday night, mostly clear. Lows in the mid-50s. At 3 a.m., weather reports for selected cities. At Mansfield-Lom Regional Airport, it was mostly cloudy. The temperature was 68 degrees, the dew point 67, and the relative humidity 96%. The wind was calm. The pressure was 30.01 inches and steady. Elsewhere across Ohio, it was clear, with a temperature of 69 at Marion, 79 at Cincinnati, 69 at Findlay, and 76 at Columbus. It was partly cloudy, with a temperature of 69 at Toledo Express, 68 at Akron-Canton Regional Airport, and 76 at Dayton. At Cleveland, it was mostly cloudy, with a temperature of 68. It was cloudy, with a temperature of 68 at Worcester, and 67 at Youngstown. Reports from nearby cities outside Ohio. At Pittsburgh, a thunderstorm was reported, with a temperature of 69. At Chicago, it was clear, with a temperature of 79. It was mostly cloudy, with a temperature of 68 at Buffalo, and 81 at Indianapolis. At Detroit, it was cloudy, with a temperature of 70. The extended forecast for the Central Highlands. Labor Day, mostly sunny. Highs around 80. Monday night, partly cloudy. Lows in the upper 50s. Tuesday, partly cloudy. Highs in the lower 80s. Tuesday night, partly cloudy. Lows in the mid-60s. Wednesday, partly cloudy. Highs in the mid-80s.
Wednesday night, partly cloudy in the evening, then becoming mostly cloudy. A chance of showers after midnight. Lows in the upper 60s. Chance of rain 40%. Thursday, partly sunny with a chance of showers. Highs in the lower 80s. Chance of rain 40%. The current time is 3:21 a.m. Eastern Daylight Time. 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On the latest weather map, a frontal boundary will persist across the Great Lakes through today before being pushed south into the Ohio Valley as a cold front on Saturday. High pressure will then build across the Great Lakes through Tuesday. The forecast for the Central Highlands. West of tonight, partly cloudy with a slight chance of showers and thunderstorms. Near steady temperature in the lower 70s. West winds around 5 miles per hour. Chance of rain 20%. Friday, partly sunny with a chance of thunderstorms. Showers likely, mainly in the morning. Humid with highs in the mid-80s. West winds 5 to 10 miles per hour. Chance of rain 70%. Friday night, partly cloudy in the evening, then becoming mostly cloudy. A chance of showers and thunderstorms. Humid with lows in the upper 60s. West winds around 5 miles per hour. Chance of rain 50%. Saturday, partly sunny with a chance of showers. Humid with highs in the lower 80s. North winds 5 to 10 miles per hour. Chance of rain 50%. Saturday night, partly cloudy in the evening, then clearing. Cooler with lows in the upper 50s. Northeast winds 5 to 10 miles per hour. Sunday, sunny. Highs in the upper 70s. Sunday night, mostly clear. Lows in the mid 50s. At 3 a.m., weather reports for selected cities. At Mansfield Long Regional Airport, it was mostly cloudy. The temperature was 68 degrees, the dew point 67, and the relative humidity 96%. The wind was calm. The pressure was 30.01 inches and steady. Elsewhere across Ohio, it was clear, with a temperature of 69 at Marion, 79 at Cincinnati, 69 at Findlay, and 76 at Columbus. It was partly cloudy, with a temperature of 69 at Toledo Express, 68 at Akron-Canton Regional Airport, and 76 at Dayton. At Cleveland, it was mostly cloudy, with a temperature of 68. It was cloudy, with a temperature of 68 at Worcester, and 67 at Youngstown. Reports from nearby cities outside Ohio. At Pittsburgh, a thunderstorm was reported, with a temperature of 69. At Chicago, it was clear, with a temperature of 79. It was mostly cloudy, with a temperature of 68 at Buffalo, and 81 at Indianapolis. At Detroit, it was cloudy, with a temperature of 70. The current time is 3:24 a.m. Eastern Daylight Time. 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We supply the latest available information for the Central Highlands over station WWG57 from Butler on a frequency of 162.450 MHz. On the latest weather map, a frontal boundary will persist across the Great Lakes through today before being pushed south into the Ohio Valley as a cold front on Saturday. High pressure will then build across the Great Lakes through Tuesday. The forecast for the Central Highlands. West of tonight, partly cloudy with a slight chance of showers and thunderstorms. Near steady temperature in the lower 70s. West winds around 5 miles per hour. Chance of rain 20%. Friday, partly sunny with a chance of thunderstorms. Showers likely, mainly in the morning. Humid with highs in the mid-80s. West winds 5 to 10 miles per hour. Chance of rain 70%. Friday night, partly cloudy in the evening, then becoming mostly cloudy. A chance of showers and thunderstorms. Humid with lows in the upper 60s. West winds around 5 miles per hour. Chance of rain 50%. Saturday, partly sunny with a chance of showers. Humid with highs in the lower 80s.
North winds 5 to 10 miles per hour. Chance of rain 50%. Saturday night, partly cloudy in the evening, then clearing. Cooler with lows in the upper 50s. Northeast winds 5 to

Toledo Express, 68 at Akron Canton Regional Airport and 76 at Dayton. At Cleveland, it was mostly cloudy, with a temperature of 68. It was cloudy, with a temperature of 68 at Worcester and 67 at Youngstown. Reports from nearby cities outside Ohio. At Pittsburgh, a thunderstorm was reported, with a temperature of 69. At Chicago, it was clear, with a temperature of 79. It was mostly cloudy, with a temperature of 68 at Buffalo and 81 at Indianapolis. At Detroit, it was cloudy, with a temperature of 70. The current time is 3:27 a.m. Eastern Daylight Time. 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We supply the latest available information for the Central Highlands over station WWG57 from Butler on a frequency of 162.450 MHz. On the latest weather map, a frontal boundary will persist across the Great Lakes through today before being pushed south into the Ohio Valley as a cold front on Saturday. High pressure will then build across the Great Lakes through Tuesday. The forecast for the Central Highlands. West of tonight, partly cloudy with a slight chance of showers and thunderstorms. Near steady temperature in the lower 70s. West winds around 5 miles per hour. Chance of rain 20%. Friday, partly sunny with a chance of thunderstorms. Showers likely, mainly in the morning. Humid with highs in the mid-80s. West winds 5 to 10 miles per hour. Chance of rain 70%. Friday night, partly cloudy in the evening, then becoming mostly cloudy. A chance of showers and thunderstorms. Humid with lows in the upper 60s. West winds around 5 miles per hour. Chance of rain 50%. Saturday, partly sunny with a chance of showers. Humid with highs in the lower 80s. North winds 5 to 10 miles per hour. Chance of rain 50%. Saturday night, partly cloudy in the evening, then clearing. Cooler with lows in the upper 50s. Northeast winds 5 to 10 miles per hour. Sunday, sunny. Highs in the upper 70s. Sunday night, mostly clear. Lows in the mid 50s. At 3 a.m., weather reports for selected cities. At Mansfield Long Regional Airport, it was mostly cloudy. The temperature was 68 degrees, the dew point 67, and the relative humidity 96%. The wind was calm. The pressure was 30.01 inches and steady. Elsewhere across Ohio, it was clear, with a temperature of 69 at Marion, 79 at Cincinnati, 69 at Findlay, and 76 at Columbus. It was partly cloudy, with a temperature of 69 at Toledo Express, 68 at Akron Canton Regional Airport, and 76 at Dayton. At Cleveland, it was mostly cloudy, with a temperature of 68. It was cloudy, with a temperature of 68 at Worcester, and 67 at Youngstown. Reports from nearby cities outside Ohio. At Pittsburgh, a thunderstorm was reported, with a temperature of 69. At Chicago, it was clear, with a temperature of 79. It was mostly cloudy, with a temperature of 68 at Buffalo and 81 at Indianapolis. At Detroit, it was cloudy, with a temperature of 70. The extended forecast for the Central Highlands. Labor Day, mostly sunny. Highs around 80. Monday night, partly cloudy. Lows in the upper 50s. Tuesday, partly cloudy. Highs in the lower 80s. Tuesday night, partly cloudy. Lows in the mid-60s. Wednesday, partly cloudy. Highs in the mid-80s. Wednesday night, partly cloudy in the evening, then becoming mostly cloudy. A chance of showers after midnight. Lows in the upper 60s. Chance of rain 40%. Thursday, partly sunny with a chance of showers. Highs in the lower 80s. Chance of rain 40%. The Mansfield, Ohio climate summary for yesterday, September 3, 2026. Yesterday's high temperature was 92 degrees. The normal high is 79. Yesterday's low temperature was 69 degrees. The normal low is 58. A trace of precipitation fell yesterday, which brings the monthly total to 0.01 inches. This is 0.35 inches below the normal.

amount of 0.36 inches for September. The total precipitation for the year now stands at 29.45 inches, which is 0.71 inches below normal. No snow fell yesterday, which brings the monthly total to 0.0 inches. The total snowfall since July 1st still stands at 0.0 inches. There were no heating degree days yesterday. This leaves the monthly total at zero. The yearly total since July 1st is 7. There were 16 cooling degree days yesterday. This brings the monthly total to 47. The yearly total since January 1st is 729. The normal high temperature for today is 79 degrees, and the normal low is 58. The record high for today is 92, which last occurred in 1953, and the record low is 32, which occurred in 1946. Sunrise today is at 7 a.m. and sunset is at 7:57 p.m. The current time is 3:32 a.m. Eastern Daylight Time. 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We supply the latest available information for the Central Highlands over station WWG 57 from Butler on a frequency of 162.450 MHz. On the latest weather map, a frontal boundary will persist across the Great Lakes through today before being pushed south into the Ohio Valley as a cold front on Saturday. High pressure will then build across the Great Lakes through Tuesday. The forecast for the Central Highlands. West of tonight, partly cloudy with a slight chance of showers and thunderstorms. Near steady temperature in the lower 70s. West winds around 5 miles per hour. Chance of rain 20%. Friday, partly sunny with a chance of thunderstorms. Showers likely, mainly in the morning. Humid with highs in the mid-80s. West winds 5 to 10 miles per hour. Chance of rain 70%. Friday night, partly cloudy in the evening, then becoming mostly cloudy. A chance of showers and thunderstorms. Humid with lows in the upper 60s. West winds around 5 miles per hour. Chance of rain 50%. Saturday, partly sunny with a chance of showers. Humid with highs in the lower 80s. North winds 5 to 10 miles per hour. Chance of rain 50%. Saturday night, partly cloudy in the evening, then clearing. Cooler with lows in the upper 50s. Northeast winds 5 to 10 miles per hour. Sunday, sunny. Highs in the upper 70s. Sunday night, mostly clear. Lows in the mid-50s. At 3 a.m., weather reports for selected cities. At Mansfield Long Regional Airport, it was mostly cloudy. The temperature was 68 degrees, the dew point 67, and the relative humidity 96%. The wind was calm. The pressure was 30.01 inches and steady. Elsewhere across Ohio, it was clear, with a temperature of 69 at Marion, 79 at Cincinnati, 69 at Findlay, and 76 at Columbus. It was partly cloudy, with a temperature of 69 at Toledo Express, 68 at Akron-Canton Regional Airport, and 76 at Dayton. At Cleveland, it was mostly cloudy, with a temperature of 68. It was cloudy, with a temperature of 68 at Worcester, and 67 at Youngstown. Reports from nearby cities outside Ohio. At Pittsburgh, a thunderstorm was reported, with a temperature of 69. At Chicago, it was clear, with a temperature of 79. It was mostly cloudy, with a temperature of 68 at Buffalo, and 81 at Indianapolis. At Detroit, it was cloudy, with a temperature of 70. The current time is 3:36 a.m. Eastern Daylight Time. 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We supply the latest available information for the Central Highlands over station WWG 57 from Butler on a frequency of 162.450 MHz. On the latest weather map, a frontal boundary will persist across the Great Lakes through today before being pushed south into the Ohio Valley as a cold front on Saturday. High pressure will then build across the Great Lakes through Tuesday. The forecast for the Central Highlands. West of tonight, partly cloudy with a slight chance of showers and thunderstorms. Near steady temperature in the lower 70s.

West winds around 5 miles per hour. Chance of rain 20%. Friday, partly sunny with a chance of thunderstorms. Showers likely, mainly in the morning. Humid with highs in the mid-80s. West winds 5 to 10 miles per hour. Chance of rain 70%. Friday night, partly cloudy in the evening, then becoming mostly cloudy. A chance of showers and thunderstorms. Humid with lows in the upper 60s. West winds around 5 miles per hour. Chance of rain 50%. Saturday, partly sunny with a chance of showers. Humid with highs in the lower 80s. North winds 5 to 10 miles per hour. Chance of rain 50%. Saturday night, partly cloudy in the evening, then clearing. Cooler with lows in the upper 50s. Northeast winds 5 to 10 miles per hour. Sunday, sunny. Highs in the upper 70s. Sunday night, mostly clear. Lows in the mid-50s. At 3 a.m., weather reports for selected cities. At Mansfield Long Regional Airport, it was mostly cloudy. The temperature was 68 degrees, the dew point 67, and the relative humidity 96%. The wind was calm. The pressure was 30.01 inches and steady. Elsewhere across Ohio, it was clear, with a temperature of 69 at Marion, 79 at Cincinnati, 69 at Findlay, and 76 at Columbus. It was partly cloudy, with a temperature of 69 at Toledo Express, 68 at Akron-Canton Regional Airport, and 76 at Dayton. At Cleveland, it was mostly cloudy, with a temperature of 68. It was cloudy, with a temperature of 68 at Worcester, and 67 at Youngstown. Reports from nearby cities outside Ohio. At Pittsburgh, a thunderstorm was reported, with a temperature of 69. At Chicago, it was clear, with a temperature of 79. It was mostly cloudy, with a temperature of 68 at Buffalo, and 81 at Indianapolis. At Detroit, it was cloudy, with a temperature of 70. The current time is 3:39 a.m. Eastern Daylight Time. 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We supply the latest available information for the Central Highlands over station WWG57 from Butler on a frequency of 162.450 MHz. On the latest weather map, a frontal boundary will persist across the Great Lakes through today before being pushed south into the Ohio Valley as a cold front on Saturday. High pressure will then build across the Great Lakes through Tuesday. The forecast for the Central Highlands. Rest of tonight, partly cloudy with a slight chance of showers and thunderstorms. Near steady temperature in the lower 70s. West winds around 5 miles per hour. Chance of rain 20%. Friday, partly sunny with a chance of thunderstorms. Showers likely, mainly in the morning. Humid with highs in the mid-80s. West winds 5 to 10 miles per hour. Chance of rain 70%. Friday night, partly cloudy in the evening, then becoming mostly cloudy. A chance of showers and thunderstorms. Humid with lows in the upper 60s. West winds around 5 miles per hour. Chance of rain 50%. Saturday, partly sunny with a chance of showers. Humid with highs in the lower 80s. North winds 5 to 10 miles per hour. Chance of rain 50%. Saturday night, partly cloudy in the evening, then clearing. Cooler with lows in the upper 50s. Northeast winds 5 to 10 miles per hour. Sunday, sunny. Highs in the upper 70s. Sunday night, mostly clear. Lows in the mid-50s. The extended forecast for the Central Highlands. Labor Day, mostly sunny. Highs around 80. Monday night, partly cloudy. Lows in the upper 50s. Tuesday, partly cloudy. Highs in the lower 80s. Tuesday night, partly cloudy. Lows in the mid-60s. Wednesday, partly cloudy. Highs in the mid-80s. Wednesday night, partly cloudy in the evening, then becoming mostly cloudy. A chance of showers after midnight. Lows in the upper 60s. Chance of rain 40%. Thursday, partly sunny with a chance of showers. Highs in the lower 80s. Chance of rain 40%.
at 3 a.m. Weather reports for selected cities. At Mansfield Lom Regional Airport, it was mostly cloudy. The temperature was 68 degrees, the dew point 67, and the relative humidity 96%. The wind was calm. The pressure was 30.01 inches and steady. Elsewhere across Ohio, it was clear, with a temperature of 69 at Marion, 79 at Cincinnati, 69 at Findlay, and 76 at Columbus. It was partly cloudy, with a temperature of 69 at Toledo Express, 68 at Akron-Canton Regional Airport, and 76 at Dayton. At Cleveland, it was mostly cloudy, with a temperature of 68. It was cloudy, with a temperature of 68 at Worcester, and 67 at Youngstown. Reports from nearby cities outside Ohio. At Pittsburgh, a thunderstorm was reported, with a temperature of 69. At Chicago, it was clear, with a temperature of 79. It was mostly cloudy, with a temperature of 68 at Buffalo, and 81 at Indianapolis. At Detroit, it was cloudy, with a temperature of 70. The Nearshore Marine Forecast. For the following marine location, the islands to Vermilion. Today, southwest winds 10 knots or less becoming west. A slight chance of showers and thunderstorms early, then showers with a chance of thunderstorms. A slight chance of showers and thunderstorms late. Waves 1 foot or less. Tonight, north winds 10 knots or less becoming east. A chance of showers and thunderstorms. Waves 1 foot or less. Saturday, northeast winds 5 to 15 knots. A chance of showers in the morning. Waves 1 to 3 feet. Saturday night, northeast winds 5 to 15 knots. Partly cloudy. Waves 1 to 3 feet. Winds and waves higher in and near thunderstorms. The water temperature off Toledo is 76 degrees, off Cleveland 75 degrees, and off Derry 75 degrees. The current time is 3:44 a.m. Eastern Daylight Time. 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On the latest weather map, a frontal boundary will persist across the Great Lakes through today before being pushed south into the Ohio Valley as a cold front on Saturday. High pressure will then build across the Great Lakes through Tuesday. The forecast for the Central Highlands. Rest of tonight, partly cloudy with a slight chance of showers and thunderstorms. Near steady temperature in the lower 70s. West winds around 5 miles per hour. Chance of rain 20%. Friday, partly sunny with a chance of thunderstorms. Showers likely, mainly in the morning. Humid with highs in the mid-80s. West winds 5 to 10 miles per hour. Chance of rain 70%. Friday night, partly cloudy in the evening, then becoming mostly cloudy. A chance of showers and thunderstorms. Humid with lows in the upper 60s. West winds around 5 miles per hour. Chance of rain 50%. Saturday, partly sunny with a chance of showers. Humid with highs in the lower 80s. North winds 5 to 10 miles per hour. Chance of rain 50%. Saturday night, partly cloudy in the evening, then clearing. Cooler with lows in the upper 50s. Northeast winds 5 to 10 miles per hour. Sunday, sunny. Highs in the upper 70s. Sunday night, mostly clear. Lows in the mid 50s. The Mansfield, Ohio climate summary for yesterday, September 3, 2026. Yesterday's high temperature was 92 degrees. The normal high is 79. Yesterday's low temperature was 69 degrees. The normal low is 58. A trace of precipitation fell yesterday, which brings the monthly total to 0.01 inches. This is 0.35 inches below the normal amount of 0.36 inches for September. The total precipitation for the year now stands at 29.45 inches, which is 0.71 inches below normal. No snow fell yesterday, which brings the monthly total to 0.0 inches. The total snowfall since July 1st still stands at 0.0 inches. There were no heating degree days yesterday.
This leaves the monthly total at 0. The yearly total since July 1st is 7. There were 16 cooling degree days yesterday. This brings the monthly total to 47. The yearly total since January 1st is 729. The normal high temperature for today is 79 degrees, and the normal low is 58. The record high for today is 92, which last occurred in 1953, and the record low is 32, which occurred in 1946. Sunrise today is at 7 a.m. and sunset is at 7:57 p.m. At 3 a.m., weather reports for selected cities. At Mansfield Lawn Regional Airport, it was mostly cloudy. The temperature was 68 degrees, the dew point 67, and the relative humidity 96%. The wind was calm. The pressure was 30.01 inches and steady. Elsewhere across Ohio, it was clear, with a temperature of 69 at Marion, 79 at Cincinnati, 69 at Findlay, and 76 at Columbus. It was partly cloudy, with a temperature of 69 at Toledo Express, 68 at Akron-Canton Regional Airport, and 76 at Dayton. At Cleveland, it was mostly cloudy, with a temperature of 68. It was cloudy, with a temperature of 68 at Wooster, and 67 at Youngstown. Reports from nearby cities outside Ohio. At Pittsburgh, a thunderstorm was reported, with a temperature of 69. At Chicago, it was clear, with a temperature of 79. It was mostly cloudy, with a temperature of 68 at Buffalo, and 81 at Indianapolis. At Detroit, it was cloudy, with a temperature of 70. The current time is 3:48 a.m. Eastern Daylight Time. 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We supply the latest available information for the Central Highlands over station WWG57 from Butler on a frequency of 162.450 MHz. On the latest weather map, a frontal boundary will persist across the Great Lakes through today before being pushed south into the Ohio Valley as a cold front on Saturday. High pressure will then build across the Great Lakes through Tuesday. The forecast for the Central Highlands. West of tonight, partly cloudy with a slight chance of showers and thunderstorms. Near steady temperature in the lower 70s. West winds around 5 miles per hour. Chance of rain 20%. Friday, partly sunny with a chance of thunderstorms. Showers likely, mainly in the morning. Humid with highs in the mid-80s. West winds 5 to 10 miles per hour. Chance of rain 70%. Friday night, partly cloudy in the evening, then becoming mostly cloudy. A chance of showers and thunderstorms. Humid with lows in the upper 60s. West winds around 5 miles per hour. Chance of rain 50%. Saturday, partly sunny with a chance of showers. Humid with highs in the lower 80s. North winds 5 to 10 miles per hour. Chance of rain 50%. Saturday night, partly cloudy in the evening, then clearing. Cooler with lows in the upper 50s. Northeast winds 5 to 10 miles per hour. Sunday, sunny. Highs in the upper 70s. Sunday night, mostly clear. Lows in the mid-50s. The extended forecast for the Central Highlands. Labor Day, mostly sunny. Highs around 80. Monday night, partly cloudy. Lows in the upper 50s. Tuesday, partly cloudy. Highs in the lower 80s. Tuesday night, partly cloudy. Lows in the mid-60s. Wednesday, partly cloudy. Highs in the mid-80s. Wednesday night, partly cloudy in the evening, then becoming mostly cloudy. A chance of showers after midnight. Lows in the upper 60s. Chance of rain 40%. Thursday, partly sunny with a chance of showers. Highs in the lower 80s. Chance of rain 40%. At 3 a.m., weather reports for selected cities. At Mansfield Lawn Regional Airport, it was mostly cloudy. The temperature was 68 degrees, the dew point 67, and the relative humidity 96%. The wind was calm. The pressure was 30.01 inches and steady. Elsewhere across Ohio, it was clear, with a temperature of 69 at Marion, 79 at Cincinnati, 69 at Findlay, and 76 at Columbus.
It was partly cloudy, with a temperature of 69 at Toledo Express, 68 at Akron-Canton Regional Airport, and 76 at Dayton. At Cleveland, it was mostly cloudy, with a temperature of 68. It was cloudy, with a temperature of 68 at Worcester, and 67 at Youngstown. Reports from nearby cities outside Ohio. At Pittsburgh, a thunderstorm was reported, with a temperature of 69. At Chicago, it was clear, with a temperature of 79. It was mostly cloudy, with a temperature of 68 at Buffalo, and 81 at Indianapolis. At Detroit, it was cloudy, with a temperature of 70. The current time is 3:52 a.m. Eastern Daylight Time. 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We supply the latest available information for the Central Highlands over station WWG57 from Butler on a frequency of 162.450 MHz. On the latest weather map, a frontal boundary will persist across the Great Lakes through today before being pushed south into the Ohio Valley as a cold front on Saturday. High pressure will then build across the Great Lakes through Tuesday. The forecast for the Central Highlands. Rest of tonight, partly cloudy with a slight chance of showers and thunderstorms. Near steady temperature in the lower 70s. West winds around 5 miles per hour. Chance of rain 20%. Friday, partly sunny with a chance of thunderstorms. Showers likely, mainly in the morning. Humid with highs in the mid-80s. West winds 5 to 10 miles per hour. Chance of rain 70%. Friday night, partly cloudy in the evening, then becoming mostly cloudy. A chance of showers and thunderstorms. Humid with lows in the upper 60s. West winds around 5 miles per hour. Chance of rain 50%. Saturday, partly sunny with a chance of showers. Humid with highs in the lower 80s. North winds 5 to 10 miles per hour. Chance of rain 50%. Saturday night, partly cloudy in the evening, then clearing. Cooler with lows in the upper 50s. Northeast winds 5 to 10 miles per hour. Sunday, sunny. Highs in the upper 70s. Sunday night, mostly clear. Lows in the mid 50s. At 3 a.m., weather reports for selected cities. At Mansfield-Long Regional Airport, it was mostly cloudy. The temperature was 68 degrees, the dew point 67, and the relative humidity 96%. The wind was calm. The pressure was 30.01 inches and steady. Elsewhere across Ohio, it was clear, with a temperature of 69 at Marion, 79 at Cincinnati, 69 at Findlay, and 76 at Columbus. It was partly cloudy, with a temperature of 69 at Toledo Express, 68 at Akron-Canton Regional Airport, and 76 at Dayton. At Cleveland, it was mostly cloudy, with a temperature of 68. It was cloudy, with a temperature of 68 at Worcester, and 67 at Youngstown. Reports from nearby cities outside Ohio. At Pittsburgh, a thunderstorm was reported, with a temperature of 69. At Chicago, it was clear, with a temperature of 79. It was mostly cloudy, with a temperature of 68 at Buffalo, and 81 at Indianapolis. At Detroit, it was cloudy, with a temperature of 70. The current time is 3:55 a.m. Eastern Daylight Time. 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We supply the latest available information for the Central Highlands over station WWG57 from Butler on a frequency of 162.450 MHz. On the latest weather map, a frontal boundary will persist across the Great Lakes through today before being pushed south into the Ohio Valley as a cold front on Saturday. High pressure will then build across the Great Lakes through Tuesday. The forecast for the Central Highlands. Rest of tonight, partly cloudy with a slight chance of showers and thunderstorms. Near steady temperature in the lower 70s. West winds around 5 miles per hour. Chance of rain 20%. Friday, partly sunny with a chance of thunderstorms. Showers likely, mainly in the morning. Humid with highs in the mid-80s. West winds 5 to 10 miles per hour. Chance of rain 70%.
Friday night, partly cloudy in the evening, then becoming mostly cloudy. A chance of showers and thunderstorms. Humid with lows in the upper 60s. West winds around 5 miles per hour. Chance of rain 50%. Saturday, partly sunny with a chance of showers. Humid with highs in the lower 80s. North winds 5 to 10 miles per hour. Chance of rain 50%. Saturday night, partly cloudy in the evening, then clearing. Cooler with lows in the upper 50s. Northeast winds 5 to 10 miles per hour. Sunday, sunny. Highs in the upper 70s. Sunday night, mostly clear. Lows in the mid-50s. At 3 a.m., weather reports for selected cities. At Mansfield Long Regional Airport, it was mostly cloudy. The temperature was 68 degrees, the dew point 67, and the relative humidity 96%. The wind was calm. The pressure was 30.01 inches and steady. Elsewhere across Ohio, it was clear, with a temperature of 69 at Marion, 79 at Cincinnati, 69 at Findlay, and 76 at Columbus. It was partly cloudy, with a temperature of 69 at Toledo Express, 68 at Akron-Canton Regional Airport, and 76 at Dayton. At Cleveland, it was mostly cloudy, with a temperature of 68. It was cloudy, with a temperature of 68 at Worcester, and 67 at Youngstown. Reports from nearby cities outside Ohio. At Pittsburgh, a thunderstorm was reported, with a temperature of 69. At Chicago, it was clear, with a temperature of 79. It was mostly cloudy, with a temperature of 68 at Buffalo, and 81 at Indianapolis. At Detroit, it was cloudy, with a temperature of 70. The current time is 3:58 a.m. Eastern Daylight Time. 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We supply the latest available information for the Central Highlands over station WWG57 from Butler on a frequency of 162.450 MHz. On the latest weather map, a frontal boundary will persist across the Great Lakes through today before being pushed south into the Ohio Valley as a cold front on Saturday. High pressure will then build across the Great Lakes through Tuesday. The forecast for the Central Highlands. West of tonight, partly cloudy with a slight chance of showers and thunderstorms. Near steady temperature in the lower 70s. West winds around 5 miles per hour. Chance of rain 20%. Friday, partly sunny with a chance of thunderstorms. Showers likely, mainly in the morning. Humid with highs in the mid-80s. West winds 5 to 10 miles per hour. Chance of rain 70%. Friday night, partly cloudy in the evening, then becoming mostly cloudy. A chance of showers and thunderstorms. Humid with lows in the upper 60s. West winds around 5 miles per hour. Chance of rain 50%. Saturday, partly sunny with a chance of showers. Humid with highs in the lower 80s. North winds 5 to 10 miles per hour. Chance of rain 50%. Saturday night, partly cloudy in the evening, then clearing. Cooler with lows in the upper 50s. Northeast winds 5 to 10 miles per hour. Sunday, sunny. Highs in the upper 70s. Sunday night, mostly clear. Lows in the mid-50s. The Nearshore Marine Forecast. For the following marine location, the islands to Vermilion. Today, southwest winds 10 knots or less becoming west. A slight chance of showers and thunderstorms early, then showers with a chance of thunderstorms. A slight chance of showers and thunderstorms late. Waves 1 foot or less. Tonight, north winds 10 knots or less becoming east. A chance of showers and thunderstorms. Waves 1 foot or less. Saturday, northeast winds 5 to 15 knots. A chance of showers in the morning. Waves 1 to 3 feet. Saturday night, northeast winds 5 to 15 knots. Partly cloudy. Waves 1 to 3 feet. Winds and waves higher in and near thunderstorms. The water temperature off Toledo is 76 degrees, off Cleveland 75 degrees, and off Derry 75 degrees. The extended forecast for the Central Highlands. Labor Day, mostly sunny.
Highs around 80. Monday night, partly cloudy. Lows in the upper 50s. Tuesday, partly cloudy. Highs in the lower 80s. Tuesday night, partly cloudy. Lows in the mid-60s. Wednesday, partly cloudy. Highs in the mid-80s. Wednesday night, partly cloudy in the evening, then becoming mostly cloudy. A chance of showers after midnight. Lows in the upper 60s. Chance of rain 40%. Thursday, partly sunny with a chance of showers. Highs in the lower 80s. Chance of rain 40%. The Mansfield, Ohio climate summary for yesterday, September 3, 2026. Yesterday's high temperature was 92 degrees. The normal high is 79. Yesterday's low temperature was 69 degrees. The normal low is 58. A trace of precipitation fell yesterday, which brings the monthly total to 0.01 inches. This is 0.35 inches below the normal amount of 0.36 inches for September. The total precipitation for the year now stands at 29.45 inches, which is 0.71 inches below normal. No snow fell yesterday, which brings the monthly total to 0.0 inches. The total snowfall since July 1st still stands at 0.0 inches. There were no heating degree days yesterday. This leaves the monthly total at 0. The yearly total since July 1st is 7. There were 16 cooling degree days yesterday. This brings the monthly total to 47. The yearly total since January 1st is 729. The normal high temperature for today is 79 degrees, and the normal low is 58. The record high for today is 92, which last occurred in 1953, and the record low is 32, which occurred in 1946. Sunrise today is at 7 a.m. and sunset is at 7:57 p.m. At 3 a.m., weather reports for selected cities. At Mansfield Lawn Regional Airport, it was mostly cloudy. The temperature was 68 degrees, the dew point 67, and the relative humidity 96%. The wind was calm. The pressure was 30.01 inches and steady. Elsewhere across Ohio, it was clear, with a temperature of 69 at Marion, 79 at Cincinnati, 69 at Findlay, and 76 at Columbus. It was partly cloudy, with a temperature of 69 at Toledo Express, 68 at Akron-Canton Regional Airport, and 76 at Dayton. At Cleveland, it was mostly cloudy, with a temperature of 68. It was cloudy, with a temperature of 68 at Worcester, and 67 at Youngstown. Reports from nearby cities outside Ohio. At Pittsburgh, a thunderstorm was reported, with a temperature of 69. At Chicago, it was clear, with a temperature of 79. It was mostly cloudy, with a temperature of 68 at Buffalo, and 81 at Indianapolis. At Detroit, it was cloudy, with a temperature of 70. The current time is 4:05 a.m. Eastern Daylight Time. 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We supply the latest available information for the Central Highlands over station WWG57 from Butler on a frequency of 162.450 MHz. On the latest weather map, a frontal boundary will persist across the Great Lakes through today before being pushed south into the Ohio Valley as a cold front on Saturday. High pressure will then build across the Great Lakes through Tuesday. The forecast for the Central Highlands. Rest of tonight, partly cloudy with a slight chance of showers and thunderstorms. Near steady temperature in the lower 70s. West winds around 5 miles per hour. Chance of rain 20%. Friday, partly sunny with a chance of thunderstorms. Showers likely, mainly in the morning. Humid with highs in the mid-80s. West winds 5 to 10 miles per hour. Chance of rain 70%. Friday night, partly cloudy in the evening, then becoming mostly cloudy. A chance of showers and thunderstorms. Humid with lows in the upper 60s. West winds around 5 miles per hour. Chance of rain 50%. Saturday, partly sunny with a chance of showers. Humid with highs in the lower 80s. North winds 5 to 10 miles per hour. Chance of rain 50%. Saturday night, partly cloudy in the evening, then clearing.
cooler with lows in the upper 50s. Northeast winds 5 to 10 miles per hour. Sunday, sunny. Highs in the upper 70s. Sunday night, mostly clear. Lows in the mid-50s. At 4 a.m., weather reports for selected cities. At Mansfield Lawn Regional Airport, it was partly cloudy. The temperature was 68 degrees, the dew point 67, and the relative humidity 96%. The wind was calm. The pressure was 30.00 inches and falling. Elsewhere across Ohio, it was clear, with a temperature of 69 at Marion, 70 at Findlay, and 73 at Columbus. It was partly cloudy, with a temperature of 68 at Worcester, 68 at Toledo Express, and 68 at Cleveland. Under partly cloudy skies, Akron-Canton Regional Airport reported 68, Cincinnati reported 77, and Dayton reported 75. At Youngstown, it was cloudy, with a temperature of 66. Reports from nearby cities outside Ohio, at Chicago, it was clear, with a temperature of 80. It was mostly cloudy, with a temperature of 69 at Pittsburgh, 70 at Detroit, 68 at Buffalo, and 79 at Indianapolis. The current time is 4:08 a.m. Eastern Daylight Time. 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On the latest weather map, a frontal boundary will persist across the Great Lakes through today before being pushed south into the Ohio Valley as a cold front on Saturday. High pressure will then build across the Great Lakes through Tuesday. The forecast for the Central Highlands. Rest of tonight, partly cloudy with a slight chance of showers and thunderstorms. Near steady temperature in the lower 70s. West winds around 5 miles per hour. Chance of rain 20%. Friday, partly sunny with a chance of thunderstorms. Showers likely, mainly in the morning. Humid with highs in the mid-80s. West winds 5 to 10 miles per hour. Chance of rain 70%. Friday night, partly cloudy in the evening, then becoming mostly cloudy. A chance of showers and thunderstorms. Humid with lows in the upper 60s. West winds around 5 miles per hour. Chance of rain 50%. Saturday, partly sunny with a chance of showers. Humid with highs in the lower 80s. North winds 5 to 10 miles per hour. Chance of rain 50%. Saturday night, partly cloudy in the evening, then clearing. Cooler with lows in the upper 50s. Northeast winds 5 to 10 miles per hour. Sunday, sunny. Highs in the upper 70s. Sunday night, mostly clear. Lows in the mid-50s. The extended forecast for the Central Highlands. Labor Day, mostly sunny. Highs around 80. Monday night, partly cloudy. Lows in the upper 50s. Tuesday, partly cloudy. Highs in the lower 80s. Tuesday night, partly cloudy. Lows in the mid-60s. Wednesday, partly cloudy. Highs in the mid-80s. Wednesday night, partly cloudy in the evening, then becoming mostly cloudy. A chance of showers after midnight. Lows in the upper 60s. Chance of rain 40%. Thursday, partly sunny with a chance of showers. Highs in the lower 80s. Chance of rain 40%. At 4 a.m., weather reports for selected cities. At Mansfield Lawn Regional Airport, it was partly cloudy. The temperature was 68 degrees, the dew point 67, and the relative humidity 96%. The wind was calm. The pressure was 30.00 inches and falling. Elsewhere across Ohio, it was clear, with a temperature of 69 at Marion, 70 at Findlay, and 73 at Columbus. It was partly cloudy, with a temperature of 68 at Worcester, 68 at Toledo Express, and 68 at Cleveland. Under partly cloudy skies, Akron-Canton Regional Airport reported 68, Cincinnati reported 77, and Dayton reported 75. At Youngstown, it was cloudy, with a temperature of 66. Reports from nearby cities outside Ohio, at Chicago, it was clear, with a temperature of 80.
It was mostly cloudy, with a temperature of 69 at Pittsburgh, 70 at Detroit, 68 at Buffalo, and 79 at Indianapolis. The current time is 4:12 a.m. Eastern Daylight Time. 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On the latest weather map, a frontal boundary will persist across the Great Lakes through today before being pushed south into the Ohio Valley as a cold front on Saturday. High pressure will then build across the Great Lakes through Tuesday. The forecast for the Central Highlands. West of tonight, partly cloudy with a slight chance of showers and thunderstorms. Near steady temperature in the lower 70s. West winds around 5 miles per hour. Chance of rain 20%. Friday, partly sunny with a chance of thunderstorms. Showers likely, mainly in the morning. Humid with highs in the mid-80s. West winds 5 to 10 miles per hour. Chance of rain 70%. Friday night, partly cloudy in the evening, then becoming mostly cloudy. A chance of showers and thunderstorms. Humid with lows in the upper 60s. West winds around 5 miles per hour. Chance of rain 50%. Saturday, partly sunny with a chance of showers. Humid with highs in the lower 80s. North winds 5 to 10 miles per hour. Chance of rain 50%. Saturday night, partly cloudy in the evening, then clearing. Cooler with lows in the upper 50s. Northeast winds 5 to 10 miles per hour. Sunday, sunny. Highs in the upper 70s. Sunday night, mostly clear. Lows in the mid 50s. At 4 a.m., weather reports for selected cities. At Mansfield-Lawn Regional Airport, it was partly cloudy. The temperature was 68 degrees, the dew point 67, and the relative humidity 96%. The wind was calm. The pressure was 30.00 inches and falling. Elsewhere across Ohio, it was clear, with a temperature of 69 at Marion, 70 at Findlay, and 73 at Columbus. It was partly cloudy, with a temperature of 68 at Worcester, 68 at Toledo Express, and 68 at Cleveland. Under partly cloudy skies, Akron-Canton Regional Airport reported 68, Cincinnati reported 77, and Dayton reported 75. At Youngstown, it was cloudy, with a temperature of 66. Reports from nearby cities outside Ohio, at Chicago, it was clear, with a temperature of 80. It was mostly cloudy, with a temperature of 69 at Pittsburgh, 70 at Detroit, 68 at Buffalo, and 79 at Indianapolis. The Mansfield, Ohio climate summary for yesterday, September 3, 2026. Yesterday's high temperature was 92 degrees. The normal high is 79. Yesterday's low temperature was 69 degrees. The normal low is 58. A trace of precipitation fell yesterday, which brings the monthly total to 0.01 inches. This is 0.35 inches below the normal amount of 0.36 inches for September. The total precipitation for the year now stands at 29.45 inches, which is 0.71 inches below normal. No snow fell yesterday, which brings the monthly total to 0.0 inches. The total snowfall since July 1st still stands at 0.0 inches. There were no heating degree days yesterday. This leaves the monthly total at zero. The yearly total since July 1st is 7. There were 16 cooling degree days yesterday. This brings the monthly total to 47. The yearly total since January 1st is 729. The normal high temperature for today is 79 degrees, and the normal low is 58. The record high for today is 92, which last occurred in 1953, and the record low is 32, which occurred in 1946. Sunrise today is at 7 a.m. and sunset is at 7:57 p.m. The current time is 4:16 a.m. Eastern Daylight Time. 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
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On the latest weather map, a frontal boundary will persist across the Great Lakes through today before being pushed south into the Ohio Valley as a cold front on Saturday. High pressure will then build across the Great Lakes through Tuesday. The forecast for the Central Highlands. Rest of tonight, partly cloudy with a slight chance of showers and thunderstorms. Near steady temperature in the lower 70s. West winds around 5 miles per hour. Chance of rain 20%. Friday, partly sunny with a chance of thunderstorms. Showers likely, mainly in the morning. Humid with highs in the mid-80s. West winds 5 to 10 miles per hour. Chance of rain 70%. Friday night, partly cloudy in the evening, then becoming mostly cloudy. A chance of showers and thunderstorms. Humid with lows in the upper 60s. West winds around 5 miles per hour. Chance of rain 50%. Saturday, partly sunny with a chance of showers. Humid with highs in the lower 80s. North winds 5 to 10 miles per hour. Chance of rain 50%. Saturday night, partly cloudy in the evening, then clearing. Cooler with lows in the upper 50s. Northeast winds 5 to 10 miles per hour. Sunday, sunny. Highs in the upper 70s. Sunday night, mostly clear. Lows in the mid 50s. At 4 a.m., weather reports for selected cities. At Mansfield Long Regional Airport, it was partly cloudy. The temperature was 68 degrees, the dew point 67, and the relative humidity 96%. The wind was calm. The pressure was 30.00 inches and falling. Elsewhere across Ohio, it was clear, with a temperature of 69 at Marion, 70 at Findlay, and 73 at Columbus. It was partly cloudy, with a temperature of 68 at Worcester, 68 at Toledo Express, and 68 at Cleveland. Under partly cloudy skies, Akron-Canton Regional Airport reported 68, Cincinnati reported 77, and Dayton reported 75. At Youngstown, it was cloudy, with a temperature of 66. Reports from nearby cities outside Ohio, at Chicago, it was clear, with a temperature of 80. It was mostly cloudy, with a temperature of 69 at Pittsburgh, 70 at Detroit, 68 at Buffalo, and 79 at Indianapolis. The current time is 4:19 a.m. Eastern Daylight Time. 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We supply the latest available information for the Central Highlands over station WWG57 from Butler on a frequency of 162.450 MHz. On the latest weather map, a frontal boundary will persist across the Great Lakes through today before being pushed south into the Ohio Valley as a cold front on Saturday. High pressure will then build across the Great Lakes through Tuesday. The extended forecast for the Central Highlands. Labor Day, mostly sunny. Highs around 80. Monday night, partly cloudy. Lows in the upper 50s. Tuesday, partly cloudy. Highs in the lower 80s. Tuesday night, partly cloudy. Lows in the mid-60s. Wednesday, partly cloudy. Highs in the mid-80s. Wednesday night, partly cloudy in the evening, then becoming mostly cloudy. A chance of showers after midnight. Lows in the upper 60s. Chance of rain 40%. Thursday, partly sunny with a chance of showers. Highs in the lower 80s. Chance of rain 40%. The forecast for the Central Highlands. Rest of tonight, partly cloudy with a slight chance of showers and thunderstorms. Near steady temperature in the lower 70s. West winds around 5 miles per hour. Chance of rain 20%. Friday, partly sunny with a chance of thunderstorms. Showers likely, mainly in the morning. Humid with highs in the mid-80s. West winds 5 to 10 miles per hour. Chance of rain 70%. Friday night, partly cloudy in the evening, then becoming mostly cloudy. A chance of showers and thunderstorms. Humid with lows in the upper 60s. West winds around 5 miles per hour.
Chance of rain 50%. Saturday, partly sunny with a chance of showers. Humid with highs in the lower 80s. North winds 5 to 10 miles per hour. Chance of rain 50%. Saturday night, partly cloudy in the evening, then clearing. Cooler with lows in the upper 50s. Northeast winds 5 to 10 miles per hour. Sunday, sunny. Highs in the upper 70s. Sunday night, mostly clear. Lows in the mid-50s. At 4 a.m., weather reports for selected cities. At Mansfield-Lom Regional Airport, it was partly cloudy. The temperature was 68 degrees, the dew point 67, and the relative humidity 96%. The wind was calm. The pressure was 30.00 inches and falling. Elsewhere across Ohio, it was clear, with a temperature of 69 at Marion, 70 at Findlay, and 73 at Columbus. It was partly cloudy, with a temperature of 68 at Wooster, 68 at Toledo Express, and 68 at Cleveland. Under partly cloudy skies, Akron-Canton Regional Airport reported 68, Cincinnati reported 77, and Dayton reported 75. At Youngstown, it was cloudy, with a temperature of 66. Reports from nearby cities outside Ohio, at Chicago, it was clear, with a temperature of 80. It was mostly cloudy, with a temperature of 69 at Pittsburgh, 70 at Detroit, 68 at Buffalo, and 79 at Indianapolis. The current time is 4:23 a.m. Eastern Daylight Time. 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On the latest weather map, a frontal boundary will persist across the Great Lakes through today before being pushed south into the Ohio Valley as a cold front on Saturday. High pressure will then build across the Great Lakes through Tuesday. The forecast for the Central Highlands. West of tonight, partly cloudy with a slight chance of showers and thunderstorms. Near steady temperature in the lower 70s. West winds around 5 miles per hour. Chance of rain 20%. Friday, partly sunny with a chance of thunderstorms. Showers likely, mainly in the morning. Humid with highs in the mid-80s. West winds 5 to 10 miles per hour. Chance of rain 70%. Friday night, partly cloudy in the evening, then becoming mostly cloudy. A chance of showers and thunderstorms. Humid with lows in the upper 60s. West winds around 5 miles per hour. Chance of rain 50%. Saturday, partly sunny with a chance of showers. Humid with highs in the lower 80s. North winds 5 to 10 miles per hour. Chance of rain 50%. Saturday night, partly cloudy in the evening, then clearing. Cooler with lows in the upper 50s. Northeast winds 5 to 10 miles per hour. Sunday, sunny. Highs in the upper 70s. Sunday night, mostly clear. Lows in the mid-50s. At 4 a.m., weather reports for selected cities. At Mansfield-Lom Regional Airport, it was partly cloudy. The temperature was 68 degrees, the dew point 67, and the relative humidity 96%. The wind was calm. The pressure was 30.00 inches and falling. Elsewhere across Ohio, it was clear, with a temperature of 69 at Marion, 70 at Findlay, and 73 at Columbus. It was partly cloudy, with a temperature of 68 at Wooster, 68 at Toledo Express, and 68 at Cleveland. Under partly cloudy skies, Akron-Canton Regional Airport reported 68, Cincinnati reported 77, and Dayton reported 75. At Youngstown, it was cloudy, with a temperature of 66. Reports from nearby cities outside Ohio, at Chicago, it was clear, with a temperature of 80. It was mostly cloudy, with a temperature of 69 at Pittsburgh, 70 at Detroit, 68 at Buffalo, and 79 at Indianapolis. The current time is 4:26 a.m. Eastern Daylight Time. 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
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On the latest weather map, a frontal boundary will persist across the Great Lakes through today before being

between 70%. Friday night, partly cloudy in the evening, then becoming mostly cloudy. A chance of showers and thunderstorms. Humid with lows in the upper 60s. West winds around 5 miles per hour. Chance of rain 50%. Saturday, partly sunny with a chance of showers. Humid with highs in the lower 80s. North winds 5 to 10 miles per hour. Chance of rain 50%. Saturday night, partly cloudy in the evening, then clearing. Cooler with lows in the upper 50s. Northeast winds 5 to 10 miles per hour. Sunday, sunny. Highs in the upper 70s. Sunday night, mostly clear. Lows in the mid-50s. At 4 a.m., weather reports for selected cities. At Mansfield Lawn Regional Airport, it was partly cloudy. The temperature was 68 degrees, the dew point 67, and the relative humidity 96%. The wind was calm. The pressure was 30.00 inches and falling. Elsewhere across Ohio, it was clear, with a temperature of 69 at Marion, 70 at Findlay, and 73 at Columbus. It was partly cloudy, with a temperature of 68 at Wooster, 68 at Toledo Express, and 68 at Cleveland. Under partly cloudy skies, Akron-Canton Regional Airport reported 68, Cincinnati reported 77, and Dayton reported 75. At Youngstown, it was cloudy, with a temperature of 66. Reports from nearby cities outside Ohio, at Chicago, it was clear, with a temperature of 80. It was mostly cloudy, with a temperature of 69 at Pittsburgh, 70 at Detroit, 68 at Buffalo, and 79 at Indianapolis. The current time is 4:29 a.m. Eastern Daylight Time. 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We supply the latest available information for the Central Highlands over station WWG57 from Butler on a frequency of 162.450 MHz. On the latest weather map, a frontal boundary will persist across the Great Lakes through today before being pushed south into the Ohio Valley as a cold front on Saturday. High pressure will then build across the Great Lakes through Tuesday. The extended forecast for the Central Highlands. Labor Day, mostly sunny. Highs around 80. Monday night, partly cloudy. Lows in the upper 50s. Tuesday, partly cloudy. Highs in the lower 80s. Tuesday night, partly cloudy. Lows in the mid-60s. Wednesday, partly cloudy. Highs in the mid-80s. Wednesday night, partly cloudy in the evening, then becoming mostly cloudy. A chance of showers after midnight. Lows in the upper 60s. Chance of rain 40%. Thursday, partly sunny with a chance of showers. Highs in the lower 80s. Chance of rain 40%. The Mansfield, Ohio climate summary for yesterday, September 3, 2026. Yesterday's high temperature was 92 degrees. The normal high is 79. Yesterday's low temperature was 69 degrees. The normal low is 58. A trace of precipitation fell yesterday, which brings the monthly total to 0.01 inches. This is 0.35 inches below the normal amount of 0.36 inches for September. The total precipitation for the year now stands at 29.45 inches, which is 0.71 inches below normal. No snow fell yesterday, which brings the monthly total to 0.0 inches. The total snowfall since July 1st still stands at 0.0 inches. There were no heating degree days yesterday. This leaves the monthly total at 0. The yearly total since July 1st is 7. There were 16 cooling degree days yesterday. This brings the monthly total to 47. The yearly total since January 1st is 729. The normal high temperature for today is 79 degrees, and the normal low is 58. The record high for today is 92, which last occurred in 1953, and the record low is 32, which occurred in 1946. Sunrise today is at 7 a.m. and sunset is at 7:57 p.m. The forecast for the Central Highlands. West of tonight, partly cloudy with a slight chance of showers and thunderstorms. Near steady temperature in the lower 70s. West winds around 5 miles per hour.

chance of rain 20%. Friday, partly sunny with a chance of thunderstorms. Showers likely, mainly in the morning. Humid with highs in the mid-80s. West winds 5 to 10 miles per hour. Chance of rain 70%. Friday night, partly cloudy in the evening, then becoming mostly cloudy. A chance of showers and thunderstorms. Humid with lows in the upper 60s. West winds around 5 miles per hour. Chance of rain 50%. Saturday, partly sunny with a chance of showers. Humid with highs in the lower 80s. North winds 5 to 10 miles per hour. Chance of rain 50%. Saturday night, partly cloudy in the evening, then clearing. Cooler with lows in the upper 50s. Northeast winds 5 to 10 miles per hour. Sunday, sunny. Highs in the upper 70s. Sunday night, mostly clear. Lows in the mid-50s. At 4 a.m., weather reports for selected cities. At Mansfield Lawn Regional Airport, it was partly cloudy. The temperature was 68 degrees, the dew point 67, and the relative humidity 96%. The wind was calm. The pressure was 30.00 inches and falling. Elsewhere across Ohio, it was clear, with a temperature of 69 at Marion, 70 at Findlay, and 73 at Columbus. It was partly cloudy, with a temperature of 68 at Worcester, 68 at Toledo Express, and 68 at Cleveland. Under partly cloudy skies, Akron-Canton Regional Airport reported 68, Cincinnati reported 77, and Dayton reported 75. At Youngstown, it was cloudy, with a temperature of 66. Reports from nearby cities outside Ohio, at Chicago, it was clear, with a temperature of 80. It was mostly cloudy, with a temperature of 69 at Pittsburgh, 70 at Detroit, 68 at Buffalo, and 79 at Indianapolis. The current time is 4:34 a.m. Eastern Daylight Time. 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We supply the latest available information for the Central Highlands over station WWG57 from Butler on a frequency of 162.450 MHz. On the latest weather map, a frontal boundary will persist across the Great Lakes through today before being pushed south into the Ohio Valley as a cold front on Saturday. High pressure will then build across the Great Lakes through Tuesday. The forecast for the Central Highlands. Rest of tonight, partly cloudy with a slight chance of showers and thunderstorms. Near steady temperature in the lower 70s. West winds around 5 miles per hour. Chance of rain 20%. Friday, partly sunny with a chance of thunderstorms. Showers likely, mainly in the morning. Humid with highs in the mid-80s. West winds 5 to 10 miles per hour. Chance of rain 70%. Friday night, partly cloudy in the evening, then becoming mostly cloudy. A chance of showers and thunderstorms. Humid with lows in the upper 60s. West winds around 5 miles per hour. Chance of rain 50%. Saturday, partly sunny with a chance of showers. Humid with highs in the lower 80s. North winds 5 to 10 miles per hour. Chance of rain 50%. Saturday night, partly cloudy in the evening, then clearing. Cooler with lows in the upper 50s. Northeast winds 5 to 10 miles per hour. Sunday, sunny. Highs in the upper 70s. Sunday night, mostly clear. Lows in the mid-50s. At 4 a.m., weather reports for selected cities. At Mansfield Lawn Regional Airport, it was partly cloudy. The temperature was 68 degrees, the dew point 67, and the relative humidity 96%. The wind was calm. The pressure was 30.00 inches and falling. Elsewhere across Ohio, it was clear, with a temperature of 69 at Marion, 70 at Findlay, and 73 at Columbus. It was partly cloudy, with a temperature of 68 at Worcester, 68 at Toledo Express, and 68 at Cleveland. Under partly cloudy skies, Akron-Canton Regional Airport reported 68, Cincinnati reported 77, and Dayton reported 75. At Youngstown, it was cloudy, with a temperature of 66.
Reports from nearby cities outside Ohio and Chicago, it was clear, with a temperature of 80. It was mostly cloudy, with a temperature of 69 at Pittsburgh, 70 at Detroit, 68 at Buffalo, and 79 at Indianapolis. The current time is 4:37 a.m. Eastern Daylight Time. 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We supply the latest available information for the Central Highlands over station WWG 57 from Butler on a frequency of 162.450 MHz. On the latest weather map, a frontal boundary will persist across the Great Lakes through today before being pushed south into the Ohio Valley as a cold front on Saturday. High pressure will then build across the Great Lakes through Tuesday. The forecast for the Central Highlands. West of tonight, partly cloudy with a slight chance of showers and thunderstorms. Near steady temperature in the lower 70s. West winds around 5 miles per hour. Chance of rain 20%. Friday, partly sunny with a chance of thunderstorms. Showers likely, mainly in the morning. Humid with highs in the mid-80s. West winds 5 to 10 miles per hour. Chance of rain 70%. Friday night, partly cloudy in the evening, then becoming mostly cloudy. A chance of showers and thunderstorms. Humid with lows in the upper 60s. West winds around 5 miles per hour. Chance of rain 50%. Saturday, partly sunny with a chance of showers. Humid with highs in the lower 80s. North winds 5 to 10 miles per hour. Chance of rain 50%. Saturday night, partly cloudy in the evening, then clearing. Cooler with lows in the upper 50s. Northeast winds 5 to 10 miles per hour. Sunday, sunny. Highs in the upper 70s. Sunday night, mostly clear. Lows in the mid-50s. At 4 a.m., weather reports for selected cities. At Mansfield Long Regional Airport, it was partly cloudy. The temperature was 68 degrees, the dew point 67, and the relative humidity 96%. The wind was calm. The pressure was 30.00 inches and falling. Elsewhere across Ohio, it was clear, with a temperature of 69 at Marion, 70 at Findlay, and 73 at Columbus. It was partly cloudy, with a temperature of 68 at Worcester, 68 at Toledo Express, and 68 at Cleveland. Under partly cloudy skies, Akron-Canton Regional Airport reported 68, Cincinnati reported 77, and Dayton reported 75. At Youngstown, it was cloudy, with a temperature of 66. Reports from nearby cities outside Ohio, at Chicago, it was clear, with a temperature of 80. It was mostly cloudy, with a temperature of 69 at Pittsburgh, 70 at Detroit, 68 at Buffalo, and 79 at Indianapolis. The extended forecast for the Central Highlands. Labor Day, mostly sunny. Highs around 80. Monday night, partly cloudy. Lows in the upper 50s. Tuesday, partly cloudy. Highs in the lower 80s. Tuesday night, partly cloudy. Lows in the mid-60s. Wednesday, partly cloudy. Highs in the mid-80s. Wednesday night, partly cloudy in the evening, then becoming mostly cloudy. A chance of showers after midnight. Lows in the upper 60s. Chance of rain 40%. Thursday, partly sunny with a chance of showers. Highs in the lower 80s. Chance of rain 40%. The current time is 4:41 a.m. Eastern Daylight Time. 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We supply the latest available information for the Central Highlands over station WWG 57 from Butler on a frequency of 162.450 MHz. On the latest weather map, a frontal boundary will persist across the Great Lakes through today before being pushed south into the Ohio Valley as a cold front on Saturday. High pressure will then build across the Great Lakes through Tuesday. The forecast for the Central Highlands. West of tonight, partly cloudy with a slight chance of showers and thunderstorms. Near steady temperature in the lower 70s. West winds around 5 miles per hour. Chance of rain 20%.
Friday, partly sunny with a chance of thunderstorms. Showers likely, mainly in the morning. Humid with highs in the mid-80s. West winds 5 to 10 miles per hour. Chance of rain 70%. Friday night, partly cloudy in the evening, then becoming mostly cloudy. A chance of showers and thunderstorms. Humid with lows in the upper 60s. West winds around 5 miles per hour. Chance of rain 50%. Saturday, partly sunny with a chance of showers. Humid with highs in the lower 80s. North winds 5 to 10 miles per hour. Chance of rain 50%. Saturday night, partly cloudy in the evening, then clearing. Cooler with lows in the upper 50s. Northeast winds 5 to 10 miles per hour. Sunday, sunny. Highs in the upper 70s. Sunday night, mostly clear. Lows in the mid-50s. At 4 a.m., weather reports for selected cities. At Mansfield Long Regional Airport, it was partly cloudy. The temperature was 68 degrees, the dew point 67, and the relative humidity 96%. The wind was calm. The pressure was 30.00 inches and falling. Elsewhere across Ohio, it was clear, with a temperature of 69 at Marion, 70 at Findlay, and 73 at Columbus. It was partly cloudy, with a temperature of 68 at Wooster, 68 at Toledo Express, and 68 at Cleveland. Under partly cloudy skies, Akron-Canton Regional Airport reported 68, Cincinnati reported 77, and Dayton reported 75. At Youngstown, it was cloudy, with a temperature of 66. Reports from nearby cities outside Ohio, at Chicago, it was clear, with a temperature of 80. It was mostly cloudy, with a temperature of 69 at Pittsburgh, 70 at Detroit, 68 at Buffalo, and 79 at Indianapolis. The current time is 4:44 a.m. Eastern Daylight Time. 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We supply the latest available information for the Central Highlands over station WWG57 from Butler on a frequency of 162.450 MHz. On the latest weather map, a frontal boundary will persist across the Great Lakes through today before being pushed south into the Ohio Valley as a cold front on Saturday. High pressure will then build across the Great Lakes through Tuesday. The Mansfield, Ohio climate summary for yesterday, September 3, 2026. Yesterday's high temperature was 92 degrees. The normal high is 79. Yesterday's low temperature was 69 degrees. The normal low is 58. A trace of precipitation fell yesterday, which brings the monthly total to 0.01 inches. This is 0.35 inches below the normal amount of 0.36 inches for September. The total precipitation for the year now stands at 29.45 inches, which is 0.71 inches below normal. No snow fell yesterday, which brings the monthly total to 0.0 inches. The total snowfall since July 1st still stands at 0.0 inches. There were no heating degree days yesterday. This leaves the monthly total at 0. The yearly total since July 1st is 7. There were 16 cooling degree days yesterday. This brings the monthly total to 47. The yearly total since January 1st is 729. The normal high temperature for today is 79 degrees, and the normal low is 58. The record high for today is 92, which last occurred in 1953, and the record low is 32, which occurred in 1946. Sunrise today is at 7 a.m. and sunset is at 7:57 p.m. The forecast for the Central Highlands. West of tonight, partly cloudy with a slight chance of showers and thunderstorms. Near steady temperature in the lower 70s. West winds around 5 miles per hour. Chance of rain 20%. Friday, partly sunny with a chance of thunderstorms. Showers likely, mainly in the morning. Humid with highs in the mid-80s. West winds 5 to 10 miles per hour. Chance of rain 70%. Friday night, partly cloudy in the evening, then becoming mostly cloudy. A chance of showers and thunderstorms. Humid with lows in the upper 60s. West winds around 5 miles per hour. Chance of rain 50%.
Saturday, partly sunny with a chance of showers. Humid with highs in the lower 80s. North winds 5 to 10 miles per hour. Chance of rain 50%. Saturday night, partly cloudy in the evening, then clearing. Cooler with lows in the upper 50s. Northeast winds 5 to 10 miles per hour. Sunday, sunny. Highs in the upper 70s. Sunday night, mostly clear. Lows in the mid-50s. At 4 a.m., weather reports for selected cities. At Mansfield Long Regional Airport, it was partly cloudy. The temperature was 68 degrees, the dew point 67, and the relative humidity 96%. The wind was calm. The pressure was 30.00 inches and falling. Elsewhere across Ohio, it was clear, with a temperature of 69 at Marion, 70 at Findlay, and 73 at Columbus. It was partly cloudy, with a temperature of 68 at Wooster, 68 at Toledo Express, and 68 at Cleveland. Under partly cloudy skies, Akron-Canton Regional Airport reported 68, Cincinnati reported 77, and Dayton reported 75. At Youngstown, it was cloudy, with a temperature of 66. Reports from nearby cities outside Ohio, at Chicago, it was clear, with a temperature of 80. It was mostly cloudy, with a temperature of 69 at Pittsburgh, 70 at Detroit, 68 at Buffalo, and 79 at Indianapolis. The current time is 4:49 a.m. Eastern Daylight Time. 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On the latest weather map, a frontal boundary will persist across the Great Lakes through today before being pushed south into the Ohio Valley as a cold front on Saturday. High pressure will then build across the Great Lakes through Tuesday. The forecast for the Central Highlands. Rest of tonight, partly cloudy with a slight chance of showers and thunderstorms. Near steady temperature in the lower 70s. West winds around 5 miles per hour. Chance of rain 20%. Friday, partly sunny with a chance of thunderstorms. Showers likely, mainly in the morning. Humid with highs in the mid-80s. West winds 5 to 10 miles per hour. Chance of rain 70%. Friday night, partly cloudy in the evening, then becoming mostly cloudy. A chance of showers and thunderstorms. Humid with lows in the upper 60s. West winds around 5 miles per hour. Chance of rain 50%. Saturday, partly sunny with a chance of showers. Humid with highs in the lower 80s. North winds 5 to 10 miles per hour. Chance of rain 50%. Saturday night, partly cloudy in the evening, then clearing. Cooler with lows in the upper 50s. Northeast winds 5 to 10 miles per hour. Sunday, sunny. Highs in the upper 70s. Sunday night, mostly clear. Lows in the mid-50s. The extended forecast for the Central Highlands. Labor Day, mostly sunny. Highs around 80. Monday night, partly cloudy. Lows in the upper 50s. Tuesday, partly cloudy. Highs in the lower 80s. Tuesday night, partly cloudy. Lows in the mid-60s. Wednesday, partly cloudy. Highs in the mid-80s. Wednesday night, partly cloudy in the evening, then becoming mostly cloudy. A chance of showers after midnight. Lows in the upper 60s. Chance of rain 40%. Thursday, partly sunny with a chance of showers. Highs in the lower 80s. Chance of rain 40%. At 4 a.m., weather reports for selected cities. At Mansfield Long Regional Airport, it was partly cloudy. The temperature was 68 degrees. The dew point 67, and the relative humidity 96%. The wind was calm. The pressure was 30.00 inches and falling. Elsewhere across Ohio, it was clear, with a temperature of 69 at Marion, 70 at Findlay, and 73 at Columbus. It was partly cloudy, with a temperature of 68 at Wooster, 68 at Toledo Express, and 68 at Cleveland. Under partly cloudy skies, Akron-Canton Regional Airport reported 68,
Cincinnati reported 77, and Dayton reported 75. At Youngstown, it was cloudy, with a temperature of 66. Reports from nearby cities outside Ohio, at Chicago, it was clear, with a temperature of 80. It was mostly cloudy, with a temperature of 69 at Pittsburgh, 70 at Detroit, 68 at Buffalo, and 79 at Indianapolis. The current time is 4:52 a.m. Eastern Daylight Time. 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We supply the latest available information for the Central Highlands over station WWG57 from Butler on a frequency of 162.450 MHz. On the latest weather map, a frontal boundary will persist across the Great Lakes through today before being pushed south into the Ohio Valley as a cold front on Saturday. High pressure will then build across the Great Lakes through Tuesday. The forecast for the Central Highlands. Rest of tonight, partly cloudy with a slight chance of showers and thunderstorms. Near steady temperature in the lower 70s. West winds around 5 miles per hour. Chance of rain 20%. Friday, partly sunny with a chance of thunderstorms. Showers likely, mainly in the morning. Humid with highs in the mid-80s. West winds 5 to 10 miles per hour. Chance of rain 70%. Friday night, partly cloudy in the evening, then becoming mostly cloudy. A chance of showers and thunderstorms. Humid with lows in the upper 60s. West winds around 5 miles per hour. Chance of rain 50%. Saturday, partly sunny with a chance of showers. Humid with highs in the lower 80s. North winds 5 to 10 miles per hour. Chance of rain 50%. Saturday night, partly cloudy in the evening, then clearing. Cooler with lows in the upper 50s. Northeast winds 5 to 10 miles per hour. Sunday, sunny. Highs in the upper 70s. Sunday night, mostly clear. Lows in the mid-50s. At 4 a.m., weather reports for selected cities. At Mansfield-Lawn Regional Airport, it was partly cloudy. The temperature was 68 degrees, the dew point 67, and the relative humidity 96%. The wind was calm. The pressure was 30.00 inches and falling. Elsewhere across Ohio, it was clear, with a temperature of 69 at Marion, 70 at Findlay, and 73 at Columbus. It was partly cloudy, with a temperature of 68 at Worcester, 68 at Toledo Express, and 68 at Cleveland. Under partly cloudy skies, Akron-Canton Regional Airport reported 68, Cincinnati reported 77, and Dayton reported 75. At Youngstown, it was cloudy, with a temperature of 66. Reports from nearby cities outside Ohio, at Chicago, it was clear, with a temperature of 80. It was mostly cloudy, with a temperature of 69 at Pittsburgh, 70 at Detroit, 68 at Buffalo, and 79 at Indianapolis. The current time is 4:55 a.m. Eastern Daylight Time. 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We supply the latest available information for the Central Highlands over station WWG57 from Butler on a frequency of 162.450 MHz. On the latest weather map, a frontal boundary will persist across the Great Lakes through today before being pushed south into the Ohio Valley as a cold front on Saturday. High pressure will then build across the Great Lakes through Tuesday. The forecast for the Central Highlands. Rest of tonight, partly cloudy with a slight chance of showers and thunderstorms. Near steady temperature in the lower 70s. West winds around 5 miles per hour. Chance of rain 20%. Friday, partly sunny with a chance of thunderstorms. Showers likely, mainly in the morning. Humid with highs in the mid-80s. West winds 5 to 10 miles per hour. Chance of rain 70%. Friday night, partly cloudy in the evening, then becoming mostly cloudy. A chance of showers and thunderstorms. Humid with lows in the upper 60s. West winds around 5 miles per hour. Chance of rain 50%. Saturday, partly sunny with a chance of showers. Humid with highs in the lower 80s.
North winds 5 to 10 miles per hour. Chance of rain 50%. Saturday night, partly cloudy in the evening, then clearing. Cooler with lows in the upper 50s. Northeast winds 5 to 10 miles per hour. Sunday, sunny. Highs in the upper 70s. Sunday night, mostly clear. Lows in the mid-50s. At 4 a.m., weather reports for selected cities. At Mansfield Lawn Regional Airport, it was partly cloudy. The temperature was 68 degrees, the dew point 67, and the relative humidity 96%. The wind was calm. The pressure was 30.00 inches and falling. Elsewhere across Ohio, it was clear, with a temperature of 69 at Marion, 70 at Findlay, and 73 at Columbus. It was partly cloudy, with a temperature of 68 at Wooster, 68 at Toledo Express, and 68 at Cleveland. Under partly cloudy skies, Akron-Canton Regional Airport reported 68, Cincinnati reported 77, and Dayton reported 75. At Youngstown, it was cloudy, with a temperature of 66. Reports from nearby cities outside Ohio, at Chicago, it was clear, with a temperature of 80. It was mostly cloudy, with a temperature of 69 at Pittsburgh, 70 at Detroit, 68 at Buffalo, and 79 at Indianapolis. The current time is 4:58 a.m. Eastern Daylight Time. 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We supply the latest available information for the Central Highlands over station WWG57 from Butler on a frequency of 162.450 MHz. On the latest weather map, a frontal boundary will persist across the Great Lakes through today before being pushed south into the Ohio Valley as a cold front on Saturday. High pressure will then build across the Great Lakes through Tuesday. The forecast for the Central Highlands. Rest of tonight, partly cloudy with a slight chance of showers and thunderstorms. Near steady temperature in the lower 70s. West winds around 5 miles per hour. Chance of rain 20%. Friday, partly sunny with a chance of thunderstorms. Showers likely, mainly in the morning. Humid with highs in the mid-80s. West winds 5 to 10 miles per hour. Chance of rain 70%. Friday night, partly cloudy in the evening, then becoming mostly cloudy. A chance of showers and thunderstorms. Humid with lows in the upper 60s. West winds around 5 miles per hour. Chance of rain 50%. Saturday, partly sunny with a chance of showers. Humid with highs in the lower 80s. North winds 5 to 10 miles per hour. Chance of rain 50%. Saturday night, partly cloudy in the evening, then clearing. Cooler with lows in the upper 50s. Northeast winds 5 to 10 miles per hour. Sunday, sunny. Highs in the upper 70s. Sunday night, mostly clear. Lows in the mid-50s. The Nearshore Marine Forecast. For the following marine location, the Islands to Vermilion. Today, southwest winds 10 knots or less becoming west. A slight chance of showers and thunderstorms early, then showers with a chance of thunderstorms. A slight chance of showers and thunderstorms late. Waves 1 foot or less. Tonight, north winds 10 knots or less becoming east. A chance of showers and thunderstorms. Waves 1 foot or less. Saturday, northeast winds 5 to 15 knots. A chance of showers in the morning. Waves 1 to 3 feet. Saturday night, northeast winds 5 to 15 knots. Partly cloudy. Waves 1 to 3 feet. Winds and waves higher in and near thunderstorms. The water temperature off Toledo is 76 degrees, off Cleveland 75 degrees, and off Derry 75 degrees. The extended forecast for the Central Highlands. Labor Day, mostly sunny. Highs around 80. Monday night, partly cloudy. Lows in the upper 50s. Tuesday, partly cloudy. Highs in the lower 80s. Tuesday night, partly cloudy. Lows in the mid-60s. Wednesday, partly cloudy. Highs in the mid-80s. Wednesday night, partly cloudy in the evening, then becoming mostly cloudy. A chance of showers after midnight.
lows in the upper 60s. Chance of rain 40%. Thursday, partly sunny with a chance of showers. Highs in the lower 80s. Chance of rain 40%. The Mansfield, Ohio climate summary for yesterday, September 3, 2026. Yesterday's high temperature was 92 degrees. The normal high is 79. Yesterday's low temperature was 69 degrees. The normal low is 58. A trace of precipitation fell yesterday, which brings the monthly total to 0.01 inches. This is 0.35 inches below the normal amount of 0.36 inches for September. The total precipitation for the year now stands at 29.45 inches, which is 0.71 inches below normal. No snow fell yesterday, which brings the monthly total to 0.0 inches. The total snowfall since July 1st still stands at 0.0 inches. There were no heating degree days yesterday. This leaves the monthly total at 0. The yearly total since July 1st is 7. There were 16 cooling degree days yesterday. This brings the monthly total to 47. The yearly total since January 1st is 729. The normal high temperature for today is 79 degrees, and the normal low is 58. The record high for today is 92, which last occurred in 1953, and the record low is 32, which occurred in 1946. Sunrise today is at 7 a.m. and sunset is at 7:57 p.m. At 4 a.m., weather reports for selected cities. At Mansfield Long Regional Airport, it was partly cloudy. The temperature was 68 degrees, the dew point 67, and the relative humidity 96%. The wind was calm. The pressure was 30.00 inches and falling. Elsewhere across Ohio, it was clear, with a temperature of 69 at Marion, 70 at Findlay, and 73 at Columbus. It was partly cloudy, with a temperature of 68 at Wooster, 68 at Toledo Express, and 68 at Cleveland. Under partly cloudy skies, Akron-Canton Regional Airport reported 68, Cincinnati reported 77, and Dayton reported 75. At Youngstown, it was cloudy, with a temperature of 66. Reports from nearby cities outside Ohio, at Chicago, it was clear, with a temperature of 80. It was mostly cloudy, with a temperature of 69 at Pittsburgh, 70 at Detroit, 68 at Buffalo, and 79 at Indianapolis. The current time is 5:05 a.m. Eastern Daylight Time. 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We supply the latest available information for the Central Highlands over station WWG57 from Butler on a frequency of 162.450 MHz. On the latest weather map, a frontal boundary will persist across the Great Lakes through today before being pushed south into the Ohio Valley as a cold front on Saturday. High pressure will then build across the Great Lakes through Tuesday. The forecast for the Central Highlands. West of tonight, partly cloudy with a slight chance of showers and thunderstorms. Near steady temperature in the lower 70s. West winds around 5 miles per hour. Chance of rain 20%. Friday, partly sunny with a chance of thunderstorms. Showers likely, mainly in the morning. Humid with highs in the mid-80s. West winds 5 to 10 miles per hour. Chance of rain 70%. Friday night, partly cloudy in the evening, then becoming mostly cloudy. A chance of showers and thunderstorms. Humid with lows in the upper 60s. West winds around 5 miles per hour. Chance of rain 50%. Saturday, partly sunny with a chance of showers. Humid with highs in the lower 80s. North winds 5 to 10 miles per hour. Chance of rain 50%. Saturday night, partly cloudy in the evening, then clearing. Cooler with lows in the upper 50s. Northeast winds 5 to 10 miles per hour. Sunday, sunny. Highs in the upper 70s. Sunday night, mostly clear. Lows in the mid-50s. At 5 a.m., weather reports for selected cities. At Mansfield Long Regional Airport, it was partly cloudy. The temperature was 69 degrees, the dew point 67, and the relative humidity 93%. The wind was south, at 5 miles an hour.
the pressure was 30.00 inches and steady. Elsewhere across Ohio, it was clear, with a temperature of 67 at Wooster, 69 at Marion, and 73 at Columbus. It was partly cloudy, with a temperature of 67 at Akron-Canton Regional Airport, 78 at Cincinnati, 76 at Dayton, and 69 at Findlay. At Cleveland, it was mostly cloudy, with a temperature of 69. It was cloudy, with a temperature of 70 at Toledo Express, and 66 at Youngstown. Reports from nearby cities outside Ohio, at Chicago, it was partly cloudy, with a temperature of 79. It was mostly cloudy, with a temperature of 69 at Pittsburgh, and 80 at Indianapolis. It was cloudy, with a temperature of 70 at Detroit, and 67 at Buffalo. The current time is 5:08 a.m. Eastern Daylight Time. 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We supply the latest available information for the Central Highlands over station WWG57 from Butler on a frequency of 162.450 MHz. On the latest weather map, a frontal boundary will persist across the Great Lakes through today before being pushed south into the Ohio Valley as a cold front on Saturday. High pressure will then build across the Great Lakes through Tuesday. The forecast for the Central Highlands. Rest of tonight, partly cloudy with a slight chance of showers and thunderstorms. Near steady temperature in the lower 70s. West winds around 5 miles per hour. Chance of rain 20%. Friday, partly sunny with a chance of thunderstorms. Showers likely, mainly in the morning. Humid with highs in the mid-80s. West winds 5 to 10 miles per hour. Chance of rain 70%. Friday night, partly cloudy in the evening, then becoming mostly cloudy. A chance of showers and thunderstorms. Humid with lows in the upper 60s. West winds around 5 miles per hour. Chance of rain 50%. Saturday, partly sunny with a chance of showers. Humid with highs in the lower 80s. North winds 5 to 10 miles per hour. Chance of rain 50%. Saturday night, partly cloudy in the evening, then clearing. Cooler with lows in the upper 50s. Northeast winds 5 to 10 miles per hour. Sunday, sunny. Highs in the upper 70s. Sunday night, mostly clear. Lows in the mid 50s. The extended forecast for the Central Highlands. Labor Day, mostly sunny. Highs around 80. Monday night, partly cloudy. Lows in the upper 50s. Tuesday, partly cloudy. Highs in the lower 80s. Tuesday night, partly cloudy. Lows in the mid 60s. Wednesday, partly cloudy. Highs in the mid 80s. Wednesday night, partly cloudy in the evening, then becoming mostly cloudy. A chance of showers after midnight. Lows in the upper 60s. Chance of rain 40%. Thursday, partly sunny with a chance of showers. Highs in the lower 80s. Chance of rain 40%. At 5 a.m., weather reports for selected cities. At Mansfield-Lawn Regional Airport, it was partly cloudy. The temperature was 69 degrees, the dew point 67, and the relative humidity 93%. The wind was south, at 5 miles an hour. The pressure was 30.00 inches and steady. Elsewhere across Ohio, it was clear, with a temperature of 67 at Wooster, 69 at Marion, and 73 at Columbus. It was partly cloudy, with a temperature of 67 at Akron-Canton Regional Airport, 78 at Cincinnati, 76 at Dayton, and 69 at Findlay. At Cleveland, it was mostly cloudy, with a temperature of 69. It was cloudy, with a temperature of 70 at Toledo Express, and 66 at Youngstown. Reports from nearby cities outside Ohio, at Chicago, it was partly cloudy, with a temperature of 79. It was mostly cloudy, with a temperature of 69 at Pittsburgh, and 80 at Indianapolis. It was cloudy, with a temperature of 70 at Detroit, and 67 at Buffalo. The current time is 5:12 a.m. Eastern Daylight Time. 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
We supply the latest available information for the Central Highlands over station WWG57 from Butler on a frequency of 162.450 MHz. On the latest weather map, a frontal boundary will persist across the Great Lakes through today before being pushed south into the Ohio Valley as a cold front on Saturday. High pressure will then build across the Great Lakes through Tuesday. The forecast for the Central Highlands. Rest of tonight, partly cloudy with a slight chance of showers and thunderstorms. Near steady temperature in the lower 70s. West winds around 5 miles per hour. Chance of rain 20%. Friday, partly sunny with a chance of thunderstorms. Showers likely, mainly in the morning. Humid with highs in the mid-80s. West winds 5 to 10 miles per hour. Chance of rain 70%. Friday night, partly cloudy in the evening, then becoming mostly cloudy. A chance of showers and thunderstorms. Humid with lows in the upper 60s. West winds around 5 miles per hour. Chance of rain 50%. Saturday, partly sunny with a chance of showers. Humid with highs in the lower 80s. North winds 5 to 10 miles per hour. Chance of rain 50%. Saturday night, partly cloudy in the evening, then clearing. Cooler with lows in the upper 50s. Northeast winds 5 to 10 miles per hour. Sunday, sunny. Highs in the upper 70s. Sunday night, mostly clear. Lows in the mid 50s. At 5 a.m., weather reports for selected cities. At Mansfield Long Regional Airport, it was partly cloudy. The temperature was 69 degrees, the dew point 67, and the relative humidity 93%. The wind was south, at 5 miles an hour. The pressure was 30.00 inches and steady. Elsewhere across Ohio, it was clear, with a temperature of 67 at Wooster, 69 at Marion, and 73 at Columbus. It was partly cloudy, with a temperature of 67 at Akron-Canton Regional Airport, 78 at Cincinnati, 76 at Dayton, and 69 at Findlay. At Cleveland, it was mostly cloudy, with a temperature of 69. It was cloudy, with a temperature of 70 at Toledo Express, and 66 at Youngstown. Reports from nearby cities outside Ohio. At Chicago, it was partly cloudy, with a temperature of 79. It was mostly cloudy, with a temperature of 69 at Pittsburgh, and 80 at Indianapolis. It was cloudy, with a temperature of 70 at Detroit, and 67 at Buffalo. The Mansfield, Ohio climate summary for yesterday, September 3, 2026. Yesterday's high temperature was 92 degrees. The normal high is 79. Yesterday's low temperature was 69 degrees. The normal low is 58. A trace of precipitation fell yesterday, which brings the monthly total to 0.01 inches. This is 0.35 inches below the normal amount of 0.36 inches for September. The total precipitation for the year now stands at 29.45 inches, which is 0.71 inches below normal. No snow fell yesterday, which brings the monthly total to 0.0 inches. The total snowfall since July 1 still stands at 0.0 inches. There were no heating degree days yesterday. This leaves the monthly total at zero. The yearly total since July 1 is 7. There were 16 cooling degree days yesterday. This brings the monthly total to 47. The yearly total since January 1 is 729. The normal high temperature for today is 79 degrees, and the normal low is 58. The record high for today is 92, which last occurred in 1953, and the record low is 32, which occurred in 1946. Sunrise today is at 7 a.m. and sunset is at 7:57 p.m. The current time is 5:16 a.m. Eastern Daylight Time. 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On the latest weather map, a frontal boundary will persist across the Great Lakes through today before being pushed south into the Ohio Valley as a cold front on Saturday. High pressure will then build across the Great Lakes through Tuesday.
the forecast for the Central Highlands. Rest of tonight, partly cloudy with a slight chance of showers and thunderstorms. Near steady temperature in the lower 70s. West winds around 5 miles per hour. Chance of rain 20%. Friday, partly sunny with a chance of thunderstorms. Showers likely, mainly in the morning. Humid with highs in the mid-80s. West winds 5 to 10 miles per hour. Chance of rain 70%. Friday night, partly cloudy in the evening, then becoming mostly cloudy. A chance of showers and thunderstorms. Humid with lows in the upper 60s. West winds around 5 miles per hour. Chance of rain 50%. Saturday, partly sunny with a chance of showers. Humid with highs in the lower 80s. North winds 5 to 10 miles per hour. Chance of rain 50%. Saturday night, partly cloudy in the evening, then clearing. Cooler with lows in the upper 50s. Northeast winds 5 to 10 miles per hour. Sunday, sunny. Highs in the upper 70s. Sunday night, mostly clear. Lows in the mid-50s. At 5 a.m., weather reports for selected cities. At Mansfield Long Regional Airport, it was partly cloudy. The temperature was 69 degrees, the dew point 67, and the relative humidity 93%. The wind was south, at 5 miles an hour. The pressure was 30.00 inches and steady. Elsewhere across Ohio, it was clear, with a temperature of 67 at Wooster, 69 at Marion, and 73 at Columbus. It was partly cloudy, with a temperature of 67 at Akron-Canton Regional Airport, 78 at Cincinnati, 76 at Dayton, and 69 at Findlay. At Cleveland, it was mostly cloudy, with a temperature of 69. It was cloudy, with a temperature of 70 at Toledo Express, and 66 at Youngstown. Reports from nearby cities outside Ohio. At Chicago, it was partly cloudy, with a temperature of 79. It was mostly cloudy, with a temperature of 69 at Pittsburgh, and 80 at Indianapolis. It was cloudy, with a temperature of 70 at Detroit, and 67 at Buffalo. The current time is 5:19 a.m. Eastern Daylight Time. 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The extended forecast for the Central Highlands. Labor Day, mostly sunny. Highs around 80. Monday night, partly cloudy. Lows in the upper 50s. Tuesday, partly cloudy. Highs in the lower 80s. Tuesday night, partly cloudy. Lows in the mid-60s. Wednesday, partly cloudy. Highs in the mid-80s. Wednesday night, partly cloudy in the evening, then becoming mostly cloudy. A chance of showers after midnight. Lows in the upper 60s. Chance of rain 40%. Thursday, partly sunny with a chance of showers. Highs in the lower 80s. Chance of rain 40%. On the latest weather map, a frontal boundary will persist across the Great Lakes through today before being pushed south into the Ohio Valley as a cold front on Saturday. High pressure will then build across the Great Lakes through Tuesday. The forecast for the Central Highlands. Rest of tonight, partly cloudy with a slight chance of showers and thunderstorms. Near steady temperature in the lower 70s. West winds around 5 miles per hour. Chance of rain 20%. Friday, partly sunny with a chance of thunderstorms. Showers likely, mainly in the morning. Humid with highs in the mid-80s. West winds 5 to 10 miles per hour. Chance of rain 70%. Friday night, partly cloudy in the evening, then becoming mostly cloudy. A chance of showers and thunderstorms. Humid with lows in the upper 60s. West winds around 5 miles per hour. Chance of rain 50%. Saturday, partly sunny with a chance of showers. Humid with highs in the lower 80s. North winds 5 to 10 miles per hour. Chance of rain 50%. Saturday night, partly cloudy in the evening, then clearing. Cooler with lows in the upper 50s. Northeast winds 5 to 10 miles per hour.
Sunday, sunny. Highs in the upper 70s. Sunday night, mostly clear. Lows in the mid-50s. At 5 a.m., weather reports for selected cities. At Mansfield-Lom Regional Airport, it was partly cloudy. The temperature was 69 degrees, the dew point 67, and the relative humidity 93%. The wind was south, at 5 miles an hour. The pressure was 30.00 inches and steady. Elsewhere across Ohio, it was clear, with a temperature of 67 at Wooster, 69 at Marion, and 73 at Columbus. It was partly cloudy, with a temperature of 67 at Akron-Canton Regional Airport, 78 at Cincinnati, 76 at Dayton, and 69 at Findlay. At Cleveland, it was mostly cloudy, with a temperature of 69. It was cloudy, with a temperature of 70 at Toledo Express, and 66 at Youngstown. Reports from nearby cities outside Ohio, at Chicago, it was partly cloudy, with a temperature of 79. It was mostly cloudy, with a temperature of 69 at Pittsburgh, and 80 at Indianapolis. It was cloudy, with a temperature of 70 at Detroit, and 67 at Buffalo. The current time is 5:23 a.m. Eastern Daylight Time. 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On the latest weather map, a frontal boundary will persist across the Great Lakes through today before being pushed south into the Ohio Valley as a cold front on Saturday. High pressure will then build across the Great Lakes through Tuesday. The forecast for the Central Highlands. West of tonight, partly cloudy with a slight chance of showers and thunderstorms. Near steady temperature in the lower 70s. West winds around 5 miles per hour. Chance of rain 20%. Friday, partly sunny with a chance of thunderstorms. Showers likely, mainly in the morning. Humid with highs in the mid-80s. West winds 5 to 10 miles per hour. Chance of rain 70%. Friday night, partly cloudy in the evening, then becoming mostly cloudy. A chance of showers and thunderstorms. Humid with lows in the upper 60s. West winds around 5 miles per hour. Chance of rain 50%. Saturday, partly sunny with a chance of showers. Humid with highs in the lower 80s. North winds 5 to 10 miles per hour. Chance of rain 50%. Saturday night, partly cloudy in the evening, then clearing. Cooler with lows in the upper 50s. Northeast winds 5 to 10 miles per hour. Sunday, sunny. Highs in the upper 70s. Sunday night, mostly clear. Lows in the mid-50s. At 5 a.m., weather reports for selected cities. At Mansfield-Lom Regional Airport, it was partly cloudy. The temperature was 69 degrees, the dew point 67, and the relative humidity 93%. The wind was south, at 5 miles an hour. The pressure was 30.00 inches and steady. Elsewhere across Ohio, it was clear, with a temperature of 67 at Wooster, 69 at Marion, and 73 at Columbus. It was partly cloudy, with a temperature of 67 at Akron-Canton Regional Airport, 78 at Cincinnati, 76 at Dayton, and 69 at Findlay. At Cleveland, it was mostly cloudy, with a temperature of 69. It was cloudy, with a temperature of 70 at Toledo Express, and 66 at Youngstown. Reports from nearby cities outside Ohio, at Chicago, it was partly cloudy, with a temperature of 79. It was mostly cloudy, with a temperature of 69 at Pittsburgh, and 80 at Indianapolis. It was cloudy, with a temperature of 70 at Detroit, and 67 at Buffalo. The current time is 5:26 a.m. Eastern Daylight Time. 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On the latest weather map, a frontal boundary will persist across the Great Lakes through today before being pushed south into the Ohio Valley as a cold front on Saturday.
High pressure will then build across the Great Lakes through Tuesday. The forecast for the Central Highlands. West of tonight, partly cloudy with a slight chance of showers and thunderstorms.

5 miles per hour. Chance of rain 50%. Saturday, partly sunny with a chance of showers. Humid with highs in the lower 80s. North winds 5 to 10 miles per hour. Chance of rain 50%. Saturday night, partly cloudy in the evening, then clearing. Cooler with lows in the upper 50s. Northeast winds 5 to 10 miles per hour. Sunday, sunny. Highs in the upper 70s. Sunday night, mostly clear. Lows in the mid-50s. At 5 a.m., weather reports for selected cities. At Mansfield-Laum Regional Airport, it was partly cloudy. The temperature was 69 degrees, the dew point 67, and the relative humidity 93%. The wind was south, at 5 miles an hour. The pressure was 30.00 inches and steady. Elsewhere across Ohio, it was clear, with a temperature of 67 at Wooster, 69 at Marion, and 73 at Columbus. It was partly cloudy, with a temperature of 67 at Akron-Canton Regional Airport, 78 at Cincinnati, 76 at Dayton, and 69 at Findlay. At Cleveland, it was mostly cloudy, with a temperature of 69. It was cloudy, with a temperature of 70 at Toledo Express, and 66 at Youngstown. Reports from nearby cities outside Ohio. At Chicago, it was partly cloudy, with a temperature of 79. It was mostly cloudy, with a temperature of 69 at Pittsburgh, and 80 at Indianapolis. It was cloudy, with a temperature of 70 at Detroit, and 67 at Buffalo. The current time is 5:29 a.m. Eastern Daylight Time. 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We supply the latest available information for the Central Highlands over station WWG57 from Butler on a frequency of 162.450 MHz. The extended forecast for the Central Highlands. Labor Day, mostly sunny. Highs around 80. Monday night, partly cloudy. Lows in the upper 50s. Tuesday, partly cloudy. Highs in the lower 80s. Tuesday night, partly cloudy. Lows in the mid-60s. Wednesday, partly cloudy. Highs in the mid-80s. Wednesday night, partly cloudy in the evening, then becoming mostly cloudy. A chance of showers after midnight. Lows in the upper 60s. Chance of rain 40%. Thursday, partly sunny with a chance of showers. Highs in the lower 80s. Chance of rain 40%. The Mansfield, Ohio climate summary for yesterday, September 3, 2026. Yesterday's high temperature was 92 degrees. The normal high is 79. Yesterday's low temperature was 69 degrees. The normal low is 58. A trace of precipitation fell yesterday, which brings the monthly total to 0.01 inches. This is 0.35 inches below the normal amount of 0.36 inches for September. The total precipitation for the year now stands at 29.45 inches, which is 0.71 inches below normal. No snow fell yesterday, which brings the monthly total to 0.0 inches. The total snowfall since July 1st still stands at 0.0 inches. There were no heating degree days yesterday. This leaves the monthly total at 0. The yearly total since July 1st is 7. There were 16 cooling degree days yesterday. This brings the monthly total to 47. The yearly total since January 1st is 729. The normal high temperature for today is 79 degrees, and the normal low is 58. The record high for today is 92, which last occurred in 1953, and the record low is 32, which occurred in 1946. Sunrise today is at 7 a.m. and sunset is at 7:57 p.m. On the latest weather map, a frontal boundary will persist across the Great Lakes through today before being pushed south into the Ohio Valley as a cold front on Saturday. High pressure will then build across the Great Lakes through Tuesday. The forecast for the Central Highlands. West of tonight, partly cloudy with a slight chance of showers and thunderstorms. Near steady temperature in the lower 70s. West winds around 5 miles per hour. Chance of rain 20%. Friday, partly sunny with a chance of thunderstorms. Showers likely, mainly in the morning.

humid with highs in the mid-80s. West winds 5 to 10 miles per hour. Chance of rain 70%. Friday night, partly cloudy in the evening, then becoming mostly cloudy. A chance of showers and thunderstorms. Humid with lows in the upper 60s. West winds around 5 miles per hour. Chance of rain 50%. Saturday, partly sunny with a chance of showers. Humid with highs in the lower 80s. North winds 5 to 10 miles per hour. Chance of rain 50%. Saturday night, partly cloudy in the evening, then clearing. Cooler with lows in the upper 50s. Northeast winds 5 to 10 miles per hour. Sunday, sunny. Highs in the upper 70s. Sunday night, mostly clear. Lows in the mid-50s. At 5 a.m., weather reports for selected cities. At Mansfield-Laum Regional Airport, it was partly cloudy. The temperature was 69 degrees, the dew point 67, and the relative humidity 93%. The wind was south, at 5 miles an hour. The pressure was 30.00 inches and steady. Elsewhere across Ohio, it was clear, with a temperature of 67 at Wooster, 69 at Marion, and 73 at Columbus. It was partly cloudy, with a temperature of 67 at Akron-Canton Regional Airport, 78 at Cincinnati, 76 at Dayton, and 69 at Findlay. At Cleveland, it was mostly cloudy, with a temperature of 69. It was cloudy, with a temperature of 70 at Toledo Express, and 66 at Youngstown. Reports from nearby cities outside Ohio. At Chicago, it was partly cloudy, with a temperature of 79. It was mostly cloudy, with a temperature of 69 at Pittsburgh, and 80 at Indianapolis. It was cloudy, with a temperature of 70 at Detroit, and 67 at Buffalo. The current time is 5:35 a.m. Eastern Daylight Time. 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We supply the latest available information for the Central Highlands over station WWG 57 from Butler on a frequency of 162.450 MHz. On the latest weather map, a frontal boundary will persist across the Great Lakes through today before being pushed south into the Ohio Valley as a cold front on Saturday. High pressure will then build across the Great Lakes through Tuesday. The forecast for the Central Highlands. Rest of tonight, partly cloudy with a slight chance of showers and thunderstorms. Near steady temperature in the lower 70s. West winds around 5 miles per hour. Chance of rain 20%. Friday, partly sunny with a chance of thunderstorms. Showers likely, mainly in the morning. Humid with highs in the mid-80s. West winds 5 to 10 miles per hour. Chance of rain 70%. Friday night, partly cloudy in the evening, then becoming mostly cloudy. A chance of showers and thunderstorms. Humid with lows in the upper 60s. West winds around 5 miles per hour. Chance of rain 50%. Saturday, partly sunny with a chance of showers. Humid with highs in the lower 80s. North winds 5 to 10 miles per hour. Chance of rain 50%. Saturday night, partly cloudy in the evening, then clearing. Cooler with lows in the upper 50s. Northeast winds 5 to 10 miles per hour. Sunday, sunny. Highs in the upper 70s. Sunday night, mostly clear. Lows in the mid-50s. At 5 a.m., weather reports for selected cities. At Mansfield-Laum Regional Airport, it was partly cloudy. The temperature was 69 degrees, the dew point 67, and the relative humidity 93%. The wind was south, at 5 miles an hour. The pressure was 30.00 inches and steady. Elsewhere across Ohio, it was clear, with a temperature of 67 at Wooster, 69 at Marion, and 73 at Columbus. It was partly cloudy, with a temperature of 67 at Akron-Canton Regional Airport, 78 at Cincinnati, 76 at Dayton, and 69 at Findlay. At Cleveland, it was mostly cloudy, with a temperature of 69. It was cloudy, with a temperature of 70 at Toledo Express, and 66 at Youngstown. Reports from nearby cities outside Ohio. At Chicago, it was partly cloudy, with a temperature of 79.
It was mostly cloudy, with a temperature of 69 at Pittsburgh and 80 at Indianapolis. It was cloudy, with a temperature of 70 at Detroit and 67 at Buffalo. The current time is 5:38 a.m. Eastern Daylight Time. 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We supply the latest available information for the Central Highlands over station WWG57 from Butler on a frequency of 162.450 MHz. On the latest weather map, a frontal boundary will persist across the Great Lakes through today before being pushed south into the Ohio Valley as a cold front on Saturday. High pressure will then build across the Great Lakes through Tuesday. The forecast for the Central Highlands. West of tonight, partly cloudy with a slight chance of showers and thunderstorms. Near steady temperature in the lower 70s. West winds around 5 miles per hour. Chance of rain 20%. Friday, partly sunny with a chance of thunderstorms. Showers likely, mainly in the morning. Humid with highs in the mid-80s. West winds 5 to 10 miles per hour. Chance of rain 70%. Friday night, partly cloudy in the evening, then becoming mostly cloudy. A chance of showers and thunderstorms. Humid with lows in the upper 60s. West winds around 5 miles per hour. Chance of rain 50%. Saturday, partly sunny with a chance of showers. Humid with highs in the lower 80s. North winds 5 to 10 miles per hour. Chance of rain 50%. Saturday night, partly cloudy in the evening, then clearing. Cooler with lows in the upper 50s. Northeast winds 5 to 10 miles per hour. Sunday, sunny. Highs in the upper 70s. Sunday night, mostly clear. Lows in the mid 50s. The extended forecast for the Central Highlands. Labor Day, mostly sunny. Highs around 80. Monday night, partly cloudy. Lows in the upper 50s. Tuesday, partly cloudy. Highs in the lower 80s. Tuesday night, partly cloudy. Lows in the mid 60s. Wednesday, partly cloudy. Highs in the mid 80s. Wednesday night, partly cloudy in the evening, then becoming mostly cloudy. A chance of showers after midnight. Lows in the upper 60s. Chance of rain 40%. Thursday, partly sunny with a chance of showers. Highs in the lower 80s. Chance of rain 40%. At 5 a.m., weather reports for selected cities. At Mansfield-Long Regional Airport, it was partly cloudy. The temperature was 69 degrees, the dew point 67, and the relative humidity 93%. The wind was south, at 5 miles an hour. The pressure was 30.00 inches and steady. Elsewhere across Ohio, it was clear, with a temperature of 67 at Wooster, 69 at Marion, and 73 at Columbus. It was partly cloudy, with a temperature of 67 at Akron-Canton Regional Airport, 78 at Cincinnati, 76 at Dayton, and 69 at Findlay. At Cleveland, it was mostly cloudy, with a temperature of 69. It was cloudy, with a temperature of 70 at Toledo Express, and 66 at Youngstown. Reports from nearby cities outside Ohio. At Chicago, it was partly cloudy, with a temperature of 79. It was mostly cloudy, with a temperature of 69 at Pittsburgh, and 80 at Indianapolis. It was cloudy, with a temperature of 70 at Detroit, and 67 at Buffalo. The current time is 5:42 a.m. Eastern Daylight Time. 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We supply the latest available information for the Central Highlands over station WWG57 from Butler on a frequency of 162.450 MHz. On the latest weather map, a frontal boundary will persist across the Great Lakes through today before being pushed south into the Ohio Valley as a cold front on Saturday. High pressure will then build across the Great Lakes through Tuesday. The forecast for the Central Highlands. West of tonight, partly cloudy with a slight chance of showers and thunderstorms. Near steady temperature in the lower 70s. West winds around 5 miles per hour. Chance of rain 20%.
Friday, partly sunny with a chance of thunderstorms. Showers likely, mainly in the morning. Humid with highs in the mid-80s. West winds 5 to 10 miles per hour. Chance of rain 70%. Friday night, partly cloudy in the evening, then becoming mostly cloudy. A chance of showers and thunderstorms. Humid with lows in the upper 60s. West winds around 5 miles per hour. Chance of rain 50%. Saturday, partly sunny with a chance of showers. Humid with highs in the lower 80s. North winds 5 to 10 miles per hour. Chance of rain 50%. Saturday night, partly cloudy in the evening, then clearing. Cooler with lows in the upper 50s. Northeast winds 5 to 10 miles per hour. Sunday, sunny. Highs in the upper 70s. Sunday night, mostly clear. Lows in the mid-50s. At 5 a.m., weather reports for selected cities. At Mansfield Long Regional Airport, it was partly cloudy. The temperature was 69 degrees, the dew point 67, and the relative humidity 93%. The wind was south, at 5 miles an hour. The pressure was 30.00 inches and steady. Elsewhere across Ohio, it was clear, with a temperature of 67 at Wooster, 69 at Marion, and 73 at Columbus. It was partly cloudy, with a temperature of 67 at Akron-Canton Regional Airport, 78 at Cincinnati, 76 at Dayton, and 69 at Findlay. At Cleveland, it was mostly cloudy, with a temperature of 69. It was cloudy, with a temperature of 70 at Toledo Express, and 66 at Youngstown. Reports from nearby cities outside Ohio. At Chicago, it was partly cloudy, with a temperature of 79. It was mostly cloudy, with a temperature of 69 at Pittsburgh, and 80 at Indianapolis. It was cloudy, with a temperature of 70 at Detroit, and 67 at Buffalo. The Mansfield, Ohio climate summary for yesterday, September 3, 2026. Yesterday's high temperature was 92 degrees. The normal high is 79. Yesterday's low temperature was 69 degrees. The normal low is 58. A trace of precipitation fell yesterday, which brings the monthly total to 0.01 inches. This is 0.35 inches below the normal amount of 0.36 inches for September. The total precipitation for the year now stands at 29.45 inches, which is 0.71 inches below normal. No snow fell yesterday, which brings the monthly total to 0.0 inches. The total snowfall since July 1 still stands at 0.0 inches. There were no heating degree days yesterday. This leaves the monthly total at 0. The yearly total since July 1 is 7. There were 16 cooling degree days yesterday. This brings the monthly total to 47. The yearly total since January 1 is 729. The normal high temperature for today is 79 degrees, and the normal low is 58. The record high for today is 92, which last occurred in 1953, and the record low is 32, which occurred in 1946. Sunrise today is at 7 a.m. and sunset is at 7:57 p.m. The current time is 5:46 a.m. Eastern Daylight Time. 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On the latest weather map, a frontal boundary will persist across the Great Lakes through today before being pushed south into the Ohio Valley as a cold front on Saturday. High pressure will then build across the Great Lakes through Tuesday. The forecast for the Central Highlands. West of tonight, partly cloudy with a slight chance of showers and thunderstorms. Near steady temperature in the lower 70s. West winds around 5 miles per hour. Chance of rain 20%. Friday, partly sunny with a chance of thunderstorms. Showers likely, mainly in the morning. Humid with highs in the mid-80s. West winds 5 to 10 miles per hour. Chance of rain 70%. Friday night, partly cloudy in the evening, then becoming mostly cloudy. A chance of showers and thunderstorms. Humid with lows in the upper 60s.
West winds around 5 miles per hour. Chance of rain 50%. Saturday, partly sunny with a chance of showers. Humid with highs in the lower 80s. North winds 5 to 10 miles per hour. Chance of rain 50%. Saturday night, partly cloudy in the evening, then clearing. Cooler with lows in the upper 50s. Northeast winds 5 to 10 miles per hour. Sunday, sunny. Highs in the upper 70s. Sunday night, mostly clear. Lows in the mid-50s. At 5 a.m., weather reports for selected cities. At Mansfield Long Regional Airport, it was partly cloudy. The temperature was 69 degrees, the dew point 67, and the relative humidity 93%. The wind was south, at 5 miles an hour. The pressure was 30.00 inches and steady. Elsewhere across Ohio, it was clear, with a temperature of 67 at Wooster, 69 at Marion, and 73 at Columbus. It was partly cloudy, with a temperature of 67 at Akron-Canton Regional Airport, 78 at Cincinnati, 76 at Dayton, and 69 at Findlay. At Cleveland, it was mostly cloudy, with a temperature of 69. It was cloudy, with a temperature of 70 at Toledo Express, and 66 at Youngstown. Reports from nearby cities outside Ohio. At Chicago, it was partly cloudy, with a temperature of 79. It was mostly cloudy, with a temperature of 69 at Pittsburgh, and 80 at Indianapolis. It was cloudy, with a temperature of 70 at Detroit, and 67 at Buffalo. The current time is 5:49 a.m. Eastern Daylight Time. 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The extended forecast for the Central Highlands. Labor Day, mostly sunny. Highs around 80. Monday night, partly cloudy. Lows in the upper 50s. Tuesday, partly cloudy. Highs in the lower 80s. Tuesday night, partly cloudy. Lows in the mid-60s. Wednesday, partly cloudy. Highs in the mid-80s. Wednesday night, partly cloudy in the evening, then becoming mostly cloudy. A chance of showers after midnight. Lows in the upper 60s. Chance of rain 40%. Thursday, partly sunny with a chance of showers. Highs in the lower 80s. Chance of rain 40%. On the latest weather map, a frontal boundary will persist across the Great Lakes through today before being pushed south into the Ohio Valley as a cold front on Saturday. High pressure will then build across the Great Lakes through Tuesday. The forecast for the Central Highlands. West of tonight, partly cloudy with a slight chance of showers and thunderstorms. Near steady temperature in the lower 70s. West winds around 5 miles per hour. Chance of rain 20%. Friday, partly sunny with a chance of thunderstorms. Showers likely, mainly in the morning. Humid with highs in the mid-80s. West winds 5 to 10 miles per hour. Chance of rain 70%. Friday night, partly cloudy in the evening, then becoming mostly cloudy. A chance of showers and thunderstorms. Humid with lows in the upper 60s. West winds around 5 miles per hour. Chance of rain 50%. Saturday, partly sunny with a chance of showers. Humid with highs in the lower 80s. North winds 5 to 10 miles per hour. Chance of rain 50%. Saturday night, partly cloudy in the evening, then clearing. Cooler with lows in the upper 50s. Northeast winds 5 to 10 miles per hour. Sunday, sunny. Highs in the upper 70s. Sunday night, mostly clear. Lows in the mid-50s. At 5 a.m., weather reports for selected cities. At Mansfield Long Regional Airport, it was partly cloudy. The temperature was 69 degrees, the dew point 67, and the relative humidity 93%. The wind was south, at 5 miles an hour. The pressure was 30.00 inches and steady. Elsewhere across Ohio, it was clear, with a temperature of 67 at Wooster, 69 at Marion, and 73 at Columbus.
It was partly cloudy, with a temperature of 67 at Akron-Canton Regional Airport, 78 at Cincinnati, 76 at Dayton, and 69 at Findlay. At Cleveland, it was mostly cloudy, with a temperature of 69. It was cloudy, with a temperature of 70 at Toledo Express, and 66 at Youngstown. Reports from nearby cities outside Ohio, at Chicago, it was partly cloudy, with a temperature of 79. It was mostly cloudy, with a temperature of 69 at Pittsburgh, and 80 at Indianapolis. It was cloudy, with a temperature of 70 at Detroit, and 67 at Buffalo. The current time is 5:53 a.m. Eastern Daylight Time. 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We supply the latest available information for the Central Highlands over station WWG 57 from Butler on a frequency of 162.450 MHz. On the latest weather map, a frontal boundary will persist across the Great Lakes through today before being pushed south into the Ohio Valley as a cold front on Saturday. High pressure will then build across the Great Lakes through Tuesday. The forecast for the Central Highlands. Rest of tonight, partly cloudy with a slight chance of showers and thunderstorms. Near steady temperature in the lower 70s. West winds around 5 miles per hour. Chance of rain 20%. Friday, partly sunny with a chance of thunderstorms. Showers likely, mainly in the morning. Humid with highs in the mid-80s. West winds 5 to 10 miles per hour. Chance of rain 70%. Friday night, partly cloudy in the evening, then becoming mostly cloudy. A chance of showers and thunderstorms. Humid with lows in the upper 60s. West winds around 5 miles per hour. Chance of rain 50%. Saturday, partly sunny with a chance of showers. Humid with highs in the lower 80s. North winds 5 to 10 miles per hour. Chance of rain 50%. Saturday night, partly cloudy in the evening, then clearing. Cooler with lows in the upper 50s. Northeast winds 5 to 10 miles per hour. Sunday, sunny. Highs in the upper 70s. Sunday night, mostly clear. Lows in the mid 50s. At 5 a.m., weather reports for selected cities. At Mansfield-Long Regional Airport, it was partly cloudy. The temperature was 69 degrees, the dew point 67, and the relative humidity 93%. The wind was south, at 5 miles an hour. The pressure was 30.00 inches and steady. Elsewhere across Ohio, it was clear, with a temperature of 67 at Wooster, 69 at Marion, and 73 at Columbus. It was partly cloudy, with a temperature of 67 at Akron-Canton Regional Airport, 78 at Cincinnati, 76 at Dayton, and 69 at Findlay. At Cleveland, it was mostly cloudy, with a temperature of 69. It was cloudy, with a temperature of 70 at Toledo Express, and 66 at Youngstown. Reports from nearby cities outside Ohio, at Chicago, it was partly cloudy, with a temperature of 79. It was mostly cloudy, with a temperature of 69 at Pittsburgh, and 80 at Indianapolis. It was cloudy, with a temperature of 70 at Detroit, and 67 at Buffalo. The current time is 5:56 a.m. Eastern Daylight Time. 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We supply the latest available information for the Central Highlands over station WWG 57 from Butler on a frequency of 162.450 MHz. On the latest weather map, a frontal boundary will persist across the Great Lakes through today before being pushed south into the Ohio Valley as a cold front on Saturday. High pressure will then build across the Great Lakes through Tuesday. The forecast for the Central Highlands. Rest of tonight, partly cloudy with a slight chance of showers and thunderstorms. Near steady temperature in the lower 70s. West winds around 5 miles per hour. Chance of rain 20%. Friday, partly sunny with a chance of thunderstorms. Showers likely, mainly in the morning. Humid with highs in the mid-80s. West winds 5 to 10 miles per hour. Chance of rain 70%.
Friday night, partly cloudy in the evening, then becoming mostly cloudy. A chance of showers and thunderstorms. Humid with lows in the upper 60s. West winds around 5 miles per hour. Chance of rain 50%. Saturday, partly sunny with a chance of showers. Humid with highs in the lower 80s. North winds 5 to 10 miles per hour. Chance of rain 50%. Saturday night, partly cloudy in the evening, then clearing. Cooler with lows in the upper 50s. Northeast winds 5 to 10 miles per hour. Sunday, sunny. Highs in the upper 70s. Sunday night, mostly clear. Lows in the mid-50s. At 5 a.m., weather reports for selected cities. At Mansfield-Lom Regional Airport, it was partly cloudy. The temperature was 69 degrees, the dew point 67, and the relative humidity 93%. The wind was south, at 5 miles an hour. The pressure was 30.00 inches and steady. Elsewhere across Ohio, it was clear, with a temperature of 67 at Wooster, 69 at Marion, and 73 at Columbus. It was partly cloudy, with a temperature of 67 at Akron-Canton Regional Airport, 78 at Cincinnati, 76 at Dayton, and 69 at Findlay. At Cleveland, it was mostly cloudy, with a temperature of 69. It was cloudy, with a temperature of 70 at Toledo Express, and 66 at Youngstown. Reports from nearby cities outside Ohio, at Chicago, it was partly cloudy, with a temperature of 79. It was mostly cloudy, with a temperature of 69 at Pittsburgh, and 80 at Indianapolis. It was cloudy, with a temperature of 70 at Detroit, and 67 at Buffalo. The current time is 5:59 a.m. Eastern Daylight Time. The Nearshore Marine Forecast. For the following marine location, the islands to Vermilion. Today, southwest winds 10 knots or less becoming west. A slight chance of showers and thunderstorms early, then showers with a chance of thunderstorms. A slight chance of showers and thunderstorms late. Waves 1 foot or less. Tonight, north winds 10 knots or less becoming east. A chance of showers and thunderstorms. Waves 1 foot or less. Saturday, northeast winds 5 to 15 knots. A chance of showers in the morning. Waves 1 to 3 feet. Saturday night, northeast winds 5 to 15 knots. Partly cloudy. Waves 1 to 3 feet. Winds and waves higher in and near thunderstorms. The water temperature off Toledo is 76 degrees, off Cleveland 75 degrees, and off Erie 75 degrees. The extended forecast for the Central Highlands. Labor Day, mostly sunny. Highs around 80. Monday night, partly cloudy. Lows in the upper 50s. Tuesday, partly cloudy. Highs in the lower 80s. Tuesday night, partly cloudy. Lows in the mid 60s. Wednesday, partly cloudy. Highs in the mid 80s. Wednesday night, partly cloudy in the evening, then becoming mostly cloudy. A chance of showers after midnight. Lows in the upper 60s. Chance of rain 40%. Thursday, partly sunny with a chance of showers. Highs in the lower 80s. Chance of rain 40%. The Mansfield, Ohio climate summary for yesterday, September 3, 2026. Yesterday's high temperature was 92 degrees. The normal high is 79. Yesterday's low temperature was 69 degrees. The normal low is 58. A trace of precipitation fell yesterday, which brings the monthly total to 0.01 inches. This is 0.35 inches below the normal amount of 0.36 inches for September. The total precipitation for the year now stands at 29.45 inches, which is 0.71 inches below normal. No snow fell yesterday, which brings the monthly total to 0.0 inches. The total snowfall since July 1st still stands at 0.0 inches. There were no heating degree days yesterday. This leaves the monthly total at zero. The yearly total since July 1st is 7. There were 16 cooling degree days yesterday. This brings the monthly total to 47. The yearly total since January 1st is 729.
The normal high temperature for today is 79 degrees, and the normal low is 58. The record high for today is 92, which last occurred in 1953, and the record low is 32, which occurred in 1946. Sunrise today is at 7 a.m. and sunset is at 7:57 p.m. This is NOAA Weather Radio WWG 57 originating from the National Weather Service Forecast Office in Cleveland. We supply the latest available information for the Central Highlands over station WWG 57 from Butler on a frequency of 162.450 MHz. On the latest weather map, a frontal boundary will persist across the Great Lakes through today before being pushed south into the Ohio Valley as a cold front on Saturday. High pressure will then build across the Great Lakes through Tuesday. The forecast for the Central Highlands. Rest of tonight, partly cloudy with a slight chance of showers and thunderstorms. Near steady temperature in the lower 70s. West winds around 5 miles per hour. Chance of rain 20%. Friday, partly sunny with a chance of thunderstorms. Showers likely, mainly in the morning. Humid with highs in the mid-80s. West winds 5 to 10 miles per hour. Chance of rain 70%. Friday night, partly cloudy in the evening, then becoming mostly cloudy. A chance of showers and thunderstorms. Humid with lows in the upper 60s. West winds around 5 miles per hour. Chance of rain 50%. Saturday, partly sunny with a chance of showers. Humid with highs in the lower 80s. North winds 5 to 10 miles per hour. Chance of rain 50%. Saturday night, partly cloudy in the evening, then clearing. Cooler with lows in the upper 50s. Northeast winds 5 to 10 miles per hour. Sunday, sunny. Highs in the upper 70s. Sunday night, mostly clear. Lows in the mid 50s. At 5 a.m., weather reports for selected cities. At Mansfield-Lawn Regional Airport, it was partly cloudy. The temperature was 69 degrees, the dew point 67, and the relative humidity 93%. The wind was south, at 5 miles an hour. The pressure was 30.00 inches and steady. Elsewhere across Ohio, it was clear, with a temperature of 67 at Wooster, 69 at Marion, and 73 at Columbus. It was partly cloudy, with a temperature of 67 at Akron-Canton Regional Airport, 78 at Cincinnati, 76 at Dayton, and 69 at Findlay. At Cleveland, it was mostly cloudy, with a temperature of 69. It was cloudy, with a temperature of 70 at Toledo Express, and 66 at Youngstown. Reports from nearby cities outside Ohio, at Chicago, it was partly cloudy, with a temperature of 79. It was mostly cloudy, with a temperature of 69 at Pittsburgh, and 80 at Indianapolis. It was cloudy, with a temperature of 70 at Detroit, and 67 at Buffalo. The current time is 6:06 a.m. Eastern Daylight Time. 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We supply the latest available information for the Central Highlands over station WWG 57 from Butler on a frequency of 162.450 MHz. On the latest weather map, a frontal boundary will persist across the Great Lakes through today before being pushed south into the Ohio Valley as a cold front on Saturday. High pressure will then build across the Great Lakes through Tuesday. The forecast for the Central Highlands. West of tonight, partly cloudy with a slight chance of showers and thunderstorms. Near steady temperature in the lower 70s. West winds around 5 miles per hour. Chance of rain 20%. Friday, partly sunny with a chance of thunderstorms. Showers likely, mainly in the morning. Humid with highs in the mid-80s. West winds 5 to 10 miles per hour. Chance of rain 70%. Friday night, partly cloudy in the evening, then becoming mostly cloudy. A chance of showers and thunderstorms. Humid with lows in the upper 60s. West winds around 5 miles per hour. Chance of rain 50%. Saturday, partly sunny with a chance of showers. Humid with highs in the lower 80s. North winds 5 to 10 miles per hour. Chance of rain 50%. Saturday night, partly cloudy in the evening,
then clearing. Cooler with lows in the upper 50s. Northeast winds 5 to 10 miles per hour. Sunday, sunny. Highs in the upper 70s. Sunday night, mostly clear. Lows in the mid-50s. At 6 a.m., weather reports for selected cities. At Mansfield Long Regional Airport, it was partly cloudy. The temperature was 68 degrees, the dew point 67, and the relative humidity 96%. The wind was south, at 5 miles an hour. The pressure was 30.01 inches and rising. Elsewhere across Ohio, at Toledo Express, thunder was reported, with a temperature of 71. At Findlay, it was clear, with a temperature of 70. It was partly cloudy, with a temperature of 65 at Wooster, 75 at Cincinnati, 75 at Dayton, and 73 at Columbus. It was mostly cloudy, with a temperature of 69 at Cleveland, and 67 at Akron-Canton Regional Airport. It was cloudy, with a temperature of 69 at Marion, and 66 at Youngstown. Reports from nearby cities outside Ohio, it was partly cloudy, with a temperature of 78 at Indianapolis, and 80 at Chicago. It was mostly cloudy, with a temperature of 69 at Pittsburgh, and 66 at Buffalo. At Detroit, it was cloudy, with a temperature of 70. The current time is 6:09 a.m. Eastern Daylight Time. 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We supply the latest available information for the Central Highlands over station WWG57 from Butler on a frequency of 162.450 MHz. On the latest weather map, a frontal boundary will persist across the Great Lakes through today before being pushed south into the Ohio Valley as a cold front on Saturday. High pressure will then build across the Great Lakes through Tuesday. The extended forecast for the Central Highlands. Labor Day, mostly sunny. Highs around 80. Monday night, partly cloudy. Lows in the upper 50s. Tuesday, partly cloudy. Highs in the lower 80s. Tuesday night, partly cloudy. Lows in the mid-60s. Wednesday, partly cloudy. Highs in the mid-80s. Wednesday night, partly cloudy in the evening, then becoming mostly cloudy. A chance of showers after midnight. Lows in the upper 60s. Chance of rain 40%. Thursday, partly sunny with a chance of showers. Highs in the lower 80s. Chance of rain 40%. The forecast for the Central Highlands. Rest of tonight, partly cloudy with a slight chance of showers and thunderstorms. Near steady temperature in the lower 70s. West winds around 5 miles per hour. Chance of rain 20%. Friday, partly sunny with a chance of thunderstorms. Showers likely, mainly in the morning. Humid with highs in the mid-80s. West winds 5 to 10 miles per hour. Chance of rain 70%. Friday night, partly cloudy in the evening, then becoming mostly cloudy. A chance of showers and thunderstorms. Humid with lows in the upper 60s. West winds around 5 miles per hour. Chance of rain 50%. Saturday, partly sunny with a chance of showers. Humid with highs in the lower 80s. North winds 5 to 10 miles per hour. Chance of rain 50%. Saturday night, partly cloudy in the evening, then clearing. Cooler with lows in the upper 50s. Northeast winds 5 to 10 miles per hour. Sunday, sunny. Highs in the upper 70s. Sunday night, mostly clear. Lows in the mid-50s. At 6 a.m., weather reports for selected cities. At Mansfield Long Regional Airport, it was partly cloudy. The temperature was 68 degrees, the dew point 67, and the relative humidity 96%. The wind was south, at 5 miles an hour. The pressure was 30.01 inches and rising. Elsewhere across Ohio, at Toledo Express, thunder was reported, with a temperature of 71. At Findlay, it was clear, with a temperature of 70. It was partly cloudy, with a temperature of 65 at Wooster, 75 at Cincinnati, 75 at Dayton, and 73 at Columbus. It was mostly cloudy, with a temperature of 69 at Cleveland, and 67 at Akron-Canton Regional Airport.
It was cloudy, with a temperature of 69 at Marion and 66 at Youngstown. Reports from nearby cities outside Ohio, it was partly cloudy, with a temperature of 78 at Indianapolis and 80 at Chicago. It was mostly cloudy, with a temperature of 69 at Pittsburgh and 66 at Buffalo. At Detroit, it was cloudy, with a temperature of 70. The current time is 6:13 a.m. Eastern Daylight Time. 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We supply the latest available information for the Central Highlands over station WWG 57 from Butler on a frequency of 162.450 MHz. On the latest weather map, a frontal boundary will persist across the Great Lakes through today before being pushed south into the Ohio Valley as a cold front on Saturday. High pressure will then build across the Great Lakes through Tuesday. The forecast for the Central Highlands. Rest of tonight, partly cloudy with a slight chance of showers and thunderstorms. Near steady temperature in the lower 70s. West winds around 5 miles per hour. Chance of rain 20%. Friday, partly sunny with a chance of thunderstorms. Showers likely, mainly in the morning. Humid with highs in the mid-80s. West winds 5 to 10 miles per hour. Chance of rain 70%. Friday night, partly cloudy in the evening, then becoming mostly cloudy. A chance of showers and thunderstorms. Humid with lows in the upper 60s. West winds around 5 miles per hour. Chance of rain 50%. Saturday, partly sunny with a chance of showers. Humid with highs in the lower 80s. North winds 5 to 10 miles per hour. Chance of rain 50%. Saturday night, partly cloudy in the evening, then clearing. Cooler with lows in the upper 50s. Northeast winds 5 to 10 miles per hour. Sunday, sunny. Highs in the upper 70s. Sunday night, mostly clear. Lows in the mid-50s. The Mansfield, Ohio climate summary for yesterday, September 3, 2026. Yesterday's high temperature was 92 degrees. The normal high is 79. Yesterday's low temperature was 69 degrees. The normal low is 58. A trace of precipitation fell yesterday, which brings the monthly total to 0.01 inches. This is 0.35 inches below the normal amount of 0.36 inches for September. The total precipitation for the year now stands at 29.45 inches, which is 0.71 inches below normal. No snow fell yesterday, which brings the monthly total to 0.0 inches. The total snowfall since July 1st still stands at 0.0 inches. There were no heating degree days yesterday. This leaves the monthly total at 0. The yearly total since July 1st is 7. There were 16 cooling degree days yesterday. This brings the monthly total to 47. The yearly total since January 1st is 729. The normal high temperature for today is 79 degrees, and the normal low is 58. The record high for today is 92, which last occurred in 1953, and the record low is 32, which occurred in 1946. Sunrise today is at 7 a.m. and sunset is at 7:57 p.m. At 6 a.m., weather reports for selected cities. At Mansfield Lawn Regional Airport, it was partly cloudy. The temperature was 68 degrees, the dew point 67, and the relative humidity 96%. The wind was south, at 5 miles an hour. The pressure was 30.01 inches and rising. Elsewhere across Ohio, at Toledo Express, thunder was reported, with a temperature of 71. At Findlay, it was clear, with a temperature of 70. It was partly cloudy, with a temperature of 65 at Worcester, 75 at Cincinnati, 75 at Dayton, and 73 at Columbus. It was mostly cloudy, with a temperature of 69 at Cleveland, and 67 at Akron-Canton Regional Airport. It was cloudy, with a temperature of 69 at Marion, and 66 at Youngstown. Reports from nearby cities outside Ohio, it was partly cloudy, with a temperature of 78 at Indianapolis, and 80 at Chicago. It was mostly cloudy, with a temperature of 69 at Pittsburgh, and 66 at Buffalo. At Detroit,
It was cloudy, with a temperature of 70. The current time is 6:17 a.m. Eastern Daylight Time. 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We supply the latest available information for the Central Highlands over station WWG57 from Butler on a frequency of 162.450 MHz. On the latest weather map, a frontal boundary will persist across the Great Lakes through today before being pushed south into the Ohio Valley as a cold front on Saturday. High pressure will then build across the Great Lakes through Tuesday. The forecast for the Central Highlands. West of tonight, partly cloudy with a slight chance of showers and thunderstorms. Near steady temperature in the lower 70s. West winds around 5 miles per hour. Chance of rain 20%. Friday, partly sunny with a chance of thunderstorms. Showers likely, mainly in the morning. Humid with highs in the mid-80s. West winds 5 to 10 miles per hour. Chance of rain 70%. Friday night, partly cloudy in the evening, then becoming mostly cloudy. A chance of showers and thunderstorms. Humid with lows in the upper 60s. West winds around 5 miles per hour. Chance of rain 50%. Saturday, partly sunny with a chance of showers. Humid with highs in the lower 80s. North winds 5 to 10 miles per hour. Chance of rain 50%. Saturday night, partly cloudy in the evening, then clearing. Cooler with lows in the upper 50s. Northeast winds 5 to 10 miles per hour. Sunday, sunny. Highs in the upper 70s. Sunday night, mostly clear. Lows in the mid 50s. At 6 a.m., weather reports for selected cities. At Mansfield Long Regional Airport, it was partly cloudy. The temperature was 68 degrees, the dew point 67, and the relative humidity 96%. The wind was south, at 5 miles an hour. The pressure was 30.01 inches and rising. Elsewhere across Ohio, at Toledo Express, thunder was reported, with a temperature of 71. At Findlay, it was clear, with a temperature of 70. It was partly cloudy, with a temperature of 65 at Wooster, 75 at Cincinnati, 75 at Dayton, and 73 at Columbus. It was mostly cloudy, with a temperature of 69 at Cleveland, and 67 at Akron-Canton Regional Airport. It was cloudy, with a temperature of 69 at Marion, and 66 at Youngstown. Reports from nearby cities outside Ohio, it was partly cloudy, with a temperature of 78 at Indianapolis, and 80 at Chicago. It was mostly cloudy, with a temperature of 69 at Pittsburgh, and 66 at Buffalo. At Detroit, it was cloudy, with a temperature of 70. The extended forecast for the Central Highlands. Labor Day, mostly sunny. Highs around 80. Monday night, partly cloudy. Lows in the upper 50s. Tuesday, partly cloudy. Highs in the lower 80s. Tuesday night, partly cloudy. Lows in the mid-60s. Wednesday, partly cloudy. Highs in the mid-80s. Wednesday night, partly cloudy in the evening, then becoming mostly cloudy. A chance of showers after midnight. Lows in the upper 60s. Chance of rain 40%. Thursday, partly sunny with a chance of showers. Highs in the lower 80s. Chance of rain 40%. The current time is 6:21 a.m. Eastern Daylight Time. 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On the latest weather map, a frontal boundary will persist across the Great Lakes through today before being pushed south into the Ohio Valley as a cold front on Saturday. High pressure will then build across the Great Lakes through Tuesday. The forecast for the Central Highlands. West of tonight, partly cloudy with a slight chance of showers and thunderstorms. Near steady temperature in the lower 70s. West winds around 5 miles per hour. Chance of rain 20%. Friday, partly sunny with a chance of thunderstorms.
Showers likely, mainly in the morning. Humid with highs in the mid-80s. West winds 5 to 10 miles per hour. Chance of rain 70%. Friday night, partly cloudy in the evening, then becoming mostly cloudy. A chance of showers and thunderstorms. Humid with lows in the upper 60s. West winds around 5 miles per hour. Chance of rain 50%. Saturday, partly sunny with a chance of showers. Humid with highs in the lower 80s. North winds 5 to 10 miles per hour. Chance of rain 50%. Saturday night, partly cloudy in the evening, then clearing. Cooler with lows in the upper 50s. Northeast winds 5 to 10 miles per hour. Sunday, sunny. Highs in the upper 70s. Sunday night, mostly clear. Lows in the mid-50s. At 6 a.m., weather reports for selected cities. At Mansfield Long Regional Airport, it was partly cloudy. The temperature was 68 degrees, the dew point 67, and the relative humidity 96%. The wind was south, at 5 miles an hour. The pressure was 30.01 inches and rising. Elsewhere across Ohio, at Toledo Express, thunder was reported, with a temperature of 71. At Findlay, it was clear, with a temperature of 70. It was partly cloudy, with a temperature of 65 at Worcester, 75 at Cincinnati, 75 at Dayton, and 73 at Columbus. It was mostly cloudy, with a temperature of 69 at Cleveland, and 67 at Akron-Canton Regional Airport. It was cloudy, with a temperature of 69 at Marion, and 66 at Youngstown. Reports from nearby cities outside Ohio, it was partly cloudy, with a temperature of 78 at Indianapolis, and 80 at Chicago. It was mostly cloudy, with a temperature of 69 at Pittsburgh, and 66 at Buffalo. At Detroit, it was cloudy, with a temperature of 70. The current time is 6:25 a.m. Eastern Daylight Time. 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We supply the latest available information for the Central Highlands over station WWG57 from Butler on a frequency of 162.450 MHz. On the latest weather map, a frontal boundary will persist across the Great Lakes through today before being pushed south into the Ohio Valley as a cold front on Saturday. High pressure will then build across the Great Lakes through Tuesday. The forecast for the Central Highlands. West of tonight, partly cloudy with a slight chance of showers and thunderstorms. Near steady temperature in the lower 70s. West winds around 5 miles per hour. Chance of rain 20%. Friday, partly sunny with a chance of thunderstorms. Showers likely, mainly in the morning. Humid with highs in the mid-80s. West winds 5 to 10 miles per hour. Chance of rain 70%. Friday night, partly cloudy in the evening, then becoming mostly cloudy. A chance of showers and thunderstorms. Humid with lows in the upper 60s. West winds around 5 miles per hour. Chance of rain 50%. Saturday, partly sunny with a chance of showers. Humid with highs in the lower 80s. North winds 5 to 10 miles per hour. Chance of rain 50%. Saturday night, partly cloudy in the evening, then clearing. Cooler with lows in the upper 50s. Northeast winds 5 to 10 miles per hour. Sunday, sunny. Highs in the upper 70s. Sunday night, mostly clear. Lows in the mid-50s. At 6 a.m., weather reports for selected cities. At Mansfield Long Regional Airport, it was partly cloudy. The temperature was 68 degrees, the dew point 67, and the relative humidity 96%. The wind was south, at 5 miles an hour. The pressure was 30.01 inches and rising. Elsewhere across Ohio, at Toledo Express, thunder was reported, with a temperature of 71. At Findlay, it was clear, with a temperature of 70. It was partly cloudy, with a temperature of 65 at Worcester, 75 at Cincinnati, 75 at Dayton, and 73 at Columbus. It was mostly cloudy, with a temperature of 69 at Cleveland, and 67 at Akron-Canton Regional Airport. It was cloudy, with a temperature of 69 at Marion, and 66 at Youngstown.
Reports from nearby cities outside Ohio, it was partly cloudy, with a temperature of 78 at Indianapolis and 80 at Chicago. It was mostly cloudy, with a temperature of 69 at Pittsburgh and 66 at Buffalo. At Detroit, it was cloudy, with a

across the Great Lakes through Tuesday. The forecast for the Central Highlands. West of tonight, partly cloudy with a slight chance of showers and thunderstorms. Near steady temperature in the lower 70s. West winds around 5 miles per hour. Chance of rain 20%. Friday, partly sunny with a chance of thunderstorms. Showers likely, mainly in the morning. Humid with highs in the mid-80s. West winds 5 to 10 miles per hour. Chance of rain 70%. Friday night.

humid with highs in the lower 80s. North winds 5 to 10 miles per hour. Chance of rain 50%. Saturday night, partly cloudy in the evening, then clearing. Cooler with lows in the upper 50s. Northeast winds 5 to 10 miles per hour. Sunday, sunny. Highs in the upper 70s. Sunday night, mostly clear. Lows in the mid-50s. The extended forecast for the Central Highlands. Labor Day, mostly sunny. Highs around 80. Monday night, partly cloudy. Lows in the upper 50s. Tuesday, partly cloudy. Highs in the lower 80s. Tuesday night, partly cloudy. Lows in the mid-60s. Wednesday, partly cloudy. Highs in the mid-80s. Wednesday night, partly cloudy in the evening, then becoming mostly cloudy. A chance of showers after midnight. Lows in the upper 60s. Chance of rain 40%. Thursday, partly sunny with a chance of showers. Highs in the lower 80s. Chance of rain 40%. The Mansfield, Ohio climate summary for yesterday, September 3, 2026. Yesterday's high temperature was 92 degrees. The normal high is 79. Yesterday's low temperature was 69 degrees. The normal low is 58. A trace of precipitation fell yesterday, which brings the monthly total to 0.01 inches. This is 0.35 inches below the normal amount of 0.36 inches for September. The total precipitation for the year now stands at 29.45 inches, which is 0.71 inches below normal. No snow fell yesterday, which brings the monthly total to 0.0 inches. The total snowfall since July 1st still stands at 0.0 inches. There were no heating degree days yesterday. This leaves the monthly total at 0. The yearly total since July 1st is 7. There were 16 cooling degree days yesterday. This brings the monthly total to 47. The yearly total since January 1st is 729. The normal high temperature for today is 79 degrees, and the normal low is 58. The record high for today is 92, which last occurred in 1953, and the record low is 32, which occurred in 1946. Sunrise today is at 7 a.m. and sunset is at 7:57 p.m. At 6 a.m., weather reports for selected cities. At Mansfield Long Regional Airport, it was partly cloudy. The temperature was 68 degrees, the dew point 67, and the relative humidity 96%. The wind was south, at 5 miles an hour. The pressure was 30.01 inches and rising. Elsewhere across Ohio, at Toledo Express, thunder was reported, with a temperature of 71. At Findlay, it was clear, with a temperature of 70. It was partly cloudy, with a temperature of 65 at Wooster, 75 at Cincinnati, 75 at Dayton, and 73 at Columbus. It was mostly cloudy, with a temperature of 69 at Cleveland, and 67 at Akron-Canton Regional Airport. It was cloudy, with a temperature of 69 at Marion, and 66 at Youngstown. Reports from nearby cities outside Ohio, it was partly cloudy, with a temperature of 78 at Indianapolis, and 80 at Chicago. It was mostly cloudy at Pittsburgh, and 66 at Buffalo. At Detroit, it was cloudy, with a temperature of 70. The current time is 6:33 a.m. Eastern Daylight Time. 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We supply the latest available information for the Central Highlands over station WWG57 from Butler on a frequency of 162.450 MHz. On the latest weather map, a frontal boundary will persist across the Great Lakes through today before being pushed south into the Ohio Valley as a cold front on Saturday. High pressure will then build across the Great Lakes through Tuesday. The forecast for the Central Highlands. Rest of tonight, partly cloudy with a slight chance of showers and thunderstorms. Near steady temperature in the lower 70s. West winds around 5 miles per hour. Chance of rain 20%. Friday, partly sunny with a chance of thunderstorms. Showers likely, mainly in the morning. Humid with highs in the mid-80s. West winds 5 to 10 miles per hour.

hour. Chance of rain 70%. Friday night, partly cloudy in the evening, then becoming mostly cloudy. A chance of showers and thunderstorms. Humid with lows in the upper 60s. West winds around 5 miles per hour. Chance of rain 50%. Saturday, partly sunny with a chance of showers. Humid with highs in the lower 80s. North winds 5 to 10 miles per hour. Chance of rain 50%. Saturday night, partly cloudy in the evening, then clearing. Cooler with lows in the upper 50s. Northeast winds 5 to 10 miles per hour. Sunday, sunny. Highs in the upper 70s. Sunday night, mostly clear. Lows in the mid-50s. At 6 a.m., weather reports for selected cities. At Mansfield Lawn Regional Airport, it was partly cloudy. The temperature was 68 degrees, the dew point 67, and the relative humidity 96%. The wind was south, at 5 miles an hour. The pressure was 30.01 inches and rising. Elsewhere across Ohio, at Toledo Express, thunder was reported, with a temperature of 71. At Findlay, it was clear, with a temperature of 70. It was partly cloudy, with a temperature of 65 at Wooster, 75 at Cincinnati, 75 at Dayton, and 73 at Columbus. It was mostly cloudy, with a temperature of 69 at Cleveland, and 67 at Akron-Canton Regional Airport. It was cloudy, with a temperature of 69 at Marion, and 66 at Youngstown. Reports from nearby cities outside Ohio, it was partly cloudy, with a temperature of 78 at Indianapolis, and 80 at Chicago. It was mostly cloudy, with a temperature of 69 at Pittsburgh, and 66 at Buffalo. At Detroit, it was cloudy, with a temperature of 70. The current time is 6:36 a.m. Eastern Daylight Time. 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We supply the latest available information for the Central Highlands over station WWG57 from Butler on a frequency of 162.450 MHz. On the latest weather map, a frontal boundary will persist across the Great Lakes through today before being pushed south into the Ohio Valley as a cold front on Saturday. High pressure will then build across the Great Lakes through Tuesday. The forecast for the Central Highlands. West of tonight, partly cloudy with a slight chance of showers and thunderstorms. Near steady temperature in the lower 70s. West winds around 5 miles per hour. Chance of rain 20%. Friday, partly sunny with a chance of thunderstorms. Showers likely, mainly in the morning. Humid with highs in the mid-80s. West winds 5 to 10 miles per hour. Chance of rain 70%. Friday night, partly cloudy in the evening, then becoming mostly cloudy. A chance of showers and thunderstorms. Humid with lows in the upper 60s. West winds around 5 miles per hour. Chance of rain 50%. Saturday, partly sunny with a chance of showers. Humid with highs in the lower 80s. North winds 5 to 10 miles per hour. Chance of rain 50%. Saturday night, partly cloudy in the evening, then clearing. Cooler with lows in the upper 50s. Northeast winds 5 to 10 miles per hour. Sunday, sunny. Highs in the upper 70s. Sunday night, mostly clear. Lows in the mid-50s. At 6 a.m., weather reports for selected cities. At Mansfield Lawn Regional Airport, it was partly cloudy. The temperature was 68 degrees, the dew point 67, and the relative humidity 96%. The wind was south, at 5 miles an hour. The pressure was 30.01 inches and rising. Elsewhere across Ohio, at Toledo Express, thunder was reported, with a temperature of 71. At Findlay, it was clear, with a temperature of 70. It was partly cloudy, with a temperature of 65 at Wooster, 75 at Cincinnati, 75 at Dayton, and 73 at Columbus. It was mostly cloudy, with a temperature of 69 at Cleveland, and 67 at Akron-Canton Regional Airport. It was cloudy, with a temperature of 69 at Marion, and 66 at Youngstown. Reports from nearby cities outside Ohio,
It was partly cloudy, with a temperature of 78 at Indianapolis and 80 at Chicago. It was mostly cloudy, with a temperature of 69 at Pittsburgh and 66 at Buffalo. At Detroit, it was cloudy, with a temperature of 70. The current time is 6:39 a.m. Eastern Daylight Time. 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The extended forecast for the Central Highlands. Labor Day, mostly sunny. Highs around 80. Monday night, partly cloudy. Lows in the upper 50s. Tuesday, partly cloudy. Highs in the lower 80s. Tuesday night, partly cloudy. Lows in the mid-60s. Wednesday, partly cloudy. Highs in the mid-80s. Wednesday night, partly cloudy in the evening, then becoming mostly cloudy. A chance of showers after midnight. Lows in the upper 60s. Chance of rain 40%. Thursday, partly sunny with a chance of showers. Highs in the lower 80s. Chance of rain 40%. On the latest weather map, a frontal boundary will persist across the Great Lakes through today before being pushed south into the Ohio Valley as a cold front on Saturday. High pressure will then build across the Great Lakes through Tuesday. The forecast for the Central Highlands. Rest of tonight, partly cloudy with a slight chance of showers and thunderstorms. Near steady temperature in the lower 70s. West winds around 5 miles per hour. Chance of rain 20%. Friday, partly sunny with a chance of thunderstorms. Showers likely, mainly in the morning. Humid with highs in the mid-80s. West winds 5 to 10 miles per hour. Chance of rain 70%. Friday night, partly cloudy in the evening, then becoming mostly cloudy. A chance of showers and thunderstorms. Humid with lows in the upper 60s. West winds around 5 miles per hour. Chance of rain 50%. Saturday, partly sunny with a chance of showers. Humid with highs in the lower 80s. North winds 5 to 10 miles per hour. Chance of rain 50%. Saturday night, partly cloudy in the evening, then clearing. Cooler with lows in the upper 50s. Northeast winds 5 to 10 miles per hour. Sunday, sunny. Highs in the upper 70s. Sunday night, mostly clear. Lows in the mid-50s. At 6 a.m., weather reports for selected cities. At Mansfield Long Regional Airport, it was partly cloudy. The temperature was 68 degrees, the dew point 67, and the relative humidity 96%. The wind was south, at 5 miles an hour. The pressure was 30.01 inches and rising. Elsewhere across Ohio, at Toledo Express, thunder was reported, with a temperature of 71. At Findlay, it was clear, with a temperature of 70. It was partly cloudy, with a temperature of 65 at Wooster, 75 at Cincinnati, 75 at Dayton, and 73 at Columbus. It was mostly cloudy, with a temperature of 69 at Cleveland, and 67 at Akron-Canton Regional Airport. It was cloudy, with a temperature of 69 at Marion, and 66 at Youngstown. Reports from nearby cities outside Ohio, it was partly cloudy, with a temperature of 78 at Indianapolis, and 80 at Chicago. It was mostly cloudy, with a temperature of 69 at Pittsburgh, and 66 at Buffalo. At Detroit, it was cloudy, with a temperature of 70. The current time is 6:43 a.m. Eastern Daylight Time. 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We supply the latest available information for the Central Highlands over station WWG57 from Butler on a frequency of 162.450 MHz. On the latest weather map, a frontal boundary will persist across the Great Lakes through today before being pushed south into the Ohio Valley as a cold front on Saturday. High pressure will then build across the Great Lakes through Tuesday. The forecast for the Central Highlands. Rest of tonight, partly cloudy with a slight chance of showers and thunderstorms.
near steady temperature in the lower 70s. West winds around 5 miles per hour. Chance of rain 20%. Friday, partly sunny with a chance of thunderstorms. Showers likely, mainly in the morning. Humid with highs in the mid-80s. West winds 5 to 10 miles per hour. Chance of rain 70%. Friday night, partly cloudy in the evening, then becoming mostly cloudy. A chance of showers and thunderstorms. Humid with lows in the upper 60s. West winds around 5 miles per hour. Chance of rain 50%. Saturday, partly sunny with a chance of showers. Humid with highs in the lower 80s. North winds 5 to 10 miles per hour. Chance of rain 50%. Saturday night, partly cloudy in the evening, then clearing. Cooler with lows in the upper 50s. Northeast winds 5 to 10 miles per hour. Sunday, sunny. Highs in the upper 70s. Sunday night, mostly clear. Lows in the mid-50s. The Mansfield, Ohio Climate Summary for yesterday, September 3, 2026. Yesterday's high temperature was 92 degrees. The normal high is 79. Yesterday's low temperature was 69 degrees. The normal low is 58. A trace of precipitation fell yesterday, which brings the monthly total to 0.01 inches. This is 0.35 inches below the normal amount of 0.36 inches for September. The total precipitation for the year now stands at 29.45 inches, which is 0.71 inches below normal. No snow fell yesterday, which brings the monthly total to 0.0 inches. The total snowfall since July 1st still stands at 0.0 inches. There were no heating degree days yesterday. This leaves the monthly total at zero. The yearly total since July 1st is 7. There were 16 cooling degree days yesterday. This brings the monthly total to 47. The yearly total since January 1st is 729. The normal high temperature for today is 79 degrees, and the normal low is 58. The record high for today is 92, which last occurred in 1953, and the record low is 32, which occurred in 1946. Sunrise today is at 7 a.m. and sunset is at 7:57 p.m. At 6 a.m., weather reports for selected cities. At Mansfield Lawn Regional Airport, it was partly cloudy. The temperature was 68 degrees, the dew point 67, and the relative humidity 96%. The wind was south, at 5 miles an hour. The pressure was 30.01 inches and rising. Elsewhere across Ohio, at Toledo Express, thunder was reported, with a temperature of 71. At Findlay, it was clear, with a temperature of 70. It was partly cloudy, with a temperature of 65 at Wooster, 75 at Cincinnati, 75 at Dayton, and 73 at Columbus. It was mostly cloudy, with a temperature of 69 at Cleveland, and 67 at Akron-Canton Regional Airport. It was cloudy, with a temperature of 69 at Marion, and 66 at Youngstown. Reports from nearby cities outside Ohio, it was partly cloudy, with a temperature of 78 at Indianapolis, and 80 at Chicago. It was mostly cloudy, with a temperature of 69 at Pittsburgh, and 66 at Buffalo. At Detroit, it was cloudy, with a temperature of 70. The current time is 6:48 a.m. Eastern Daylight Time. 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We supply the latest available information for the Central Highlands over station WWG57 from Butler on a frequency of 162.450 MHz. On the latest weather map, a frontal boundary will persist across the Great Lakes through today before being pushed south into the Ohio Valley as a cold front on Saturday. High pressure will then build across the Great Lakes through Tuesday. The forecast for the Central Highlands. Rest of tonight, partly cloudy with a slight chance of showers and thunderstorms. Near steady temperature in the lower 70s. West winds around 5 miles per hour. Chance of rain 20%. Friday, partly sunny with a chance of thunderstorms. Showers likely, mainly in the morning. Humid with highs in the mid-80s. West winds 5 to 10 miles per hour. Chance of rain 70%.
Friday night, partly cloudy in the evening, then becoming mostly cloudy. A chance of showers and thunderstorms. Humid with lows in the upper 60s. West winds around 5 miles per hour. Chance of rain 50%. Saturday, partly sunny with a chance of showers. Humid with highs in the lower 80s. North winds 5 to 10 miles per hour. Chance of rain 50%. Saturday night, partly cloudy in the evening, then clearing. Cooler with lows in the upper 50s. Northeast winds 5 to 10 miles per hour. Sunday, sunny. Highs in the upper 70s. Sunday night, mostly clear. Lows in the mid-50s. The extended forecast for the Central Highlands. Labor Day, mostly sunny. Highs around 80. Monday night, partly cloudy. Lows in the upper 50s. Tuesday, partly cloudy. Highs in the lower 80s. Tuesday night, partly cloudy. Lows in the mid-60s. Wednesday, partly cloudy. Highs in the mid-80s. Wednesday night, partly cloudy in the evening, then becoming mostly cloudy. A chance of showers after midnight. Lows in the upper 60s. Chance of rain 40%. Thursday, partly sunny with a chance of showers. Highs in the lower 80s. Chance of rain 40%. At 6 a.m., weather reports for selected cities. At Mansfield Long Regional Airport, it was partly cloudy. The temperature was 68 degrees, the dew point 67, and the relative humidity 96%. The wind was south, at 5 miles an hour. The pressure was 30.01 inches and rising. Elsewhere across Ohio, at Toledo Express, thunder was reported, with a temperature of 71. At Findlay, it was clear, with a temperature of 70. It was partly cloudy, with a temperature of 65 at Wooster, 75 at Cincinnati, 75 at Dayton, and 73 at Columbus. It was mostly cloudy, with a temperature of 69 at Cleveland, and 67 at Akron-Canton Regional Airport. It was cloudy, with a temperature of 69 at Marion, and 66 at Youngstown. Reports from nearby cities outside Ohio, it was partly cloudy, with a temperature of 78 at Indianapolis, and 80 at Chicago. It was mostly cloudy, with a temperature of 69 at Pittsburgh, and 66 at Buffalo. At Detroit, it was cloudy, with a temperature of 70. The current time is 6:52 a.m. Eastern Daylight Time. 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We supply the latest available information for the Central Highlands over station WWG 57 from Butler on a frequency of 162.450 MHz. On the latest weather map, a frontal boundary will persist across the Great Lakes through today before being pushed south into the Ohio Valley as a cold front on Saturday. High pressure will then build across the Great Lakes through Tuesday. The forecast for the Central Highlands. West of tonight, partly cloudy with a slight chance of showers and thunderstorms. Near steady temperature in the lower 70s. West winds around 5 miles per hour. Chance of rain 20%. Friday, partly sunny with a chance of thunderstorms. Showers likely, mainly in the morning. Humid with highs in the mid-80s. West winds 5 to 10 miles per hour. Chance of rain 70%. Friday night, partly cloudy in the evening, then becoming mostly cloudy. A chance of showers and thunderstorms. Humid with lows in the upper 60s. West winds around 5 miles per hour. Chance of rain 50%. Saturday, partly sunny with a chance of showers. Humid with highs in the lower 80s. North winds 5 to 10 miles per hour. Chance of rain 50%. Saturday night, partly cloudy in the evening, then clearing. Cooler with lows in the upper 50s. Northeast winds 5 to 10 miles per hour. Sunday, sunny. Highs in the upper 70s. Sunday night, mostly clear. Lows in the mid-50s. At 6 a.m., weather reports for selected cities. At Mansfield Long Regional Airport, it was partly cloudy. The temperature was 68 degrees, the dew point 67, and the relative humidity 96%. The wind was south, at 5 miles an hour.
the pressure was 30.01 inches and rising. Elsewhere across Ohio, at Toledo Express, thunder was reported, with a temperature of 71. At Findlay, it was clear, with a temperature of 70. It was partly cloudy, with a temperature of 65 at Wooster, 75 at Cincinnati, 75 at Dayton, and 73 at Columbus. It was mostly cloudy, with a temperature of 69 at Cleveland, and 67 at Akron-Canton Regional Airport. It was cloudy, with a temperature of 69 at Marion, and 66 at Youngstown. Reports from nearby cities outside Ohio, it was partly cloudy, with a temperature of 78 at Indianapolis, and 80 at Chicago. It was mostly cloudy, with a temperature of 69 at Pittsburgh, and 66 at Buffalo. At Detroit, it was cloudy, with a temperature of 70. The current time is 6:55 a.m. Eastern Daylight Time. 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We supply the latest available information for the Central Highlands over station WWG57 from Butler on a frequency of 162.450 MHz. On the latest weather map, a frontal boundary will persist across the Great Lakes through today before being pushed south into the Ohio Valley as a cold front on Saturday. High pressure will then build across the Great Lakes through Tuesday. The forecast for the Central Highlands. Rest of tonight, partly cloudy with a slight chance of showers and thunderstorms. Near steady temperature in the lower 70s. West winds around 5 miles per hour. Chance of rain 20%. Friday, partly sunny with a chance of thunderstorms. Showers likely, mainly in the morning. Humid with highs in the mid-80s. West winds 5 to 10 miles per hour. Chance of rain 70%. Friday night, partly cloudy in the evening, then becoming mostly cloudy. A chance of showers and thunderstorms. Humid with lows in the upper 60s. West winds around 5 miles per hour. Chance of rain 50%. Saturday, partly sunny with a chance of showers. Humid with highs in the lower 80s. North winds 5 to 10 miles per hour. Chance of rain 50%. Saturday night, partly cloudy in the evening, then clearing. Cooler with lows in the upper 50s. Northeast winds 5 to 10 miles per hour. Sunday, sunny. Highs in the upper 70s. Sunday night, mostly clear. Lows in the mid-50s. At 6 a.m., weather reports for selected cities. At Mansfield-Lom Regional Airport, it was partly cloudy. The temperature was 68 degrees, the dew point 67, and the relative humidity 96%. The wind was south, at 5 miles an hour. The pressure was 30.01 inches and rising. Elsewhere across Ohio, at Toledo Express, thunder was reported, with a temperature of 71. At Findlay, it was clear, with a temperature of 70. It was partly cloudy, with a temperature of 65 at Wooster, 75 at Cincinnati, 75 at Dayton, and 73 at Columbus. It was mostly cloudy, with a temperature of 69 at Cleveland, and 67 at Akron-Canton Regional Airport. It was cloudy, with a temperature of 69 at Marion, and 66 at Youngstown. Reports from nearby cities outside Ohio, it was partly cloudy, with a temperature of 78 at Indianapolis, and 80 at Chicago. It was mostly cloudy, with a temperature of 69 at Pittsburgh, and 66 at Buffalo. At Detroit, it was cloudy, with a temperature of 70. The current time is 6:58 a.m. Eastern Daylight Time. 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We supply the latest available information for the Central Highlands over station WWG57 from Butler on a frequency of 162.450 MHz. On the latest weather map, a frontal boundary will persist across the Great Lakes through today before being pushed south into the Ohio Valley as a cold front on Saturday. High pressure will then build across the Great Lakes through Tuesday. The forecast for the Central Highlands. Rest of tonight, partly cloudy with a slight chance of showers and thunderstorms. Near steady temperature in the lower 70s. West winds around 5 miles per hour. Chance of rain 20%.
Friday, partly sunny with a chance of thunderstorms. Showers likely, mainly in the morning. Humid with highs in the mid-80s. West winds 5 to 10 miles per hour. Chance of rain 70%. Friday night, partly cloudy in the evening, then becoming mostly cloudy. A chance of showers and thunderstorms. Humid with lows in the upper 60s. West winds around 5 miles per hour. Chance of rain 50%. Saturday, partly sunny with a chance of showers. Humid with highs in the lower 80s. North winds 5 to 10 miles per hour. Chance of rain 50%. Saturday night, partly cloudy in the evening, then clearing. Cooler with lows in the upper 50s. Northeast winds 5 to 10 miles per hour. Sunday, sunny. Highs in the upper 70s. Sunday night, mostly clear. Lows in the mid-50s. The Nearshore Marine Forecast. For the following marine location, the islands to Vermilion. Today, southwest winds 10 knots or less becoming west. A slight chance of showers and thunderstorms early, then showers with a chance of thunderstorms. A slight chance of showers and thunderstorms late. Waves 1 foot or less. Tonight, north winds 10 knots or less becoming east. A chance of showers and thunderstorms. Waves 1 foot or less. Saturday, northeast winds 5 to 15 knots. A chance of showers in the morning. Waves 1 to 3 feet. Saturday night, northeast winds 5 to 15 knots. Partly cloudy. Waves 1 to 3 feet. Winds and waves higher in and near thunderstorms. The water temperature off Toledo is 76 degrees, off Cleveland 75 degrees, and off Erie 75 degrees. The extended forecast for the Central Highlands. Labor Day, mostly sunny. Highs around 80. Monday night, partly cloudy. Lows in the upper 50s. Tuesday, partly cloudy. Highs in the lower 80s. Tuesday night, partly cloudy. Lows in the mid-60s. Wednesday, partly cloudy. Highs in the mid-80s. Wednesday night, partly cloudy in the evening, then becoming mostly cloudy. A chance of showers after midnight. Lows in the upper 60s. Chance of rain 40%. Thursday, partly sunny with a chance of showers. Highs in the lower 80s. Chance of rain 40%. The Mansfield, Ohio climate summary for yesterday, September 3, 2026. Yesterday's high temperature was 92 degrees. The normal high is 79. Yesterday's low temperature was 69 degrees. The normal low is 58. A trace of precipitation fell yesterday, which brings the monthly total to 0.01 inches. This is 0.35 inches below the normal amount of 0.36 inches for September. The total precipitation for the year now stands at 29.45 inches, which is 0.71 inches below normal. No snow fell yesterday, which brings the monthly total to 0.0 inches. The total snowfall since July 1st still stands at 0.0 inches. There were no heating degree days yesterday. This leaves the monthly total at zero. The yearly total since July 1st is 7. There were 16 cooling degree days yesterday. This brings the monthly total to 47. The yearly total since January 1st is 729. The normal high temperature for today is 79 degrees, and the normal low is 58. The record high for today is 92, which last occurred in 1953, and the record low is 32, which occurred in 1946. Sunrise today is at 7 a.m. and sunset is at 7:57 p.m. At 6 a.m., weather reports for selected cities. At Mansfield Lawn Regional Airport, it was partly cloudy. The temperature was 68 degrees, the dew point 67, and the relative humidity 96%. The wind was south, at 5 miles an hour. The pressure was 30.01 inches and rising. Elsewhere across Ohio, at Toledo Express, thunder was reported, with a temperature of 71. At Findlay, it was clear, with a temperature of 70. It was partly cloudy, with a temperature of 65 at Worcester, 75 at Cincinnati, 75 at Dayton, and 73 at Columbus.
It was mostly cloudy, with a temperature of 69 at Cleveland and 67 at Akron Canton Regional Airport. It was cloudy, with a temperature of 69 at Marion and 66 at Youngstown. Reports from nearby cities outside Ohio, it was partly cloudy, with a temperature of 78 at Indianapolis and 80 at Chicago. It was mostly cloudy, with a temperature of 69 at Pittsburgh and 66 at Buffalo. At Detroit, it was cloudy, with a temperature of 70. The current time is 7:04 a.m. Eastern Daylight Time. 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We supply the latest available information for the Central Highlands over station WWG57 from Butler on a frequency of 162.450 MHz. On the latest weather map, a frontal boundary will persist across the Great Lakes through today before being pushed south into the Ohio Valley as a cold front on Saturday. High pressure will then build across the Great Lakes through Tuesday. The forecast for the Central Highlands. Rest of tonight, partly cloudy with a slight chance of showers and thunderstorms. Near steady temperature in the lower 70s. West winds around 5 miles per hour. Chance of rain 20%. Friday, partly sunny with a chance of thunderstorms. Showers likely, mainly in the morning. Humid with highs in the mid-80s. West winds 5 to 10 miles per hour. Chance of rain 70%. Friday night, partly cloudy in the evening, then becoming mostly cloudy. A chance of showers and thunderstorms. Humid with lows in the upper 60s. West winds around 5 miles per hour. Chance of rain 50%. Saturday, partly sunny with a chance of showers. Humid with highs in the lower 80s. North winds 5 to 10 miles per hour. Chance of rain 50%. Saturday night, partly cloudy in the evening, then clearing. Cooler with lows in the upper 50s. Northeast winds 5 to 10 miles per hour. Sunday, sunny. Highs in the upper 70s. Sunday night, mostly clear. Lows in the mid 50s. At 7 a.m., weather reports for selected cities. At Mansfield Lawn Regional Airport, it was partly cloudy. The temperature was 68 degrees, the dew point 67, and the relative humidity 96%. The wind was south, at 3 miles an hour. The pressure was 30.01 inches and steady. Elsewhere across Ohio, it was clear, with a temperature of 66 at Worcester and 76 at Cincinnati. It was partly cloudy, with a temperature of 71 at Toledo Express, 74 at Dayton, and 73 at Columbus. It was mostly cloudy, with a temperature of 69 at Marion, 68 at Cleveland, 66 at Akron Canton Regional Airport, and 71 at Findlay. At Youngstown, it was cloudy, with a temperature of 64. Reports from nearby cities outside Ohio, at Detroit, a thunderstorm was reported, with a temperature of 71. It was partly cloudy, with a temperature of 77 at Indianapolis, and 78 at Chicago. It was mostly cloudy, with a temperature of 68 at Pittsburgh, and 67 at Buffalo. The current time is 7:08 a.m. Eastern Daylight Time. 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On the latest weather map, a frontal boundary will persist across the Great Lakes through today before being pushed south into the Ohio Valley as a cold front on Saturday. High pressure will then build across the Great Lakes through Tuesday. The forecast for the Central Highlands. Rest of tonight, partly cloudy with a slight chance of showers and thunderstorms. Near steady temperature in the lower 70s. West winds around 5 miles per hour. Chance of rain 20%. Friday, partly sunny with a chance of thunderstorms. Showers likely, mainly in the morning. Humid with highs in the mid-80s. West winds 5 to 10 miles per hour. Chance of rain 70%. Friday night, partly cloudy in the evening, then becoming mostly cloudy. A chance of showers and thunderstorms. Humid with lows in the upper 60s.
West winds around 5 miles per hour. Chance of rain 50%. Saturday, partly sunny with a chance of showers. Humid with highs in the lower 80s. North winds 5 to 10 miles per hour. Chance of rain 50%. Saturday night, partly cloudy in the evening, then clearing. Cooler with lows in the upper 50s. Northeast winds 5 to 10 miles per hour. Sunday, sunny. Highs in the upper 70s. Sunday night, mostly clear. Lows in the mid-50s. The extended forecast for the Central Highlands. Labor Day, mostly sunny. Highs around 80. Monday night, partly cloudy. Lows in the upper 50s. Tuesday, partly cloudy. Highs in the lower 80s. Tuesday night, partly cloudy. Lows in the mid-60s. Wednesday, partly cloudy. Highs in the mid-80s. Wednesday night, partly cloudy in the evening, then becoming mostly cloudy. A chance of showers after midnight. Lows in the upper 60s. Chance of rain 40%. Thursday, partly sunny with a chance of showers. Highs in the lower 80s. Chance of rain 40%. At 7 a.m., weather reports for selected cities. At Mansfield-Lom Regional Airport, it was partly cloudy. The temperature was 68 degrees, the dew point 67, and the relative humidity 96%. The wind was south, at 3 miles an hour. The pressure was 30.01 inches and steady. Elsewhere across Ohio, it was clear, with a temperature of 66 at Worcester, and 76 at Cincinnati. It was partly cloudy, with a temperature of 71 at Toledo Express, 74 at Dayton, and 73 at Columbus. It was mostly cloudy, with a temperature of 69 at Marion, 68 at Cleveland, 66 at Akron-Canton Regional Airport, and 71 at Findlay. At Youngstown, it was cloudy, with a temperature of 64. Reports from nearby cities outside Ohio. At Detroit, a thunderstorm was reported, with a temperature of 71. It was partly cloudy, with a temperature of 77 at Indianapolis, and 78 at Chicago. It was mostly cloudy, with a temperature of 68 at Pittsburgh, and 67 at Buffalo. The current time is 7:11 a.m. Eastern Daylight Time. 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We supply the latest available information for the Central Highlands over station WWG57 from Butler on a frequency of 162.450 MHz. On the latest weather map, a frontal boundary will persist across the Great Lakes through today before being pushed south into the Ohio Valley as a cold front on Saturday. High pressure will then build across the Great Lakes through Tuesday. The forecast for the Central Highlands. West of tonight, partly cloudy with a slight chance of showers and thunderstorms. Near steady temperature in the lower 70s. West winds around 5 miles per hour. Chance of rain 20%. Friday, partly sunny with a chance of thunderstorms. Showers likely, mainly in the morning. Humid with highs in the mid-80s. West winds 5 to 10 miles per hour. Chance of rain 70%. Friday night, partly cloudy in the evening, then becoming mostly cloudy. A chance of showers and thunderstorms. Humid with lows in the upper 60s. West winds around 5 miles per hour. Chance of rain 50%. Saturday, partly sunny with a chance of showers. Humid with highs in the lower 80s. North winds 5 to 10 miles per hour. Chance of rain 50%. Saturday night, partly cloudy in the evening, then clearing. Cooler with lows in the upper 50s. Northeast winds 5 to 10 miles per hour. Sunday, sunny. Highs in the upper 70s. Sunday night, mostly clear. Lows in the mid-50s. At 7 a.m., weather reports for selected cities. At Mansfield-Lom Regional Airport, it was partly cloudy. The temperature was 68 degrees, the dew point 67, and the relative humidity 96%. The wind was south, at 3 miles an hour. The pressure was 30.01 inches and steady. Elsewhere across Ohio, it was clear, with a temperature of 66 at Worcester, and 76 at Cincinnati.
It was partly cloudy, with a temperature of 71 at Toledo Express, 74 at Dayton, and 73 at Columbus. It was mostly cloudy, with a temperature of 69 at Marion, 68 at Cleveland, 66 at Akron-Canton Regional Airport, and 71 at Findlay. At Youngstown, it was cloudy, with a temperature of 64. Reports from nearby cities outside Ohio, at Detroit, a thunderstorm was reported, with a temperature of 71. It was partly cloudy, with a temperature of 77 at Indianapolis, and 78 at Chicago. It was mostly cloudy, with a temperature of 68 at Pittsburgh, and 67 at Buffalo. The Mansfield, Ohio climate summary for yesterday, September 3, 2026. Yesterday's high temperature was 92 degrees. The normal high is 79. Yesterday's low temperature was 69 degrees. The normal low is 58. A trace of precipitation fell yesterday, which brings the monthly total to 0.01 inches. This is 0.35 inches below the normal amount of 0.36 inches for September. The total precipitation for the year now stands at 29.45 inches, which is 0.71 inches below normal. No snow fell yesterday, which brings the monthly total to 0.0 inches. The total snowfall since July 1st still stands at 0.0 inches. There were no heating degree days yesterday. This leaves the monthly total at 0. The yearly total since July 1st is 7. There were 16 cooling degree days yesterday. This brings the monthly total to 47. The yearly total since January 1st is 729. The normal high temperature for today is 79 degrees, and the normal low is 58. The record high for today is 92, which last occurred in 1953, and the record low is 32, which occurred in 1946. Sunrise today is at 7 a.m. and sunset is at 7:57 p.m. The current time is 7:16 a.m. Eastern Daylight Time. 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We supply the latest available information for the Central Highlands over station WWG57 from Butler on a frequency of 162.450 MHz. On the latest weather map, a frontal boundary will persist across the Great Lakes through today before being pushed south into the Ohio Valley as a cold front on Saturday. High pressure will then build across the Great Lakes through Tuesday. The forecast for the Central Highlands. Rest of tonight, partly cloudy with a slight chance of showers and thunderstorms. Near steady temperature in the lower 70s. West winds around 5 miles per hour. Chance of rain 20%. Friday, partly sunny with a chance of thunderstorms. Showers likely, mainly in the morning. Humid with highs in the mid-80s. West winds 5 to 10 miles per hour. Chance of rain 70%. Friday night, partly cloudy in the evening, then becoming mostly cloudy. A chance of showers and thunderstorms. Humid with lows in the upper 60s. West winds around 5 miles per hour. Chance of rain 50%. Saturday, partly sunny with a chance of showers. Humid with highs in the lower 80s. North winds 5 to 10 miles per hour. Chance of rain 50%. Saturday night, partly cloudy in the evening, then clearing. Cooler with lows in the upper 50s. Northeast winds 5 to 10 miles per hour. Sunday, sunny. Highs in the upper 70s. Sunday night, mostly clear. Lows in the mid 50s. At 7 a.m., weather reports for selected cities. At Mansfield-Lom Regional Airport, it was partly cloudy. The temperature was 68 degrees, the dew point 67, and the relative humidity 96%. The wind was south, at 3 miles an hour. The pressure was 30.01 inches and steady. Elsewhere across Ohio, it was clear, with a temperature of 66 at Wooster, and 76 at Cincinnati. It was partly cloudy, with a temperature of 71 at Toledo Express, 74 at Dayton, and 73 at Columbus. It was mostly cloudy, with a temperature of 69 at Marion, 68 at Cleveland, 66 at Akron-Canton Regional Airport, and 71 at Findlay. At Youngstown, it was cloudy, with a temperature of 64.
Reports from nearby cities outside Ohio, at Detroit, a thunderstorm was reported, with a temperature of 71. It was partly cloudy, with a temperature of 77 at Indianapolis, and 78 at Chicago. It was mostly cloudy, with a temperature of 68 at Pittsburgh, and 67 at Buffalo. The current time is 7:19 a.m. Eastern Daylight Time. 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We supply the latest available information for the Central Highlands over station WWG57 from Butler on a frequency of 162.450 MHz. On the latest weather map, a frontal boundary will persist across the Great Lakes through today before being pushed south into the Ohio Valley as a cold front on Saturday. High pressure will then build across the Great Lakes through Tuesday. The forecast for the Central Highlands. Today, partly sunny with a chance of thunderstorms. Showers likely, mainly this morning. Highs in the mid-80s. West winds 5 to 10 miles per hour. Chance of rain 70%. Tonight, partly cloudy in the evening, then becoming mostly cloudy. A chance of showers and thunderstorms. Humid with lows in the upper 60s. West winds around 5 miles per hour. Chance of rain 50%. Saturday, partly sunny with a chance of showers with a slight chance of thunderstorms. Humid with highs in the lower 80s. North winds 5 to 10 miles per hour. Chance of rain 50%. Saturday night, partly cloudy in the evening, then clearing. Cooler with lows in the upper 50s. Northeast winds 5 to 10 miles per hour. Sunday, sunny. Highs in the upper 70s. Northeast winds 5 to 10 miles per hour. Sunday night, mostly clear. Lows in the mid-50s. The extended forecast for the Central Highlands. Labor Day, mostly sunny. Highs around 80. Monday night, partly cloudy. Lows in the upper 50s. Tuesday, partly cloudy. Highs in the lower 80s. Tuesday night, partly cloudy. Lows in the mid-60s. Wednesday, partly cloudy. Highs in the mid-80s. Wednesday night, partly cloudy in the evening, then becoming mostly cloudy. A chance of showers after midnight. Lows in the upper 60s. Chance of rain 40%. Thursday, partly sunny with a chance of showers. Highs in the lower 80s. Chance of rain 40%. At 7 a.m., weather reports for selected cities. At Mansfield Long Regional Airport, it was partly cloudy. The temperature was 68 degrees, the dew point 67, and the relative humidity 96%. The wind was south, at 3 miles an hour. The pressure was 30.01 inches and steady. Elsewhere across Ohio, it was clear, with a temperature of 66 at Worcester, and 76 at Cincinnati. It was partly cloudy, with a temperature of 71 at Toledo Express, 74 at Dayton, and 73 at Columbus. It was mostly cloudy, with a temperature of 69 at Marion, 68 at Cleveland, 66 at Akron-Canton Regional Airport, and 71 at Findlay. At Youngstown, it was cloudy, with a temperature of 64. Reports from nearby cities outside Ohio, at Detroit, a thunderstorm was reported, with a temperature of 71. It was partly cloudy, with a temperature of 77 at Indianapolis, and 78 at Chicago. It was mostly cloudy, with a temperature of 68 at Pittsburgh, and 67 at Buffalo. The current time is 7:23 a.m. Eastern Daylight Time. 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On the latest weather map, a frontal boundary will persist across the Great Lakes through today before being pushed south into the Ohio Valley as a cold front on Saturday. High pressure will then build across the Great Lakes through Tuesday. The forecast for the Central Highlands. Today, partly sunny with a chance of thunderstorms. Showers likely, mainly this morning. Highs in the mid-80s. West winds 5 to 10 miles per hour. Chance of rain 70%.
Tonight, partly cloudy in the evening, then becoming mostly cloudy. A chance of showers and thunderstorms. Humid with lows in the upper 60s. West winds around 5 miles per hour. Chance of rain 50%. Saturday, partly sunny with a chance of showers with a slight chance of thunderstorms. Humid with highs in the lower 80s. North winds 5 to 10 miles per hour. Chance of rain 50%. Saturday night, partly cloudy in the evening, then clearing. Cooler with lows in the upper 50s. Northeast winds 5 to 10 miles per hour. Sunday, sunny. Highs in the upper 70s. Northeast winds 5 to 10 miles per hour. Sunday night, mostly clear. Lows in the mid-50s. At 7 a.m., weather reports for selected cities. At Mansfield Lawn Regional Airport, it was partly cloudy. The temperature was 68 degrees, the dew point 67, and the relative humidity 96%. The wind was south, at 3 miles an hour. The pressure was 30.01 inches and steady. Elsewhere across Ohio, it was clear, with a temperature of 66 at Worcester, and 76 at Cincinnati. It was partly cloudy, with a temperature of 71 at Toledo Express, 74 at Dayton, and 73 at Columbus. It was mostly cloudy, with a temperature of 69 at Marion, 68 at Cleveland, 66 at Akron-Canton Regional Airport, and 71 at Findlay. At Youngstown, it was cloudy, with a temperature of 64. Reports from nearby cities outside Ohio. At Detroit, a thunderstorm was reported, with a temperature of 71. It was partly cloudy, with a temperature of 77 at Indianapolis, and 78 at Chicago. It was mostly cloudy, with a temperature of 68 at Pittsburgh, and 67 at Buffalo. The current time is 7:26 a.m. Eastern Daylight Time. 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We supply the latest available information for the Central Highlands over station WWG57 from Butler on a frequency of 162.450 MHz. On the latest weather map, a frontal boundary will persist across the Great Lakes through today before being pushed south into the Ohio Valley as a cold front on Saturday. High pressure will then build across the Great Lakes through Tuesday. The forecast for the Central Highlands. Today, partly sunny with a chance of thunderstorms. Showers likely, mainly this morning. Highs in the mid-80s. West winds 5 to 10 miles per hour. Chance of rain 70%. Tonight, partly cloudy in the evening, then becoming mostly cloudy. A chance of showers and thunderstorms. Humid with lows in the upper 60s. West winds around 5 miles per hour. Chance of rain 50%. Saturday, partly sunny with a chance of showers with a slight chance of thunderstorms. Humid with highs in the lower 80s. North winds 5 to 10 miles per hour. Chance of rain 50%. Saturday night, partly cloudy in the evening, then clearing. Cooler with lows in the upper 50s. Northeast winds 5 to 10 miles per hour. Sunday, sunny. Highs in the upper 70s. Northeast winds 5 to 10 miles per hour. Sunday night, mostly clear. Lows in the mid-50s. At 7 a.m., weather reports for selected cities. At Mansfield Lawn Regional Airport, it was partly cloudy. The temperature was 68 degrees, the dew point 67, and the relative humidity 96%. The wind was south, at 3 miles an hour. The pressure was 30.01 inches and steady. Elsewhere across Ohio, it was clear, with a temperature of 66 at Worcester, and 76 at Cincinnati. It was partly cloudy, with a temperature of 71 at Toledo Express, 74 at Dayton, and 73 at Columbus. It was mostly

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We supply the latest available information for the Central Highlands over station WWG57 from Butler on a frequency of 162.450 MHz. On the latest weather map, a frontal boundary will persist across the Great Lakes through today before being pushed south into the Ohio Valley as a cold front on Saturday. High pressure will then build across the Great Lakes through Tuesday. The forecast for the Central Highlands. Today, partly sunny with a chance of thunderstorms. Showers likely, mainly this morning. Highs in the mid-80s. West winds 5 to 10 miles per hour. Chance of rain 70%. Tonight, partly cloudy in the evening, then becoming mostly cloudy. A chance of showers and thunderstorms. Humid with lows in the upper 60s. West winds around 5 miles per hour. Chance of rain 50%. Saturday, partly sunny with a chance of showers with a slight chance of thunderstorms. Humid with highs in the lower 80s. North winds 5 to 10 miles per hour. Chance of rain 50%. Saturday night, partly cloudy in the evening, then clearing. Cooler with lows in the upper 50s. Northeast winds 5 to 10 miles per hour. Sunday, sunny. Highs in the upper 70s. Northeast winds 5 to 10 miles per hour. Sunday night, mostly clear. Lows in the mid-50s. The extended forecast for the Central Highlands. Labor Day, mostly sunny. Highs around 80. Monday night, partly cloudy. Lows in the upper 50s. Tuesday, partly cloudy. Highs in the lower 80s. Tuesday night, partly cloudy. Lows in the mid-60s. Wednesday, partly cloudy. Highs in the mid-80s. Wednesday night, partly cloudy in the evening, then becoming mostly cloudy. A chance of showers after midnight. Lows in the upper 60s. Chance of rain 40%. Thursday, partly sunny with a chance of showers. Highs in the lower 80s. Chance of rain 40%. The Mansfield, Ohio climate summary for yesterday, September 3, 2026. Yesterday's high temperature was 92 degrees. The normal high is 79. Yesterday's low temperature was 69 degrees. The normal low is 58. A trace of precipitation fell yesterday, which brings the monthly total to 0.01 inches. This is 0.35 inches below the normal amount of 0.36 inches for September. The total precipitation for the year now stands at 29.45 inches, which is 0.71 inches below normal. No snow fell yesterday, which brings the monthly total to 0.0 inches. The total snowfall since July 1 still stands at 0.0 inches. There were no heating degree days yesterday. This leaves the monthly total at 0. The yearly total since July 1 is 7. There were 16 cooling degree days yesterday. This brings the monthly total to 47. The yearly total since January 1 is 729. The normal high temperature for today is 79 degrees, and the normal low is 58. The record high for today is 92, which last occurred in 1953, and the record low is 32, which occurred in 1946. Sunrise today is at 7 a.m. and sunset is at 7:57 p.m. At 7 a.m., weather reports for selected. At 7 a.m., weather reports for selected cities. At Mansfield Lawn Regional Airport, it was partly cloudy. The temperature was 68 degrees, the dew point 67, and the relative humidity 96%. The wind was south, at 3 miles an hour. The pressure was 30.01 inches and steady. Elsewhere across Ohio, it was clear, with a temperature of 66 at Worcester, and 76 at Cincinnati. It was partly cloudy, with a temperature of 71 at Toledo Express, 74 at Dayton, and 73 at Columbus. It was mostly cloudy, with a temperature of 69 at Marion, 68 at Cleveland, 66 at Akron-Canton Regional Airport, and 71 at Findlay. At Youngstown, it was cloudy, with a temperature of 64. Reports from nearby cities outside Ohio. At Detroit, a thunderstorm was reported, with a temperature of 71. It was partly cloudy, with a temperature of 77 at Indianapolis, and

78 at Chicago. It was mostly cloudy, with a temperature of 68 at Pittsburgh and 67 at Buffalo. The current time is 7:34 a.m. Eastern Daylight Time. 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We supply the latest available information for the Central Highlands over station WWG57 from Butler on a frequency of 162.450 MHz. On the latest weather map, a frontal boundary will persist across the Great Lakes through today before being pushed south into the Ohio Valley as a cold front on Saturday. High pressure will then build across the Great Lakes through Tuesday. The forecast for the Central Highlands. Today, partly sunny with a chance of thunderstorms. Showers likely, mainly this morning. Highs in the mid-80s. West winds 5 to 10 miles per hour. Chance of rain 70%. Tonight, partly cloudy in the evening, then becoming mostly cloudy. A chance of showers and thunderstorms. Humid with lows in the upper 60s. West winds around 5 miles per hour. Chance of rain 50%. Saturday, partly sunny with a chance of showers with a slight chance of thunderstorms. Humid with highs in the lower 80s. North winds 5 to 10 miles per hour. Chance of rain 50%. Saturday night, partly cloudy in the evening, then clearing. Cooler with lows in the upper 50s. Northeast winds 5 to 10 miles per hour. Sunday, sunny. Highs in the upper 70s. Northeast winds 5 to 10 miles per hour. Sunday night, mostly clear. Lows in the mid-50s. At 7 a.m., weather reports for selected cities. At Mansfield Long Regional Airport, it was partly cloudy. The temperature was 68 degrees, the dew point 67, and the relative humidity 96%. The wind was south, at 3 miles an hour. The pressure was 30.01 inches and steady. Elsewhere across Ohio, it was clear, with a temperature of 66 at Worcester, and 76 at Cincinnati. It was partly cloudy, with a temperature of 71 at Toledo Express, 74 at Dayton, and 73 at Columbus. It was mostly cloudy, with a temperature of 69 at Marion, 68 at Cleveland, 66 at Akron-Canton Regional Airport, and 71 at Findlay. At Youngstown, it was cloudy, with a temperature of 64. Reports from nearby cities outside Ohio. At Detroit, a thunderstorm was reported, with a temperature of 71. It was partly cloudy, with a temperature of 77 at Indianapolis, and 78 at Chicago. It was mostly cloudy, with a temperature of 68 at Pittsburgh, and 67 at Buffalo. The current time is 7:37 a.m. Eastern Daylight Time. 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On the latest weather map, a frontal boundary will persist across the Great Lakes through today before being pushed south into the Ohio Valley as a cold front on Saturday. High pressure will then build across the Great Lakes through Tuesday. The forecast for the Central Highlands. Today, partly sunny with a chance of thunderstorms. Showers likely, mainly this morning. Highs in the mid-80s. West winds 5 to 10 miles per hour. Chance of rain 70%. Tonight, partly cloudy in the evening, then becoming mostly cloudy. A chance of showers and thunderstorms. Humid with lows in the upper 60s. West winds around 5 miles per hour. Chance of rain 50%. Saturday, partly sunny with a chance of showers with a slight chance of thunderstorms. Humid with highs in the lower 80s. North winds 5 to 10 miles per hour. Chance of rain 50%. Saturday night, partly cloudy in the evening, then clearing. Cooler with lows in the upper 50s. Northeast winds 5 to 10 miles per hour. Sunday, sunny. Highs in the upper 70s. Northeast winds 5 to 10 miles per hour. Sunday night, mostly clear. Lows in the mid-50s. At 7 a.m., weather reports for selected cities. At Mansfield Long Regional Airport, it was partly cloudy.
The temperature was 68 degrees, the dew point 67, and the relative humidity 96%. The wind was south, at 3 miles an hour. The pressure was 30.01 inches and steady. Elsewhere across Ohio, it was clear, with a temperature of 66 at Wooster, and 76 at Cincinnati. It was partly cloudy, with a temperature of 71 at Toledo Express, 74 at Dayton, and 73 at Columbus. It was mostly cloudy, with a temperature of 69 at Marion, 68 at Cleveland, 66 at Akron-Canton Regional Airport, and 71 at Findlay. At Youngstown, it was cloudy, with a temperature of 64. Reports from nearby cities outside Ohio, at Detroit, a thunderstorm was reported, with a temperature of 71. It was partly cloudy, with a temperature of 77 at Indianapolis, and 78 at Chicago. It was mostly cloudy, with a temperature of 68 at Pittsburgh, and 67 at Buffalo. The extended forecast for the Central Highlands. Labor Day, mostly sunny. Highs around 80. Monday night, partly cloudy. Lows in the upper 50s. Tuesday, partly cloudy. Highs in the lower 80s. Tuesday night, partly cloudy. Lows in the mid-60s. Wednesday, partly cloudy. Highs in the mid-80s. Wednesday night, partly cloudy in the evening, then becoming mostly cloudy. A chance of showers after midnight. Lows in the upper 60s. Chance of rain 40%. Thursday, partly sunny with a chance of showers. Highs in the lower 80s. Chance of rain 40%. The current time is 7:41 a.m. Eastern Daylight Time. 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On the latest weather map, a frontal boundary will persist across the Great Lakes through today before being pushed south into the Ohio Valley as a cold front on Saturday. High pressure will then build across the Great Lakes through Tuesday. The forecast for the Central Highlands. Today, partly sunny with a chance of thunderstorms. Showers likely, mainly this morning. Highs in the mid-80s. West winds 5 to 10 miles per hour. Chance of rain 70%. Tonight, partly cloudy in the evening, then becoming mostly cloudy. A chance of showers and thunderstorms. Humid with lows in the upper 60s. West winds around 5 miles per hour. Chance of rain 50%. Saturday, partly sunny with a chance of showers with a slight chance of thunderstorms. Humid with highs in the lower 80s. North winds 5 to 10 miles per hour. Chance of rain 50%. Saturday night, partly cloudy in the evening, then clearing. Cooler with lows in the upper 50s. Northeast winds 5 to 10 miles per hour. Sunday, sunny. Highs in the upper 70s. Northeast winds 5 to 10 miles per hour. Sunday night, mostly clear. Lows in the mid-50s. At 7 a.m., weather reports for selected cities. At Mansfield-Lawn Regional Airport, it was partly cloudy. The temperature was 68 degrees, the dew point 67, and the relative humidity 96%. The wind was south, at 3 miles an hour. The pressure was 30.01 inches and steady. Elsewhere across Ohio, it was clear, with a temperature of 66 at Wooster, and 76 at Cincinnati. It was partly cloudy, with a temperature of 71 at Toledo Express, 74 at Dayton, and 73 at Columbus. It was mostly cloudy, with a temperature of 69 at Marion, 68 at Cleveland, 66 at Akron-Canton Regional Airport, and 71 at Findlay. At Youngstown, it was cloudy, with a temperature of 64. Reports from nearby cities outside Ohio, at Detroit, a thunderstorm was reported, with a temperature of 71. It was partly cloudy, with a temperature of 77 at Indianapolis, and 78 at Chicago. It was mostly cloudy, with a temperature of 68 at Pittsburgh, and 67 at Buffalo. The current time is 7:44 a.m. Eastern Daylight Time.
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On the latest weather map, a frontal boundary will persist across the Great Lakes through today before being pushed south into the Ohio Valley as a cold front on Saturday. High pressure will then build across the Great Lakes through Tuesday. The forecast for the Central Highlands. Today, partly sunny with a chance of thunderstorms. Showers likely, mainly this morning. Highs in the mid-80s. West winds 5 to 10 miles per hour. Chance of rain 70%. Tonight, partly cloudy in the evening, then becoming mostly cloudy. A chance of showers and thunderstorms. Humid with lows in the upper 60s. West winds around 5 miles per hour. Chance of rain 50%. Saturday, partly sunny with a chance of showers with a slight chance of thunderstorms. Humid with highs in the lower 80s. North winds 5 to 10 miles per hour. Chance of rain 50%. Saturday night, partly cloudy in the evening, then clearing. Cooler with lows in the upper 50s. Northeast winds 5 to 10 miles per hour. Sunday, sunny. Highs in the upper 70s. Northeast winds 5 to 10 miles per hour. Sunday night, mostly clear. Lows in the mid-50s. The Mansfield, Ohio climate summary for yesterday, September 3, 2026. Yesterday's high temperature was 92 degrees. The normal high is 79. Yesterday's low temperature was 69 degrees. The normal low is 58. A trace of precipitation fell yesterday, which brings the monthly total to 0.01 inches. This is 0.35 inches below the normal amount of 0.36 inches for September. The total precipitation for the year now stands at 29.45 inches, which is 0.71 inches below normal. No snow fell yesterday, which brings the monthly total to 0.0 inches. The total snowfall since July 1st still stands at 0.0 inches. There were no heating degree days yesterday. This leaves the monthly total at 0. The yearly total since July 1st is 7. There were 16 cooling degree days yesterday. This brings the monthly total to 47. The yearly total since January 1st is 729. The normal high temperature for today is 79 degrees, and the normal low is 58. The record high for today is 92, which last occurred in 1953, and the record low is 32, which occurred in 1946. Sunrise today is at 7 a.m. and sunset is at 7:57 p.m. At 7 a.m., weather reports for selected cities. At Mansfield Long Regional Airport, it was partly cloudy. The temperature was 68 degrees, the dew point 67, and the relative humidity 96%. The wind was south, at 3 miles an hour. The pressure was 30.01 inches and steady. Elsewhere across Ohio, it was clear, with a temperature of 66 at Worcester, and 76 at Cincinnati. It was partly cloudy, with a temperature of 71 at Toledo Express, 74 at Dayton, and 73 at Columbus. It was mostly cloudy, with a temperature of 69 at Marion, 68 at Cleveland, 66 at Akron-Canton Regional Airport, and 71 at Findlay. At Youngstown, it was cloudy, with a temperature of 64. Reports from nearby cities outside Ohio. At Detroit, a thunderstorm was reported, with a temperature of 71. It was partly cloudy, with a temperature of 77 at Indianapolis, and 78 at Chicago. It was mostly cloudy, with a temperature of 68 at Pittsburgh, and 67 at Buffalo. The current time is 7:48 a.m. Eastern Daylight Time. 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We supply the latest available information for the Central Highlands over station WWG57 from Butler on a frequency of 162.450 MHz. On the latest weather map, a frontal boundary will persist across the Great Lakes through today before being pushed south into the Ohio Valley as a cold front on Saturday. High pressure will then build across the Great Lakes through Tuesday.
the forecast for the Central Highlands. Today, partly sunny with a chance of thunderstorms. Showers likely, mainly this morning. Highs in the mid-80s. West winds 5 to 10 miles per hour. Chance of rain 70%. Tonight, partly cloudy in the evening, then becoming mostly cloudy. A chance of showers and thunderstorms. Humid with lows in the upper 60s. West winds around 5 miles per hour. Chance of rain 50%. Saturday, partly sunny with a chance of showers with a slight chance of thunderstorms. Humid with highs in the lower 80s. North winds 5 to 10 miles per hour. Chance of rain 50%. Saturday night, partly cloudy in the evening, then clearing. Cooler with lows in the upper 50s. Northeast winds 5 to 10 miles per hour. Sunday, sunny. Highs in the upper 70s. Northeast winds 5 to 10 miles per hour. Sunday night, mostly clear. Lows in the mid-50s. The extended forecast for the Central Highlands. Labor Day, mostly sunny. Highs around 80. Monday night, partly cloudy. Lows in the upper 50s. Tuesday, partly cloudy. Highs in the lower 80s. Tuesday night, partly cloudy. Lows in the mid-60s. Wednesday, partly cloudy. Highs in the mid-80s. Wednesday night, partly cloudy in the evening, then becoming mostly cloudy. A chance of showers after midnight. Lows in the upper 60s. Chance of rain 40%. Thursday, partly sunny with a chance of showers. Highs in the lower 80s. Chance of rain 40%. At 7 a.m., weather reports for selected cities. At Mansfield Lawn Regional Airport, it was partly cloudy. The temperature was 68 degrees, the dew point 67, and the relative humidity 96%. The wind was south, at 3 miles an hour. The pressure was 30.01 inches and steady. Elsewhere across Ohio, it was clear, with a temperature of 66 at Worcester, and 76 at Cincinnati. It was partly cloudy, with a temperature of 71 at Toledo Express, 74 at Dayton, and 73 at Columbus. It was mostly cloudy, with a temperature of 69 at Marion, 68 at Cleveland, 66 at Akron-Canton Regional Airport, and 71 at Findlay. At Youngstown, it was cloudy, with a temperature of 64. Reports from nearby cities outside Ohio, at Detroit, a thunderstorm was reported, with a temperature of 71. It was partly cloudy, with a temperature of 77 at Indianapolis, and 78 at Chicago. It was mostly cloudy, with a temperature of 68 at Pittsburgh, and 67 at Buffalo. The current time is 7:52 a.m. Eastern Daylight Time. 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On the latest weather map, a frontal boundary will persist across the Great Lakes through today before being pushed south into the Ohio Valley as a cold front on Saturday. High pressure will then build across the Great Lakes through Tuesday. The forecast for the Central Highlands. Today, partly sunny with a chance of thunderstorms. Showers likely, mainly this morning. Highs in the mid-80s. West winds 5 to 10 miles per hour. Chance of rain 70%. Tonight, partly cloudy in the evening, then becoming mostly cloudy. A chance of showers and thunderstorms. Humid with lows in the upper 60s. West winds around 5 miles per hour. Chance of rain 50%. Saturday, partly sunny with a chance of showers with a slight chance of thunderstorms. Humid with highs in the lower 80s. North winds 5 to 10 miles per hour. Chance of rain 50%. Saturday night, partly cloudy in the evening, then clearing. Cooler with lows in the upper 50s. Northeast winds 5 to 10 miles per hour. Sunday, sunny. Highs in the upper 70s. Northeast winds 5 to 10 miles per hour. Sunday night, mostly clear. Lows in the mid-50s. At 7 a.m., weather reports for selected cities. At Mansfield Lawn Regional Airport, it was partly cloudy.
The temperature was 68 degrees, the dew point 67, and the relative humidity 96%. The wind was south, at 3 miles an hour. The pressure was 30.01 inches and steady. Elsewhere across Ohio, it was clear, with a temperature of 66 at Wooster, and 76 at Cincinnati. It was partly cloudy, with a temperature of 71 at Toledo Express, 74 at Dayton, and 73 at Columbus. It was mostly cloudy, with a temperature of 69 at Marion, 68 at Cleveland, 66 at Akron-Canton Regional Airport, and 71 at Findlay. At Youngstown, it was cloudy, with a temperature of 64. Reports from nearby cities outside Ohio, at Detroit, a thunderstorm was reported, with a temperature of 71. It was partly cloudy, with a temperature of 77 at Indianapolis, and 78 at Chicago. It was mostly cloudy, with a temperature of 68 at Pittsburgh, and 67 at Buffalo. The current time is 7:55 a.m. Eastern Daylight Time. 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We supply the latest available information for the Central Highlands over station WWG57 from Butler on a frequency of 162.450 MHz. On the latest weather map, a frontal boundary will persist across the Great Lakes through today before being pushed south into the Ohio Valley as a cold front on Saturday. High pressure will then build across the Great Lakes through Tuesday. The forecast for the Central Highlands. Today, partly sunny with a chance of thunderstorms. Showers likely, mainly this morning. Highs in the mid-80s. West winds 5 to 10 miles per hour. Chance of rain 70%. Tonight, partly cloudy in the evening, then becoming mostly cloudy. A chance of showers and thunderstorms. Humid with lows in the upper 60s. West winds around 5 miles per hour. Chance of rain 50%. Saturday, partly sunny with a chance of showers with a slight chance of thunderstorms. Humid with highs in the lower 80s. North winds 5 to 10 miles per hour. Chance of rain 50%. Saturday night, partly cloudy in the evening, then clearing. Cooler with lows in the upper 50s. Northeast winds 5 to 10 miles per hour. Sunday, sunny. Highs in the upper 70s. Northeast winds 5 to 10 miles per hour. Sunday night, mostly clear. Lows in the mid-50s. At 7 a.m., weather reports for selected cities. At Mansfield-Long Regional Airport, it was partly cloudy. The temperature was 68 degrees, the dew point 67, and the relative humidity 96%. The wind was south, at 3 miles an hour. The pressure was 30.01 inches and steady. Elsewhere across Ohio, it was clear, with a temperature of 66 at Wooster, and 76 at Cincinnati. It was partly cloudy, with a temperature of 71 at Toledo Express, 74 at Dayton, and 73 at Columbus. It was mostly cloudy, with a temperature of 69 at Marion, 68 at Cleveland, 66 at Akron-Canton Regional Airport, and 71 at Findlay. At Youngstown, it was cloudy, with a temperature of 64. Reports from nearby cities outside Ohio, at Detroit, a thunderstorm was reported, with a temperature of 71. It was partly cloudy, with a temperature of 77 at Indianapolis, and 78 at Chicago. It was mostly cloudy, with a temperature of 68 at Pittsburgh, and 67 at Buffalo. The current time is 7:58 a.m. Eastern Daylight Time. 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We supply the latest available information for the Central Highlands over station WWG57 from Butler on a frequency of 162.450 MHz. On the latest weather map, a frontal boundary will persist across the Great Lakes through today before being pushed south into the Ohio Valley as a cold front on Saturday. High pressure will then build across the Great Lakes through Tuesday. The forecast for the Central Highlands. Today, partly sunny with a chance of thunderstorms. Showers likely, mainly this morning. Highs in the mid-80s. West winds 5 to 10 miles per hour. Chance of rain 70%.
Tonight, partly cloudy in the evening, then becoming mostly cloudy. A chance of showers and thunderstorms. Humid with lows in the upper 60s. West winds around 5 miles per hour. Chance of rain 50%. Saturday, partly sunny with a chance of showers with a slight chance of thunderstorms. Humid with highs in the lower 80s. North winds 5 to 10 miles per hour. Chance of rain 50%. Saturday night, partly cloudy in the evening, then clearing. Cooler with lows in the upper 50s. Northeast winds 5 to 10 miles per hour. Sunday, sunny. Highs in the upper 70s. Northeast winds 5 to 10 miles per hour. Sunday night, mostly clear. Lows in the mid-50s. At 7 a.m., weather reports for selected cities. At Mansfield Lawn Regional Airport, it was partly cloudy. The temperature was 68 degrees, the dew point 67, and the relative humidity 96%. The wind was south, at 3 miles an hour. The pressure was 30.01 inches and steady. Elsewhere across Ohio, it was clear, with a temperature of 66 at Worcester, and 76 at Cincinnati. It was partly cloudy, with a temperature of 71 at Toledo Express, 74 at Dayton, and 73 at Columbus. It was mostly cloudy, with a temperature of 69 at Marion, 68 at Cleveland, 66 at Akron-Canton Regional Airport, and 71 at Findlay. At Youngstown, it was cloudy, with a temperature of 64. Reports from nearby cities outside Ohio. At Detroit, a thunderstorm was reported, with a temperature of 71. It was partly cloudy, with a temperature of 77 at Indianapolis, and 78 at Chicago. It was mostly cloudy, with a temperature of 68 at Pittsburgh, and 67 at Buffalo. The Nearshore Marine Forecast. For the following marine location, the islands to Vermilion. Today, southwest winds 10 knots or less becoming west. A slight chance of showers and thunderstorms early, then showers with a chance of thunderstorms. A slight chance of showers and thunderstorms late. Waves 1 foot or less. Tonight, north winds 10 knots or less becoming east. A chance of showers and thunderstorms. Waves 1 foot or less. Saturday, northeast winds 5 to 15 knots. A chance of showers in the morning. Waves 1 to 3 feet. Saturday night, northeast winds 5 to 15 knots. Partly cloudy. Waves 1 to 3 feet. Winds and waves higher in and near thunderstorms. The water temperature off Toledo is 76 degrees, off Cleveland 75 degrees, and off Derry 75 degrees. The extended forecast for the Central Highlands. Labor Day, mostly sunny. Highs around 80. Monday night, partly cloudy. Lows in the upper 50s. Tuesday, partly cloudy. Highs in the lower 80s. Tuesday night, partly cloudy. Lows in the mid-60s. Wednesday, partly cloudy. Highs in the mid-80s. Wednesday night, partly cloudy in the evening, then becoming mostly cloudy. A chance of showers after midnight. Lows in the upper 60s. Chance of rain 40%. Thursday, partly sunny with a chance of showers. Highs in the lower 80s. Chance of rain 40%. The Mansfield, Ohio climate summary for yesterday, September 3, 2026. Yesterday's high temperature was 92 degrees. The normal high is 79. Yesterday's low temperature was 69 degrees. The normal low is 58. A trace of precipitation fell yesterday, which brings the monthly total to 0.01 inches. This is 0.35 inches below the normal amount of 0.36 inches for September. The total precipitation for the year now stands at 29.45 inches, which is 0.71 inches below normal. No snow fell yesterday, which brings the monthly total to 0.0 inches. The total snowfall since July 1st still stands at 0.0 inches. There were no heating degree days yesterday. This leaves the monthly total at 0. The yearly total since July 1st is 7. There were 16 cooling degree days yesterday. This brings the monthly total to 47. The yearly total since January 1st is 729.
The normal high temperature for today is 79 degrees, and the normal low is 58. The record high for today is 92, which last occurred in 1953, and the record low is 32, which occurred in 1946. Sunrise today is at 7 a.m. and sunset is at 7:57 p.m. The current time is 8:04 a.m. Eastern Daylight Time. 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On the latest weather map, a frontal boundary will persist across the Great Lakes through today before being pushed south into the Ohio Valley as a cold front on Saturday. High pressure will then build across the Great Lakes through Tuesday. The forecast for the Central Highlands. Today, partly sunny with a chance of thunderstorms. Showers likely, mainly this morning. Highs in the mid-80s. West winds 5 to 10 miles per hour. Chance of rain 70%. Tonight, partly cloudy in the evening, then becoming mostly cloudy. A chance of showers and thunderstorms. Humid with lows in the upper 60s. West winds around 5 miles per hour. Chance of rain 50%. Saturday, partly sunny with a chance of showers with a slight chance of thunderstorms. Humid with highs in the lower 80s. North winds 5 to 10 miles per hour. Chance of rain 50%. Saturday night, partly cloudy in the evening, then clearing. Cooler with lows in the upper 50s. Northeast winds 5 to 10 miles per hour. Sunday, sunny. Highs in the upper 70s. Northeast winds 5 to 10 miles per hour. Sunday night, mostly clear. Lows in the mid-50s. The current time is 8:06 a.m. Eastern Daylight Time. 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On the latest weather map, a frontal boundary will persist across the Great Lakes through today before being pushed south into the Ohio Valley as a cold front on Saturday. High pressure will then build across the Great Lakes through Tuesday. The forecast for the Central Highlands. Today, partly sunny with a chance of thunderstorms. Showers likely, mainly this morning. Highs in the mid-80s. West winds 5 to 10 miles per hour. Chance of rain 70%. Tonight, partly cloudy in the evening, then becoming mostly cloudy. A chance of showers and thunderstorms. Humid with lows in the upper 60s. West winds around 5 miles per hour. Chance of rain 50%. Saturday, partly sunny with a chance of showers with a slight chance of thunderstorms. Humid with highs in the lower 80s. North winds 5 to 10 miles per hour. Chance of rain 50%. Saturday night, partly cloudy in the evening, then clearing. Cooler with lows in the upper 50s. Northeast winds 5 to 10 miles per hour. Sunday, sunny. Highs in the upper 70s. Northeast winds 5 to 10 miles per hour. Sunday night, mostly clear. Lows in the mid-50s. At 8 a.m., weather reports for selected cities. At Mansfield Long Regional Airport, it was partly sunny. The temperature was 70 degrees, the dew point 68, and the relative humidity 93%. The wind was calm. The pressure was 30.03 inches and rising. Elsewhere across Ohio, at Worcester, rain was falling, with a temperature of 67. At Cincinnati, it was sunny, with a temperature of 77. It was mostly sunny, with a temperature of 77 at Dayton, 71 at Findlay, and 75 at Columbus. At Akron-Canton Regional Airport, it was partly sunny, with a temperature of 69. It was cloudy, with a temperature of 70 at Marion, 71 at Toledo Express, 69 at Cleveland, and 66 at Youngstown. Reports from nearby cities outside Ohio. At Detroit, a thunderstorm was reported, with a temperature of 71. It was partly cloudy, with a temperature of 77 at Indianapolis, and 76 at Chicago.
It was mostly cloudy, with a temperature of 69 at Pittsburgh and 67 at Buffalo. The current time is 8:09 a.m. Eastern Daylight Time. 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We supply the latest available information for the Central Highlands over station WWG57 from Butler on a frequency of 162.450 MHz. On the latest weather map, a frontal boundary will persist across the Great Lakes through today before being pushed south into the Ohio Valley as a cold front on Saturday. High pressure will then build across the Great Lakes through Tuesday. The forecast for the Central Highlands. Today, partly sunny with a chance of thunderstorms. Showers likely, mainly this morning. Highs in the mid-80s. West winds 5 to 10 miles per hour. Chance of rain 70%. Tonight, partly cloudy in the evening, then becoming mostly cloudy. A chance of showers and thunderstorms. Humid with lows in the upper 60s. West winds around 5 miles per hour. Chance of rain 50%. Saturday, partly sunny with a chance of showers with a slight chance of thunderstorms. Humid with highs in the lower 80s. North winds 5 to 10 miles per hour. Chance of rain 50%. Saturday night, partly cloudy in the evening, then clearing. Cooler with lows in the upper 50s. Northeast winds 5 to 10 miles per hour. Sunday, sunny. Highs in the upper 70s. Northeast winds 5 to 10 miles per hour. Sunday night, mostly clear. Lows in the mid-50s. The extended forecast for the Central Highlands. Labor Day, mostly sunny. Highs around 80. Monday night, partly cloudy. Lows in the upper 50s. Tuesday, partly cloudy. Highs in the lower 80s. Tuesday night, partly cloudy. Lows in the mid-60s. Wednesday, partly cloudy. Highs in the mid-80s. Wednesday night, partly cloudy in the evening, then becoming mostly cloudy. A chance of showers after midnight. Lows in the upper 60s. Chance of rain 40%. Thursday, partly sunny with a chance of showers. Highs in the lower 80s. Chance of rain 40%. At 8 a.m., weather reports for selected cities. At Mansfield Long Regional Airport, it was partly sunny. The temperature was 70 degrees, the dew point 68, and the relative humidity 93%. The wind was calm. The pressure was 30.03 inches and rising. Elsewhere across Ohio, at Worcester, rain was falling, with a temperature of 67. At Cincinnati, it was sunny, with a temperature of 77. It was mostly sunny, with a temperature of 77 at Dayton, 71 at Findlay, and 75 at Columbus. At Akron-Canton Regional Airport, it was partly sunny, with a temperature of 69. It was cloudy, with a temperature of 70 at Marion, 71 at Toledo Express, 69 at Cleveland, and 66 at Youngstown. Reports from nearby cities outside Ohio, at Detroit, a thunderstorm was reported, with a temperature of 71. It was partly cloudy, with a temperature of 77 at Indianapolis, and 76 at Chicago. It was mostly cloudy, with a temperature of 69 at Pittsburgh, and 67 at Buffalo. The current time is 8:12 a.m. Eastern Daylight Time. 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We supply the latest available information for the Central Highlands over station WWG57 from Butler on a frequency of 162.450 MHz. On the latest weather map, a frontal boundary will persist across the Great Lakes through today before being pushed south into the Ohio Valley as a cold front on Saturday. High pressure will then build across the Great Lakes through Tuesday. The forecast for the Central Highlands. Today, partly sunny with a chance of thunderstorms. Showers likely, mainly this morning. Highs in the mid-80s. West winds 5 to 10 miles per hour. Chance of rain 70%. Tonight, partly cloudy in the evening, then becoming mostly cloudy. A chance of showers and thunderstorms. Humid with lows in the upper 60s. West winds around 5 miles per hour.
chance of rain 50%. Saturday, partly sunny with a chance of showers with a slight chance of thunderstorms. Humid with highs in the lower 80s. North winds 5 to 10 miles per hour. Chance of rain 50%. Saturday night, partly cloudy in the evening, then clearing. Cooler with lows in the upper 50s. Northeast winds 5 to 10 miles per hour. Sunday, sunny. Highs in the upper 70s. Northeast winds 5 to 10 miles per hour. Sunday night, mostly clear. Lows in the mid-50s. At 8 a.m., weather reports for selected cities. At Mansfield Lawn Regional Airport, it was partly sunny. The temperature was 70 degrees, the dew point 68, and the relative humidity 93%. The wind was calm. The pressure was 30.03 inches and rising. Elsewhere across Ohio, at Worcester, rain was falling, with a temperature of 67. At Cincinnati, it was sunny, with a temperature of 77. It was mostly sunny, with a temperature of 77 at Dayton, 71 at Findlay, and 75 at Columbus. At Akron-Canton Regional Airport, it was partly sunny, with a temperature of 69. It was cloudy, with a temperature of 70 at Marion, 71 at Toledo Express, 69 at Cleveland, and 66 at Youngstown. Reports from nearby cities outside Ohio. At Detroit, a thunderstorm was reported, with a temperature of 71. It was partly cloudy, with a temperature of 77 at Indianapolis, and 76 at Chicago. It was mostly cloudy, with a temperature of 69 at Pittsburgh, and 67 at Buffalo. The Mansfield, Ohio climate summary for yesterday, September 3, 2026. Yesterday's high temperature was 92 degrees. The normal high is 79. Yesterday's low temperature was 69 degrees. The normal low is 58. A trace of precipitation fell yesterday, which brings the monthly total to 0.01 inches. This is 0.35 inches below the normal amount of 0.36 inches for September. The total precipitation for the year now stands at 29.45 inches, which is 0.71 inches below normal. No snow fell yesterday, which brings the monthly total to 0.0 inches. The total snowfall since July 1st still stands at 0.0 inches. There were no heating degree days yesterday. This leaves the monthly total at 0. The yearly total since July 1st is 7. There were 16 cooling degree days yesterday. This brings the monthly total to 47. The yearly total since January 1st is 729. The normal high temperature for today is 79 degrees, and the normal low is 58. The record high for today is 92, which last occurred in 1953, and the record low is 32, which occurred in 1946. Sunrise today is at 7 a.m. and sunset is at 7:57 p.m. The current time is 8:17 a.m. Eastern Daylight Time. 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On the latest weather map, a frontal boundary will persist across the Great Lakes through today before being pushed south into the Ohio Valley as a cold front on Saturday. High pressure will then build across the Great Lakes through Tuesday. The forecast for the Central Highlands. Today, partly sunny with a chance of thunderstorms. Showers likely, mainly this morning. Highs in the mid-80s. West winds 5 to 10 miles per hour. Chance of rain 70%. Tonight, partly cloudy in the evening, then becoming mostly cloudy. A chance of showers and thunderstorms. Humid with lows in the upper 60s. West winds around 5 miles per hour. Chance of rain 50%. Saturday, partly sunny with a chance of showers with a slight chance of thunderstorms. Humid with highs in the lower 80s. North winds 5 to 10 miles per hour. Chance of rain 50%. Saturday night, partly cloudy in the evening, then clearing. Cooler with lows in the upper 50s. Northeast winds 5 to 10 miles per hour. Sunday, sunny. Highs in the upper 70s. Northeast winds 5 to 10 miles per hour.
Sunday night, mostly clear. Lows in the mid-50s. At 8 a.m., weather reports for selected cities. At Mansfield Lawn Regional Airport, it was partly sunny. The temperature was 70 degrees, the dew point 68, and the relative humidity 93%. The wind was calm. The pressure was 30.03 inches and rising. Elsewhere across Ohio, at Wooster, rain was falling, with a temperature of 67. At Cincinnati, it was sunny, with a temperature of 77. It was mostly sunny, with a temperature of 77 at Dayton, 71 at Findlay, and 75 at Columbus. At Akron-Canton Regional Airport, it was partly sunny, with a temperature of 69. It was cloudy, with a temperature of 70 at Marion, 71 at Toledo Express, 69 at Cleveland, and 66 at Youngstown. Reports from nearby cities outside Ohio. At Detroit, a thunderstorm was reported, with a temperature of 71. It was partly cloudy, with a temperature of 77 at Indianapolis, and 76 at Chicago. It was mostly cloudy, with a temperature of 69 at Pittsburgh, and 67 at Buffalo. The extended forecast for the Central Highlands. Labor Day, mostly sunny. Highs around 80. Monday night, partly cloudy. Lows in the upper 50s. Tuesday, partly cloudy. Highs in the lower 80s. Tuesday night, partly cloudy. Lows in the mid-60s. Wednesday, partly cloudy. Highs in the mid-80s. Wednesday night, partly cloudy in the evening, then becoming mostly cloudy. A chance of showers after midnight. Lows in the upper 60s. Chance of rain 40%. Thursday, partly sunny with a chance of showers. Highs in the lower 80s. Chance of rain 40%. The current time is 8:21 a.m. Eastern Daylight Time. 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On the latest weather map, a frontal boundary will persist across the Great Lakes through today before being pushed south into the Ohio Valley as a cold front on Saturday. High pressure will then build across the Great Lakes through Tuesday. The forecast for the Central Highlands. Today, partly sunny with a chance of thunderstorms. Showers likely, mainly this morning. Highs in the mid-80s. West winds 5 to 10 miles per hour. Chance of rain 70%. Tonight, partly cloudy in the evening, then becoming mostly cloudy. A chance of showers and thunderstorms. Humid with lows in the upper 60s. West winds around 5 miles per hour. Chance of rain 50%. Saturday, partly sunny with a chance of showers with a slight chance of thunderstorms. Humid with highs in the lower 80s. North winds 5 to 10 miles per hour. Chance of rain 50%. Saturday night, partly cloudy in the evening, then clearing. Cooler with lows in the upper 50s. Northeast winds 5 to 10 miles per hour. Sunday, sunny. Highs in the upper 70s. Northeast winds 5 to 10 miles per hour. Sunday night, mostly clear. Lows in the mid-50s. At 8 a.m., weather reports for selected cities. At Mansfield Lawn Regional Airport, it was partly sunny. The temperature was 70 degrees, the dew point 68, and the relative humidity 93%. The wind was calm. The pressure was 30.03 inches and rising. Elsewhere across Ohio, at Wooster, rain was falling, with a temperature of 67. At Cincinnati, it was sunny, with a temperature of 77. It was mostly sunny, with a temperature of 77 at Dayton, 71 at Findlay, and 75 at Columbus. At Akron-Canton Regional Airport, it was partly sunny, with a temperature of 69. It was cloudy, with a temperature of 70 at Marion, 71 at Toledo Express, 69 at Cleveland, and 66 at Youngstown. Reports from nearby cities outside Ohio. At Detroit, a thunderstorm was reported, with a temperature of 71. It was partly cloudy, with a temperature of 77 at Indianapolis, and 76 at Chicago.
It was mostly cloudy, with a temperature of 69 at Pittsburgh and 67 at Buffalo. The current time is 8:24 a.m. Eastern Daylight Time. 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On the latest weather map, a frontal boundary will persist across the Great Lakes through today before being pushed south into the Ohio Valley as a cold front on Saturday. High pressure will then build across the Great Lakes through Tuesday. The forecast for the Central Highlands. Today, partly sunny with a chance of thunderstorms. Showers likely, mainly this morning. Highs in the mid-80s. West winds 5 to 10 miles per hour. Chance of rain 70%. Tonight, partly cloudy in the evening, then becoming mostly cloudy. A chance of showers and thunderstorms. Humid with lows in the upper 60s. West winds around 5 miles per hour. Chance of rain 50%. Saturday, partly sunny with a chance of showers with a slight chance of thunderstorms. Humid with highs in the lower 80s. North winds 5 to 10 miles per hour. Chance of rain 50%. Saturday night, partly cloudy in the evening, then clearing. Cooler with lows in the upper 50s. Northeast winds 5 to 10 miles per hour. Sunday, sunny. Highs in the upper 70s. Northeast winds 5 to 10 miles per hour. Sunday night, mostly clear. Lows in the mid-50s. At 8 a.m., weather reports for selected cities. At Mansfield Long Regional Airport, it was partly sunny. The temperature was 70 degrees, the dew point 68, and the relative humidity 93%. The wind was calm. The pressure was 30.03 inches and rising. Elsewhere across Ohio, at Worcester, rain was falling, with a temperature of 67. At Cincinnati, it was sunny, with a temperature of 77. It was mostly sunny, with a temperature of 77 at Dayton, 71 at Findlay, and 75 at Columbus. At Akron-Canton Regional Airport, it was partly sunny, with a temperature of 69. It was cloudy, with a temperature of 70 at Marion, 71 at Toledo Express, 69 at Cleveland, and 66 at Youngstown. Reports from nearby cities outside Ohio. At Detroit, a thunderstorm was reported, with a temperature of 71. It was partly cloudy, with a temperature of 77 at Indianapolis, and 76 at Chicago. It was mostly cloudy, with a temperature of 69 at Pittsburgh, and 67 at Buffalo. The current time is 8:27 a.m. Eastern Daylight Time. 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We supply the latest available information for the Central Highlands over station WWG57 from Butler on a frequency of 162.450 MHz. On the latest weather map, a frontal boundary will persist across the Great Lakes through today before being pushed south into the Ohio Valley as a cold front on Saturday. High pressure will then build across the Great Lakes through Tuesday. The forecast for the Central Highlands. Today, partly sunny with a chance of thunderstorms. Showers likely, mainly this morning. Highs in the mid-80s. West winds 5 to 10 miles per hour. Chance of rain 70%. Tonight, partly cloudy in the evening, then becoming mostly cloudy. A chance of showers and thunderstorms. Humid with lows in the upper 60s. West winds around 5 miles per hour. Chance of rain 50%. Saturday, partly sunny with a chance of showers with a slight chance of thunderstorms. Humid with highs in the lower 80s. North winds 5 to 10 miles per hour. Chance of rain 50%. Saturday night, partly cloudy in the evening, then clearing. Cooler with lows in the upper 50s. Northeast winds 5 to 10 miles per hour. Sunday, sunny. Highs in the upper 70s. Northeast winds 5 to 10 miles per hour. Sunday night, mostly clear. Lows in the mid-50s. At 8 a.m., weather reports for selected cities. At Mansfield Long Regional Airport, it was partly sunny.
The temperature was 70 degrees, the dew point 68, and the relative humidity 93%. The wind was calm. The pressure was 30.03 inches and rising. Elsewhere across Ohio, at Wooster, rain was falling, with a temperature of 67. At Cincinnati, it was sunny, with a temperature of 77. It was mostly sunny, with a temperature of 77 at Dayton, 71 at Findlay.

Labor Day, mostly sunny. Highs around 80. Monday night, partly cloudy. Lows in the upper 50s. Tuesday, partly cloudy. Highs in the lower 80s. Tuesday night, partly cloudy. Lows in the mid-60s. Wednesday, partly cloudy. Highs in the mid-80s. Wednesday night, partly cloudy in the evening, then becoming mostly cloudy. A chance of showers after midnight. Lows in the upper 60s. Chance of rain 40%. Thursday, partly sunny with a chance of showers. Highs in the lower 80s. Chance of rain 40%. The Mansfield, Ohio climate summary for yesterday, September 3, 2026. Yesterday's high temperature was 92 degrees. The normal high is 79. Yesterday's low temperature was 69 degrees. The normal low is 58. A trace of precipitation fell yesterday, which brings the monthly total to 0.01 inches. This is 0.35 inches below the normal amount of 0.36 inches for September. The total precipitation for the year now stands at 29.45 inches, which is 0.71 inches below normal. No snow fell yesterday, which brings the monthly total to 0.0 inches. The total snowfall since July 1st still stands at 0.0 inches. There were no heating degree days yesterday. This leaves the monthly total at 0. The yearly total since July 1st is 7. There were 16 cooling degree days yesterday. This brings the monthly total to 47. The yearly total since January 1st is 729. The normal high temperature for today is 79 degrees, and the normal low is 58. The record high for today is 92, which last occurred in 1953, and the record low is 32, which occurred in 1946. Sunrise today is at 7 a.m. and sunset is at 7:57 p.m. The current time is 8:32 a.m. Eastern Daylight Time. 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On the latest weather map, a frontal boundary will persist across the Great Lakes through today before being pushed south into the Ohio Valley as a cold front on Saturday. High pressure will then build across the Great Lakes through Tuesday. The forecast for the Central Highlands. Today, partly sunny with a chance of thunderstorms. Showers likely, mainly this morning. Highs in the mid-80s. West winds 5 to 10 miles per hour. Chance of rain 70%. Tonight, partly cloudy in the evening, then becoming mostly cloudy. A chance of showers and thunderstorms. Humid with lows in the upper 60s. West winds around 5 miles per hour. Chance of rain 50%. Rain 50%. Saturday, partly sunny with a chance of showers with a slight chance of thunderstorms. Humid with highs in the lower 80s. North winds 5 to 10 miles per hour. Chance of rain 50%. Saturday night, partly cloudy in the evening, then clearing. Cooler with lows in the upper 50s. Northeast winds 5 to 10 miles per hour. Sunday, sunny. Highs in the upper 70s. Northeast winds 5 to 10 miles per hour. Sunday night, mostly clear. Lows in the mid-50s. At 8 a.m., weather reports for selected cities. At Mansfield-Lawn Regional Airport, it was partly sunny. The temperature was 70 degrees, the dew point 68, and the relative humidity 93%. The wind was calm. The pressure was 30.03 inches and rising. Elsewhere across Ohio, at Worcester, rain was falling, with a temperature of 67. At Cincinnati, it was sunny, with a temperature of 77. It was mostly sunny, with a temperature of 77 at Dayton, 71 at Findlay, and 75 at Columbus. At Akron-Canton Regional Airport, it was partly sunny, with a temperature of 69. It was cloudy, with a temperature of 70 at Marion, 71 at Toledo Express, 69 at Cleveland, and 66 at Youngstown. Reports from nearby cities outside Ohio, at Detroit, a thunderstorm was reported, with a temperature of 71. It was partly cloudy, with a

temperature of 77 at Indianapolis and 76 at Chicago. It was mostly cloudy, with a temperature of 69 at Pittsburgh and 67 at Buffalo. The current time is 8:35 a.m. Eastern Daylight Time. 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We supply the latest available information for the Central Highlands over station WWG 57 from Butler on a frequency of 162.450 MHz. On the latest weather map, a frontal boundary will persist across the Great Lakes through today before being pushed south into the Ohio Valley as a cold front on Saturday. High pressure will then build across the Great Lakes through Tuesday. The forecast for the Central Highlands. Today, partly sunny with a chance of thunderstorms. Showers likely, mainly this morning. Highs in the mid-80s. West winds 5 to 10 miles per hour. Chance of rain 70%. Tonight, partly cloudy in the evening, then becoming mostly cloudy. A chance of showers and thunderstorms. Humid with lows in the upper 60s. West winds around 5 miles per hour. Chance of rain 50%. Saturday, partly sunny with a chance of showers with a slight chance of thunderstorms. Humid with highs in the lower 80s. North winds 5 to 10 miles per hour. Chance of rain 50%. Saturday night, partly cloudy in the evening, then clearing. Cooler with lows in the upper 50s. Northeast winds 5 to 10 miles per hour. Sunday, sunny. Highs in the upper 70s. Northeast winds 5 to 10 miles per hour. Sunday night, mostly clear. Lows in the mid-50s. At 8 a.m., weather reports for selected cities. At Mansfield Long Regional Airport, it was partly sunny. The temperature was 70 degrees, the dew point 68, and the relative humidity 93%. The wind was calm. The pressure was 30.03 inches and rising. Elsewhere across Ohio, at Worcester, rain was falling, with a temperature of 67. At Cincinnati, it was sunny, with a temperature of 77. It was mostly sunny, with a temperature of 77 at Dayton, 71 at Findlay, and 75 at Columbus. At Akron-Canton Regional Airport, it was partly sunny, with a temperature of 69. It was cloudy, with a temperature of 70 at Marion, 71 at Toledo Express, 69 at Cleveland, and 66 at Youngstown. Reports from nearby cities outside Ohio. At Detroit, a thunderstorm was reported, with a temperature of 71. It was partly cloudy, with a temperature of 77 at Indianapolis, and 76 at Chicago. It was mostly cloudy, with a temperature of 69 at Pittsburgh, and 67 at Buffalo. The current time is 8:38 a.m. Eastern Daylight Time. 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We supply the latest available information for the Central Highlands over station WWG 57 from Butler on a frequency of 162.450 MHz. On the latest weather map, a frontal boundary will persist across the Great Lakes through today before being pushed south into the Ohio Valley as a cold front on Saturday. High pressure will then build across the Great Lakes through Tuesday. The forecast for the Central Highlands. Today, partly sunny with a chance of thunderstorms. Showers likely, mainly this morning. Highs in the mid-80s. West winds 5 to 10 miles per hour. Chance of rain 70%. Tonight, partly cloudy in the evening, then becoming mostly cloudy. A chance of showers and thunderstorms. Humid with lows in the upper 60s. West winds around 5 miles per hour. Chance of rain 50%. Saturday, partly sunny with a chance of showers with a slight chance of thunderstorms. Humid with highs in the lower 80s. North winds 5 to 10 miles per hour. Chance of rain 50%. Saturday night, partly cloudy in the evening, then clearing. Cooler with lows in the upper 50s. Northeast winds 5 to 10 miles per hour. Sunday, sunny. Highs in the upper 70s. Northeast winds 5 to 10 miles per hour. Sunday night, mostly clear. Lows in the mid-50s.
at 8 a.m. Weather reports for selected cities. At Mansfield Long Regional Airport, it was partly sunny. The temperature was 70 degrees, the dew point 68, and the relative humidity 93%. The wind was calm. The pressure was 30.03 inches and rising. Elsewhere across Ohio, at Wooster, rain was falling, with a temperature of 67. At Cincinnati, it was sunny, with a temperature of 77. It was mostly sunny, with a temperature of 77 at Dayton, 71 at Findlay, and 75 at Columbus. At Akron-Canton Regional Airport, it was partly sunny, with a temperature of 69. It was cloudy, with a temperature of 70 at Marion, 71 at Toledo Express, 69 at Cleveland, and 66 at Youngstown. Reports from nearby cities outside Ohio. At Detroit, a thunderstorm was reported, with a temperature of 71. It was partly cloudy, with a temperature of 77 at Indianapolis, and 76 at Chicago. It was mostly cloudy, with a temperature of 69 at Pittsburgh, and 67 at Buffalo. The extended forecast for the Central Highlands. Labor Day, mostly sunny. Highs around 80. Monday night, partly cloudy. Lows in the upper 50s. Tuesday, partly cloudy. Highs in the lower 80s. Tuesday night, partly cloudy. Lows in the mid 60s. Wednesday, partly cloudy. Highs in the mid 80s. Wednesday night, partly cloudy in the evening, then becoming mostly cloudy. A chance of showers after midnight. Lows in the upper 60s. Chance of rain 40%. Thursday, partly sunny with a chance of showers. Highs in the lower 80s. Chance of rain 40%. The current time is 8:41 a.m. Eastern Daylight. 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On the latest weather map, a frontal boundary will persist across the Great Lakes through today before being pushed south into the Ohio Valley as a cold front on Saturday. High pressure will then build across the Great Lakes through Tuesday. The forecast for the Central Highlands. Today, partly sunny with a chance of thunderstorms. Showers likely, mainly this morning. Highs in the mid-80s. West winds 5 to 10 miles per hour. Chance of rain 70%. Tonight, partly cloudy in the evening, then becoming mostly cloudy. A chance of showers and thunderstorms. Humid with lows in the upper 60s. West winds around 5 miles per hour. Chance of rain 50%. Saturday, partly sunny with a chance of showers with a slight chance of thunderstorms. Humid with highs in the lower 80s. North winds 5 to 10 miles per hour. Chance of rain 50%. Saturday night, partly cloudy in the evening, then clearing. Cooler with lows in the upper 50s. Northeast winds 5 to 10 miles per hour. Sunday, sunny. Highs in the upper 70s. Northeast winds 5 to 10 miles per hour. Sunday night, mostly clear. Lows in the mid-50s. At 8 a.m., weather reports for selected cities. At Mansfield Long Regional Airport, it was partly sunny. The temperature was 70 degrees, the dew point 68, and the relative humidity 93%. The wind was calm. The pressure was 30.03 inches and rising. Elsewhere across Ohio, at Wooster, rain was falling, with a temperature of 67. At Cincinnati, it was sunny, with a temperature of 77. It was mostly sunny, with a temperature of 77 at Dayton, 71 at Findlay, and 75 at Columbus. At Akron-Canton Regional Airport, it was partly sunny, with a temperature of 69. It was cloudy, with a temperature of 70 at Marion, 71 at Toledo Express, 69 at Cleveland, and 66 at Youngstown. Reports from nearby cities outside Ohio. At Detroit, a thunderstorm was reported, with a temperature of 71. It was partly cloudy, with a temperature of 77 at Indianapolis, and 76 at Chicago. It was mostly cloudy, with a temperature of 69 at Pittsburgh, and 67 at Buffalo.
The current time is 8:44 a.m. Eastern Daylight Time. 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The Mansfield, Ohio climate summary for yesterday, September 3, 2026. Yesterday's high temperature was 92 degrees. The normal high is 79. Yesterday's low temperature was 69 degrees. The normal low is 58. A trace of precipitation fell yesterday, which brings the monthly total to 0.01 inches. This is 0.35 inches below the normal amount of 0.36 inches for September. The total precipitation for the year now stands at 29.45 inches, which is 0.71 inches below normal. No snow fell yesterday, which brings the monthly total to 0.0 inches. The total snowfall since July 1st still stands at 0.0 inches. There were no heating degree days yesterday. This leaves the monthly total at zero. The yearly total since July 1st is 7. There were 16 cooling degree days yesterday. This brings the monthly total to 47. The yearly total since January 1st is 729. The normal high temperature for today is 79 degrees, and the normal low is 58. The record high for today is 92, which last occurred in 1953, and the record low is 32, which occurred in 1946. Sunrise today is at 7 a.m. and sunset is at 7:57 p.m. On the latest weather map, a frontal boundary will persist across the Great Lakes through today before being pushed south into the Ohio Valley as a cold front on Saturday. High pressure will then build across the Great Lakes through Tuesday. The forecast for the Central Highlands. Today, partly sunny with a chance of thunderstorms. Showers likely, mainly this morning. Highs in the mid-80s. West winds 5 to 10 miles per hour. Chance of rain 70%. Tonight, partly cloudy in the evening, then becoming mostly cloudy. A chance of showers and thunderstorms. Humid with lows in the upper 60s. West winds around 5 miles per hour. Chance of rain 50%. Saturday, partly sunny with a chance of showers with a slight chance of thunderstorms. Humid with highs in the lower 80s. North winds 5 to 10 miles per hour. Chance of rain 50%. Saturday night, partly cloudy in the evening, then clearing. Cooler with lows in the upper 50s. Northeast winds 5 to 10 miles per hour. Sunday, sunny. Highs in the upper 70s. Northeast winds 5 to 10 miles per hour. Sunday night, mostly clear. Lows in the mid-50s. At 8 a.m., weather reports for selected cities. At Mansfield Long Regional Airport, it was partly sunny. The temperature was 70 degrees, the dew point 68, and the relative humidity 93%. The wind was calm. The pressure was 30.03 inches and rising. Elsewhere across Ohio, at Worcester, rain was falling, with a temperature of 67. At Cincinnati, it was sunny, with a temperature of 77. It was mostly sunny, with a temperature of 77 at Dayton, 71 at Findlay, and 75 at Columbus. At Akron-Canton Regional Airport, it was partly sunny, with a temperature of 69. It was cloudy, with a temperature of 70 at Marion, 71 at Toledo Express, 69 at Cleveland, and 66 at Youngstown. Reports from nearby cities outside Ohio. At Detroit, a thunderstorm was reported, with a temperature of 71. It was partly cloudy, with a temperature of 77 at Indianapolis, and 76 at Chicago. It was mostly cloudy, with a temperature of 69 at Pittsburgh, and 67 at Buffalo. The current time is 8:49 a.m. Eastern Daylight Time. 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On the latest weather map, a frontal boundary will persist across the Great Lakes through today before being pushed south into the Ohio Valley as a cold front on Saturday.
High pressure will then build across the Great Lakes through Tuesday. The forecast for the Central Highlands. Today, partly sunny with a chance of thunderstorms. Showers likely, mainly this morning. Highs in the mid-80s. West winds 5 to 10 miles per hour. Chance of rain 70%. Tonight, partly cloudy in the evening, then becoming mostly cloudy. A chance of showers and thunderstorms. Humid with lows in the upper 60s. West winds around 5 miles per hour. Chance of rain 50%. Saturday, partly sunny with a chance of showers with a slight chance of thunderstorms. Humid with highs in the lower 80s. North winds 5 to 10 miles per hour. Chance of rain 50%. Saturday night, partly cloudy in the evening, then clearing. Cooler with lows in the upper 50s. Northeast winds 5 to 10 miles per hour. Sunday, sunny. Highs in the upper 70s. Northeast winds 5 to 10 miles per hour. Sunday night, mostly clear. Lows in the mid-50s. The extended forecast for the Central Highlands. Labor Day, mostly sunny. Highs around 80. Monday night, partly cloudy. Lows in the upper 50s. Tuesday, partly cloudy. Highs in the lower 80s. Tuesday night, partly cloudy. Lows in the mid-60s. Wednesday, partly cloudy. Highs in the mid-80s. Wednesday night, partly cloudy in the evening, then becoming mostly cloudy. A chance of showers after midnight. Lows in the upper 60s. Chance of rain 40%. Thursday, partly sunny with a chance of showers. Highs in the lower 80s. Chance of rain 40%. At 8 a.m., weather reports for selected cities. At Mansfield Long Regional Airport, it was partly sunny. The temperature was 70 degrees, the dew point 68, and the relative humidity 93%. The wind was calm. The pressure was 30.03 inches and rising. Elsewhere across Ohio, at Worcester, rain was falling, with a temperature of 67. At Cincinnati, it was sunny, with a temperature of 77. It was mostly sunny, with a temperature of 77 at Dayton, 71 at Findlay, and 75 at Columbus. At Akron-Canton Regional Airport, it was partly sunny, with a temperature of 69. It was cloudy, with a temperature of 70 at Marion, 71 at Toledo Express, 69 at Cleveland, and 66 at Youngstown. Reports from nearby cities outside Ohio. At Detroit, a thunderstorm was reported, with a temperature of 71. It was partly cloudy, with a temperature of 77 at Indianapolis, and 76 at Chicago. It was mostly cloudy, with a temperature of 69 at Pittsburgh, and 67 at Buffalo. The current time is 8:53 a.m. Eastern Daylight Time. 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We supply the latest available information for the Central Highlands over station WWG 57 from Butler on a frequency of 162.450 MHz. On the latest weather map, a frontal boundary will persist across the Great Lakes through today before being pushed south into the Ohio Valley as a cold front on Saturday. High pressure will then build across the Great Lakes through Tuesday. The forecast for the Central Highlands. Today, partly sunny with a chance of thunderstorms. Showers likely, mainly this morning. Highs in the mid-80s. West winds 5 to 10 miles per hour. Chance of rain 70%. Tonight, partly cloudy in the evening, then becoming mostly cloudy. A chance of showers and thunderstorms. Humid with lows in the upper 60s. West winds around 5 miles per hour. Chance of rain 50%. Saturday, partly sunny with a chance of showers with a slight chance of thunderstorms. Humid with highs in the lower 80s. North winds 5 to 10 miles per hour. Chance of rain 50%. Saturday night, partly cloudy in the evening, then clearing. Cooler with lows in the upper 50s. Northeast winds 5 to 10 miles per hour. Sunday, sunny. Highs in the upper 70s. Northeast winds 5 to 10 miles per hour. Sunday night, mostly clear. Lows in the mid-50s.
at 8 a.m. Weather reports for selected cities. At Mansfield Loam Regional Airport, it was partly sunny. The temperature was 70 degrees, the dew point 68, and the relative humidity 93%. The wind was calm. The pressure was 30.03 inches and rising. Elsewhere across Ohio, at Wooster, rain was falling, with a temperature of 67. At Cincinnati, it was sunny, with a temperature of 77. It was mostly sunny, with a temperature of 77 at Dayton, 71 at Findlay, and 75 at Columbus. At Akron-Canton Regional Airport, it was partly sunny, with a temperature of 69. It was cloudy, with a temperature of 70 at Marion, 71 at Toledo Express, 69 at Cleveland, and 66 at Youngstown. Reports from nearby cities outside Ohio. At Detroit, a thunderstorm was reported, with a temperature of 71. It was partly cloudy, with a temperature of 77 at Indianapolis, and 76 at Chicago. It was mostly cloudy, with a temperature of 69 at Pittsburgh, and 67 at Buffalo. The current time is 8:56 a.m. Eastern Daylight Time. 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On the latest weather map, a frontal boundary will persist across the Great Lakes through today before being pushed south into the Ohio Valley as a cold front on Saturday. High pressure will then build across the Great Lakes through Tuesday. The forecast for the Central Highlands. Today, partly sunny with a chance of thunderstorms. Showers likely, mainly this morning. Highs in the mid-80s. West winds 5 to 10 miles per hour. Chance of rain 70%. Tonight, partly cloudy in the evening, then becoming mostly cloudy. A chance of showers and thunderstorms. Humid with lows in the upper 60s. West winds around 5 miles per hour. Chance of rain 50%. Saturday, partly sunny with a chance of showers with a slight chance of thunderstorms. Humid with highs in the lower 80s. North winds 5 to 10 miles per hour. Chance of rain 50%. Saturday night, partly cloudy in the evening, then clearing. Cooler with lows in the upper 50s. Northeast winds 5 to 10 miles per hour. Sunday, sunny. Highs in the upper 70s. Northeast winds 5 to 10 miles per hour. Sunday night, mostly clear. Lows in the mid-50s. At 8 a.m., weather reports for selected cities. At Mansfield Loam Regional Airport, it was partly sunny. The temperature was 70 degrees, the dew point 68, and the relative humidity 93%. The wind was calm. The pressure was 30.03 inches and rising. Elsewhere across Ohio, at Wooster, rain was falling, with a temperature of 67. At Cincinnati, it was sunny, with a temperature of 77. It was mostly sunny, with a temperature of 77 at Dayton, 71 at Findlay, and 75 at Columbus. At Akron-Canton Regional Airport, it was partly sunny, with a temperature of 69. It was cloudy, with a temperature of 70 at Marion, 71 at Toledo Express, 69 at Cleveland, and 66 at Youngstown. Reports from nearby cities outside Ohio. At Detroit, a thunderstorm was reported, with a temperature of 71. It was partly cloudy, with a temperature of 77 at Indianapolis, and 76 at Chicago. It was mostly cloudy, with a temperature of 69 at Pittsburgh, and 67 at Buffalo. The current time is 8:59 a.m. Eastern Daylight Time. 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On the latest weather map, a frontal boundary will persist across the Great Lakes through today before being pushed south into the Ohio Valley as a cold front on Saturday. High pressure will then build across the Great Lakes through Tuesday. The forecast for the Central Highlands. Today, partly sunny with a chance of thunderstorms. Showers likely, mainly this morning. Highs in the mid-80s.
West winds 5 to 10 miles per hour. Chance of rain 70%. Tonight, partly cloudy in the evening, then becoming mostly cloudy. A chance of showers and thunderstorms. Humid with lows in the upper 60s. West winds around 5 miles per hour. Chance of rain 50%. Saturday, partly sunny with a chance of showers with a slight chance of thunderstorms. Humid with highs in the lower 80s. North winds 5 to 10 miles per hour. Chance of rain 50%. Saturday night, partly cloudy in the evening, then clearing. Cooler with lows in the upper 50s. Northeast winds 5 to 10 miles per hour. Sunday, sunny. Highs in the upper 70s. Northeast winds 5 to 10 miles per hour. Sunday night, mostly clear. Lows in the mid-50s. The Nearshore Marine Forecast. For the following marine location, the islands to Vermilion. Today, southwest winds 10 knots or less becoming west. A slight chance of showers and thunderstorms early, then showers with a chance of thunderstorms. A slight chance of showers and thunderstorms late. Waves 1 foot or less. Tonight, north winds 10 knots or less becoming east. A chance of showers and thunderstorms. Waves 1 foot or less. Saturday, northeast winds 5 to 15 knots. A chance of showers in the morning. Waves 1 to 3 feet. Saturday night, northeast winds 5 to 15 knots. Partly cloudy. Waves 1 to 3 feet. Winds and waves higher in and near thunderstorms. The water temperature off Toledo is 76 degrees, off Cleveland 75 degrees, and off Derry 75 degrees. The extended forecast for the Central Highlands. Labor Day, mostly sunny. Highs around 80. Monday night, partly cloudy. Lows in the upper 50s. Tuesday, partly cloudy. Highs in the lower 80s. Tuesday night, partly cloudy. Lows in the mid-60s. Wednesday, partly cloudy. Highs in the mid-80s. Wednesday night, partly cloudy in the evening, then becoming mostly cloudy. A chance of showers after midnight. Lows in the upper 60s. Chance of rain 40%. Thursday, partly sunny with a chance of showers. Highs in the lower 80s. Chance of rain 40%. The Mansfield, Ohio climate summary for yesterday, September 3, 2026. Yesterday's high temperature was 92 degrees. The normal high is 79. Yesterday's low temperature was 69 degrees. The normal low is 58. A trace of precipitation fell yesterday, which brings the monthly total to 0.01 inches. This is 0.35 inches below the normal amount of 0.36 inches for September. The total precipitation for the year now stands at 29.45 inches, which is 0.71 inches below normal. No snow fell yesterday, which brings the monthly total to 0.0 inches. The total snowfall since July 1st still stands at 0.0 inches. There were no heating degree days yesterday. This leaves the monthly total at 0. The yearly total since July 1st is 7. There were 16 cooling degree days yesterday. This brings the monthly total to 47. The yearly total since January 1st is 729. The normal high temperature for today is 79 degrees, and the normal low is 58. The record high for today is 92, which last occurred in 1953, and the record low is 32, which occurred in 1946. Sunrise today is at 7 a.m. and sunset is at 7:57 p.m. At 8 a.m., weather reports for selected cities. At Mansfield Lawn Regional Airport, it was partly sunny. The temperature was 70 degrees. The dew point 68, and the relative humidity 93%. The wind was calm. The pressure was 30.03 inches and rising. Elsewhere across Ohio, at Wooster, rain was falling, with a temperature of 67. At Cincinnati, it was sunny, with a temperature of 77. It was mostly sunny, with a temperature of 77 at Dayton, 71 at Findlay, and 75 at Columbus. At Akron-Canton Regional Airport, it was partly sunny, with a temperature of 69.
It was cloudy, with a temperature of 70 at Marion, 71 at Toledo Express, 69 at Cleveland, and 66 at Youngstown. Reports from nearby cities outside Ohio, at Detroit, a thunderstorm was reported, with a temperature of 71. It was partly cloudy, with a temperature of 77 at Indianapolis, and 76 at Chicago. It was mostly cloudy, with a temperature of 69 at Pittsburgh, and 67 at Buffalo. The current time is 9:05 a.m. Eastern Daylight Time. 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On the latest weather map, a frontal boundary will persist across the Great Lakes through today before being pushed south into the Ohio Valley as a cold front on Saturday. High pressure will then build across the Great Lakes through Tuesday. The forecast for the Central Highlands. Today, partly sunny with a chance of thunderstorms. Showers likely, mainly this morning. Highs in the mid-80s. West winds 5 to 10 miles per hour. Chance of rain 70%. Tonight, partly cloudy in the evening, then becoming mostly cloudy. A chance of showers and thunderstorms. Humid with lows in the upper 60s. West winds around 5 miles per hour. Chance of rain 50%. Saturday, partly sunny with a chance of showers with a slight chance of thunderstorms. Humid with highs in the lower 80s. North winds 5 to 10 miles per hour. Chance of rain 50%. Saturday night, partly cloudy in the evening, then clearing. Cooler with lows in the upper 50s. Northeast winds 5 to 10 miles per hour. Sunday, sunny. Highs in the upper 70s. Northeast winds 5 to 10 miles per hour. Sunday night, mostly clear. Lows in the mid-50s. At 9 a.m., weather reports for selected cities. At Mansfield Long Regional Airport, it was partly sunny. The temperature was 71 degrees, the dew point 69, and the relative humidity 93%. The wind was north, at 3 miles an hour. The pressure was 30.06 inches and rising. Elsewhere across Ohio, at Cincinnati, it was sunny, with a temperature of 82. It was partly sunny, with a temperature of 73 at Marion, 71 at Toledo Express, and 68 at Youngstown. Under partly sunny skies, Dayton reported 80, Findlay reported 73, and Columbus reported 78. It was cloudy, with a temperature of 69 at Worcester, 70 at Cleveland, and 71 at Akron-Canton Regional Airport. Reports from nearby cities outside Ohio, at Detroit, a thunderstorm was reported, with a temperature of 71. It was mostly sunny, with a temperature of 81 at Indianapolis, and 78 at Chicago. It was partly sunny, with a temperature of 72 at Pittsburgh, and 69 at Buffalo. The current time is 9:08 a.m. Eastern Daylight Time. 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We supply the latest available information for the Central Highlands over station WWG 57 from Butler on a frequency of 162.450 MHz. On the latest weather map, a frontal boundary will persist across the Great Lakes through today before being pushed south into the Ohio Valley as a cold front on Saturday. High pressure will then build across the Great Lakes through Tuesday. The forecast for the Central Highlands. Today, partly sunny with a chance of thunderstorms. Showers likely, mainly this morning. Highs in the mid-80s. West winds 5 to 10 miles per hour. Chance of rain 70%. Tonight, partly cloudy in the evening, then becoming mostly cloudy. A chance of showers and thunderstorms. Humid with lows in the upper 60s. West winds around 5 miles per hour. Chance of rain 50%. Saturday, partly sunny with a chance of showers with a slight chance of thunderstorms. Humid with highs in the lower 80s. North winds 5 to 10 miles per hour. Chance of rain 50%. Saturday night, partly cloudy in the evening, then clearing. Cooler with lows in the upper 50s. Northeast winds 5 to 10 miles per hour.
Sunday, sunny. Highs in the upper 70s. Northeast winds 5 to 10 miles per hour. Sunday night, mostly clear. Lows in the mid-50s. At 9 a.m., weather reports for selected cities. At Mansfield Lawn Regional Airport, it was partly sunny. The temperature was 71 degrees, the dew point 69, and the relative humidity 93%. The wind was north, at 3 miles an hour. The pressure was 30.06 inches and rising. Elsewhere across Ohio, at Cincinnati, it was sunny, with a temperature of 82. It was partly sunny, with a temperature of 73 at Marion, 71 at Toledo Express, and 68 at Youngstown. Under partly sunny skies, Dayton reported 80, Findlay reported 73, and Columbus reported 78. It was cloudy, with a temperature of 69 at Wooster, 70 at Cleveland, and 71 at Akron-Canton Regional Airport. Reports from nearby cities outside Ohio, at Detroit, a thunderstorm was reported, with a temperature of 71. It was mostly sunny, with a temperature of 81 at Indianapolis, and 78 at Chicago. It was partly sunny, with a temperature of 72 at Pittsburgh, and 69 at Buffalo. The extended forecast for the Central Highlands. Labor Day, mostly sunny. Highs around 80. Monday night, partly cloudy. Lows in the upper 50s. Tuesday, partly cloudy. Highs in the lower 80s. Tuesday night, partly cloudy. Lows in the mid-60s. Wednesday, partly cloudy. Highs in the mid-80s. Wednesday night, partly cloudy in the evening, then becoming mostly cloudy. A chance of showers after midnight. Lows in the upper 60s. Chance of rain 40%. Thursday, partly sunny with a chance of showers. Highs in the lower 80s. Chance of rain 40%. The current time is 9:11 a.m. Eastern Daylight Time. 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On the latest weather map, a frontal boundary will persist across the Great Lakes through today before being pushed south into the Ohio Valley as a cold front on Saturday. High pressure will then build across the Great Lakes through Tuesday. The forecast for the Central Highlands. Today, partly sunny with a chance of thunderstorms. Showers likely, mainly this morning. Highs in the mid-80s. West winds 5 to 10 miles per hour. Chance of rain 70%. Tonight, partly cloudy in the evening, then becoming mostly cloudy. A chance of showers and thunderstorms. Humid with lows in the upper 60s. West winds around 5 miles per hour. Chance of rain 50%. Saturday, partly sunny with a chance of showers with a slight chance of thunderstorms. Humid with highs in the lower 80s. North winds 5 to 10 miles per hour. Chance of rain 50%. Saturday night, partly cloudy in the evening, then clearing. Cooler with lows in the upper 50s. Northeast winds 5 to 10 miles per hour. Sunday, sunny. Highs in the upper 70s. Northeast winds 5 to 10 miles per hour. Sunday night, mostly clear. Lows in the mid-50s. At 9 a.m., weather reports for selected cities. At Mansfield Lawn Regional Airport, it was partly sunny. The temperature was 71 degrees, the dew point 69, and the relative humidity 93%. The wind was north, at 3 miles an hour. The pressure was 30.06 inches and rising. Elsewhere across Ohio, at Cincinnati, it was sunny, with a temperature of 82. It was partly sunny, with a temperature of 73 at Marion, 71 at Toledo Express, and 68 at Youngstown. Under partly sunny skies, Dayton reported 80, Findlay reported 73, and Columbus reported 78. It was cloudy, with a temperature of 69 at Wooster, 70 at Cleveland, and 71 at Akron-Canton Regional Airport. Reports from nearby cities outside Ohio, at Detroit, a thunderstorm was reported, with a temperature of 71. It was mostly sunny, with a temperature of 81 at Indianapolis, and 78 at Chicago.
It was partly sunny, with a temperature of 72 at Pittsburgh and 69 at Buffalo. At 9 a.m., weather reports for selected cities. At Mansfield Long Regional Airport, it was partly sunny. The temperature was 71 degrees, the dew point 69, and the relative humidity 93%. The wind was north, at 3 miles an hour. The pressure was 30.06 inches and rising. Elsewhere across Ohio, at Cincinnati, it was sunny, with a temperature of 82. It was partly sunny, with a temperature of 73 at Marion, 71 at Toledo Express, and 68 at Youngstown. Under partly sunny skies, Dayton reported 80, Findlay reported 73, and Columbus reported 78. It was cloudy, with a temperature of 69 at Wooster, 70 at Cleveland, and 71 at Akron-Canton Regional Airport. Reports from nearby cities outside Ohio, at Detroit, a thunderstorm was reported, with a temperature of 71. It was mostly sunny, with a temperature of 81 at Indianapolis, and 78 at Chicago. It was partly sunny, with a temperature of 72 at Pittsburgh, and 69 at Buffalo. The Mansfield, Ohio climate summary for yesterday, September 3, 2026. Yesterday's high temperature was 92 degrees. The normal high is 79. Yesterday's low temperature was 69 degrees. The normal low is 58. A trace of precipitation fell yesterday, which brings the monthly total to 0.01 inches. This is 0.35 inches below the normal amount of 0.36 inches for September. The total precipitation for the year now stands at 29.45 inches, which is 0.71 inches below normal. No snow fell yesterday, which brings the monthly total to 0.0 inches. The total snowfall since July 1st still stands at 0.0 inches. There were no heating degree days yesterday. This leaves the monthly total at 0. The yearly total since July 1st is 7. There were 16 cooling degree days yesterday. This brings the monthly total to 47. The yearly total since January 1st is 729. The normal high temperature for today is 79 degrees, and the normal low is 58. The record high for today is 92, which last occurred in 1953, and the record low is 32, which occurred in 1946. Sunrise today is at 7 a.m. and sunset is at 7:57 p.m. The current time is 9:17 a.m. Eastern Daylight Time. 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On the latest weather map, a frontal boundary will persist across the Great Lakes through today before being pushed south into the Ohio Valley as a cold front on Saturday. High pressure will then build across the Great Lakes through Tuesday. The forecast for the Central Highlands. Today, partly sunny with a chance of thunderstorms. Showers likely, mainly this morning. Highs in the mid-80s. West winds 5 to 10 miles per hour. Chance of rain 70%. Tonight, partly cloudy in the evening, then becoming mostly cloudy. A chance of showers and thunderstorms. Humid with lows in the upper 60s. West winds around 5 miles per hour. Chance of rain 50%. Saturday, partly sunny with a chance of showers with a slight chance of thunderstorms. Humid with highs in the lower 80s. North winds 5 to 10 miles per hour. Chance of rain 50%. Saturday night, partly cloudy in the evening, then clearing. Cooler with lows in the upper 50s. Northeast winds 5 to 10 miles per hour. Sunday, sunny. Highs in the upper 70s. Northeast winds 5 to 10 miles per hour. Sunday night, mostly clear. Lows in the mid-50s. At 9 a.m., weather reports for selected cities. At Mansfield Long Regional Airport, it was partly sunny. The temperature was 71 degrees, the dew point 69, and the relative humidity 93%. The wind was north, at 3 miles an hour. The pressure was 30.06 inches and rising. Elsewhere across Ohio, at Cincinnati, it was sunny, with a temperature of 82.
It was partly sunny, with a temperature of 73 at Marion, 71 at Toledo Express, and 68 at Youngstown. Under partly sunny skies, Dayton reported 80, Findlay reported 73, and Columbus reported 78. It was cloudy, with a temperature of 69 at Worcester, 70 at Cleveland, and 71 at Akron-Canton Regional Airport. Reports from nearby cities outside Ohio, at Detroit, a thunderstorm was reported, with a temperature of 71. It was mostly sunny, with a temperature of 81 at Indianapolis, and 78 at Chicago. It was partly sunny, with a temperature of 72 at Pittsburgh, and 69 at Buffalo. The extended forecast for the Central Highlands. Labor Day, mostly sunny. Highs around 80. Monday night, partly cloudy. Lows in the upper 50s. Tuesday, partly cloudy. Highs in the lower 80s. Tuesday night, partly cloudy. Lows in the mid-60s. Wednesday, partly cloudy. Highs in the mid-80s. Wednesday night, partly cloudy in the evening, then becoming mostly cloudy. A chance of showers after midnight. Lows in the upper 60s. Chance of rain 40%. Thursday, partly sunny with a chance of showers. Highs in the lower 80s. Chance of rain 40%. The current time is 9:21 a.m. Eastern Daylight Time. 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On the latest weather map, a frontal boundary will persist across the Great Lakes through today before being pushed south into the Ohio Valley as a cold front on Saturday. High pressure will then build across the Great Lakes through Tuesday. The forecast for the Central Highlands. Today, partly sunny with a chance of thunderstorms. Showers likely, mainly this morning. Highs in the mid-80s. West winds 5 to 10 miles per hour. Chance of rain 70%. Tonight, partly cloudy in the evening, then becoming mostly cloudy. A chance of showers and thunderstorms. Humid with lows in the upper 60s. West winds around 5 miles per hour. Chance of rain 50%. Saturday, partly sunny with a chance of showers with a slight chance of thunderstorms. Humid with highs in the lower 80s. North winds 5 to 10 miles per hour. Chance of rain 50%. Saturday night, partly cloudy in the evening, then clearing. Cooler with lows in the upper 50s. Northeast winds 5 to 10 miles per hour. Sunday, sunny. Highs in the upper 70s. Northeast winds 5 to 10 miles per hour. Sunday night, mostly clear. Lows in the mid-50s. At 9 a.m., weather reports for selected cities. At Mansfield-Lawn Regional Airport, it was partly sunny. The temperature was 71 degrees, the dew point 69, and the relative humidity 93%. The wind was north, at 3 miles an hour. The pressure was 30.06 inches and rising. Elsewhere across Ohio, at Cincinnati, it was sunny, with a temperature of 82. It was partly sunny, with a temperature of 73 at Marion, 71 at Toledo Express, and 68 at Youngstown. Under partly sunny skies, Dayton reported 80, Findlay reported 73, and Columbus reported 78. It was cloudy, with a temperature of 69 at Worcester, 70 at Cleveland, and 71 at Akron-Canton Regional Airport. Reports from nearby cities outside Ohio, at Detroit, a thunderstorm was reported, with a temperature of 71. It was mostly sunny, with a temperature of 81 at Indianapolis, and 78 at Chicago. It was partly sunny, with a temperature of 72 at Pittsburgh, and 69 at Buffalo. The current time is 9:24 a.m. Eastern Daylight Time. 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On the latest weather map, a frontal boundary will persist across the Great Lakes through today before being pushed south into the Ohio Valley as a cold front on Saturday.
High pressure will then build across the Great Lakes through Tuesday. The forecast for the Central Highlands. Today, partly sunny with a chance of thunderstorms. Showers likely, mainly this morning. Highs in the mid-80s. West winds 5 to 10 miles per hour. Chance of rain 70%. Tonight, partly cloudy in the evening, then becoming mostly cloudy. A chance of showers and thunderstorms. Humid with lows in the upper 60s. West winds around 5 miles per hour. Chance of rain 50%. Saturday, partly sunny with a chance of showers with a slight chance of thunderstorms. Humid with highs in the lower 80s. North winds 5 to 10 miles per hour. Chance of rain 50%. Saturday night, partly cloudy in the evening, then clearing. Cooler with lows in the upper 50s. Northeast winds 5 to 10 miles per hour. Sunday, sunny. Highs in the upper 70s. Northeast winds 5 to 10 miles per hour. Sunday night, mostly clear. Lows in the mid-50s. At 9 a.m., weather reports for selected cities. At Mansfield Long Regional Airport, it was partly sunny. The temperature was 71 degrees, the dew point 69, and the relative humidity 93%. The wind was north, at 3 miles an hour. The pressure was 30.06 inches and rising. Elsewhere across Ohio, at Cincinnati, it was sunny, with a temperature of 82. It was partly sunny, with a temperature of 73 at Marion, 71 at Toledo Express, and 68 at Youngstown. Under partly sunny skies, Dayton reported 80, Findlay reported 73, and Columbus reported 78. It was cloudy, with a temperature of 69 at Worcester, 70 at Cleveland, and 71 at Akron-Canton Regional Airport. Reports from nearby cities outside Ohio, at Detroit, a thunderstorm was reported, with a temperature of 71. It was mostly sunny, with a temperature of 81 at Indianapolis, and 78 at Chicago. It was partly sunny, with a temperature of 72 at Pittsburgh, and 69 at Buffalo. The current time is 9:27 a.m. Eastern Daylight Time. 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On the latest weather map, a frontal boundary will persist across the Great Lakes through today before being pushed south into the Ohio Valley as a cold front on Saturday. High pressure will then build across the Great Lakes through Tuesday. The forecast for the Central Highlands. Today, partly sunny with a chance of thunderstorms. Showers likely, mainly this morning. Highs in the mid-80s. West winds 5 to 10 miles per hour. Chance of rain 70%. Tonight, partly cloudy in the evening, then becoming mostly cloudy. A chance of showers and thunderstorms. Humid with lows in the upper 60s. West winds around 5 miles per hour. Chance of rain 50%. Saturday, partly sunny with a chance of showers with a slight chance of thunderstorms. Humid with highs in the lower 80s. North winds 5 to 10 miles per hour. Chance of rain 50%. Saturday night, partly cloudy in the evening, then clearing. Cooler with lows in the upper 50s. Northeast winds 5 to 10 miles per hour. Sunday, sunny. Highs in the upper 70s. Northeast winds 5 to 10 miles per hour. Sunday night, mostly clear. Lows in the mid-50s. At 9 a.m., weather reports for selected cities. At Mansfield Long Regional Airport, it was partly sunny. The temperature was 71 degrees, the dew point 69, and the relative humidity 93%. The wind was north, at 3 miles an hour. The pressure was 30.06 inches and rising. Elsewhere across Ohio, at Cincinnati, it was sunny, with a temperature of 82. It was partly sunny, with a temperature of 73 at Marion, 71 at Toledo Express, and 68 at Youngstown. Under partly sunny skies, Dayton reported 80, Findlay reported 73, and Columbus reported 78. It was cloudy, with a temperature of 69 at Worcester, 70 at Cleveland, and 71 at Akron-Canton Regional Airport.
Reports from nearby cities outside Ohio, at Detroit, a thunderstorm was reported, with a temperature of 71. It was mostly sunny, with a temperature of 81 at Indianapolis, and 78 at Chicago. It was partly sunny, with a temperature of 72 at Pittsburgh, and 69 at Buffalo. The current time is 9:29 a.m. Eastern Daylight Time.

chance of rain 40%. Thursday, partly sunny with a chance of showers. Highs in the lower 80s. Chance of rain 40%. The Mansfield, Ohio climate summary for yesterday, September 3, 2026. Yesterday's high temperature was 92 degrees. The normal high is 79. Yesterday's low temperature was 69 degrees. The normal low is 58. A trace of precipitation fell yesterday, which brings the monthly total to 0.01 inches. This is 0.35 inches below the normal amount of 0.36 inches for September. The total precipitation for the year now stands at 29.45 inches, which is 0.71 inches below normal. No snow fell yesterday, which brings the monthly total to 0.0 inches. The total snowfall since July 1st still stands at 0.0 inches. There were no heating degree days yesterday. This leaves the monthly total at 0. The yearly total since July 1st is 7. There were 16 cooling degree days yesterday. This brings the monthly total to 47. The yearly total since January 1st is 729. The normal high temperature for today is 79 degrees, and the normal low is 58. The record high for today is 92, which last occurred in 1953, and the record low is 32, which occurred in 1946. Sunrise today is at 7 a.m. and sunset is at 7:57 p.m. This is NOAA Weather Radio WWG57 originating from the National Weather Service Forecast Office in Cleveland. We supply the latest available information for the Central Highlands over station WWG57 from Butler on a frequency of 162.450 MHz. On the latest weather map, a frontal boundary will persist across the Great Lakes through today before being pushed south into the Ohio Valley as a cold front on Saturday. High pressure will then build across the Great Lakes through Tuesday. The forecast for the Central Highlands. Today, partly sunny with a chance of thunderstorms. Showers likely, mainly this morning. Highs in the mid-80s. West winds 5 to 10 miles per hour. Chance of rain 70%. Tonight, partly cloudy in the evening, then becoming mostly cloudy. A chance of showers and thunderstorms. Humid with lows in the upper 60s. West winds around 5 miles per hour. Chance of rain 50%. Saturday, partly sunny with a chance of showers with a slight chance of thunderstorms. Humid with highs in the lower 80s. North winds 5 to 10 miles per hour. Chance of rain 50%. Saturday night, partly cloudy in the evening, then clearing. Cooler with lows in the upper 50s. Northeast winds 5 to 10 miles per hour. Sunday, sunny. Highs in the upper 70s. Northeast winds 5 to 10 miles per hour. Sunday night, mostly clear. Lows in the mid-50s. At 9 a.m., weather reports for selected cities. At Mansfield Lawn Regional Airport, it was partly sunny. The temperature was 71 degrees, the dew point 69, and the relative humidity 93%. The wind was north, at 3 miles an hour. The pressure was 30.06 inches and rising. Elsewhere across Ohio, at Cincinnati, it was sunny, with a temperature of 82. It was partly sunny, with a temperature of 73 at Marion, 71 at Toledo Express, and 68 at Youngstown. Under partly sunny skies, Dayton reported 80, Findlay reported 73, and Columbus reported 78. It was cloudy, with a temperature of 69 at Worcester, 70 at Cleveland, and 71 at Akron-Canton Regional Airport. Reports from nearby cities outside Ohio, at Detroit, a thunderstorm was reported, with a temperature of 71. It was mostly sunny, with a temperature of 81 at Indianapolis, and 78 at Chicago. It was partly sunny, with a temperature of 72 at Pittsburgh, and 69 at Buffalo. The current time is 9:35 a.m. Eastern Daylight Time. 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On the latest weather map, a frontal boundary will persist across the Great Lakes.

breaks through today before being pushed south into the Ohio Valley as a cold front on Saturday. High pressure will then build across the Great Lakes through Tuesday. The forecast for the Central Highlands. Today, partly sunny with a chance of thunderstorms. Showers likely, mainly this morning. Highs in the mid-80s. West winds 5 to 10 miles per hour. Chance of rain 70%. Tonight, partly cloudy in the evening, then becoming mostly cloudy. A chance of showers and thunderstorms. Humid with lows in the upper 60s. West winds around 5 miles per hour. Chance of rain 50%. Saturday, partly sunny with a chance of showers with a slight chance of thunderstorms. Humid with highs in the lower 80s. North winds 5 to 10 miles per hour. Chance of rain 50%. Saturday night, partly cloudy in the evening, then clearing. Cooler with lows in the upper 50s. Northeast winds 5 to 10 miles per hour. Sunday, sunny. Highs in the upper 70s. Northeast winds 5 to 10 miles per hour. Sunday night, mostly clear. Lows in the mid-50s. At 9 a.m., weather reports for selected cities. At Mansfield Long Regional Airport, it was partly sunny. The temperature was 71 degrees, the dew point 69, and the relative humidity 93%. The wind was north, at 3 miles an hour. The pressure was 30.06 inches and rising. Elsewhere across Ohio, at Cincinnati, it was sunny, with a temperature of 82. It was partly sunny, with a temperature of 73 at Marion, 71 at Toledo Express, and 68 at Youngstown. Under partly sunny skies, Dayton reported 80, Findlay reported 73, and Columbus reported 78. It was cloudy, with a temperature of 69 at Worcester, 70 at Cleveland, and 71 at Akron-Canton Regional Airport. Reports from nearby cities outside Ohio, at Detroit, a thunderstorm was reported, with a temperature of 71. It was mostly sunny, with a temperature of 81 at Indianapolis, and 78 at Chicago. It was partly sunny, with a temperature of 72 at Pittsburgh, and 69 at Buffalo. The current time is 9:38 a.m. Eastern Daylight Time. 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We supply the latest available information for the Central Highlands over station WWG 57 from Butler on a frequency of 162.450 MHz. On the latest weather map, a frontal boundary will persist across the Great Lakes through today before being pushed south into the Ohio Valley as a cold front on Saturday. High pressure will then build across the Great Lakes through Tuesday. The forecast for the Central Highlands. Today, partly sunny with a chance of thunderstorms. Showers likely, mainly this morning. Highs in the mid-80s. West winds 5 to 10 miles per hour. Chance of rain 70%. Tonight, partly cloudy in the evening, then becoming mostly cloudy. A chance of showers and thunderstorms. Humid with lows in the upper 60s. West winds around 5 miles per hour. Chance of rain 50%. Saturday, partly sunny with a chance of showers with a slight chance of thunderstorms. Humid with highs in the lower 80s. North winds 5 to 10 miles per hour. Chance of rain 50%. Saturday night, partly cloudy in the evening, then clearing. Cooler with lows in the upper 50s. Northeast winds 5 to 10 miles per hour. Sunday, sunny. Highs in the upper 70s. Northeast winds 5 to 10 miles per hour. Sunday night, mostly clear. Lows in the mid-50s. At 9 a.m., weather reports for selected cities. At Mansfield Long Regional Airport, it was partly sunny. The temperature was 71 degrees, the dew point 69, and the relative humidity 93%. The wind was north, at 3 miles an hour. The pressure was 30.06 inches and rising. Elsewhere across Ohio, at Cincinnati, it was sunny, with a temperature of 82. It was partly sunny, with a temperature of 73 at Marion, 71 at Toledo Express, and 68 at Youngstown. Under partly sunny skies, Dayton reported 80, Findlay reported 73, and Columbus reported 78.
It was cloudy, with a temperature of 69 at Worcester, 70 at Cleveland, and 71 at Akron-Canton Regional Airport. Reports from nearby cities outside Ohio, at Detroit, a thunderstorm was reported, with a temperature of 71. It was mostly sunny, with a temperature of 81 at Indianapolis, and 78 at Chicago. It was partly sunny, with a temperature of 72 at Pittsburgh, and 69 at Buffalo. The extended forecast for the Central Highlands. Labor Day, mostly sunny. Highs around 80. Monday night, partly cloudy. Lows in the upper 50s. Tuesday, partly cloudy. Highs in the lower 80s. Tuesday night, partly cloudy. Lows in the mid 60s. Wednesday, partly cloudy. Highs in the mid 80s. Wednesday night, partly cloudy in the evening, then becoming mostly cloudy. A chance of showers after midnight. Lows in the upper 60s. Chance of rain 40%. Thursday, partly sunny with a chance of showers. Highs in the lower 80s. Chance of rain 40%. The current time is 9:41 a.m. Eastern Daylight Time. 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On the latest weather map, a frontal boundary will persist across the Great Lakes through today before being pushed south into the Ohio Valley as a cold front on Saturday. High pressure will then build across the Great Lakes through Tuesday. The forecast for the Central Highlands. Today, partly sunny with a chance of thunderstorms. Showers likely, mainly this morning. Highs in the mid-80s. West winds 5 to 10 miles per hour. Chance of rain 70%. Tonight, partly cloudy in the evening, then becoming mostly cloudy. A chance of showers and thunderstorms. Humid with lows in the upper 60s. West winds around 5 miles per hour. Chance of rain 50%. Saturday, partly sunny with a chance of showers with a slight chance of thunderstorms. Humid with highs in the lower 80s. North winds 5 to 10 miles per hour. Chance of rain 50%. Saturday night, partly cloudy in the evening, then clearing. Cooler with lows in the upper 50s. Northeast winds 5 to 10 miles per hour. Sunday, sunny. Highs in the upper 70s. Northeast winds 5 to 10 miles per hour. Sunday night, mostly clear. Lows in the mid-50s. At 9 a.m., weather reports for selected cities. At Mansfield-Lawn Regional Airport, it was partly sunny. The temperature was 71 degrees, the dew point 69, and the relative humidity 93%. The wind was north, at 3 miles an hour. The pressure was 30.06 inches and rising. Elsewhere across Ohio, at Cincinnati, it was sunny, with a temperature of 82. It was partly sunny, with a temperature of 73 at Marion, 71 at Toledo Express, and 68 at Youngstown. Under partly sunny skies, Dayton reported 80, Findlay reported 73, and Columbus reported 78. It was cloudy, with a temperature of 69 at Worcester, 70 at Cleveland, and 71 at Akron-Canton Regional Airport. Reports from nearby cities outside Ohio, at Detroit, a thunderstorm was reported, with a temperature of 71. It was mostly sunny, with a temperature of 81 at Indianapolis, and 78 at Chicago. It was partly sunny, with a temperature of 72 at Pittsburgh, and 69 at Buffalo. The current time is 9:44 a.m. Eastern Daylight Time. 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The Mansfield, Ohio Climate Summary for yesterday, September 3, 2026. Yesterday's high temperature was 92 degrees. The normal high is 79. Yesterday's low temperature was 69 degrees. The normal low is 58. A trace of precipitation fell yesterday, which brings the monthly total to 0.01 inches.
This is 0.35 inches below the normal amount of 0.36 inches for September. The total precipitation for the year now stands at 29.45 inches, which is 0.71 inches below normal. No snow fell yesterday, which brings the monthly total to 0.0 inches. The total snowfall since July 1st still stands at 0.0 inches. There were no heating degree days yesterday. This leaves the monthly total at zero. The yearly total since July 1st is 7. There were 16 cooling degree days yesterday. This brings the monthly total to 47. The yearly total since January 1st is 729. The normal high temperature for today is 79 degrees, and the normal low is 58. The record high for today is 92, which last occurred in 1953, and the record low is 32, which occurred in 1946. Sunrise today is at 7 a.m. and sunset is at 7:57 p.m. On the latest weather map, a frontal boundary will persist across the Great Lakes through today before being pushed south into the Ohio Valley as a cold front on Saturday. High pressure will then build across the Great Lakes through Tuesday. The forecast for the Central Highlands. Today, partly sunny with a chance of thunderstorms. Showers likely, mainly this morning. Highs in the mid-80s. West winds 5 to 10 miles per hour. Chance of rain 70%. Tonight, partly cloudy in the evening, then becoming mostly cloudy. A chance of showers and thunderstorms. Humid with lows in the upper 60s. West winds around 5 miles per hour. Chance of rain 50%. Saturday, partly sunny with a chance of showers with a slight chance of thunderstorms. Humid with highs in the lower 80s. North winds 5 to 10 miles per hour. Chance of rain 50%. Saturday night, partly cloudy in the evening, then clearing. Cooler with lows in the upper 50s. Northeast winds 5 to 10 miles per hour. Sunday, sunny. Highs in the upper 70s. Northeast winds 5 to 10 miles per hour. Sunday night, mostly clear. Lows in the mid-50s. At 9 a.m., weather reports for selected cities. At Mansfield Long Regional Airport, it was partly sunny. The temperature was 71 degrees, the dew point 69, and the relative humidity 93%. The wind was north, at 3 miles an hour. The pressure was 30.06 inches and rising. Elsewhere across Ohio, at Cincinnati, it was sunny, with a temperature of 82. It was partly sunny, with a temperature of 73 at Marion, 71 at Toledo Express, and 68 at Youngstown. Under partly sunny skies, Dayton reported 80, Findlay reported 73, and Columbus reported 78. It was cloudy, with a temperature of 69 at Wooster, 70 at Cleveland, and 71 at Akron-Canton Regional Airport. Reports from nearby cities outside Ohio, at Detroit, a thunderstorm was reported, with a temperature of 71. It was mostly sunny, with a temperature of 81 at Indianapolis, and 78 at Chicago. It was partly sunny, with a temperature of 72 at Pittsburgh, and 69 at Buffalo. The current time is 9:49 a.m. Eastern Daylight Time. 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We supply the latest available information for the Central Highlands over station WWG 57 from Butler on a frequency of 162.450 MHz. On the latest weather map, a frontal boundary will persist across the Great Lakes through today before being pushed south into the Ohio Valley as a cold front on Saturday. High pressure will then build across the Great Lakes through Tuesday. The forecast for the Central Highlands. Today, partly sunny with a chance of thunderstorms. Showers likely, mainly this morning. Highs in the mid-80s. West winds 5 to 10 miles per hour. Chance of rain 70%. Tonight, partly cloudy in the evening, then becoming mostly cloudy. A chance of showers and thunderstorms. Humid with lows in the upper 60s. West winds around 5 miles per hour. Chance of rain 50%. Saturday, partly sunny with a chance of showers with a slight chance of thunderstorms. Humid with highs in the lower 80s. North winds 5 to 10 miles per hour. Chance of rain 50%.
Saturday night, partly cloudy in the evening, then clearing. Cooler with lows in the upper 50s. Northeast winds 5 to 10 miles per hour. Sunday, sunny. Highs in the upper 70s. Northeast winds 5 to 10 miles per hour. Sunday night, mostly clear. Lows in the mid-50s. The extended forecast for the Central Highlands. Labor Day, mostly sunny. Highs around 80. Monday night, partly cloudy. Lows in the upper 50s. Tuesday, partly cloudy. Highs in the lower 80s. Tuesday night, partly cloudy. Lows in the mid-60s. Wednesday, partly cloudy. Highs in the mid-80s. Wednesday night, partly cloudy in the evening, then becoming mostly cloudy. A chance of showers after midnight. Lows in the upper 60s. Chance of rain 40%. Thursday, partly sunny with a chance of showers. Highs in the lower 80s. Chance of rain 40%. At 9 a.m., weather reports for selected cities. At Mansfield Long Regional Airport, it was partly sunny. The temperature was 71 degrees, the dew point 69, and the relative humidity 93%. The wind was north, at 3 miles an hour. The pressure was 30.06 inches and rising. Elsewhere across Ohio, at Cincinnati, it was sunny, with a temperature of 82. It was partly sunny, with a temperature of 73 at Marion, 71 at Toledo Express, and 68 at Youngstown. Under partly sunny skies, Dayton reported 80, Findlay reported 73, and Columbus reported 78. It was cloudy, with a temperature of 69 at Worcester, 70 at Cleveland, and 71 at Akron-Canton Regional Airport. Reports from nearby cities outside Ohio, at Detroit, a thunderstorm was reported, with a temperature of 71. It was mostly sunny, with a temperature of 81 at Indianapolis, and 78 at Chicago. It was partly sunny, with a temperature of 72 at Pittsburgh, and 69 at Buffalo. The current time is 9:52 a.m. Eastern Daylight Time. 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We supply the latest available information for the Central Highlands over station WWG57 from Butler on a frequency of 162.450 MHz. On the latest weather map, a frontal boundary will persist across the Great Lakes through today before being pushed south into the Ohio Valley as a cold front on Saturday. High pressure will then build across the Great Lakes through Tuesday. The forecast for the Central Highlands. Today, partly sunny with a chance of thunderstorms. Showers likely, mainly this morning. Highs in the mid-80s. West winds 5 to 10 miles per hour. Chance of rain 70%. Tonight, partly cloudy in the evening, then becoming mostly cloudy. A chance of showers and thunderstorms. Humid with lows in the upper 60s. West winds around 5 miles per hour. Chance of rain 50%. Saturday, partly sunny with a chance of showers with a slight chance of thunderstorms. Humid with highs in the lower 80s. North winds 5 to 10 miles per hour. Chance of rain 50%. Saturday night, partly cloudy in the evening, then clearing. Cooler with lows in the upper 50s. Northeast winds 5 to 10 miles per hour. Sunday, sunny. Highs in the upper 70s. Northeast winds 5 to 10 miles per hour. Sunday night, mostly clear. Lows in the mid-50s. At 9 a.m., weather reports for selected cities. At Mansfield Long Regional Airport, it was partly sunny. The temperature was 71 degrees, the dew point 69, and the relative humidity 93%. The wind was north, at 3 miles an hour. The pressure was 30.06 inches and rising. Elsewhere across Ohio, at Cincinnati, it was sunny, with a temperature of 82. It was partly sunny, with a temperature of 73 at Marion, 71 at Toledo Express, and 68 at Youngstown. Under partly sunny skies, Dayton reported 80, Findlay reported 73, and Columbus reported 78. It was cloudy, with a temperature of 69 at Worcester, 70 at Cleveland, and 71 at Akron-Canton Regional Airport.
reports from nearby cities outside Ohio. At Detroit, a thunderstorm was reported, with a temperature of 71. It was mostly sunny, with a temperature of 81 at Indianapolis, and 78 at Chicago. It was partly sunny, with a temperature of 72 at Pittsburgh, and 69 at Buffalo. The current time is 9:55 a.m. Eastern Daylight Time. 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We supply the latest available information for the Central Highlands over station WWG57 from Butler on a frequency of 162.450 MHz. On the latest weather map, a frontal boundary will persist across the Great Lakes through today before being pushed south into the Ohio Valley as a cold front on Saturday. High pressure will then build across the Great Lakes through Tuesday. The forecast for the Central Highlands. Today, partly sunny with a chance of thunderstorms. Showers likely, mainly this morning. Highs in the mid-80s. West winds 5 to 10 miles per hour. Chance of rain 70%. Tonight, partly cloudy in the evening, then becoming mostly cloudy. A chance of showers and thunderstorms. Humid with lows in the upper 60s. West winds around 5 miles per hour. Chance of rain 50%. Saturday, partly sunny with a chance of showers with a slight chance of thunderstorms. Humid with highs in the lower 80s. North winds 5 to 10 miles per hour. Chance of rain 50%. Saturday night, partly cloudy in the evening, then clearing. Cooler with lows in the upper 50s. Northeast winds 5 to 10 miles per hour. Sunday, sunny. Highs in the upper 70s. Northeast winds 5 to 10 miles per hour. Sunday night, mostly clear. Lows in the mid-50s. At 9 a.m., weather reports for selected cities. At Mansfield-Lawn Regional Airport, it was partly sunny. The temperature was 71 degrees, the dew point 69, and the relative humidity 93%. The wind was north, at 3 miles an hour. The pressure was 30.06 inches and rising. Elsewhere across Ohio, at Cincinnati, it was sunny, with a temperature of 82. It was partly sunny, with a temperature of 73 at Marion, 71 at Toledo Express, and 68 at Youngstown. Under partly sunny skies, Dayton reported 80, Findlay reported 73, and Columbus reported 78. It was cloudy, with a temperature of 69 at Worcester, 70 at Cleveland, and 71 at Akron-Canton Regional Airport. Reports from nearby cities outside Ohio. At Detroit, a thunderstorm was reported, with a temperature of 71. It was mostly sunny, with a temperature of 81 at Indianapolis, and 78 at Chicago. It was partly sunny, with a temperature of 72 at Pittsburgh, and 69 at Buffalo. The current time is 9:58 a.m. Eastern Daylight Time. 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We supply the latest available information for the Central Highlands over station WWG57 from Butler on a frequency of 162.450 MHz. On the latest weather map, a frontal boundary will persist across the Great Lakes through today before being pushed south into the Ohio Valley as a cold front on Saturday. High pressure will then build across the Great Lakes through Tuesday. The forecast for the Central Highlands. Today, partly sunny with a chance of thunderstorms. Showers likely, mainly this morning. Highs in the mid-80s. West winds 5 to 10 miles per hour. Chance of rain 70%. Tonight, partly cloudy in the evening, then becoming mostly cloudy. A chance of showers and thunderstorms. Humid with lows in the upper 60s. West winds around 5 miles per hour. Chance of rain 50%. Saturday, partly sunny with a chance of showers with a slight chance of thunderstorms. Humid with highs in the lower 80s. North winds 5 to 10 miles per hour. Chance of rain 50%. Saturday night, partly cloudy in the evening, then clearing. Cooler with lows in the upper 50s. Northeast winds 5 to 10 miles per hour. Sunday, sunny. Highs in the upper 70s. Northeast winds 5 to 10 miles per hour. Sunday night, mostly clear.
lows in the mid-50s. The Nearshore Marine Forecast. For the following marine location, the islands to Vermilion. Today, southwest winds 10 knots or less becoming west. A slight chance of showers and thunderstorms early, then showers with a chance of thunderstorms. A slight chance of showers and thunderstorms late. Waves 1 foot or less. Tonight, north winds 10 knots or less becoming east. A chance of showers and thunderstorms. Waves 1 foot or less. Saturday, northeast winds 5 to 15 knots. A chance of showers in the morning. Waves 1 to 3 feet. Saturday night, northeast winds 5 to 15 knots. Partly cloudy. Waves 1 to 3 feet. Winds and waves higher in and near thunderstorms. The water temperature off Toledo is 76 degrees, off Cleveland 75 degrees, and off Derry 75 degrees. The extended forecast for the Central Highlands. Labor Day, mostly sunny. Highs around 80. Monday night, partly cloudy. Lows in the upper 50s. Tuesday, partly cloudy. Highs in the lower 80s. Tuesday night, partly cloudy. Lows in the mid-60s. Wednesday, partly cloudy. Highs in the mid-80s. Wednesday night, partly cloudy in the evening, then becoming mostly cloudy. A chance of showers after midnight. Lows in the upper 60s. Chance of rain 40%. Thursday, partly sunny with a chance of showers. Highs in the lower 80s. Chance of rain 40%. At 9 a.m., weather reports for selected cities. At Mansfield Long Regional Airport, it was partly sunny. The temperature was 71 degrees, the dew point 69, and the relative humidity 93%. The wind was north, at 3 miles an hour. The pressure was 30.06 inches and rising. Elsewhere across Ohio, at Cincinnati, it was sunny, with a temperature of 82. It was partly sunny, with a temperature of 73 at Marion, 71 at Toledo Express, and 68 at Youngstown. Under partly sunny skies, Dayton reported 80, Findlay reported 73, and Columbus reported 78. It was cloudy, with a temperature of 69 at Worcester, 70 at Cleveland, and 71 at Akron-Canton Regional Airport. Reports from nearby cities outside Ohio, at Detroit, a thunderstorm was reported, with a temperature of 71. It was mostly sunny, with a temperature of 81 at Indianapolis, and 78 at Chicago. It was partly sunny, with a temperature of 72 at Pittsburgh, and 69 at Buffalo. The current time is 10:03 a.m. Eastern Daylight Time. 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We supply the latest available information for the Central Highlands over station WWG57 from Butler on a frequency of 162.450 MHz. On the latest weather map, a frontal boundary will persist across the Great Lakes through today before being pushed south into the Ohio Valley as a cold front on Saturday. High pressure will then build across the Great Lakes through Tuesday. The forecast for the Central Highlands. Today, partly sunny with a chance of thunderstorms. Showers likely, mainly this morning. Highs in the mid-80s. West winds 5 to 10 miles per hour. Chance of rain 70%. Tonight, partly cloudy in the evening, then becoming mostly cloudy. A chance of showers and thunderstorms. Humid with lows in the upper 60s. West winds around 5 miles per hour. Chance of rain 50%. Saturday, partly sunny with a chance of showers with a slight chance of thunderstorms. Humid with highs in the lower 80s. North winds 5 to 10 miles per hour. Chance of rain 50%. Saturday night, partly cloudy in the evening, then clearing. Cooler with lows in the upper 50s. Northeast winds 5 to 10 miles per hour. Sunday, sunny. Highs in the upper 70s. Northeast winds 5 to 10 miles per hour. Sunday night, mostly clear. Lows in the mid-50s. At 9 a.m., weather reports for selected cities. At Mansfield Long Regional Airport, it was partly sunny. The temperature was 71 degrees, the dew point 69, and the relative humidity 93%.
The wind was north, at 3 miles an hour. The pressure was 30.06 inches and rising. Elsewhere across Ohio, at Cincinnati, it was sunny, with a temperature of 82. It was partly sunny, with a temperature of 73 at Marion, 71 at Toledo Express, and 68 at Youngstown. Under partly sunny skies, Dayton reported 80, Findlay reported 73, and Columbus reported 78. It was cloudy, with a temperature of 69 at Wooster, 70 at Cleveland, and 71 at Akron-Canton Regional Airport. Reports from nearby cities outside Ohio, at Detroit, a thunderstorm was reported, with a temperature of 71. It was mostly sunny, with a temperature of 81 at Indianapolis, and 78 at Chicago. It was partly sunny, with a temperature of 72 at Pittsburgh, and 69 at Buffalo. The forecast for the Central Highlands. Rest of today, partly sunny with a chance of showers and thunderstorms. Highs in the mid-80s. West winds 5 to 10 miles per hour. Chance of rain 50%. Tonight, partly cloudy in the evening, then becoming mostly cloudy. A chance of showers and thunderstorms. Humid with lows in the upper 60s. West winds around 5 miles per hour. Chance of rain 50%. Saturday, partly sunny with a chance of showers with a slight chance of thunderstorms. Humid with highs in the lower 80s. North winds 5 to 10 miles per hour. Chance of rain 50%. Saturday night, partly cloudy in the evening, then clearing. Cooler with lows in the upper 50s. Northeast winds 5 to 10 miles per hour. Sunday, sunny. Highs in the upper 70s. Northeast winds 5 to 10 miles per hour. Sunday night, mostly clear. Lows in the mid-50s. The extended forecast for the Central Highlands. Labor Day, mostly sunny. Highs around 80. Monday night, partly cloudy. Lows in the upper 50s. Tuesday, partly cloudy. Highs in the lower 80s. Tuesday night, partly cloudy. Lows in the mid-60s. Wednesday, partly cloudy. Highs in the mid-80s. Wednesday night, partly cloudy in the evening, then becoming mostly cloudy. A chance of showers after midnight. Lows in the upper 60s. Chance of rain 40%. Thursday, partly sunny with a chance of showers. Highs in the lower 80s. Chance of rain 40%. At 10 a.m., weather reports for selected cities. At Mansfield Long Regional Airport, it was partly sunny. The temperature was 71 degrees, the dew point 68, and the relative humidity 90%. The wind was north, at 8 miles an hour. The pressure was 30.06 inches and steady. Elsewhere across Ohio, at Cleveland, a thunderstorm was reported, with a temperature of 70. At Wooster, rain was falling, with a temperature of 69. At Akron-Canton Regional Airport, thunder was reported, with a temperature of 71. At Cincinnati, it was sunny, with a temperature of 86. It was mostly sunny, with a temperature of 85 at Dayton, and 74 at Findlay. It was partly sunny, with a temperature of 76 at Marion, 73 at Toledo Express, and 81 at Columbus. At Youngstown, it was cloudy, with a temperature of 70. Reports from nearby cities outside Ohio, at Detroit, a thunderstorm was reported, with a temperature of 69. It was mostly sunny, with a temperature of 86 at Indianapolis, and 80 at Chicago. It was partly sunny, with a temperature of 73 at Pittsburgh, and 70 at Buffalo. The Nearshore Marine Forecast. For the following marine location, the islands to Vermilion. This afternoon, west winds 10 knots or less. Showers and thunderstorms, then a chance of showers with a slight chance of thunderstorms late. Waves 1 foot or less. Tonight, north winds 10 knots or less becoming east. A chance of showers and thunderstorms. Waves 1 foot or less. Saturday, northeast winds 5 to 15 knots. A chance of showers in the morning. Waves 1 to 3 feet. Saturday night, northeast winds 5 to 15 knots. Partly cloudy. Waves 1 to 3 feet. Winds and waves higher in and near thunderstorms.
The water temperature off Toledo is 76 degrees, off Cleveland 75 degrees, and off Erie 75 degrees. The extended forecast for the Central Highlands. Labor Day, mostly sunny. Highs around 80. Monday night, partly cloudy. Lows in the upper 50s. Tuesday, partly cloudy. Highs in the lower 80s. Tuesday night, partly cloudy. Lows in the mid-60s. Wednesday, partly cloudy. Highs in the mid-80s. Wednesday night, partly cloudy in the evening, then becoming mostly cloudy. A chance of showers after midnight. Lows in the upper 60s. Chance of rain 40%. Thursday, partly sunny with a chance of showers. Highs in the lower 80s. Chance of rain 40%. The current time is 10:11 a.m. Eastern Daylight Time. 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We supply the latest available information for the Central Highlands over station WWG57 from Butler on a frequency of 162.450 MHz. On the latest weather map, a frontal boundary will persist across the Great Lakes through today before being pushed south into the Ohio Valley as a cold front on Saturday. High pressure will then build across the Great Lakes through Tuesday. The forecast for the Central Highlands. West of today, partly sunny with a chance of showers and thunderstorms. Highs in the mid-80s. West winds 5 to 10 miles per hour. Chance of rain 50%. Tonight, partly cloudy in the evening, then becoming mostly cloudy. A chance of showers and thunderstorms. Humid with lows in the upper 60s. West winds around 5 miles per hour. Chance of rain 50%. Saturday, partly sunny with a chance of showers with a slight chance of thunderstorms. Humid with highs in the lower 80s. North winds 5 to 10 miles per hour. Chance of rain 50%. Saturday night, partly cloudy in the evening, then clearing. Cooler with lows in the upper 50s. Northeast winds 5 to 10 miles per hour. Sunday, sunny. Highs in the upper 70s. Northeast winds 5 to 10 miles per hour. Sunday night, mostly clear. Lows in the mid-50s. At 10 a.m., weather reports for selected cities. At Mansfield-Lom Regional Airport, it was partly sunny. The temperature was 71 degrees, the dew point 68, and the relative humidity 90%. The wind was north, at 8 miles an hour. The pressure was 30.06 inches and steady. Elsewhere across Ohio, at Cleveland, a thunderstorm was reported, with a temperature of 70. At Wooster, rain was falling, with a temperature of 69. At Akron-Canton Regional Airport, thunder was reported, with a temperature of 71. At Cincinnati, it was sunny, with a temperature of 86. It was mostly sunny, with a temperature of 85 at Dayton, and 74 at Findlay. It was partly sunny, with a temperature of 76 at Marion, 73 at Toledo Express, and 81 at Columbus. At Youngstown, it was cloudy, with a temperature of 70. Reports from nearby cities outside Ohio. At Detroit, a thunderstorm was reported, with a temperature of 69. It was mostly sunny, with a temperature of 86 at Indianapolis, and 80 at Chicago. It was partly sunny, with a temperature of 73 at Pittsburgh, and 70 at Buffalo. At 10 a.m., weather reports for selected cities. At Mansfield-Lom Regional Airport, it was partly sunny. The temperature was 71 degrees, the dew point 68, and the relative humidity 90%. The wind was north, at 8 miles an hour. The pressure was 30.06 inches and steady. Elsewhere across Ohio, at Cleveland, a thunderstorm was reported, with a temperature of 70. At Wooster, rain was falling, with a temperature of 69. At Akron-Canton Regional Airport, thunder was reported, with a temperature of 71. At Cincinnati, it was sunny, with a temperature of 86. It was mostly sunny, with a temperature of 85 at Dayton, and 74 at Findlay. It was partly sunny, with a temperature of 76 at Marion, 73 at Toledo Express, and 81 at Columbus. At Youngstown, it was cloudy, with a temperature of 70.
reports from nearby cities outside Ohio. At Detroit, a thunderstorm was reported, with a temperature of 69. It was mostly sunny, with a temperature of 86 at Indianapolis, and 80 at Chicago. It was partly sunny, with a temperature of 73 at Pittsburgh, and 70 at Buffalo. The current time is 10:15 a.m. Eastern Daylight Time. 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We supply the latest available information for the Central Highlands over station WWG57 from Butler on a frequency of 162.450 MHz. On the latest weather map, a frontal boundary will persist across the Great Lakes through today before being pushed south into the Ohio Valley as a cold front on Saturday. High pressure will then build across the Great Lakes through Tuesday. The forecast for the Central Highlands. Rest of today, partly sunny with a chance of showers and thunderstorms. Highs in the mid-80s. West winds 5 to 10 miles per hour. Chance of rain 50%. Tonight, partly cloudy in the evening, then becoming mostly cloudy. A chance of showers and thunderstorms. Humid with lows in the upper 60s. West winds around 5 miles per hour. Chance of rain 50%. Saturday, partly sunny with a chance of showers with a slight chance of thunderstorms. Humid with highs in the lower 80s. North winds 5 to 10 miles per hour. Chance of rain 50%. Saturday night, partly cloudy in the evening, then clearing. Cooler with lows in the upper 50s. Northeast winds 5 to 10 miles per hour. Sunday, sunny. Highs in the upper 70s. Northeast winds 5 to 10 miles per hour. Sunday night, mostly clear. Lows in the mid-50s. At 10 a.m., weather reports for selected cities. At Mansfield-Lom Regional Airport, it was partly sunny. The temperature was 71 degrees, the dew point 68, and the relative humidity 90%. The wind was north, at 8 miles an hour. The pressure was 30.06 inches and steady. Elsewhere across Ohio, at Cleveland, a thunderstorm was reported, with a temperature of 70. At Wooster, rain was falling, with a temperature of 69. At Akron-Canton Regional Airport, thunder was reported, with a temperature of 71. At Cincinnati, it was sunny, with a temperature of 86. It was mostly sunny, with a temperature of 85 at Dayton, and 74 at Findlay. It was partly sunny, with a temperature of 76 at Marion, 73 at Toledo Express, and 81 at Columbus. At Youngstown, it was cloudy, with a temperature of 70. Reports from nearby cities outside Ohio. At Detroit, a thunderstorm was reported, with a temperature of 69. It was mostly sunny, with a temperature of 86 at Indianapolis, and 80 at Chicago. It was partly sunny, with a temperature of 73 at Pittsburgh, and 70 at Buffalo. The current time is 10:18 a.m. Eastern Daylight Time. 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We supply the latest available information for the Central Highlands over station WWG57 from Butler on a frequency of 162.450 MHz. On the latest weather map, a frontal boundary will persist across the Great Lakes through today before being pushed south into the Ohio Valley as a cold front on Saturday. High pressure will then build across the Great Lakes through Tuesday. The forecast for the Central Highlands. Rest of today, partly sunny with a chance of showers and thunderstorms. Highs in the mid-80s. West winds 5 to 10 miles per hour. Chance of rain 50%. Tonight, partly cloudy in the evening, then becoming mostly cloudy. A chance of showers and thunderstorms. Humid with lows in the upper 60s. West winds around 5 miles per hour. Chance of rain 50%. Saturday, partly sunny with a chance of showers with a slight chance of thunderstorms. Humid with highs in the lower 80s. North winds 5 to 10 miles per hour. Chance of rain 50%. Saturday night, partly cloudy in the evening, then clearing. Cooler with lows in the upper 50s. Northeast winds 5 to 10 miles per hour. Sunday, sunny. Highs in the upper 70s.
northeast winds 5 to 10 miles per hour. Sunday night, mostly clear. Lows in the mid-50s. The extended forecast for the Central Highlands. Labor Day, mostly sunny. Highs around 80. Monday night, partly cloudy. Lows in the upper 50s. Tuesday, partly cloudy. Highs in the lower 80s. Tuesday night, partly cloudy. Lows in the mid-60s. Wednesday, partly cloudy. Highs in the mid-80s. Wednesday night, partly cloudy in the evening, then becoming mostly cloudy. A chance of showers after midnight. Lows in the upper 60s. Chance of rain 40%. Thursday, partly sunny with a chance of showers. Highs in the lower 80s. Chance of rain 40%. The extended forecast for the Central Highlands. Labor Day, mostly sunny. Highs around 80. Monday night, partly cloudy. Lows in the upper 50s. Tuesday, partly cloudy. Highs in the lower 80s. Tuesday night, partly cloudy. Lows in the mid-60s. Wednesday, partly cloudy. Highs in the mid-80s. Wednesday night, partly cloudy in the evening, then becoming mostly cloudy. A chance of showers after midnight. Lows in the upper 60s. Chance of rain 40%. Thursday, partly sunny with a chance of showers. Highs in the lower 80s. Chance of rain 40%. At 10 a.m., weather reports for selected cities. At Mansfield-Lom Regional Airport, it was partly sunny. The temperature was 71 degrees, the dew point 68, and the relative humidity 90%. The wind was north, at 8 miles an hour. The pressure was 30.06 inches and steady. Elsewhere across Ohio, at Cleveland, a thunderstorm was reported, with a temperature of 70. At Worcester, rain was falling, with a temperature of 69. At Akron-Canton Regional Airport, thunder was reported, with a temperature of 71. At Cincinnati, it was sunny, with a temperature of 86. It was mostly sunny, with a temperature of 85 at Dayton, and 74 at Findlay. It was partly sunny, with a temperature of 76 at Marion, 73 at Toledo Express, and 81 at Columbus. At Youngstown, it was cloudy, with a temperature of 70. Reports from nearby cities outside Ohio. At Detroit, a thunderstorm was reported, with a temperature of 69. It was mostly sunny, with a temperature of 86 at Indianapolis, and 80 at Chicago. It was partly sunny, with a temperature of 73 at Pittsburgh, and 70 at Buffalo. The current time is 10:23 a.m. Eastern Daylight Time. 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On the latest weather map, a frontal boundary will persist across the Great Lakes through today before being pushed south into the Ohio Valley as a cold front on Saturday. High pressure will then build across the Great Lakes through Tuesday. The forecast for the Central Highlands. West of today, partly sunny with a chance of showers and thunderstorms. Highs in the mid-80s. West winds 5 to 10 miles per hour. Chance of rain 50%. Tonight, partly cloudy in the evening, then becoming mostly cloudy. A chance of showers and thunderstorms. Humid with lows in the upper 60s. West winds around 5 miles per hour. Chance of rain 50%. Saturday, partly sunny with a chance of showers with a slight chance of thunderstorms. Humid with highs in the lower 80s. North winds 5 to 10 miles per hour. Chance of rain 50%. Saturday night, partly cloudy in the evening, then clearing. Cooler with lows in the upper 50s. Northeast winds 5 to 10 miles per hour. Sunday, sunny. Highs in the upper 70s. Northeast winds 5 to 10 miles per hour. Sunday night, mostly clear. Lows in the mid-50s. At 10 a.m., weather reports for selected cities. At Mansfield-Lom Regional Airport, it was partly sunny. The temperature was 71 degrees, the dew point 68, and the relative humidity 90%.
The wind was north, at 8 miles an hour. The pressure was 30.06 inches and steady. Elsewhere across Ohio, at Cleveland, a thunderstorm was reported, with a temperature of 70. At Wooster, rain was falling, with a temperature of 69. At Akron-Canton Regional Airport, thunder was reported, with a temperature of 71. At Cincinnati, it was sunny, with a temperature of 86. It was mostly sunny, with a temperature of 85 at Dayton, and 74 at Findlay. It was partly sunny, with a temperature of 76 at Marion, 73 at Toledo Express, and 81 at Columbus. At Youngstown, it was cloudy, with a temperature of 70. Reports from nearby cities outside Ohio. At Detroit, a thunderstorm was reported, with a temperature of 69. It was mostly sunny, with a temperature of 86 at Indianapolis, and 80 at Chicago. It was partly sunny, with a temperature of 73 at Pittsburgh, and 70 at Buffalo. The current time is 10:26 a.m. Eastern Daylight Time. 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We supply the latest available information for the Central Highlands over station WWG 57 from Butler on a frequency of 162.450 MHz. On the latest weather map, a frontal boundary will persist across the Great Lakes through today before being pushed south into the Ohio Valley as a cold front on Saturday. High pressure will then build across the Great Lakes through Tuesday. The forecast for the Central Highlands. Rest of today, partly sunny with a chance of showers and thunderstorms. Highs in the mid-80s. West winds 5 to 10 miles per hour. Chance of rain 50%. Tonight, partly cloudy in the evening, then becoming mostly cloudy. A chance of showers and thunderstorms. Humid with lows in the upper 60s. West winds around 5 miles per hour. Chance of rain 50%. Saturday, partly sunny with a chance of showers with a slight chance of thunderstorms. Humid with highs in the lower 80s. North winds 5 to 10 miles per hour. Chance of rain 50%. Saturday night, partly cloudy in the evening, then clearing. Cooler with lows in the upper 50s. Northeast winds 5 to 10 miles per hour. Sunday, sunny. Highs in the upper 70s. Northeast winds 5 to 10 miles per hour. Sunday night, mostly clear. Lows in the mid-50s. At 10 a.m., weather reports for selected cities. At Mansfield-Lawn Regional Airport, it was partly sunny. The temperature was 71 degrees, the dew point 68, and the relative humidity 90%. The wind was north, at 8 miles an hour. The pressure was 30.06 inches and steady. Elsewhere across Ohio, at Cleveland, a thunderstorm was reported, with a temperature of 70. At Wooster, rain was falling, with a temperature of 69. At Akron-Canton Regional Airport, thunder was reported, with a temperature of 71. At Cincinnati, it was sunny, with a temperature of 86. It was mostly sunny, with a temperature of 85 at Dayton, and 74 at Findlay. It was partly sunny, with a temperature of 76 at Marion, 73 at Toledo Express, and 81 at Columbus. At Youngstown, it was cloudy, with a temperature of 70. Reports from nearby cities outside Ohio. At Detroit, a thunderstorm was reported, with a temperature of 69. It was mostly sunny, with a temperature of 86 at Indianapolis, and 80 at Chicago. It was partly sunny, with a temperature of 73 at Pittsburgh, and 70 at Buffalo. The current time is 10:29 a.m. Eastern Daylight Time. 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We supply the latest available information for the Central Highlands over station WWG 57 from Butler on a frequency of 162.450 MHz. On the latest weather map, a frontal boundary will persist across the Great Lakes through today before being pushed south into the Ohio Valley as a cold front on Saturday. High pressure will then build across the Great Lakes through Tuesday. The forecast for the Central Highlands. Rest of today, partly sunny with a chance of showers and thunderstorms. Highs in the mid-80s. West winds 5 to 10 miles per hour.
chance of rain 50%. Tonight, partly cloudy in the evening, then becoming mostly cloudy. A chance of showers and thunderstorms. Humid with lows in the upper 60s. West winds around 5 miles per hour. Chance of rain 50%. Saturday, partly sunny with a chance of showers with a slight chance of thunderstorms. Humid with highs in the lower 80s. North winds 5 to 10.

Tuesday, partly cloudy. Highs in the lower 80s. Tuesday night, partly cloudy. Lows in the mid-60s. Wednesday, partly cloudy. Highs in the mid-80s. Wednesday night, partly cloudy in the evening, then becoming mostly cloudy. A chance of showers after midnight. Lows in the upper 60s. Chance of rain 40%. Thursday, partly sunny with a chance of showers. Highs in the lower 80s. Chance of rain 40%. At 10 a.m., weather reports for selected cities. At Mansfield Lawn Regional Airport, it was partly sunny. The temperature was 71 degrees, the dew point 68, and the relative humidity 90%. The wind was north, at 8 miles an hour. The pressure was 30.06 inches and steady. Elsewhere across Ohio, at Cleveland, a thunderstorm was reported, with a temperature of 70. At Wooster, rain was falling, with a temperature of 69. At Akron-Canton Regional Airport, thunder was reported, with a temperature of 71. At Cincinnati, it was sunny, with a temperature of 86. It was mostly sunny, with a temperature of 85 at Dayton, and 74 at Findlay. It was partly sunny, with a temperature of 76 at Marion, 73 at Toledo Express, and 81 at Columbus. At Youngstown, it was cloudy, with a temperature of 70. Reports from nearby cities outside Ohio. At Detroit, a thunderstorm was reported, with a temperature of 69. It was mostly sunny, with a temperature of 86 at Indianapolis, and 80 at Chicago. It was partly sunny, with a temperature of 73 at Pittsburgh, and 70 at Buffalo. The current time is 10:33 a.m. Eastern Daylight Time. 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We supply the latest available information for the Central Highlands over station WWG57 from Butler on a frequency of 162.450 MHz. On the latest weather map, a frontal boundary will persist across the Great Lakes through today before being pushed south into the Ohio Valley as a cold front on Saturday. High pressure will then build across the Great Lakes through Tuesday. The forecast for the Central Highlands. Rest of today, partly sunny with a chance of showers and thunderstorms. Highs in the mid-80s. West winds 5 to 10 miles per hour. Chance of rain 50%. Tonight, partly cloudy in the evening, then becoming mostly cloudy. A chance of showers and thunderstorms. Humid with lows in the upper 60s. West winds around 5 miles per hour. Chance of rain 50%. Saturday, partly sunny with a chance of showers with a slight chance of thunderstorms. Humid with highs in the lower 80s. North winds 5 to 10 miles per hour. Chance of rain 50%. Saturday night, partly cloudy in the evening, then clearing. Cooler with lows in the upper 50s. Northeast winds 5 to 10 miles per hour. Sunday, sunny. Highs in the upper 70s. Northeast winds 5 to 10 miles per hour. Sunday night, mostly clear. Lows in the mid-50s. At 10 a.m., weather reports for selected cities. At Mansfield Lawn Regional Airport, it was partly sunny. The temperature was 71 degrees, the dew point 68, and the relative humidity 90%. The wind was north, at 8 miles an hour. The pressure was 30.06 inches and steady. Elsewhere across Ohio, at Cleveland, a thunderstorm was reported, with a temperature of 70. At Wooster, rain was falling, with a temperature of 69. At Akron-Canton Regional Airport, thunder was reported, with a temperature of 71. At Cincinnati, it was sunny, with a temperature of 86. It was mostly sunny, with a temperature of 85 at Dayton, and 74 at Findlay. It was partly sunny, with a temperature of 76 at Marion, 73 at Toledo Express, and 81 at Columbus. At Youngstown, it was cloudy, with a temperature of 70. Reports from nearby cities outside Ohio. At Detroit, a thunderstorm was reported, with a temperature of 69. It was mostly sunny, with a temperature of 86 at Indianapolis, and 80 at Chicago. It was partly sunny, with a temperature of 73 at Pittsburgh, and 70 at Buffalo. The current time is 10:36 a.m. Eastern Daylight Time.

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On the latest weather map, a frontal boundary will persist across the Great Lakes through today before being pushed south into the Ohio Valley as a cold front on Saturday. High pressure will then build across the Great Lakes through Tuesday. The forecast for the Central Highlands. West of today, partly sunny with a chance of showers and thunderstorms. Highs in the mid-80s. West winds 5 to 10 miles per hour. Chance of rain 50%. Tonight, partly cloudy in the evening, then becoming mostly cloudy. A chance of showers and thunderstorms. Humid with lows in the upper 60s. West winds around 5 miles per hour. Chance of rain 50%. Saturday, partly sunny with a chance of showers with a slight chance of thunderstorms. Humid with highs in the lower 80s. North winds 5 to 10 miles per hour. Chance of rain 50%. Saturday night, partly cloudy in the evening, then clearing. Cooler with lows in the upper 50s. Northeast winds 5 to 10 miles per hour. Sunday, sunny. Highs in the upper 70s. Northeast winds 5 to 10 miles per hour. Sunday night, mostly clear. Lows in the mid-50s. At 10 a.m., weather reports for selected cities. At Mansfield Long Regional Airport, it was partly sunny. The temperature was 71 degrees, the dew point 68, and the relative humidity 90%. The wind was north, at 8 miles an hour. The pressure was 30.06 inches and steady. Elsewhere across Ohio, at Cleveland, a thunderstorm was reported, with a temperature of 70. At Wooster, rain was falling, with a temperature of 69. At Akron-Canton Regional Airport, thunder was reported, with a temperature of 71. At Cincinnati, it was sunny, with a temperature of 86. It was mostly sunny, with a temperature of 85 at Dayton, and 74 at Findlay. It was partly sunny, with a temperature of 76 at Marion, 73 at Toledo Express, and 81 at Columbus. At Youngstown, it was cloudy, with a temperature of 70. Reports from nearby cities outside Ohio. At Detroit, a thunderstorm was reported, with a temperature of 69. It was mostly sunny, with a temperature of 86 at Indianapolis, and 80 at Chicago. It was partly sunny, with a temperature of 73 at Pittsburgh, and 70 at Buffalo. The current time is 10:39 a.m. Eastern Daylight Time. 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We supply the latest available information for the Central Highlands over station WWG 57 from Butler on a frequency of 162.450 MHz. On the latest weather map, a frontal boundary will persist across the Great Lakes through today before being pushed south into the Ohio Valley as a cold front on Saturday. High pressure will then build across the Great Lakes through Tuesday. The forecast for the Central Highlands. West of today, partly sunny with a chance of showers and thunderstorms. Highs in the mid-80s. West winds 5 to 10 miles per hour. Chance of rain 50%. Tonight, partly cloudy in the evening, then becoming mostly cloudy. A chance of showers and thunderstorms. Humid with lows in the upper 60s. West winds around 5 miles per hour. Chance of rain 50%. Saturday, partly sunny with a chance of showers with a slight chance of thunderstorms. Humid with highs in the lower 80s. North winds 5 to 10 miles per hour. Chance of rain 50%. Saturday night, partly cloudy in the evening, then clearing. Cooler with lows in the upper 50s. Northeast winds 5 to 10 miles per hour. Sunday, sunny. Highs in the upper 70s. Northeast winds 5 to 10 miles per hour. Sunday night, mostly clear. Lows in the mid-50s. The extended forecast for the Central Highlands. Labor Day, mostly sunny. Highs around 80. Monday night, partly cloudy. Lows in the upper 50s. Tuesday, partly cloudy. Highs in the lower 80s.
Tuesday night, partly cloudy. Lows in the mid-60s. Wednesday, partly cloudy. Highs in the mid-80s. Wednesday night, partly cloudy in the evening, then becoming mostly cloudy. A chance of showers after midnight. Lows in the upper 60s. Chance of rain 40%. Thursday, partly sunny with a chance of showers. Highs in the lower 80s. Chance of rain 40%. At 10 a.m., weather reports for selected cities. At Mansfield Lawn Regional Airport, it was partly sunny. The temperature was 71 degrees, the dew point 68, and the relative humidity 90%. The wind was north, at 8 miles an hour. The pressure was 30.06 inches and steady. Elsewhere across Ohio, at Cleveland, a thunderstorm was reported, with a temperature of 70. At Wooster, rain was falling, with a temperature of 69. At Akron-Canton Regional Airport, thunder was reported, with a temperature of 71. At Cincinnati, it was sunny, with a temperature of 86. It was mostly sunny, with a temperature of 85 at Dayton, and 74 at Findlay. It was partly sunny, with a temperature of 76 at Marion, 73 at Toledo Express, and 81 at Columbus. At Youngstown, it was cloudy, with a temperature of 70. Reports from nearby cities outside Ohio. At Detroit, a thunderstorm was reported, with a temperature of 69. It was mostly sunny, with a temperature of 86 at Indianapolis, and 80 at Chicago. It was partly sunny, with a temperature of 73 at Pittsburgh, and 70 at Buffalo. The current time is 10:43 a.m. Eastern Daylight Time. 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We supply the latest available information for the Central Highlands over station WWG57 from Butler on a frequency of 162.450 MHz. On the latest weather map, a frontal boundary will persist across the Great Lakes through today before being pushed south into the Ohio Valley as a cold front on Saturday. High pressure will then build across the Great Lakes through Tuesday. The forecast for the Central Highlands. Rest of today, partly sunny with a chance of showers and thunderstorms. Highs in the mid-80s. West winds 5 to 10 miles per hour. Chance of rain 50%. Tonight, partly cloudy in the evening, then becoming mostly cloudy. A chance of showers and thunderstorms. Humid with lows in the upper 60s. West winds around 5 miles per hour. Chance of rain 50%. Saturday, partly sunny with a chance of showers with a slight chance of thunderstorms. Humid with highs in the lower 80s. North winds 5 to 10 miles per hour. Chance of rain 50%. Saturday night, partly cloudy in the evening, then clearing. Cooler with lows in the upper 50s. Northeast winds 5 to 10 miles per hour. Sunday, sunny. Highs in the upper 70s. Northeast winds 5 to 10 miles per hour. Sunday night, mostly clear. Lows in the mid-50s. At 10 a.m., weather reports for selected cities. At Mansfield Lawn Regional Airport, it was partly sunny. The temperature was 71 degrees, the dew point 68, and the relative humidity 90%. The wind was north, at 8 miles an hour. The pressure was 30.06 inches and steady. Elsewhere across Ohio, at Cleveland, a thunderstorm was reported, with a temperature of 70. At Wooster, rain was falling, with a temperature of 69. At Akron-Canton Regional Airport, thunder was reported, with a temperature of 71. At Cincinnati, it was sunny, with a temperature of 86. It was mostly sunny, with a temperature of 85 at Dayton, and 74 at Findlay. It was partly sunny, with a temperature of 76 at Marion, 73 at Toledo Express, and 81 at Columbus. At Youngstown, it was cloudy, with a temperature of 70. Reports from nearby cities outside Ohio. At Detroit, a thunderstorm was reported, with a temperature of 69. It was mostly sunny, with a temperature of 86 at Indianapolis, and 80 at Chicago. It was partly sunny, with a temperature of 73 at Pittsburgh, and 70 at Buffalo. The current time is 10:46 a.m. Eastern Daylight Time.
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On the latest weather map, a frontal boundary will persist across the Great Lakes through today before being pushed south into the Ohio Valley as a cold front on Saturday. High pressure will then build across the Great Lakes through Tuesday. The forecast for the Central Highlands. Rest of today, partly sunny with a chance of showers and thunderstorms. Highs in the mid-80s. West winds 5 to 10 miles per hour. Chance of rain 50%. Tonight, partly cloudy in the evening, then becoming mostly cloudy. A chance of showers and thunderstorms. Humid with lows in the upper 60s. West winds around 5 miles per hour. Chance of rain 50%. Saturday, partly sunny with a chance of showers with a slight chance of thunderstorms. Humid with highs in the lower 80s. North winds 5 to 10 miles per hour. Chance of rain 50%. Saturday night, partly cloudy in the evening, then clearing. Cooler with lows in the upper 50s. Northeast winds 5 to 10 miles per hour. Sunday, sunny. Highs in the upper 70s. Northeast winds 5 to 10 miles per hour. Sunday night, mostly clear. Lows in the mid-50s. At 10 a.m., weather reports for selected cities. At Mansfield-Lawn Regional Airport, it was partly sunny. The temperature was 71 degrees, the dew point 68, and the relative humidity 90%. The wind was north, at 8 miles an hour. The pressure was 30.06 inches and steady. Elsewhere across Ohio, at Cleveland, a thunderstorm was reported, with a temperature of 70. At Wooster, rain was falling, with a temperature of 69. At Akron-Canton Regional Airport, thunder was reported, with a temperature of 71. At Cincinnati, it was sunny, with a temperature of 86. It was mostly sunny, with a temperature of 85 at Dayton, and 74 at Findlay. It was partly sunny, with a temperature of 76 at Marion, 73 at Toledo Express, and 81 at Columbus. At Youngstown, it was cloudy, with a temperature of 70. Reports from nearby cities outside Ohio. At Detroit, a thunderstorm was reported, with a temperature of 69. It was mostly sunny, with a temperature of 86 at Indianapolis, and 80 at Chicago. It was partly sunny, with a temperature of 73 at Pittsburgh, and 70 at Buffalo. The current time is 10:49 a.m. Eastern Daylight Time. 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On the latest weather map, a frontal boundary will persist across the Great Lakes through today before being pushed south into the Ohio Valley as a cold front on Saturday. High pressure will then build across the Great Lakes through Tuesday. The forecast for the Central Highlands. Rest of today, partly sunny with a chance of showers and thunderstorms. Highs in the mid-80s. West winds 5 to 10 miles per hour. Chance of rain 50%. Tonight, partly cloudy in the evening, then becoming mostly cloudy. A chance of showers and thunderstorms. Humid with lows in the upper 60s. West winds around 5 miles per hour. Chance of rain 50%. Saturday, partly sunny with a chance of showers with a slight chance of thunderstorms. Humid with highs in the lower 80s. North winds 5 to 10 miles per hour. Chance of rain 50%. Saturday night, partly cloudy in the evening, then clearing. Cooler with lows in the upper 50s. Northeast winds 5 to 10 miles per hour. Sunday, sunny. Highs in the upper 70s. Northeast winds 5 to 10 miles per hour. Sunday night, mostly clear. Lows in the mid-50s. The extended forecast for the Central Highlands. Labor Day, mostly sunny. Highs around 80. Monday night, partly cloudy. Lows in the upper 50s. Tuesday, partly cloudy. Highs in the lower 80s.
Tuesday night, partly cloudy. Lows in the mid-60s. Wednesday, partly cloudy. Highs in the mid-80s. Wednesday night, partly cloudy in the evening, then becoming mostly cloudy. A chance of showers after midnight. Lows in the upper 60s. Chance of rain 40%. Thursday, partly sunny with a chance of showers. Highs in the lower 80s. Chance of rain 40%. At 10 a.m., weather reports for selected cities. At Mansfield Lawn Regional Airport, it was partly sunny. The temperature was 71 degrees, the dew point 68, and the relative humidity 90%. The wind was north, at 8 miles an hour. The pressure was 30.06 inches and steady. Elsewhere across Ohio, at Cleveland, a thunderstorm was reported, with a temperature of 70. At Worcester, rain was falling, with a temperature of 69. At Akron-Canton Regional Airport, thunder was reported, with a temperature of 71. At Cincinnati, it was sunny, with a temperature of 86. It was mostly sunny, with a temperature of 85 at Dayton, and 74 at Findlay. It was partly sunny, with a temperature of 76 at Marion, 73 at Toledo Express, and 81 at Columbus. At Youngstown, it was cloudy, with a temperature of 70. Reports from nearby cities outside Ohio. At Detroit, a thunderstorm was reported, with a temperature of 69. It was mostly sunny, with a temperature of 86 at Indianapolis, and 80 at Chicago. It was partly sunny, with a temperature of 73 at Pittsburgh, and 70 at Buffalo. The current time is 10:52 a.m. Eastern Daylight Time. 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On the latest weather map, a frontal boundary will persist across the Great Lakes through today before being pushed south into the Ohio Valley as a cold front on Saturday. High pressure will then build across the Great Lakes through Tuesday. The forecast for the Central Highlands. Rest of today, partly sunny with a chance of showers and thunderstorms. Highs in the mid-80s. West winds 5 to 10 miles per hour. Chance of rain 50%. Tonight, partly cloudy in the evening, then becoming mostly cloudy. A chance of showers and thunderstorms. Humid with lows in the upper 60s. West winds around 5 miles per hour. Chance of rain 50%. Saturday, partly sunny with a chance of showers with a slight chance of thunderstorms. Humid with highs in the lower 80s. North winds 5 to 10 miles per hour. Chance of rain 50%. Saturday night, partly cloudy in the evening, then clearing. Cooler with lows in the upper 50s. Northeast winds 5 to 10 miles per hour. Sunday, sunny. Highs in the upper 70s. Northeast winds 5 to 10 miles per hour. Sunday night, mostly clear. Lows in the mid-50s. At 10 a.m., weather reports for selected cities. At Mansfield Lawn Regional Airport, it was partly sunny. The temperature was 71 degrees, the dew point 68, and the relative humidity 90%. The wind was north, at 8 miles an hour. The pressure was 30.06 inches and steady. Elsewhere across Ohio, at Cleveland, a thunderstorm was reported, with a temperature of 70. At Worcester, rain was falling, with a temperature of 69. At Akron-Canton Regional Airport, thunder was reported, with a temperature of 71. At Cincinnati, it was sunny, with a temperature of 86. It was mostly sunny, with a temperature of 85 at Dayton, and 74 at Findlay. It was partly sunny, with a temperature of 76 at Marion, 73 at Toledo Express, and 81 at Columbus. At Youngstown, it was cloudy, with a temperature of 70. Reports from nearby cities outside Ohio. At Detroit, a thunderstorm was reported, with a temperature of 69. It was mostly sunny, with a temperature of 86 at Indianapolis, and 80 at Chicago. It was partly sunny, with a temperature of 73 at Pittsburgh, and 70 at Buffalo. The current time is 10:55 a.m. Eastern Daylight Time.
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On the latest weather map, a frontal boundary will persist across the Great Lakes through today before being pushed south into the Ohio Valley as a cold front on Saturday. High pressure will then build across the Great Lakes through Tuesday. The forecast for the Central Highlands. Rest of today, partly sunny with a chance of showers and thunderstorms. Highs in the mid-80s. West winds 5 to 10 miles per hour. Chance of rain 50%. Tonight, partly cloudy in the evening, then becoming mostly cloudy. A chance of showers and thunderstorms. Humid with lows in the upper 60s. West winds around 5 miles per hour. Chance of rain 50%. Saturday, partly sunny with a chance of showers with a slight chance of thunderstorms. Humid with highs in the lower 80s. North winds 5 to 10 miles per hour. Chance of rain 50%. Saturday night, partly cloudy in the evening, then clearing. Cooler with lows in the upper 50s. Northeast winds 5 to 10 miles per hour. Sunday, sunny. Highs in the upper 70s. Northeast winds 5 to 10 miles per hour. Sunday night, mostly clear. Lows in the mid-50s. At 10 a.m., weather reports for selected cities. At Mansfield-Lawn Regional Airport, it was partly sunny. The temperature was 71 degrees, the dew point 68, and the relative humidity 90%. The wind was north, at 8 miles an hour. The pressure was 30.06 inches and steady. Elsewhere across Ohio, at Cleveland, a thunderstorm was reported, with a temperature of 70. At Wooster, rain was falling, with a temperature of 69. At Akron-Canton Regional Airport, thunder was reported, with a temperature of 71. At Cincinnati, it was sunny, with a temperature of 86. It was mostly sunny, with a temperature of 85 at Dayton, and 74 at Findlay. It was partly sunny, with a temperature of 76 at Marion, 73 at Toledo Express, and 81 at Columbus. At Youngstown, it was cloudy, with a temperature of 70. Reports from nearby cities outside Ohio. At Detroit, a thunderstorm was reported, with a temperature of 69. It was mostly sunny, with a temperature of 86 at Indianapolis, and 80 at Chicago. It was partly sunny, with a temperature of 73 at Pittsburgh, and 70 at Buffalo. The current time is 10:59 a.m. Eastern Daylight Time. 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We supply the latest available information for the Central Highlands over station WWG57 from Butler on a frequency of 162.450 MHz. On the latest weather map, a frontal boundary will persist across the Great Lakes through today before being pushed south into the Ohio Valley as a cold front on Saturday. High pressure will then build across the Great Lakes through Tuesday. The forecast for the Central Highlands. Rest of today, partly sunny with a chance of showers and thunderstorms. Highs in the mid-80s. West winds 5 to 10 miles per hour. Chance of rain 50%. Tonight, partly cloudy in the evening, then becoming mostly cloudy. A chance of showers and thunderstorms. Humid with lows in the upper 60s. West winds around 5 miles per hour. Chance of rain 50%. Saturday, partly sunny with a chance of showers with a slight chance of thunderstorms. Humid with highs in the lower 80s. North winds 5 to 10 miles per hour. Chance of rain 50%. Saturday night, partly cloudy in the evening, then clearing. Cooler with lows in the upper 50s. Northeast winds 5 to 10 miles per hour. Sunday, sunny. Highs in the upper 70s. Northeast winds 5 to 10 miles per hour. Sunday night, mostly clear. Lows in the mid-50s. The Nearshore Marine Forecast. For the following marine location, the islands to Vermilion. This afternoon, west winds 10 knots or less. Showers and thunderstorms, then a chance of showers with a slight chance of thunderstorms late. Waves 1 foot or less.
Tonight, north winds 10 knots or less becoming east. A chance of showers and thunderstorms. Waves 1 foot or less. Saturday, northeast winds 5 to 15 knots. A chance of showers in the morning. Waves 1 to 3 feet. Saturday night, northeast winds 5 to 15 knots. Partly cloudy. Waves 1 to 3 feet. Winds and waves higher in and near thunderstorms. The water temperature off Toledo is 76 degrees, off Cleveland 75 degrees, and off Erie 75 degrees. The extended forecast for the Central Highlands. Labor Day, mostly sunny. Highs around 80. Monday night, partly cloudy. Lows in the upper 50s. Tuesday, partly cloudy. Highs in the lower 80s. Tuesday night, partly cloudy. Lows in the mid-60s. Wednesday, partly cloudy. Highs in the mid-80s. Wednesday night, partly cloudy in the evening, then becoming mostly cloudy. A chance of showers after midnight. Lows in the upper 60s. Chance of rain 40%. Thursday, partly sunny with a chance of showers. Highs in the lower 80s. Chance of rain 40%. At 10 a.m., weather reports for selected cities. At Mansfield Long Regional Airport, it was partly sunny. The temperature was 71 degrees, the dew point 68, and the relative humidity 90%. The wind was north, at 8 miles an hour. The pressure was 30.06 inches and steady. Elsewhere across Ohio, at Cleveland, a thunderstorm was reported, with a temperature of 70. At Wooster, rain was falling, with a temperature of 69. At Akron-Canton Regional Airport, thunder was reported, with a temperature of 71. At Cincinnati, it was sunny, with a temperature of 86. It was mostly sunny, with a temperature of 85 at Dayton, and 74 at Findlay. It was partly sunny, with a temperature of 76 at Marion, 73 at Toledo Express, and 81 at Columbus. At Youngstown, it was cloudy, with a temperature of 70. Reports from nearby cities outside Ohio. At Detroit, a thunderstorm was reported, with a temperature of 69. It was mostly sunny, with a temperature of 86 at Indianapolis, and 80 at Chicago. It was partly sunny, with a temperature of 73 at Pittsburgh, and 70 at Buffalo. The current time is 11:03 a.m. Eastern Daylight Time. 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We supply the latest available information for the Central Highlands over station WWG57 from Butler on a frequency of 162.450 MHz. On the latest weather map, a frontal boundary will persist across the Great Lakes through today before being pushed south into the Ohio Valley as a cold front on Saturday. High pressure will then build across the Great Lakes through Tuesday. The forecast for the Central Highlands. West of today, partly sunny with a chance of showers and thunderstorms. Highs in the mid-80s. West winds 5 to 10 miles per hour. Chance of rain 50%. Tonight, partly cloudy in the evening, then becoming mostly cloudy. A chance of showers and thunderstorms. Humid with lows in the upper 60s. West winds around 5 miles per hour. Chance of rain 50%. Saturday, partly sunny with a chance of showers with a slight chance of thunderstorms. Humid with highs in the lower 80s. North winds 5 to 10 miles per hour. Chance of rain 50%. Saturday night, partly cloudy in the evening, then clearing. Cooler with lows in the upper 50s. Northeast winds 5 to 10 miles per hour. Sunday, sunny. Highs in the upper 70s. Northeast winds 5 to 10 miles per hour. Sunday night, mostly clear. Lows in the mid-50s. At 11 a.m., weather reports for selected cities. At Mansfield Long Regional Airport, it was partly sunny. The temperature was 76 degrees, the dew point 68, and the relative humidity 76%. The wind was calm. The pressure was 30.05 inches and falling. Elsewhere across Ohio, rain was falling, with a temperature of 72 at Toledo Express, 70 at Akron-Canton Regional Airport, and 70 at Youngstown.
Thunder was reported with a temperature of 71 at Cleveland and 83 at Columbus. At Cincinnati, it was sunny with a temperature of 89. At Dayton, it was mostly sunny with a temperature of 88. It was partly sunny with a temperature of 70 at Worcester, 80 at Marion, and 78 at Findlay. Reports from nearby cities outside Ohio. At Detroit, a thunderstorm was reported with a temperature of 69. It was mostly sunny with a temperature of 90 at Indianapolis and 81 at Chicago. It was partly sunny with a temperature of 77 at Pittsburgh and 73 at Buffalo. The current time is 11:06 a.m. Eastern Daylight Time. 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We supply the latest available information for the Central Highlands over station WWG 57 from Butler on a frequency of 162.450 MHz. On the latest weather map, a frontal boundary will persist across the Great Lakes through today before being pushed south into the Ohio Valley as a cold front on Saturday. High pressure will then build across the Great Lakes through Tuesday. The forecast for the Central Highlands. Rest of today, partly sunny with a chance of showers and thunderstorms. Highs in the mid-80s. West winds 5 to 10 miles per hour. Chance of rain 50%. Tonight, partly cloudy in the evening, then becoming mostly cloudy. A chance of showers and thunderstorms. Humid with lows in the upper 60s. West winds around 5 miles per hour. Chance of rain 50%. Saturday, partly sunny with a chance of showers with a slight chance of thunderstorms. Humid with highs in the lower 80s. North winds 5 to 10 miles per hour. Chance of rain 50%. Saturday night, partly cloudy in the evening, then clearing. Cooler with lows in the upper 50s. Northeast winds 5 to 10 miles per hour. Sunday, sunny. Highs in the upper 70s. Northeast winds 5 to 10 miles per hour. Sunday night, mostly clear. Lows in the mid-50s. At 11 a.m., weather reports for selected cities. At Mansfield-Lawn Regional Airport, it was partly sunny. The temperature was 76 degrees, the dew point 68, and the relative humidity 76%. The wind was calm. The pressure was 30.05 inches and falling. Elsewhere across Ohio, rain was falling, with a temperature of 72 at Toledo Express, 70 at Akron-Canton Regional Airport, and 70 at Youngstown. Thunder was reported, with a temperature of 71 at Cleveland, and 83 at Columbus. At Cincinnati, it was sunny, with a temperature of 89. At Dayton, it was mostly sunny, with a temperature of 88. It was partly sunny, with a temperature of 70 at Worcester, 80 at Marion, and 78 at Findlay. Reports from nearby cities outside Ohio. At Detroit, a thunderstorm was reported, with a temperature of 69. It was mostly sunny, with a temperature of 90 at Indianapolis, and 81 at Chicago. It was partly sunny, with a temperature of 77 at Pittsburgh, and 73 at Buffalo. The current time is 11:09 a.m. Eastern Daylight Time. 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We supply the latest available information for the Central Highlands over station WWG 57 from Butler on a frequency of 162.450 MHz. The extended forecast for the Central Highlands. Labor Day, mostly sunny. Highs around 80. Monday night, partly cloudy. Lows in the upper 50s. Tuesday, partly cloudy. Highs in the lower 80s. Tuesday night, partly cloudy. Lows in the mid-60s. Wednesday, partly cloudy. Highs in the mid-80s. Wednesday night, partly cloudy in the evening, then becoming mostly cloudy. A chance of showers after midnight. Lows in the upper 60s. Chance of rain 40%. Thursday, partly sunny with a chance of showers. Highs in the lower 80s. Chance of rain 40%. On the latest weather map, a frontal boundary will persist across the Great Lakes through today before being pushed south into the Ohio Valley as a cold front on Saturday.
High pressure will then build across the Great Lakes through Tuesday. The forecast for the Central Highlands. Rest of today, partly sunny with a chance of showers and thunderstorms. Highs in the mid-80s. West winds 5 to 10 miles per hour. Chance of rain 50%. Tonight, partly cloudy in the evening, then becoming mostly cloudy. A chance of showers and thunderstorms. Humid with lows in the upper 60s. West winds around 5 miles per hour. Chance of rain 50%. Saturday, partly sunny with a chance of showers with a slight chance of thunderstorms. Humid with highs in the lower 80s. North winds 5 to 10 miles per hour. Chance of rain 50%. Saturday night, partly cloudy in the evening, then clearing. Cooler with lows in the upper 50s. Northeast winds 5 to 10 miles per hour. Sunday, sunny. Highs in the upper 70s. Northeast winds 5 to 10 miles per hour. Sunday night, mostly clear. Lows in the mid-50s. At 11 a.m., weather reports for selected cities. At Mansfield Long Regional Airport, it was partly sunny. The temperature was 76 degrees, the dew point 68, and the relative humidity 76%. The wind was calm. The pressure was 30.05 inches and falling. Elsewhere across Ohio, rain was falling, with a temperature of 72 at Toledo Express, 70 at Akron-Canton Regional Airport, and 70 at Youngstown. Thunder was reported, with a temperature of 71 at Cleveland, and 83 at Columbus. At Cincinnati, it was sunny, with a temperature of 89. At Dayton, it was mostly sunny, with a temperature of 88. It was partly sunny, with a temperature of 70 at Wooster, 80 at Marion, and 78 at Findlay. Reports from nearby cities outside Ohio. At Detroit, a thunderstorm was reported, with a temperature of 69. It was mostly sunny, with a temperature of 90 at Indianapolis, and 81 at Chicago. It was partly sunny, with a temperature of 77 at Pittsburgh, and 73 at Buffalo. The current time is 11:13 a.m. Eastern Daylight Time. 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On the latest weather map, a frontal boundary will persist across the Great Lakes through today before being pushed south into the Ohio Valley as a cold front on Saturday. High pressure will then build across the Great Lakes through Tuesday. The forecast for the Central Highlands. Rest of today, partly sunny with a chance of showers and thunderstorms. Highs in the mid-80s. West winds 5 to 10 miles per hour. Chance of rain 50%. Tonight, partly cloudy in the evening, then becoming mostly cloudy. A chance of showers and thunderstorms. Humid with lows in the upper 60s. West winds around 5 miles per hour. Chance of rain 50%. Saturday, partly sunny with a chance of showers with a slight chance of thunderstorms. Humid with highs in the lower 80s. North winds 5 to 10 miles per hour. Chance of rain 50%. Saturday night, partly cloudy in the evening, then clearing. Cooler with lows in the upper 50s. Northeast winds 5 to 10 miles per hour. Sunday, sunny. Highs in the upper 70s. Northeast winds 5 to 10 miles per hour. Sunday night, mostly clear. Lows in the mid-50s. At 11 a.m., weather reports for selected cities. At Mansfield Long Regional Airport, it was partly sunny. The temperature was 76 degrees, the dew point 68, and the relative humidity 76%. The wind was calm. The pressure was 30.05 inches and falling. Elsewhere across Ohio, rain was falling, with a temperature of 72 at Toledo Express, 70 at Akron-Canton Regional Airport, and 70 at Youngstown. At Cleveland, thunder was reported, with a temperature of 71. At Cincinnati, it was sunny, with a temperature of 89. At Dayton, it was mostly sunny, with a temperature of 88. It was partly sunny, with a temperature of 70 at Wooster, 80 at Marion, and 78 at Findlay. At Columbus, it was cloudy, with a temperature of 82.
Reports from nearby cities outside Ohio, at Detroit, a thunderstorm was reported, with a temperature of 69. It was mostly sunny, with a temperature of 90 at Indianapolis, and 81 at Chicago. It was partly sunny, with a temperature of 77 at Pittsburgh, and 73 at Buffalo. The current time is 11:16 a.m. Eastern Daylight Time. 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On the latest weather map, a frontal boundary will persist across the Great Lakes through today before being pushed south into the Ohio Valley as a cold front on Saturday. High pressure will then build across the Great Lakes through Tuesday. The forecast for the Central Highlands. Rest of today, partly sunny with a chance of showers and thunderstorms. Highs in the mid-80s. West winds 5 to 10 miles per hour. Chance of rain 50%. Tonight, partly cloudy in the evening, then becoming mostly cloudy. A chance of showers and thunderstorms. Humid with lows in the upper 60s. West winds around 5 miles per hour. Chance of rain 50%. Saturday, partly sunny with a chance of showers with a slight chance of thunderstorms. Humid with highs in the lower 80s. North winds 5 to 10 miles per hour. Chance of rain 50%. Saturday night, partly cloudy in the evening, then clearing. Cooler with lows in the upper 50s. Northeast winds 5 to 10 miles per hour. Sunday, sunny. Highs in the upper 70s. Northeast winds 5 to 10 miles per hour. Sunday night, mostly clear. Lows in the mid-50s. At 11 a.m., weather reports for selected cities. At Mansfield-Long Regional Airport, it was partly sunny. The temperature was 76 degrees, the dew point 68, and the relative humidity 76%. The wind was calm. The pressure was 30.05 inches and falling. Elsewhere across Ohio, rain was falling, with a temperature of 72 at Toledo Express, 70 at Akron-Canton Regional Airport, and 70 at Youngstown. At Cleveland, thunder was reported, with a temperature of 71. At Cincinnati, it was sunny, with a temperature of 89. At Dayton, it was mostly sunny, with a temperature of 88. It was partly sunny, with a temperature of 70 at Worcester, 80 at Marion, and 78 at Findlay. At Columbus, it was cloudy, with a temperature of 82. Reports from nearby cities outside Ohio, at Detroit, a thunderstorm was reported, with a temperature of 69. It was mostly sunny, with a temperature of 90 at Indianapolis, and 81 at Chicago. It was partly sunny, with a temperature of 77 at Pittsburgh, and 73 at Buffalo. The current time is 11:19 a.m. Eastern Daylight Time. 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On the latest weather map, a frontal boundary will persist across the Great Lakes through today before being pushed south into the Ohio Valley as a cold front on Saturday. High pressure will then build across the Great Lakes through Tuesday. The forecast for the Central Highlands. Rest of today, partly sunny with a chance of showers and thunderstorms. Highs in the mid-80s. West winds 5 to 10 miles per hour. Chance of rain 50%. Tonight, partly cloudy in the evening, then becoming mostly cloudy. A chance of showers and thunderstorms. Humid with lows in the upper 60s. West winds around 5 miles per hour. Chance of rain 50%. Saturday, partly sunny with a chance of showers with a slight chance of thunderstorms. Humid with highs in the lower 80s. North winds 5 to 10 miles per hour. Chance of rain 50%. Saturday night, partly cloudy in the evening, then clearing. Cooler with lows in the upper 50s. Northeast winds 5 to 10 miles per hour. Sunday, sunny. Highs in the upper 70s. Northeast winds 5 to 10 miles per hour. Sunday night, mostly clear.
lows in the mid-50s. The extended forecast for the Central Highlands. Labor Day, mostly sunny. Highs around 80. Monday night, partly cloudy. Lows in the upper 50s. Tuesday, partly cloudy. Highs in the lower 80s. Tuesday night, partly cloudy. Lows in the mid-60s. Wednesday, partly cloudy. Highs in the mid-80s. Wednesday night, partly cloudy in the evening, then becoming mostly cloudy. A chance of showers after midnight. Lows in the upper 60s. Chance of rain 40%. Thursday, partly sunny with a chance of showers. Highs in the lower 80s. Chance of rain 40%. At 11 a.m., weather reports for selected cities. At Mansfield Lawn Regional Airport, it was partly sunny. The temperature was 76 degrees, the dew point 68, and the relative humidity 76%. The wind was calm. The pressure was 30.05 inches and falling. Elsewhere across Ohio, rain was falling, with a temperature of 72 at Toledo Express, 70 at Akron-Canton Regional Airport, and 70 at Youngstown. At Cleveland, thunder was reported, with a temperature of 71. At Cincinnati, it was sunny, with a temperature of 89. At Dayton, it was mostly sunny, with a temperature of 88. It was partly sunny, with a temperature of 70 at Wooster, 80 at Marion, and 78 at Findlay. At Columbus, it was cloudy, with a temperature of 82. Reports from nearby cities outside Ohio. At Detroit, a thunderstorm was reported, with a temperature of 69. It was mostly sunny, with a temperature of 90 at Indianapolis, and 81 at Chicago. It was partly sunny, with a temperature of 77 at Pittsburgh, and 73 at Buffalo. The current time is 11:23 a.m. Eastern Daylight Time. 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On the latest weather map, a frontal boundary will persist across the Great Lakes through today before being pushed south into the Ohio Valley as a cold front on Saturday. High pressure will then build across the Great Lakes through Tuesday. The forecast for the Central Highlands. Rest of today, partly sunny with a chance of showers and thunderstorms. Highs in the mid-80s. West winds 5 to 10 miles per hour. Chance of rain 50%. Tonight, partly cloudy in the evening, then becoming mostly cloudy. A chance of showers and thunderstorms. Humid with lows in the upper 60s. West winds around 5 miles per hour. Chance of rain 50%. Saturday, partly sunny with a chance of showers with a slight chance of thunderstorms. Humid with highs in the lower 80s. North winds 5 to 10 miles per hour. Chance of rain 50%. Saturday night, partly cloudy in the evening, then clearing. Cooler with lows in the upper 50s. Northeast winds 5 to 10 miles per hour. Sunday, sunny. Highs in the upper 70s. Northeast winds 5 to 10 miles per hour. Sunday night, mostly clear. Lows in the mid-50s. At 11 a.m., weather reports for selected cities. At Mansfield Lawn Regional Airport, it was partly sunny. The temperature was 76 degrees, the dew point 68, and the relative humidity 76%. The wind was calm. The pressure was 30.05 inches and falling. Elsewhere across Ohio, rain was falling, with a temperature of 72 at Toledo Express, 70 at Akron-Canton Regional Airport, and 70 at Youngstown. At Cleveland, thunder was reported, with a temperature of 71. At Cincinnati, it was sunny, with a temperature of 89. At Dayton, it was mostly sunny, with a temperature of 88. It was partly sunny, with a temperature of 70 at Wooster, 80 at Marion, and 78 at Findlay. At Columbus, it was cloudy, with a temperature of 82. Reports from nearby cities outside Ohio. At Detroit, a thunderstorm was reported, with a temperature of 69. It was mostly sunny, with a temperature of 90 at Indianapolis, and 81 at Chicago.
It was partly sunny, with a temperature of 77 at Pittsburgh and 73 at Buffalo. A special weather statement. For the following county, Licking, Ohio. A strong thunderstorm will impact portions of northeastern Licking County through noon Eastern Daylight Time. At 11:24 a.m. Eastern Daylight Time, a strong thunderstorm was located near Utica, moving east at 30 miles per hour. Hazard, wind gusts up to 45 miles per hour, pea-size hail, and very heavy rain. Source, radar indicated. Impact, gusty winds could knock down tree limbs and blow around unsecured objects. Hail may cause minor damage to vegetation. Visibility will be poor and hydroplaning is possible. Locations impacted include Newark, Utica, Hanover, St. Louisville, Fredonia, Fallsburg, US Route 62 at State Route 661, and Purity. If outdoors, consider seeking shelter inside a sturdy building. 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The current time is 11:27 a.m. Eastern Daylight Time. 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We supply the latest available information for the Central Highlands over station WWG57 from Butler on a frequency of 162.450 MHz. On the latest weather map, a frontal boundary will persist across the Great Lakes through today before being pushed south into the Ohio Valley as a cold front on Saturday. High pressure will then build across the Great Lakes through Tuesday. The forecast for the Central Highlands. West of today, partly sunny with a chance of showers and thunderstorms. Highs in the mid-80s. West winds 5 to 10 miles per hour. Chance of rain 50%. Tonight, partly cloudy in the evening, then becoming mostly cloudy. A chance of showers and thunderstorms. Humid with lows in the upper 60s. West winds around 5 miles per hour. Chance of rain 50%. Saturday, partly sunny with a chance of showers with a slight chance of thunderstorms. Humid with highs in the lower 80s. North winds 5 to 10 miles per hour. Chance of rain 50%. Saturday night, partly cloudy in the evening, then clearing. Cooler with lows in the upper 50s. Northeast winds 5 to 10 miles per hour. Sunday, sunny. Highs in the upper 70s. Northeast winds 5 to 10 miles per hour. Sunday night, mostly clear. Lows in the mid-50s. At 11 a.m., weather reports for selected cities. At Mansfield-Long Regional Airport, it was partly sunny. The temperature was 76 degrees, the dew point 68, and the relative humidity 76%. The wind was calm. The pressure was 30.05 inches and falling. Elsewhere across Ohio, rain was falling, with a temperature of 72 at Toledo Express, 70 at Akron-Canton Regional Airport, and 70 at Youngstown. At Cleveland, thunder was reported, with a temperature of 71. At Cincinnati, it was sunny, with a temperature of 89. At Dayton, it was mostly sunny, with a temperature of 88. It was partly sunny, with a temperature of 70 at Wooster, 80 at Marion, and 78 at Findlay. At Columbus, it was cloudy, with a temperature of 82. Reports from nearby cities outside Ohio. At Detroit, a thunderstorm was reported, with a temperature of 69. It was mostly sunny, with a temperature of 90 at Indianapolis, and 81 at Chicago. It was partly sunny, with a temperature of 77 at Pittsburgh, and 73 at Buffalo. The extended forecast for the Central Highlands. Labor Day, mostly sunny. Highs around 80. Monday night, partly cloudy. Lows in the upper 50s. Tuesday, partly cloudy. Highs in the lower 80s. Tuesday night, partly cloudy. Lows in the mid-60s. Wednesday, partly cloudy. Highs in the mid-80s. Wednesday night, partly cloudy in the evening, then becoming mostly cloudy. A chance of showers after midnight. Lows in the upper 60s. Chance of rain 40%. Thursday, partly sunny with a chance of showers. Highs in the lower 80s.
chance of rain 40%. A special weather statement for the following county, Licking, Ohio. A strong thunderstorm will impact portions of northeastern Licking County through noon Eastern Daylight Time. At 11:24 a.m. Eastern Daylight Time, a strong thunderstorm was located near Utica.

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The current time is 11:32 a.m. Eastern Daylight Time. 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On the latest weather map, a frontal boundary will persist across the Great Lakes through today before being pushed south into the Ohio Valley as a cold front on Saturday. High pressure will then build across the Great Lakes through Tuesday. The forecast for the Central Highlands. West of today, partly sunny with a chance of showers and thunderstorms. Highs in the mid-80s. West winds 5 to 10 miles per hour. Chance of rain 50%. Tonight, partly cloudy in the evening, then becoming mostly cloudy. A chance of showers and thunderstorms. Humid with lows in the upper 60s. West winds around 5 miles per hour. Chance of rain 50%. Saturday, partly sunny with a chance of showers with a slight chance of thunderstorms. Humid with highs in the lower 80s. Miles per hour. Chance of rain 50%. Saturday night, partly cloudy in the evening, then clearing. Cooler with lows in the upper 50s. Northeast winds 5 to 10 miles per hour. Sunday, sunny. Highs in the upper 70s. Northeast winds 5 to 10 miles per hour. Sunday night, mostly clear. Lows in the mid-50s. At 11 a.m., weather reports for selected cities. At Mansfield Long Regional Airport, it was partly sunny. The temperature was 76 degrees, the dew point 68, and the relative humidity 76%. The wind was calm. The pressure was 30.05 inches and falling. Elsewhere across Ohio, rain was falling, with a temperature of 72 at Toledo Express, 70 at Akron-Canton Regional Airport, and 70 at Youngstown. At Cleveland, thunder was reported, with a temperature of 71. At Cincinnati, it was sunny, with a temperature of 89. At Dayton, it was mostly sunny, with a temperature of 88. It was partly sunny, with a temperature of 70 at Worcester, 80 at Marion, and 78 at Findlay. At Columbus, it was cloudy, with a temperature of 82. Reports from nearby cities outside Ohio. At Detroit, a thunderstorm was reported, with a temperature of 69. It was mostly sunny, with a temperature of 90 at Indianapolis, and 81 at Chicago. It was partly sunny, with a temperature of 77 at Pittsburgh, and 73 at Buffalo. A special weather statement. For the following county, Licking, Ohio. A strong thunderstorm will impact portions of northeastern Licking County through noon Eastern Daylight Time. At 11:24 a.m. Eastern Daylight Time, a strong thunderstorm was located near Utica, moving east at 30 miles per hour. Hazard, wind gusts up to 45 miles per hour, pea-sized hail, and very heavy rain. Source, radar indicated. Impact, gusty winds could knock down tree limbs and blow around unsecured objects. Hail may cause minor damage to vegetation. Visibility will be poor and hydroplaning is possible. Locations impacted include Newark, Utica, Hanover, St. Louisville, Fredonia, Fallsburg, US Route 62 at State Route 661, and Purity. If outdoors, consider seeking shelter inside a sturdy building. 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The current time is 11:36 a.m. Eastern Daylight Time. 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On the latest weather map, a frontal boundary will persist across the Great Lakes through today before being pushed south into the Ohio Valley as a cold front on Saturday. High pressure will then build across the Great Lakes through

Tuesday. The forecast for the Central Highlands. Rest of today, partly sunny with a chance of showers and thunderstorms. Highs in the mid-80s. West winds 5 to 10 miles per hour. Chance of rain 50%. Tonight, partly cloudy in the evening, then becoming mostly cloudy. A chance of showers and thunderstorms. Humid with lows in the upper 60s. West winds around 5 miles per hour. Chance of rain 50%. Saturday, partly sunny with a chance of showers with a slight chance of thunderstorms. Humid with highs in the lower 80s. North winds 5 to 10 miles per hour. Chance of rain 50%. Saturday night, partly cloudy in the evening, then clearing. Cooler with lows in the upper 50s. Northeast winds 5 to 10 miles per hour. Sunday, sunny. Highs in the upper 70s. Northeast winds 5 to 10 miles per hour. Sunday night, mostly clear. Lows in the mid-50s. At 11 a.m., weather reports for selected cities. At Mansfield Long Regional Airport, it was partly sunny. The temperature was 76 degrees, the dew point 68, and the relative humidity 76%. The wind was calm. The pressure was 30.05 inches and falling. Elsewhere across Ohio, rain was falling, with a temperature of 72 at Toledo Express, 70 at Akron-Canton Regional Airport, and 70 at Youngstown. At Cleveland, thunder was reported, with a temperature of 71. At Cincinnati, it was sunny, with a temperature of 89. At Dayton, it was mostly sunny, with a temperature of 88. It was partly sunny, with a temperature of 70 at Wooster, 80 at Marion, and 78 at Findlay. At Columbus, it was cloudy, with a temperature of 82. Reports from nearby cities outside Ohio. At Detroit, a thunderstorm was reported, with a temperature of 69. It was mostly sunny, with a temperature of 90 at Indianapolis, and 81 at Chicago. It was partly sunny, with a temperature of 77 at Pittsburgh, and 73 at Buffalo. A special weather statement. For the following county, Licking, Ohio. A strong thunderstorm will impact portions of northeastern Licking County through noon Eastern Daylight Time. At 11:24 a.m. Eastern Daylight Time, a strong thunderstorm was located near Utica, moving east at 30 miles per hour. Hazard, wind gusts up to 45 miles per hour, pea-sized hail, and very heavy rain. Source, radar indicated. Impact, gusty winds could knock down tree limbs and blow around unsecured objects. Hail may cause minor damage to vegetation. Visibility will be poor and hydroplaning is possible. Locations impacted include Newark, Utica, Hanover, St. Louisville, Fredonia, Fallsburg, US Route 62 at State Route 661, and Purity. If outdoors, consider seeking shelter inside a sturdy building. 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To report hazardous weather conditions, go to our website at weather.gov/ilm and submit your report via social media when you can do so safely. The extended forecast for the Central Highlands. Labor Day, mostly sunny. Highs around 80. Monday night, partly cloudy. Lows in the upper 50s. Tuesday, partly cloudy. Highs in the lower 80s. Tuesday night, partly cloudy. Lows in the mid-60s. Wednesday, partly cloudy. Highs in the mid-80s. Wednesday night, partly cloudy in the evening, then becoming mostly cloudy. A chance of showers after midnight. Lows in the upper 60s. Chance of rain 40%. Thursday, partly sunny with a chance of showers. Highs in the lower 80s. Chance of rain 40%. The current time is 11:41 a.m. Eastern Daylight Time. 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On the latest weather map, a frontal boundary will persist across the Great Lakes through today before being pushed south into the Ohio Valley as a cold front on Saturday. High pressure will then build across the Great Lakes through Tuesday. The forecast for the Central Highlands.
Rest of today, partly sunny with a chance of showers and thunderstorms. Highs in the mid-80s. West winds 5 to 10 miles per hour. Chance of rain 50%. Tonight, partly cloudy in the evening, then becoming mostly cloudy. A chance of showers and thunderstorms. Humid with lows in the upper 60s. West winds around 5 miles per hour. Chance of rain 50%. Saturday, partly sunny with a chance of showers with a slight chance of thunderstorms. Humid with highs in the lower 80s. North winds 5 to 10 miles per hour. Chance of rain 50%. Saturday night, partly cloudy in the evening, then clearing. Cooler with lows in the upper 50s. Northeast winds 5 to 10 miles per hour. Sunday, sunny. Highs in the upper 70s. Northeast winds 5 to 10 miles per hour. Sunday night, mostly clear. Lows in the mid-50s. At 11 a.m., weather reports for selected cities. At Mansfield Long Regional Airport, it was partly sunny. The temperature was 76 degrees, the dew point 68, and the relative humidity 76%. The wind was calm. The pressure was 30.05 inches and falling. Elsewhere across Ohio, rain was falling, with a temperature of 72 at Toledo Express, 70 at Akron-Canton Regional Airport, and 70 at Youngstown. At Cleveland, thunder was reported, with a temperature of 71. At Cincinnati, it was sunny, with a temperature of 89. At Dayton, it was mostly sunny, with a temperature of 88. It was partly sunny, with a temperature of 70 at Wooster, 80 at Marion, and 78 at Findlay. At Columbus, it was cloudy, with a temperature of 82. Reports from nearby cities outside Ohio. At Detroit, a thunderstorm was reported, with a temperature of 69. It was mostly sunny, with a temperature of 90 at Indianapolis, and 81 at Chicago. It was partly sunny, with a temperature of 77 at Pittsburgh, and 73 at Buffalo. A special weather statement. For the following county, Licking, Ohio. A strong thunderstorm will impact portions of northeastern Licking County through noon Eastern Daylight Time. At 11:24 a.m. Eastern Daylight Time, a strong thunderstorm was located near Utica, moving east at 30 miles per hour. Hazard, wind gusts up to 45 miles per hour, pea-sized hail, and very heavy rain. Source, radar indicated. Impact, gusty winds could knock down tree limbs and blow around unsecured objects. Hail may cause minor damage to vegetation. Visibility will be poor and hydroplaning is possible. Locations impacted include Newark, Utica, Hanover, St. Louisville, Fredonia, Fallsburg, US Route 62 at State Route 661, and Purity. If outdoors, consider seeking shelter inside a sturdy building. Motorists should slow down and use extra caution. To report hazardous weather conditions, go to our website at weather.gov/ilm and submit your report via social media when you can do so safely. The current time is 11:45 a.m. Eastern Daylight Time. 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On the latest weather map, a frontal boundary will persist across the Great Lakes through today before being pushed south into the Ohio Valley as a cold front on Saturday. High pressure will then build across the Great Lakes through Tuesday. The forecast for the Central Highlands. Rest of today, partly sunny with a chance of showers and thunderstorms. Highs in the mid-80s. West winds 5 to 10 miles per hour. Chance of rain 50%. Tonight, partly cloudy in the evening, then becoming mostly cloudy. A chance of showers and thunderstorms. Humid with lows in the upper 60s. West winds around 5 miles per hour. Chance of rain 50%. Saturday, partly sunny with a chance of showers with a slight chance of thunderstorms. Humid with highs in the lower 80s. North winds 5 to 10 miles per hour. Chance of rain 50%. Saturday night, partly cloudy in the evening, then clearing. Cooler with lows in the upper 50s. Northeast winds 5 to 10 miles per hour. Sunday,
sunny. Highs in the upper 70s. Northeast winds 5 to 10 miles per hour. Sunday night, mostly clear. Lows in the mid-50s. At 11 a.m., weather reports for selected cities. At Mansfield-Lom Regional Airport, it was partly sunny. The temperature was 76 degrees, the dew point 68, and the relative humidity 76%. The wind was calm. The pressure was 30.05 inches and falling. Elsewhere across Ohio, rain was falling, with a temperature of 72 at Toledo Express, 70 at Akron-Canton Regional Airport, and 70 at Youngstown. At Cleveland, thunder was reported, with a temperature of 71. At Cincinnati, it was sunny, with a temperature of 89. At Dayton, it was mostly sunny, with a temperature of 88. It was partly sunny, with a temperature of 70 at Wooster, 80 at Marion, and 78 at Findlay. At Columbus, it was cloudy, with a temperature of 82. Reports from nearby cities outside Ohio. At Detroit, a thunderstorm was reported, with a temperature of 69. It was mostly sunny, with a temperature of 90 at Indianapolis, and 81 at Chicago. It was partly sunny, with a temperature of 77 at Pittsburgh, and 73 at Buffalo. A special weather statement. For the following county, Licking, Ohio. A strong thunderstorm will impact portions of northeastern Licking County through noon Eastern Daylight Time. At 11:24 a.m. Eastern Daylight Time, a strong thunderstorm was located near Utica, moving east at 30 miles per hour. Hazard, wind gusts up to 45 miles per hour, pea-size hail, and very heavy rain. Source, radar indicated. Impact, gusty winds could knock down tree limbs and blow around unsecured objects. Hail may cause minor damage to vegetation. Visibility will be poor and hydroplaning is possible. Locations impacted include Newark, Utica, Hanover, St. Louisville, Fredonia, Fallsburg, US Route 62 at State Route 661, and Purity. If outdoors, consider seeking shelter inside a sturdy building. Motorists should slow down and use extra caution. 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The current time is 11:49 a.m. Eastern Daylight Time. 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We supply the latest available information for the Central Highlands over station WWG57 from Butler on a frequency of 162.450 MHz. On the latest weather map, a frontal boundary will persist across the Great Lakes through today before being pushed south into the Ohio Valley as a cold front on Saturday. High pressure will then build across the Great Lakes through Tuesday. The extended forecast for the Central Highlands. Labor Day, mostly sunny. Highs around 80. Monday night, partly cloudy. Lows in the upper 50s. Tuesday, partly cloudy. Highs in the lower 80s. Tuesday night, partly cloudy. Lows in the mid-60s. Wednesday, partly cloudy. Highs in the mid-80s. Wednesday night, partly cloudy in the evening, then becoming mostly cloudy. A chance of showers after midnight. Lows in the upper 60s. Chance of rain 40%. Thursday, partly sunny with a chance of showers. Highs in the lower 80s. Chance of rain 40%. The forecast for the Central Highlands. Rest of today, partly sunny with a chance of showers and thunderstorms. Highs in the mid-80s. West winds 5 to 10 miles per hour. Chance of rain 50%. Tonight, partly cloudy in the evening, then becoming mostly cloudy. A chance of showers and thunderstorms. Humid with lows in the upper 60s. West winds around 5 miles per hour. Chance of rain 50%. Saturday, partly sunny with a chance of showers with a slight chance of thunderstorms. Humid with highs in the lower 80s. North winds 5 to 10 miles per hour. Chance of rain 50%. Saturday night, partly cloudy in the evening, then clearing. Cooler with lows in the upper 50s. Northeast winds 5 to 10 miles per hour. Sunday, sunny. Highs in the upper 70s.
Northeast winds 5 to 10 miles per hour. Sunday night, mostly clear. Lows in the mid-50s. At 11 a.m., weather reports for selected cities. At Mansfield-Lom Regional Airport, it was partly sunny. The temperature was 76 degrees, the dew point 68, and the relative humidity 76%. The wind was calm. The pressure was 30.05 inches and falling. Elsewhere across Ohio, rain was falling, with a temperature of 72 at Toledo Express, 70 at Akron-Canton Regional Airport, and 70 at Youngstown. At Cleveland, thunder was reported, with a temperature of 71. At Cincinnati, it was sunny, with a temperature of 89. At Dayton, it was mostly sunny, with a temperature of 88. It was partly sunny, with a temperature of 70 at Wooster, 80 at Marion, and 78 at Findlay. At Columbus, it was cloudy, with a temperature of 82. Reports from nearby cities outside Ohio. At Detroit, a thunderstorm was reported, with a temperature of 69. It was mostly sunny, with a temperature of 90 at Indianapolis, and 81 at Chicago. It was partly sunny, with a temperature of 77 at Pittsburgh, and 73 at Buffalo. A special weather statement. For the following county, Licking, Ohio. A strong thunderstorm will impact portions of northeastern Licking County through noon Eastern Daylight Time. At 11:24 a.m. Eastern Daylight Time, a strong thunderstorm was located near Utica, moving east at 30 miles per hour. Hazard, wind gusts up to 45 miles per hour, pea-sized hail, and very heavy rain. Source, radar indicated. Impact, gusty winds could knock down tree limbs and blow around unsecured objects. Hail may cause minor damage to vegetation. Visibility will be poor and hydroplaning is possible. Locations impacted include Newark, Utica, Hanover, St. Louisville, Fredonia, Fallsburg, US Route 62 at State Route 661, and Purity. If outdoors, consider seeking shelter inside a sturdy building. Motorists should slow down and use extra caution. 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The current time is 11:54 a.m. Eastern Daylight Time. 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On the latest weather map, a frontal boundary will persist across the Great Lakes through today before being pushed south into the Ohio Valley as a cold front on Saturday. High pressure will then build across the Great Lakes through Tuesday. The forecast for the Central Highlands. West of today, partly sunny with a chance of showers and thunderstorms. Highs in the mid-80s. West winds 5 to 10 miles per hour. Chance of rain 50%. Tonight, partly cloudy in the evening, then becoming mostly cloudy. A chance of showers and thunderstorms. Humid with lows in the upper 60s. West winds around 5 miles per hour. Chance of rain 50%. Saturday, partly sunny with a chance of showers with a slight chance of thunderstorms. Humid with highs in the lower 80s. North winds 5 to 10 miles per hour. Chance of rain 50%. Saturday night, partly cloudy in the evening, then clearing. Cooler with lows in the upper 50s. Northeast winds 5 to 10 miles per hour. Sunday, sunny. Highs in the upper 70s. Northeast winds 5 to 10 miles per hour. Sunday night, mostly clear. Lows in the mid-50s. At 11 a.m., weather reports for selected cities. At Mansfield-Lom Regional Airport, it was partly sunny. The temperature was 76 degrees, the dew point 68, and the relative humidity 76%. The wind was calm. The pressure was 30.05 inches and falling. Elsewhere across Ohio, rain was falling, with a temperature of 72 at Toledo Express, 70 at Akron-Canton Regional Airport, and 70 at Youngstown. At Cleveland, thunder was reported, with a temperature of 71. At Cincinnati, it was sunny, with a temperature of 89. At Dayton, it was mostly sunny, with a temperature of 88.
It was partly sunny, with a temperature of 70 at Worcester, 80 at Marion, and 78 at Findlay. At Columbus, it was cloudy, with a temperature of 82. Reports from nearby cities outside Ohio, at Detroit, a thunderstorm was reported, with a temperature of 69. It was mostly sunny, with a temperature of 90 at Indianapolis, and 81 at Chicago. It was partly sunny, with a temperature of 77 at Pittsburgh, and 73 at Buffalo. A special weather statement for the following county, Licking, Ohio. A strong thunderstorm will impact portions of northeastern Licking County through noon Eastern Daylight Time. At 11:24 a.m. Eastern Daylight Time, a strong thunderstorm was located near Utica, moving east at 30 miles per hour. Hazard, wind gusts up to 45 miles per hour, pea-sized hail, and very heavy rain. Source, radar indicated. Impact, gusty winds could knock down tree limbs and blow around unsecured objects. Hail may cause minor damage to vegetation. Visibility will be poor and hydroplaning is possible. Locations impacted include Newark, Utica, Hanover, St. Louisville, Fredonia, Fallsburg, US Route 62 at State Route 661, and Purity. If outdoors, consider seeking shelter inside a sturdy building. Motorists should slow down and use extra caution. To report hazardous weather conditions, go to our website at weather.gov/ilm and submit your report via social media when you can do so safely. The current time is 11:58 a.m. Eastern Daylight Time. 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On the latest weather map, a frontal boundary will persist across the Great Lakes through today before being pushed south into the Ohio Valley as a cold front on Saturday. High pressure will then build across the Great Lakes through Tuesday. The forecast for the Central Highlands. Rest of today, partly sunny with a chance of showers and thunderstorms. Highs in the mid-80s. West winds 5 to 10 miles per hour. Chance of rain 50%. Tonight, partly cloudy in the evening, then becoming mostly cloudy. A chance of showers and thunderstorms. Humid with lows in the upper 60s. West winds around 5 miles per hour. Chance of rain 50%. Saturday, partly sunny with a chance of showers with a slight chance of thunderstorms. Humid with highs in the lower 80s. North winds 5 to 10 miles per hour. Chance of rain 50%. Saturday night, partly cloudy in the evening, then clearing. Cooler with lows in the upper 50s. Northeast winds 5 to 10 miles per hour. Sunday, sunny. Highs in the upper 70s. Northeast winds 5 to 10 miles per hour. Sunday night, mostly clear. Lows in the mid-50s. The Nearshore Marine Forecast. For the following marine location, the islands to Vermilion. This afternoon, west winds 10 knots or less. Showers and thunderstorms, then a chance of showers with a slight chance of thunderstorms late. Waves 1 foot or less. Tonight, north winds 10 knots or less becoming east. A chance of showers and thunderstorms. Waves 1 foot or less. Saturday, northeast winds 5 to 15 knots. A chance of showers in the morning. Waves 1 to 3 feet. Saturday night, northeast winds 5 to 15 knots. Partly cloudy. Waves 1 to 3 feet. Winds and waves higher in and near thunderstorms. The water temperature off Toledo is 76 degrees, off Cleveland 75 degrees, and off Derry 75 degrees. The extended forecast for the Central Highlands. Labor Day, mostly sunny. Highs around 80. Monday night, partly cloudy. Lows in the upper 50s. Tuesday, partly cloudy. Highs in the lower 80s. Tuesday night, partly cloudy. Lows in the mid-60s. Wednesday, partly cloudy. Highs in the mid-80s. Wednesday night, partly cloudy in the evening, then becoming mostly cloudy. A chance of showers after midnight. Lows in the upper 60s. Chance of rain 40%.
Thursday, partly sunny with a chance of showers. Highs in the lower 80s. Chance of rain 40%. At 11 a.m., weather reports for selected cities. At Mansfield-Lom Regional Airport, it was partly sunny. The temperature was 76 degrees, the dew point 68, and the relative humidity 76%. The wind was calm. The pressure was 30.05 inches and falling. Elsewhere across Ohio, rain was falling, with a temperature of 72 at Toledo Express, 70 at Akron-Canton Regional Airport, and 70 at Youngstown. At Cleveland, thunder was reported, with a temperature of 71. At Cincinnati, it was sunny, with a temperature of 89. At Dayton, it was mostly sunny, with a temperature of 88. It was partly sunny, with a temperature of 70 at Wooster, 80 at Marion, and 78 at Findlay. At Columbus, it was cloudy, with a temperature of 82. Reports from nearby cities outside Ohio. At Detroit, a thunderstorm was reported, with a temperature of 69. It was mostly sunny, with a temperature of 90 at Indianapolis, and 81 at Chicago. It was partly sunny, with a temperature of 77 at Pittsburgh, and 73 at Buffalo. The current time is 12:03 p.m. Eastern Daylight Time. 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On the latest weather map, a frontal boundary will persist across the Great Lakes through today before being pushed south into the Ohio Valley as a cold front on Saturday. High pressure will then build across the Great Lakes through Tuesday. The forecast for the Central Highlands. Rest of today, partly sunny with a chance of showers and thunderstorms. Highs in the mid-80s. West winds 5 to 10 miles per hour. Chance of rain 50%. Tonight, partly cloudy in the evening, then becoming mostly cloudy. A chance of showers and thunderstorms. Humid with lows in the upper 60s. West winds around 5 miles per hour. Chance of rain 50%. Saturday, partly sunny with a chance of showers with a slight chance of thunderstorms. Humid with highs in the lower 80s. North winds 5 to 10 miles per hour. Chance of rain 50%. Saturday night, partly cloudy in the evening, then clearing. Cooler with lows in the upper 50s. Northeast winds 5 to 10 miles per hour. Sunday, sunny. Highs in the upper 70s. Northeast winds 5 to 10 miles per hour. Sunday night, mostly clear. Lows in the mid-50s. At 11 a.m., weather reports for selected cities. At Mansfield-Lom Regional Airport, it was partly sunny. The temperature was 76 degrees, the dew point 68, and the relative humidity 76%. The wind was calm. The pressure was 30.05 inches and falling. Elsewhere across Ohio, rain was falling, with a temperature of 72 at Toledo Express, 70 at Akron-Canton Regional Airport, and 70 at Youngstown. At Cleveland, thunder was reported, with a temperature of 71. At Cincinnati, it was sunny, with a temperature of 89. At Dayton, it was mostly sunny, with a temperature of 88. It was partly sunny, with a temperature of 70 at Wooster, 80 at Marion, and 78 at Findlay. At Columbus, it was cloudy, with a temperature of 82. Reports from nearby cities outside Ohio. At Detroit, a thunderstorm was reported, with a temperature of 69. It was mostly sunny, with a temperature of 90 at Indianapolis, and 81 at Chicago. It was partly sunny, with a temperature of 77 at Pittsburgh, and 73 at Buffalo. At noon, weather reports for selected cities. At Mansfield-Lom Regional Airport, it was partly sunny. The temperature was 79 degrees, the dew point 69, and the relative humidity 71%. The pressure was 30.05 inches and steady. Elsewhere across Ohio, at Columbus, a thunderstorm was reported, with a temperature of 80. Rain was falling, with a temperature of 72 at Cleveland, and 70 at Youngstown. At Cincinnati, it was sunny, with a temperature of 93. At Dayton, it was mostly sunny, with a temperature of 90.
At Marion, it was partly sunny, with a temperature of 83. It was cloudy, with a temperature of 75 at Worcester, 72 at Toledo Express, 71 at Akron-Canton Regional Airport, and 76 at Findlay. Reports from nearby cities outside Ohio, at Pittsburgh, a thunderstorm was reported, with a temperature of 76. At Detroit, rain was falling, with a temperature of 70. At Indianapolis, it was mostly sunny, with a temperature of 93. It was partly sunny, with a temperature of 74 at Buffalo, and 80 at Chicago. The current time is 12:07 p.m. Eastern Daylight Time. 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On the latest weather map, a frontal boundary will persist across the Great Lakes through today before being pushed south into the Ohio Valley as a cold front on Saturday. High pressure will then build across the Great Lakes through Tuesday. The forecast for the Central Highlands. Rest of today, partly sunny with a chance of showers and thunderstorms. Highs in the mid-80s. West winds 5 to 10 miles per hour. Chance of rain 50%. Tonight, partly cloudy in the evening, then becoming mostly cloudy. A chance of showers and thunderstorms. Humid with lows in the upper 60s. West winds around 5 miles per hour. Chance of rain 50%. Saturday, partly sunny with a chance of showers with a slight chance of thunderstorms. Humid with highs in the lower 80s. North winds 5 to 10 miles per hour. Chance of rain 50%. Saturday night, partly cloudy in the evening, then clearing. Cooler with lows in the upper 50s. Northeast winds 5 to 10 miles per hour. Sunday, sunny. Highs in the upper 70s. Northeast winds 5 to 10 miles per hour. Sunday night, mostly clear. Lows in the mid-50s. At noon, weather reports for selected cities. At Mansfield-Lom Regional Airport, it was partly sunny. The temperature was 79 degrees, the dew point 69, and the relative humidity 71%. The pressure was 30.05 inches and steady. Elsewhere across Ohio, at Columbus, a thunderstorm was reported, with a temperature of 80. Rain was falling, with a temperature of 72 at Cleveland, and 70 at Youngstown. At Cincinnati, it was sunny, with a temperature of 93. At Dayton, it was mostly sunny, with a temperature of 90. At Marion, it was partly sunny, with a temperature of 83. It was cloudy, with a temperature of 75 at Worcester, 72 at Toledo Express, 71 at Akron-Canton Regional Airport, and 76 at Findlay. Reports from nearby cities outside Ohio, at Pittsburgh, a thunderstorm was reported, with a temperature of 76. At Detroit, rain was falling, with a temperature of 70. At Indianapolis, it was mostly sunny, with a temperature of 93. It was partly sunny, with a temperature of 74 at Buffalo, and 80 at Chicago. The extended forecast for the Central Highlands. Labor Day, mostly sunny. Highs around 80. Monday night, partly cloudy. Lows in the upper 50s. Tuesday, partly cloudy. Highs in the lower 80s. Tuesday night, partly cloudy. Lows in the mid-60s. Wednesday, partly cloudy. Highs in the mid-80s. Wednesday night, partly cloudy in the evening, then becoming mostly cloudy. A chance of showers after midnight. Lows in the upper 60s. Chance of rain 40%. Thursday, partly sunny with a chance of showers. Highs in the lower 80s. Chance of rain 40%. The current time is 12:11 p.m. Eastern Daylight Time. 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On the latest weather map, a frontal boundary will persist across the Great Lakes through today before being pushed south into the Ohio Valley as a cold front on Saturday.
High pressure will then build across the Great Lakes through Tuesday. The forecast for the Central Highlands. Rest of today, partly sunny with a chance of showers and thunderstorms. Highs in the mid-80s. West winds 5 to 10 miles per hour. Chance of rain 50%. Tonight, partly cloudy in the evening, then becoming mostly cloudy. A chance of showers and thunderstorms. Humid with lows in the upper 60s. West winds around 5 miles per hour. Chance of rain 50%. Saturday, partly sunny with a chance of showers with a slight chance of thunderstorms. Humid with highs in the lower 80s. North winds 5 to 10 miles per hour. Chance of rain 50%. Saturday night, partly cloudy in the evening, then clearing. Cooler with lows in the upper 50s. Northeast winds 5 to 10 miles per hour. Sunday, sunny. Highs in the upper 70s. Northeast winds 5 to 10 miles per hour. Sunday night, mostly clear. Lows in the mid-50s. At noon, weather reports for selected cities. At Mansfield Long Regional Airport, it was partly sunny. The temperature was 79 degrees, the dew point 69, and the relative humidity 71%. The pressure was 30.05 inches and steady. Elsewhere across Ohio, at Columbus, a thunderstorm was reported, with a temperature of 80. Rain was falling, with a temperature of 72 at Cleveland, and 70 at Youngstown. At Cincinnati, it was sunny, with a temperature of 93. At Dayton, it was mostly sunny, with a temperature of 90. At Marion, it was partly sunny, with a temperature of 83. It was cloudy, with a temperature of 75 at Worcester, 72 at Toledo Express, 71 at Akron-Canton Regional Airport, and 76 at Findlay. Reports from nearby cities outside Ohio. At Pittsburgh, a thunderstorm was reported, with a temperature of 76. At Detroit, rain was falling, with a temperature of 70. At Indianapolis, it was mostly sunny, with a temperature of 93. It was partly sunny, with a temperature of 74 at Buffalo, and 80 at Chicago. At noon, weather reports for selected cities. At Mansfield Long Regional Airport, it was partly sunny. The temperature was 79 degrees, the dew point 69, and the relative humidity 71%. The pressure was 30.05 inches and steady. Elsewhere across Ohio, at Columbus, a thunderstorm was reported, with a temperature of 80. Rain was falling, with a temperature of 72 at Cleveland, and 70 at Youngstown. At Cincinnati, it was sunny, with a temperature of 93. At Dayton, it was mostly sunny, with a temperature of 90. At Marion, it was partly sunny, with a temperature of 83. It was cloudy, with a temperature of 75 at Worcester, 72 at Toledo Express, 71 at Akron-Canton Regional Airport, and 76 at Findlay. Reports from nearby cities outside Ohio. At Pittsburgh, a thunderstorm was reported, with a temperature of 76. At Detroit, rain was falling, with a temperature of 70. At Indianapolis, it was mostly sunny, with a temperature of 93. It was partly sunny, with a temperature of 74 at Buffalo, and 80 at Chicago. The current time is 12:15 p.m. Eastern Daylight Time. 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On the latest weather map, a frontal boundary will persist across the Great Lakes through today before being pushed south into the Ohio Valley as a cold front on Saturday. High pressure will then build across the Great Lakes through Tuesday. The forecast for the Central Highlands. Rest of today, partly sunny with a chance of showers and thunderstorms. Highs in the mid-80s. West winds 5 to 10 miles per hour. Chance of rain 50%. Tonight, partly cloudy in the evening, then becoming mostly cloudy. A chance of showers and thunderstorms. Humid with lows in the upper 60s. West winds around 5 miles per hour. Chance of rain 50%. Saturday, partly sunny with a chance of showers with a slight chance of thunderstorms. Humid with highs in the lower 80s. North winds 5 to 10 miles per hour.
chance of rain 50%. Saturday night, partly cloudy in the evening, then clearing. Cooler with lows in the upper 50s. Northeast winds 5 to 10 miles per hour. Sunday, sunny. Highs in the upper 70s. Northeast winds 5 to 10 miles per hour. Sunday night, mostly clear. Lows in the mid-50s. At noon, weather reports for selected cities. At Mansfield Long Regional Airport, it was partly sunny. The temperature was 79 degrees, the dew point 69, and the relative humidity 71%. The pressure was 30.05 inches and steady. Elsewhere across Ohio, at Columbus, a thunderstorm was reported, with a temperature of 80. Rain was falling, with a temperature of 72 at Cleveland, and 70 at Youngstown. At Cincinnati, it was sunny, with a temperature of 93. At Dayton, it was mostly sunny, with a temperature of 90. At Marion, it was partly sunny, with a temperature of 83. It was cloudy, with a temperature of 75 at Worcester, 72 at Toledo Express, 71 at Akron-Canton Regional Airport, and 76 at Findlay. Reports from nearby cities outside Ohio. At Pittsburgh, a thunderstorm was reported, with a temperature of 76. At Detroit, rain was falling, with a temperature of 70. At Indianapolis, it was mostly sunny, with a temperature of 93. It was partly sunny, with a temperature of 74 at Buffalo, and 80 at Chicago. The current time is 12:18 p.m. Eastern Daylight Time. 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On the latest weather map, a frontal boundary will persist across the Great Lakes through today before being pushed south into the Ohio Valley as a cold front on Saturday. High pressure will then build across the Great Lakes through Tuesday. The forecast for the Central Highlands. Rest of today, partly sunny with a chance of showers and thunderstorms. Highs in the mid-80s. West winds 5 to 10 miles per hour. Chance of rain 50%. Tonight, partly cloudy in the evening, then becoming mostly cloudy. A chance of showers and thunderstorms. Humid with lows in the upper 60s. West winds around 5 miles per hour. Chance of rain 50%. Saturday, partly sunny with a chance of showers with a slight chance of thunderstorms. Humid with highs in the lower 80s. North winds 5 to 10 miles per hour. Chance of rain 50%. Saturday night, partly cloudy in the evening, then clearing. Cooler with lows in the upper 50s. Northeast winds 5 to 10 miles per hour. Sunday, sunny. Highs in the upper 70s. Northeast winds 5 to 10 miles per hour. Sunday night, mostly clear. Lows in the mid-50s. The extended forecast for the Central Highlands. Labor Day, mostly sunny. Highs around 80. Monday night, partly cloudy. Lows in the upper 50s. Tuesday, partly cloudy. Highs in the lower 80s. Tuesday night, partly cloudy. Lows in the mid-60s. Wednesday, partly cloudy. Highs in the mid-80s. Wednesday night, partly cloudy in the evening, then becoming mostly cloudy. A chance of showers after midnight. Lows in the upper 60s. Chance of rain 40%. Thursday, partly sunny with a chance of showers. Highs in the lower 80s. Chance of rain 40%. At noon, weather reports for selected cities. At Mansfield Long Regional Airport, it was partly sunny. The temperature was 79 degrees, the dew point 69, and the relative humidity 71%. The pressure was 30.05 inches and steady. Elsewhere across Ohio, at Columbus, a thunderstorm was reported, with a temperature of 80. Rain was falling, with a temperature of 72 at Cleveland, and 70 at Youngstown. At Cincinnati, it was sunny, with a temperature of 93. At Dayton, it was mostly sunny, with a temperature of 90. At Marion, it was partly sunny, with a temperature of 83.
It was cloudy, with a temperature of 75 at Worcester, 72 at Toledo Express, 71 at Akron-Canton Regional Airport, and 76 at Findlay. Reports from nearby cities outside Ohio, at Pittsburgh, a thunderstorm was reported, with a temperature of 76. At Detroit, rain was falling, with a temperature of 70. At Indianapolis, it was mostly sunny, with a temperature of 93. It was partly sunny, with a temperature of 74 at Buffalo, and 80 at Chicago. The current time is 12:22 p.m. Eastern Daylight Time. 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We supply the latest available information for the Central Highlands over station WWG 57 from Butler on a frequency of 162.450 MHz. On the latest weather map, a frontal boundary will persist across the Great Lakes through today before being pushed south into the Ohio Valley as a cold front on Saturday. High pressure will then build across the Great Lakes through Tuesday. The forecast for the Central Highlands. West of today, partly sunny with a chance of showers and thunderstorms. Highs in the mid-80s. West winds 5 to 10 miles per hour. Chance of rain 50%. Tonight, partly cloudy in the evening, then becoming mostly cloudy. A chance of showers and thunderstorms. Humid with lows in the upper 60s. West winds around 5 miles per hour. Chance of rain 50%. Saturday, partly sunny with a chance of showers with a slight chance of thunderstorms. Humid with highs in the lower 80s. North winds 5 to 10 miles per hour. Chance of rain 50%. Saturday night, partly cloudy in the evening, then clearing. Cooler with lows in the upper 50s. Northeast winds 5 to 10 miles per hour. Sunday, sunny. Highs in the upper 70s. Northeast winds 5 to 10 miles per hour. Sunday night, mostly clear. Lows in the mid-50s. At noon, weather reports for selected cities. At Mansfield Long Regional Airport, it was partly sunny. The temperature was 79 degrees, the dew point 69, and the relative humidity 71%. The pressure was 30.05 inches and steady. Elsewhere across Ohio, at Columbus, a thunderstorm was reported, with a temperature of 80. Rain was falling, with a temperature of 72 at Cleveland, and 70 at Youngstown. At Cincinnati, it was sunny, with a temperature of 93. At Dayton, it was mostly sunny, with a temperature of 90. At Marion, it was partly sunny, with a temperature of 83. It was cloudy, with a temperature of 75 at Worcester, 72 at Toledo Express, 71 at Akron-Canton Regional Airport, and 76 at Findlay. Reports from nearby cities outside Ohio, at Pittsburgh, a thunderstorm was reported, with a temperature of 76. At Detroit, rain was falling, with a temperature of 70. At Indianapolis, it was mostly sunny, with a temperature of 93. It was partly sunny, with a temperature of 74 at Buffalo, and 80 at Chicago. The current time is 12:25 p.m. Eastern Daylight Time. 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We supply the latest available information for the Central Highlands over station WWG 57 from Butler on a frequency of 162.450 MHz. On the latest weather map, a frontal boundary will persist across the Great Lakes through today before being pushed south into the Ohio Valley as a cold front on Saturday. High pressure will then build across the Great Lakes through Tuesday. The forecast for the Central Highlands. West of today, partly sunny with a chance of showers and thunderstorms. Highs in the mid-80s. West winds 5 to 10 miles per hour. Chance of rain 50%. Tonight, partly cloudy in the evening, then becoming mostly cloudy. A chance of showers and thunderstorms. Humid with lows in the upper 60s. West winds around 5 miles per hour. Chance of rain 50%. Saturday, partly sunny with a chance of showers with a slight chance of thunderstorms. Humid with highs in the lower 80s. North winds 5 to 10 miles per hour. Chance of rain 50%. Saturday night, partly cloudy in the evening, then clearing. Cooler with lows in the upper 50s.
northeast winds 5 to 10 miles per hour. Sunday, sunny. Highs in the upper 70s. Northeast winds 5 to 10 miles per hour. Sunday night, mostly clear. Lows in the mid-50s. At noon, weather reports for selected cities. At Mansfield Long Regional Airport, it was partly sunny. The temperature was 79 degrees, the dew point 69, and the relative humidity 71%. The pressure was 30.05 inches and steady. Elsewhere across Ohio, at Columbus, a thunderstorm was reported, with a temperature of 80. Rain was falling, with a temperature of 72 at Cleveland, and 70 at Youngstown. At Cincinnati, it was sunny, with a temperature of 93. At Dayton, it was mostly sunny, with a temperature of 90. At Marion, it was partly sunny, with a temperature of 83. It was cloudy, with a temperature of 75 at Worcester, 72 at Toledo Express, 71 at Akron-Canton Regional Airport, and 76 at Findlay. Reports from nearby cities outside Ohio. At Pittsburgh, a thunderstorm was reported, with a temperature of 76. At Detroit, rain was falling, with a temperature of 70. At Indianapolis, it was mostly sunny, with a temperature of 93. It was partly sunny, with a temperature of 74 at Buffalo, and 80 at Chicago. The current time is 12:28 p.m. Eastern Daylight Time. 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We supply the latest available information for the Central Highlands over station WWG57 from Butler on a frequency of 162.450 MHz. On the latest weather map, a frontal boundary will persist across the Great Lakes through today before being pushed south into the Ohio Valley as a cold front on Saturday. High pressure will then build across the Great Lakes through Tuesday. The forecast for the Central Highlands. Rest of today, partly sunny with a chance of showers and thunderstorms. Highs in the mid-80s. West winds 5 to 10 miles per hour. Chance of rain 50%. Tonight, partly cloudy in the evening, then becoming mostly cloudy. A chance of showers and thunderstorms. Humid with lows in the upper 60s. West winds around 5 miles per hour. Chance of rain 50%. Saturday, partly sunny with a chance of showers with a slight chance of thunderstorms. Humid with highs in the lower 80s. North winds 5 to 10 miles per hour. Chance of rain 50%. Saturday night, partly cloudy in the evening, then clearing. Cooler with lows in the upper 50s. Northeast winds 5 to 10 miles per hour. Sunday, sunny. Highs in the upper 70s. Northeast winds 5 to 10 miles per hour. Sunday night, mostly clear. Lows in the mid-50s. At noon, weather reports for selected cities. At Mansfield Long Regional Airport, it was partly sunny. The temperature was 79 degrees, the dew point 69, and the relative humidity 71%. The pressure was 30.05 inches and steady. Elsewhere across Ohio, at Columbus, a thunderstorm was reported, with a temperature of 80. Rain was falling, with a temperature of 72 at Cleveland, and 70 at Youngstown. At Cincinnati, it was sunny, with a temperature of 93. At Dayton, it was mostly sunny, with a temperature of 90. At Marion, it was partly sunny, with a temperature of 83. It was cloudy, with a temperature of 75 at Worcester, 72 at Toledo Express, 71 at Akron-Canton Regional Airport, and 76 at Findlay. Reports from nearby cities outside Ohio. At Pittsburgh, a thunderstorm was reported, with a temperature of 76. At Detroit, rain was falling, with a temperature of 70. At Indianapolis, it was mostly sunny, with a temperature of 93. It was partly sunny, with a temperature of 74 at Buffalo, and 80 at Chicago. The extended forecast for the Central Highlands. Labor Day, mostly sunny. Highs around 80. Monday night, partly cloudy. Lows in the upper 50s. Tuesday, partly cloudy. Highs in the lower 80s. Tuesday night, partly cloudy. Lows in the mid-60s. Wednesday, partly cloudy. Highs in the mid-80s.
Wednesday night, partly cloudy in the evening, then becoming mostly cloudy. A chance of showers after midnight. Lows in the upper 60s. Chance of rain 40%. Thursday, partly sunny with a chance of showers. Highs in the lower 80s. Chance of rain 40%.

Valley as a cold front on Saturday. High pressure will then build across the Great Lakes through Tuesday. The forecast for the Central Highlands. Rest of today, partly sunny with a chance of showers and thunderstorms. Highs in the mid-80s. West winds 5 to 10 miles per hour. Chance of rain 50%. Tonight, partly cloudy in the evening, then becoming mostly cloudy. A chance of showers and thunderstorms. Humid with lows in the upper 60s. West winds around 5 miles per hour. Chance of rain 50%. Saturday, partly sunny with a chance of showers with a slight chance of thunderstorms. Humid with highs in the lower 80s. North winds 5 to 10 miles per hour. Chance of rain 50%. Saturday night, partly cloudy in the evening, then clearing. Cooler with lows in the upper 50s. Cooler with lows in the upper 50s. Northeast winds 5 to 10 miles per hour. Sunday, sunny. Highs in the upper 70s. Northeast winds 5 to 10 miles per hour. Sunday night, mostly clear. Lows in the mid-50s. At noon, weather reports for selected cities. At Mansfield Long Regional Airport, it was partly sunny. The temperature was 79 degrees, the dew point 69, and the relative humidity 71%. The pressure was 30.05 inches and steady. Elsewhere across Ohio, at Columbus, a thunderstorm was reported, with a temperature of 80. Rain was falling, with a temperature of 72 at Cleveland, and 70 at Youngstown. At Cincinnati, it was sunny, with a temperature of 93. At Dayton, it was mostly sunny, with a temperature of 90. At Marion, it was partly sunny, with a temperature of 83. It was cloudy, with a temperature of 75 at Worcester, 72 at Toledo Express, 71 at Akron-Canton Regional Airport, and 76 at Findlay. Reports from nearby cities outside Ohio. At Pittsburgh, a thunderstorm was reported, with a temperature of 76. At Detroit, rain was falling, with a temperature of 70. At Indianapolis, it was mostly sunny, with a temperature of 93. It was partly sunny, with a temperature of 74 at Buffalo, and 80 at Chicago. The current time is 12:34 p.m. Eastern Daylight Time. 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We supply the latest available information for the Central Highlands over station WWG 57 from Butler on a frequency of 162.450 MHz. On the latest weather map, a frontal boundary will persist across the Great Lakes through today before being pushed south into the Ohio Valley as a cold front on Saturday. High pressure will then build across the Great Lakes through Tuesday. The forecast for the Central Highlands. Rest of today, partly sunny with a chance of showers and thunderstorms. Highs in the mid-80s. West winds 5 to 10 miles per hour. Chance of rain 50%. Tonight, partly cloudy in the evening, then becoming mostly cloudy. A chance of showers and thunderstorms. Humid with lows in the upper 60s. West winds around 5 miles per hour. Chance of rain 50%. Saturday, partly sunny with a chance of showers with a slight chance of thunderstorms. Humid with highs in the lower 80s. North winds 5 to 10 miles per hour. Chance of rain 50%. Saturday night, partly cloudy in the evening, then clearing. Cooler with lows in the upper 50s. Northeast winds 5 to 10 miles per hour. Sunday, sunny. Highs in the upper 70s. Northeast winds 5 to 10 miles per hour. Sunday night, mostly clear. Lows in the mid-50s. At noon, weather reports for selected cities. At Mansfield Long Regional Airport, it was partly sunny. The temperature was 79 degrees, the dew point 69, and the relative humidity 71%. The pressure was 30.05 inches and steady. Elsewhere across Ohio, at Columbus, a thunderstorm was reported, with a temperature of 80. Rain was falling, with a temperature of 72 at Cleveland, and 70 at Youngstown. At Cincinnati, it was sunny, with a temperature of 93. At Dayton, it was mostly sunny, with a temperature of 90. At Marion, it was partly sunny, with a temperature of 83. It was cloudy, with a temperature of 75 at Worcester, 72 at Toledo.

Toledo Express, 71 at Akron Canton Regional Airport, and 76 at Findlay. Reports from nearby cities outside Ohio. At Pittsburgh, a thunderstorm was reported, with a temperature of 76. At Detroit, rain was falling, with a temperature of 70. At Indianapolis, it was mostly sunny, with a temperature of 93. It was partly sunny, with a temperature of 74 at Buffalo, and 80 at Chicago. The current time is 12:37 p.m. Eastern Daylight Time. 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We supply the latest available information for the Central Highlands over station WWG 57 from Butler on a frequency of 162.450 MHz. On the latest weather map, a frontal boundary will persist across the Great Lakes through today before being pushed south into the Ohio Valley as a cold front on Saturday. High pressure will then build across the Great Lakes through Tuesday. The forecast for the Central Highlands. Rest of today, partly sunny with a chance of showers and thunderstorms. Highs in the mid-80s. West winds 5 to 10 miles per hour. Chance of rain 50%. Tonight, partly cloudy in the evening, then becoming mostly cloudy. A chance of showers and thunderstorms. Humid with lows in the upper 60s. West winds around 5 miles per hour. Chance of rain 50%. Saturday, partly sunny with a chance of showers with a slight chance of thunderstorms. Humid with highs in the lower 80s. North winds 5 to 10 miles per hour. Chance of rain 50%. Saturday night, partly cloudy in the evening, then clearing. Cooler with lows in the upper 50s. Northeast winds 5 to 10 miles per hour. Sunday, sunny. Highs in the upper 70s. Northeast winds 5 to 10 miles per hour. Sunday night, mostly clear. Lows in the mid-50s. At noon, weather reports for selected cities. At Mansfield Long Regional Airport, it was partly sunny. The temperature was 79 degrees, the dew point 69, and the relative humidity 71%. The pressure was 30.05 inches and steady. Elsewhere across Ohio, at Columbus, a thunderstorm was reported, with a temperature of 80. Rain was falling, with a temperature of 72 at Cleveland, and 70 at Youngstown. At Cincinnati, it was sunny, with a temperature of 93. At Dayton, it was mostly sunny, with a temperature of 90. At Marion, it was partly sunny, with a temperature of 83. It was cloudy, with a temperature of 75 at Worcester, 72 at Toledo Express, 71 at Akron Canton Regional Airport, and 76 at Findlay. Reports from nearby cities outside Ohio. At Pittsburgh, a thunderstorm was reported, with a temperature of 76. At Detroit, rain was falling, with a temperature of 70. At Indianapolis, it was mostly sunny, with a temperature of 93. It was partly sunny, with a temperature of 74 at Buffalo, and 80 at Chicago. The extended forecast for the Central Highlands. Labor Day, mostly sunny. Highs around 80. Monday night, partly cloudy. Lows in the upper 50s. Tuesday, partly cloudy. Highs in the lower 80s. Tuesday night, partly cloudy. Lows in the mid-60s. Wednesday, partly cloudy. Highs in the mid-80s. Wednesday night, partly cloudy in the evening, then becoming mostly cloudy. A chance of showers after midnight. Lows in the upper 60s. Chance of rain 40%. Thursday, partly sunny with a chance of showers. Highs in the lower 80s. Chance of rain 40%. The current time is 12:41 p.m. Eastern Daylight Time. 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On the latest weather map, a frontal boundary will persist across the Great Lakes through today before being pushed south into the Ohio Valley as a cold front on Saturday. High pressure will then build across the Great Lakes through Tuesday. The forecast for the Central Highlands. Rest of today, partly sunny with a chance of showers and thunderstorms.
highs in the mid-80s. West winds 5 to 10 miles per hour. Chance of rain 50%. Tonight, partly cloudy in the evening, then becoming mostly cloudy. A chance of showers and thunderstorms. Humid with lows in the upper 60s. West winds around 5 miles per hour. Chance of rain 50%. Saturday, partly sunny with a chance of showers with a slight chance of thunderstorms. Humid with highs in the lower 80s. North winds 5 to 10 miles per hour. Chance of rain 50%. Saturday night, partly cloudy in the evening, then clearing. Cooler with lows in the upper 50s. Northeast winds 5 to 10 miles per hour. Sunday, sunny. Highs in the upper 70s. Northeast winds 5 to 10 miles per hour. Sunday night, mostly clear. Lows in the mid-50s. At noon, weather reports for selected cities. At Mansfield Long Regional Airport, it was partly sunny. The temperature was 79 degrees, the dew point 69, and the relative humidity 71%. The pressure was 30.05 inches and steady. Elsewhere across Ohio, at Columbus, a thunderstorm was reported, with a temperature of 80. Rain was falling, with a temperature of 72 at Cleveland, and 70 at Youngstown. At Cincinnati, it was sunny, with a temperature of 93. At Dayton, it was mostly sunny, with a temperature of 90. At Marion, it was partly sunny, with a temperature of 83. It was cloudy, with a temperature of 75 at Wooster, 72 at Toledo Express, 71 at Akron-Canton Regional Airport, and 76 at Findlay. Reports from nearby cities outside Ohio. At Pittsburgh, a thunderstorm was reported, with a temperature of 76. At Detroit, rain was falling, with a temperature of 70. At Indianapolis, it was mostly sunny, with a temperature of 93. It was partly sunny, with a temperature of 74 at Buffalo, and 80 at Chicago. The current time is 12:44 p.m. Eastern Daylight Time. 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We supply the latest available information for the Central Highlands over station WWG57 from Butler on a frequency of 162.450 MHz. On the latest weather map, a frontal boundary will persist across the Great Lakes through today before being pushed south into the Ohio Valley as a cold front on Saturday. High pressure will then build across the Great Lakes through Tuesday. The forecast for the Central Highlands. West of today, partly sunny with a chance of showers and thunderstorms. Highs in the mid-80s. West winds 5 to 10 miles per hour. Chance of rain 50%. Tonight, partly cloudy in the evening, then becoming mostly cloudy. A chance of showers and thunderstorms. Humid with lows in the upper 60s. West winds around 5 miles per hour. Chance of rain 50%. Saturday, partly sunny with a chance of showers with a slight chance of thunderstorms. Humid with highs in the lower 80s. North winds 5 to 10 miles per hour. Chance of rain 50%. Saturday night, partly cloudy in the evening, then clearing. Cooler with lows in the upper 50s. Northeast winds 5 to 10 miles per hour. Sunday, sunny. Highs in the upper 70s. Northeast winds 5 to 10 miles per hour. Sunday night, mostly clear. Lows in the mid-50s. At noon, weather reports for selected cities. At Mansfield Long Regional Airport, it was partly sunny. The temperature was 79 degrees, the dew point 69, and the relative humidity 71%. The pressure was 30.05 inches and steady. Elsewhere across Ohio, at Columbus, a thunderstorm was reported, with a temperature of 80. Rain was falling, with a temperature of 72 at Cleveland, and 70 at Youngstown. At Cincinnati, it was sunny, with a temperature of 93. At Dayton, it was mostly sunny, with a temperature of 90. At Marion, it was partly sunny, with a temperature of 83. It was cloudy, with a temperature of 75 at Wooster, 72 at Toledo Express, 71 at Akron-Canton Regional Airport, and 76 at Findlay. Reports from nearby cities outside Ohio. At Pittsburgh, a thunderstorm was reported, with a temperature of 76.
At Detroit, rain was falling, with a temperature of 70. At Indianapolis, it was mostly sunny, with a temperature of 93. It was partly sunny, with a temperature of 74 at Buffalo, and 80 at Chicago. The current time is 12:47 p.m. Eastern Daylight Time. 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On the latest weather map, a frontal boundary will persist across the Great Lakes through today before being pushed south into the Ohio Valley as a cold front on Saturday. High pressure will then build across the Great Lakes through Tuesday. The forecast for the Central Highlands. Rest of today, partly sunny with a chance of showers and thunderstorms. Highs in the mid-80s. West winds 5 to 10 miles per hour. Chance of rain 50%. Tonight, partly cloudy in the evening, then becoming mostly cloudy. A chance of showers and thunderstorms. Humid with lows in the upper 60s. West winds around 5 miles per hour. Chance of rain 50%. Saturday, partly sunny with a chance of showers with a slight chance of thunderstorms. Humid with highs in the lower 80s. North winds 5 to 10 miles per hour. Chance of rain 50%. Saturday night, partly cloudy in the evening, then clearing. Cooler with lows in the upper 50s. Northeast winds 5 to 10 miles per hour. Sunday, sunny. Highs in the upper 70s. Northeast winds 5 to 10 miles per hour. Sunday night, mostly clear. Lows in the mid-50s. At noon, weather reports for selected cities. At Mansfield-Lawn Regional Airport, it was partly sunny. The temperature was 79 degrees, the dew point 69, and the relative humidity 71%. The pressure was 30.05 inches and steady. Elsewhere across Ohio, at Columbus, a thunderstorm was reported, with a temperature of 80. Rain was falling, with a temperature of 72 at Cleveland, and 70 at Youngstown. At Cincinnati, it was sunny, with a temperature of 93. At Dayton, it was mostly sunny, with a temperature of 90. At Marion, it was partly sunny, with a temperature of 83. It was cloudy, with a temperature of 75 at Worcester, 72 at Toledo Express, 71 at Akron-Canton Regional Airport, and 76 at Findlay. Reports from nearby cities outside Ohio. At Pittsburgh, a thunderstorm was reported, with a temperature of 76. At Detroit, rain was falling, with a temperature of 70. At Indianapolis, it was mostly sunny, with a temperature of 93. It was partly sunny, with a temperature of 74 at Buffalo, and 80 at Chicago. The extended forecast for the Central Highlands. Labor Day, mostly sunny. Highs around 80. Monday night, partly cloudy. Lows in the upper 50s. Tuesday, partly cloudy. Highs in the lower 80s. Tuesday night, partly cloudy. Lows in the mid-60s. Wednesday, partly cloudy. Highs in the mid-80s. Wednesday night, partly cloudy in the evening, then becoming mostly cloudy. A chance of showers after midnight. Lows in the upper 60s. Chance of rain 40%. Thursday, partly sunny with a chance of showers. Highs in the lower 80s. Chance of rain 40%. The current time is 12:51 p.m. Eastern Daylight Time. 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On the latest weather map, a frontal boundary will persist across the Great Lakes through today before being pushed south into the Ohio Valley as a cold front on Saturday. High pressure will then build across the Great Lakes through Tuesday. The forecast for the Central Highlands. Rest of today, partly sunny with a chance of showers and thunderstorms. Highs in the mid-80s. West winds 5 to 10 miles per hour. Chance of rain 50%. Tonight, partly cloudy in the evening, then becoming mostly cloudy.
a chance of showers and thunderstorms. Humid with lows in the upper 60s. West winds around 5 miles per hour. Chance of rain 50%. Saturday, partly sunny with a chance of showers with a slight chance of thunderstorms. Humid with highs in the lower 80s. North winds 5 to 10 miles per hour. Chance of rain 50%. Saturday night, partly cloudy in the evening, then clearing. Cooler with lows in the upper 50s. Northeast winds 5 to 10 miles per hour. Sunday, sunny. Highs in the upper 70s. Northeast winds 5 to 10 miles per hour. Sunday night, mostly clear. Lows in the mid-50s. At noon, weather reports for selected cities. At Mansfield Lom Regional Airport, it was partly sunny. The temperature was 79 degrees, the dew point 69, and the relative humidity 71%. The pressure was 30.05 inches and steady. Elsewhere across Ohio, at Columbus, a thunderstorm was reported, with a temperature of 80. Rain was falling, with a temperature of 72 at Cleveland, and 70 at Youngstown. At Cincinnati, it was sunny, with a temperature of 93. At Dayton, it was mostly sunny, with a temperature of 90. At Marion, it was partly sunny, with a temperature of 83. It was cloudy, with a temperature of 75 at Worcester, 72 at Toledo Express, 71 at Akron-Canton Regional Airport, and 76 at Findlay. Reports from nearby cities outside Ohio. At Pittsburgh, a thunderstorm was reported, with a temperature of 76. At Detroit, rain was falling, with a temperature of 70. At Indianapolis, it was mostly sunny, with a temperature of 93. It was partly sunny, with a temperature of 74 at Buffalo, and 80 at Chicago. The current time is 12:54 p.m. Eastern Daylight Time. 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On the latest weather map, a frontal boundary will persist across the Great Lakes through today before being pushed south into the Ohio Valley as a cold front on Saturday. High pressure will then build across the Great Lakes through Tuesday. The forecast for the Central Highlands. West of today, partly sunny with a chance of showers and thunderstorms. Highs in the mid-80s. West winds 5 to 10 miles per hour. Chance of rain 50%. Tonight, partly cloudy in the evening, then becoming mostly cloudy. A chance of showers and thunderstorms. Humid with lows in the upper 60s. West winds around 5 miles per hour. Chance of rain 50%. Saturday, partly sunny with a chance of showers with a slight chance of thunderstorms. Humid with highs in the lower 80s. North winds 5 to 10 miles per hour. Chance of rain 50%. Saturday night, partly cloudy in the evening, then clearing. Cooler with lows in the upper 50s. Northeast winds 5 to 10 miles per hour. Sunday, sunny. Highs in the upper 70s. Northeast winds 5 to 10 miles per hour. Sunday night, mostly clear. Lows in the mid-50s. At noon, weather reports for selected cities. At Mansfield Lom Regional Airport, it was partly sunny. The temperature was 79 degrees, the dew point 69, and the relative humidity 71%. The pressure was 30.05 inches and steady. Elsewhere across Ohio, at Columbus, a thunderstorm was reported, with a temperature of 80. Rain was falling, with a temperature of 72 at Cleveland, and 70 at Youngstown. At Cincinnati, it was sunny, with a temperature of 93. At Dayton, it was mostly sunny, with a temperature of 90. At Marion, it was partly sunny, with a temperature of 83. It was cloudy, with a temperature of 75 at Worcester, 72 at Toledo Express, 71 at Akron-Canton Regional Airport, and 76 at Findlay. Reports from nearby cities outside Ohio. At Pittsburgh, a thunderstorm was reported, with a temperature of 76. At Detroit, rain was falling, with a temperature of 70. At Indianapolis, it was mostly sunny, with a temperature of 93. It was partly sunny, with a temperature of 74 at Buffalo, and 80 at Chicago.
The current time is 12:57 p.m. Eastern Daylight Time. 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On the latest weather map, a frontal boundary will persist across the Great Lakes through today before being pushed south into the Ohio Valley as a cold front on Saturday. High pressure will then build across the Great Lakes through Tuesday. The forecast for the Central Highlands. Rest of today, partly sunny with a chance of showers and thunderstorms. Highs in the mid-80s. West winds 5 to 10 miles per hour. Chance of rain 50%. Tonight, partly cloudy in the evening, then becoming mostly cloudy. A chance of showers and thunderstorms. Humid with lows in the upper 60s. West winds around 5 miles per hour. Chance of rain 50%. Saturday, partly sunny with a chance of showers with a slight chance of thunderstorms. Humid with highs in the lower 80s. North winds 5 to 10 miles per hour. Chance of rain 50%. Saturday night, partly cloudy in the evening, then clearing. Cooler with lows in the upper 50s. Northeast winds 5 to 10 miles per hour. Sunday, sunny. Highs in the upper 70s. Northeast winds 5 to 10 miles per hour. Sunday night, mostly clear. Lows in the mid-50s. At noon, weather reports for selected cities. At Mansfield Long Regional Airport, it was partly sunny. The temperature was 79 degrees, the dew point 69, and the relative humidity 71%. The pressure was 30.05 inches and steady. Elsewhere across Ohio, at Columbus, a thunderstorm was reported, with a temperature of 80. Rain was falling, with a temperature of 72 at Cleveland, and 70 at Youngstown. At Cincinnati, it was sunny, with a temperature of 93. At Dayton, it was mostly sunny, with a temperature of 90. At Marion, it was partly sunny, with a temperature of 83. It was cloudy, with a temperature of 75 at Worcester, 72 at Toledo Express, 71 at Akron-Canton Regional Airport, and 76 at Findlay. Reports from nearby cities outside Ohio. At Pittsburgh, a thunderstorm was reported, with a temperature of 76. At Detroit, rain was falling, with a temperature of 70. At Indianapolis, it was mostly sunny, with a temperature of 93. It was partly sunny, with a temperature of 74 at Buffalo, and 80 at Chicago. The Nearshore Marine Forecast. For the following marine location, the islands to Vermilion. This afternoon, west winds 10 knots or less. Showers and thunderstorms, then a chance of showers with a slight chance of thunderstorms late. Waves 1 foot or less. Tonight, north winds 10 knots or less becoming east. A chance of showers and thunderstorms. Waves 1 foot or less. Saturday, northeast winds 5 to 15 knots. A chance of showers in the morning. Waves 1 to 3 feet. Saturday night, northeast winds 5 to 15 knots. Partly cloudy. Waves 1 to 3 feet. Winds and waves higher in and near thunderstorms. The water temperature off Toledo is 76 degrees, off Cleveland 75 degrees, and off Erie 75 degrees. The extended forecast for the Central Highlands. Labor Day, mostly sunny. Highs around 80. Monday night, partly cloudy. Lows in the upper 50s. Tuesday, partly cloudy. Highs in the lower 80s. Tuesday night, partly cloudy. Lows in the mid-60s. Wednesday, partly cloudy. Highs in the mid-80s. Wednesday night, partly cloudy in the evening, then becoming mostly cloudy. A chance of showers after midnight. Lows in the upper 60s. Chance of rain 40%. Thursday, partly sunny with a chance of showers. Highs in the lower 80s. Chance of rain 40%. A special weather statement. For the following counties, in Ohio, Marion and Morrow. A strong thunderstorm will impact southeastern Marion and southern Morrow counties through 1:45 p.m. Eastern Daylight Time.
at 12:58 p.m. Eastern Daylight Time, Doppler radar was tracking a strong thunderstorm near Waldo, or 10 miles southeast of Marion, moving east at 40 miles per hour. Hazard, wind gusts up to 50 miles per hour and half-inch hail. Source, radar indicated. Impact, gusty winds could knock down tree limbs and blow around unsecured objects. Minor hail damage to vegetation is possible. Locations impacted include Marion, Cardington, Ashley, Prospect, Waldo, Chesterville, Sparta, Green Camp, Baringo, Fulton, and State Route 229 at US Route 23. If outdoors, consider seeking shelter inside a building. Frequent cloud-to-ground lightning is occurring with this storm. Lightning can strike 10 miles away from a thunderstorm. Seek a safe shelter inside a building or vehicle. The current time is 1:03 p.m. Eastern Daylight Time. 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We supply the latest available information for the Central Highlands over station WWG 57 from Butler on a frequency of 162.450 MHz. On the latest weather map, a frontal boundary will persist across the Great Lakes through today before being pushed south into the Ohio Valley as a cold front on Saturday. High pressure will then build across the Great Lakes through Tuesday. The forecast for the Central Highlands. Rest of today, partly sunny with a chance of showers and thunderstorms. Highs in the mid-80s. West winds 5 to 10 miles per hour. Chance of rain 50%. Tonight, partly cloudy in the evening, then becoming mostly cloudy. A chance of showers and thunderstorms. Humid with lows in the upper 60s. West winds around 5 miles per hour. Chance of rain 50%. Saturday, partly sunny with a chance of showers with a slight chance of thunderstorms. Humid with highs in the lower 80s. North winds 5 to 10 miles per hour. Chance of rain 50%. Saturday night, partly cloudy in the evening, then clearing. Cooler with lows in the upper 50s. Northeast winds 5 to 10 miles per hour. Sunday, sunny. Highs in the upper 70s. Northeast winds 5 to 10 miles per hour. Sunday night, mostly clear. Lows in the mid-50s. At noon, weather reports for selected cities. At Mansfield Long Regional Airport, it was partly sunny. The temperature was 79 degrees, the dew point 69, and the relative humidity 71%. The pressure was 30.05 inches and steady. Elsewhere across Ohio, at Columbus, a thunderstorm was reported, with a temperature of 80. Rain was falling, with a temperature of 72 at Cleveland, and 70 at Youngstown. At Cincinnati, it was sunny, with a temperature of 93. At Dayton, it was mostly sunny, with a temperature of 90. At Marion, it was partly sunny, with a temperature of 83. It was cloudy, with a temperature of 75 at Worcester, 72 at Toledo Express, 71 at Akron-Canton Regional Airport, and 76 at Findlay. Reports from nearby cities outside Ohio. At Pittsburgh, a thunderstorm was reported, with a temperature of 76. At Detroit, rain was falling, with a temperature of 70. At Indianapolis, it was mostly sunny, with a temperature of 93. It was partly sunny, with a temperature of 74 at Buffalo, and 80 at Chicago. At 1 p.m., weather reports for selected cities. At Mansfield Long Regional Airport, it was cloudy. The temperature was 77 degrees, the dew point 69, and the relative humidity 76%. The wind was northwest, at 9 miles an hour. The pressure was 30.08 inches and rising. Elsewhere across Ohio, at Cleveland, a thunderstorm was reported, with a temperature of 73. Rain was falling, with a temperature of 78 at Marion, and 70 at Toledo Express. It was mostly sunny, with a temperature of 95 at Cincinnati, and 92 at Dayton. At Worcester, it was partly sunny, with a temperature of 76. It was cloudy, with a temperature of 74 at Akron-Canton Regional Airport, 73 at Youngstown, 75 at Findlay, and 80 at Columbus. Reports from nearby cities outside Ohio, it was mostly sunny, with a temperature of 94 at Indianapolis, and 82 at Chicago.
at Buffalo, it was partly sunny, with a temperature of 77. It was cloudy, with a temperature of 75 at Pittsburgh, and 71 at Detroit. A special weather statement. For the following counties, in Ohio, Marion and Morrow. A strong thunderstorm will impact southeastern Marion and southern Morrow counties through 1:45 p.m. Eastern Daylight Time. At 12:58 p.m. Eastern Daylight Time, Doppler radar was tracking a strong thunderstorm near Waldo, or 10 miles southeast of Marion, moving east at 40 miles per hour. Hazard, wind gusts up to 50 miles per hour and half-inch hail. Source, radar indicated. Impact, gusty winds could knock down tree limbs and blow around unsecured objects. Minor hail damage to vegetation is possible. Locations impacted include Marion, Cardington, Ashley, Prospect, Waldo, Chesterville, Sparta, Green Camp, Baringo, Fulton, and State Route 229 at US Route 23. If outdoors, consider seeking shelter inside a building. Frequent cloud-to-ground lightning is occurring with this storm. Lightning can strike 10 miles away from a thunderstorm. Seek a safe shelter inside a building or vehicle. The current time is 1:08 p.m. Eastern Daylight Time. 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On the latest weather map, a frontal boundary will persist across the Great Lakes through today before being pushed south into the Ohio Valley as a cold front on Saturday. High pressure will then build across the Great Lakes through Tuesday. The forecast for the Central Highlands. West of today, partly sunny with a chance of showers and thunderstorms. Highs in the mid-80s. West winds 5 to 10 miles per hour. Chance of rain 50%. Tonight, partly cloudy in the evening, then becoming mostly cloudy. A chance of showers and thunderstorms. Humid with lows in the upper 60s. West winds around 5 miles per hour. Chance of rain 50%. Saturday, partly sunny with a chance of showers with a slight chance of thunderstorms. Humid with highs in the lower 80s. North winds 5 to 10 miles per hour. Chance of rain 50%. Saturday night, partly cloudy in the evening, then clearing. Cooler with lows in the upper 50s. Northeast winds 5 to 10 miles per hour. Sunday, sunny. Highs in the upper 70s. Northeast winds 5 to 10 miles per hour. Sunday night, mostly clear. Lows in the mid-50s. The extended forecast for the Central Highlands. Labor Day, mostly sunny. Highs around 80. Monday night, partly cloudy. Lows in the upper 50s. Tuesday, partly cloudy. Highs in the lower 80s. Tuesday night, partly cloudy. Lows in the mid-60s. Wednesday, partly cloudy. Highs in the mid-80s. Wednesday night, partly cloudy in the evening, then becoming mostly cloudy. A chance of showers after midnight. Lows in the upper 60s. Chance of rain 40%. Thursday, partly sunny with a chance of showers. Highs in the lower 80s. Chance of rain 40%. At 1 p.m., weather reports for selected cities. At Mansfield-Lom Regional Airport, it was cloudy. The temperature was 77 degrees, the dew point 69, and the relative humidity 76%. The wind was northwest, at 9 miles an hour. The pressure was 30.08 inches and rising. Elsewhere across Ohio, at Cleveland, a thunderstorm was reported, with a temperature of 73. Rain was falling, with a temperature of 78 at Marion, and 70 at Toledo Express. It was mostly sunny, with a temperature of 95 at Cincinnati, and 92 at Dayton. At Worcester, it was partly sunny, with a temperature of 76. It was cloudy, with a temperature of 74 at Akron-Canton Regional Airport, 73 at Youngstown, 75 at Findlay, and 80 at Columbus. Reports from nearby cities outside Ohio, it was mostly sunny, with a temperature of 94 at Indianapolis, and 82 at Chicago. At Buffalo, it was partly sunny, with a temperature of 77.
It was cloudy, with a temperature of 75 at Pittsburgh and 71 at Detroit. A special weather statement. For the following counties, in Ohio, Marion and Morrow. A strong thunderstorm will impact southeastern Marion and southern Morrow counties through 1:45 p.m. Eastern Daylight Time. At 12:58 p.m. Eastern Daylight Time, Doppler radar was tracking a strong thunderstorm near Waldo, or 10 miles southeast of Marion, moving east at 40 miles per hour. Hazard, wind gusts up to 50 miles per hour and half-inch hail. Source, radar indicated. Impact, gusty winds could knock down tree limbs and blow around unsecured objects. Minor hail damage to vegetation is possible. Locations impacted include Marion, Cardington, Ashley, Prospect, Waldo, Chesterville, Sparta, Greencamp, Marengo, Fulton, and State Route 229 at US Route 23. If outdoors, consider seeking shelter inside a building. Frequent cloud-to-ground lightning is occurring with this storm. Lightning can strike 10 miles away from a thunderstorm. Seek a safe shelter inside a building or vehicle. The current time is 1:13 p.m. Eastern Daylight Time. 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On the latest weather map, a frontal boundary will persist across the Great Lakes through today before being pushed south into the Ohio Valley as a cold front on Saturday. High pressure will then build across the Great Lakes through Tuesday. The forecast for the Central Highlands. Rest of today, partly sunny with a chance of showers and thunderstorms. Highs in the mid-80s. West winds 5 to 10 miles per hour. Chance of rain 50%. Tonight, partly cloudy in the evening, then becoming mostly cloudy. A chance of showers and thunderstorms. Humid with lows in the upper 60s. West winds around 5 miles per hour. Chance of rain 50%. Saturday, partly sunny with a chance of showers with a slight chance of thunderstorms. Humid with highs in the lower 80s. North winds 5 to 10 miles per hour. Chance of rain 50%. Saturday night, partly cloudy in the evening, then clearing. Cooler with lows in the upper 50s. Northeast winds 5 to 10 miles per hour. Sunday, sunny. Highs in the upper 70s. Northeast winds 5 to 10 miles per hour. Sunday night, mostly clear. Lows in the mid-50s. At 1 p.m., weather reports for selected cities. At Mansfield Long Regional Airport, it was cloudy. The temperature was 77 degrees, the dew point 69, and the relative humidity 76%. The wind was northwest, at 9 miles an hour. The pressure was 30.08 inches and rising. Elsewhere across Ohio, at Cleveland, a thunderstorm was reported, with a temperature of 73. At Toledo Express, rain was falling, with a temperature of 70. It was mostly sunny, with a temperature of 95 at Cincinnati, and 92 at Dayton. It was partly sunny, with a temperature of 76 at Worcester, and 78 at Marion. It was cloudy, with a temperature of 74 at Akron-Canton Regional Airport, 73 at Youngstown, 75 at Findlay, and 80 at Columbus. Reports from nearby cities outside Ohio, it was mostly sunny, with a temperature of 94 at Indianapolis, and 82 at Chicago. At Buffalo, it was partly sunny, with a temperature of 77. It was cloudy, with a temperature of 75 at Pittsburgh, and 71 at Detroit. A special weather statement. For the following counties, in Ohio, Marion and Morrow. A strong thunderstorm will impact southeastern Marion and southern Morrow counties through 1:45 p.m. Eastern Daylight Time. At 12:58 p.m. Eastern Daylight Time, Doppler radar was tracking a strong thunderstorm near Waldo, or 10 miles southeast of Marion, moving east at 40 miles per hour. Hazard, wind gusts up to 50 miles per hour and half-inch hail. Source, radar indicated. Impact, gusty winds could knock down tree limbs and blow around unsecured objects. Minor hail damage to vegetation is possible. Locations impacted include Marion, Cardington, Ashley, Prospect, Waldo, Chesterville, Sparta, Greencamp,
Waringo, Fulton, and State Route 229 at US Route 23. If outdoors, consider seeking shelter inside a building. Frequent cloud-to-ground lightning is occurring with this storm. Lightning can strike 10 miles away from a thunderstorm. Seek a safe shelter inside a building or vehicle. The current time is 1:17 p.m. Eastern Daylight Time. 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On the latest weather map, a frontal boundary will persist across the Great Lakes through today before being pushed south into the Ohio Valley as a cold front on Saturday. High pressure will then build across the Great Lakes through Tuesday. The forecast for the Central Highlands. West of today, partly sunny with a chance of showers and thunderstorms. Highs in the mid-80s. West winds 5 to 10 miles per hour. Chance of rain 50%. Tonight, partly cloudy in the evening, then becoming mostly cloudy. A chance of showers and thunderstorms. Humid with lows in the upper 60s. West winds around 5 miles per hour. Chance of rain 50%. Saturday, partly sunny with a chance of showers with a slight chance of thunderstorms. Humid with highs in the lower 80s. North winds 5 to 10 miles per hour. Chance of rain 50%. Saturday night, partly cloudy in the evening, then clearing. Cooler with lows in the upper 50s. Northeast winds 5 to 10 miles per hour. Sunday, sunny. Highs in the upper 70s. Northeast winds 5 to 10 miles per hour. Sunday night, mostly clear. Lows in the mid-50s. At 1 p.m., weather reports for selected cities. At Mansfield Long Regional Airport, it was cloudy. The temperature was 77 degrees, the dew point 69, and the relative humidity 76%. The wind was northwest, at 9 miles an hour. The pressure was 30.08 inches and rising. Elsewhere across Ohio, at Cleveland, a thunderstorm was reported, with a temperature of 73. At Toledo Express, rain was falling, with a temperature of 70. It was mostly sunny, with a temperature of 95 at Cincinnati, and 92 at Dayton. It was partly sunny, with a temperature of 76 at Worcester, and 78 at Marion. It was cloudy, with a temperature of 74 at Akron-Canton Regional Airport, 73 at Youngstown, 75 at Findlay, and 80 at Columbus. Reports from nearby cities outside Ohio, it was mostly sunny, with a temperature of 94 at Indianapolis, and 82 at Chicago. At Buffalo, it was partly sunny, with a temperature of 77. It was cloudy, with a temperature of 75 at Pittsburgh, and 71 at Detroit. The extended forecast for the Central Highlands. Labor Day, mostly sunny. Highs around 80. Monday night, partly cloudy. Lows in the upper 50s. Tuesday, partly cloudy. Highs in the lower 80s. Tuesday night, partly cloudy. Lows in the mid-60s. Wednesday, partly cloudy. Highs in the mid-80s. Wednesday night, partly cloudy in the evening, then becoming mostly cloudy. A chance of showers after midnight. Lows in the upper 60s. Chance of rain 40%. Thursday, partly sunny with a chance of showers. Highs in the lower 80s. Chance of rain 40%. A special weather statement. For the following counties, in Ohio, Marion and Morrow. A strong thunderstorm will impact southeastern Marion and southern Morrow counties through 1:45 p.m. Eastern Daylight Time. At 12:58 p.m. Eastern Daylight Time, Doppler radar was tracking a strong thunderstorm near Waldo, or 10 miles southeast of Marion, moving east at 40 miles per hour. Hazard, wind gusts up to 50 miles per hour and half-inch hail. Source, radar indicated. Impact, gusty winds could knock down tree limbs and blow around unsecured objects. Minor hail damage to vegetation is possible. Locations impacted include Marion, Cardington, Ashley, Prospect, Waldo, Chesterville, Sparta, Green Camp, Waringo, Fulton, and State Route 229 at US Route 23. If outdoors,
consider seeking shelter inside a building. Frequent cloud-to-ground lightning is occurring with this storm. Lightning can strike 10 miles away from a thunderstorm. Seek a safe shelter inside a building or vehicle. A special weather statement. For the following county, Licking, Ohio. Strong thunderstorms will impact portions of central Delaware and northwestern Licking counties through 2 p.m. Eastern Daylight Time. At 1:17 p.m. Eastern Daylight Time, strong thunderstorms were located along a line extending from near Sparta to near Prospect, moving southeast at 25 miles per hour. Hazard, wind gusts up to 45 miles per hour, frequent cloud-to-ground lightning, and very heavy rain. Source, radar indicated. Impact, gusty winds could knock down tree limbs and blow around unsecured objects. Lightning can cause serious injury or death. Visibility will be poor and hydroplaning is possible. Locations impacted include Delaware, Sunbury, Utica, Ashley, Radnor, Galena, Hartford, Interstate 71 EDIS Route 36 / State Route 37, Alum Creek State Park, Delaware State Park, US Route 62 at State Route 661, Olive Green, Stratford, Leonardsburg, and Kilbourne. This includes I-71 in Ohio between mile markers 128 and 138. 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The current time is 1:24 p.m. Eastern Daylight Time. 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On the latest weather map, a frontal boundary will persist across the Great Lakes through today before being pushed south into the Ohio Valley as a cold front on Saturday. High pressure will then build across the Great Lakes through Tuesday. The forecast for the Central Highlands. Rest of today, partly sunny with a chance of showers and thunderstorms. Highs in the mid-80s. West winds 5 to 10 miles per hour. Chance of rain 50%. Tonight, partly cloudy in the evening, then becoming mostly cloudy. A chance of showers and thunderstorms. Humid with lows in the upper 60s. West winds around 5 miles per hour. Chance of rain 50%. Saturday, partly sunny with a chance of showers with a slight chance of thunderstorms. Humid with highs in the lower 80s. North winds 5 to 10 miles per hour. Chance of rain 50%. Saturday night, partly cloudy in the evening, then clearing. Cooler with lows in the upper 50s. Northeast winds 5 to 10 miles per hour. Sunday, sunny. Highs in the upper 70s. Northeast winds 5 to 10 miles per hour. Sunday night, mostly clear. Lows in the mid-50s. At 1 p.m., weather reports for selected cities. At Mansfield-Lawn Regional Airport, it was cloudy. The temperature was 77 degrees, the dew point 69, and the relative humidity 76%. The wind was northwest, at 9 miles an hour. The pressure was 30.08 inches and rising. Elsewhere across Ohio, at Cleveland, a thunderstorm was reported, with a temperature of 73. At Toledo Express, rain was falling, with a temperature of 70. It was mostly sunny, with a temperature of 95 at Cincinnati, and 92 at Dayton. It was partly sunny, with a temperature of 76 at Worcester, and 78 at Marion. It was cloudy, with a temperature of 74 at Akron-Canton Regional Airport, 73 at Youngstown, 75 at Findlay, and 80 at Columbus. Reports from nearby cities outside Ohio, it was mostly sunny, with a temperature of 94 at Indianapolis, and 82 at Chicago. At Buffalo, it was partly sunny, with a temperature of 77. It was cloudy, with a temperature of 75 at Pittsburgh, and 71 at Detroit. A special weather statement. For the following counties, in Ohio, Marion and Morrow.
A strong thunderstorm will impact southeastern Marion and southern Morrow counties through 1:45 p.m. Eastern Daylight Time. At 12:58 p.m. Eastern Daylight Time, Doppler radar was tracking a strong thunderstorm near Waldo, or 10 miles southeast of Marion, moving east of 40 miles per hour. Hazard, wind gusts up to 50 miles per hour and half-inch hail. Source, radar indicated. Impact, gusty winds could knock down tree limbs and blow around unsecured objects. Minor hail damage to vegetation is possible. Locations impacted include Marion, Cardington, Ashley, Prospect, Waldo, Chesterville, Sparta, Green Camp, Waringo, Fulton, and State Route 229 at US Route 23. If outdoors, consider seeking shelter inside a building. Frequent cloud-to-ground lightning is occurring with this storm. Lightning can strike 10 miles away from a thunderstorm. Seek a safe shelter inside a building or vehicle. A special weather statement. For the following county, Licking, Ohio. Strong thunderstorms will impact portions of central Delaware and northwestern Licking counties through 2 p.m. Eastern Daylight Time. At 1:17 p.m. Eastern Daylight Time, strong thunderstorms were located along a line extending from near Sparta to near Prospect, moving southeast at 25 miles per hour. Hazard, wind gusts up to 45 miles per hour, frequent cloud-to-ground lightning, and very heavy rain. Source, radar indicated. Impact, gusty winds could knock down tree limbs and blow around unsecured objects. Lightning can cause serious injury or death. Visibility will be poor and hydroplaning is possible. Locations impacted include Delaware, Sunbury, Utica, Ashley, Radnor, Galena, Hartford, Interstate 71 at US Route 36 / State Route 37, Alum Creek State Park, Delaware State Park, US Route 62 at State Route 661, Olive Green, Stratford, Leonardsburg, and Kilbourn. This includes I-71 in Ohio between mile markers 128 and 138. 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To report hazardous weather conditions, go to our website at weather.gov/ilm and submit your report via social media when you can do so safely. The current time is 1:29 p.m. Eastern Daylight Time. 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The extended forecast for the Central Highlands. Labor Day, mostly sunny. Highs around 80. Monday night, partly cloudy. Lows in the upper 50s. Tuesday, partly cloudy. Highs in the lower 80s. Tuesday night, partly cloudy. Lows in the mid-60s. Wednesday, partly cloudy. Highs in the mid-80s. Wednesday night, partly cloudy in the evening, then becoming mostly cloudy. A chance of showers after midnight. Lows in the upper 60s. Chance of rain 40%. Thursday, partly sunny with a chance of showers. Highs in the lower 80s. Chance of rain 40%. On the latest weather map, a frontal boundary will persist across the Great Lakes through today before being pushed south into the Ohio Valley as a cold front on Saturday. High pressure will then build across the Great Lakes through Tuesday. The forecast for the Central Highlands. Rest of today, partly sunny with a chance of showers and thunderstorms. Highs in the mid-80s. West winds 5 to 10 miles per hour. Chance of rain 50%. Tonight, partly cloudy in the evening, then becoming mostly cloudy. A chance of showers and thunderstorms. Humid with lows in the upper 60s. West winds around 5 miles per hour. Chance of rain 50%. Saturday, partly sunny with a chance of showers with a slight chance of thunderstorms. Humid with highs in the lower 80s. North winds 5 to 10 miles per hour. Chance of rain 50%. Saturday night, partly cloudy in the evening, then clearing. Cooler with lows in the upper 50s. Northeast winds 5 to 10 miles per hour.
Sunday, sunny. Highs in the upper 70s. Northeast winds 5 to 10 miles per hour. Sunday night, mostly clear. Lows in the mid-50s. At 1 p.m., weather reports for selected cities. At Mansfield-Laum Regional Airport, it was cloudy.

Akron Canton Regional Airport, 73 at Youngstown, 75 at Findlay, and 80 at Columbus. Reports from nearby cities outside Ohio, it was mostly sunny, with a temperature of 94 at Indianapolis and 82 at Chicago. At Buffalo, it was partly sunny, with a temperature of 77. It was cloudy, with a temperature of 75 at Pittsburgh and 71 at Detroit. A special weather statement for the following counties in Ohio, Marion and Morrow. A strong thunderstorm will impact southeastern Marion and southern Morrow counties through 1:45 p.m. Eastern Daylight Time. At 12:58 p.m. Eastern Daylight Time, Doppler radar was tracking a strong thunderstorm near Waldo, or 10 miles southeast of Marion, moving east at 40 miles per hour. Hazard, wind gusts up to 50 miles per hour and half-inch hail. Source, radar indicated. Impact, gusty winds could knock down tree limbs and blow around unsecured objects. Minor hail damage to vegetation is possible. Locations impacted include Marion, Cardington, Ashley, Prospect, Waldo, Chesterville, Sparta, Green Camp, Waringo, Fulton, and State Route 229 at US Route 23. If outdoors, consider seeking shelter inside a building. Frequent cloud-to-ground lightning is occurring.

urgent weather message. The National Weather Service in Wilmington has issued a severe thunderstorm warning for Eastern Delaware County in Central Ohio, Northern Licking County in Central Ohio, until 2:15 p.m. Eastern Daylight Time. At 1:33 p.m. Eastern Daylight Time, severe thunderstorms were located along a line extending from near Delaware to near Mount Vernon, moving southeast at 35 miles per hour. Hazard, 60 miles per hour wind gusts. Source, radar indicated. Impact, expect damage to trees and power lines. Locations impacted include Delaware, Johnstown, Sunbury, Utica, Ashley, Radnor, Galena, Hartford, St. Louisville, Interstate 71 Edis Route 36 / State Route 37, Alum Creek State Park, Delaware State Park, Fredonia, Olive Green, US Route 62 at State Route 661, Purity, Center Village, Fallsburg, Leonardsburg, and Kilbourne. This includes I-71 in Ohio between mile markers 126 and 138. For your protection, move to an interior room on the lowest floor of a building. Large hail, damaging wind, and continuous cloud-to-ground lightning are occurring with these storms. Move indoors immediately. Lightning is one of nature's leading killers. Remember, if you can hear thunder, you are close enough to be struck by lightning. Torrential rainfall is occurring with these storms, and may lead to flash flooding. Do not drive your vehicle through flooded roadways. 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Repeating, a severe thunderstorm warning has been issued until 2:15 p.m. Eastern Daylight Time for the following county, Licking, Ohio. 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The forecast for the Central Highlands. Rest of today, partly sunny with a chance of showers and thunderstorms. Highs in the mid-80s. West winds 5 to 10 miles per hour. Chance of rain 50%. Tonight, partly cloudy in the evening, then becoming mostly cloudy. A chance of showers and thunderstorms. Humid with lows in the upper 60s. West winds around 5 miles per hour. Chance of rain 50%. Saturday, partly sunny with a chance of showers with a slight chance of thunderstorms. Humid with highs in the lower 80s. North winds 5 to 10 miles per hour. Chance of rain 50%. Saturday night, partly cloudy in the evening, then clearing. Cooler with lows in the upper 50s. Northeast winds 5 to 10 miles per hour. Sunday, sunny. Highs in the upper 70s.

70s. Northeast winds 5 to 10 miles per hour. Sunday night, mostly clear. Lows in the mid-50s. A special weather statement. For the following counties, in Ohio, Marion and Morrow. A strong thunderstorm will impact southeastern Marion and southern Morrow counties through 1:45 p.m. Eastern Daylight Time. At 12:58 p.m. Eastern Daylight Time, Doppler radar was tracking a strong thunderstorm near Waldo, or 10 miles southeast of Marion, moving east at 40 miles per hour. Hazard, wind gusts up to 50 miles per hour and half-inch hail. Source, radar indicated. Impact, gusty winds could knock down tree limbs and blow around unsecured objects. Minor hail damage to vegetation is possible. Locations impacted include Marion, Cardington, Ashley, Prospect, Waldo, Chesterville, Sparta, Green Camp, Marengo, Fulton, and State Route 229 at US Route 23. If outdoors, consider seeking shelter inside a building. Frequent cloud-to-ground lightning is occurring with this storm. Lightning can strike 10 miles away from a thunderstorm. Seek a safe shelter inside a building or vehicle. A special weather statement. For the following county, Knox, Ohio. A strong thunderstorm will impact southern Knox County through 2:15 p.m. Eastern Daylight Time. At 1:33 p.m. Eastern Daylight Time, Doppler radar was tracking a strong thunderstorm near Sparta, or 7 miles west of Mount Vernon, moving east at 25 miles per hour. Hazard, wind gusts up to 50 miles per hour and half-inch hail. Source, radar indicated. Impact, gusty winds could knock down tree limbs and blow around unsecured objects. Minor hail damage to vegetation is possible. Locations impacted include Mount Vernon, Gambier, Utica, Centerburg, Martinsburg, and Bladensburg. If outdoors, consider seeking shelter inside a building. Torrential rainfall is also occurring with this storm and may lead to localized flooding. Do not drive your vehicle through flooded roadways. The urgent weather message. The National Weather Service in Wilmington has issued a severe thunderstorm warning for Eastern Delaware County and Central Ohio, Northern Licking County and Central Ohio, until 2:15 p.m. Eastern Daylight Time. At 1:33 p.m. Eastern Daylight Time, severe thunderstorms were located along a line extending from near Delaware to near Mount Vernon, moving southeast at 35 miles per hour. Hazard, 60 miles per hour wind gusts. Source, radar indicated. Impact, expect damage to trees and power lines. Locations impacted include Delaware, Johnstown, Sunbury, Utica, Ashley, Radnor, Galena, Hartford, St. Louisville, Interstate 71 at US Route 36 State Route 37, Alum Creek State Park, Delaware State Park, Fredonia, Olive Green, US Route 62 at State Route 661, Purity, Center Village, Fallsburg, Leonardsburg, and Kilbourne. This includes I-71 in Ohio between mile markers 126 and 138. For your protection, move to an interior room on the lowest floor of a building. Large hail, damaging wind, and continuous cloud-to-ground lightning are occurring with these storms. Move indoors immediately. Lightning is one of nature's leading killers. Remember, if you can hear thunder, you are close enough to be struck by lightning. Torrential rainfall is occurring with these storms, and may lead to flash flooding. Do not drive your vehicle through flooded roadways. 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Repeating, a severe thunderstorm warning has been issued until 2:15 p.m. Eastern Daylight Time for the following county, Licking, Ohio. A special weather statement. For the following county, Licking, Ohio. Strong thunderstorms will impact portions of central Delaware and northwestern Licking counties through 2 p.m. Eastern Daylight Time. At 1:17 p.m. Eastern Daylight Time, strong thunderstorms were located along a line extending from near Sparta to near Prospect, moving southeast at 25 miles per hour. Hazard, wind gusts up to 45 miles per hour, frequent cloud-to-ground lightning, and very heavy rain. Source, radar indicated. Impact, gusty winds could knock down tree limbs and blow around unsecured objects. Lightning can cause serious injury or death. Visibility will be poor and hydroplaning is possible.
Locations impacted include Delaware, Sunbury, Utica, Ashley, Radnor, Galena, Hartford, Interstate 71 Edis Route 36 / State Route 37, Alum Creek State Park, Delaware State Park, US Route 62 at State Route 661, Olive Green, Stratford, Leonardsburg, and Kilbourn. This includes I-71 in Ohio between mile markers 128 and 138. 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The forecast for the Central Highlands. Rest of today, partly sunny with a chance of showers and thunderstorms. Highs in the mid-80s. West winds 5 to 10 miles per hour. Chance of rain 50%. Tonight, partly cloudy in the evening, then becoming mostly cloudy. A chance of showers and thunderstorms. Humid with lows in the upper 60s. West winds around 5 miles per hour. Chance of rain 50%. Saturday, partly sunny with a chance of showers with a slight chance of thunderstorms. Humid with highs in the lower 80s. North winds 5 to 10 miles per hour. Chance of rain 50%. Saturday night, partly cloudy in the evening, then clearing. Cooler with lows in the upper 50s. Northeast winds 5 to 10 miles per hour. Sunday, sunny. Highs in the upper 70s. Northeast winds 5 to 10 miles per hour. Sunday night, mostly clear. Lows in the mid-50s. A special weather statement. For the following county, Knox, Ohio. A strong thunderstorm will impact southern Knox County through 2:15 p.m. Eastern Daylight Time. At 1:33 p.m. Eastern Daylight Time, Doppler radar was tracking a strong thunderstorm near Sparta, or 7 miles west of Mount Vernon, moving east at 25 miles per hour. Hazard, wind gusts up to 50 miles per hour and half-inch hail. Source, radar indicated. Impact, gusty winds could knock down tree limbs and blow around unsecured objects. Minor hail damage to vegetation is possible. Locations impacted include Mount Vernon, Gambier, Utica, Centerburg, Martinsburg, and Bladensburg. If outdoors, consider seeking shelter inside a building. Torrential rainfall is also occurring with this storm and may lead to localized flooding. Do not drive your vehicle through flooded roadways. An urgent weather message. The National Weather Service in Wilmington has issued a severe thunderstorm warning for Eastern Delaware County in Central Ohio, Northern Licking County in Central Ohio, until 2:15 p.m. Eastern Daylight Time. At 1:33 p.m. Eastern Daylight Time, severe thunderstorms were located along a line extending from near Delaware to near Mount Vernon, moving southeast at 35 miles per hour. Hazard, 60 miles per hour wind gusts. Source, radar indicated. Impact, expect damage to trees and power lines. Locations impacted include Delaware, Johnstown, Sunbury, Utica, Ashley, Radnor, Galena, Hartford, St. Louisville, Interstate 71 Edis Route 36 / State Route 37, Alum Creek State Park, Delaware State Park, Fredonia, Olive Green, US Route 62 at State Route 661, Purity, Center Village, Fallsburg, Leonardsburg, and Kilbourn. This includes I-71 in Ohio between mile markers 126 and 138. For your protection, move to an interior room on the lowest floor of a building. Large hail, damaging wind, and continuous cloud-to-ground lightning are occurring with these storms. Move indoors immediately. Lightning is one of nature's leading killers. Remember, if you can hear thunder, you are close enough to be struck by lightning. Torrential rainfall is occurring with these storms, and may lead to flash flooding. Do not drive your vehicle through flooded roadways. To report severe weather, go to our website at weather.gov/
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Repeating, a severe thunderstorm warning has been issued until 2:15 p.m. Eastern Daylight Time for the following county, Licking, Ohio. A special weather statement. For the following county, Licking, Ohio. Strong thunderstorms will impact portions of central Delaware and northwestern Licking counties through 2 p.m. Eastern Daylight Time. The urgent weather message. A severe thunderstorm warning remains in effect until 2:15 p.m. Eastern Daylight Time for southeastern Delaware and northern Licking counties. At 1:47 p.m. Eastern Daylight Time, severe thunderstorms were located along a line extending from near Sunbury to near Utica, moving southeast at 35 miles per hour. Hazard, 60 miles per hour wind gusts. Source, radar indicated. Impact, expect damage to trees and power lines. Locations impacted include Johnstown, Sunbury, Utica, Galena, Hartford, St. Louisville, Interstate 71 Edis Route 36/State Route 37, Alum Creek State Park, Fredonia, Olive Green, US Route 62 at State Route 661, Purity, Center Village, and Fallsburg. This includes I-71 in Ohio between mile markers 126 and 138. 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Repeating, a severe thunderstorm warning remains in effect until 2:15 p.m. Eastern Daylight Time for the following county, Licking, Ohio. A special weather statement. For the following county, Licking, Ohio. Strong thunderstorms will impact portions of central Delaware and northwestern Licking counties through 2 p.m. Eastern Daylight Time. At 1:17 p.m. Eastern Daylight Time, strong thunderstorms were located along a line extending from near Sparta to near Prospect, moving southeast at 25 miles per hour. Hazard, wind gusts up to 45 miles per hour, frequent cloud-to-ground lightning, and very heavy rain. Source, radar indicated. Impact, gusty winds could knock down tree limbs and blow around unsecured objects. Lightning can cause serious injury or death. Visibility will be poor and hydroplaning is possible. Locations impacted include Delaware, Sunbury, Utica, Ashley, Radnor, Galena, Hartford, Interstate 71 Edis Route 36/State Route 37, Alum Creek State Park, Delaware State Park, US Route 62 at State Route 661, Olive Green, Stratford, Leonardsburg, and Kilbourne. This includes I-71 in Ohio between mile markers 128 and 138. 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The forecast for the Central Highlands. West of today, partly sunny with a chance of showers and thunderstorms. Highs in the mid-80s. West winds 5 to 10 miles per hour. Chance of rain 50%. Tonight, partly cloudy in the evening, then becoming mostly cloudy. A chance of showers and thunderstorms. Humid with lows in the upper 60s. West winds around 5 miles per hour. Chance of rain 50%. Saturday, partly sunny with a chance of showers with a slight chance of thunderstorms. Humid with highs in the lower 80s. North winds 5 to 10 miles per hour. Chance of rain 50%. Saturday night, partly cloudy in the evening, then clearing. Cooler with lows in the upper 50s. Northeast winds 5 to 10 miles per hour. Sunday, sunny. Highs in the upper 70s. Northeast winds 5 to 10 miles per hour. Sunday night, mostly clear. Lows in the mid-50s.
a special weather statement for the following county, Knox, Ohio. A strong thunderstorm will impact southern Knox County through 2:15 p.m. Eastern Daylight Time. At 1:33 p.m. Eastern Daylight Time, Doppler radar was tracking a strong thunderstorm near Sparta, or 7 miles west of Mount Vernon, moving east at 25 miles per hour. Hazard, wind gusts up to 50 miles per hour and half-inch hail. Source, radar indicated. Impact, gusty winds could knock down tree limbs and blow around unsecured objects. Minor hail damage to vegetation is possible. Locations impacted include Mount Vernon, Gambier, Utica, Centerburg, Martinsburg, and Bladensburg. If outdoors, consider seeking shelter inside a building. Torrential rainfall is also occurring with this storm and may lead to localized flooding. Do not drive your vehicle through flooded roadways. The urgent weather message. A severe thunderstorm warning remains in effect until 2:15 p.m. Eastern Daylight Time for southeastern Delaware and northern Licking counties. At 1:47 p.m. Eastern Daylight Time, severe thunderstorms were located along a line extending from near Sunbury to near Utica, moving southeast at 35 miles per hour. Hazard, 60 miles per hour wind gusts. Source, radar indicated. Impact, expect damage to trees and power lines. Locations impacted include Johnstown, Sunbury, Utica, Galena, Hartford, St. Louisville, Interstate 71 Edis Route 36 / State Route 37, Alum Creek State Park, Fredonia, Olive Green, US Route 62 at State Route 661, Purity, Center Village, and Fallsburg. This includes I-71 in Ohio between mile markers 126 and 138. 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To report severe weather, go to our website at weather.gov/ilm and submit your report via social media when you can do so safely. Repeating, a severe thunderstorm warning remains in effect until 2:15 p.m. Eastern Daylight Time for the following county, Licking, Ohio. A special weather statement. For the following county, Licking, Ohio. Strong thunderstorms will impact portions of central Delaware and northwestern Licking counties through 2 p.m. Eastern Daylight Time. At 1:17 p.m. Eastern Daylight Time, strong thunderstorms were located along a line extending from near Sparta to near Prospect, moving southeast at 25 miles per hour. Hazard, wind gusts up to 45 miles per hour, frequent cloud-to-ground lightning, and very heavy rain. Source, radar indicated. Impact, gusty wind. The urgent weather message. A severe thunderstorm warning remains in effect until 2:15 p.m. Eastern Daylight Time for northeastern Licking County. At 1:55 p.m. Eastern Daylight Time, severe thunderstorms were located along a line extending from Sunbury to 6 miles east of Utica, moving southeast at 35 miles per hour. Hazard, 60 miles per hour wind gusts. Source, radar indicated. Impact, expect damage to trees and power lines. Locations impacted include Utica, St. Louisville, Purity, Fredonia, Fallsburg, and US Route 62 at State Route 661. For your protection, move to an interior room on the lowest floor of a building. Torrential rainfall is occurring with these storms and may lead to flash flooding. 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Repeating, a severe thunderstorm warning remains in effect until 2:15 p.m. Eastern Daylight Time for the following county, Licking, Ohio. 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The forecast for the Central Highlands. West of today, partly sunny with a chance of showers and thunderstorms. Highs in the mid-80s. West winds 5 to 10 miles per hour. Chance of rain 50%. Tonight, partly cloudy in the evening, then becoming mostly cloudy. A chance of showers and thunderstorms. Humid with lows in the upper 60s.
West winds around 5 miles per hour. Chance of rain 50%. Saturday, partly sunny with a chance of showers with a slight chance of thunderstorms. Humid with highs in the lower 80s. North winds 5 to 10 miles per hour. Chance of rain 50%. Saturday night, partly cloudy in the evening, then clearing. Cooler with lows in the upper 50s. Northeast winds 5 to 10 miles per hour. Sunday, sunny. Highs in the upper 70s. Northeast winds 5 to 10 miles per hour. Sunday night, mostly clear. Lows in the mid-50s. A special weather statement. For the following county, Knox, Ohio. A strong thunderstorm will impact southern Knox County through 2:15 p.m. Eastern Daylight Time. At 1:33 p.m. Eastern Daylight Time, Doppler radar was tracking a strong thunderstorm near Sparta, or 7 miles west of Mount Vernon, moving east at 25 miles per hour. Hazard, wind gusts up to 50 miles per hour and half-inch hail. Source, radar indicated. Impact, gusty winds could knock down tree limbs and blow around unsecured objects. Minor hail damage to vegetation is possible. Locations impacted include Mount Vernon, Gambier, Utica, Centerburg, Martinsburg, and Bladensburg. If outdoors, consider seeking shelter inside a building. Torrential rainfall is also occurring with this storm and may lead to localized flooding. Do not drive your vehicle through flooded roadways. The urgent weather message. A severe thunderstorm warning remains in effect until 2:15 p.m. Eastern Daylight Time for northeastern Licking County. At 1:55 p.m. Eastern Daylight Time, severe thunderstorms were located along a line extending from Sunbury to 6 miles east of Utica, moving southeast at 35 miles per hour. Hazard, 60 miles per hour wind gusts. Source, radar indicated. Impact, expects damage to trees and power lines. Locations impacted include Utica, St. Louisville, Purity, Fredonia, Fallsburg, and S. Route 62 at State Route 661. For your protection, move to an interior room on the lowest floor of a building. Torrential rainfall is occurring with these storms and may lead to flash flooding. Do not drive your vehicle through flooded roadways. 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Repeating, a severe thunderstorm warning remains in effect until 2:15 p.m. Eastern Daylight Time for the following county, Licking, Ohio. 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The forecast for the Central Highlands. Rest of today, partly sunny with a chance of showers and thunderstorms. Highs in the mid-80s. West winds 5 to 10 miles per hour. Chance of rain 50%. Tonight, partly cloudy in the evening, then becoming mostly cloudy. A chance of showers and thunderstorms. Humid with lows in the upper 60s. West winds around 5 miles per hour. Chance of rain 50%. Saturday, partly sunny with a chance of showers with a slight chance of thunderstorms. Humid with highs in the lower 80s. North winds 5 to 10 miles per hour. Chance of rain 50%. Saturday night, partly cloudy in the evening, then clearing. Cooler with lows in the upper 50s. Northeast winds 5 to 10 miles per hour. Sunday, sunny. Highs in the upper 70s. Northeast winds 5 to 10 miles per hour. Sunday night, mostly clear. Lows in the mid-50s. A special weather statement. For the following county, Knox, Ohio. A strong thunderstorm will impact southern Knox County through 2:15 p.m. Eastern Daylight Time. At 1:33 p.m. Eastern Daylight Time, Doppler radar was tracking a strong thunderstorm near Sparta, or 7 miles west of Mount Vernon, moving east at 25 miles per hour. Hazard. Wind gusts up to 50 miles per hour and half-inch hail. Source, radar indicated. Impact, gusty winds could knock down tree limbs and blow around unsecured objects. Minor hail damage to vegetation is possible.
Locations impacted include Mount Vernon, Gambier, Utica, Centerburg, Martinsburg, and Bladensburg. If outdoors, consider seeking shelter inside a building. Torrential rainfall is also occurring with this storm and may lead to localized flooding. Do not drive your vehicle through flooded roadways. The urgent weather message. A severe thunderstorm warning remains in effect until 2:15 p.m. Eastern Daylight Time for northeastern Licking County. At 1:55 p.m. Eastern Daylight Time, severe thunderstorms were located along a line extending from Sunbury to 6 miles east of Utica, moving southeast at 35 miles per hour. Hazard, 60 miles per hour wind gusts. Source, radar indicated. Impact, expect damage to trees and power lines. Locations impacted include Utica, St. Louisville, Purity, Fredonia, Fallsburg, and S. Route 62 at State Route 661. 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Torrential rainfall is occurring with these storms and may lead to flash flooding. 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Repeating, a severe thunderstorm warning remains in effect until 2:15 p.m. Eastern Daylight Time for the following county, Licking, Ohio. 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The forecast for the Central Highlands. Rest of today, partly sunny with a chance of showers and thunderstorms. Highs in the mid-80s. West winds 5 to 10 miles per hour. Chance of rain 50%. Tonight, partly cloudy in the evening, then becoming mostly cloudy. A chance of showers and thunderstorms. Humid with lows in the upper 60s. West winds around 5 miles per hour. Chance of rain 50%. Saturday, partly sunny with a chance of showers with a slight chance of thunderstorms. Humid with highs in the lower 80s. North winds 5 to 10 miles per hour. Chance of rain 50%. Saturday night, the urgent weather message. The severe thunderstorm warning for northeastern Licking County is canceled. The storms which prompted the warning have weakened below severe limits and no longer pose an immediate threat to life or property. Therefore, the warning has been canceled. However, gusty winds and heavy rain are still possible with these thunderstorms. Please report previous wind damage or hail to the National Weather Service by going to our website at weather.gov/ilm and submitting your report via social media. The forecast for the Central Highlands. Rest of today, partly sunny with a chance of showers and thunderstorms. Highs in the mid-80s. West winds 5 to 10 miles per hour. Chance of rain 50%. Tonight, partly cloudy in the evening, then becoming mostly cloudy. A chance of showers and thunderstorms. Humid with lows in the upper 60s. West winds around 5 miles per hour. Chance of rain 50%. Saturday, partly sunny with a chance of showers with a slight chance of thunderstorms. Humid with highs in the lower 80s. North winds 5 to 10 miles per hour. Chance of rain 50%. Saturday night, partly cloudy in the evening, then clearing. Cooler with lows in the upper 50s. Northeast winds 5 to 10 miles per hour. Sunday, sunny. Highs in the upper 70s. Northeast winds 5 to 10 miles per hour. Sunday night, mostly clear. Lows in the mid-50s. A special weather statement. For the following county, Knox, Ohio. A strong thunderstorm will impact southern Knox County through 2:15 p.m. Eastern Daylight Time. At 1:33 p.m. Eastern Daylight Time, Doppler radar was tracking a strong thunderstorm near Sparta, or 7 miles west of Mount Vernon, moving east at 25 miles per hour. Hazard, wind gusts up to 50 miles per hour and half-inch hail. Source, radar indicated. Impact, gusty winds could knock down tree limbs and blow around unsecured objects. Minor hail damage to vegetation is possible.
Locations impacted include Mount Vernon, Gambier, Utica, Centerburg, Martinsburg, and Bladensburg. If outdoors, consider seeking shelter inside a building. Torrential rainfall is also occurring with this storm and may lead to localized flooding. Do not drive your vehicle through flooded roadways. The urgent weather message. The severe thunderstorm warning for northeastern Licking County is canceled. The storms which prompted the warning have weakened below severe limits and no longer pose an immediate threat to life or property. Therefore, the warning has been canceled. However, gusty winds and heavy rain are still possible with these thunderstorms. Please report previous wind damage or hail to the National Weather Service by going to our website at weather.gov/ilm and submitting your report via social media. A special weather statement. For the following county, Licking, Ohio. A strong thunderstorm will impact portions of northeastern Licking County through 2:30 p.m. Eastern Daylight Time. At 2:04 p.m. Eastern Daylight Time, a strong thunderstorm was located over Utica, moving southeast at 15 miles per hour. Hazard, winds gusts up to 35 miles per hour and very heavy rain. Source, radar indicated. Impact, gusty winds could knock down tree limbs and blow around unsecured objects. Visibility will be poor and hydroplaning is possible. Locations impacted include Newark, Utica, St. Louisville, Fredonia, Fallsburg, US Route 62 at State Route 661, and Purity. If outdoors, consider seeking shelter inside a sturdy building. 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The forecast for the Central Highlands. West of today, partly sunny with a chance of showers and thunderstorms. Highs in the mid-80s. West winds 5 to 10 miles per hour. Chance of rain 50%. Tonight, partly cloudy in the evening, then becoming mostly cloudy. A chance of showers and thunderstorms. Humid with lows in the upper 60s. West winds around 5 miles per hour. Chance of rain 50%. Saturday, partly sunny with a chance of showers with a slight chance of thunderstorms. Humid with highs in the lower 80s. North winds 5 to 10 miles per hour. Chance of rain 50%. Saturday night, partly cloudy in the evening, then clearing. Cooler with lows in the upper 50s. Northeast winds 5 to 10 miles per hour. Sunday, sunny. Highs in the upper 70s. Northeast winds 5 to 10 miles per hour. Sunday night, mostly clear. Lows in the mid-50s. A special weather statement. For the following county, Knox, Ohio. A strong thunderstorm will impact southern Knox County through 2:15 p.m. Eastern Daylight Time. At 1:33 p.m. Eastern Daylight Time, Doppler radar was tracking a strong thunderstorm near Sparta, or 7 miles west of Mount Vernon, moving east at 25 miles per hour. Hazard, wind gusts up to 50 miles per hour and half-inch hail. Source, radar indicated. Impact, gusty winds could knock down tree limbs and blow around unsecured objects. Minor hail damage to vegetation is possible. Locations impacted include Mount Vernon, Gambier, Utica, Centerburg, Martinsburg, and Bladensburg. If outdoors, consider seeking shelter inside a building. Torrential rainfall is also occurring with this storm and may lead to localized flooding. Do not drive your vehicle through flooded roadways. The urgent weather message. The severe thunderstorm warning for northeastern Licking County is canceled. The storms which prompted the warning have weakened below severe limits and no longer pose an immediate threat to life or property. Therefore, the warning has been canceled. However, gusty winds and heavy rain are still possible with these thunderstorms. Please report previous wind damage or hail to the National Weather Service by going to our website at weather.gov/ilm and submitting your report via social media. A special weather statement.
for the following county, Licking, Ohio. A strong thunderstorm will impact portions of northeastern Licking County through 2:30 p.m. Eastern Daylight Time. At 2:04 p.m. Eastern Daylight Time, a strong thunderstorm was located over Utica, moving southeast at 15 miles per hour. Hazard, winds gusts up to 35 miles per hour and very heavy rain. Source, radar indicated. Impact, gusty winds could knock down tree limbs and blow around unsecured objects. Visibility will be poor and hydroplaning is possible. Locations impacted include Newark, Utica, St. Louisville, Fredonia, Fallsburg, US Route 62 at State Route 661, and Purity. 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The forecast for the Central Highlands. Rest of today, partly sunny with a chance of showers and thunderstorms. Highs in the mid-80s. West winds 5 to 10 miles per hour. Chance of rain 50%. Tonight, partly cloudy in the evening, then becoming mostly cloudy. A chance of showers and thunderstorms. Humid with lows in the upper 60s. West winds around 5 miles per hour. Chance of rain 50%. Saturday, partly sunny with a chance of showers with a slight chance of thunderstorms. Humid with highs in the lower 80s. North winds 5 to 10 miles per hour. Chance of rain 50%. Saturday night, partly cloudy in the evening, then clearing. Cooler with lows in the upper 50s. Northeast winds 5 to 10 miles per hour. Sunday, sunny. Highs in the upper 70s. Northeast winds 5 to 10 miles per hour. Sunday night, mostly clear. Lows in the mid-50s. The urgent weather message. The severe thunderstorm warning for northeastern Licking County is canceled. The storms which prompted the warning have weakened below severe limits and no longer pose an immediate threat to life or property. Therefore, the warning has been canceled. However, gusty winds and heavy rain are still possible with these thunderstorms. 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A special weather statement. For the following county, Licking, Ohio. A strong thunderstorm will impact portions of northeastern Licking County through 2:30 p.m. Eastern Daylight Time. At 2:04 p.m. Eastern Daylight Time, a strong thunderstorm was located over Utica, moving southeast at 15 miles per hour. Hazard, winds gusts up to 35 miles per hour and very heavy rain. Source, radar indicated. Impact, gusty winds could knock down tree limbs and blow around unsecured objects. Visibility will be poor and hydroplaning is possible. Locations impacted include Newark, Utica, St. Louisville, Fredonia, Fallsburg, US Route 62 at State Route 661, and Purity. If outdoors, consider seeking shelter inside a sturdy building. 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The forecast for the Central Highlands. Rest of today, partly sunny with a chance of showers and thunderstorms. Highs in the mid-80s. West winds 5 to 10 miles per hour. Chance of rain 50%. Tonight, partly cloudy in the evening, then becoming mostly cloudy. A chance of showers and thunderstorms. Humid with lows in the upper 60s. West winds around 5 miles per hour. Chance of rain 50%.
Saturday, partly sunny with a chance of showers with a slight chance of thunderstorms. Humid with highs in the lower 80s. North winds 5 to 10 miles per hour. Chance of rain 50%. Saturday night, partly cloudy in the evening, then clearing. Cooler with lows in the upper 50s. Northeast winds 5 to 10 miles per hour. Sunday, sunny. Highs in the upper 70s. Northeast winds 5 to 10 miles per hour. Sunday night, mostly clear. Lows in the mid-50s. The urgent weather message. The severe thunderstorm warning for northeastern Licking County is canceled. The storms which prompted the warning have weakened below severe limits and no longer pose an immediate threat to life or property. Therefore, the warning has been canceled. However, gusty winds and heavy rain are still possible with these thunderstorms. Please report previous wind damage or hail to the National Weather Service by going to our website at weather.gov/iln and submitting your report via social media. A special weather statement. For the following county, Licking, Ohio. A strong thunderstorm will impact portions of northeastern Licking County through 2:30 p.m. Eastern Daylight Time. At 2:04 p.m. Eastern Daylight Time, a strong thunderstorm was located over Utica, moving southeast at 15 miles per hour. Hazard, winds gusts up to 35 miles per hour and very heavy rain. Source, radar indicated. Impact, gusty winds could knock down tree limbs and blow around unsecured objects. Visibility will be poor and hydroplaning is possible. Locations impacted include Newark, Utica, St. Louisville, Fredonia, Fallsburg, US Route 62 at State Route 661, and Purity. If outdoors, consider seeking shelter inside a sturdy building. Motorists should slow down and use extra caution. 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The Nearshore Marine Forecast. For the following marine location, the islands to Vermilion. This afternoon, west winds 10 knots or less. Showers and thunderstorms, then a chance of showers with a slight chance of thunderstorms late. Waves 1 foot or less. Tonight, north winds 10 knots or less becoming east. A chance of showers and thunderstorms. Waves 1 foot or less. Saturday, northeast winds 5 to 15 knots. A chance of showers in the morning. Waves 1 to 3 feet. Saturday night, northeast winds 5 to 15 knots. Partly cloudy. Waves 1 to 3 feet. Winds and waves higher in and near thunderstorms. The water temperature off Toledo is 76 degrees, off Cleveland 75 degrees, and off Derry 75 degrees. The extended forecast for the Central Highlands. Labor Day, mostly sunny. Highs around 80. Monday night, partly cloudy. Lows in the upper 50s. Tuesday, partly cloudy. Highs in the lower 80s. Tuesday night, partly cloudy. Lows in the mid-60s. Wednesday, partly cloudy. Highs in the mid-80s. Wednesday night, partly cloudy in the evening, then becoming mostly cloudy. A chance of showers after midnight. Lows in the upper 60s. Chance of rain 40%. Thursday, partly sunny with a chance of showers. Highs in the lower 80s. Chance of rain 40%. The current time is 2:21 p.m. Eastern Daylight Time. 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On the latest weather map, a frontal boundary will persist across the Great Lakes through today before being pushed south into the Ohio Valley as a cold front on Saturday. High pressure will then build across the Great Lakes through Tuesday. The forecast for the Central Highlands.
Rest of today, partly sunny with a chance of showers and thunderstorms. Highs in the mid-80s. West winds 5 to 10 miles per hour. Chance of rain 50%. Tonight, partly cloudy in the evening, then becoming mostly cloudy. A chance of showers and thunderstorms. Humid with lows in the upper 60s. West winds around 5 miles per hour. Chance of rain 50%. Saturday, partly sunny with a chance of showers with a slight chance of thunderstorms. Humid with highs in the lower 80s. North winds 5 to 10 miles per hour. Chance of rain 50%. Saturday night, partly cloudy in the evening, then clearing. Cooler with lows in the upper 50s. Northeast winds 5 to 10 miles per hour. Sunday, sunny. Highs in the upper 70s. Northeast winds 5 to 10 miles per hour. Sunday night, mostly clear. Lows in the mid-50s. At 2 p.m., weather reports for selected cities. At Mansfield Long Regional Airport, it was partly sunny. The temperature was 77 degrees, the dew point 68, and the relative humidity 73%. The wind was northwest, at 20 miles an hour, gusting to 26. The pressure was 30.09 inches and rising. Elsewhere across Ohio, at Cleveland, rain was falling, with a temperature of 73. At Cincinnati, it was mostly sunny, with a temperature of 95. It was partly sunny, with a temperature of 77 at Worcester, 78 at Marion, 72 at Toledo Express, and 77 at Akron-Canton Regional Airport. Under partly sunny skies, Dayton reported 92, Findlay reported 79, and Columbus reported 80. At Youngstown, it was cloudy, with a temperature of 73. Reports from nearby cities outside Ohio, at Indianapolis, it was mostly sunny, with a temperature of 95. It was partly sunny, with a temperature of 75 at Buffalo, and 84 at Chicago. It was cloudy, with a temperature of 78 at Pittsburgh, and 73 at Detroit. A special weather statement. For the following county, Licking, Ohio. A strong thunderstorm will impact portions of northeastern Licking County through 2:30 p.m. Eastern Daylight Time. At 2:04 p.m. Eastern Daylight Time, a strong thunderstorm was located over Utica, moving southeast at 15 miles per hour. Hazard, winds gusts up to 35 miles per hour and very heavy rain. Source, radar indicated. Impact, gusty winds could knock down tree limbs and blow around unsecured objects. Visibility will be poor and hydroplaning is possible. Locations impacted include Newark, Utica, St. Louisville, Fredonia, Fallsburg, US Route 62 at State Route 661, and Purity. If outdoors, consider seeking shelter inside a sturdy building. 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The current time is 2:26 p.m. Eastern Daylight Time. 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On the latest weather map, a frontal boundary will persist across the Great Lakes through today before being pushed south into the Ohio Valley as a cold front on Saturday. High pressure will then build across the Great Lakes through Tuesday. The forecast for the Central Highlands. Rest of today, partly sunny with a chance of showers and thunderstorms. Highs in the mid-80s. West winds 5 to 10 miles per hour. Chance of rain 50%. Tonight, partly cloudy in the evening, then becoming mostly cloudy. A chance of showers and thunderstorms. Humid with lows in the upper 60s. West winds around 5 miles per hour. Chance of rain 50%. Saturday, partly sunny with a chance of showers with a slight chance of thunderstorms. Humid with highs in the lower 80s. North winds 5 to 10 miles per hour. Chance of rain 50%. Saturday night, partly cloudy in the evening, then clearing. Cooler with lows in the upper 50s. Northeast winds 5 to 10 miles per hour. Sunday, sunny. Highs in the upper 70s.
Northeast winds 5 to 10 miles per hour. Sunday night, mostly clear. Lows in the mid-50s. At 2 p.m., weather reports for selected cities. At Mansfield Lawn Regional Airport, it was partly sunny. The temperature was 77 degrees, the dew point 68, and the relative humidity 73%. The wind was northwest, at 20 miles an hour, gusting to 26. The pressure was 30.09 inches and rising. Elsewhere across Ohio, at Cleveland, rain was falling, with a temperature of 73. At Cincinnati, it was mostly sunny, with a temperature of 95. It was partly sunny, with a temperature of 77 at Wooster, 78 at Marion, 72 at Toledo Express, and 77 at Akron-Canton Regional Airport. Under partly sunny skies, Dayton reported 92, Findlay reported 79, and Columbus reported 80. At Youngstown, it was cloudy, with a temperature of 73. Reports from nearby cities outside Ohio, at Indianapolis, it was mostly sunny, with a temperature of 95. It was partly sunny, with a temperature of 75 at Buffalo, and 84 at Chicago. It was cloudy, with a temperature of 78 at Pittsburgh, and 73 at Detroit. A special weather statement. For the following county, Licking, Ohio. A strong thunderstorm will impact portions of northeastern Licking County through 2:30 p.m. Eastern Daylight Time. At 2:04 p.m. Eastern Daylight Time, a strong thunderstorm was located over Utica, moving southeast at 15 miles per hour. Hazard, winds gusts up to 35 miles per hour and very heavy rain. Source, radar indicated. Impact, gusty winds could knock down tree limbs and blow around unsecured objects. Visibility will be poor and hydroplaning is possible. Locations impacted include Newark, Utica, St. Louisville, Fredonia, Fallsburg, US Route 62 at State Route 661, and Purity. 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The extended forecast for the Central Highlands. Labor Day, mostly sunny. Highs around 80. Monday night, partly cloudy. Lows in the upper 50s. Tuesday, partly cloudy. Highs in the lower 80s. Tuesday night, partly cloudy. Lows in the mid-60s. Wednesday, partly cloudy. Highs in the mid-80s. Wednesday night, partly cloudy in the evening, then becoming mostly cloudy. A chance of showers after midnight. Lows in the upper 60s. Chance of rain 40%. Thursday, partly sunny with a chance of showers. Highs in the lower 80s. Chance of rain 40%. The current time is 2:30 p.m. Eastern Daylight Time. 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On the latest weather map, a frontal boundary will persist across the Great Lakes through today before being pushed south into the Ohio Valley as a cold front on Saturday. High pressure will then build across the Great Lakes through Tuesday. The forecast for the Central Highlands. Rest of today, partly sunny with a chance of showers and thunderstorms. Highs in the mid-80s. West winds 5 to 10 miles per hour. Chance of rain 50%. Tonight, partly cloudy in the evening, then becoming mostly cloudy. A chance of showers and thunderstorms. Humid with lows in the upper 60s. West winds around 5 miles per hour. Chance of rain 50%. Saturday, partly sunny with a chance of showers with a slight chance of thunderstorms. Humid with highs in the lower 80s. North winds 5 to 10 miles per hour. Chance of rain 50%. Saturday night, partly cloudy in the evening, then clearing. Cooler with lows in the upper 50s. Northeast winds 5 to 10 miles per hour. Sunday, sunny. Highs in the upper 70s. Northeast winds 5 to 10 miles per hour. Sunday night, mostly clear. Lows in the mid-50s.
At 2 p.m., weather reports for selected cities. At Mansfield Lawn Regional Airport, it was partly sunny. The temperature was 77 degrees, the dew point 68, and the relative humidity 73%. The wind was northwest, at 20 miles an hour, gusting to 26. The pressure was 30.09 inches and rising. Elsewhere,

mostly sunny, with a temperature of 95. It was partly sunny, with a temperature of 75 at Buffalo, and 84 at Chicago. It was cloudy, with a temperature of 78 at Pittsburgh, and 73 at Detroit. The current time is 2:33 p.m. Eastern Daylight Time. 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On the latest weather map, a frontal boundary will persist across the Great Lakes through today before being pushed south into the Ohio Valley as a cold front on Saturday. High pressure will then build across the Great Lakes through Tuesday. The forecast for the Central Highlands. Rest of today, partly sunny with a chance of showers and thunderstorms. Highs in the mid-80s. West winds 5 to 10 miles per hour. Chance of rain 50%. Tonight, partly cloudy in the evening, then becoming mostly cloudy. A chance of showers and thunderstorms. Humid with lows in the upper 60s. West winds around 5 miles per hour. Chance of rain 50%. Saturday, partly sunny with a chance of showers with a slight chance of thunderstorms. Humid with highs in the lower 80s. North winds 5 to 10 miles per hour. Chance of rain 50%. Saturday night, partly cloudy in the evening, then clearing. Cooler with lows in the upper 50s. Northeast winds 5 to 10 miles per hour. Sunday, sunny. Highs in the upper 70s. Northeast winds 5 to 10 miles per hour. Sunday night, mostly clear. Lows in the mid-50s. The forecast for the Central Highlands. This afternoon, mostly cloudy with a chance of showers and thunderstorms. Near steady temperature in the mid-80s. West winds 5 to 10 miles per hour. Chance of rain 50%. Tonight, partly cloudy in the evening, then becoming mostly cloudy. A chance of thunderstorms. Showers likely, mainly in the evening. Humid with lows in the upper 60s. Southwest winds around 5 miles per hour. Chance of rain 60%. Saturday, partly sunny with a chance of showers and thunderstorms. Humid with highs around 80. Northwest winds 5 to 10 miles per hour with gusts up to 20 miles per hour. Chance of rain 50%. Saturday night, partly cloudy in the evening, then clearing. Cooler with lows in the upper 50s. Northeast winds 5 to 10 miles per hour. Sunday, mostly sunny. Highs in the upper 70s. Northeast winds 5 to 10 miles per hour. Sunday night, mostly clear. Lows in the mid-50s. The extended forecast for the Central Highlands. Labor Day, mostly sunny. Highs around 80. Monday night, partly cloudy. Lows in the upper 50s. Tuesday, partly cloudy. Highs in the lower 80s. Tuesday night, partly cloudy. Lows in the mid-60s. Wednesday, partly cloudy. Highs in the mid-80s. Wednesday night, mostly cloudy with a chance of showers. Lows in the upper 60s. Chance of rain 30%. Thursday, partly cloudy. A chance of showers in the morning. Highs around 80. Chance of rain 30%. At 2 p.m., weather reports for selected cities. At Mansfield-Lom Regional Airport, it was partly sunny. The temperature was 77 degrees, the dew point 68, and the relative humidity 73%. The wind was northwest, at 20 miles an hour, gusting to 26. The pressure was 30.09 inches and rising. Elsewhere across Ohio, at Cleveland, rain was falling, with a temperature of 73. At Cincinnati, it was mostly sunny, with a temperature of 95. It was partly sunny, with a temperature of 77 at Worcester, 78 at Marion, 72 at Toledo Express, and 77 at Akron-Canton Regional Airport. Under partly sunny skies, Dayton reported 92, Findlay reported 79, and Columbus reported 80. At Youngstown, it was cloudy, with a temperature of 73. Reports from nearby cities outside Ohio, at Indianapolis, it was mostly sunny, with a temperature of 95.

partly sunny, with a temperature of 75 at Buffalo and 84 at Chicago. It was cloudy, with a temperature of 78 at Pittsburgh and 73 at Detroit. The current time is 2:38 p.m. Eastern Daylight Time. 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On the latest weather map, a frontal boundary will persist across the Great Lakes through today before being pushed south into the Ohio Valley as a cold front on Saturday. High pressure will then build across the Great Lakes through Tuesday. The forecast for the Central Highlands. This afternoon, mostly cloudy with a chance of showers and thunderstorms. Near steady temperature in the mid-80s. West winds 5 to 10 miles per hour. Chance of rain 50%. Tonight, partly cloudy in the evening, then becoming mostly cloudy. A chance of thunderstorms. Showers likely, mainly in the evening. Humid with lows in the upper 60s. Southwest winds around 5 miles per hour. Chance of rain 60%. Saturday, partly sunny with a chance of showers and thunderstorms. Humid with highs around 80. Northwest winds 5 to 10 miles per hour with gusts up to 20 miles per hour. Chance of rain 50%. Saturday night, partly cloudy in the evening, then clearing. Cooler with lows in the upper 50s. Northeast winds 5 to 10 miles per hour. Sunday, mostly sunny. Highs in the upper 70s. Northeast winds 5 to 10 miles per hour. Sunday night, mostly clear. Lows in the mid 50s. The extended forecast for the Central Highlands. Labor Day, mostly sunny. Highs around 80. Monday night, partly cloudy. Lows in the upper 50s. Tuesday, partly cloudy. Highs in the lower 80s. Tuesday night, partly cloudy. Lows in the mid-60s. Wednesday, partly cloudy. Highs in the mid-80s. Wednesday night, mostly cloudy with a chance of showers. Lows in the upper 60s. Chance of rain 30%. Thursday, partly cloudy. A chance of showers in the morning. Highs around 80. Chance of rain 30%. At 2 p.m., weather reports for selected cities. At Mansfield Long Regional Airport, it was partly sunny. The temperature was 77 degrees, the dew point 68, and the relative humidity 73%. The wind was northwest, at 20 miles an hour, gusting to 26. The pressure was 30.09 inches and rising. Elsewhere across Ohio, at Cleveland, rain was falling, with a temperature of 73. At Cincinnati, it was mostly sunny, with a temperature of 95. It was partly sunny, with a temperature of 77 at Worcester, 78 at Marion, 72 at Toledo Express, and 77 at Akron-Canton Regional Airport. Under partly sunny skies, Dayton reported 92, Findlay reported 79, and Columbus reported 80. At Youngstown, it was cloudy, with a temperature of 73. Reports from nearby cities outside Ohio. At Indianapolis, it was mostly sunny, with a temperature of 95. It was partly sunny, with a temperature of 75 at Buffalo, and 84 at Chicago. It was cloudy, with a temperature of 78 at Pittsburgh, and 73 at Detroit. The current time is 2:42 p.m. Eastern Daylight Time. 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On the latest weather map, a frontal boundary will persist across the Great Lakes through today before being pushed south into the Ohio Valley as a cold front on Saturday. High pressure will then build across the Great Lakes through Tuesday. The forecast for the Central Highlands. This afternoon, mostly cloudy with a chance of showers and thunderstorms. Near steady temperature in the mid-80s. West winds 5 to 10 miles per hour. Chance of rain 50%. Tonight,
partly cloudy in the evening, then becoming mostly cloudy. A chance of thunderstorms. Showers likely, mainly in the evening. Humid with lows in the upper 60s. Southwest winds around 5 miles per hour. Chance of rain 60%. Saturday, partly sunny with a chance of showers and thunderstorms. Humid with highs around 80. Northwest winds 5 to 10 miles per hour with gusts up to 20 miles per hour. Chance of rain 50%. Saturday night, partly cloudy in the evening, then clearing. Cooler with lows in the upper 50s. Northeast winds 5 to 10 miles per hour. Sunday, mostly sunny. Highs in the upper 70s. Northeast winds 5 to 10 miles per hour. Sunday night, mostly clear. Lows in the mid 50s. At 2 p.m., weather reports for selected cities. At Mansfield Long Regional Airport, it was partly sunny. The temperature was 77 degrees, the dew point 68, and the relative humidity 73%. The wind was northwest, at 20 miles an hour, gusting to 26. The pressure was 30.09 inches and rising. Elsewhere across Ohio, at Cleveland, rain was falling, with a temperature of 73. At Cincinnati, it was mostly sunny, with a temperature of 95. It was partly sunny, with a temperature of 77 at Worcester, 78 at Marion, 72 at Toledo Express, and 77 at Akron-Canton Regional Airport. Under partly sunny skies, Dayton reported 92, Findlay reported 79, and Columbus reported 80. At Youngstown, it was cloudy, with a temperature of 73. Reports from nearby cities outside Ohio. At Indianapolis, it was mostly sunny, with a temperature of 95. It was partly sunny, with a temperature of 75 at Buffalo, and 84 at Chicago. It was cloudy, with a temperature of 78 at Pittsburgh, and 73 at Detroit. The current time is 2:45 p.m. Eastern Daylight Time. 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We supply the latest available information for the Central Highlands over station WWG57 from Butler on a frequency of 162.450 MHz. On the latest weather map, a frontal boundary will persist across the Great Lakes through today before being pushed south into the Ohio Valley as a cold front on Saturday. High pressure will then build across the Great Lakes through Tuesday. The forecast for the Central Highlands. This afternoon, mostly cloudy with a chance of showers and thunderstorms. Near steady temperature in the mid-80s. West winds 5 to 10 miles per hour. Chance of rain 50%. Tonight, partly cloudy in the evening, then becoming mostly cloudy. A chance of thunderstorms. Showers likely, mainly in the evening. Humid with lows in the upper 60s. Southwest winds around 5 miles per hour. Chance of rain 60%. Saturday, partly sunny with a chance of showers and thunderstorms. Humid with highs around 80. Northwest winds 5 to 10 miles per hour with gusts up to 20 miles per hour. Chance of rain 50%. Saturday night, partly cloudy in the evening, then clearing. Cooler with lows in the upper 50s. Northeast winds 5 to 10 miles per hour. Sunday, mostly sunny. Highs in the upper 70s. Northeast winds 5 to 10 miles per hour. Sunday night, mostly clear. Lows in the mid 50s. At 2 p.m., weather reports for selected cities. At Mansfield Long Regional Airport, it was partly sunny. The temperature was 77 degrees, the dew point 68, and the relative humidity 73%. The wind was northwest, at 20 miles an hour, gusting to 26. The pressure was 30.09 inches and rising. Elsewhere across Ohio, at Cleveland, rain was falling, with a temperature of 73. At Cincinnati, it was mostly sunny, with a temperature of 95. It was partly sunny, with a temperature of 77 at Worcester, 78 at Marion, 72 at Toledo Express, and 77 at Akron-Canton Regional Airport. Under partly sunny skies, Dayton reported 92, Findlay reported 79, and Columbus reported 80. At Youngstown, it was cloudy, with a temperature of 73.
Reports from nearby cities outside Ohio, at Indianapolis, it was mostly sunny, with a temperature of 95. It was partly sunny, with a temperature of 75 at Buffalo, and 84 at Chicago. It was cloudy, with a temperature of 78 at Pittsburgh, and 73 at Detroit. The current time is 2:48 p.m. Eastern Daylight Time. 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We supply the latest available information for the Central Highlands over station WWG57 from Butler on a frequency of 162.450 MHz. On the latest weather map, a frontal boundary will persist across the Great Lakes through today before being pushed south into the Ohio Valley as a cold front on Saturday. High pressure will then build across the Great Lakes through Tuesday. The forecast for the Central Highlands. This afternoon, mostly cloudy with a chance of showers and thunderstorms. Near steady temperature in the mid-80s. West winds 5 to 10 miles per hour. Chance of rain 50%. Tonight, partly cloudy in the evening, then becoming mostly cloudy. A chance of thunderstorms. Showers likely, mainly in the evening. Humid with lows in the upper 60s. Southwest winds around 5 miles per hour. Chance of rain 60%. Saturday, partly sunny with a chance of showers and thunderstorms. Humid with highs around 80. Northwest winds 5 to 10 miles per hour with gusts up to 20 miles per hour. Chance of rain 50%. Saturday night, partly cloudy in the evening, then clearing. Cooler with lows in the upper 50s. Northeast winds 5 to 10 miles per hour. Sunday, mostly sunny. Highs in the upper 70s. Northeast winds 5 to 10 miles per hour. Sunday night, mostly clear. Lows in the mid-50s. The extended forecast for the Central Highlands. Labor Day, mostly sunny. Highs around 80. Monday night, partly cloudy. Lows in the upper 50s. Tuesday, partly cloudy. Highs in the lower 80s. Tuesday night, partly cloudy. Lows in the mid-60s. Wednesday, partly cloudy. Highs in the mid-80s. Wednesday night, mostly cloudy with a chance of showers. Lows in the upper 60s. Chance of rain 30%. Thursday, partly cloudy. A chance of showers in the morning. Highs around 80. Chance of rain 30%. At 2 p.m., weather reports for selected cities. At Mansfield-Lawn Regional Airport, it was partly sunny. The temperature was 77 degrees, the dew point 68, and the relative humidity 73%. The wind was northwest, at 20 miles an hour, gusting to 26. The pressure was 30.09 inches and rising. Elsewhere across Ohio, at Cleveland, rain was falling, with a temperature of 73. At Cincinnati, it was mostly sunny, with a temperature of 95. It was partly sunny, with a temperature of 77 at Worcester, 78 at Marion, 72 at Toledo Express, and 77 at Akron-Canton Regional Airport. Under partly sunny skies, Dayton reported 92, Findlay reported 79, and Columbus reported 80. At Youngstown, it was cloudy, with a temperature of 73. Reports from nearby cities outside Ohio, at Indianapolis, it was mostly sunny, with a temperature of 95. It was partly sunny, with a temperature of 75 at Buffalo, and 84 at Chicago. It was cloudy, with a temperature of 78 at Pittsburgh, and 73 at Detroit. The current time is 2:52 p.m. Eastern Daylight Time. 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On the latest weather map, a frontal boundary will persist across the Great Lakes through today before being pushed south into the Ohio Valley as a cold front on Saturday. High pressure will then build across the Great Lakes through Tuesday. The forecast for the Central Highlands. This afternoon, mostly cloudy with a chance of showers and thunderstorms. Near steady temperature in the mid-80s.
West winds 5 to 10 miles per hour. Chance of rain 50%. Tonight, partly cloudy in the evening, then becoming mostly cloudy. A chance of thunderstorms. Showers likely, mainly in the evening. Humid with lows in the upper 60s. Southwest winds around 5 miles per hour. Chance of rain 60%. Saturday, partly sunny with a chance of showers and thunderstorms. Humid with highs around 80. Northwest winds 5 to 10 miles per hour with gusts up to 20 miles per hour. Chance of rain 50%. Saturday night, partly cloudy in the evening, then clearing. Cooler with lows in the upper 50s. Northeast winds 5 to 10 miles per hour. Sunday, mostly sunny. Highs in the upper 70s. Northeast winds 5 to 10 miles per hour. Sunday night, mostly clear. Lows in the mid-50s. At 2 p.m., weather reports for selected cities. At Mansfield Lawn Regional Airport, it was partly sunny. The temperature was 77 degrees, the dew point 68, and the relative humidity 73%. The wind was northwest, at 20 miles an hour, gusting to 26. The pressure was 30.09 inches and rising. Elsewhere across Ohio, at Cleveland, rain was falling, with a temperature of 73. At Cincinnati, it was mostly sunny, with a temperature of 95. It was partly sunny, with a temperature of 77 at Worcester, 78 at Marion, 72 at Toledo Express, and 77 at Akron-Canton Regional Airport. Under partly sunny skies, Dayton reported 92, Findlay reported 79, and Columbus reported 80. At Youngstown, it was cloudy, with a temperature of 73. Reports from nearby cities outside Ohio, at Indianapolis, it was mostly sunny, with a temperature of 95. It was partly sunny, with a temperature of 75 at Buffalo, and 84 at Chicago. It was cloudy, with a temperature of 78 at Pittsburgh, and 73 at Detroit. The current time is 2:55 p.m. Eastern Daylight Time. 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We supply the latest available information for the Central Highlands over station WWG57 from Butler on a frequency of 162.450 MHz. On the latest weather map, a frontal boundary will persist across the Great Lakes through today before being pushed south into the Ohio Valley as a cold front on Saturday. High pressure will then build across the Great Lakes through Tuesday. The forecast for the Central Highlands. This afternoon, mostly cloudy with a chance of showers and thunderstorms. Near steady temperature in the mid-80s. West winds 5 to 10 miles per hour. Chance of rain 50%. Tonight, partly cloudy in the evening, then becoming mostly cloudy. A chance of thunderstorms. Showers likely, mainly in the evening. Humid with lows in the upper 60s. Southwest winds around 5 miles per hour. Chance of rain 60%. Saturday, partly sunny with a chance of showers and thunderstorms. Humid with highs around 80. Northwest winds 5 to 10 miles per hour with gusts up to 20 miles per hour. Chance of rain 50%. Saturday night, partly cloudy in the evening, then clearing. Cooler with lows in the upper 50s. Northeast winds 5 to 10 miles per hour. Sunday, mostly sunny. Highs in the upper 70s. Northeast winds 5 to 10 miles per hour. Sunday night, mostly clear. Lows in the mid-50s. At 2 p.m., weather reports for selected cities. At Mansfield Lawn Regional Airport, it was partly sunny. The temperature was 77 degrees, the dew point 68, and the relative humidity 73%. The wind was northwest, at 20 miles an hour, gusting to 26. The pressure was 30.09 inches and rising. Elsewhere across Ohio, at Cleveland, rain was falling, with a temperature of 73. At Cincinnati, it was mostly sunny, with a temperature of 95. It was partly sunny, with a temperature of 77 at Worcester, 78 at Marion, 72 at Toledo Express, and 77 at Akron-Canton Regional Airport. Under partly sunny skies, Dayton reported 92, Findlay reported 79, and Columbus reported 80. At Youngstown,
It was cloudy, with a temperature of 73. Reports from nearby cities outside Ohio. At Indianapolis, it was mostly sunny, with a temperature of 95. It was partly sunny, with a temperature of 75 at Buffalo, and 84 at Chicago. It was cloudy, with a temperature of 78 at Pittsburgh, and 73 at Detroit. The current time is 2:58 p.m. Eastern Daylight Time. 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We supply the latest available information for the Central Highlands over station WWG57 from Butler on a frequency of 162.450 MHz. On the latest weather map, a frontal boundary will persist across the Great Lakes through today before being pushed south into the Ohio Valley as a cold front on Saturday. High pressure will then build across the Great Lakes through Tuesday. The forecast for the Central Highlands. This afternoon, mostly cloudy with a chance of showers and thunderstorms. Near steady temperature in the mid-80s. West winds 5 to 10 miles per hour. Chance of rain 50%. Tonight, partly cloudy in the evening, then becoming mostly cloudy. A chance of thunderstorms. Showers likely, mainly in the evening. Humid with lows in the upper 60s. Southwest winds around 5 miles per hour. Chance of rain 60%. Saturday, partly sunny with a chance of showers and thunderstorms. Humid with highs around 80. Northwest winds 5 to 10 miles per hour with gusts up to 20 miles per hour. Chance of rain 50%. Saturday night, partly cloudy in the evening, then clearing. Cooler with lows in the upper 50s. Northeast winds 5 to 10 miles per hour. Sunday, mostly sunny. Highs in the upper 70s. Northeast winds 5 to 10 miles per hour. Sunday night, mostly clear. Lows in the mid-50s. The Nearshore Marine Forecast. For the following marine location, the islands to Vermilion. This afternoon, west winds 10 knots or less. Showers and thunderstorms, then a chance of showers with a slight chance of thunderstorms late. Waves 1 foot or less. Tonight, north winds 10 knots or less becoming east. A chance of showers and thunderstorms. Waves 1 foot or less. Saturday, northeast winds 5 to 15 knots. A chance of showers in the morning. Waves 1 to 3 feet. Saturday night, northeast winds 5 to 15 knots. Partly cloudy. Waves 1 to 3 feet. Winds and waves higher in and near thunderstorms. The water temperature off Toledo is 76 degrees, off Cleveland 75 degrees, and off Derry 75 degrees. The extended forecast for the Central Highlands. Labor Day, mostly sunny. Highs around 80. Monday night, partly cloudy. Lows in the upper 50s. Tuesday, partly cloudy. Highs in the lower 80s. Tuesday night, partly cloudy. Lows in the mid-60s. Wednesday, partly cloudy. Highs in the mid-80s. Wednesday night, mostly cloudy with a chance of showers. Lows in the upper 60s. Chance of rain 30%. Thursday, partly cloudy. A chance of showers in the morning. Highs around 80. Chance of rain 30%. At 2 p.m., weather reports for selected cities. At Mansfield-Lom Regional Airport, it was partly sunny. The temperature was 77 degrees, the dew point 68, and the relative humidity 73%. The wind was northwest, at 20 miles an hour, gusting to 26. The pressure was 30.09 inches and rising. Elsewhere across Ohio, at Cleveland, rain was falling, with a temperature of 73. At Cincinnati, it was mostly sunny, with a temperature of 95. It was partly sunny, with a temperature of 77 at Worcester, 78 at Marion, 72 at Toledo Express, and 77 at Akron-Canton Regional Airport. Under partly sunny skies, Dayton reported 92, Findlay reported 79, and Columbus reported 80. At Youngstown, it was cloudy, with a temperature of 73. Reports from nearby cities outside Ohio. At Indianapolis, it was mostly sunny, with a temperature of 95.
It was partly sunny, with a temperature of 75 at Buffalo and 84 at Chicago. It was cloudy, with a temperature of 78 at Pittsburgh and 73 at Detroit. The current time is 3:03 p.m. Eastern Daylight Time. 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We supply the latest available information for the Central Highlands over station WWG 57 from Butler on a frequency of 162.450 MHz. On the latest weather map, a frontal boundary will persist across the Great Lakes through today before being pushed south into the Ohio Valley as a cold front on Saturday. High pressure will then build across the Great Lakes through Tuesday. The forecast for the Central Highlands. This afternoon, mostly cloudy with a chance of showers and thunderstorms. Near steady temperature in the mid-80s. West winds 5 to 10 miles per hour. Chance of rain 50%. Tonight, partly cloudy in the evening, then becoming mostly cloudy. A chance of thunderstorms. Showers likely, mainly in the evening. Humid with lows in the upper 60s. Southwest winds around 5 miles per hour. Chance of rain 60%. Saturday, partly sunny with a chance of showers and thunderstorms. Humid with highs around 80. Northwest winds 5 to 10 miles per hour with gusts up to 20 miles per hour. Chance of rain 50%. Saturday night, partly cloudy in the evening, then clearing. Cooler with lows in the upper 50s. Northeast winds 5 to 10 miles per hour. Sunday, mostly sunny. Highs in the upper 70s. Northeast winds 5 to 10 miles per hour. Sunday night, mostly clear. Lows in the mid-50s. At 3 p.m., weather reports for selected cities. At Mansfield Long Regional Airport, it was partly sunny. The temperature was 78 degrees, the dew point 65, and the relative humidity 63%. The wind was south, at 9 miles an hour. The pressure was 30.00 inches and falling. Elsewhere across Ohio, at Cincinnati, it was mostly sunny, with a temperature of 96. It was partly sunny, with a temperature of 81 at Marion, 79 at Toledo Express, 93 at Dayton, and 83 at Findlay. It was cloudy, with a temperature of 75 at Wooster, 74 at Cleveland, 75 at Akron-Canton Regional Airport, 74 at Youngstown, and 81 at Columbus. Reports from nearby cities outside Ohio, it was mostly sunny, with a temperature of 96 at Indianapolis, and 88 at Chicago. At Buffalo, it was partly sunny, with a temperature of 76. It was cloudy, with a temperature of 79 at Pittsburgh, and 74 at Detroit. The current time is 3:06 p.m. Eastern Daylight Time. 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We supply the latest available information for the Central Highlands over station WWG 57 from Butler on a frequency of 162.450 MHz. On the latest weather map, a lingering cold front over the region will begin to push south tonight and into the Ohio Valley Saturday. High pressure will then build across the Great Lakes through Tuesday. The forecast for the Central Highlands. This afternoon, mostly cloudy with a chance of showers and thunderstorms. Near steady temperature in the mid-80s. West winds 5 to 10 miles per hour. Chance of rain 50%. Tonight, partly cloudy in the evening, then becoming mostly cloudy. A chance of thunderstorms. Showers likely, mainly in the evening. Humid with lows in the upper 60s. Southwest winds around 5 miles per hour. Chance of rain 60%. Saturday, partly sunny with a chance of showers and thunderstorms. Humid with highs around 80. Northwest winds 5 to 10 miles per hour with gusts up to 20 miles per hour. Chance of rain 50%. Saturday night, partly cloudy in the evening, then clearing. Cooler with lows in the upper 50s. Northeast winds 5 to 10 miles per hour. Sunday, mostly sunny. Highs in the upper 70s. Northeast winds 5 to 10 miles per hour. Sunday night, mostly clear. Lows in the mid-50s.
at 3 p.m., weather reports for selected cities. At Mansfield Lawn Regional Airport, it was partly sunny. The temperature was 78 degrees, the dew point 65, and the relative humidity 63%. The wind was south, at 9 miles an hour. The pressure was 30.00 inches and falling. Elsewhere across Ohio, at Cincinnati, it was mostly sunny, with a temperature of 96. It was partly sunny, with a temperature of 81 at Marion, 79 at Toledo Express, 93 at Dayton, and 83 at Findlay. It was cloudy, with a temperature of 75 at Wooster, 74 at Cleveland, 75 at Akron-Canton Regional Airport, 74 at Youngstown, and 81 at Columbus. Reports from nearby cities outside Ohio, it was mostly sunny, with a temperature of 96 at Indianapolis, and 88 at Chicago. At Buffalo, it was partly sunny, with a temperature of 76. It was cloudy, with a temperature of 79 at Pittsburgh, and 74 at Detroit. The current time is 3:09 p.m. Eastern Daylight Time. 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We supply the latest available information for the Central Highlands over station WWG57 from Butler on a frequency of 162.450 MHz. On the latest weather map, a lingering cold front over the region will begin to push south tonight and into the Ohio Valley Saturday. High pressure will then build across the Great Lakes through Tuesday. The extended forecast for the Central Highlands. Labor Day, mostly sunny. Highs around 80. Monday night, partly cloudy. Lows in the upper 50s. Tuesday, partly cloudy. Highs in the lower 80s. Tuesday night, partly cloudy. Lows in the mid-60s. Wednesday, partly cloudy. Highs in the mid-80s. Wednesday night, mostly cloudy with a chance of showers. Lows in the upper 60s. Chance of rain 30%. Thursday, partly cloudy. A chance of showers in the morning. Highs around 80. Chance of rain 30%. The forecast for the Central Highlands. This afternoon, mostly cloudy with a chance of showers and thunderstorms. Near steady temperature in the mid-80s. West winds 5 to 10 miles per hour. Chance of rain 50%. Tonight, partly cloudy in the evening, then becoming mostly cloudy. A chance of thunderstorms. Showers likely, mainly in the evening. Humid with lows in the upper 60s. Southwest winds around 5 miles per hour. Chance of rain 60%. Saturday, partly sunny with a chance of showers and thunderstorms. Humid with highs around 80. Northwest winds 5 to 10 miles per hour with gusts up to 20 miles per hour. Chance of rain 50%. Saturday night, partly cloudy in the evening, then clearing. Cooler with lows in the upper 50s. Northeast winds 5 to 10 miles per hour. Sunday, mostly sunny. Highs in the upper 70s. Northeast winds 5 to 10 miles per hour. Sunday night, mostly clear. Lows in the mid-50s. At 3 p.m., weather reports for selected cities. At Mansfield Lawn Regional Airport, it was partly sunny. The temperature was 78 degrees, the dew point 65, and the relative humidity 63%. The wind was south, at 9 miles an hour. The pressure was 30.00 inches and falling. Elsewhere across Ohio, at Cincinnati, it was mostly sunny, with a temperature of 96. It was partly sunny, with a temperature of 81 at Marion, 79 at Toledo Express, 93 at Dayton, and 83 at Findlay. It was cloudy, with a temperature of 75 at Wooster, 74 at Cleveland, 75 at Akron-Canton Regional Airport, 74 at Youngstown, and 81 at Columbus. Reports from nearby cities outside Ohio, it was mostly sunny, with a temperature of 96 at Indianapolis, and 88 at Chicago. At Buffalo, it was partly sunny, with a temperature of 76. It was cloudy, with a temperature of 79 at Pittsburgh, and 74 at Detroit. The current time is 3:13 p.m. Eastern Daylight Time. 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
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On the latest weather map, a lingering cold front over the region will begin to push south tonight and into the Ohio Valley Saturday. High pressure will then build across the Great Lakes through Tuesday. The forecast for the Central Highlands. This afternoon, mostly cloudy with a chance of showers and thunderstorms. Near steady temperature in the mid-80s. West winds 5 to 10 miles per hour. Chance of rain 50%. Tonight, partly cloudy in the evening, then becoming mostly cloudy. A chance of thunderstorms. Showers likely, mainly in the evening. Humid with lows in the upper 60s. Southwest winds around 5 miles per hour. Chance of rain 60%. Saturday, partly sunny with a chance of showers and thunderstorms. Humid with highs around 80. Northwest winds 5 to 10 miles per hour with gusts up to 20 miles per hour. Chance of rain 50%. Saturday night, partly cloudy in the evening, then clearing. Cooler with lows in the upper 50s. Northeast winds 5 to 10 miles per hour. Sunday, mostly sunny. Highs in the upper 70s. Northeast winds 5 to 10 miles per hour. Sunday night, mostly clear. Lows in the mid-50s. At 3 p.m., weather reports for selected cities. At Mansfield-Lom Regional Airport, it was partly sunny. The temperature was 78 degrees, the dew point 65, and the relative humidity 63%. The wind was south, at 9 miles an hour. The pressure was 30.00 inches and falling. Elsewhere across Ohio, at Cincinnati, it was mostly sunny, with a temperature of 96. It was partly sunny, with a temperature of 81 at Marion, 79 at Toledo Express, 93 at Dayton, and 83 at Findlay. It was cloudy, with a temperature of 75 at Wooster, 74 at Cleveland, 75 at Akron-Canton Regional Airport, 74 at Youngstown, and 81 at Columbus. Reports from nearby cities outside Ohio, it was mostly sunny, with a temperature of 96 at Indianapolis, and 88 at Chicago. At Buffalo, it was partly sunny, with a temperature of 76. It was cloudy, with a temperature of 79 at Pittsburgh, and 74 at Detroit. The current time is 3:16 p.m. Eastern Daylight Time. 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We supply the latest available information for the Central Highlands over station WWG57 from Butler on a frequency of 162.450 MHz. On the latest weather map, a lingering cold front over the region will begin to push south tonight and into the Ohio Valley Saturday. High pressure will then build across the Great Lakes through Tuesday. The forecast for the Central Highlands. This afternoon, mostly cloudy with a chance of showers and thunderstorms. Near steady temperature in the mid-80s. West winds 5 to 10 miles per hour. Chance of rain 50%. Tonight, partly cloudy in the evening, then becoming mostly cloudy. A chance of thunderstorms. Showers likely, mainly in the evening. Humid with lows in the upper 60s. Southwest winds around 5 miles per hour. Chance of rain 60%. Saturday, partly sunny with a chance of showers and thunderstorms. Humid with highs around 80. Northwest winds 5 to 10 miles per hour with gusts up to 20 miles per hour. Chance of rain 50%. Saturday night, partly cloudy in the evening, then clearing. Cooler with lows in the upper 50s. Northeast winds 5 to 10 miles per hour. Sunday, mostly sunny. Highs in the upper 70s. Northeast winds 5 to 10 miles per hour. Sunday night, mostly clear. Lows in the mid-50s. At 3 p.m., weather reports for selected cities. At Mansfield-Lom Regional Airport, it was partly sunny. The temperature was 78 degrees, the dew point 65, and the relative humidity 63%. The wind was south, at 9 miles an hour. The pressure was 30.00 inches and falling. Elsewhere across Ohio, at Cincinnati, it was mostly sunny, with a temperature of 96.
It was partly sunny, with a temperature of 81 at Marion, 79 at Toledo Express, 93 at Dayton, and 83 at Findlay. It was cloudy, with a temperature of 75 at Worcester, 74 at Cleveland, 75 at Akron-Canton Regional Airport, 74 at Youngstown, and 81 at Columbus. Reports from nearby cities outside Ohio, it was mostly sunny, with a temperature of 96 at Indianapolis, and 88 at Chicago. At Buffalo, it was partly sunny, with a temperature of 76. It was cloudy, with a temperature of 79 at Pittsburgh, and 74 at Detroit. The current time is 3:19 p.m. Eastern Daylight Time. 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We supply the latest available information for the Central Highlands over station WWG 57 from Butler on a frequency of 162.450 MHz. On the latest weather map, a lingering cold front over the region will begin to push south tonight and into the Ohio Valley Saturday. High pressure will then build across the Great Lakes through Tuesday. The forecast for the Central Highlands. This afternoon, mostly cloudy with a chance of showers and thunderstorms. Near steady temperature in the mid-80s. West winds 5 to 10 miles per hour. Chance of rain 50%. Tonight, partly cloudy in the evening, then becoming mostly cloudy. A chance of thunderstorms. Showers likely, mainly in the evening. Humid with lows in the upper 60s. Southwest winds around 5 miles per hour. Chance of rain 60%. Saturday, partly sunny with a chance of showers and thunderstorms. Humid with highs around 80. Northwest winds 5 to 10 miles per hour with gusts up to 20 miles per hour. Chance of rain 50%. Saturday night, partly cloudy in the evening, then clearing. Cooler with lows in the upper 50s. Northeast winds 5 to 10 miles per hour. Sunday, mostly sunny. Highs in the upper 70s. Northeast winds 5 to 10 miles per hour. Sunday night, mostly clear. Lows in the mid-50s. The extended forecast for the Central Highlands. Labor Day, mostly sunny. Highs around 80. Monday night, partly cloudy. Lows in the upper 50s. Tuesday, partly cloudy. Highs in the lower 80s. Tuesday night, partly cloudy. Lows in the mid-60s. Wednesday, partly cloudy. Highs in the mid-80s. Wednesday night, mostly cloudy with a chance of showers. Lows in the upper 60s. Chance of rain 30%. Thursday, partly cloudy. A chance of showers in the morning. Highs around 80. Chance of rain 30%. At 3 p.m., weather reports for selected cities. At Mansfield-Lawn Regional Airport, it was partly sunny. The temperature was 78 degrees, the dew point 65, and the relative humidity 63%. The wind was south, at 9 miles an hour. The pressure was 30.00 inches and falling. Elsewhere across Ohio, at Cincinnati, it was mostly sunny, with a temperature of 96. It was partly sunny, with a temperature of 81 at Marion, 79 at Toledo Express, 93 at Dayton, and 83 at Findlay. It was cloudy, with a temperature of 75 at Worcester, 74 at Cleveland, 75 at Akron-Canton Regional Airport, 74 at Youngstown, and 81 at Columbus. Reports from nearby cities outside Ohio, it was mostly sunny, with a temperature of 96 at Indianapolis, and 88 at Chicago. At Buffalo, it was partly sunny, with a temperature of 76. It was cloudy, with a temperature of 79 at Pittsburgh, and 74 at Detroit. The current time is 3:22 p.m. Eastern Daylight Time. 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We supply the latest available information for the Central Highlands over station WWG 57 from Butler on a frequency of 162.450 MHz. On the latest weather map, a lingering cold front over the region will begin to push south tonight and into the Ohio Valley Saturday. High pressure will then build across the Great Lakes through Tuesday. The forecast for the Central Highlands.
This afternoon, mostly cloudy with a chance of showers and thunderstorms. Near steady temperature in the mid-80s. West winds 5 to 10 miles per hour. Chance of rain 50%. Tonight, partly cloudy in the evening, then becoming mostly cloudy. A chance of thunderstorms. Showers likely, mainly in the evening. Humid with lows in the upper 60s. Southwest winds around 5 miles per hour. Chance of rain 60%. Saturday, partly sunny with a chance of showers and thunderstorms. Humid with highs around 80. Northwest winds 5 to 10 miles per hour with gusts up to 20 miles per hour. Chance of rain 50%. Saturday night, partly cloudy in the evening, then clearing. Cooler with lows in the upper 50s. Northeast winds 5 to 10 miles per hour. Sunday, mostly sunny. Highs in the upper 70s. Northeast winds 5 to 10 miles per hour. Sunday night, mostly clear. Lows in the mid 50s. At 3 p.m., weather reports for selected cities. At Mansfield Long Regional Airport, it was partly sunny. The temperature was 78 degrees, the dew point 65, and the relative humidity 63%. The wind was south, at 9 miles an hour. The pressure was 30.00 inches and falling. Elsewhere across Ohio, at Cincinnati, it was mostly sunny, with a temperature of 96. It was partly sunny, with a temperature of 81 at Marion, 79 at Toledo Express, 93 at Dayton, and 83 at Findlay. It was cloudy, with a temperature of 75 at Wooster, 74 at Cleveland, 75 at Akron-Canton Regional Airport, 74 at Youngstown, and 81 at Columbus. Reports from nearby cities outside Ohio, it was mostly sunny, with a temperature of 96 at Indianapolis, and 88 at Chicago. At Buffalo, it was partly sunny, with a temperature of 76. It was cloudy, with a temperature of 79 at Pittsburgh, and 74 at Detroit. The current time is 3:25 p.m. Eastern Daylight Time. 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On the latest weather map, a lingering cold front over the region will begin to push south tonight and into the Ohio Valley Saturday. High pressure will then build across the Great Lakes through Tuesday. The forecast for the Central Highlands. This afternoon, mostly cloudy with a chance of showers and thunderstorms. Near steady temperature in the mid-80s. West winds 5 to 10 miles per hour. Chance of rain 50%. Tonight, partly cloudy in the evening, then becoming mostly cloudy. A chance of thunderstorms. Showers likely, mainly in the evening. Humid with lows in the upper 60s. Southwest winds around 5 miles per hour. Chance of rain 60%. Saturday, partly sunny with a chance of showers and thunderstorms. Humid with highs around 80. Northwest winds 5 to 10 miles per hour with gusts up to 20 miles per hour. Chance of rain 50%. Saturday night, partly cloudy in the evening, then clearing. Cooler with lows in the upper 50s. Northeast winds 5 to 10 miles per hour. Sunday, mostly sunny. Highs in the upper 70s. Northeast winds 5 to 10 miles per hour. Sunday night, mostly clear. Lows in the mid-50s. At 3 p.m., weather reports for selected cities. At Mansfield Long Regional Airport, it was partly sunny. The temperature was 78 degrees, the dew point 65, and the relative humidity 63%. The wind was south, at 9 miles an hour. The pressure was 30.00 inches and falling. Elsewhere across Ohio, at Cincinnati, it was mostly sunny, with a temperature of 96. It was partly sunny, with a temperature of 81 at Marion, 79 at Toledo Express, 93 at Dayton, and 83 at Findlay. It was cloudy, with a temperature of 75 at Wooster, 74 at Cleveland, 75 at Akron-Canton Regional Airport, 74 at Youngstown, and 81 at Columbus. Reports from nearby cities outside Ohio, it was mostly sunny, with a temperature of 96 at Indianapolis, and 88 at Chicago.
at Buffalo, it was partly sunny, with a temperature of 76. It was cloudy, with a temperature of 79 at Pittsburgh, and 74 at Detroit. The current time is 3:28 p.m. Eastern Daylight Time. 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We supply the latest available information for the Central Highlands over station WWG 57 from Butler on a frequency of 162.450 MHz. On the latest weather map, a lingering cold front over the region will begin to push south tonight and into the Ohio Valley Saturday. High pressure will then build across the Great Lakes through Tuesday. The forecast for the Central Highlands. This afternoon, mostly cloudy with a chance of showers and thunderstorms. Near steady temperature in the mid-80s. West winds 5 to 10 miles per hour. Chance of rain 50%. Tonight, partly cloudy in the evening, then becoming mostly cloudy. A chance of thunderstorms. Showers likely, mainly in the evening. Humid with lows in the upper 60s. Southwest winds around 5 miles per hour. Chance of rain 60%. Saturday, partly sunny with a chance of showers and thunderstorms. Humid with highs around 80. Northwest winds 5 to 10 miles per hour with gusts up to 20 miles per hour. Chance of rain 50%. Saturday night, partly cloudy in the evening, then clearing. Cooler with lows in the upper 50s. Northeast winds 5 to 10 miles per hour. Sunday, mostly sunny. Highs in the upper 70s. Northeast winds 5 to 10 miles per hour. Sunday night, mostly clear. Lows in the mid-50s. The extended forecast for the Central Highlands. Labor Day, mostly sunny. Highs around 80. Monday night, partly cloudy. Lows in the upper 50s. Tuesday, partly cloudy. Highs in the lower 80s. Tuesday night, partly cloudy. Lows in the mid-60s. Wednesday, partly cloudy. Highs in the mid-80s. Wednesday night, mostly cloudy with a chance of showers. Lows in the upper 60s. Chance of rain 30%. Thursday, partly cloudy. A chance of showers in the morning. Highs around 80. Chance of rain 30%. At 3 p.m., weather reports for selected cities. At Mansfield-Lom Regional Airport, it was partly sunny. The temperature was 78 degrees, the dew point 65, and the relative humidity 63%. The wind was south, at 9 miles an hour. The pressure was 30.00 inches and falling. Elsewhere across Ohio, at Cincinnati, it was mostly sunny, with a temperature of 96. It was partly sunny, with a temperature of 81 at Marion, 79 at Toledo Express, 93 at Dayton, and 83 at Findlay. It was cloudy, with a temperature of 75 at Wooster, 74 at Cleveland, 75 at Akron-Canton Regional Airport, 74 at Youngstown, and 81 at Columbus. Reports from nearby cities outside Ohio, it was mostly sunny, with a temperature of 96 at Indianapolis, and 88 at Chicago. At Buffalo, it was partly sunny, with a temperature of 76. It was cloudy, with a temperature of 79 at Pittsburgh, and 74 at Detroit. The current time is 3:32 p.m. Eastern Daylight Time. 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On the latest weather map, a lingering cold front over the region will begin to push south tonight and into the Ohio Valley Saturday. High pressure will then build across the Great Lakes through Tuesday. The forecast for the Central Highlands. This afternoon, mostly cloudy with a chance of showers and thunderstorms. Near steady temperature in the mid-80s. West winds 5 to 10 miles per hour. Chance of rain 50%. Tonight, partly cloudy in the evening, then becoming mostly cloudy. A chance of thunderstorms. Showers likely, mainly in the evening. Humid with lows in the upper 60s. Southwest winds around 5 miles per hour.
chance of rain 60%. Saturday, partly sunny with a chance of showers and thunderstorms. Humid with highs around 80. Northwest winds 5 to 10 miles per hour with gusts up to 20 miles per hour.

Elsewhere across Ohio, at Cincinnati, it was mostly sunny, with a temperature of 96. It was partly sunny, with a temperature of 81 at Marion, 79 at Toledo Express, 93 at Dayton, and 83 at Findlay. It was cloudy, with a temperature of 75 at Worcester, 74 at Cleveland, 75 at Akron-Canton Regional Airport, 74 at Youngstown, and 81 at Columbus. Reports from nearby cities outside Ohio, it was mostly sunny, with a temperature of 96 at Indianapolis, and 88 at Chicago. At Buffalo, it was partly sunny, with a temperature of 76. It was cloudy, with a temperature of 79 at Pittsburgh, and 74 at Detroit. The current time is 3:35 p.m. Eastern Daylight Time. 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We supply the latest available information for the Central Highlands over station WWG 57 from Butler on a frequency of 162.450 MHz. On the latest weather map, a lingering cold front over the region will begin to push south tonight and into the Ohio Valley Saturday. High pressure will then build across the Great Lakes through Tuesday. The forecast for the Central Highlands. This afternoon, mostly cloudy with a chance of showers and thunderstorms. Near steady temperature in the mid-80s. West winds 5 to 10 miles per hour. Chance of rain 50%. Tonight, partly cloudy in the evening, then becoming mostly cloudy. A chance of thunderstorms. Showers likely, mainly in the evening. Humid with lows in the upper 60s. Southwest winds around 5 miles per hour. Chance of rain 60%. Saturday, partly sunny with a chance of showers and thunderstorms. Humid with highs around 80. Northwest winds 5 to 10 miles per hour with gusts up to 20 miles per hour. Chance of rain 50%. Saturday night, partly cloudy in the evening, then clearing. Cooler with lows in the upper 50s. Northeast winds 5 to 10 miles per hour. Sunday, mostly sunny. Highs in the upper 70s. Northeast winds 5 to 10 miles per hour. Sunday night, mostly clear. Lows in the mid-50s. At 3 p.m., weather reports for selected cities. At Mansfield-Long Regional Airport, it was partly sunny. The temperature was 78 degrees, the dew point 65, and the relative humidity 63%. The wind was south, at 9 miles an hour. The pressure was 30.00 inches and falling. Elsewhere across Ohio, at Cincinnati, it was mostly sunny, with a temperature of 96. It was partly sunny, with a temperature of 81 at Marion, 79 at Toledo Express, 93 at Dayton, and 83 at Findlay. It was cloudy, with a temperature of 75 at Worcester, 74 at Cleveland, 75 at Akron-Canton Regional Airport, 74 at Youngstown, and 81 at Columbus. Reports from nearby cities outside Ohio, it was mostly sunny, with a temperature of 96 at Indianapolis, and 88 at Chicago. At Buffalo, it was partly sunny, with a temperature of 76. It was cloudy, with a temperature of 79 at Pittsburgh, and 74 at Detroit. The current time is 3:38 p.m. Eastern Daylight Time. 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We supply the latest available information for the Central Highlands over station WWG 57 from Butler on a frequency of 162.450 MHz. On the latest weather map, a lingering cold front over the region will begin to push south tonight and into the Ohio Valley Saturday. High pressure will then build across the Great Lakes through Tuesday. The forecast for the Central Highlands. This afternoon, mostly cloudy with a chance of showers and thunderstorms. Near steady temperature in the mid-80s. West winds 5 to 10 miles per hour. Chance of rain 50%. Tonight, partly cloudy in the evening, then becoming mostly cloudy. A chance of thunderstorms. Showers likely, mainly in the evening. Humid with lows in the upper 60s. Southwest winds around 5 miles per hour. Chance of rain 60%. Saturday, partly sunny with a chance of showers and thunderstorms. Humid with highs around 80. Northwest

winds 5 to 10 miles per hour with gusts up to 20 miles per hour. Chance of rain 50%. Saturday night, partly cloudy in the evening, then clearing. Cooler with lows in the upper 50s. Northeast winds 5 to 10 miles per hour. Sunday, mostly sunny. Highs in the upper 70s. Northeast winds 5 to 10 miles per hour. Sunday night, mostly clear. Lows in the mid-50s. At 3 p.m., weather reports for selected cities. At Mansfield-Laum Regional Airport, it was partly sunny. The temperature was 78 degrees, the dew point 65, and the relative humidity 63%. The wind was south, at 9 miles an hour. The pressure was 30.00 inches and falling. Elsewhere across Ohio, at Cincinnati, it was mostly sunny, with a temperature of 96. It was partly sunny, with a temperature of 81 at Marion, 79 at Toledo Express, 93 at Dayton, and 83 at Findlay. It was cloudy, with a temperature of 75 at Worcester, 74 at Cleveland, 75 at Akron-Canton Regional Airport, 74 at Youngstown, and 81 at Columbus. Reports from nearby cities outside Ohio, it was mostly sunny, with a temperature of 96 at Indianapolis, and 88 at Chicago. At Buffalo, it was partly sunny, with a temperature of 76. It was cloudy, with a temperature of 79 at Pittsburgh, and 74 at Detroit. The extended forecast for the Central Highlands. Labor Day, mostly sunny. Highs around 80. Monday night, partly cloudy. Lows in the upper 50s. Tuesday, partly cloudy. Highs in the lower 80s. Tuesday night, partly cloudy. Lows in the mid-60s. Wednesday, partly cloudy. Highs in the mid-80s. Wednesday night, mostly cloudy with a chance of showers. Lows in the upper 60s. Chance of rain 30%. Thursday, partly cloudy. A chance of showers in the morning. Highs around 80. Chance of rain 30%. The current time is 3:41 p.m. Eastern Daylight Time. 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On the latest weather map, a lingering cold front over the region will begin to push south tonight and into the Ohio Valley Saturday. High pressure will then build across the Great Lakes through Tuesday. The forecast for the Central Highlands. This afternoon, mostly cloudy with a chance of showers and thunderstorms. Near steady temperature in the mid-80s. West winds 5 to 10 miles per hour. Chance of rain 50%. Tonight, partly cloudy in the evening, then becoming mostly cloudy. A chance of thunderstorms. Showers likely, mainly in the evening. Humid with lows in the upper 60s. Southwest winds around 5 miles per hour. Chance of rain 60%. Saturday, partly sunny with a chance of showers and thunderstorms. Humid with highs around 80. Northwest winds 5 to 10 miles per hour with gusts up to 20 miles per hour. Chance of rain 50%. Saturday night, partly cloudy in the evening, then clearing. Cooler with lows in the upper 50s. Northeast winds 5 to 10 miles per hour. Sunday, mostly sunny. Highs in the upper 70s. Northeast winds 5 to 10 miles per hour. Sunday night, mostly clear. Lows in the mid-50s. At 3 p.m., weather reports for selected cities. At Mansfield-Laum Regional Airport, it was partly sunny. The temperature was 78 degrees, the dew point 65, and the relative humidity 63%. The wind was south, at 9 miles an hour. The pressure was 30.00 inches and falling. Elsewhere across Ohio, at Cincinnati, it was mostly sunny, with a temperature of 96. It was partly sunny, with a temperature of 81 at Marion, 79 at Toledo Express, 93 at Dayton, and 83 at Findlay. It was cloudy, with a temperature of 75 at Worcester, 74 at Cleveland, 75 at Akron-Canton Regional Airport, 74 at Youngstown, and 81 at Columbus.
Reports from nearby cities outside Ohio, it was mostly sunny, with a temperature of 96 at Indianapolis and 88 at Chicago. At Buffalo, it was partly sunny, with a temperature of 76. It was cloudy, with a temperature of 79 at Pittsburgh and 74 at Detroit. The Nearshore Marine Forecast. For the following marine location, the islands to Vermilion. Tonight, north winds 10 knots or less becoming east. A chance of showers and thunderstorms. Waves 1 foot or less. Saturday, northeast winds 5 to 15 knots. A chance of showers with a slight chance of thunderstorms in the morning, then a slight chance of showers in the afternoon. Waves 1 to 3 feet. Saturday night, northeast winds 5 to 15 knots. Mostly clear. Waves 1 to 3 feet. Sunday, northeast winds 5 to 15 knots increasing to 15 to 20 knots. Sunny. Waves 1 to 3 feet building to 2 to 4 feet. Winds and waves higher in and near thunderstorms. The water temperature off Toledo is 77 degrees, off Cleveland 74 degrees, and off Erie 76 degrees. The current time is 3:45 p.m. Eastern Daylight Time. 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We supply the latest available information for the Central Highlands over station WWG 57 from Butler on a frequency of 162.450 MHz. On the latest weather map, a lingering cold front over the region will begin to push south tonight and into the Ohio Valley Saturday. High pressure will then build across the Great Lakes through Tuesday. The forecast for the Central Highlands. This afternoon, mostly cloudy with a chance of showers and thunderstorms. Near steady temperature in the mid-80s. West winds 5 to 10 miles per hour. Chance of rain 50%. Tonight, partly cloudy in the evening, then becoming mostly cloudy. A chance of thunderstorms. Showers likely, mainly in the evening. Humid with lows in the upper 60s. Southwest winds around 5 miles per hour. Chance of rain 60%. Saturday, partly sunny with a chance of showers and thunderstorms. Humid with highs around 80. Northwest winds 5 to 10 miles per hour with gusts up to 20 miles per hour. Chance of rain 50%. Saturday night, partly cloudy in the evening, then clearing. Cooler with lows in the upper 50s. Northeast winds 5 to 10 miles per hour. Sunday, mostly sunny. Highs in the upper 70s. Northeast winds 5 to 10 miles per hour. Sunday night, mostly clear. Lows in the mid-50s. At 3 p.m., weather reports for selected cities. At Mansfield Long Regional Airport, it was partly sunny. The temperature was 78 degrees, the dew point 65, and the relative humidity 63%. The wind was south, at 9 miles an hour. The pressure was 30.00 inches and falling. Elsewhere across Ohio, at Cincinnati, it was mostly sunny, with a temperature of 96. It was partly sunny, with a temperature of 81 at Marion, 79 at Toledo Express, 93 at Dayton, and 83 at Findlay. It was cloudy, with a temperature of 75 at Wooster, 74 at Cleveland, 75 at Akron-Canton Regional Airport, 74 at Youngstown, and 81 at Columbus. Reports from nearby cities outside Ohio, it was mostly sunny, with a temperature of 96 at Indianapolis and 88 at Chicago. At Buffalo, it was partly sunny, with a temperature of 76. It was cloudy, with a temperature of 79 at Pittsburgh and 74 at Detroit. The current time is 3:48 p.m. Eastern Daylight Time. 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We supply the latest available information for the Central Highlands over station WWG 57 from Butler on a frequency of 162.450 MHz. On the latest weather map, a lingering cold front over the region will begin to push south tonight and into the Ohio Valley Saturday. High pressure will then build across the Great Lakes through Tuesday. The forecast for the Central Highlands. This afternoon, mostly cloudy with a chance of showers and thunderstorms. Near steady temperature in the mid-80s.
West winds 5 to 10 miles per hour. Chance of rain 50%. Tonight, partly cloudy in the evening, then becoming mostly cloudy. A chance of thunderstorms. Showers likely, mainly in the evening. Humid with lows in the upper 60s. Southwest winds around 5 miles per hour. Chance of rain 60%. Saturday, partly sunny with a chance of showers and thunderstorms. Humid with highs around 80. Northwest winds 5 to 10 miles per hour with gusts up to 20 miles per hour. Chance of rain 50%. Saturday night, partly cloudy in the evening, then clearing. Cooler with lows in the upper 50s. Northeast winds 5 to 10 miles per hour. Sunday, mostly sunny. Highs in the upper 70s. Northeast winds 5 to 10 miles per hour. Sunday night, mostly clear. Lows in the mid 50s. The extended forecast for the Central Highlands. Labor Day, mostly sunny. Highs around 80. Monday night, partly cloudy. Lows in the upper 50s. Tuesday, partly cloudy. Highs in the lower 80s. Tuesday night, partly cloudy. Lows in the mid 60s. Wednesday, partly cloudy. Highs in the mid 80s. Wednesday night, mostly cloudy with a chance of showers. Lows in the upper 60s. Chance of rain 30%. Thursday, partly cloudy. A chance of showers in the morning. Highs around 80. Chance of rain 30%. At 3 p.m., weather reports for selected cities. At Mansfield Long Regional Airport, it was partly sunny. The temperature was 78 degrees, the dew point 65, and the relative humidity 63%. The wind was south, at 9 miles an hour. The pressure was 30.00 inches and falling. Elsewhere across Ohio, at Cincinnati, it was mostly sunny, with a temperature of 96. It was partly sunny, with a temperature of 81 at Marion, 79 at Toledo Express, 93 at Dayton, and 83 at Findlay. It was cloudy, with a temperature of 75 at Worcester, 74 at Cleveland, 75 at Akron-Canton Regional Airport, 74 at Youngstown, and 81 at Columbus. Reports from nearby cities outside Ohio, it was mostly sunny, with a temperature of 96 at Indianapolis, and 88 at Chicago. At Buffalo, it was partly sunny, with a temperature of 76. It was cloudy, with a temperature of 79 at Pittsburgh, and 74 at Detroit. The current time is 3:52 p.m. Eastern Daylight Time. 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On the latest weather map, a lingering cold front over the region will begin to push south tonight and into the Ohio Valley Saturday. High pressure will then build across the Great Lakes through Tuesday. The forecast for the Central Highlands. This afternoon, mostly cloudy with a chance of showers and thunderstorms. Near steady temperature in the mid-80s. West winds 5 to 10 miles per hour. Chance of rain 50%. Tonight, partly cloudy in the evening, then becoming mostly cloudy. A chance of thunderstorms. Showers likely, mainly in the evening. Humid with lows in the upper 60s. Southwest winds around 5 miles per hour. Chance of rain 60%. Saturday, partly sunny with a chance of showers and thunderstorms. Humid with highs around 80. Northwest winds 5 to 10 miles per hour with gusts up to 20 miles per hour. Chance of rain 50%. Saturday night, partly cloudy in the evening, then clearing. Cooler with lows in the upper 50s. Northeast winds 5 to 10 miles per hour. Sunday, mostly sunny. Highs in the upper 70s. Northeast winds 5 to 10 miles per hour. Sunday night, mostly clear. Lows in the mid 50s. At 3 p.m., weather reports for selected cities. At Mansfield Long Regional Airport, it was partly sunny. The temperature was 78 degrees, the dew point 65, and the relative humidity 63%. The wind was south, at 9 miles an hour.
the pressure was 30.00 inches and falling. Elsewhere across Ohio, at Cincinnati, it was mostly sunny, with a temperature of 96. It was partly sunny, with a temperature of 81 at Marion, 79 at Toledo Express, 93 at Dayton, and 83 at Findlay. It was cloudy, with a temperature of 75 at Worcester, 74 at Cleveland, 75 at Akron-Canton Regional Airport, 74 at Youngstown, and 81 at Columbus. Reports from nearby cities outside Ohio, it was mostly sunny, with a temperature of 96 at Indianapolis, and 88 at Chicago. At Buffalo, it was partly sunny, with a temperature of 76. It was cloudy, with a temperature of 79 at Pittsburgh, and 74 at Detroit. The current time is 3:55 p.m. Eastern Daylight Time. 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We supply the latest available information for the Central Highlands over station WWG 57 from Butler on a frequency of 162.450 MHz. On the latest weather map, a lingering cold front over the region will begin to push south tonight and into the Ohio Valley Saturday. High pressure will then build across the Great Lakes through Tuesday. The forecast for the Central Highlands. This afternoon, mostly cloudy with a chance of showers and thunderstorms. Near steady temperature in the mid-80s. West winds 5 to 10 miles per hour. Chance of rain 50%. Tonight, partly cloudy in the evening, then becoming mostly cloudy. A chance of thunderstorms. Showers likely, mainly in the evening. Humid with lows in the upper 60s. Southwest winds around 5 miles per hour. Chance of rain 60%. Saturday, partly sunny with a chance of showers and thunderstorms. Humid with highs around 80. Northwest winds 5 to 10 miles per hour with gusts up to 20 miles per hour. Chance of rain 50%. Saturday night, partly cloudy in the evening, then clearing. Cooler with lows in the upper 50s. Northeast winds 5 to 10 miles per hour. Sunday, mostly sunny. Highs in the upper 70s. Northeast winds 5 to 10 miles per hour. Sunday night, mostly clear. Lows in the mid-50s. At 3 p.m., weather reports for selected cities. At Mansfield Long Regional Airport, it was partly sunny. The temperature was 78 degrees, the dew point 65, and the relative humidity 63%. The wind was south, at 9 miles an hour. The pressure was 30.00 inches and falling. Elsewhere across Ohio, at Cincinnati, it was mostly sunny, with a temperature of 96. It was partly sunny, with a temperature of 81 at Marion, 79 at Toledo Express, 93 at Dayton, and 83 at Findlay. It was cloudy, with a temperature of 75 at Worcester, 74 at Cleveland, 75 at Akron-Canton Regional Airport, 74 at Youngstown, and 81 at Columbus. Reports from nearby cities outside Ohio, it was mostly sunny, with a temperature of 96 at Indianapolis, and 88 at Chicago. At Buffalo, it was partly sunny, with a temperature of 76. It was cloudy, with a temperature of 79 at Pittsburgh, and 74 at Detroit. The current time is 3:58 p.m. Eastern Daylight Time. 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We supply the latest available information for the Central Highlands over station WWG 57 from Butler on a frequency of 162.450 MHz. On the latest weather map, a lingering cold front over the region will begin to push south tonight and into the Ohio Valley Saturday. High pressure will then build across the Great Lakes through Tuesday. The forecast for the Central Highlands. This afternoon, mostly cloudy with a chance of showers and thunderstorms. Near steady temperature in the mid-80s. West winds 5 to 10 miles per hour. Chance of rain 50%. Tonight, partly cloudy in the evening, then becoming mostly cloudy. A chance of thunderstorms. Showers likely, mainly in the evening. Humid with lows in the upper 60s. Southwest winds around 5 miles per hour. Chance of rain 60%. Saturday, partly sunny with a chance of showers and thunderstorms.
humid with highs around 80. Northwest winds 5 to 10 miles per hour with gusts up to 20 miles per hour. Chance of rain 50%. Saturday night, partly cloudy in the evening, then clearing. Cooler with lows in the upper 50s. Northeast winds 5 to 10 miles per hour. Sunday, mostly sunny. Highs in the upper 70s. Northeast winds 5 to 10 miles per hour. Sunday night, mostly clear. Lows in the mid-50s. At 3 p.m., weather reports for selected cities. At Mansfield Long Regional Airport, it was partly sunny. The temperature was 78 degrees, the dew point 65, and the relative humidity 63%. The wind was south, at 9 miles an hour. The pressure was 30.00 inches and falling. Elsewhere across Ohio, at Cincinnati, it was mostly sunny, with a temperature of 96. It was partly sunny, with a temperature of 81 at Marion, 79 at Toledo Express, 93 at Dayton, and 83 at Findlay. It was cloudy, with a temperature of 75 at Worcester, 74 at Cleveland, 75 at Akron-Canton Regional Airport, 74 at Youngstown, and 81 at Columbus. Reports from nearby cities outside Ohio, it was mostly sunny, with a temperature of 96 at Indianapolis, and 88 at Chicago. At Buffalo, it was partly sunny, with a temperature of 76. It was cloudy, with a temperature of 79 at Pittsburgh, and 74 at Detroit. The Nearshore Marine Forecast. For the following marine location, the islands to Vermilion. Tonight, north winds 10 knots or less becoming east. A chance of showers and thunderstorms. Waves 1 foot or less. Saturday, northeast winds 5 to 15 knots. A chance of showers with a slight chance of thunderstorms in the morning, then a slight chance of showers in the afternoon. Waves 1 to 3 feet. Saturday night, northeast winds 5 to 15 knots. Mostly clear. Waves 1 to 3 feet. Sunday, northeast winds 5 to 15 knots increasing to 15 to 20 knots. Sunny. Waves 1 to 3 feet building to 2 to 4 feet. Winds and waves higher in and near thunderstorms. The water temperature off Toledo is 77 degrees, off Cleveland 74 degrees, and off Erie 76 degrees. The extended forecast for the Central Highlands. Labor Day, mostly sunny. Highs around 80. Monday night, partly cloudy. Lows in the upper 50s. Tuesday, partly cloudy. Highs in the lower 80s. Tuesday night, partly cloudy. Lows in the mid-60s. Wednesday, partly cloudy. Highs in the mid-80s. Wednesday night, mostly cloudy with a chance of showers. Lows in the upper 60s. Chance of rain 30%. Thursday, partly cloudy. A chance of showers in the morning. Highs around 80. Chance of rain 30%. The current time is 4:02 p.m. Eastern Daylight Time. 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On the latest weather map, a lingering cold front over the region will begin to push south tonight and into the Ohio Valley Saturday. High pressure will then build across the Great Lakes through Tuesday. The forecast for the Central Highlands. This afternoon, mostly cloudy with a chance of showers and thunderstorms. Near steady temperature in the mid-80s. West winds 5 to 10 miles per hour. Chance of rain 50%. Tonight, partly cloudy in the evening, then becoming mostly cloudy. A chance of thunderstorms. Showers likely, mainly in the evening. Humid with lows in the upper 60s. Southwest winds around 5 miles per hour. Chance of rain 60%. Saturday, partly sunny with a chance of showers and thunderstorms. Humid with highs around 80. Northwest winds 5 to 10 miles per hour with gusts up to 20 miles per hour. Chance of rain 50%. Saturday night, partly cloudy in the evening, then clearing. Cooler with lows in the upper 50s. Northeast winds 5 to 10 miles per hour. Sunday, mostly sunny,
highs in the upper 70s. Northeast winds 5 to 10 miles per hour. Sunday night, mostly clear. Lows in the mid-50s. At 3 p.m., weather reports for selected cities. At Mansfield Long Regional Airport, it was partly sunny. The temperature was 78 degrees, the dew point 65, and the relative humidity 63%. The wind was south, at 9 miles an hour. The pressure was 30.00 inches and falling. Elsewhere across Ohio, at Cincinnati, it was mostly sunny, with a temperature of 96. It was partly sunny, with a temperature of 81 at Marion, 79 at Toledo Express, 93 at Dayton, and 83 at Findlay. It was cloudy, with a temperature of 75 at Wooster, 74 at Cleveland, 75 at Akron-Canton Regional Airport, 74 at Youngstown, and 81 at Columbus. Reports from nearby cities outside Ohio, it was mostly sunny, with a temperature of 96 at Indianapolis, and 88 at Chicago. At Buffalo, it was partly sunny, with a temperature of 76. It was cloudy, with a temperature of 79 at Pittsburgh, and 74 at Detroit. At 4 p.m., weather reports for selected cities. At Mansfield Long Regional Airport, it was cloudy. The temperature was 81 degrees, the dew point 66, and the relative humidity 60%. The wind was southeast, at 5 miles an hour. The pressure was 29.97 inches and falling. Elsewhere across Ohio, at Dayton, a thunderstorm was reported, with a temperature of 74. It was mostly sunny, with a temperature of 82 at Marion, 96 at Cincinnati, and 84 at Findlay. At Columbus, it was partly sunny, with a temperature of 82. It was cloudy, with a temperature of 77 at Wooster, 77 at Toledo Express, 76 at Cleveland, 77 at Akron-Canton Regional Airport, and 76 at Youngstown. Reports from nearby cities outside Ohio, it was mostly sunny, with a temperature of 96 at Indianapolis, and 91 at Chicago. At Buffalo, it was partly sunny, with a temperature of 75. It was cloudy, with a temperature of 80 at Pittsburgh, and 75 at Detroit. The current time is 4:06 p.m. Eastern Daylight Time. 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On the latest weather map, a lingering cold front over the region will begin to push south tonight and into the Ohio Valley Saturday. High pressure will then build across the Great Lakes through Tuesday. The forecast for the Central Highlands. This afternoon, mostly cloudy with a chance of showers and thunderstorms. Near steady temperature in the mid-80s. West winds 5 to 10 miles per hour. Chance of rain 50%. Tonight, partly cloudy in the evening, then becoming mostly cloudy. A chance of thunderstorms. Showers likely, mainly in the evening. Humid with lows in the upper 60s. Southwest winds around 5 miles per hour. Chance of rain 60%. Saturday, partly sunny with a chance of showers and thunderstorms. Humid with highs around 80. Northwest winds 5 to 10 miles per hour with gusts up to 20 miles per hour. Chance of rain 50%. Saturday night, partly cloudy in the evening, then clearing. Cooler with lows in the upper 50s. Northeast winds 5 to 10 miles per hour. Sunday, mostly sunny. Highs in the upper 70s. Northeast winds 5 to 10 miles per hour. Sunday night, mostly clear. Lows in the mid-50s. At 4 p.m., weather reports for selected cities. At Mansfield Long Regional Airport, it was cloudy. The temperature was 81 degrees, the dew point 66, and the relative humidity 60%. The wind was southeast, at 5 miles an hour. The pressure was 29.97 inches and falling. Elsewhere across Ohio, at Dayton, a thunderstorm was reported, with a temperature of 74. It was mostly sunny, with a temperature of 82 at Marion, 96 at Cincinnati, and 84 at Findlay. At Columbus, it was partly sunny, with a temperature of 82.
It was cloudy, with a temperature of 77 at Worcester, 77 at Toledo Express, 76 at Cleveland, 77 at Akron-Canton Regional Airport, and 76 at Youngstown. Reports from nearby cities outside Ohio, it was mostly sunny, with a temperature of 96 at Indianapolis and 91 at Chicago. At Buffalo, it was partly sunny, with a temperature of 75. It was cloudy, with a temperature of 80 at Pittsburgh and 75 at Detroit. The current time is 4:09 p.m. Eastern Daylight Time. 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The extended forecast for the Central Highlands. Labor Day, mostly sunny. Highs around 80. Monday night, partly cloudy. Lows in the upper 50s. Tuesday, partly cloudy. Highs in the lower 80s. Tuesday night, partly cloudy. Lows in the mid 60s. Wednesday, partly cloudy. Highs in the mid 80s. Wednesday night, mostly cloudy with a chance of showers. Lows in the upper 60s. Chance of rain 30%. Thursday, partly cloudy. A chance of showers in the morning. Highs around 80. Chance of rain 30%. On the latest weather map, a lingering cold front over the region will begin to push south tonight and into the Ohio Valley Saturday. High pressure will then build across the Great Lakes through Tuesday. The forecast for the Central Highlands. This afternoon, mostly cloudy with a chance of showers and thunderstorms. Near steady temperature in the mid-80s. West winds 5 to 10 miles per hour. Chance of rain 50%. Tonight, partly cloudy in the evening, then becoming mostly cloudy. A chance of thunderstorms. Showers likely, mainly in the evening. Humid with lows in the upper 60s. Southwest winds around 5 miles per hour. Chance of rain 60%. Saturday, partly sunny with a chance of showers and thunderstorms. Humid with highs around 80. Northwest winds 5 to 10 miles per hour with gusts up to 20 miles per hour. Chance of rain 50%. Saturday night, partly cloudy in the evening, then clearing. Cooler with lows in the upper 50s. Northeast winds 5 to 10 miles per hour. Sunday, mostly sunny. Highs in the upper 70s. Northeast winds 5 to 10 miles per hour. Sunday night, mostly clear. Lows in the mid 50s. At 4 p.m., weather reports for selected cities. At Mansfield-Lom Regional Airport, it was cloudy. The temperature was 81 degrees, the dew point 66, and the relative humidity 60%. The wind was southeast, at 5 miles an hour. The pressure was 29.97 inches and falling. Elsewhere across Ohio, at Dayton, a thunderstorm was reported, with a temperature of 74. It was mostly sunny, with a temperature of 82 at Marion, 96 at Cincinnati, and 84 at Findlay. At Columbus, it was partly sunny, with a temperature of 82. It was cloudy, with a temperature of 77 at Worcester, 77 at Toledo Express, 76 at Cleveland, 77 at Akron-Canton Regional Airport, and 76 at Youngstown. Reports from nearby cities outside Ohio, it was mostly sunny, with a temperature of 96 at Indianapolis and 91 at Chicago. At Buffalo, it was partly sunny, with a temperature of 75. It was cloudy, with a temperature of 80 at Pittsburgh and 75 at Detroit. The current time is 4:13 p.m. Eastern Daylight Time. 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We supply the latest available information for the Central Highlands over station WWG57 from Butler on a frequency of 162.450 MHz. On the latest weather map, a lingering cold front over the region will begin to push south tonight and into the Ohio Valley Saturday. High pressure will then build across the Great Lakes through Tuesday. The forecast for the Central Highlands. This afternoon, mostly cloudy with a chance of showers and thunderstorms.
near steady temperature in the mid-80s. West winds 5 to 10 miles per hour. Chance of rain 50%. Tonight, partly cloudy in the evening, then becoming mostly cloudy. A chance of thunderstorms. Showers likely, mainly in the evening. Humid with lows in the upper 60s. Southwest winds around 5 miles per hour. Chance of rain 60%. Saturday, partly sunny with a chance of showers and thunderstorms. Humid with highs around 80. Northwest winds 5 to 10 miles per hour with gusts up to 20 miles per hour. Chance of rain 50%. Saturday night, partly cloudy in the evening, then clearing. Cooler with lows in the upper 50s. Northeast winds 5 to 10 miles per hour. Sunday, mostly sunny. Highs in the upper 70s. Northeast winds 5 to 10 miles per hour. Sunday night, mostly clear. Lows in the mid-50s. At 4 p.m., weather reports for selected cities. At Mansfield Lawn Regional Airport, it was cloudy. The temperature was 81 degrees, the dew point 66, and the relative humidity 60%. The wind was southeast, at 5 miles an hour. The pressure was 29.97 inches and falling. Elsewhere across Ohio, at Dayton, a thunderstorm was reported, with a temperature of 74. It was mostly sunny, with a temperature of 82 at Marion, 96 at Cincinnati, and 84 at Findlay. At Columbus, it was partly sunny, with a temperature of 82. It was cloudy, with a temperature of 77 at Worcester, 77 at Toledo Express, 76 at Cleveland, 77 at Akron-Canton Regional Airport, and 76 at Youngstown. Reports from nearby cities outside Ohio, it was mostly sunny, with a temperature of 96 at Indianapolis, and 91 at Chicago. At Buffalo, it was partly sunny, with a temperature of 75. It was cloudy, with a temperature of 80 at Pittsburgh, and 75 at Detroit. The current time is 4:16 p.m. Eastern Daylight Time. 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On the latest weather map, a lingering cold front over the region will begin to push south tonight and into the Ohio Valley Saturday. High pressure will then build across the Great Lakes through Tuesday. The forecast for the Central Highlands. This afternoon, mostly cloudy with a chance of showers and thunderstorms. Near steady temperature in the mid-80s. West winds 5 to 10 miles per hour. Chance of rain 50%. Tonight, partly cloudy in the evening, then becoming mostly cloudy. A chance of thunderstorms. Showers likely, mainly in the evening. Humid with lows in the upper 60s. Southwest winds around 5 miles per hour. Chance of rain 60%. Saturday, partly sunny with a chance of showers and thunderstorms. Humid with highs around 80. Northwest winds 5 to 10 miles per hour with gusts up to 20 miles per hour. Chance of rain 50%. Saturday night, partly cloudy in the evening, then clearing. Cooler with lows in the upper 50s. Northeast winds 5 to 10 miles per hour. Sunday, mostly sunny. Highs in the upper 70s. Northeast winds 5 to 10 miles per hour. Sunday night, mostly clear. Lows in the mid-50s. At 4 p.m., weather reports for selected cities. At Mansfield Lawn Regional Airport, it was cloudy. The temperature was 81 degrees, the dew point 66, and the relative humidity 60%. The wind was southeast, at 5 miles an hour. The pressure was 29.97 inches and falling. Elsewhere across Ohio, at Dayton, a thunderstorm was reported, with a temperature of 74. It was mostly sunny, with a temperature of 82 at Marion, 96 at Cincinnati, and 84 at Findlay. At Columbus, it was partly sunny, with a temperature of 82. It was cloudy, with a temperature of 77 at Worcester, 77 at Toledo Express, 76 at Cleveland, 77 at Akron-Canton Regional Airport, and 76 at Youngstown.
Reports from nearby cities outside Ohio, it was mostly sunny, with a temperature of 96 at Indianapolis and 91 at Chicago. At Buffalo, it was partly sunny, with a temperature of 75. It was cloudy, with a temperature of 80 at Pittsburgh and 75 at Detroit. The current time is 4:19 p.m. Eastern Daylight Time. 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We supply the latest available information for the Central Highlands over station WWG57 from Butler on a frequency of 162.450 MHz. On the latest weather map, a lingering cold front over the region will begin to push south tonight and into the Ohio Valley Saturday. High pressure will then build across the Great Lakes through Tuesday. The extended forecast for the Central Highlands. Labor Day, mostly sunny. Highs around 80. Monday night, partly cloudy. Lows in the upper 50s. Tuesday, partly cloudy. Highs in the lower 80s. Tuesday night, partly cloudy. Lows in the mid-60s. Wednesday, partly cloudy. Highs in the mid-80s. Wednesday night, mostly cloudy with a chance of showers. Lows in the upper 60s. Chance of rain 30%. Thursday, partly cloudy. A chance of showers in the morning. Highs around 80. Chance of rain 30%. The forecast for the Central Highlands. This afternoon, mostly cloudy with a chance of showers and thunderstorms. Near steady temperature in the mid-80s. West winds 5 to 10 miles per hour. Chance of rain 50%. Tonight, partly cloudy in the evening, then becoming mostly cloudy. A chance of thunderstorms. Showers likely, mainly in the evening. Humid with lows in the upper 60s. Southwest winds around 5 miles per hour. Chance of rain 60%. Saturday, partly sunny with a chance of showers and thunderstorms. Humid with highs around 80. Northwest winds 5 to 10 miles per hour with gusts up to 20 miles per hour. Chance of rain 50%. Saturday night, partly cloudy in the evening, then clearing. Cooler with lows in the upper 50s. Northeast winds 5 to 10 miles per hour. Sunday, mostly sunny. Highs in the upper 70s. Northeast winds 5 to 10 miles per hour. Sunday night, mostly clear. Lows in the mid 50s. At 4 p.m., weather reports for selected cities. At Mansfield-Lom Regional Airport, it was cloudy. The temperature was 81 degrees, the dew point 66, and the relative humidity 60%. The wind was southeast, at 5 miles an hour. The pressure was 29.97 inches and falling. Elsewhere across Ohio, at Dayton, a thunderstorm was reported, with a temperature of 74. It was mostly sunny, with a temperature of 82 at Marion, 96 at Cincinnati, and 84 at Findlay. At Columbus, it was partly sunny, with a temperature of 82. It was cloudy, with a temperature of 77 at Worcester, 77 at Toledo Express, 76 at Cleveland, 77 at Akron-Canton Regional Airport, and 76 at Youngstown. Reports from nearby cities outside Ohio, it was mostly sunny, with a temperature of 96 at Indianapolis and 91 at Chicago. At Buffalo, it was partly sunny, with a temperature of 75. It was cloudy, with a temperature of 80 at Pittsburgh and 75 at Detroit. The current time is 4:23 p.m. Eastern Daylight Time. 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On the latest weather map, a lingering cold front over the region will begin to push south tonight and into the Ohio Valley Saturday. High pressure will then build across the Great Lakes through Tuesday. The forecast for the Central Highlands. This afternoon, mostly cloudy with a chance of showers and thunderstorms. Near steady temperature in the mid-80s. West winds 5 to 10 miles per hour. Chance of rain 50%. Tonight, partly cloudy in the evening, then becoming mostly cloudy.
a chance of thunderstorms. Showers likely, mainly in the evening. Humid with lows in the upper 60s. Southwest winds around 5 miles per hour. Chance of rain 60%. Saturday, partly sunny with a chance of showers and thunderstorms. Humid with highs around 80. Northwest winds 5 to 10 miles per hour with gusts up to 20 miles per hour. Chance of rain 50%. Saturday night, partly cloudy in the evening, then clearing. Cooler with lows in the upper 50s. Northeast winds 5 to 10 miles per hour. Sunday, mostly sunny. Highs in the upper 70s. Northeast winds 5 to 10 miles per hour. Sunday night, mostly clear. Lows in the mid 50s. At 4 p.m., weather reports for selected cities. At Mansfield Lawn Regional Airport, it was cloudy. The temperature was 81 degrees, the dew point 66, and the relative humidity 60%. The wind was southeast, at 5 miles an hour. The pressure was 29.97 inches and falling. Elsewhere across Ohio, at Dayton, a thunderstorm was reported, with a temperature of 74. It was mostly sunny, with a temperature of 82 at Marion, 96 at Cincinnati, and 84 at Findlay. At Columbus, it was partly sunny, with a temperature of 82. It was cloudy, with a temperature of 77 at Worcester, 77 at Toledo Express, 76 at Cleveland, 77 at Akron-Canton Regional Airport, and 76 at Youngstown. Reports from nearby cities outside Ohio, it was mostly sunny, with a temperature of 96 at Indianapolis, and 91 at Chicago. At Buffalo, it was partly sunny, with a temperature of 75. It was cloudy, with a temperature of 80 at Pittsburgh, and 75 at Detroit. The current time is 4:26 p.m. Eastern Daylight Time. 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On the latest weather map, a lingering cold front over the region will begin to push south tonight and into the Ohio Valley Saturday. High pressure will then build across the Great Lakes through Tuesday. The forecast for the Central Highlands. This afternoon, mostly cloudy with a chance of showers and thunderstorms. Near steady temperature in the mid-80s. West winds 5 to 10 miles per hour. Chance of rain 50%. Tonight, partly cloudy in the evening, then becoming mostly cloudy. A chance of thunderstorms. Showers likely, mainly in the evening. Humid with lows in the upper 60s. Southwest winds around 5 miles per hour. Chance of rain 60%. Saturday, partly sunny with a chance of showers and thunderstorms. Humid with highs around 80. Northwest winds 5 to 10 miles per hour with gusts up to 20 miles per hour. Chance of rain 50%. Saturday night, partly cloudy in the evening, then clearing. Cooler with lows in the upper 50s. Northeast winds 5 to 10 miles per hour. Sunday, mostly sunny. Highs in the upper 70s. Northeast winds 5 to 10 miles per hour. Sunday night, mostly clear. Lows in the mid 50s. At 4 p.m., weather reports for selected cities. At Mansfield Lawn Regional Airport, it was cloudy. The temperature was 81 degrees, the dew point 66, and the relative humidity 60%. The wind was southeast, at 5 miles an hour. The pressure was 29.97 inches and falling. Elsewhere across Ohio, at Dayton, a thunderstorm was reported, with a temperature of 74. It was mostly sunny, with a temperature of 82 at Marion, 96 at Cincinnati, and 84 at Findlay. At Columbus, it was partly sunny, with a temperature of 82. It was cloudy, with a temperature of 77 at Worcester, 77 at Toledo Express, 76 at Cleveland, 77 at Akron-Canton Regional Airport, and 76 at Youngstown. Reports from nearby cities outside Ohio, it was mostly sunny, with a temperature of 96 at Indianapolis, and 91 at Chicago. At Buffalo, it was partly sunny, with a temperature of 75. It was cloudy, with a temperature of 80 at Pittsburgh, and 75 at Detroit.
The current time is 4:29 p.m. Eastern Daylight Time. 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On the latest weather map, a lingering cold front over the region will begin to push south tonight and into the Ohio Valley Saturday. High pressure will then build across the Great Lakes through Tuesday. The forecast for the Central Highlands. This afternoon, mostly cloudy with a chance of showers and thunderstorms. Near steady temperature in the mid-80s. West winds 5 to 10 miles per hour. Chance of rain 50%. Tonight, partly cloudy in the evening, then becoming mostly cloudy. A chance of thunderstorms. Showers likely, mainly in the evening. Humid with lows in the upper 60s. Southwest winds around 5 miles per hour. Chance of rain 60%. Saturday, partly sunny with a chance of showers and thunderstorms. Humid with highs around 80. Northwest winds 5 to 10 miles per hour with gusts up to 20 miles per hour. Chance of rain 50%. Saturday night, partly cloudy in the evening, then clearing. Cooler with lows in the upper 50s. Northeast winds 5 to 10 miles per hour. Sunday, mostly sunny. Highs in the upper 70s. Northeast winds 5 to 10 miles per hour. Sunday night, mostly clear. Lows in the mid-50s. The extended forecast for the Central Highlands. Labor Day, mostly sunny. Highs around 80. Monday night, partly cloudy. Lows in the upper 50s. Tuesday, partly cloudy. Highs in the lower 80s. Tuesday night, partly cloudy. Lows in the mid-60s. Wednesday, partly cloudy. Highs in the mid-80s. Wednesday night, mostly cloudy with a chance of showers. Lows in the upper 60s. Chance of rain 30%. Thursday, partly cloudy. A chance of showers in the morning. Highs around 80. Chance of rain 30%. At 4 p.m., weather reports for selected cities. At Mansfield Long Regional Airport, it was cloudy. The temperature was 81 degrees, the dew point 66, and the relative humidity 60%. The wind was southeast, at 5 miles an hour. The pressure was 29.97 inches and falling. Elsewhere across Ohio, at Dayton, a thunderstorm was reported, with a temperature of 74. It was mostly sunny, with a temperature of 82 at Marion, 96 at Cincinnati, and 84 at Findlay. At Columbus, it was partly sunny, with a temperature of 82. It was cloudy, with a temperature of 77 at Worcester, 77 at Toledo Express, 76 at Cleveland, 77 at Akron-Canton Regional Airport, and 76 at Youngstown. Reports from nearby cities outside Ohio, it was mostly sunny, with a temperature of 96 at Indianapolis, and 91 at Chicago. At Buffalo, it was partly sunny, with a temperature of 75. It was cloudy, with a temperature of 80 at Pittsburgh, and 75 at Detroit. The current time is 4:32 p.m. Eastern Daylight Time. 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On the latest weather map, a lingering cold front over the region will begin to push south tonight and into the Ohio Valley Saturday. High pressure will then build across the Great Lakes through Tuesday. The forecast for the Central Highlands. This afternoon, mostly cloudy with a chance of showers and thunderstorms. Near steady temperature in the mid-80s. West winds 5 to 10 miles per hour. Chance of rain 50%. Tonight, partly cloudy in the evening, then becoming mostly cloudy. A chance of thunderstorms. Showers likely, mainly in the evening. Humid with lows in the upper 60s. Southwest winds around 5 miles per hour. Chance of rain 60%. Saturday, partly sunny with a chance of showers and thunderstorms. Humid with highs around 80.
Northwest winds 5 to 10 miles per hour with gusts up to 20 miles per hour. Chance of rain 50%. Saturday night, partly cloudy in the evening, then clearing. Cooler with lows in the upper 50s. Northeast winds 5 to 10 miles per hour. Sunday, most

falling. Elsewhere across Ohio, at Dayton, a thunderstorm was reported, with a temperature of 74. It was mostly sunny, with a temperature of 82 at Marion, 96 at Cincinnati, and 84 at Findlay. At Columbus, it was partly sunny, with a temperature of 82. It was cloudy, with a temperature of 77 at Worcester, 77 at Toledo Express, 76 at Cleveland, 77 at Akron-Canton Regional Airport, and 76 at Youngstown. Reports from nearby cities outside Ohio, it was mostly sunny, with a temperature of 96 at Indianapolis, and 91 at Chicago. At Buffalo, it was partly sunny, with a temperature of 75. It was cloudy, with a temperature of 80 at Pittsburgh, and 75 at Detroit. The current time is 4:35 p.m. Eastern Daylight Time. 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We supply the latest available information for the Central Highlands over station WWG57 from Butler on a frequency of 162.450 MHz. On the latest weather map, a lingering cold front over the region will begin to push south tonight and into the Ohio Valley Saturday. High pressure will then build across the Great Lakes through Tuesday. The forecast for the Central Highlands. This afternoon, mostly cloudy with a chance of showers and thunderstorms. Near steady temperature in the mid-80s. West winds 5 to 10 miles per hour. Chance of rain 50%. Tonight, partly cloudy in the evening, then becoming mostly cloudy. A chance of thunderstorms. Showers likely, mainly in the evening. Humid with lows in the upper 60s. Southwest winds around 5 miles per hour. Chance of rain 60%. Saturday, partly sunny with a chance of showers and thunderstorms. Humid with highs around 80. Northwest winds 5 to 10 miles per hour with gusts up to 20 miles per hour. Chance of rain 50%. Saturday night, partly cloudy in the evening, then clearing. Cooler with lows in the upper 50s. Northeast winds 5 to 10 miles per hour. Sunday, mostly sunny. Highs in the upper 70s. Northeast winds 5 to 10 miles per hour. Sunday night, mostly clear. Lows in the mid-50s. At 4 p.m., weather reports for selected cities. At Mansfield Long Regional Airport, it was cloudy. The temperature was 81 degrees, the dew point 66, and the relative humidity 60%. The wind was southeast, at 5 miles an hour. The pressure was 29.97 inches and falling. Elsewhere across Ohio, at Dayton, a thunderstorm was reported, with a temperature of 74. It was mostly sunny, with a temperature of 82 at Marion, 96 at Cincinnati, and 84 at Findlay. At Columbus, it was partly sunny, with a temperature of 82. It was cloudy, with a temperature of 77 at Worcester, 77 at Toledo Express, 76 at Cleveland, 77 at Akron-Canton Regional Airport, and 76 at Youngstown. Reports from nearby cities outside Ohio, it was mostly sunny, with a temperature of 96 at Indianapolis, and 91 at Chicago. At Buffalo, it was partly sunny, with a temperature of 75. It was cloudy, with a temperature of 80 at Pittsburgh, and 75 at Detroit. The current time is 4:38 p.m. Eastern Daylight Time. 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On the latest weather map, a lingering cold front over the region will begin to push south tonight and into the Ohio Valley Saturday. High pressure will then build across the Great Lakes through Tuesday. The forecast for the Central Highlands. This afternoon, mostly cloudy with a chance of showers and thunderstorms. Near steady temperature in the mid-80s. West winds 5 to 10 miles per hour. Chance of rain 50%. Tonight, partly cloudy in the evening, then becoming mostly cloudy. A chance of thunderstorms. Showers likely, mainly in the evening. Humid with lows in the upper 60s. Southwest winds around 5 miles per hour. Chance of rain 60%.

partly sunny with a chance of showers and thunderstorms. Humid with highs around 80. Northwest winds 5 to 10 miles per hour with gusts up to 20 miles per hour. Chance of rain 50%. Saturday night, partly cloudy in the evening, then clearing. Cooler with lows in the upper 50s. Northeast winds 5 to 10 miles per hour. Sunday, mostly sunny. Highs in the upper 70s. Northeast winds 5 to 10 miles per hour. Sunday night, mostly clear. Lows in the mid-50s. The extended forecast for the Central Highlands. Labor Day, mostly sunny. Highs around 80. Monday night, partly cloudy. Lows in the upper 50s. Tuesday, partly cloudy. Highs in the lower 80s. Tuesday night, partly cloudy. Lows in the mid-60s. Wednesday, partly cloudy. Highs in the mid-80s. Wednesday night, mostly cloudy with a chance of showers. Lows in the upper 60s. Chance of rain 30%. Thursday, partly cloudy. A chance of showers in the morning. Highs around 80. Chance of rain 30%. At 4 p.m., weather reports for selected cities. At Mansfield Lawn Regional Airport, it was cloudy. The temperature was 81 degrees, the dew point 66, and the relative humidity 60%. The wind was southeast, at 5 miles an hour. The pressure was 29.97 inches and falling. Elsewhere across Ohio, at Dayton, a thunderstorm was reported, with a temperature of 74. It was mostly sunny, with a temperature of 82 at Marion, 96 at Cincinnati, and 84 at Findlay. At Columbus, it was partly sunny, with a temperature of 82. It was cloudy, with a temperature of 77 at Worcester, 77 at Toledo Express, 76 at Cleveland, 77 at Akron-Canton Regional Airport, and 76 at Youngstown. Reports from nearby cities outside Ohio, it was mostly sunny, with a temperature of 96 at Indianapolis, and 91 at Chicago. At Buffalo, it was partly sunny, with a temperature of 75. It was cloudy, with a temperature of 80 at Pittsburgh, and 75 at Detroit. The current time is 4:42 p.m. Eastern Daylight Time. 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We supply the latest available information for the Central Highlands over station WWG57 from Butler on a frequency of 162.450 MHz. On the latest weather map, a lingering cold front over the region will begin to push south tonight and into the Ohio Valley Saturday. High pressure will then build across the Great Lakes through Tuesday. The forecast for the Central Highlands. This afternoon, mostly cloudy with a chance of showers and thunderstorms. Near steady temperature in the mid-80s. West winds 5 to 10 miles per hour. Chance of rain 50%. Tonight, partly cloudy in the evening, then becoming mostly cloudy. A chance of thunderstorms. Showers likely, mainly in the evening. Humid with lows in the upper 60s. Southwest winds around 5 miles per hour. Chance of rain 60%. Saturday, partly sunny with a chance of showers and thunderstorms. Humid with highs around 80. Northwest winds 5 to 10 miles per hour with gusts up to 20 miles per hour. Chance of rain 50%. Saturday night, partly cloudy in the evening, then clearing. Cooler with lows in the upper 50s. Northeast winds 5 to 10 miles per hour. Sunday, mostly sunny. Highs in the upper 70s. Northeast winds 5 to 10 miles per hour. Sunday night, mostly clear. Lows in the mid-50s. At 4 p.m., weather reports for selected cities. At Mansfield Lawn Regional Airport, it was cloudy. The temperature was 81 degrees, the dew point 66, and the relative humidity 60%. The wind was southeast, at 5 miles an hour. The pressure was 29.97 inches and falling. Elsewhere across Ohio, at Dayton, a thunderstorm was reported, with a temperature of 74. It was mostly sunny, with a temperature of 82 at Marion, 96 at Cincinnati, and 84 at Findlay. At Columbus, it was partly sunny, with a temperature of 82.
It was cloudy, with a temperature of 77 at Worcester, 77 at Toledo Express, 76 at Cleveland, 77 at Akron-Canton Regional Airport, and 76 at Youngstown. Reports from nearby cities outside Ohio, it was mostly sunny, with a temperature of 96 at Indianapolis, and 91 at Chicago. At Buffalo, it was partly sunny, with a temperature of 75. It was cloudy, with a temperature of 80 at Pittsburgh, and 75 at Detroit. The current time is 4:45 p.m. Eastern Daylight Time. 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We supply the latest available information for the Central Highlands over station WWG57 from Butler on a frequency of 162.450 MHz. On the latest weather map, a lingering cold front over the region will begin to push south tonight and into the Ohio Valley Saturday. High pressure will then build across the Great Lakes through Tuesday. The forecast for the Central Highlands. This afternoon, mostly cloudy with a chance of showers and thunderstorms. Near steady temperature in the mid-80s. West winds 5 to 10 miles per hour. Chance of rain 50%. Tonight, partly cloudy in the evening, then becoming mostly cloudy. A chance of thunderstorms. Showers likely, mainly in the evening. Humid with lows in the upper 60s. Southwest winds around 5 miles per hour. Chance of rain 60%. Saturday, partly sunny with a chance of showers and thunderstorms. Humid with highs around 80. Northwest winds 5 to 10 miles per hour with gusts up to 20 miles per hour. Chance of rain 50%. Saturday night, partly cloudy in the evening, then clearing. Cooler with lows in the upper 50s. Northeast winds 5 to 10 miles per hour. Sunday, mostly sunny. Highs in the upper 70s. Northeast winds 5 to 10 miles per hour. Sunday night, mostly clear. Lows in the mid-50s. At 4 p.m., weather reports for selected cities. At Mansfield Long Regional Airport, it was cloudy. The temperature was 81 degrees, the dew point 66, and the relative humidity 60%. The wind was southeast, at 5 miles an hour. The pressure was 29.97 inches and falling. Elsewhere across Ohio, at Dayton, a thunderstorm was reported, with a temperature of 74. It was mostly sunny, with a temperature of 82 at Marion, 96 at Cincinnati, and 84 at Findlay. At Columbus, it was partly sunny, with a temperature of 82. It was cloudy, with a temperature of 77 at Worcester, 77 at Toledo Express, 76 at Cleveland, 77 at Akron-Canton Regional Airport, and 76 at Youngstown. Reports from nearby cities outside Ohio, it was mostly sunny, with a temperature of 96 at Indianapolis, and 91 at Chicago. At Buffalo, it was partly sunny, with a temperature of 75. It was cloudy, with a temperature of 80 at Pittsburgh, and 75 at Detroit. The current time is 4:48 p.m. Eastern Daylight Time. 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On the latest weather map, a lingering cold front over the region will begin to push south tonight and into the Ohio Valley Saturday. High pressure will then build across the Great Lakes through Tuesday. The forecast for the Central Highlands. This afternoon, mostly cloudy with a chance of showers and thunderstorms. Near steady temperature in the mid-80s. West winds 5 to 10 miles per hour. Chance of rain 50%. Tonight, partly cloudy in the evening, then becoming mostly cloudy. A chance of thunderstorms. Showers likely, mainly in the evening. Humid with lows in the upper 60s. Southwest winds around 5 miles per hour. Chance of rain 60%. Saturday, partly sunny with a chance of showers and thunderstorms. Humid with highs around 80. Northwest winds 5 to 10 miles per hour with gusts up to 20 miles per hour. Chance of rain 50%. Saturday night, partly cloudy in the evening, then clearing.
cooler with lows in the upper 50s. Northeast winds 5 to 10 miles per hour. Sunday, mostly sunny. Highs in the upper 70s. Northeast winds 5 to 10 miles per hour. Sunday night, mostly clear. Lows in the mid-50s. The extended forecast for the Central Highlands. Labor Day, mostly sunny. Highs around 80. Monday night, partly cloudy. Lows in the upper 50s. Tuesday, partly cloudy. Highs in the lower 80s. Tuesday night, partly cloudy. Lows in the mid-60s. Wednesday, partly cloudy. Highs in the mid-80s. Wednesday night, mostly cloudy with a chance of showers. Lows in the upper 60s. Chance of rain 30%. Thursday, partly cloudy. A chance of showers in the morning. Highs around 80. Chance of rain 30%. At 4 p.m., weather reports for selected cities. At Mansfield Lawn Regional Airport, it was cloudy. The temperature was 81 degrees, the dew point 66, and the relative humidity 60%. The wind was southeast, at 5 miles an hour. The pressure was 29.97 inches and falling. Elsewhere across Ohio, at Dayton, a thunderstorm was reported, with a temperature of 74. It was mostly sunny, with a temperature of 82 at Marion, 96 at Cincinnati, and 84 at Findlay. At Columbus, it was partly sunny, with a temperature of 82. It was cloudy, with a temperature of 77 at Wooster, 77 at Toledo Express, 76 at Cleveland, 77 at Akron-Canton Regional Airport, and 76 at Youngstown. Reports from nearby cities outside Ohio, it was mostly sunny, with a temperature of 96 at Indianapolis, and 91 at Chicago. At Buffalo, it was partly sunny, with a temperature of 75. It was cloudy, with a temperature of 80 at Pittsburgh, and 75 at Detroit. The current time is 4:52 p.m. Eastern Daylight Time. 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On the latest weather map, a lingering cold front over the region will begin to push south tonight and into the Ohio Valley Saturday. High pressure will then build across the Great Lakes through Tuesday. The forecast for the Central Highlands. This afternoon, mostly cloudy with a chance of showers and thunderstorms. Near steady temperature in the mid-80s. West winds 5 to 10 miles per hour. Chance of rain 50%. Tonight, partly cloudy in the evening, then becoming mostly cloudy. A chance of thunderstorms. Showers likely, mainly in the evening. Humid with lows in the upper 60s. Southwest winds around 5 miles per hour. Chance of rain 60%. Saturday, partly sunny with a chance of showers and thunderstorms. Humid with highs around 80. Northwest winds 5 to 10 miles per hour with gusts up to 20 miles per hour. Chance of rain 50%. Saturday night, partly cloudy in the evening, then clearing. Cooler with lows in the upper 50s. Northeast winds 5 to 10 miles per hour. Sunday, mostly sunny. Highs in the upper 70s. Northeast winds 5 to 10 miles per hour. Sunday night, mostly clear. Lows in the mid-50s. At 4 p.m., weather reports for selected cities. At Mansfield Lawn Regional Airport, it was cloudy. The temperature was 81 degrees, the dew point 66, and the relative humidity 60%. The wind was southeast, at 5 miles an hour. The pressure was 29.97 inches and falling. Elsewhere across Ohio, at Dayton, a thunderstorm was reported, with a temperature of 74. It was mostly sunny, with a temperature of 82 at Marion, 96 at Cincinnati, and 84 at Findlay. At Columbus, it was partly sunny, with a temperature of 82. It was cloudy, with a temperature of 77 at Wooster, 77 at Toledo Express, 76 at Cleveland, 77 at Akron-Canton Regional Airport, and 76 at Youngstown.
Reports from nearby cities outside Ohio, it was mostly sunny, with a temperature of 96 at Indianapolis and 91 at Chicago. At Buffalo, it was partly sunny, with a temperature of 75. It was cloudy, with a temperature of 80 at Pittsburgh and 75 at Detroit. The current time is 4:55 p.m. Eastern Daylight Time. 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We supply the latest available information for the Central Highlands over station WWG57 from Butler on a frequency of 162.450 MHz. On the latest weather map, a lingering cold front over the region will begin to push south tonight and into the Ohio Valley Saturday. High pressure will then build across the Great Lakes through Tuesday. The forecast for the Central Highlands. This afternoon, mostly cloudy with a chance of showers and thunderstorms. Near steady temperature in the mid-80s. West winds 5 to 10 miles per hour. Chance of rain 50%. Tonight, partly cloudy in the evening, then becoming mostly cloudy. A chance of thunderstorms. Showers likely, mainly in the evening. Humid with lows in the upper 60s. Southwest winds around 5 miles per hour. Chance of rain 60%. Saturday, partly sunny with a chance of showers and thunderstorms. Humid with highs around 80. Northwest winds 5 to 10 miles per hour with gusts up to 20 miles per hour. Chance of rain 50%. Saturday night, partly cloudy in the evening, then clearing. Cooler with lows in the upper 50s. Northeast winds 5 to 10 miles per hour. Sunday, mostly sunny. Highs in the upper 70s. Northeast winds 5 to 10 miles per hour. Sunday night, mostly clear. Lows in the mid-50s. At 4 p.m., weather reports for selected cities. At Mansfield-Lom Regional Airport, it was cloudy. The temperature was 81 degrees, the dew point 66, and the relative humidity 60%. The wind was southeast, at 5 miles an hour. The pressure was 29.97 inches and falling. Elsewhere across Ohio, at Dayton, a thunderstorm was reported, with a temperature of 74. It was mostly sunny, with a temperature of 82 at Marion, 96 at Cincinnati, and 84 at Findlay. At Columbus, it was partly sunny, with a temperature of 82. It was cloudy, with a temperature of 77 at Worcester, 77 at Toledo Express, 76 at Cleveland, 77 at Akron-Canton Regional Airport, and 76 at Youngstown. Reports from nearby cities outside Ohio, it was mostly sunny, with a temperature of 96 at Indianapolis and 91 at Chicago. At Buffalo, it was partly sunny, with a temperature of 75. It was cloudy, with a temperature of 80 at Pittsburgh and 75 at Detroit. The current time is 4:58 p.m. Eastern Daylight Time. 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We supply the latest available information for the Central Highlands over station WWG57 from Butler on a frequency of 162.450 MHz. On the latest weather map, a lingering cold front over the region will begin to push south tonight and into the Ohio Valley Saturday. High pressure will then build across the Great Lakes through Tuesday. The forecast for the Central Highlands. This afternoon, mostly cloudy with a chance of showers and thunderstorms. Near steady temperature in the mid-80s. West winds 5 to 10 miles per hour. Chance of rain 50%. Tonight, partly cloudy in the evening, then becoming mostly cloudy. A chance of thunderstorms. Showers likely, mainly in the evening. Humid with lows in the upper 60s. Southwest winds around 5 miles per hour. Chance of rain 60%. Saturday, partly sunny with a chance of showers and thunderstorms. Humid with highs around 80. Northwest winds 5 to 10 miles per hour with gusts up to 20 miles per hour. Chance of rain 50%. Saturday night, partly cloudy in the evening, then clearing. Cooler with lows in the upper 50s. Northeast winds 5 to 10 miles per hour. Sunday, mostly sunny. Highs in the upper 70s. Northeast winds 5 to 10 miles per hour.
Sunday night, mostly clear. Lows in the mid-50s. At 4 p.m., weather reports for selected cities. At Mansfield Lawn Regional Airport, it was cloudy. The temperature was 81 degrees, the dew point 66, and the relative humidity 60%. The wind was southeast, at 5 miles an hour. The pressure was 29.97 inches and falling. Elsewhere across Ohio, at Dayton, a thunderstorm was reported, with a temperature of 74. It was mostly sunny, with a temperature of 82 at Marion, 96 at Cincinnati, and 84 at Findlay. At Columbus, it was partly sunny, with a temperature of 82. It was cloudy, with a temperature of 77 at Worcester, 77 at Toledo Express, 76 at Cleveland, 77 at Akron-Canton Regional Airport, and 76 at Youngstown. Reports from nearby cities outside Ohio, it was mostly sunny, with a temperature of 96 at Indianapolis, and 91 at Chicago. At Buffalo, it was partly sunny, with a temperature of 75. It was cloudy, with a temperature of 80 at Pittsburgh, and 75 at Detroit. The Nearshore Marine Forecast. For the following marine location, the islands to Vermilion. Tonight, north winds 10 knots or less becoming east. A chance of showers and thunderstorms. Waves 1 foot or less. Saturday, northeast winds 5 to 15 knots. A chance of showers with a slight chance of thunderstorms in the morning, then a slight chance of showers in the afternoon. Waves 1 to 3 feet. Saturday night, northeast winds 5 to 15 knots. Mostly clear. Waves 1 to 3 feet. Sunday, northeast winds 5 to 15 knots increasing to 15 to 20 knots. Sunny. Waves 1 to 3 feet building to 2 to 4 feet. Winds and waves higher in and near thunderstorms. The water temperature off Toledo is 77 degrees, off Cleveland 74 degrees, and off Derry 76 degrees. The extended forecast for the Central Highlands. Labor Day, mostly sunny. Highs around 80. Monday night, partly cloudy. Lows in the upper 50s. Tuesday, partly cloudy. Highs in the lower 80s. Tuesday night, partly cloudy. Lows in the mid-60s. Wednesday, partly cloudy. Highs in the mid-80s. Wednesday night, mostly cloudy with a chance of showers. Lows in the upper 60s. Chance of rain 30%. Thursday, partly cloudy. A chance of showers in the morning. Highs around 80. Chance of rain 30%. The current time is 5:02 p.m. Eastern Daylight Time. 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On the latest weather map, a lingering cold front over the region will begin to push south tonight and into the Ohio Valley Saturday. High pressure will then build across the Great Lakes through Tuesday. The forecast for the Central Highlands. This afternoon, mostly cloudy with a chance of showers and thunderstorms. Near steady temperature in the mid-80s. West winds 5 to 10 miles per hour. Chance of rain 50%. Tonight, partly cloudy in the evening, then becoming mostly cloudy. A chance of thunderstorms. Showers likely, mainly in the evening. Humid with lows in the upper 60s. Southwest winds around 5 miles per hour. Chance of rain 60%. Saturday, partly sunny with a chance of showers and thunderstorms. Humid with highs around 80. Northwest winds 5 to 10 miles per hour with gusts up to 20 miles per hour. Chance of rain 50%. Saturday night, partly cloudy in the evening, then clearing. Cooler with lows in the upper 50s. Northeast winds 5 to 10 miles per hour. Sunday, mostly sunny. Highs in the upper 70s. Northeast winds 5 to 10 miles per hour. Sunday night, mostly clear. Lows in the mid-50s. At 4 p.m., weather reports for selected cities. At Mansfield Lawn Regional Airport, it was cloudy. The temperature was 81 degrees, the dew point 66, and the relative humidity 60%.
The wind was southeast at 5 miles an hour. The pressure was 29.97 inches and falling. Elsewhere across Ohio, at Dayton, a thunderstorm was reported with a temperature of 74. It was mostly sunny, with a temperature of 82 at Marion, 96 at Cincinnati, and 84 at Findlay. At Columbus, it was partly sunny, with a temperature of 82. It was cloudy, with a temperature of 77 at Worcester, 77 at Toledo Express, 76 at Cleveland, 77 at Akron-Canton Regional Airport, and 76 at Youngstown. Reports from nearby cities outside Ohio, it was mostly sunny, with a temperature of 96 at Indianapolis and 91 at Chicago. At Buffalo, it was partly sunny, with a temperature of 75. It was cloudy, with a temperature of 80 at Pittsburgh and 75 at Detroit. At 5 p.m., weather reports for selected cities. At Mansfield Lawn Regional Airport, it was partly sunny. The temperature was 82 degrees, the dew point 68, and the relative humidity 62%. The wind was south, at 8 miles an hour. The pressure was 29.93 inches and falling. Elsewhere across Ohio, at Cincinnati, it was mostly sunny, with a temperature of 96. It was partly sunny, with a temperature of 78 at Worcester, 79 at Marion, 76 at Toledo Express, and 77 at Youngstown. Under partly sunny skies, Dayton reported 74, Findlay reported 81, and Columbus reported 81. It was cloudy, with a temperature of 76 at Cleveland and 77 at Akron-Canton Regional Airport. Reports from nearby cities outside Ohio, it was mostly sunny, with a temperature of 96 at Indianapolis and 92 at Chicago. It was cloudy, with a temperature of 80 at Pittsburgh, 76 at Detroit, and 74 at Buffalo. The current time is 5:06 p.m. Eastern Daylight Time. 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On the latest weather map, a lingering cold front over the region will begin to push south tonight and into the Ohio Valley Saturday. High pressure will then build across the Great Lakes through Tuesday. The forecast for the Central Highlands. This afternoon, mostly cloudy with a chance of showers and thunderstorms. Near steady temperature in the mid-80s. West winds 5 to 10 miles per hour. Chance of rain 50%. Tonight, partly cloudy in the evening, then becoming mostly cloudy. A chance of thunderstorms. Showers likely, mainly in the evening. Humid with lows in the upper 60s. Southwest winds around 5 miles per hour. Chance of rain 60%. Saturday, partly sunny with a chance of showers and thunderstorms. Humid with highs around 80. Northwest winds 5 to 10 miles per hour with gusts up to 20 miles per hour. Chance of rain 50%. Saturday night, partly cloudy in the evening, then clearing. Cooler with lows in the upper 50s. Northeast winds 5 to 10 miles per hour. Sunday, mostly sunny. Highs in the upper 70s. Northeast winds 5 to 10 miles per hour. Sunday night, mostly clear. Lows in the mid-50s. At 5 p.m., weather reports for selected cities. At Mansfield Lawn Regional Airport, it was partly sunny. The temperature was 82 degrees, the dew point 68, and the relative humidity 62%. The wind was south, at 8 miles an hour. The pressure was 29.93 inches and falling. Elsewhere across Ohio, at Cincinnati, it was mostly sunny, with a temperature of 96. It was partly sunny, with a temperature of 78 at Worcester, 79 at Marion, 76 at Toledo Express, and 77 at Youngstown. Under partly sunny skies, Dayton reported 74, Findlay reported 81, and Columbus reported 81. It was cloudy, with a temperature of 76 at Cleveland and 77 at Akron-Canton Regional Airport. Reports from nearby cities outside Ohio, it was mostly sunny, with a temperature of 96 at Indianapolis and 92 at Chicago. It was cloudy, with a temperature of 80 at Pittsburgh, 76 at Detroit, and 74 at Buffalo.
The current time is 5:09 p.m. Eastern Daylight Time. 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The extended forecast for the Central Highlands. Labor Day, mostly sunny. Highs around 80. Monday night, partly cloudy. Lows in the upper 50s. Tuesday, partly cloudy. Highs in the lower 80s. Tuesday night, partly cloudy. Lows in the mid-60s. Wednesday, partly cloudy. Highs in the mid-80s. Wednesday night, mostly cloudy with a chance of showers. Lows in the upper 60s. Chance of rain 30%. Thursday, partly cloudy. A chance of showers in the morning. Highs around 80. Chance of rain 30%. On the latest weather map, a lingering cold front over the region will begin to push south tonight and into the Ohio Valley Saturday. High pressure will then build across the Great Lakes through Tuesday. The forecast for the Central Highlands. This afternoon, mostly cloudy with a chance of showers and thunderstorms. Near steady temperature in the mid-80s. West winds 5 to 10 miles per hour. Chance of rain 50%. Tonight, partly cloudy in the evening, then becoming mostly cloudy. A chance of thunderstorms. Showers likely, mainly in the evening. Humid with lows in the upper 60s. Southwest winds around 5 miles per hour. Chance of rain 60%. Saturday, partly sunny with a chance of showers and thunderstorms. Humid with highs around 80. Northwest winds 5 to 10 miles per hour with gusts up to 20 miles per hour. Chance of rain 50%. Saturday night, partly cloudy in the evening, then clearing. Cooler with lows in the upper 50s. Northeast winds 5 to 10 miles per hour. Sunday, mostly sunny. Highs in the upper 70s. Northeast winds 5 to 10 miles per hour. Sunday night, mostly clear. Lows in the mid 50s. At 5 p.m., weather reports for selected cities. At Mansfield Long Regional Airport, it was partly sunny. The temperature was 82 degrees, the dew point 68, and the relative humidity 62%. The wind was south, at 8 miles an hour. The pressure was 29.93 inches and falling. Elsewhere across Ohio, at Cincinnati, it was mostly sunny, with a temperature of 96. It was partly sunny, with a temperature of 78 at Wooster, 79 at Marion, 76 at Toledo Express, and 77 at Youngstown. Under partly sunny skies, Dayton reported 74, Findlay reported 81, and Columbus reported 81. It was cloudy, with a temperature of 76 at Cleveland, and 77 at Akron-Canton Regional Airport. Reports from nearby cities outside Ohio, it was mostly sunny, with a temperature of 96 at Indianapolis, and 92 at Chicago. It was cloudy, with a temperature of 80 at Pittsburgh, 76 at Detroit, and 74 at Buffalo. The current time is 5:13 p.m. Eastern Daylight Time. 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We supply the latest available information for the Central Highlands over station WWG57 from Butler on a frequency of 162.450 MHz. On the latest weather map, a lingering cold front over the region will begin to push south tonight and into the Ohio Valley Saturday. High pressure will then build across the Great Lakes through Tuesday. The forecast for the Central Highlands. This afternoon, mostly cloudy with a chance of showers and thunderstorms. Near steady temperature in the mid-80s. West winds 5 to 10 miles per hour. Chance of rain 50%. Tonight, partly cloudy in the evening, then becoming mostly cloudy. A chance of thunderstorms. Showers likely, mainly in the evening. Humid with lows in the upper 60s. Southwest winds around 5 miles per hour. Chance of rain 60%. Saturday, partly sunny with a chance of showers and thunderstorms. Humid with highs around 80.
Northwest winds 5 to 10 miles per hour with gusts up to 20 miles per hour. Chance of rain 50%. Saturday night, partly cloudy in the evening, then clearing. Cooler with lows in the upper 50s. Northeast winds 5 to 10 miles per hour. Sunday, mostly sunny. Highs in the upper 70s. Northeast winds 5 to 10 miles per hour. Sunday night, mostly clear. Lows in the mid-50s. At 5 p.m., weather reports for selected cities. At Mansfield Lawn Regional Airport, it was partly sunny. The temperature was 82 degrees, the dew point 68, and the relative humidity 62%. The wind was south, at 8 miles an hour. The pressure was 29.93 inches and falling. Elsewhere across Ohio, at Cincinnati, it was mostly sunny, with a temperature of 96. It was partly sunny, with a temperature of 78 at Wooster, 79 at Marion, 76 at Toledo Express, and 77 at Youngstown. Under partly sunny skies, Dayton reported 74, Findlay reported 81, and Columbus reported 81. It was cloudy, with a temperature of 76 at Cleveland, and 77 at Akron-Canton Regional Airport. Reports from nearby cities outside Ohio, it was mostly sunny, with a temperature of 96 at Indianapolis, and 92 at Chicago. It was cloudy, with a temperature of 80 at Pittsburgh, 76 at Detroit, and 74 at Buffalo. The current time is 5:16 p.m. Eastern Daylight Time. 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On the latest weather map, a lingering cold front over the region will begin to push south tonight and into the Ohio Valley Saturday. High pressure will then build across the Great Lakes through Tuesday. The forecast for the Central Highlands. This afternoon, mostly cloudy with a chance of showers and thunderstorms. Near steady temperature in the mid-80s. West winds 5 to 10 miles per hour. Chance of rain 50%. Tonight, partly cloudy in the evening, then becoming mostly cloudy. A chance of thunderstorms. Showers likely, mainly in the evening. Humid with lows in the upper 60s. Southwest winds around 5 miles per hour. Chance of rain 60%. Saturday, partly sunny with a chance of showers and thunderstorms. Humid with highs around 80. Northwest winds 5 to 10 miles per hour with gusts up to 20 miles per hour. Chance of rain 50%. Saturday night, partly cloudy in the evening, then clearing. Cooler with lows in the upper 50s. Northeast winds 5 to 10 miles per hour. Sunday, mostly sunny. Highs in the upper 70s. Northeast winds 5 to 10 miles per hour. Sunday night, mostly clear. Lows in the mid-50s. At 5 p.m., weather reports for selected cities. At Mansfield Lawn Regional Airport, it was partly sunny. The temperature was 82 degrees, the dew point 68, and the relative humidity 62%. The wind was south, at 8 miles an hour. The pressure was 29.93 inches and falling. Elsewhere across Ohio, at Cincinnati, it was mostly sunny, with a temperature of 96. It was partly sunny, with a temperature of 78 at Wooster, 79 at Marion, 76 at Toledo Express, and 77 at Youngstown. Under partly sunny skies, Dayton reported 74, Findlay reported 81, and Columbus reported 81. It was cloudy, with a temperature of 76 at Cleveland, and 77 at Akron-Canton Regional Airport. Reports from nearby cities outside Ohio, it was mostly sunny, with a temperature of 96 at Indianapolis, and 92 at Chicago. It was cloudy, with a temperature of 80 at Pittsburgh, 76 at Detroit, and 74 at Buffalo. The current time is 5:19 p.m. Eastern Daylight Time. 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On the latest weather map,
A lingering cold front over the region will begin to push south tonight and into the Ohio Valley Saturday. High pressure will then build across the Great Lakes through Tuesday. The forecast for the Central Highlands. This afternoon, mostly cloudy with a chance of showers and thunderstorms. Near steady temperature in the mid-80s. West winds 5 to 10 miles per hour. Chance of rain 50%. Tonight, partly cloudy in the evening, then becoming mostly cloudy. A chance of thunderstorms. Showers likely, mainly in the evening. Humid with lows in the upper 60s. Southwest winds around 5 miles per hour. Chance of rain 60%. Saturday, partly sunny with a chance of showers and thunderstorms. Humid with highs around 80. Northwest winds 5 to 10 miles per hour with gusts up to 20 miles per hour. Chance of rain 50%. Saturday night, partly cloudy in the evening, then clearing. Cooler with lows in the upper 50s. Northeast winds 5 to 10 miles per hour. Sunday, mostly sunny. Highs in the upper 70s. Northeast winds 5 to 10 miles per hour. Sunday night, mostly clear. Lows in the mid-50s. The extended forecast for the Central Highlands. Labor Day, mostly sunny. Highs around 80. Monday night, partly cloudy. Lows in the upper 50s. Tuesday, partly cloudy. Highs in the lower 80s. Tuesday night, partly cloudy. Lows in the mid-60s. Wednesday, partly cloudy. Highs in the mid-80s. Wednesday night, mostly cloudy with a chance of showers. Lows in the upper 60s. Chance of rain 30%. Thursday, partly cloudy. A chance of showers in the morning. Highs around 80. Chance of rain 30%. At 5 p.m., weather reports for selected cities. At Mansfield Long Regional Airport, it was partly sunny. The temperature was 82 degrees, the dew point 68, and the relative humidity 62%. The wind was south, at 8 miles an hour. The pressure was 29.93 inches and falling. Elsewhere across Ohio, at Cincinnati, it was mostly sunny, with a temperature of 96. It was partly sunny, with a temperature of 78 at Wooster, 79 at Marion, 76 at Toledo Express, and 77 at Youngstown. Under partly sunny skies, Dayton reported 74, Findlay reported 81, and Columbus reported 81. It was cloudy, with a temperature of 76 at Cleveland, and 77 at Akron-Canton Regional Airport. Reports from nearby cities outside Ohio, it was mostly sunny, with a temperature of 96 at Indianapolis, and 92 at Chicago. It was cloudy, with a temperature of 80 at Pittsburgh, 76 at Detroit, and 74 at Buffalo. The current time is 5:22 p.m. Eastern Daylight Time. 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On the latest weather map, a lingering cold front over the region will begin to push south tonight and into the Ohio Valley Saturday. High pressure will then build across the Great Lakes through Tuesday. The forecast for the Central Highlands. This afternoon, mostly cloudy with a chance of showers and thunderstorms. Near steady temperature in the mid-80s. West winds 5 to 10 miles per hour. Chance of rain 50%. Tonight, partly cloudy in the evening, then becoming mostly cloudy. A chance of thunderstorms. Showers likely, mainly in the evening. Humid with lows in the upper 60s. Southwest winds around 5 miles per hour. Chance of rain 60%. Saturday, partly sunny with a chance of showers and thunderstorms. Humid with highs around 80. Northwest winds 5 to 10 miles per hour with gusts up to 20 miles per hour. Chance of rain 50%. Saturday night, partly cloudy in the evening, then clearing. Cooler with lows in the upper 50s. Northeast winds 5 to 10 miles per hour. Sunday, mostly sunny. Highs in the upper 70s. Northeast winds 5 to 10 miles per hour. Sunday night, mostly clear.
lows in the mid-50s. At 5 p.m., weather reports for selected cities. At Mansfield Lawn Regional Airport, it was partly sunny. The temperature was 82 degrees, the dew point 68, and the relative humidity 62%. The wind was south, at 8 miles an hour. The pressure was 29.93 inches and falling. Elsewhere across Ohio, at Cincinnati, it was mostly sunny, with a temperature of 96. It was partly sunny, with a temperature of 78 at Wooster, 79 at Marion, 76 at Toledo Express, and 77 at Youngstown. Under partly sunny skies, Dayton reported 74, Findlay reported 81, and Columbus reported 81. It was cloudy, with a temperature of 76 at Cleveland, and 77 at Akron-Canton Regional Airport. Reports from nearby cities outside Ohio, it was mostly sunny, with a temperature of 96 at Indianapolis, and 92 at Chicago. It was cloudy, with a temperature of 80 at Pittsburgh, 76 at Detroit, and 74 at Buffalo. The current time is 5:25 p.m. Eastern Daylight Time. 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On the latest weather map, a lingering cold front over the region will begin to push south tonight and into the Ohio Valley Saturday. High pressure will then build across the Great Lakes through Tuesday. The forecast for the Central Highlands. This afternoon, mostly cloudy with a chance of showers and thunderstorms. Near steady temperature in the mid-80s. West winds 5 to 10 miles per hour. Chance of rain 50%. Tonight, partly cloudy in the evening, then becoming mostly cloudy. A chance of thunderstorms. Showers likely, mainly in the evening. Humid with lows in the upper 60s. Southwest winds around 5 miles per hour. Chance of rain 60%. Saturday, partly sunny with a chance of showers and thunderstorms. Humid with highs around 80. Northwest winds 5 to 10 miles per hour with gusts up to 20 miles per hour. Chance of rain 50%. Saturday night, partly cloudy in the evening, then clearing. Cooler with lows in the upper 50s. Northeast winds 5 to 10 miles per hour. Sunday, mostly sunny. Highs in the upper 70s. Northeast winds 5 to 10 miles per hour. Sunday night, mostly clear. Lows in the mid-50s. At 5 p.m., weather reports for selected cities. At Mansfield Lawn Regional Airport, it was partly sunny. The temperature was 82 degrees, the dew point 68, and the relative humidity 62%. The wind was south, at 8 miles an hour. The pressure was 29.93 inches and falling. Elsewhere across Ohio, at Cincinnati, it was mostly sunny, with a temperature of 96. It was partly sunny, with a temperature of 78 at Wooster, 79 at Marion, 76 at Toledo Express, and 77 at Youngstown. Under partly sunny skies, Dayton reported 74, Findlay reported 81, and Columbus reported 81. It was cloudy, with a temperature of 76 at Cleveland, and 77 at Akron-Canton Regional Airport. Reports from nearby cities outside Ohio, it was mostly sunny, with a temperature of 96 at Indianapolis, and 92 at Chicago. It was cloudy, with a temperature of 80 at Pittsburgh, 76 at Detroit, and 74 at Buffalo. The current time is 5:28 p.m. Eastern Daylight Time. 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On the latest weather map, a lingering cold front over the region will begin to push south tonight and into the Ohio Valley Saturday. High pressure will then build across the Great Lakes through Tuesday. The forecast for the Central Highlands. This afternoon, mostly cloudy with a chance of showers and thunderstorms. Near steady temperature in the mid-80s. West winds 5 to 10 miles per hour. Chance of rain 50%. Tonight,
partly cloudy in the evening, then becoming mostly cloudy. A chance of thunderstorms. Showers likely, mainly in the evening. Humid with lows in the upper 60s. Southwest winds around 5 miles per hour. Chance of rain 60%. Saturday, partly sunny with a chance of showers and thunderstorms. Humid with highs around 80. Northwest winds 5 to 10 miles per hour with gusts up to 20 miles per hour. Chance of rain 50%. Saturday night, partly cloudy in the evening, then clearing. Cooler with lows in the upper 50s. Northeast winds 5 to 10 miles per hour. Sunday, mostly sunny. Highs in the upper 70s. Northeast winds 5 to 10 miles per hour. Sunday night, mostly clear. Lows in the mid 50s. The extended forecast for the Central Highlands. Labor Day, mostly sunny. Highs around 80. Monday night, partly cloudy. Lows in the upper 50s. Tuesday, partly cloudy. Highs in the lower 80s. Tuesday night, partly cloudy. Lows in the mid 60s. Wednesday, partly cloudy. Highs in the mid 80s. Wednesday night, mostly cloudy with a chance of showers. Lows in the upper 60s. Chance of rain 30%. Thursday, partly cloudy. A chance of showers in the morning. Highs around 80. Chance of rain 30%. At 5 p.m., weather reports for selected cities. At Mansfield Lawn Regional Airport, it was partly sunny. The temperature was 82 degrees, the dew point 68, and the relative humidity 62%. The wind was south, at 8 miles an hour. The pressure was 29.93 inches and falling. Elsewhere across Ohio, at Cincinnati, it was mostly sunny, with a temperature of 96. It was partly sunny, with a temperature of 78 at Worcester, 79 at Marion, 76 at Toledo Express, and 77 at Youngstown. Under partly sunny skies, Dayton reported 74, Findlay reported 81, and Columbus reported 81. It was cloudy, with a temperature of 76 at Cleveland, and 77 at Akron-Canton Regional Airport. Reports from nearby cities outside Ohio, it was mostly sunny, with a temperature of 96 at Indianapolis, and 92 at Chicago. It was cloudy, with a temperature of 80 at Pittsburgh, 76 at Detroit, and 74 at Buffalo. The current time is 5:32 p.m. Eastern Daylight Time. 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We supply the latest available information for the Central Highlands over station WWG57 from Butler on a frequency of 162.450 MHz. On the latest weather map, a lingering cold front over the region will begin to push south tonight and into the Ohio Valley Saturday. High pressure will then build across the Great Lakes through Tuesday. The forecast for the Central Highlands. This afternoon, mostly cloudy with a chance of showers and thunderstorms. Near steady temperature in the mid-80s. West winds 5 to 10 miles per hour. Chance of rain 50%. Tonight, partly cloudy in the evening, then becoming mostly cloudy. A chance of thunder showers likely, mainly in the evening. Humid with lows in the upper 60s. Southwest winds around 5 miles per hour. Chance of rain 60%. Saturday, partly sunny with a chance of showers and thunderstorms. Humid with highs around 80. Northwest winds 5 to 10 miles per hour with gusts up to 20 miles per hour. Chance of rain 50%. Saturday night, partly cloudy in the evening, then clearing. Cooler with lows in the upper 50s. Northeast winds 5 to 10 miles per hour. Sunday, mostly sunny. Highs in the upper 70s. Northeast winds 5 to 10 miles per hour. Sunday night, mostly clear. Lows in the mid-50s. At 5 p.m., weather reports for selected cities. At Mansfield Lawn Regional Airport, it was partly sunny. The temperature was 82 degrees, the dew point 68, and the relative humidity 62%. The wind was south, at 8 miles an hour. The pressure was 29.93 inches and falling. Elsewhere across Ohio, at Cincinnati, it was mostly sunny, with a temperature of 96.
It was partly sunny, with a temperature of 78 at Worcester, 79 at Marion, 76 at Toledo Express, and 77 at Youngstown. Under partly sunny skies, Dayton reported 74, Findlay reported 81, and Columbus reported 81. It was cloudy, with a temperature

latest available information for the Central Highlands over station WWG57 from Butler on a frequency of 162.450 MHz. On the latest weather map, a lingering cold front over the region will begin to push south tonight and into the Ohio Valley Saturday. High pressure will then build across the Great Lakes through Tuesday. The forecast for the Central Highlands. This afternoon, mostly cloudy with a chance of showers and thunderstorms. Near steady temperature in the mid-80s. West winds 5 to 10 miles per hour. Chance of rain 50%. Tonight, partly cloudy in the evening, then becoming mostly cloudy. A chance of thunderstorms. Showers likely, mainly in the evening. Humid with lows in the upper 60s. Southwest winds around 5 miles per hour. Chance of rain 60%. Saturday, partly sunny with a chance of showers and thunderstorms. Humid with highs around 80. Northwest winds 5 to 10 miles per hour with gusts up to 20 miles per hour. Chance of rain 50%. Saturday night, partly cloudy in the evening, then clearing. Cooler with lows in the upper 50s. Northeast winds 5 to 10 miles per hour. Sunday, mostly sunny. Highs in the upper 70s. Northeast winds 5 to 10 miles per hour. Sunday night, mostly clear. Lows in the mid 50s. At 5 p.m., weather reports for selected cities. At Mansfield Lawn Regional Airport, it was partly sunny. The temperature was 82 degrees, the dew point 68, and the relative humidity 62%. The wind was south, at 8 miles an hour. The pressure was 29.93 inches and falling. Elsewhere across Ohio, at Cincinnati, it was mostly sunny, with a temperature of 96. It was partly sunny, with a temperature of 78 at Wooster, 79 at Marion, 76 at Toledo Express, and 77 at Youngstown. Under partly sunny skies, Dayton reported 74, Findlay reported 81, and Columbus reported 81. It was cloudy, with a temperature of 76 at Cleveland, and 77 at Akron-Canton Regional Airport. Reports from nearby cities outside Ohio, it was mostly sunny, with a temperature of 96 at Indianapolis, and 92 at Chicago. It was cloudy, with a temperature of 80 at Pittsburgh, 76 at Detroit, and 74 at Buffalo. The current time is 5:38 p.m. Eastern Daylight Time. 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We supply the latest available information for the Central Highlands over station WWG57 from Butler on a frequency of 162.450 MHz. On the latest weather map, a lingering cold front over the region will begin to push south tonight and into the Ohio Valley Saturday. High pressure will then build across the Great Lakes through Tuesday. The forecast for the Central Highlands. This afternoon, mostly cloudy with a chance of showers and thunderstorms. Near steady temperature in the mid-80s. West winds 5 to 10 miles per hour. Chance of rain 50%. Tonight, partly cloudy in the evening, then becoming mostly cloudy. A chance of thunderstorms. Showers likely, mainly in the evening. Humid with lows in the upper 60s. Southwest winds around 5 miles per hour. Chance of rain 60%. Saturday, partly sunny with a chance of showers and thunderstorms. Humid with highs around 80. Northwest winds 5 to 10 miles per hour with gusts up to 20 miles per hour. Chance of rain 50%. Saturday night, partly cloudy in the evening, then clearing. Cooler with lows in the upper 50s. Northeast winds 5 to 10 miles per hour. Sunday, mostly sunny. Highs in the upper 70s. Northeast winds 5 to 10 miles per hour. Sunday night, mostly clear. Lows in the mid-50s. The extended forecast for the Central Highlands. Labor Day, mostly sunny. Highs around 80. Monday night, partly cloudy. Lows in the upper 50s. Tuesday, partly cloudy. Highs in the lower 80s. Tuesday night, partly cloudy. Lows in the mid-60s. Wednesday, partly cloudy. Highs in the mid-80s. Wednesday night, mostly cloudy with a chance of showers.

in the upper 60s. Chance of rain 30%. Thursday, partly cloudy. A chance of showers in the morning. Highs around 80. Chance of rain 30%. At 5 p.m., weather reports for selected cities. At Mansfield Long Regional Airport, it was partly sunny. The temperature was 82 degrees, the dew point 68, and the relative humidity 62%. The wind was south, at 8 miles an hour. The pressure was 29.93 inches and falling. Elsewhere across Ohio, at Cincinnati, it was mostly sunny, with a temperature of 96. It was partly sunny, with a temperature of 78 at Wooster, 79 at Marion, 76 at Toledo Express, and 77 at Youngstown. Under partly sunny skies, Dayton reported 74, Findlay reported 81, and Columbus reported 81. It was cloudy, with a temperature of 76 at Cleveland, and 77 at Akron-Canton Regional Airport. Reports from nearby cities outside Ohio, it was mostly sunny, with a temperature of 96 at Indianapolis, and 92 at Chicago. It was cloudy, with a temperature of 80 at Pittsburgh, 76 at Detroit, and 74 at Buffalo. The current time is 5:41 p.m. Eastern Daylight Time. 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On the latest weather map, a lingering cold front over the region will begin to push south tonight and into the Ohio Valley Saturday. High pressure will then build across the Great Lakes through Tuesday. The forecast for the Central Highlands. This afternoon, mostly cloudy with a chance of showers and thunderstorms. Near steady temperature in the mid-80s. West winds 5 to 10 miles per hour. Chance of rain 50%. Tonight, partly cloudy in the evening, then becoming mostly cloudy. A chance of thunderstorms. Showers likely, mainly in the evening. Humid with lows in the upper 60s. Southwest winds around 5 miles per hour. Chance of rain 60%. Saturday, partly sunny with a chance of showers and thunderstorms. Humid with highs around 80. Northwest winds 5 to 10 miles per hour with gusts up to 20 miles per hour. Chance of rain 50%. Saturday night, partly cloudy in the evening, then clearing. Cooler with lows in the upper 50s. Northeast winds 5 to 10 miles per hour. Sunday, mostly sunny. Highs in the upper 70s. Northeast winds 5 to 10 miles per hour. Sunday night, mostly clear. Lows in the mid-50s. At 5 p.m., weather reports for selected cities. At Mansfield Long Regional Airport, it was partly sunny. The temperature was 82 degrees, the dew point 68, and the relative humidity 62%. The wind was south, at 8 miles an hour. The pressure was 29.93 inches and falling. Elsewhere across Ohio, at Cincinnati, it was mostly sunny, with a temperature of 96. It was partly sunny, with a temperature of 78 at Wooster, 79 at Marion, 76 at Toledo Express, and 77 at Youngstown. Under partly sunny skies, Dayton reported 74, Findlay reported 81, and Columbus reported 81. It was cloudy, with a temperature of 76 at Cleveland, and 77 at Akron-Canton Regional Airport. Reports from nearby cities outside Ohio, it was mostly sunny, with a temperature of 96 at Indianapolis, and 92 at Chicago. It was cloudy, with a temperature of 80 at Pittsburgh, 76 at Detroit, and 74 at Buffalo. The current time is 5:44 p.m. Eastern Daylight Time. 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On the latest weather map, a lingering cold front over the region will begin to push south tonight and into the Ohio Valley Saturday. High pressure will then build across the Great Lakes through Tuesday. The forecast for the Central Highlands. This afternoon, mostly cloudy with a chance of showers and thunderstorms.
near steady temperature in the mid-80s. West winds 5 to 10 miles per hour. Chance of rain 50%. Tonight, partly cloudy in the evening, then becoming mostly cloudy. A chance of thunderstorms. Showers likely, mainly in the evening. Humid with lows in the upper 60s. Southwest winds around 5 miles per hour. Chance of rain 60%. Saturday, partly sunny with a chance of showers and thunderstorms. Humid with highs around 80. Northwest winds 5 to 10 miles per hour with gusts up to 20 miles per hour. Chance of rain 50%. Saturday night, partly cloudy in the evening, then clearing. Cooler with lows in the upper 50s. Northeast winds 5 to 10 miles per hour. Sunday, mostly sunny. Highs in the upper 70s. Northeast winds 5 to 10 miles per hour. Sunday night, mostly clear. Lows in the mid-50s. At 5 p.m., weather reports for selected cities. At Mansfield Long Regional Airport, it was partly sunny. The temperature was 82 degrees, the dew point 68, and the relative humidity 62%. The wind was south, at 8 miles an hour. The pressure was 29.93 inches and falling. Elsewhere across Ohio, at Cincinnati, it was mostly sunny, with a temperature of 96. It was partly sunny, with a temperature of 78 at Wooster, 79 at Marion, 76 at Toledo Express, and 77 at Youngstown. Under partly sunny skies, Dayton reported 74, Findlay reported 81, and Columbus reported 81. It was cloudy, with a temperature of 76 at Cleveland, and 77 at Akron-Canton Regional Airport. Reports from nearby cities outside Ohio, it was mostly sunny, with a temperature of 96 at Indianapolis, and 92 at Chicago. It was cloudy, with a temperature of 80 at Pittsburgh, 76 at Detroit, and 74 at Buffalo. The Mansfield, Ohio climate summary for this evening, as of 5:15 p.m., September 4, 2026. Today's high temperature was 84 degrees. The normal high is 79. The record high is 92 degrees, which was last set in 1973. Today's low temperature was 67 degrees. The normal low is 58. The record low is 32 degrees, which was set in 1946. No precipitation fell today. No snow fell today, which brings the monthly total to 0.0 inches. The total snowfall since July 1st still stands at 0.0 inches. Sunset tonight is at 7:57 p.m. Sunrise tomorrow is at 7:01 a.m. The current time is 5:48 p.m. Eastern Daylight Time. 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On the latest weather map, a lingering cold front over the region will begin to push south tonight and into the Ohio Valley Saturday. High pressure will then build across the Great Lakes through Tuesday. The forecast for the Central Highlands. This afternoon, mostly cloudy with a chance of showers and thunderstorms. Near steady temperature in the mid-80s. West winds 5 to 10 miles per hour. Chance of rain 50%. Tonight, partly cloudy in the evening, then becoming mostly cloudy. A chance of thunderstorms. Showers likely, mainly in the evening. Humid with lows in the upper 60s. Southwest winds around 5 miles per hour. Chance of rain 60%. Saturday, partly sunny with a chance of showers and thunderstorms. Humid with highs around 80. Northwest winds 5 to 10 miles per hour with gusts up to 20 miles per hour. Chance of rain 50%. Saturday night, partly cloudy in the evening, then clearing. Cooler with lows in the upper 50s. Northeast winds 5 to 10 miles per hour. Sunday, mostly sunny. Highs in the upper 70s. Northeast winds 5 to 10 miles per hour. Sunday night, mostly clear. Lows in the mid-50s. The extended forecast for the Central Highlands. Labor Day, mostly sunny. Highs around 80. Monday night, partly cloudy. Lows in the upper 50s.
Tuesday, partly cloudy. Highs in the lower 80s. Tuesday night, partly cloudy. Lows in the mid-60s. Wednesday, partly cloudy. Highs in the mid-80s. Wednesday night, mostly cloudy with a chance of showers. Lows in the upper 60s. Chance of rain 30%. Thursday, partly cloudy. A chance of showers in the morning. Highs around 80. Chance of rain 30%. At 5 p.m., weather reports for selected cities. At Mansfield Long Regional Airport, it was partly sunny. The temperature was 82 degrees, the dew point 68, and the relative humidity 62%. The wind was south, at 8 miles an hour. The pressure was 29.93 inches and falling. Elsewhere across Ohio, at Cincinnati, it was mostly sunny, with a temperature of 96. It was partly sunny, with a temperature of 78 at Wooster, 79 at Marion, 76 at Toledo Express, and 77 at Youngstown. Under partly sunny skies, Dayton reported 74, Findlay reported 81, and Columbus reported 81. It was cloudy, with a temperature of 76 at Cleveland, and 77 at Akron-Canton Regional Airport. Reports from nearby cities outside Ohio, it was mostly sunny, with a temperature of 96 at Indianapolis, and 92 at Chicago. It was cloudy, with a temperature of 80 at Pittsburgh, 76 at Detroit, and 74 at Buffalo. The current time is 5:52 p.m. Eastern Daylight Time. 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On the latest weather map, a lingering cold front over the region will begin to push south tonight and into the Ohio Valley Saturday. High pressure will then build across the Great Lakes through Tuesday. The forecast for the Central Highlands. This afternoon, mostly cloudy with a chance of showers and thunderstorms. Near steady temperature in the mid-80s. West winds 5 to 10 miles per hour. Chance of rain 50%. Tonight, partly cloudy in the evening, then becoming mostly cloudy. A chance of thunderstorms. Showers likely, mainly in the evening. Humid with lows in the upper 60s. Southwest winds around 5 miles per hour. Chance of rain 60%. Saturday, partly sunny with a chance of showers and thunderstorms. Humid with highs around 80. Northwest winds 5 to 10 miles per hour with gusts up to 20 miles per hour. Chance of rain 50%. Saturday night, partly cloudy in the evening, then clearing. Cooler with lows in the upper 50s. Northeast winds 5 to 10 miles per hour. Sunday, mostly sunny. Highs in the upper 70s. Northeast winds 5 to 10 miles per hour. Sunday night, mostly clear. Lows in the mid-50s. At 5 p.m., weather reports for selected cities. At Mansfield Long Regional Airport, it was partly sunny. The temperature was 82 degrees, the dew point 68, and the relative humidity 62%. The wind was south, at 8 miles an hour. The pressure was 29.93 inches and falling. Elsewhere across Ohio, at Cincinnati, it was mostly sunny, with a temperature of 96. It was partly sunny, with a temperature of 78 at Wooster, 79 at Marion, 76 at Toledo Express, and 77 at Youngstown. Under partly sunny skies, Dayton reported 74, Findlay reported 81, and Columbus reported 81. It was cloudy, with a temperature of 76 at Cleveland, and 77 at Akron-Canton Regional Airport. Reports from nearby cities outside Ohio, it was mostly sunny, with a temperature of 96 at Indianapolis, and 92 at Chicago. It was cloudy, with a temperature of 80 at Pittsburgh, 76 at Detroit, and 74 at Buffalo. The current time is 5:55 p.m. Eastern Daylight Time. 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On the latest weather map,
A lingering cold front over the region will begin to push south tonight and into the Ohio Valley Saturday. High pressure will then build across the Great Lakes through Tuesday. The forecast for the Central Highlands. This afternoon, mostly cloudy with a chance of showers and thunderstorms. Near steady temperature in the mid-80s. West winds 5 to 10 miles per hour. Chance of rain 50%. Tonight, partly cloudy in the evening, then becoming mostly cloudy. A chance of thunderstorms. Showers likely, mainly in the evening. Humid with lows in the upper 60s. Southwest winds around 5 miles per hour. Chance of rain 60%. Saturday, partly sunny with a chance of showers and thunderstorms. Humid with highs around 80. Northwest winds 5 to 10 miles per hour with gusts up to 20 miles per hour. Chance of rain 50%. Saturday night, partly cloudy in the evening, then clearing. Cooler with lows in the upper 50s. Northeast winds 5 to 10 miles per hour. Sunday, mostly sunny. Highs in the upper 70s. Northeast winds 5 to 10 miles per hour. Sunday night, mostly clear. Lows in the mid-50s. At 5 p.m., weather reports for selected cities. At Mansfield Long Regional Airport, it was partly sunny. The temperature was 82 degrees, the dew point 68, and the relative humidity 62%. The wind was south, at 8 miles an hour. The pressure was 29.93 inches and falling. Elsewhere across Ohio, at Cincinnati, it was mostly sunny, with a temperature of 96. It was partly sunny, with a temperature of 78 at Wooster, 79 at Marion, 76 at Toledo Express, and 77 at Youngstown. Under partly sunny skies, Dayton reported 74, Findlay reported 81, and Columbus reported 81. It was cloudy, with a temperature of 76 at Cleveland, and 77 at Akron-Canton Regional Airport. Reports from nearby cities outside Ohio, it was mostly sunny, with a temperature of 96 at Indianapolis, and 92 at Chicago. It was cloudy, with a temperature of 80 at Pittsburgh, 76 at Detroit, and 74 at Buffalo. The current time is 5:58 p.m. Eastern Daylight Time. 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On the latest weather map, a lingering cold front over the region will begin to push south tonight and into the Ohio Valley Saturday. High pressure will then build across the Great Lakes through Tuesday. The forecast for the Central Highlands. This afternoon, mostly cloudy with a chance of showers and thunderstorms. Near steady temperature in the mid-80s. West winds 5 to 10 miles per hour. Chance of rain 50%. Tonight, partly cloudy in the evening, then becoming mostly cloudy. A chance of thunderstorms. Showers likely, mainly in the evening. Humid with lows in the upper 60s. Southwest winds around 5 miles per hour. Chance of rain 60%. Saturday, partly sunny with a chance of showers and thunderstorms. Humid with highs around 80. Northwest winds 5 to 10 miles per hour with gusts up to 20 miles per hour. Chance of rain 50%. Saturday night, partly cloudy in the evening, then clearing. Cooler with lows in the upper 50s. Northeast winds 5 to 10 miles per hour. Sunday, mostly sunny. Highs in the upper 70s. Northeast winds 5 to 10 miles per hour. Sunday night, mostly clear. Lows in the mid-50s. At 5 p.m., weather reports for selected cities. At Mansfield Long Regional Airport, it was partly sunny. The temperature was 82 degrees, the dew point 68, and the relative humidity 62%. The wind was south, at 8 miles an hour. The pressure was 29.93 inches and falling. Elsewhere across Ohio, at Cincinnati, it was mostly sunny, with a temperature of 96. It was partly sunny, with a temperature of 78 at Wooster, 79 at Marion, 76 at Toledo Express, and 77 at Youngstown.
under partly sunny skies. Dayton reported 74, Findlay reported 81, and Columbus reported 81. It was cloudy, with a temperature of 76 at Cleveland and 77 at Akron-Canton Regional Airport. Reports from nearby cities outside Ohio, it was mostly sunny, with a temperature of 96 at Indianapolis and 92 at Chicago. It was cloudy, with a temperature of 80 at Pittsburgh, 76 at Detroit, and 74 at Buffalo. The Nearshore Marine Forecast. For the following marine location, the islands to Vermilion. Tonight, north winds 10 knots or less becoming east. A chance of showers and thunderstorms. Waves 1 foot or less. Saturday, northeast winds 5 to 15 knots. A chance of showers with a slight chance of thunderstorms in the morning, then a slight chance of showers in the afternoon. Waves 1 to 3 feet. Saturday night, northeast winds 5 to 15 knots. Mostly clear. Waves 1 to 3 feet. Sunday, northeast winds 5 to 15 knots increasing to 15 to 20 knots. Sunny. Waves 1 to 3 feet building to 2 to 4 feet. Winds and waves higher in and near thunderstorms. The water temperature off Toledo is 77 degrees, off Cleveland 74 degrees, and off Erie 76 degrees. The extended forecast for the Central Highlands. Labor Day, mostly sunny. Highs around 80. Monday night, partly cloudy. Lows in the upper 50s. Tuesday, partly cloudy. Highs in the lower 80s. Tuesday night, partly cloudy. Lows in the mid-60s. Wednesday, partly cloudy. Highs in the mid-80s. Wednesday night, mostly cloudy with a chance of showers. Lows in the upper 60s. Chance of rain 30%. Thursday, partly cloudy. A chance of showers in the morning. Highs around 80. Chance of rain 30%. The Mansfield, Ohio climate summary for this evening, as of 5:15 p.m., September 4, 2026. Today's high temperature was 84 degrees. The normal high is 79. The record high is 92 degrees, which was last set in 1973. Today's low temperature was 67 degrees. The normal low is 58. The record low is 32 degrees, which was set in 1946. No precipitation fell today. No snow fell today, which brings the monthly total to 0.0 inches. The total snowfall since July 1st still stands at 0.0 inches. Sunset tonight is at 7:57 p.m. Sunrise tomorrow is at 7:01 a.m. The current time is 6:03 p.m. Eastern Daylight Time. 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On the latest weather map, a lingering cold front over the region will begin to push south tonight and into the Ohio Valley Saturday. High pressure will then build across the Great Lakes through Tuesday. The forecast for the Central Highlands. This afternoon, mostly cloudy with a chance of showers and thunderstorms. Near steady temperature in the mid-80s. West winds 5 to 10 miles per hour. Chance of rain 50%. Tonight, partly cloudy in the evening, then becoming mostly cloudy. A chance of thunderstorms. Showers likely, mainly in the evening. Humid with lows in the upper 60s. Southwest winds around 5 miles per hour. Chance of rain 60%. Saturday, partly sunny with a chance of showers and thunderstorms. Humid with highs around 80. Northwest winds 5 to 10 miles per hour with gusts up to 20 miles per hour. Chance of rain 50%. Saturday night, partly cloudy in the evening, then clearing. Cooler with lows in the upper 50s. Northeast winds 5 to 10 miles per hour. Sunday, mostly sunny. Highs in the upper 70s. Northeast winds 5 to 10 miles per hour. Sunday night, mostly clear. Lows in the mid-50s. At 5 p.m., weather reports for selected cities. At Mansfield-Long Regional Airport, it was partly sunny.
The temperature was 82 degrees, the dew point 68, and the relative humidity 62%. The wind was south, at 8 miles an hour. The pressure was 29.93 inches and falling. Elsewhere across Ohio, at Cincinnati, it was mostly sunny, with a temperature of 96. It was partly sunny, with a temperature of 78 at Wooster, 79 at Marion, 76 at Toledo Express, and 77 at Youngstown. Under partly sunny skies, Dayton reported 74, Findlay reported 81, and Columbus reported 81. It was cloudy, with a temperature of 76 at Cleveland, and 77 at Akron-Canton Regional Airport. Reports from nearby cities outside Ohio, it was mostly sunny, with a temperature of 96 at Indianapolis, and 92 at Chicago. It was cloudy, with a temperature of 80 at Pittsburgh, 76 at Detroit, and 74 at Buffalo. The current time is 6:06 p.m. Eastern Daylight Time. 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We supply the latest available information for the Central Highlands over station WWG 57 from Butler on a frequency of 162.450 MHz. On the latest weather map, a lingering cold front over the region will begin to push south tonight and into the Ohio Valley Saturday. High pressure will then build across the Great Lakes through Tuesday. The forecast for the Central Highlands. This afternoon, mostly cloudy with a chance of showers and thunderstorms. Near steady temperature in the mid-80s. West winds 5 to 10 miles per hour. Chance of rain 50%. Tonight, partly cloudy in the evening, then becoming mostly cloudy. A chance of thunderstorms. Showers likely, mainly in the evening. Humid with lows in the upper 60s. Southwest winds around 5 miles per hour. Chance of rain 60%. Saturday, partly sunny with a chance of showers and thunderstorms. Humid with highs around 80. Northwest winds 5 to 10 miles per hour with gusts up to 20 miles per hour. Chance of rain 50%. Saturday night, partly cloudy in the evening, then clearing. Cooler with lows in the upper 50s. Northeast winds 5 to 10 miles per hour. Sunday, mostly sunny. Highs in the upper 70s. Northeast winds 5 to 10 miles per hour. Sunday night, mostly clear. Lows in the mid-50s. At 6 p.m., weather reports for selected cities. At Mansfield Long Regional Airport, it was partly sunny. The temperature was 80 degrees, the dew point 69, and the relative humidity 69%. The wind was west, at 3 miles an hour. The pressure was 29.98 inches and rising. Elsewhere across Ohio, at Cincinnati, thunder was reported, with a temperature of 83. It was partly sunny, with a temperature of 77 at Wooster, 80 at Marion, and 79 at Toledo Express. Under partly sunny skies, Dayton reported 77, Findlay reported 83, and Columbus reported 80. It was cloudy, with a temperature of 76 at Cleveland, 77 at Akron-Canton Regional Airport, and 76 at Youngstown. Reports from nearby cities outside Ohio, at Indianapolis, it was mostly sunny, with a temperature of 95. At Chicago, it was partly sunny, with a temperature of 93. It was cloudy, with a temperature of 80 at Pittsburgh, 76 at Detroit, and 73 at Buffalo. The current time is 6:09 p.m. Eastern Daylight Time. 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We supply the latest available information for the Central Highlands over station WWG 57 from Butler on a frequency of 162.450 MHz. On the latest weather map, a lingering cold front over the region will begin to push south tonight and into the Ohio Valley Saturday. High pressure will then build across the Great Lakes through Tuesday. The forecast for the Central Highlands. This afternoon, mostly cloudy with a chance of showers and thunderstorms. Near steady temperature in the mid-80s. West winds 5 to 10 miles per hour. Chance of rain 50%. Tonight, partly cloudy in the evening, then becoming mostly cloudy. A chance of thunderstorms. Showers likely, mainly in the evening.
humid with lows in the upper 60s. Southwest winds around 5 miles per hour. Chance of rain 60%. Saturday, partly sunny with a chance of showers and thunderstorms. Humid with highs around 80. Northwest winds 5 to 10 miles per hour with gusts up to 20 miles per hour. Chance of rain 50%. Saturday night, partly cloudy in the evening, then clearing. Cooler with lows in the upper 50s. Northeast winds 5 to 10 miles per hour. Sunday, mostly sunny. Highs in the upper 70s. Northeast winds 5 to 10 miles per hour. Sunday night, mostly clear. Lows in the mid 50s. The extended forecast for the Central Highlands. Labor Day, mostly sunny. Highs around 80. Monday night, partly cloudy. Lows in the upper 50s. Tuesday, partly cloudy. Highs in the lower 80s. Tuesday night, partly cloudy. Lows in the mid-60s. Wednesday, partly cloudy. Highs in the mid-80s. Wednesday night, mostly cloudy with a chance of showers. Lows in the upper 60s. Chance of rain 30%. Thursday, partly cloudy. A chance of showers in the morning. Highs around 80. Chance of rain 30%. At 6 p.m., weather reports for selected cities. At Mansfield Long Regional Airport, it was partly sunny. The temperature was 80 degrees, the dew point 69, and the relative humidity 69%. The wind was west, at 3 miles an hour. The pressure was 29.98 inches and rising. Elsewhere across Ohio, at Cincinnati, thunder was reported, with a temperature of 83. It was partly sunny, with a temperature of 77 at Wooster, 80 at Marion, and 79 at Toledo Express. Under partly sunny skies, Dayton reported 77, Findlay reported 83, and Columbus reported 80. It was cloudy, with a temperature of 76 at Cleveland, 77 at Akron-Canton Regional Airport, and 76 at Youngstown. Reports from nearby cities outside Ohio, at Indianapolis, it was mostly sunny, with a temperature of 95. At Chicago, it was partly sunny, with a temperature of 93. It was cloudy, with a temperature of 80 at Pittsburgh, 76 at Detroit, and 73 at Buffalo. The current time is 6:13 p.m. Eastern Daylight Time. 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We supply the latest available information for the Central Highlands over station WWG57 from Butler on a frequency of 162.450 MHz. On the latest weather map, a lingering cold front over the region will begin to push south tonight and into the Ohio Valley Saturday. High pressure will then build across the Great Lakes through Tuesday. The forecast for the Central Highlands. This afternoon, mostly cloudy with a chance of showers and thunderstorms. Near steady temperature in the mid-80s. West winds 5 to 10 miles per hour. Chance of rain 50%. Tonight, partly cloudy in the evening, then becoming mostly cloudy. A chance of thunderstorms. Showers likely, mainly in the evening. Humid with lows in the upper 60s. Southwest winds around 5 miles per hour. Chance of rain 60%. Saturday, partly sunny with a chance of showers and thunderstorms. Humid with highs around 80. Northwest winds 5 to 10 miles per hour with gusts up to 20 miles per hour. Chance of rain 50%. Saturday night, partly cloudy in the evening, then clearing. Cooler with lows in the upper 50s. Northeast winds 5 to 10 miles per hour. Sunday, mostly sunny. Highs in the upper 70s. Northeast winds 5 to 10 miles per hour. Sunday night, mostly clear. Lows in the mid-50s. At 6 p.m., weather reports for selected cities. At Mansfield Long Regional Airport, it was partly sunny. The temperature was 80 degrees, the dew point 69, and the relative humidity 69%. The wind was west, at 3 miles an hour. The pressure was 29.98 inches and rising. Elsewhere across Ohio, at Cincinnati, thunder was reported, with a temperature of 83.
It was partly sunny, with a temperature of 77 at Worcester, 80 at Marion, and 79 at Toledo Express. Under partly sunny skies, Dayton reported 77, Findlay reported 83, and Columbus reported 80. It was cloudy, with a temperature of 76 at Cleveland, 77 at Akron-Canton Regional Airport, and 76 at Youngstown. Reports from nearby cities outside Ohio, at Indianapolis, it was mostly sunny, with a temperature of 95. At Chicago, it was partly sunny, with a temperature of 93. It was cloudy, with a temperature of 80 at Pittsburgh, 76 at Detroit, and 73 at Buffalo. The Mansfield, Ohio climate summary for this evening, as of 5:15 p.m., September 4, 2026. Today's high temperature was 84 degrees. The normal high is 79. The record high is 92 degrees, which was last set in 1973. Today's low temperature was 67 degrees. The normal low is 58. The record low is 32 degrees, which was set in 1946. No precipitation fell today. No snow fell today, which brings the monthly total to 0.0 inches. The total snowfall since July 1st still stands at 0.0 inches. Sunset tonight is at 7:57 p.m. Sunrise tomorrow is at 7:01 a.m. The current time is 6:16 p.m. Eastern Daylight Time. 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On the latest weather map, a lingering cold front over the region will begin to push south tonight and into the Ohio Valley Saturday. High pressure will then build across the Great Lakes through Tuesday. The forecast for the Central Highlands. This afternoon, mostly cloudy with a chance of showers and thunderstorms. Near steady temperature in the mid-80s. West winds 5 to 10 miles per hour. Chance of rain 50%. Tonight, partly cloudy in the evening, then becoming mostly cloudy. A chance of thunderstorms. Showers likely, mainly in the evening. Humid with lows in the upper 60s. Southwest winds around 5 miles per hour. Chance of rain 60%. Saturday, partly sunny with a chance of showers and thunderstorms. Humid with highs around 80. Northwest winds 5 to 10 miles per hour with gusts up to 20 miles per hour. Chance of rain 50%. Saturday night, partly cloudy in the evening, then clearing. Cooler with lows in the upper 50s. Northeast winds 5 to 10 miles per hour. Sunday, mostly sunny. Highs in the upper 70s. Northeast winds 5 to 10 miles per hour. Sunday night, mostly clear. Lows in the mid-50s. At 6 p.m., weather reports for selected cities. At Mansfield Long Regional Airport, it was partly sunny. The temperature was 80 degrees, the dew point 69, and the relative humidity 69%. The wind was west, at 3 miles an hour. The pressure was 29.98 inches and rising. Elsewhere across Ohio, at Cincinnati, thunder was reported, with a temperature of 83. It was partly sunny, with a temperature of 77 at Worcester, 80 at Marion, and 79 at Toledo Express. Under partly sunny skies, Dayton reported 77, Findlay reported 83, and Columbus reported 80. It was cloudy, with a temperature of 76 at Cleveland, 77 at Akron-Canton Regional Airport, and 76 at Youngstown. Reports from nearby cities outside Ohio, at Indianapolis, it was mostly sunny, with a temperature of 95. At Chicago, it was partly sunny, with a temperature of 93. It was cloudy, with a temperature of 80 at Pittsburgh, 76 at Detroit, and 73 at Buffalo. The current time is 6:19 p.m. Eastern Daylight Time. 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The extended forecast for the Central Highlands. Labor Day, mostly sunny.
Highs around 80. Monday night, partly cloudy. Lows in the upper 50s. Tuesday, partly cloudy. Highs in the lower 80s. Tuesday night, partly cloudy. Lows in the mid-60s. Wednesday, partly cloudy. Highs in the mid-80s. Wednesday night, mostly cloudy with a chance of showers. Lows in the upper 60s. Chance of rain 30%. Thursday, partly cloudy. A chance of showers in the morning. Highs around 80. Chance of rain 30%. On the latest weather map, a lingering cold front over the region will begin to push south tonight and into the Ohio Valley Saturday. High pressure will then build across the Great Lakes through Tuesday. The forecast for the Central Highlands. This afternoon, mostly cloudy with a chance of showers and thunderstorms. Near steady temperature in the mid-80s. West winds 5 to 10 miles per hour. Chance of rain 50%. Tonight, partly cloudy in the evening, then becoming mostly cloudy. A chance of thunderstorms. Showers likely, mainly in the evening. Humid with lows in the upper 60s. Southwest winds around 5 miles per hour. Chance of rain 60%. Saturday, partly sunny with a chance of showers and thunderstorms. Humid with highs around 80. Northwest winds 5 to 10 miles per hour with gusts up to 20 miles per hour. Chance of rain 50%. Saturday night, partly cloudy in the evening, then clearing. Cooler with lows in the upper 50s. Northeast winds 5 to 10 miles per hour. Sunday, mostly sunny. Highs in the upper 70s. Northeast winds 5 to 10 miles per hour. Sunday night, mostly clear. Lows in the mid-50s. At 6 p.m., weather reports for selected cities. At Mansfield Long Regional Airport, it was partly sunny. The temperature was 80 degrees, the dew point 69, and the relative humidity 69%. The wind was west, at 3 miles an hour. The pressure was 29.98 inches and rising. Elsewhere across Ohio, at Cincinnati, thunder was reported, with a temperature of 83. It was partly sunny, with a temperature of 77 at Wooster, 80 at Marion, and 79 at Toledo Express. Under partly sunny skies, Dayton reported 77, Findlay reported 83, and Columbus reported 80. It was cloudy, with a temperature of 76 at Cleveland, 77 at Akron-Canton Regional Airport, and 76 at Youngstown. Reports from nearby cities outside Ohio, at Indianapolis, it was mostly sunny, with a temperature of 95. At Chicago, it was partly sunny, with a temperature of 93. It was cloudy, with a temperature of 80 at Pittsburgh, 76 at Detroit, and 73 at Buffalo. The current time is 6:23 p.m. Eastern Daylight Time. 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On the latest weather map, a lingering cold front over the region will begin to push south tonight and into the Ohio Valley Saturday. High pressure will then build across the Great Lakes through Tuesday. The forecast for the Central Highlands. This afternoon, mostly cloudy with a chance of showers and thunderstorms. Near steady temperature in the mid-80s. West winds 5 to 10 miles per hour. Chance of rain 50%. Tonight, partly cloudy in the evening, then becoming mostly cloudy. A chance of thunderstorms. Showers likely, mainly in the evening. Humid with lows in the upper 60s. Southwest winds around 5 miles per hour. Chance of rain 60%. Saturday, partly sunny with a chance of showers and thunderstorms. Humid with highs around 80. Northwest winds 5 to 10 miles per hour with gusts up to 20 miles per hour. Chance of rain 50%. Saturday night, partly cloudy in the evening, then clearing. Cooler with lows in the upper 50s. Northeast winds 5 to 10 miles per hour. Sunday, mostly sunny. Highs in the upper 70s. Northeast winds 5 to 10 miles per hour. Sunday night, mostly clear. Lows in the mid-50s.
at 6 p.m. Weather reports for selected cities. At Mansfield Long Regional Airport, it was partly sunny. The temperature was 80 degrees, the dew point 69, and the relative humidity 69%. The wind was west, at 3 miles an hour. The pressure was 29.98 inches and rising. Elsewhere across Ohio, at Cincinnati, thunder was reported, with a temperature of 83. It was partly sunny, with a temperature of 77 at Wooster, 80 at Marion, and 79 at Toledo Express. Under partly sunny skies, Dayton reported 77, Findlay reported 83, and Columbus reported 80. It was cloudy, with a temperature of 76 at Cleveland, 77 at Akron-Canton Regional Airport, and 76 at Youngstown. Reports from nearby cities outside Ohio. At Indianapolis, it was mostly sunny, with a temperature of 95. At Chicago, it was partly sunny, with a temperature of 93. It was cloudy, with a temperature of 80 at Pittsburgh, 76 at Detroit, and 73 at Buffalo. The current time is 6:26 p.m. Eastern Daylight Time. 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On the latest weather map, a lingering cold front over the region will begin to push south tonight and into the Ohio Valley Saturday. High pressure will then build across the Great Lakes through Tuesday. The forecast for the Central Highlands. This afternoon, mostly cloudy with a chance of showers and thunderstorms. Near steady temperature in the mid-80s. West winds 5 to 10 miles per hour. Chance of rain 50%. Tonight, partly cloudy in the evening, then becoming mostly cloudy. A chance of thunderstorms. Showers likely, mainly in the evening. Humid with lows in the upper 60s. Southwest winds around 5 miles per hour. Chance of rain 60%. Saturday, partly sunny with a chance of showers and thunderstorms. Humid with highs around 80. Northwest winds 5 to 10 miles per hour with gusts up to 20 miles per hour. Chance of rain 50%. Saturday night, partly cloudy in the evening, then clearing. Cooler with lows in the upper 50s. Northeast winds 5 to 10 miles per hour. Sunday, mostly sunny. Highs in the upper 70s. Northeast winds 5 to 10 miles per hour. Sunday night, mostly clear. Lows in the mid-50s. At 6 p.m., weather reports for selected cities. At Mansfield Long Regional Airport, it was partly sunny. The temperature was 80 degrees, the dew point 69, and the relative humidity 69%. The wind was west, at 3 miles an hour. The pressure was 29.98 inches and rising. Elsewhere across Ohio, at Cincinnati, thunder was reported, with a temperature of 83. It was partly sunny, with a temperature of 77 at Wooster, 80 at Marion, and 79 at Toledo Express. Under partly sunny skies, Dayton reported 77, Findlay reported 83, and Columbus reported 80. It was cloudy, with a temperature of 76 at Cleveland, 77 at Akron-Canton Regional Airport, and 76 at Youngstown. Reports from nearby cities outside Ohio. At Indianapolis, it was mostly sunny, with a temperature of 95. At Chicago, it was partly sunny, with a temperature of 93. It was cloudy, with a temperature of 80 at Pittsburgh, 76 at Detroit, and 73 at Buffalo. The current time is 6:29 p.m. Eastern Daylight Time. 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On the latest weather map, a lingering cold front over the region will begin to push south tonight and into the Ohio Valley Saturday. High pressure will then build across the Great Lakes through Tuesday. The forecast for the Central Highlands. This afternoon, mostly cloudy with a chance of showers and thunderstorms. Near steady temperature in the mid-80s. West winds 5 to 10 miles per hour. Chance of rain 50%.
Tonight, partly cloudy in the evening, then becoming mostly cloudy. A chance of thunderstorms. Showers likely, mainly in the evening. Humid with lows in the upper 60s. Southwest winds around 5 miles per hour. Chance of rain 60%. Saturday, partly sunny with a chance of showers and thunderstorms. Humid with highs around 80. Northwest winds 5 to 10 miles per hour with gusts up to 20 miles per hour. Chance of rain 50%. Saturday night, partly cloudy in the evening, then clearing. Cooler with lows in the upper 50s. Northeast winds 5 to 10 miles per hour. Sunday, mostly sunny. Highs in the upper 70s. Northeast winds 5 to 10 miles per hour. Sunday night, mostly clear. Lows in the mid 50s. The extended forecast for the Central Highlands. Labor Day, mostly sunny. Highs around 80. Monday night, partly cloudy. Lows in the upper 50s. Tuesday, partly cloudy. Highs in the lower 80s. Tuesday night, partly cloudy. Lows in the mid 60s. Wednesday, partly cloudy. Highs in the mid 80s. Wednesday night, mostly cloudy with a chance of showers. Lows in the upper 60s. Chance of rain 30%. Thursday, partly cloudy. A chance of showers in the morning. Highs around 80. Chance of rain 30%. The Mansfield, Ohio climate summary for this evening, as of 5:15 p.m., September 4, 2026. Today's high temperature was 84 degrees. The normal high is 79. The record high is 92 degrees, which was last set in 1973. Today's low temperature was 67 degrees. The normal low is 58. The record low is 32 degrees, which was set in 1946. No precipitation fell today. No snow fell today, which brings the monthly total to 0.0 inches. The total snowfall since July 1st still stands at 0.0 inches. Sunset tonight is at 7:57 p.m. Sunrise tomorrow is at 7:01 a.m. At 6 p.m., weather reports for selected cities. At Mansfield Long Regional Airport, it was partly sunny. The temperature was 80 degrees, the dew point 69, and the relative humidity 69%. The wind was west, at 3 miles an hour. The pressure was 29.98 inches and rising. Elsewhere across Ohio, at Cincinnati, thunder was reported, with a temperature of 83. It was partly sunny, with a temperature of 77 at Wooster, 80 at Marion, and 79 at Toledo Express. Under partly sunny skies, Dayton reported 77, Dayton reported 77, Findlay reported 83, and Columbus reported 80. It was cloudy, with a temperature of 76 at Cleveland, 77 at Akron-Canton Regional Airport, and 76 at Youngstown. Reports from nearby cities outside Ohio, at Indianapolis, it was mostly sunny, with a temperature of 95. At Chicago, it was partly sunny, with a temperature of 93. It was cloudy, with a temperature of 80 at Pittsburgh, 76 at Detroit, and 73 at Buffalo. The current time is 6:33 p.m. Eastern Daylight Time. 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On the latest weather map, a lingering cold front over the region will begin to push south tonight and into the Ohio Valley Saturday. High pressure will then build across the Great Lakes through Tuesday. The forecast for the Central Highlands. This afternoon, mostly cloudy with a chance of showers and thunderstorms. Near steady temperature in the mid-80s. West winds 5 to 10 miles per hour. Chance of rain 50%. Tonight, partly cloudy in the evening, then becoming mostly cloudy. A chance of thunderstorms. Showers likely, mainly in the evening. Humid with lows in the upper 60s. Southwest winds around 5 miles per hour. Chance of rain 60%. Saturday, partly sunny with a chance of showers and thunderstorms. Humid with highs around 80.
Northwest winds 5 to 10 miles per hour with gusts up to 20 miles per hour. Chance of rain 50%. Saturday night, partly cloudy in the evening, then clearing. Cooler with lows in the upper 50s. Northeast winds 5 to 10 miles per hour. Sunday, mostly

partly sunny, with a temperature of 77 at Worcester, 80 at Marion, and 79 at Toledo Express. Under partly sunny skies, Dayton reported 77, Findlay reported 83, and Columbus reported 80. It was cloudy, with a temperature of 76 at Cleveland, 77 at Akron-Canton Regional Airport, and 76 at Youngstown. Reports from nearby cities outside Ohio, at Indianapolis, it was mostly sunny, with a temperature of 95. At Chicago, it was partly sunny, with a temperature of 93. It was cloudy, with a temperature of 80 at Pittsburgh, 76 at Detroit, and 73 at Buffalo. The current time is 6:36 p.m. Eastern Daylight Time. 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On the latest weather map, a lingering cold front over the region will begin to push south tonight and into the Ohio Valley Saturday. High pressure will then build across the Great Lakes through Tuesday. The forecast for the Central Highlands. This afternoon, mostly cloudy with a chance of showers and thunderstorms. Near steady temperature in the mid-80s. West winds 5 to 10 miles per hour. Chance of rain 50%. Tonight, partly cloudy in the evening, then becoming mostly cloudy. A chance of thunderstorms. Showers likely, mainly in the evening. Humid with lows in the upper 60s. Southwest winds around 5 miles per hour. Chance of rain 60%. Saturday, partly sunny with a chance of showers and thunderstorms. Humid with highs around 80. Northwest winds 5 to 10 miles per hour with gusts up to 20 miles per hour. Chance of rain 50%. Saturday night, partly cloudy in the evening, then clearing. Cooler with lows in the upper 50s. Northeast winds 5 to 10 miles per hour. Sunday, mostly sunny. Highs in the upper 70s. Northeast winds 5 to 10 miles per hour. Sunday night, mostly clear. Lows in the mid-50s. At 6 p.m., weather reports for selected cities. At Mansfield Long Regional Airport, it was partly sunny. The temperature was 80 degrees, the dew point 69, and the relative humidity 69%. The wind was west, at 3 miles an hour. The pressure was 29.98 inches and rising. Elsewhere across Ohio, at Cincinnati, thunder was reported, with a temperature of 83. It was partly sunny, with a temperature of 77 at Worcester, 80 at Marion, and 79 at Toledo Express. Under partly sunny skies, Dayton reported 77, Findlay reported 83, and Columbus reported 80. It was cloudy, with a temperature of 76 at Cleveland, 77 at Akron-Canton Regional Airport, and 76 at Youngstown. Reports from nearby cities outside Ohio, at Indianapolis, it was mostly sunny, with a temperature of 95. At Chicago, it was partly sunny, with a temperature of 93. It was cloudy, with a temperature of 80 at Pittsburgh, 76 at Detroit, and 73 at Buffalo. The current time is 6:39 p.m. Eastern Daylight Time. 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The extended forecast for the Central Highlands. Labor Day, mostly sunny. Highs around 80. Monday night, partly cloudy. Lows in the upper 50s. Tuesday, partly cloudy. Highs in the lower 80s. Tuesday night, partly cloudy. Lows in the mid-60s. Wednesday, partly cloudy. Highs in the mid-80s. Wednesday night, mostly cloudy with a chance of showers. Lows in the upper 60s. Chance of rain 30%. Thursday, partly cloudy. A chance of showers in the morning. Highs around 80. Chance of rain 30%. On the latest weather map, a lingering cold front over the region will begin to push south tonight and into the Ohio Valley Saturday. High pressure will then build across the Great Lakes through

the forecast for the Central Highlands. This afternoon, mostly cloudy with a chance of showers and thunderstorms. Near steady temperature in the mid-80s. West winds 5 to 10 miles per hour. Chance of rain 50%. Tonight, partly cloudy in the evening, then becoming mostly cloudy. A chance of thunderstorms. Showers likely, mainly in the evening. Humid with lows in the upper 60s. Southwest winds around 5 miles per hour. Chance of rain 60%. Saturday, partly sunny with a chance of showers and thunderstorms. Humid with highs around 80. Northwest winds 5 to 10 miles per hour with gusts up to 20 miles per hour. Chance of rain 50%. Saturday night, partly cloudy in the evening, then clearing. Cooler with lows in the upper 50s. Northeast winds 5 to 10 miles per hour. Sunday, mostly sunny. Highs in the upper 70s. Northeast winds 5 to 10 miles per hour. Sunday night, mostly clear. Lows in the mid-50s. At 6 p.m., weather reports for selected cities. At Mansfield Long Regional Airport, it was partly sunny. The temperature was 80 degrees, the dew point 69, and the relative humidity 69%. The wind was west, at 3 miles an hour. The pressure was 29.98 inches and rising. Elsewhere across Ohio, at Cincinnati, thunder was reported, with a temperature of 83. It was partly sunny, with a temperature of 77 at Wooster, 80 at Marion, and 79 at Toledo Express. Under partly sunny skies, Dayton reported 77, Findlay reported 83, and Columbus reported 80. It was cloudy, with a temperature of 76 at Cleveland, 77 at Akron-Canton Regional Airport, and 76 at Youngstown. Reports from nearby cities outside Ohio. At Indianapolis, it was mostly sunny, with a temperature of 95. At Chicago, it was partly sunny, with a temperature of 93. It was cloudy, with a temperature of 80 at Pittsburgh, 76 at Detroit, and 73 at Buffalo. The current time is 6:43 p.m. Eastern Daylight Time. 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On the latest weather map, a lingering cold front over the region will begin to push south tonight and into the Ohio Valley Saturday. High pressure will then build across the Great Lakes through Tuesday. The forecast for the Central Highlands. This afternoon, mostly cloudy with a chance of showers and thunderstorms. Near steady temperature in the mid-80s. West winds 5 to 10 miles per hour. Chance of rain 50%. Tonight, partly cloudy in the evening, then becoming mostly cloudy. A chance of thunderstorms. Showers likely, mainly in the evening. Humid with lows in the upper 60s. Southwest winds around 5 miles per hour. Chance of rain 60%. Saturday, partly sunny with a chance of showers and thunderstorms. Humid with highs around 80. Northwest winds 5 to 10 miles per hour with gusts up to 20 miles per hour. Chance of rain 50%. Saturday night, partly cloudy in the evening, then clearing. Cooler with lows in the upper 50s. Northeast winds 5 to 10 miles per hour. Sunday, mostly sunny. Highs in the upper 70s. Northeast winds 5 to 10 miles per hour. Sunday night, mostly clear. Lows in the mid-50s. The Mansfield, Ohio climate summary for this evening, as of 5:15 p.m., September 4, 2026. Today's high temperature was 84 degrees. The normal high is 79. The record high is 92 degrees, which was last set in 1973. Today's low temperature was 67 degrees. The normal low is 58. The record low is 32 degrees, which was set in 1946. No precipitation fell today. No snow fell today, which brings the monthly total to 0.0 inches. The total snowfall since July 1st still stands at 0.0 inches. Sunset tonight is at 7:57 p.m. Sunrise tomorrow is at 7:01 a.m.
at 6 p.m. Weather reports for selected cities. At Mansfield Lawn Regional Airport, it was partly sunny. The temperature was 80 degrees, the dew point 69, and the relative humidity 69%. The wind was west, at 3 miles an hour. The pressure was 29.98 inches and rising. Elsewhere across Ohio, at Cincinnati, thunder was reported, with a temperature of 83. It was partly sunny, with a temperature of 77 at Wooster, 80 at Marion, and 79 at Toledo Express. Under partly sunny skies, Dayton reported 77, Findlay reported 83, and Columbus reported 80. It was cloudy, with a temperature of 76 at Cleveland, 77 at Akron-Canton Regional Airport, and 76 at Youngstown. Reports from nearby cities outside Ohio. At Indianapolis, it was mostly sunny, with a temperature of 95. At Chicago, it was partly sunny, with a temperature of 93. It was cloudy, with a temperature of 80 at Pittsburgh, 76 at Detroit, and 73 at Buffalo. The current time is 6:47 p.m. Eastern Daylight Time. 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On the latest weather map, a lingering cold front over the region will begin to push south tonight and into the Ohio Valley Saturday. High pressure will then build across the Great Lakes through Tuesday. The forecast for the Central Highlands. This afternoon, mostly cloudy with a chance of showers and thunderstorms. Near steady temperature in the mid-80s. West winds 5 to 10 miles per hour. Chance of rain 50%. Tonight, partly cloudy in the evening, then becoming mostly cloudy. A chance of thunderstorms. Showers likely, mainly in the evening. Humid with lows in the upper 60s. Southwest winds around 5 miles per hour. Chance of rain 60%. Saturday, partly sunny with a chance of showers and thunderstorms. Humid with highs around 80. Northwest winds 5 to 10 miles per hour with gusts up to 20 miles per hour. Chance of rain 50%. Saturday night, partly cloudy in the evening, then clearing. Cooler with lows in the upper 50s. Northeast winds 5 to 10 miles per hour. Sunday, mostly sunny. Highs in the upper 70s. Northeast winds 5 to 10 miles per hour. Sunday night, mostly clear. Lows in the mid-50s. At 6 p.m., weather reports for selected cities. At Mansfield Lawn Regional Airport, it was partly sunny. The temperature was 80 degrees, the dew point 69, and the relative humidity 69%. The wind was west, at 3 miles an hour. The pressure was 29.98 inches and rising. Elsewhere across Ohio, at Cincinnati, thunder was reported, with a temperature of 83. It was partly sunny, with a temperature of 77 at Wooster, 80 at Marion, and 79 at Toledo Express. Under partly sunny skies, Dayton reported 77, Findlay reported 83, and Columbus reported 80. It was cloudy, with a temperature of 76 at Cleveland, 77 at Akron-Canton Regional Airport, and 76 at Youngstown. Reports from nearby cities outside Ohio. At Indianapolis, it was mostly sunny, with a temperature of 95. At Chicago, it was partly sunny, with a temperature of 93. It was cloudy, with a temperature of 80 at Pittsburgh, 76 at Detroit, and 73 at Buffalo. The extended forecast for the Central Highlands. Labor Day, mostly sunny. Highs around 80. Monday night, partly cloudy. Lows in the upper 50s. Tuesday, partly cloudy. Highs in the lower 80s. Tuesday night, partly cloudy. Lows in the mid 60s. Wednesday, partly cloudy. Highs in the mid 80s. Wednesday night, mostly cloudy with a chance of showers. Lows in the upper 60s. Chance of rain 30%. Thursday, partly cloudy. A chance of showers in the morning. Highs around 80. Chance of rain 30%. The current time is 6:51 p.m. Eastern Daylight Time.
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On the latest weather map, a lingering cold front over the region will begin to push south tonight and into the Ohio Valley Saturday. High pressure will then build across the Great Lakes through Tuesday. The forecast for the Central Highlands. This afternoon, mostly cloudy with a chance of showers and thunderstorms. Near steady temperature in the mid-80s. West winds 5 to 10 miles per hour. Chance of rain 50%. Tonight, partly cloudy in the evening, then becoming mostly cloudy. A chance of thunderstorms. Showers likely, mainly in the evening. Humid with lows in the upper 60s. Southwest winds around 5 miles per hour. Chance of rain 60%. Saturday, partly sunny with a chance of showers and thunderstorms. Humid with highs around 80. Northwest winds 5 to 10 miles per hour with gusts up to 20 miles per hour. Chance of rain 50%. Saturday night, partly cloudy in the evening, then clearing. Cooler with lows in the upper 50s. Northeast winds 5 to 10 miles per hour. Sunday, mostly sunny. Highs in the upper 70s. Northeast winds 5 to 10 miles per hour. Sunday night, mostly clear. Lows in the mid-50s. At 6 p.m., weather reports for selected cities. At Mansfield-Lom Regional Airport, it was partly sunny. The temperature was 80 degrees, the dew point 69, and the relative humidity 69%. The wind was west, at 3 miles an hour. The pressure was 29.98 inches and rising. Elsewhere across Ohio, at Cincinnati, thunder was reported, with a temperature of 83. It was partly sunny, with a temperature of 77 at Wooster, 80 at Marion, and 79 at Toledo Express. Under partly sunny skies, Dayton reported 77, Findlay reported 83, and Columbus reported 80. It was cloudy, with a temperature of 76 at Cleveland, 77 at Akron-Canton Regional Airport, and 76 at Youngstown. Reports from nearby cities outside Ohio, at Indianapolis, it was mostly sunny, with a temperature of 95. At Chicago, it was partly sunny, with a temperature of 93. It was cloudy, with a temperature of 80 at Pittsburgh, 76 at Detroit, and 73 at Buffalo. The current time is 6:53 p.m. Eastern Daylight Time. 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On the latest weather map, a lingering cold front over the region will begin to push south tonight and into the Ohio Valley Saturday. High pressure will then build across the Great Lakes through Tuesday. The forecast for the Central Highlands. This afternoon, mostly cloudy with a chance of showers and thunderstorms. Near steady temperature in the mid-80s. West winds 5 to 10 miles per hour. Chance of rain 50%. Tonight, partly cloudy in the evening, then becoming mostly cloudy. A chance of thunderstorms. Showers likely, mainly in the evening. Humid with lows in the upper 60s. Southwest winds around 5 miles per hour. Chance of rain 60%. Saturday, partly sunny with a chance of showers and thunderstorms. Humid with highs around 80. Northwest winds 5 to 10 miles per hour with gusts up to 20 miles per hour. Chance of rain 50%. Saturday night, partly cloudy in the evening, then clearing. Cooler with lows in the upper 50s. Northeast winds 5 to 10 miles per hour. Sunday, mostly sunny. Highs in the upper 70s. Northeast winds 5 to 10 miles per hour. Sunday night, mostly clear. Lows in the mid-50s. At 6 p.m., weather reports for selected cities. At Mansfield-Lom Regional Airport, it was partly sunny. The temperature was 80 degrees, the dew point 69, and the relative humidity 69%. The wind was west, at 3 miles an hour.
the pressure was 29.98 inches and rising. Elsewhere across Ohio, at Cincinnati, thunder was reported, with a temperature of 83. It was partly sunny, with a temperature of 77 at Wooster, 80 at Marion, and 79 at Toledo Express. Under partly sunny skies, Dayton reported 77, Findlay reported 83, and Columbus reported 80. It was cloudy, with a temperature of 76 at Cleveland, 77 at Akron-Canton Regional Airport, and 76 at Youngstown. Reports from nearby cities outside Ohio, at Indianapolis, it was mostly sunny, with a temperature of 95. At Chicago, it was partly sunny, with a temperature of 93. It was cloudy, with a temperature of 80 at Pittsburgh, 76 at Detroit, and 73 at Buffalo. The current time is 6:56 p.m. Eastern Daylight Time. 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We supply the latest available information for the Central Highlands over station WWG 57 from Butler on a frequency of 162.450 MHz. On the latest weather map, a lingering cold front over the region will begin to push south tonight and into the Ohio Valley Saturday. High pressure will then build across the Great Lakes through Tuesday. The forecast for the Central Highlands. This afternoon, mostly cloudy with a chance of showers and thunderstorms. Near steady temperature in the mid-80s. West winds 5 to 10 miles per hour. Chance of rain 50%. Tonight, partly cloudy in the evening, then becoming mostly cloudy. A chance of thunderstorms. Showers likely, mainly in the evening. Humid with lows in the upper 60s. Southwest winds around 5 miles per hour. Chance of rain 60%. Saturday, partly sunny with a chance of showers and thunderstorms. Humid with highs around 80. Northwest winds 5 to 10 miles per hour with gusts up to 20 miles per hour. Chance of rain 50%. Saturday night, partly cloudy in the evening, then clearing. Cooler with lows in the upper 50s. Northeast winds 5 to 10 miles per hour. Sunday, mostly sunny. Highs in the upper 70s. Northeast winds 5 to 10 miles per hour. Sunday night, mostly clear. Lows in the mid-50s. At 6 p.m., weather reports for selected cities. At Mansfield-Lawn Regional Airport, it was partly sunny. The temperature was 80 degrees, the dew point 69, and the relative humidity 69%. The wind was west, at 3 miles an hour. The pressure was 29.98 inches and rising. Elsewhere across Ohio, at Cincinnati, thunder was reported, with a temperature of 83. It was partly sunny, with a temperature of 77 at Wooster, 80 at Marion, and 79 at Toledo Express. Under partly sunny skies, Dayton reported 77, Findlay reported 83, and Columbus reported 80. It was cloudy, with a temperature of 76 at Cleveland, 77 at Akron-Canton Regional Airport, and 76 at Youngstown. Reports from nearby cities outside Ohio, at Indianapolis, it was mostly sunny, with a temperature of 95. At Chicago, it was partly sunny, with a temperature of 93. It was cloudy, with a temperature of 80 at Pittsburgh, 76 at Detroit, and 73 at Buffalo. The current time is 6:59 p.m. Eastern Daylight Time. 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The Nearshore Marine Forecast. For the following marine location, the islands to Vermilion. Tonight, north winds 10 knots or less becoming east. A chance of showers and thunderstorms. Waves 1 foot or less. Saturday, northeast winds 5 to 15 knots. A chance of showers with a slight chance of thunderstorms in the morning, then a slight chance of showers in the afternoon. Waves 1 to 3 feet. Saturday night, northeast winds 5 to 15 knots. Mostly clear. Waves 1 to 3 feet. Sunday, northeast winds 5 to 15 knots increasing to 15 to 20 knots. Sunny.
waves 1 to 3 feet building to 2 to 4 feet. Winds and waves higher in and near thunderstorms. The water temperature off Toledo is 77 degrees, off Cleveland 74 degrees, and off Derry 76 degrees. The extended forecast for the Central Highlands. Labor Day, mostly sunny. Highs around 80. Monday night, partly cloudy. Lows in the upper 50s. Tuesday, partly cloudy. Highs in the lower 80s. Tuesday night, partly cloudy. Lows in the mid-60s. Wednesday, partly cloudy. Highs in the mid-80s. Wednesday night, mostly cloudy with a chance of showers. Lows in the upper 60s. Chance of rain 30%. Thursday, partly cloudy. A chance of showers in the morning. Highs around 80. Chance of rain 30%. The Mansfield, Ohio climate summary for this evening, as of 5:15 p.m., September 4, 2026. Today's high temperature was 84 degrees. The normal high is 79. The record high is 92 degrees, which was last set in 1973. Today's low temperature was 67 degrees. The normal low is 58. The record low is 32 degrees, which was set in 1946. No precipitation fell today. No snow fell today, which brings the monthly total to 0.0 inches. The total snowfall since July 1st still stands at 0.0 inches. Sunset tonight is at 7:57 p.m. Sunrise tomorrow is at 7:01 a.m. On the latest weather map, a lingering cold front over the region will begin to push south tonight and into the Ohio Valley Saturday. High pressure will then build across the Great Lakes through Tuesday. The forecast for the Central Highlands. This afternoon, mostly cloudy with a chance of showers and thunderstorms. Near steady temperature in the mid-80s. West winds 5 to 10 miles per hour. Chance of rain 50%. Tonight, partly cloudy in the evening, then becoming mostly cloudy. A chance of thunderstorms. Showers likely, mainly in the evening. Humid with lows in the upper 60s. Southwest winds around 5 miles per hour. Chance of rain 60%. Saturday, partly sunny with a chance of showers and thunderstorms. Humid with highs around 80. Northwest winds 5 to 10 miles per hour with gusts up to 20 miles per hour. Chance of rain 50%. Saturday night, partly cloudy in the evening, then clearing. Cooler with lows in the upper 50s. Northeast winds 5 to 10 miles per hour. Sunday, mostly sunny. Highs in the upper 70s. Northeast winds 5 to 10 miles per hour. Sunday night, mostly clear. Lows in the mid-50s. At 6 p.m., weather reports for selected cities. At Mansfield-Long Regional Airport, it was partly sunny. The temperature was 80 degrees, the dew point 69, and the relative humidity 69%. The wind was west, at 3 miles an hour. The pressure was 29.98 inches and rising. Elsewhere across Ohio, at Cincinnati, thunder was reported, with a temperature of 83. It was partly sunny, with a temperature of 77 at Wooster, 80 at Marion, and 79 at Toledo Express. Under partly sunny skies, Dayton reported 77, Findlay reported 83, and Columbus reported 80. It was cloudy, with a temperature of 76 at Cleveland, 77 at Akron-Canton Regional Airport, and 76 at Youngstown. Reports from nearby cities outside Ohio. At Indianapolis, it was mostly sunny, with a temperature of 95. At Chicago, it was partly sunny, with a temperature of 93. It was cloudy, with a temperature of 80 at Pittsburgh, 76 at Detroit, and 73 at Buffalo. The current time is 7:05 p.m. Eastern Daylight Time. 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On the latest weather map, a lingering cold front over the region will begin to push south tonight and into the Ohio Valley Saturday. High pressure will then build across the Great Lakes through Tuesday. The forecast for the Central Highlands.
This afternoon, mostly cloudy with a chance of showers and thunderstorms. Near steady temperature in the mid-80s. West winds 5 to 10 miles per hour. Chance of rain 50%. Tonight, partly cloudy in the evening, then becoming mostly cloudy. A chance of thunderstorms. Showers likely, mainly in the evening. Humid with lows in the upper 60s. Southwest winds around 5 miles per hour. Chance of rain 60%. Saturday, partly sunny with a chance of showers and thunderstorms. Humid with highs around 80. Northwest winds 5 to 10 miles per hour with gusts up to 20 miles per hour. Chance of rain 50%. Saturday night, partly cloudy in the evening, then clearing. Cooler with lows in the upper 50s. Northeast winds 5 to 10 miles per hour. Sunday, mostly sunny. Highs in the upper 70s. Northeast winds 5 to 10 miles per hour. Sunday night, mostly clear. Lows in the mid 50s. At 7 p.m., weather reports for selected cities. At Mansfield Long Regional Airport, it was cloudy. The temperature was 80 degrees, the dew point 69, and the relative humidity 69%. The wind was east, at 3 miles an hour. The pressure was 30.00 inches and rising. Elsewhere across Ohio, it was mostly sunny, with a temperature of 87 at Cincinnati, and 82 at Findlay. It was partly sunny, with a temperature of 80 at Toledo Express, 77 at Dayton, and 81 at Columbus. It was cloudy, with a temperature of 76 at Wooster, 82 at Marion, 76 at Cleveland, 75 at Akron-Canton Regional Airport, and 75 at Youngstown. Reports from nearby cities outside Ohio, it was mostly sunny, with a temperature of 93 at Indianapolis, and 91 at Chicago. It was cloudy, with a temperature of 78 at Pittsburgh, 77 at Detroit, and 73 at Buffalo. The current time is 7:08 p.m. Eastern Daylight Time. 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We supply the latest available information for the Central Highlands over station WWG 57 from Butler on a frequency of 162.450 MHz. On the latest weather map, a lingering cold front over the region will begin to push south tonight and into the Ohio Valley Saturday. High pressure will then build across the Great Lakes through Tuesday. The forecast for the Central Highlands. This afternoon, mostly cloudy with a chance of showers and thunderstorms. Near steady temperature in the mid-80s. West winds 5 to 10 miles per hour. Chance of rain 50%. Tonight, partly cloudy in the evening, then becoming mostly cloudy. A chance of thunderstorms. Showers likely, mainly in the evening. Humid with lows in the upper 60s. Southwest winds around 5 miles per hour. Chance of rain 60%. Saturday, partly sunny with a chance of showers and thunderstorms. Humid with highs around 80. Northwest winds 5 to 10 miles per hour with gusts up to 20 miles per hour. Chance of rain 50%. Saturday night, partly cloudy in the evening, then clearing. Cooler with lows in the upper 50s. Northeast winds 5 to 10 miles per hour. Sunday, mostly sunny. Highs in the upper 70s. Northeast winds 5 to 10 miles per hour. Sunday night, mostly clear. Lows in the mid-50s. The extended forecast for the Central Highlands. Labor Day, mostly sunny. Highs around 80. Monday night, partly cloudy. Lows in the upper 50s. Tuesday, partly cloudy. Highs in the lower 80s. Tuesday night, partly cloudy. Lows in the mid-60s. Wednesday, partly cloudy. Highs in the mid-80s. Wednesday night, mostly cloudy with a chance of showers. Lows in the upper 60s. Chance of rain 30%. Thursday, partly cloudy. A chance of showers in the morning. Highs around 80. Chance of rain 30%. At 7 p.m., weather reports for selected cities. At Mansfield Long Regional Airport, it was cloudy. The temperature was 80 degrees, the dew point 69, and the relative humidity 69%. The wind was east, at 3 miles an hour.
the pressure was 30.00 inches and rising. Elsewhere across Ohio, it was mostly sunny, with a temperature of 87 at Cincinnati and 82 at Findlay. It was partly sunny, with a temperature of 80 at Toledo Express, 77 at Dayton, and 81 at Columbus. It was cloudy, with a temperature of 76 at Wooster, 82 at Marion, 76 at Cleveland, 75 at Akron-Canton Regional Airport, and 75 at Youngstown. Reports from nearby cities outside Ohio, it was mostly sunny, with a temperature of 93 at Indianapolis and 91 at Chicago. It was cloudy, with a temperature of 78 at Pittsburgh, 77 at Detroit, and 73 at Buffalo. The current time is 7:11 p.m. Eastern Daylight Time. 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On the latest weather map, a lingering cold front over the region will begin to push south tonight and into the Ohio Valley Saturday. High pressure will then build across the Great Lakes through Tuesday. The forecast for the Central Highlands. This afternoon, mostly cloudy with a chance of showers and thunderstorms. Near steady temperature in the mid-80s. West winds 5 to 10 miles per hour. Chance of rain 50%. Tonight, partly cloudy in the evening, then becoming mostly cloudy. A chance of thunderstorms. Showers likely, mainly in the evening. Humid with lows in the upper 60s. Southwest winds around 5 miles per hour. Chance of rain 60%. Saturday, partly sunny with a chance of showers and thunderstorms. Humid with highs around 80. Northwest winds 5 to 10 miles per hour with gusts up to 20 miles per hour. Chance of rain 50%. Saturday night, partly cloudy in the evening, then clearing. Cooler with lows in the upper 50s. Northeast winds 5 to 10 miles per hour. Sunday, mostly sunny. Highs in the upper 70s. Northeast winds 5 to 10 miles per hour. Sunday night, mostly clear. Lows in the mid-50s. At 7 p.m., weather reports for selected cities. At Mansfield Long Regional Airport, it was cloudy. The temperature was 80 degrees, the dew point 69, and the relative humidity 69%. The wind was east, at 3 miles an hour. The pressure was 30.00 inches and rising. Elsewhere across Ohio, it was mostly sunny, with a temperature of 87 at Cincinnati and 82 at Findlay. It was partly sunny, with a temperature of 80 at Toledo Express, 77 at Dayton, and 81 at Columbus. It was cloudy, with a temperature of 76 at Wooster, 82 at Marion, 76 at Cleveland, 75 at Akron-Canton Regional Airport, and 75 at Youngstown. Reports from nearby cities outside Ohio, it was mostly sunny, with a temperature of 93 at Indianapolis and 91 at Chicago. It was cloudy, with a temperature of 78 at Pittsburgh, 77 at Detroit, and 73 at Buffalo. At 7 p.m., weather reports for selected cities. At Mansfield Long Regional Airport, it was cloudy. The temperature was 80 degrees, the dew point 69, and the relative humidity 69%. The wind was east, at 3 miles an hour. The pressure was 30.00 inches and rising. Elsewhere across Ohio, it was mostly sunny, with a temperature of 87 at Cincinnati and 82 at Findlay. It was partly sunny, with a temperature of 80 at Toledo Express, 77 at Dayton, and 81 at Columbus. It was cloudy, with a temperature of 76 at Wooster, 82 at Marion, 76 at Cleveland, 75 at Akron-Canton Regional Airport, and 75 at Youngstown. Reports from nearby cities outside Ohio, it was mostly sunny, with a temperature of 93 at Indianapolis and 91 at Chicago. It was cloudy, with a temperature of 78 at Pittsburgh, 77 at Detroit, and 73 at Buffalo. The Mansfield, Ohio climate summary for this evening, as of 5:15 p.m., September 4, 2026. Today's high temperature was 84 degrees. The normal high is 79. The record high is 92 degrees, which was last set in 1973.
Today's low temperature was 67 degrees. The normal low is 58. The record low is 32 degrees, which was set in 1946. No precipitation fell today. No snow fell today, which brings the monthly total to 0.0 inches. The total snowfall since July 1st still stands at 0.0 inches. Sunset tonight is at 7:57 p.m. Sunrise tomorrow is at 7:01 a.m. The current time is 7:16 p.m. Eastern Daylight Time. 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On the latest weather map, a lingering cold front over the region will begin to push south tonight and into the Ohio Valley Saturday. High pressure will then build across the Great Lakes through Tuesday. The forecast for the Central Highlands. This afternoon, mostly cloudy with a chance of showers and thunderstorms. Near steady temperature in the mid-80s. West winds 5 to 10 miles per hour. Chance of rain 50%. Tonight, partly cloudy in the evening, then becoming mostly cloudy. A chance of thunderstorms. Showers likely, mainly in the evening. Humid with lows in the upper 60s. Southwest winds around 5 miles per hour. Chance of rain 60%. Saturday, partly sunny with a chance of showers and thunderstorms. Humid with highs around 80. Northwest winds 5 to 10 miles per hour with gusts up to 20 miles per hour. Chance of rain 50%. Saturday night, partly cloudy in the evening, then clearing. Cooler with lows in the upper 50s. Northeast winds 5 to 10 miles per hour. Sunday, mostly sunny. Highs in the upper 70s. Northeast winds 5 to 10 miles per hour. Sunday night, mostly clear. Lows in the mid-50s. At 7 p.m., weather reports for selected cities. At Mansfield Long Regional Airport, it was cloudy. The temperature was 80 degrees, the dew point 69, and the relative humidity 69%. The wind was east, at 3 miles an hour. The pressure was 30.00 inches and rising. Elsewhere across Ohio, it was mostly sunny, with a temperature of 87 at Cincinnati, and 82 at Findlay. It was partly sunny, with a temperature of 80 at Toledo Express, 77 at Dayton, and 81 at Columbus. It was cloudy, with a temperature of 76 at Wooster, 82 at Marion, 76 at Cleveland, 75 at Akron-Canton Regional Airport, and 75 at Youngstown. Reports from nearby cities outside Ohio, it was mostly sunny, with a temperature of 93 at Indianapolis, and 91 at Chicago. It was cloudy, with a temperature of 78 at Pittsburgh, 77 at Detroit, and 73 at Buffalo. The current time is 7:19 p.m. Eastern Daylight Time. 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We supply the latest available information for the Central Highlands over station WWG 57 from Butler on a frequency of 162.450 MHz. On the latest weather map, a lingering cold front over the region will begin to push south tonight and into the Ohio Valley Saturday. High pressure will then build across the Great Lakes through Tuesday. The forecast for the Central Highlands. Tonight, partly cloudy this evening, then becoming mostly cloudy. A chance of thunderstorms. Showers likely, mainly this evening. Lows in the upper 60s. Southwest winds around 5 miles per hour. Chance of rain 60%. Saturday, partly sunny with a chance of showers and thunderstorms. Humid with highs around 80. Northwest winds 5 to 10 miles per hour with gusts up to 20 miles per hour. Chance of rain 50%. Saturday night, partly cloudy in the evening, then clearing. Cooler with lows in the upper 50s. Northeast winds 5 to 10 miles per hour. Sunday, mostly sunny. Highs in the upper 70s. Northeast winds 5 to 10 miles per hour. Sunday night, mostly clear. Lows in the mid 50s. Northeast winds 5 to 10 miles per hour.
Labor Day, mostly sunny. Highs around 80. Monday night, partly cloudy. Lows in the upper 50s. The extended forecast for the Central Highlands. Tuesday, partly cloudy. Highs in the lower 80s. Tuesday night, partly cloudy. Lows in the mid-60s. Wednesday, partly cloudy. Highs in the mid-80s. Wednesday night, mostly cloudy with a chance of showers. Lows in the upper 60s. Chance of rain 30%. Thursday, partly cloudy. A chance of showers in the morning. Highs around 80. Chance of rain 30%. Thursday night, partly cloudy. Cooler with lows in the upper 50s. Friday, partly cloudy. Highs in the mid-70s. At 7 p.m., weather reports for selected cities. At Mansfield Lawn Regional Airport, it was cloudy. The temperature was 80 degrees, the dew point 69, and the relative humidity 69%. The wind was east, at 3 miles an hour. The pressure was 30.00 inches and rising. Elsewhere across Ohio, it was mostly sunny, with a temperature of 87 at Cincinnati, and 82 at Findlay. It was partly sunny, with a temperature of 80 at Toledo Express, 77 at Dayton, and 81 at Columbus. It was cloudy, with a temperature of 76 at Wooster, 82 at Marion, 76 at Cleveland, 75 at Akron-Canton Regional Airport, and 75 at Youngstown. Reports from nearby cities outside Ohio, it was mostly sunny, with a temperature of 93 at Indianapolis, and 91 at Chicago. It was cloudy, with a temperature of 78 at Pittsburgh, 77 at Detroit, and 73 at Buffalo. The current time is 7:22 p.m. Eastern Daylight Time. 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We supply the latest available information for the Central Highlands over station WWG57 from Butler on a frequency of 162.450 MHz. On the latest weather map, a lingering cold front over the region will begin to push south tonight and into the Ohio Valley Saturday. High pressure will then build across the Great Lakes through Tuesday. The forecast for the Central Highlands. Tonight, partly cloudy this evening, then becoming mostly cloudy. A chance of thunderstorms. Showers likely, mainly this evening. Lows in the upper 60s. Southwest winds around 5 miles per hour. Chance of rain 60%. Saturday, partly sunny with a chance of showers and thunderstorms. Humid with highs around 80. Northwest winds 5 to 10 miles per hour with gusts up to 20 miles per hour. Chance of rain 50%. Saturday night, partly cloudy in the evening, then clearing. Cooler with lows in the upper 50s. Northeast winds 5 to 10 miles per hour. Sunday, mostly sunny. Highs in the upper 70s. Northeast winds 5 to 10 miles per hour. Sunday night, mostly clear. Lows in the mid-50s. Northeast winds 5 to 10 miles per hour. Labor Day, mostly sunny. Highs around 80. Monday night, partly cloudy. Lows in the upper 50s. At 7 p.m., weather reports for selected cities. At Mansfield Lawn Regional Airport, it was cloudy. The temperature was 80 degrees, the dew point 69, and the relative humidity 69%. The wind was east, at 3 miles an hour. The pressure was 30.00 inches and rising. Elsewhere across Ohio, it was mostly sunny, with a temperature of 87 at Cincinnati, and 82 at Findlay. It was partly sunny, with a temperature of 80 at Toledo Express, 77 at Dayton, and 81 at Columbus. It was cloudy, with a temperature of 76 at Wooster, 82 at Marion, 76 at Cleveland, 75 at Akron-Canton Regional Airport, and 75 at Youngstown. Reports from nearby cities outside Ohio, it was mostly sunny, with a temperature of 93 at Indianapolis, and 91 at Chicago. It was cloudy, with a temperature of 78 at Pittsburgh, 77 at Detroit, and 73 at Buffalo. The current time is 7:25 p.m. Eastern Daylight Time.
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On the latest weather map, a lingering cold front over the region will begin to push south tonight and into the Ohio Valley Saturday. High pressure will then build across the Great Lakes through Tuesday. The forecast for the Central Highlands. Tonight, partly cloudy this evening, then becoming mostly cloudy. A chance of thunderstorms. Showers likely, mainly this evening. Lows in the upper 60s. Southwest winds around 5 miles per hour. Chance of rain 60%. Saturday, partly sunny with a chance of showers and thunderstorms. Humid with highs around 80. Northwest winds 5 to 10 miles per hour with gusts up to 20 miles per hour. Chance of rain 50%. Saturday night, partly cloudy in the evening, then clearing. Cooler with lows in the upper 50s. Northeast winds 5 to 10 miles per hour. Sunday, mostly sunny. Highs in the upper 70s. Northeast winds 5 to 10 miles per hour. Sunday night, mostly clear. Lows in the mid-50s. Northeast winds 5 to 10 miles per hour. Labor Day, mostly sunny. Highs around 80. Monday night, partly cloudy. Lows in the upper 50s. At 7 p.m., weather reports for selected cities. At Mansfield-Lom Regional Airport, it was cloudy. The temperature was 80 degrees, the dew point 69, and the relative humidity 69%. The wind was east, at 3 miles an hour. The pressure was 30.00 inches and rising. Elsewhere across Ohio, it was mostly sunny, with a temperature of 87 at Cincinnati, and 82 at Findlay. It was partly sunny, with a temperature of 80 at Toledo Express, 77 at Dayton, and 81 at Columbus. It was cloudy, with a temperature of 76 at Wooster, 82 at Marion, 76 at Cleveland, 75 at Akron-Canton Regional Airport, and 75 at Youngstown. Reports from nearby cities outside Ohio, it was mostly sunny, with a temperature of 93 at Indianapolis, and 91 at Chicago. It was cloudy, with a temperature of 78 at Pittsburgh, 77 at Detroit, and 73 at Buffalo. The current time is 7:28 p.m. Eastern Daylight Time. 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We supply the latest available information for the Central Highlands over station WWG57 from Butler on a frequency of 162.450 MHz. On the latest weather map, a lingering cold front over the region will begin to push south tonight and into the Ohio Valley Saturday. High pressure will then build across the Great Lakes through Tuesday. The forecast for the Central Highlands. Tonight, partly cloudy this evening, then becoming mostly cloudy. A chance of thunderstorms. Showers likely, mainly this evening. Lows in the upper 60s. Southwest winds around 5 miles per hour. Chance of rain 60%. Saturday, partly sunny with a chance of showers and thunderstorms. Humid with highs around 80. Northwest winds 5 to 10 miles per hour with gusts up to 20 miles per hour. Chance of rain 50%. Saturday night, partly cloudy in the evening, then clearing. Cooler with lows in the upper 50s. Northeast winds 5 to 10 miles per hour. Sunday, mostly sunny. Highs in the upper 70s. Northeast winds 5 to 10 miles per hour. Sunday night, mostly clear. Lows in the mid-50s. Northeast winds 5 to 10 miles per hour. Labor Day, mostly sunny. Highs around 80. Monday night, partly cloudy. Lows in the upper 50s. The extended forecast for the Central Highlands. Tuesday, partly cloudy. Highs in the lower 80s. Tuesday night, partly cloudy. Lows in the mid-60s. Wednesday, partly cloudy. Highs in the mid-80s. Wednesday night, mostly cloudy with a chance of showers. Lows in the upper 60s. Chance of rain 30%. Thursday, partly cloudy.
a chance of showers in the morning. Highs around 80. Chance of rain 30%. Thursday night, partly cloudy. Cooler with lows in the upper 50s. Friday, partly cloudy. Highs in the mid-70s. The Mansfield, Ohio climate summary for this evening, as of 5:15 p.m., September 4, 2026. Today's high temperature was 84 degrees. The normal high is 79. The record high is 92 degrees, which was last set in 1973. Today's low temperature was 67 degrees. The normal low is 58. The record low is 32 degrees, which was set in 1946. No precipitation fell today. No snow fell today, which brings the monthly total to 0.0 inches. The total snowfall since July 1st still stands at 0.0 inches. Sunset tonight is at 7:57 p.m. Sunrise tomorrow is at 7:01 a.m. At 7 p.m., weather reports for selected cities. At Mansfield Long Regional Airport, it was cloudy. The temperature was 80 degrees, the dew point 69, and the relative humidity 69%. The wind was east, at 3 miles an hour. The pressure was 30.00 inches and rising. Elsewhere across Ohio, it was mostly sunny, with a temperature of 87 at Cincinnati, and 82 at Findlay. It was partly sunny, with a temperature of 80 at Toledo Express, 77 at Dayton, and 81 at Columbus. It was cloudy, with a temperature of 76 at Wooster, 82 at Marion, 76 at Cleveland, 75 at Akron-Canton Regional Airport, and 75 at Youngstown. Reports from nearby cities outside Ohio, it was mostly sunny, with a temperature of 93 at Indianapolis, and 91 at Chicago. It was cloudy, with a temperature of 78 at Pittsburgh, 77 at Detroit, and 73 at Buffalo. The current time is 7:33 p.m. Eastern Daylight Time. 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We supply the latest available information for the Central Highlands over station WWWG57 from Butler on a frequency of 162.450 MHz. On the latest weather map, a lingering cold front over the region will begin to push south tonight and into the Ohio Valley Saturday. High pressure will then build across the Great Lakes through Tuesday. The forecast for the Central Highlands. Tonight, partly cloudy this evening, then becoming mostly cloudy. A chance of thunderstorms. Showers likely, mainly this evening. Lows in the upper 60s. Southwest winds around 5 miles per hour. Chance of rain 60%. Saturday, partly sunny with a chance of showers and thunderstorms. Humid with highs around 80. Northwest winds 5 to 10 miles per hour with gusts up to 20 miles per hour. Chance of rain 50%. Saturday night, partly cloudy in the evening, then clearing. Cooler with lows in the upper 50s. Northeast winds 5 to 10 miles per hour. Sunday, mostly sunny. Highs in the upper 70s. Northeast winds 5 to 10 miles per hour. Sunday night, mostly clear. Lows in the mid-50s. Northeast winds 5 to 10 miles per hour. Labor Day, mostly sunny. Highs around 80. Monday night, partly cloudy. Lows in the upper 50s. At 7 p.m., weather reports for selected cities. At Mansfield Long Regional Airport, it was cloudy. The temperature was 80 degrees, the dew point 69, and the relative humidity 69%. The wind was east, at 3 miles an hour. The pressure was 30.00 inches and rising. Elsewhere across Ohio, it was mostly sunny, with a temperature of 87 at Cincinnati, and 82 at Findlay. It was partly sunny, with a temperature of 80 at Toledo Express, 77 at Dayton, and 81 at Columbus. It was cloudy, with a temperature of 76 at Wooster, 82 at Marion, 76 at Cleveland, 75 at Akron-Canton Regional Airport, and 75 at Youngstown. Reports from nearby cities outside Ohio, it was mostly sunny, with a temperature of 93 at Indianapolis, and 91 at Chicago. It was cloudy, with a temperature of 78 at Pittsburgh, 77 at Detroit, and 73 at Buffalo.
The current time is 7:35 p.m. Eastern Daylight Time. 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

Southwest winds around 5 miles per hour. Chance of rain 60%. Saturday, partly sunny with a chance of showers and thunderstorms. Humid with highs around 80. Northwest winds 5 to 10 miles per hour with gusts up to 20 miles per hour. Chance of rain 50%. Saturday night, partly cloudy in the evening, then clearing. Cooler with lows in the upper 50s. Northeast winds 5 to 10 miles per hour. Sunday, mostly sunny. Highs in the upper 70s. Northeast winds 5 to 10 miles per hour. Sunday night, mostly clear. Lows in the mid-50s. Northeast winds 5 to 10 miles per hour. Labor Day, mostly sunny. Highs around 80. Monday night, partly cloudy. Lows in the upper 50s. At 7 p.m., weather reports for selected cities. At Mansfield Long Regional Airport, it was cloudy. The temperature was 80 degrees, the dew point 69, and the relative humidity 69%. The wind was east, at 3 miles an hour. The pressure was 30.00 inches and rising. Elsewhere across Ohio, it was mostly sunny, with a temperature of 87 at Cincinnati, and 82 at Findlay. It was partly sunny, with a temperature of 80 at Toledo Express, 77 at Dayton, and 81 at Columbus. It was cloudy, with a temperature of 76 at Wooster, 82 at Marion, 76 at Cleveland, 75 at Akron-Canton Regional Airport, and 75 at Youngstown. Reports from nearby cities outside Ohio, it was mostly sunny, with a temperature of 93 at Indianapolis, and 91 at Chicago. It was cloudy, with a temperature of 78 at Pittsburgh, 77 at Detroit, and 73 at Buffalo. The current time is 7:38 p.m. Eastern Daylight Time. 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We supply the latest available information for the Central Highlands over station WWG57 from Butler on a frequency of 162.450 MHz. On the latest weather map, a lingering cold front over the region will begin to push south tonight and into the Ohio Valley Saturday. High pressure will then build across the Great Lakes through Tuesday. The forecast for the Central Highlands. Tonight, partly cloudy this evening, then becoming mostly cloudy. A chance of thunderstorms. Showers likely, mainly this evening. Lows in the upper 60s. Southwest winds around 5 miles per hour. Chance of rain 60%. Saturday, partly sunny with a chance of showers and thunderstorms. Humid with highs around 80. Northwest winds 5 to 10 miles per hour with gusts up to 20 miles per hour. Chance of rain 50%. Saturday night, partly cloudy in the evening, then clearing. Cooler with lows in the upper 50s. Northeast winds 5 to 10 miles per hour. Sunday, mostly sunny. Highs in the upper 70s. Northeast winds 5 to 10 miles per hour. Sunday night, mostly clear. Lows in the mid-50s. Northeast winds 5 to 10 miles per hour. Labor Day, mostly sunny. Highs around 80. Monday night, partly cloudy. Lows in the upper 50s. The extended forecast for the Central Highlands. Tuesday, partly cloudy. Highs in the lower 80s. Tuesday night, partly cloudy. Lows in the mid-60s. Wednesday, partly cloudy. Highs in the mid-80s. Wednesday night, mostly cloudy with a chance of showers. Lows in the upper 60s. Chance of rain 30%. Thursday, partly cloudy. A chance of showers in the morning. Highs around 80. Chance of rain 30%. Thursday night, partly cloudy. Cooler with lows in the upper 50s. Friday, partly cloudy. Highs in the mid-70s. At 7 p.m., weather reports for selected cities. At Mansfield Long Regional Airport, it was cloudy. The temperature was 80 degrees, the dew point 69, and the relative humidity 69%. The wind was east, at 3 miles an hour. The pressure was 30.00 inches and rising. Elsewhere across Ohio, it was mostly sunny, with a temperature of 87 at Cincinnati, and 82 at Findlay. It was partly

0: sunny, with a temperature of 80 at Toledo Express, 77 at Dayton, and 81 at Columbus. It was cloudy, with a temperature of 76 at Worcester, 82 at Marion, 76 at Cleveland, 75 at Akron-Canton Regional Airport, and 75 at Youngstown. Reports from nearby cities outside Ohio, it was mostly sunny, with a temperature of 93 at Indianapolis, and 91 at Chicago. It was cloudy, with a temperature of 78 at Pittsburgh, 77 at Detroit, and 73 at Buffalo. The current time is 7:42 p.m. Eastern Daylight Time. 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We supply the latest available information for the Central Highlands over station WWG 57 from Butler on a frequency of 162.450 MHz. On the latest weather map, a lingering cold front over the region will begin to push south tonight and into the Ohio Valley Saturday. High pressure will then build across the Great Lakes through Tuesday. The forecast for the Central Highlands. Tonight, partly cloudy this evening, then becoming mostly cloudy. A chance of thunderstorms. Showers likely, mainly this evening. Lows in the upper 60s. Southwest winds around 5 miles per hour. Chance of rain 60%. Saturday, partly sunny with a chance of showers and thunderstorms. Humid with highs around 80. Northwest winds 5 to 10 miles per hour with gusts up to 20 miles per hour. Chance of rain 50%. Saturday night, partly cloudy in the evening, then clearing. Cooler with lows in the upper 50s. Northeast winds 5 to 10 miles per hour. Sunday, mostly sunny. Highs in the upper 70s. Northeast winds 5 to 10 miles per hour. Sunday night, mostly clear. Lows in the mid 50s. Northeast winds 5 to 10 miles per hour. Labor Day, mostly sunny. Highs around 80. Monday night, partly cloudy. Lows in the upper 50s. At 7 p.m., weather reports for selected cities. At Mansfield-Lawn Regional Airport, it was cloudy. The temperature was 80 degrees, the dew point 69, and the relative humidity 69%. The wind was east, at 3 miles an hour. The pressure was 30.00 inches and rising. Elsewhere across Ohio, it was mostly sunny, with a temperature of 87 at Cincinnati, and 82 at Findlay. It was partly sunny, with a temperature of 80 at Toledo Express, 77 at Dayton, and 81 at Columbus. It was cloudy, with a temperature of 76 at Worcester, 82 at Marion, 76 at Cleveland, 75 at Akron-Canton Regional Airport, and 75 at Youngstown. Reports from nearby cities outside Ohio, it was mostly sunny, with a temperature of 93 at Indianapolis, and 91 at Chicago. It was cloudy, with a temperature of 78 at Pittsburgh, 77 at Detroit, and 73 at Buffalo. The Mansfield, Ohio climate summary for this evening, as of 5:15 p.m., September 4, 2026. Today's high temperature was 84 degrees. The normal high is 79. The record high is 92 degrees, which was last set in 1973. Today's low temperature was 67 degrees. The normal low is 58. The record low is 32 degrees, which was set in 1946. No precipitation fell today. No snow fell today, which brings the monthly total to 0.0 inches. The total snowfall since July 1st still stands at 0.0 inches. Sunset tonight is at 7:57 p.m. Sunrise tomorrow is at 7:01 a.m. The current time is 7:45 p.m. Eastern Daylight Time. 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On the latest weather map, a lingering cold front over the region will begin to push south tonight and into the Ohio Valley Saturday. High pressure will then build across the Great Lakes through Tuesday. The forecast for the Central Highlands. Tonight, partly cloudy this evening, then becoming mostly cloudy. A chance of thunderstorms. Showers likely, mainly this evening. Lows in the upper 60s. Southwest winds around 5 miles per hour. Chance of rain 60%. Saturday, partly sunny with a chance of showers and thunderstorms. Humid with highs around 80. Northwest winds 5 to 10 miles per hour with gusts up to 20 miles per hour. Chance of rain 50%. Saturday night, partly cloudy in the evening, then clearing. Cooler with lows in the upper 50s. Northeast winds 5 to 10 miles per hour. Sunday, mostly sunny. Highs in the upper 70s. Northeast winds 5 to 10 miles per hour. Sunday night, mostly clear. Lows in the mid 50s. Northeast winds 5 to 10 miles per hour. Labor Day, mostly sunny. Highs around 80. Monday night, partly cloudy. Lows in the upper 50s. At 7 p.m., weather reports for selected cities. At Mansfield Long Regional Airport, it was cloudy. The temperature was 80 degrees, the dew point 69, and the relative humidity 69%. The wind was east, at 3 miles an hour. The pressure was 30.00 inches and rising. Elsewhere across Ohio, it was mostly sunny, with a temperature of 87 at Cincinnati, and 82 at Findlay. It was partly sunny, with a temperature of 80 at Toledo Express, 77 at Dayton, and 81 at Columbus. It was cloudy, with a temperature of 76 at Worcester, 82 at Marion, 76 at Cleveland, 75 at Akron-Canton Regional Airport, and 75 at Youngstown. Reports from nearby cities outside Ohio, it was mostly sunny, with a temperature of 93 at Indianapolis, and 91 at Chicago. It was cloudy, with a temperature of 78 at Pittsburgh, 77 at Detroit, and 73 at Buffalo. The current time is 7:48 p.m. Eastern Daylight Time. 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We supply the latest available information for the Central Highlands over station WWG57 from Butler on a frequency of 162.450 MHz. On the latest weather map, a lingering cold front over the region will begin to push south tonight and into the Ohio Valley Saturday. High pressure will then build across the Great Lakes through Tuesday. The forecast for the Central Highlands. Tonight, partly cloudy this evening, then becoming mostly cloudy. A chance of thunderstorms. Showers likely, mainly this evening. Lows in the upper 60s. Southwest winds around 5 miles per hour. Chance of rain 60%. Saturday, partly sunny with a chance of showers and thunderstorms. Humid with highs around 80. Northwest winds 5 to 10 miles per hour with gusts up to 20 miles per hour. Chance of rain 50%. Saturday night, partly cloudy in the evening, then clearing. Cooler with lows in the upper 50s. Northeast winds 5 to 10 miles per hour. Sunday, mostly sunny. Highs in the upper 70s. Northeast winds 5 to 10 miles per hour. Sunday night, mostly clear. Lows in the mid 50s. Northeast winds 5 to 10 miles per hour. Labor Day, mostly sunny. Highs around 80. Monday night, partly cloudy. Lows in the upper 50s. The extended forecast for the Central Highlands. Tuesday, partly cloudy. Highs in the lower 80s. Tuesday night, partly cloudy. Lows in the mid 60s. Wednesday, partly cloudy. Highs in the mid 80s. Wednesday night, mostly cloudy with a chance of showers. Lows in the upper 60s. Chance of rain 30%. Thursday, partly cloudy. A chance of showers in the morning. Highs around 80. Chance of rain 30%. Thursday night, partly cloudy. Cooler with lows in the upper 50s. Friday, partly cloudy. Highs in the mid 70s. At 7 p.m., weather reports for selected cities. At Mansfield Long Regional Airport, it was cloudy. The temperature was 80 degrees, the dew point 69, and the relative humidity 69%. The wind was east, at 3 miles an hour. The pressure was 30.00 inches and rising. Elsewhere across Ohio, it was mostly sunny, with a temperature of 87 at Cincinnati and 82 at Findlay. It was partly sunny, with a temperature of 80 at Toledo Express, 77 at Dayton, and 81 at Columbus. It was cloudy, with a temperature of 76 at Worcester, 82 at Marion, 76 at Cleveland, 75 at Akron-Canton Regional Airport, and 75 at Youngstown. Reports from nearby cities outside Ohio, it was mostly sunny, with a temperature of 93 at Indianapolis, and 91 at Chicago. It was cloudy, with a temperature of 78 at Pittsburgh, 77 at Detroit, and 73 at Buffalo. The current time is 7:52 p.m. Eastern Daylight Time. 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We supply the latest available information for the Central Highlands over station WWG57 from Butler on a frequency of 162.450 MHz. On the latest weather map, a lingering cold front over the region will begin to push south tonight and into the Ohio Valley Saturday. High pressure will then build across the Great Lakes through Tuesday. The forecast for the Central Highlands. Tonight, partly cloudy this evening, then becoming mostly cloudy. A chance of thunderstorms. Showers likely, mainly this evening. Lows in the upper 60s. Southwest winds around 5 miles per hour. Chance of rain 60%. Saturday, partly sunny with a chance of showers and thunderstorms. Humid with highs around 80. Northwest winds 5 to 10 miles per hour with gusts up to 20 miles per hour. Chance of rain 50%. Saturday night, partly cloudy in the evening, then clearing. Cooler with lows in the upper 50s. Northeast winds 5 to 10 miles per hour. Sunday, mostly sunny. Highs in the upper 70s. Northeast winds 5 to 10 miles per hour. Sunday night, mostly clear. Lows in the mid 50s. Northeast winds 5 to 10 miles per hour. Labor Day, mostly sunny. Highs around 80. Monday night, partly cloudy. Lows in the upper 50s. At 7 p.m., weather reports for selected cities. At Mansfield Long Regional Airport, it was cloudy. The temperature was 80 degrees, the dew point 69, and the relative humidity 69%. The wind was east, at 3 miles an hour. The pressure was 30.00 inches and rising. Elsewhere across Ohio, it was mostly sunny, with a temperature of 87 at Cincinnati and 82 at Findlay. It was partly sunny, with a temperature of 80 at Toledo Express, 77 at Dayton, and 81 at Columbus. It was cloudy, with a temperature of 76 at Worcester, 82 at Marion, 76 at Cleveland, 75 at Akron-Canton Regional Airport, and 75 at Youngstown. Reports from nearby cities outside Ohio, it was mostly sunny, with a temperature of 93 at Indianapolis and 91 at Chicago. It was cloudy, with a temperature of 78 at Pittsburgh, 77 at Detroit, and 73 at Buffalo. The current time is 7:55 p.m. Eastern Daylight Time. 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On the latest weather map, a lingering cold front over the region will begin to push south tonight and into the Ohio Valley Saturday. High pressure will then build across the Great Lakes through Tuesday. The forecast for the Central Highlands. Tonight, partly cloudy this evening, then becoming mostly cloudy. A chance of thunderstorms. Showers likely, mainly this evening. Lows in the upper 60s. Southwest winds around 5 miles per hour. Chance of rain 60%. Saturday, partly sunny with a chance of showers and thunderstorms. Humid with highs around 80. Northwest winds 5 to 10 miles per hour with gusts up to 20 miles per hour. Chance of rain 50%. Saturday night, partly cloudy in the evening, then clearing. Cooler with lows in the upper 50s. Northeast winds 5 to 10 miles per hour. Sunday, mostly sunny. Highs in the upper 70s.
1: northeast winds 5 to 10 miles per hour. Sunday night, mostly clear. Lows in the mid-50s. Northeast winds 5 to 10 miles per hour. Labor Day, mostly sunny. Highs around 80. Monday night, partly cloudy. Lows in the upper 50s. At 7 p.m., weather reports for selected cities. At Mansfield Lawn Regional Airport, it was cloudy. The temperature was 80 degrees, the dew point 69, and the relative humidity 69%. The wind was east, at 3 miles an hour. The pressure was 30.00 inches and rising. Elsewhere across Ohio, it was mostly sunny, with a temperature of 87 at Cincinnati, and 82 at Findlay. It was partly sunny, with a temperature of 80 at Toledo Express, 77 at Dayton, and 81 at Columbus. It was cloudy, with a temperature of 76 at Wooster, 82 at Marion, 76 at Cleveland, 75 at Akron-Canton Regional Airport, and 75 at Youngstown. Reports from nearby cities outside Ohio, it was mostly sunny, with a temperature of 93 at Indianapolis, and 91 at Chicago. It was cloudy, with a temperature of 78 at Pittsburgh, 77 at Detroit, and 73 at Buffalo. The current time is 7:58 p.m. Eastern Daylight Time. 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On the latest weather map, a lingering cold front over the region will begin to push south tonight and into the Ohio Valley Saturday. High pressure will then build across the Great Lakes through Tuesday. The forecast for the Central Highlands. Tonight, partly cloudy this evening, then becoming mostly cloudy. A chance of thunderstorms. Showers likely, mainly this evening. Lows in the upper 60s. Southwest winds around 5 miles per hour. Chance of rain 60%. Saturday, partly sunny with a chance of showers and thunderstorms. Humid with highs around 80. Northwest winds 5 to 10 miles per hour with gusts up to 20 miles per hour. Chance of rain 50%. Saturday night, partly cloudy in the evening, then clearing. Cooler with lows in the upper 50s. Northeast winds 5 to 10 miles per hour. Sunday, mostly sunny. Highs in the upper 70s. Northeast winds 5 to 10 miles per hour. Sunday night, mostly clear. Lows in the mid 50s. Northeast winds 5 to 10 miles per hour. Labor Day, mostly sunny. Highs around 80. Monday night, partly cloudy. Lows in the upper 50s. At 7 p.m., weather reports for selected cities. At Mansfield Lawn Regional Airport, it was cloudy. The temperature was 80 degrees, the dew point 69, and the relative humidity 69%. The wind was east, at 3 miles an hour. The pressure was 30.00 inches and rising. Elsewhere across Ohio, it was mostly sunny, with a temperature of 87 at Cincinnati, and 82 at Findlay. It was partly sunny, with a temperature of 80 at Toledo Express, 77 at Dayton, and 81 at Columbus. It was cloudy, with a temperature of 76 at Wooster, 82 at Marion, 76 at Cleveland, 75 at Akron-Canton Regional Airport, and 75 at Youngstown. Reports from nearby cities outside Ohio, it was mostly sunny, with a temperature of 93 at Indianapolis, and 91 at Chicago. It was cloudy, with a temperature of 78 at Pittsburgh, 77 at Detroit, and 73 at Buffalo. The Nearshore Marine Forecast. For the following marine location, the islands to Vermilion. Tonight, north winds 10 knots or less becoming east. A chance of showers and thunderstorms. Waves 1 foot or less. Saturday, northeast winds 5 to 15 knots. A chance of showers with a slight chance of thunderstorms in the morning, then a slight chance of showers in the afternoon. Waves 1 to 3 feet. Saturday night, northeast winds 5 to 15 knots. Mostly clear. Waves 1 to 3 feet. Sunday, northeast winds 5 to 15 knots increasing to 15 to 20 knots. Sunny. Waves 1 to 3 feet building to 2 to 4 feet. winds and waves higher in and near thunderstorms. The water temperature off